0: right? When you think about corruption, I mean, can you even, I mean, is there a more criminal AG, state AG in history than that guy?
1: I mean, who knows, but, you know, back in the day before social media, back in the 1800s, who the fuck knows
0: like
1: what was going
0: Jackson's
1: on?
0: Andrew Jackson's AG, maybe.
1: Oh, you know, that's funny. I do have another story. These are good segues.
0: Ken Paxton almost got beat up because he's just being a cunt, man. Jeez.
1: Where is it? I wrote Trump corruption. There it is. This was a post from the Leah Files.
0: Yes.
1: On Substack. People keep saying Trump term two is the most corrupt administration ever, so I built a model to find out if it was true.
0: Okay.
1: I took the UN's definition of corruption, turned it into 8 criteria and 100 points, and scored the leaders history remembers for looting their countries. Marcos, Suharto, Mobutu, Abacha, Obiang, and Putin. Okay. Then I put every president since Eisenhower on the same scale. Okay. Both parties, with every exoneration counted right alongside any convictions.
0: Oh, I see. So if you're convicted of something bad, but then your evil legislature exonerates you, that's still something bad.
1: Well, yeah. Or if they, if it was actually a real exoneration.
0: Okay.
1: In the rare times.
0: Yeah, yeah.
1: He's got.
0: This must go poorly for us. That's why you're doing this story. Oh shit! Are we Mobutu?
1: Where is the numbers? God damn it!
0: Jeez, man.
1: Let's see. Nixon.
0: Oh, he doesn't count. I'm just kidding.
1: Would have been in the lead.
0: Oh, okay. Donald, come on.
1: With 41 points.
0: Oh, okay. Good job. Good job, Dick.
1: And Eisenhower had 6 points.
0: Shit.
1: JFK, 10.
0: Okay.
1: Johnson, 17.
0: Damn!
1: Nixon, 41.
0: What happened? What happened with that big jump ahead in the corruption score?
1: Then look at these two. Ford and Carter, 2 each. The lowest. The least corrupt 2 presidencies.
0: Come on, Jimmy. Get back out there and get some more points. Come on.
1: Then Reagan shows up. Meanwhile, I'm not shitting you. The Republicans are all higher. I'm just going to put it there.
0: Wow.
1: Except for...
0: okay, Bill.
1: Dad Bush.
0: Oh, okay. Shit.
1: He got 13.
0: Right.
1: Our highest was Bill Clinton.
0: Okay.
1: At 22 points.
0: Damn. All because of the dress.
1: W was 23.
0: That's it? Light us into a war? Fuck.
1: Obama down to 8.
0: Damn.
1: Biden also 8 points.
0: Shit.
1: Out of 100, by the way.
0: God, our Democrats just aren't doing well in this category. Come on, guys.
1: So Nixon was 41. Trump, first regime.
0: Yes.
1: 53.
0: Shit! Joe, hold on a second. This doesn't make it easy. You're telling me on this scale, Jimmy Carter was 2. How in the fuck is a how did he get his 2 points? I mean, I know how Trump
1: Well, it's the administration, you know. I mean, they'll count.
0: What did he do wrong? What was the bad thing? Three Mile Island or something?
1: I don't have that information.
0: The way he handled Three Mile Island with the nuclear regulatory shit, probably. Because that's fascinating. I mean, we know what Trump did. He fucked everything. What's Trump 2? Ooh.
1: Well, that's the point.
0: I love this. This is interesting shit.
1: She says, Nixon scored 41. No other American president scored over 25. Trump's second term.
0: Yeah.
1: So far.
0: Okay, we're not even finished yet. What year are we in? His
1: second.
0: Is this only the second year?
1: Is a 91.
0: Damn!
1: Which ties him with Suharto and Mobutu.
0: Damn, isn't there music to play with this? I mean, this is a big thing.
1: Puts him above Marcos.
0: Fernando Marcos from the Philippines?
1: Yeah, and Sani Abacha, who I think was Nigeria?
0: Yeah, yeah.
1: The
0: This is crazy.
1: Yeah, yeah. Sani Abacha from Nigeria.
0: Wow. Horn flourish, fireworks. Give it up for our president. He's like the Michael Jordan of corruption.
1: Not only is he the most corrupt president in American history, says Leah, at this pace, he finishes his term level with the most corrupt rulers of the last 100 years.
0: Damn.
1: Worldwide.
0: Okay, very fat. This is like watching the Chicago Bulls, Michael Jordan. You're halfway done with the Trump administration, right? This is halfway, right? About two.
1: Oh, yeah, yeah, yeah.
0: Okay,
1: yeah.
0: It's like Michael Jordan comes to the locker room. First half, scores 40 fucking points. Holy shit, what's he gonna do in the second half? Everybody's excited, right? Damn, Donald, how many points? How many points going into halftime?
1: 91 out of 100.
0: Okay, out of 100, wait, what if he scores more than 100?
1: I don't think he can.
0: Your model isn't good. Your model doesn't.
1: They may have to recalibrate.
0: You got to recalibrate. 91, I mean, shit, so he's only got 9 more points. This model
1: it's almost
0: is
1: double.
0: Bullshit.
1: It's almost double his first term, which was
0: fascinating.
1: The most corrupt since Eisenhower.
0: What was Michael Jordan's top score, I wonder, going into the halftime? I love numbers like this. Boy, it's easy to understand. It's Jimmy Carter, you suck, man. You suck. You only had two
1: Michael
0: points.
1: Would be a good, like,
0: God damn.
1: 40 points would be good for...
0: That would be insane in a basketball halftime score. Yeah. But, like, Jimmy Carter, I'm sorry. I'm sorry. You're voted off the island. You got 2 fucking corruption points. I watched the whole Three Mile Island thing, and the bad thing he did was he didn't have enough control over this nuclear regulatory bullshit with the nuclear power, and that Three Mile Island was a big shit show.
1: 35 is Michael Jordan.
0: Jeez, so man. I'm sorry, Michael. High. You got to sit on the bench. Trump's here. He's got how many points? 91.
1: That's a third of Trump's
0: 91.
1: Score.
0: 91, God damn it. Kobe, sit down.
1: We're not
0: Jordan,
1: even at the halftime
0: down.
1: Buzzer yet, so.
0: Oh, it's not even halftime.
1: No.
0: Hey, smart guy nerd with this model, recalibrate.
1: Smart woman.
0: Okay, I'm sorry. Smart woman nerd, recalibrate. I'm sorry. I don't know what to tell you. I appreciate what you're doing with this, but it is not good enough for who we have in office, apparently. What is the top scoring dictator on there? You said, who is it?
1: It was... Suharto and Mobutu.
0: Okay. This study, how old is this study? When did this happen? Is this just
1: she
0: coming?
1: She just did it, yeah.
0: Okay, this should be in the headline of every fucking podcast. Every podcast should be talking about this the way we are. This is insane.
1: Mobutu was, oh my God, is this really his name? Mobutu Sese Seku Nkuku Ngbendu Wa Za Banga.
0: Say,
1: often shortened to Mobutu,
0: Sese,
1: was a Congolese politician and military officer who was the first and only president of Zaire from 1971 to 1997.
0: Shit. So you're telling me over all those years he was in power, he accrued how many fucking corruption points?
1: The same as Trump, 91 points.
0: You
1: tied.
0: Ain't shit. You ain't shit, motherfucker. Does this
1: famously embezzled billions of dollars of state funds and mineral revenues for personal wealth while his country suffered from extreme poverty, hyperinflation, and crumbling infrastructure,
0: yeah.
1: Known for a lavish lifestyle, including chartering supersonic Concorde jets for shopping trips to Paris and building opulent palaces in his remote ancestral village of Badolite.
0: Well, you ain't shit, dude. Our guy is beating you. But here's how it's not fair, though. They're counting, like, terms of office. Like, Trump's first reign was 4 years, right? So that's one scoring photograph. This guy's one term was how long did he reign for?
1: Suharto? Oh, no. Mobutu, 27, 28 years.
0: Okay, so that's something. So that's, wow, that's bad. I mean, shit.
1: Suharto, I think, is Indonesian. Yeah, Suharto was an Indonesian general and politician who served as the second and longest serving president of Indonesia from 1967 to 1998, 31 years.
0: Damn! Jeez, man. I watched some shit on Malaysia. Their guy that was, shit. They financed the movie The Wolf of Wall Street.
1: Suharto was formally charged with corruption by Indonesian prosecutors in 2000 was never put on trial or convicted before his death in 2008. Jeez. Prosecutors accused him of embezzling over $570 million in state funds. It was allegedly, this is the DeSantis model, siphoned from tax-free charitable foundations.
0: Wow.
1: That he controlled while in power and diverted to businesses run by his family.
0: Damn. Well, I mean, but still, Donald Trump, 91 points. Damn.
1: Meaning?
0: Yeah, you're not done, Donald.
1: Meaning?
0: Give Scottie Pippen the ball for a second. Holy shit. Does Jordan have to score all the points? Does Trump have to score all the corruption points? I mean, what the fuck? Can you take your foot off the gas for 1 second, you corrupt little Nazi greedy fuck? 91 points, you stupid maggots. Look who you elected. It's not even halftime. Fuck. This is a crazy story.
1: Oh, Leah's doing well. If she's charging people... I don't know if she's charging because it looks like I can read everything.
0: Yeah.
1: But she's got 30,000 followers on Substack. I mean, if she's getting $2 a month from each follower, from each sub.
0: Ford only accrued 2 points?
1: Yes.
0: I assume. I mean, so he pardoned Dick Nixon. So.
1: Yeah. That's not necessarily corruption. That's
0: absolutely.
1: That's poor choice.
0: I mean, you don't think that conversation.
1: The Democrats were for it.
0: Two. I don't know. Okay. Well, that,
1: at the time,
0: that didn't
1: for the good
0: in.
1: Of the that's for the good of the country bullshit. It's like the same shit that would have happened if Merrick Garland would have found some gonads down there and
0: who is that, Merrick Garland?
1: Yeah.
0: And the worst attorney
1: would have charged Trump earlier and vociferously.
0: You know, we think about Ken Paxton as a bad attorney general. That's not how we should think about it. Merrick Garland fucking sucked. What a lazy bitch he is. I swear to God. Merrick Garland, I hope you're listening. Because all this...
1: Well, and, you know, Biden failed on that one. I mean, that was dumb and naive to think that, we're going to help heal the country. And I'm going to put Merrick Garland as a kind of a tweak to... the Republicans who didn't allow him to be Obama's SCOTUS choice and foul on Obama, fail on Obama for picking him for SCOTUS, trying to put a moderate in there. What the fuck was he thinking?
0: Obama.
1: He should have had a screaming bomb throwing, verbal bomb throwing.
0: Yeah.
1: Liberal on the court.
0: Be everything the other side says you are rather than make him feel good. Obama should have spent his time burying that Bush administration under the fucking jail for lying us into a war. And let me tell you, if there's a Democratic president and they don't do this to this administration, they can suck my dick. Honestly, what I mean? Fuck them all.
1: Prepare.
0: Yeah,
1: it's going to happen.
0: I'm not going to put up with that. I'm not voting for you guys if you don't do that. Fuck you. I mean, this country cannot deal with that. We need a warrior in there who is angry and mad. I don't understand. I would want to be the attorney general that went and got the Michael Jordan of corruption. I'd want that etched into my tombstone. This dude put Donald Trump under the jail. Anything else would be a profound failure. I don't understand
1: that's
0: that
1: interesting.
0: Shit.
1: There's this other article that says,
0: 91
1: this person's
0: points.
1: Betting that Trump's going to resign. In next year.
0: Shit. I'd put every Democrat on notice. If you don't go get his ass, I will let you have it on this podcast 24/7. I don't know. Jimmy Carter only got 2 points. God. What did you do the rest of the time? I mean, because Trump's very busy, right? He's very busy criming.
1: Wait a minute.
0: What?
1: Oh, okay. Kind of. No.
0: So what were you doing in there, Jimmy? Reading a bunch of shit, trying to write laws?
1: Trump has minions at crime for him. He's not doing actual criming. You think he's involved in these crypto decisions that Junior, I'm going to buy crypto?
0: No, I think Trump is involved in all this really dark shit. I think he pulls the trigger on political assassinations. I bet he's a gangster. That motherfucker is a gangster. Listen, if you can rape children, you can definitely say, I want that guy killed easily. Trump's bad. He's bad. Jimmy Carter got two points.
1: She is paywalled, so she's probably making some good coin over there on Substack.
0: We're in this country. We can't celebrate it. Nobody celebrates Jimmy Carter. 2 points. That's all he got.
1: We celebrate Jimmy Carter.
0: Right, right.
1: Democrats celebrate Jimmy Carter. The world celebrated Jimmy Carter when he passed. You could tell that, especially in contrast.
0: The country fucked him over,
1: to
0: though.
1: What we have now.
0: Our country voted like shit, and they elected Ronald Reagan to two fucking terms. They did not celebrate Jimmy Carter.
1: And if we had listened to him.
0: Yeah.
1: If we had listened to Jimmy Carter in regards to solar and alternative energy, renewable energy, we'd be infinitely better off than we are.
0: And he tried to free those hostages. He tried a military thing, and it failed. The Eagle Talon.
1: Well, and Reagan did pull the Nixon, didn't he?
0: Yeah, he absolutely did.
1: Yeah, that's, it shows you the Republicans, the morality and the ethics there.
0: What was Reagan's score? Because I don't. Maybe
1: it was up there, but not.
0: Not damn Donald.
1: It was like, it was jarring after
0: it should have been
1: after
0: high.
1: Ford and Jimmy Carter, both of their boring presidencies.
0: God, how could you pardon Nixon though, Ford? I mean, what the fuck? You would have been a badass if you had not done that. You would have been a badass.
1: Reagan was 21.
0: Okay. Hey, model person. I think there's some flaws in that. That's it? 21? What the fuck?
1: Just think how bad it is if Bush is like 23. Think of how bad Trump at 53 and 91 are.
0: Well, Reagan was kind of, he just let people walk all over him, right? Because he pretended he didn't know what the fuck was going on. Meanwhile, the CIA was doing all this shit with the Sandinistas and all the fucking shit in the Middle East. He didn't fucking know. That's
1: using her scale, it says the median kleptocracy score is 83.
0: Oh, okay. Oh, there's a kleptocracy score that's separate from this general corruption?
1: No, it's the same. Out of 100 on this scale.
0: Oh, okay.
1: The median kleptocracy line is 83 points, and Trump's at 91.
0: Trump broke your model, man. Go back to the drawing board. I'm sorry. I'm sorry. He fucked it up. And what do they have? G score? I mean, is he on there? Or just what's Putin's? Is Putin even on there, man? I mean, how can you even put? Do they have to have like? Do they have to say to be on that model? Do they have to say, okay, we're pretending to be democratic? Or no?
1: What do you mean?
0: Well, how would Putin do on that scale? I mean, did you say I might have? Because they have elections, right? They have fake bullshit elections.
1: Yeah, he's in there, but he's not in the top like some of these.
0: Oh, take that.
1: Some
0: model.
1: Of these African and he was high, but he's not Mobutu high and
0: really.
1: These two guys were the biggest.
0: Putin is snatching people off the street and sending them to the front line.
1: Oh, yeah.
0: I mean, I guess. Shit. Jimmy Carter, 2 fucking points over there. Shit.
1: So there you go. I thought that was interesting. I saw that.
0: God, that is fascinating.
1: That tweet this morning. And
0: what if you go against what if you're corrupt, but in good ways? Like, I don't know.
1: There's no such thing.
0: Yeah.
1: Also in the news, we've got, let me check something here real quick.
0: What if that one guy that lost to Daddy Bush hadn't gotten a tank and made a fool of himself? I don't even remember his name. The dude, the governor of Massachusetts got in the tank, looked like a dickhead. That's when he lost his election.
1: Oh, the Greek name.
0: There's no way.
1: Yeah.
0: There's no way. You're going to remember. I can't remember his name. Dukakis. Damn. Imagine.
1: I just remember because his sister was Olympia Dukakis, the actor.
0: Right. Oh, yeah. Is that? Yeah. Boy, what a boring president he would have been. Why do we elect so many interesting people? If you voted for Donald Trump and then heard this segment about his corruption score, how do you feel about yourself? Are you happy? Do you like it?
2: We're in a time of a shift change. It's begun. I want to bring a prop because I want you to see it. See this, Gene? The gas prices are going to go down, down, down, down, down. They told me you're driving back, so I want to make sure you have enough. But I brought this tonight. Where's my other? And I brought This was my dad's hat. He was an Amoco dealer after the Air Force. I'm going to actually wear it. This was his hat. Kind of stinks still. But here's the point. You know why I'm holding this? God has been saying for
1: a long time. He's got a plastic gas jug.
0: Is this Hank Kuhneman?
1: It's Hank Kuhneman.
2: Long time the gas prices are going down. Watch the oil of the earth. He prophesied. We did a whole show on Flashpoint about the oil. We showed prophecies that specifically said Venezuela would be set free and their oil would be given to the earth years before what you just saw. The oil is going to come down, but so is the Spirit of God. The oil is going to come down.
1: There was I saw some video earlier that of Scott Bessent, who is really just
0: he's
1: an odious pseudo human, isn't he?
0: He looks like the Grinch.
1: There's something weird going on there. Like there's some alien DNA in there. There's something weird going on.
0: His face is fucked up.
1: And it's just the way he talks. Like this,
0: yeah, it's weird.
1: He's just he's so gross.
0: He's fascist.
1: But he was being asked about by being grilled by I don't know if it was a senator or if it was in the House. I don't remember now. But he was being grilled by a Democrat about why. Where are all these billions of dollars from this Venezuelan oil? Where is this money? Where is it gone? And the Democrat said, what bank?
0: Yeah.
1: What bank is it in? Oh, I don't know.
0: Yeah.
1: I don't know.
0: Aren't you the finance czar or
1: I'm
0: something?
1: Not sure. I don't know.
0: How can you not know?
1: I don't know. Because it's in a Trump account somewhere.
0: Yeah, it's in Barron's Bitcoin fuck account or some shit like that. Let me tell you, in the Pfeiffer administration, every fucking cent we're going to hunt down and we're going to find. God damn it. I'm getting all your corruption points. Figure it all out. They can't figure it out. It's like, didn't DeSantis hide all that money? And the DOJ was like, well, it's too confusing to really figure out where the $10 million went. Is that what happened?
1: Well, they know where it went. They don't know who directed it.
0: Why is they so lazy? Why are they lazy?
1: It's a lie.
0: Yeah. Okay. You're lying.
1: Of course they know who did it. Just
0: find out, man. I swear to God, we better have a mean motherfucker.
1: They're lying. It's the police agreeing to investigate themselves.
0: Hey, Democrats, we got to vote for the meanest, most unappealing fucking troll motherfucker for president.
1: Oh,
0: ever.
1: Speaking of J.D. Vance.
0: Chip on their shoulder. Well, we want a human.
1: A story is out now, and this must be, this shit has to be coming out from some of the Republicans that are starting to backstab each other.
0: Ooh, yes.
1: Because J.D. Vance, according to a report, before he decided to start sucking Trump's hole.
0: Yes.
1: Secretly funneled advice to Hillary Clinton on how to beat Trump in 2016.
0: Well, okay. So you funnel advice. You fucked her up, right? You gave her bad intel.
1: Before Vance completed his MAGA makeover, he was appalled by the thought of Trump in the White House. Before that scenario became a reality, Vance wrote to a friend on Facebook, mulling over the possibility that Trump might become America's Hitler. Trump eventually, he won, blah, blah, blah, blah, blah, blah, blah. The intermediary to Clinton's campaign said that, is this, blah, blah, blah. After he was initially rebuffed, they said, fuck off, JD. The campaign, Hillary's campaign. After he was initially rebuffed, Vance, fresh off the release of his memoir, Hillbilly Elegy.
0: God, Ron Howard.
1: Elegy would not give up on his quest to stop Trump. Hillary staffer said, JD called me and said, can you put me in touch with Jake Sullivan? I was like, Jake is running Hillary's campaign. He's too busy. He called me again and said, I hate Hillary, but I hate Trump more. Trump can't win. He can't win. Hillary's going to lose, but she doesn't have to.
0: You know, like in spy world, when people find an avenue for intel and then sometimes they put bad intel up there to sabotage the other people.
1: But then he was tweeting that Trump is Hitler and we can't. Same with Lindsay.
0: We all should know Scott Sullivan ran Hillary's campaign in 2016.
1: Jake Sullivan.
0: Jake Sullivan. We should all know his name. Don't hire that motherfucker. Jake, you lost to Donald Trump, you stupid shitbag. And now he's at 91 corruption points. What a fucking
1: but
0: loser.
1: Listen to this. JD was right. The insider said that JD said Ohio, Michigan, Wisconsin, Pennsylvania. She needs to come here instead of being down with Beyonce in Miami. She needs to come here and apologize for the Iraq war. Apologize for sending so many people in my community, all the people in all these states whose sons and fathers died, and everybody just forgot about them.
0: Right. See, that's the problem. The same thing happened to Kamala, literally with Beyonce, and then Liz fucking Cheney.
1: Liz fucking Cheney.
0: You know, I the Democrats don't want to ever win. They don't ever want to win. They don't, man. I don't know what their fucking problem is. The last DNC, who was on the main stage on primetime? Bill Clinton, Hillary Clinton, all these boring fucks. Who was doing the daytime matinee speeches? Jasmine Crockett. All the young guys that could speak, that know how to work a crowd, were had the shitty time slots.
1: Oh, Vance voted for Evan McMullen in the 2016 election.
0: God. JD, I don't. What, hey, JD, what am I supposed to do with this story, you giant piece of shit?
1: This isn't JD putting this out. This is somebody who wants to shank JD's possibilities of taking over from Trump.
0: I know, but JD is a person. I'm just saying, what an enigma.
1: Is he?
0: Anti-Trump to the point that you're sabotaging his campaign to help Hillary Clinton, which I don't respect you. I mean, it failed, dickhead. Not good enough, right? And now you're Donald Trump's, like, fucking cum receptacle. What is wrong with you? You're the shittiest fucking person ever. How does Usha have kids with you?
1: And he recently, had another speech, and it's just...
0: Oh, the one about anti-corruption? I watched it.
1: It's just the one where he's begging people. Did you see this?
0: The fraud thing?
1: No, he's begging people to please give the Republicans another chance to finish. Just, you know, he literally puts his hands together and he's like, look, just please give us a chance, 2 more years to continue doing the great things we're doing. He knows they're going to get curb stomped.
0: Listen, Democrats, listen to me. Don't be
1: complacent.
0: Don't be Ralph Macchio. Be Cobra Kai. What is the motto of Cobra Kai? No mercy. That's it. No mercy. Sweep the legs, baby.
1: Don't cheat.
0: Yeah, exactly.
1: Sweeping the legs is cheating.
0: No. Yeah, right. But beat Cobra Kai in the TV series.
1: What time we got here? Oh, we got about 20-ish minutes left in the big show. Join us Faithless Friday, everybody.
0: Yes.
1: The...
0: 91 points, and it's not even...
1: What is this House Republican meeting turns into shouting match? Did you see that Mike Johnson is pulling the plug on Congress? Quite possibly in response to Thomas Massie's stealth force of a vote to impeach Hegseth? Did you see this?
0: Oh, no, I didn't see that
1: at all.
0: This
1: is amazing.
0: Oh, shit.
1: Massey's had a crazy speech last night. This is The Hill.
0: Yeah.
1: Thomas Massie said he kept his resolution to impeach Defense Secretary Pete Hegseth a secret from Republican leaders because he did not want to show his hand. he introduced his resolution on Tuesday afternoon. I didn't want to show it to anybody, he said. I was afraid they would do something to subvert me getting to the floor.
0: Shit.
1: For an hour and 20 minutes and reading these articles. Massie then said he hadn't heard back from Mike Johnson about the resolution, but noted that the GOP leader had 48 hours to call a vote.
0: So, wow.
1: Massey said, this is a hot war. This could become a nuclear war. And in the interim, even if it doesn't, there are civilian casualties that are racking up greater than they would have otherwise, because another one of my articles of impeachment shows that Peter Hegseth has degraded the ability of the DOD to minimize civilian casualties.
0: Shit.
1: It's unclear whether any other Republicans will join him in their effort to impeach Hegseth. So, Massey previously introduced resolutions to limit Trump's military operations in Iran. He also was one of the, along with, was it Raskin? Put together the Epstein law?
0: Yeah, yeah.
1: The Epstein files law?
0: Oh, it was, it was Raskin and some other Democrat, yeah.
1: Ro Khanna, maybe?
0: Yes, yes.
1: The lawmaker lost his primary reelection bid to, okay, blah, blah, blah. We know that. Attorney General Todd Blanche is defending Hegseth when he was asked by a reporter about Massey's impeachment resolution. Blanche said, Secretary Hegseth is doing a phenomenal job, and the Secretary of War doesn't just go off and do things. He follows the law.
0: Shit.
1: Yeah, your law, you cunt. Yeah, you, the law you make up, you fraud.
0: Yeah.
1: You hopefully soon to be disbarred and jailed, piece of shit.
0: Guantanamo. Todd Blanche is the worst, man. I mean, he's not even, he's not human, right? He's an inflatable person.
1: The, so yeah, so then all of a sudden, there's supposed to be a couple more days left in the voting session.
0: Yes.
1: And Mike Johnson was like, oh, we're going home tomorrow.
0: Run away. They called it late because they didn't. They were afraid that they didn't want to have to vote to impeach Hegseth.
1: Yeah, they're terrified of it.
0: There's a clue. That's good. That's good. Isn't there people in the military, like, isn't there some kind of general or high-ranking person that is tired of taking this shit that can team up with Massey and some other people and make this shit stop, like, right fucking now?
1: Oh. Doesn't
0: the Constitution demand that, like, when our government is corrupt and, I mean, we got to score 91, right? 91. That it's incumbent upon the people to end this shit? Like, to keep the government in check? What about that part? Isn't that in there?
1: Well, that's what impeachment is for.
0: Right. I think is, but I thought there was something
1: in voting.
0: Yes. Hmm. Geez, slaveholders.
1: Unfortunately, we don't have, things like, you know, like a parliamentary system or whatever, where they could just vote no confidence on somebody and boot them out.
0: It seems like
1: Liz Truss.
0: I mean, not to be cynical about
1: remember
0: it.
1: Remember the head of lettuce?
0: Yeah, oh yeah. Oh yeah, right. See, like, it seems like our Constitution, not to be cynical, founding forefathers, you fucks. It's like you really the checks and balances have no teeth, and because they have no teeth, it gives all of our leaders, they just throw up their hands and say, well, that's the rules.
1: Have teeth if they're,
0: we can't get our hands dirty.
1: If they're followed.
0: Trump has a score of 91.
1: He could have been, McConnell could have helped get rid of him in the first term.
0: He didn't, though. He didn't, you know, because he's corrupt. So we got a score of 91. Not one mechanism in the Constitution is going to help us. We got the Michael Jordan of corruption against us. We're like the Indiana Pacers versus the Bulls right now. We don't have a Larry Bird. We don't have a Patrick Ewing. We don't have a Dennis Rodman. I could go on and on, but they got the best. They got like the Michael Jordan of corruption. We got this dumb Constitution with no teeth.
1: A late night meeting in House Speaker Mike Johnson's office went off the rails last night.
0: Yes.
1: With multiple sources describing the session as one of the most contentious this year. Johnson called a 9:15 p.m. meeting with other members of House Republican leadership. Among those summoned were top leaders of the five ideological caucuses known as the Five Families. Isn't that interesting?
0: Yeah.
1: And some committee chairs. The speaker wanted to discuss a bill to suspend the gas tax through the election. Look at this. They want to suspend the gas taxes because they've driven up the gas prices so high. The effort is spearheaded by House Freedom Caucus Chair Andy Harris of Maryland. Harris agreed to vote with leaders on a procedural measure in exchange for a commitment. Leaders promised that they would convene a meeting to discuss the possibility of suspending the tax, but the meeting quickly devolved into chaos. The Representative Sam Graves from Missouri, chair of the House Transportation and Infrastructure Committee, brought in a printed post on X from 2022 in which Harris criticized then-President Joe Biden's efforts to suspend the gas tax.
0: Well, they don't care. That's hypocrisy. That doesn't matter.
1: Apparently, this guy from Missouri.
0: Shit.
1: Suspending the, Harris said in the post, suspending the federal gas tax is just another Biden administration stunt to distract from their self-inflicted crisis.
0: Yeah. Well, I mean, you know, that to me is a very quaint kind of bit of corruption. I mean, Trump would do that with his eyes shut. He'd behind the back fucking sink that from the three-pointer with one hand. A hook shot.
1: Graves, who sits on a committee of jurisdiction for the gas tax, was opposed to the bill being moved to the floor outside of regular order and cited Harris's previous comments. Harris got livid and began slamming the desk.
0: Yeah.
1: Yelling, "This is fucking war. This is war."
0: Then get to it. God damn it. You're hitting furniture. Come on, guys.
1: He was starting to storm out of the room when Johnson attempted to stop him by telling him to stay and talk this out. But then Clay Higgins from Louisiana, an ally of Harris's, starting to go after Graves. Why do you have to come at him personally, you disrespectful fool?
0: This guy from Louisiana is not throwing punches. Those people love to get shit-faced, and they love to fight.
1: So these are Republicans. They're cowards. He stormed out of the room along with Harris.
0: Yeah.
1: The meeting was described by sources as one of the craziest they have ever been part of.
0: Shit, man. What are they? It's like, do they think they fucking matter? Do you guys think you fucking matter when Donald Trump is in charge? You will do whatever Donald Trump says. So quit fighting and wait till the part when Trump tells you what to do with the gas tax. Put it on the floor. I guarantee you they'll try to pass that shit. They'll pass that shit before the election. They'll get rid of the gas tax. They don't give a fuck.
1: They're done.
0: Oh, they called it an end to the session, right?
1: Yeah. There's no more until the election. Today is the last day of votes before the election because they all have to go off and campaign.
0: What about an executive order to get rid of the gas tax? Why not that?
1: Can't. That's a definite Congress thing.
0: Shit.
1: I mean, not that it'll stop him. He'll do it anyway.
0: And this guy
1: fall asleep during the signing ceremony.
0: This Michael Jordan, man, I'm sure he made some shots from behind the half court line every once in a while. It's just, wow, I didn't think he'd do it. 91, motherfucker. It's not even the third quarter. Shit.
1: We've got about 10 minutes left here. Got a story.
0: Yeah.
1: About what do I think is the funniest?
0: I mean, it would make me nervous. It's like he's got 91 points. So what's next? What's next for this guy?
1: This was at some Republicans. This is when we talk about the boiled down base that's increasingly happening, where
0: yes.
1: Even the ones that have like 1.5 brain cells are peeling off, leaving those with just half a brain cell that are left in Trump's caucus. This was at some, I hate this, Kirkiversary
0: For Charlie Kirk?
1: Of his
0: shooting?
1: Or? Yeah.
0: Kirkiversary.
1: Here's
0: is that their term or our term? Is that
1: I don't know. I'm not sure. This is a liberal person interviewing some of these people
0: the Kirkiversary
1: at this event. And this is like, what we're up against, everybody.
0: This sounds like a British person making fun of us. We'll call it a Kirkiversary.
3: Islam takes over our country, and you're a Christian. You're not allowed to fight for them. You have to pay them a yearly tax for them to fight for you. You will have to pay as a Christian to remain a Christian if Islam ever takes over, because that's how they do it in other countries.
4: In this,
1: That's how they do it in other countries.
0: That's how they do it. That's its corporate slogan for what, Burger King? No, that's have it your way. That's how they do it. That's how they do it. Who is they, dumb fuck?
1: The Muslims, right?
0: He sounds like one of these guys, like, I watch the Good Liars on YouTube, man. They're always people worried about Sharia law. They're going to enact Sharia law.
1: That's the, when Mamdani won, that's their proof.
0: Hey, Sharia law!
1: And, you know, no matter what he says, I just passed a story about that. Some Republican scumbag was saying something that Mamdani said, obviously a total lie, because it's the, what do they call it? The taqiyya, the alleged, it's in the Quran,
0: yes,
1: that the Muslims should lie to get ahead and to win.
0: Right.
1: So they should always lie.
0: Right.
1: So that's now their thing. No matter what Abdul El-Sayed says, no matter what Mamdani says, we know it's all a lie because it's taqiyya.
0: Well, let's look at the thread count in your T-shirt on the label. And let's see if there's blended fabrics. Then we can throw you off a building or something, right? Doesn't the Bible say that?
1: Don't eat shellfish.
0: You've got it. Like polyester on, you know.
1: Here's another one.
0: Guantanamo for you.
4: And the scary thing is, if they got military, what?
1: Oh, God, this guy. And the scary thing is, if they got military, this is a young guy.
0: Yeah.
4: And the scary thing is, if they got military weapons in the mosque in Iran, what do they have here in the 3,000 mosques that we have on our land?
0: Weapons.
5: If they have military in the mosques in Iran, what do they have here?
0: How many loaded AKs, or not AKs, what is the gun the kids used to shoot up schools?
1: AR-15?
0: How many ARs are in your garage, loaded, locked and loaded, ready to fucking go? How many guns are in American households? The nerve to say there's weapons in the mosque. There's weapons in your fucking living rooms, loaded.
1: I'm infinitely more terrified by the amount of guns this idiot has,
0: God,
1: as opposed to some mosque.
0: 40,000 gun deaths, whatever year in America. They're worried about a mosque with fuck out of it.
1: If I was going to a mosque, I would be happy if there were guns there, because some maggot is going to show up and try to kill everybody.
0: Right.
4: That we have on our land, probably military grade weapons. Their God ain't nobody seen. Their God's fake.
0: Wait.
1: Their God ain't nobody seen. He's probably fake.
0: You know what? That's the new name of this podcast. Their God ain't nobody seen.
1: And is that irony or is that?
0: I don't know. Why are you? Please don't vote anymore. You can barely read.
1: Oh, he's got a big American flag.
4: Their God's fake. Their God's probably Satan.
6: I'm Crusader James.
1: Their God's probably Satan.
0: Why don't you say the T?
1: Satan.
0: Why do you talk like that? Why do you talk like that? What is wrong with your brain? He doesn't have TDS. We have TDS, right? Then what does this guy have? You got a worm in there like RFK? Say an.
1: Here's another guy.
6: Islamic anything is just gang. It's just gangster stuff going on over and over again. If you try to quit, you're dead. They kill you. If you cheat, you're dead. They kill you. It's just gang stuff.
4: They came here to con.
1: We can. Meanwhile, at most, I can see 4 and maybe a half teeth.
0: Right. What shirt is this guy on?
1: It's zoomed in on him.
0: Oh, it's not a Trump shirt. That's my favorite thing, is to watch these Trump rallies and these people get interviewed.
1: Oh, the first guy had a MAGA hat.
0: Yeah. I mean, what this gang, God, I hate to ask. What is that? That is a way to say, why is he saying that? Why does he use the term gang hyphenated?
1: It's a 4-letter word, and that's about the extent of his vocabulary. So he said it twice to make it sound scarier.
0: I don't understand that. Is that some Gen Alpha slang?
5: It's a gang.
0: Is that Gen Alpha slang?
6: You're dead. They kill you. It's just gang stuff.
4: They came here to conquer
1: This is back to the...
0: Give it up for the Midwest, though.
1: Now we're
0: right?
1: Back to the previous idiot, the super moron in the middle.
4: You're here to conquer with the ideology. They didn't come here to assimilate.
7: Are you from New York?
4: No.
7: Oh, no. Where are you from?
4: Muskegon, Michigan.
7: Okay.
1: There you go. That guy's from Muskegon, Michigan. But this rally was in New York.
0: That accent, that guy. Canker. What the fuck, man? You talk through your mouth. Is your nasal passage have lips? So everything comes through your nose. How do you do that? You canker. You guys have the nerve to say Southern people are the only one with accents. Fuck
1: but,
0: off.
1: But, I mean, this is MAGA right now. This is the cream of the crop.
0: Gang, gang.

0: Right.
1: He hates you. Gang, gang.
0: Occupy Democrats posted a picture of Mitch sitting in the car, zoomed in with the big smile on his face, not moving.
1: Yeah.
0: And they photoshopped a sign that says, please don't break the window. The AC is on. He has water and is listening to his favorite music.
1: Gang, gang. Shit, man. Yeah, it's like everybody, all the deference to Mitch McConnell. Fuck that. Don't film him. Don't take weird pictures of him. Holy shit, the shit you said about Biden, the pictures you took of Biden, out of context to make him look fucking crazy. A neurologist visited the White House. Shit, guys. Gang, gang. Your God's fake. He ain't anything. He not anything. Can't even talk.
0: I don't know if Trump has put out a truth yet about the Fed.
1: You should have got, do we have an account where we get to see it earlier because we're media? Can we see it early?
0: No, we didn't pay $100,000.
1: Is that how much it is?
0: Yeah, I think so.
1: Hey man, he didn't get those points for nothing. I mean, he didn't get that 91 score for nothing. How many, shit, I can't.
0: That's I spoke too soon. Interest rates in the United States should be 1% or less because we're the best credit in the world by far.
1: Why does he compare it that
0: our country is booming with new investment? It's not. If we stop trading with every country that we have a deficit with, which is most of them, we would make at least $1.5 trillion a year. That's not how it works, you dumb shit.
1: Gang, gang.
0: The word deficit is nothing more than a fancy word for loss. It's complicated, which is why the dummies will believe what you're saying.
1: Gang.
0: We are carrying almost every country in the world, and that cannot go on any longer. Lower the interest rates for the United States of America and fast, President Donald J. Trump.
1: Are our interest rates compared to other countries? Why does he say that in the context of the world? Is there an answer that's going to satisfy me? I'm trying to understand it because he says that all the time.
0: No, because it doesn't make sense.
1: Like why, if we're the best in the world, why is he comparing our interest rate to other countries' rates? Don't get it. Gang, gang.
0: And he had some crazy, he said, this one yesterday, Republicans just got another bad decision from the United States Supreme Court, one that the court system took forever to give and then blamed it in part on no time left to implement a solution to our totally corrupt and out of control mail-in voting disaster, which is a laughingstock all over the world and where we are the only country that has to endure such a nation-destroying scam. Justices Alito and Thomas, legends both, strongly disagreed with this horrible, highly political ruling. It's a big loss for Republicans, and America itself makes cheating by the radical left Democrats and mail-in ballots a much easier thing to do, and now they have an open field.
1: God, you know, Trump, you are so ungrateful. This Supreme Court gave you the immunity amulet, right? They gave you immunity. You God. Ungrateful fuck. How God, dare he is, complain about that court, though, right?
0: This is just a screed. Blah, blah, blah, blah, blah. It's a court that will go down as having rendered some of the most destructive, hurtful, and damaging decisions to our country's history. I agree.
1: What?
0: I agree. Like giving presidents immunity.
1: They gave you everything.
0: And overturning Roe versus Wade. I agree.
1: You ungrateful piece of shit, Donald. They gave you everything you wanted, and you... God.
0: It's not easy for me to write this criticism of the United States Supreme Court. It will likely cost me dearly for years to come. What does that mean? But I feel it in my... obligation and duty as president to do so for the America we love. Thank you for your attention to this very important matter.
1: Gang, gang. Did he hashtag it gang, gang?
0: Gang, gang.
1: Fuck you. I mean, shit, man. See.
0: Everybody, another one. Everybody knows how crooked Joe Biden. This is amazing, too, by the way. Everybody knows the crooked Joe Biden FBI didn't do what they should have with respect to the lunatic who shot me in Butler, Pennsylvania. By the time I got into office on January 20th, most of the information was missing, altered, corrupted, or gone. New info was just found. Why wasn't it seen long ago? This was all a Democrat plot to get me out of the election that failed. Dirty cop Christopher Wray should pay a price for the way he handled this assassination attempt, and certainly for the things he said.
1: Gang, gang, projection, right? Kind of projection. We're talking about like that. What about all those cops?

0: Ops, that guy nearly had tap shoes on the top of a tin roof. I mean, there's a bunch of cops there. This guy walked
1: Did you see the latest that there's the shooter's body was like grabbed and cremated like right away?
0: Okay, that's normal.
1: Without the family involved?
0: Well, I didn't see that. Well, listen, it was as if it was
1: found out it was, there was an anonymous donor that paid for it.
0: Who? Well, you got to find that name, fucking dickheads. Come on, there's got to be a nerd out there with a spreadsheet. Figure out who the fuck, it's not anonymous. Find it out through the blockchain. Carry the one, figure it out. Who did that shit? Trump? Was it anonymous? Burn the body? God, how did that guy... That guy was at that rally with a gun for like 45 minutes, right? And then fucker waddled up the ladder. Some cop saw him, was going to do something, and then the cop fell, right? And hurt his ankle. And then meanwhile, the guy got off two shots while a bunch of other fucking pigs were eating donuts in this building that he was walking on top of. Is that what happened?
1: Wow. Thomas Crook.
0: Okay.
1: Crooks, the man who attempted to assassinate Trump in 2024, had his body cremated, but the cremation was paid for by an unknown donor. An anonymous donor paid for Crooks' body to be cremated, according to an exclusive report from the New York Post. The information came from documents that were given to Senate Judiciary Committee Chairman Chuck Grassley.
0: Oh, drag his ass to a hearing and let's find out why that happened. That's easy. Interrogate that motherfucker. Who gave it to you? Why? He must know.
1: The gunman's father's name is Matthew. The note said he was retired. His wife was on leave from work. It was implied that this is why they didn't have funds for funeral arrangements. The Louisiana GOP rep Clay Higgins pointed out it was odd that the body was turned over to the family less than 2 weeks after the failed assassination attempt. Also, the family did do it, but somebody paid for it.
0: Okay, so let's say we're making a movie about this. Then this guy...
1: Oh, shit. We got to get out of here.
0: Okay, this is a false flag. Then that shooting was a false flag. It had to have been. Come on.
1: Thanks for listening. We got to go like right now. We'll be back on Friday. 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
1: Bye-bye. We'll see you Friday. Bye-bye.
0: Your anniversary.
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truck. I said, Holmes, come on, woo. What's a brother gotta do to get free food? You better wash some dishes, baby, on that Chinese taco truck. I found a Chinese, yeah, taco truck.

0: What do you have to lose by trying something new like Trump? What the hell do you have to lose? You have to lose. You have to lose.
1: Mr. Trump is so stupid. My God, my God.
0: We won with poorly educated. I love the poorly educated.
2: We ought to have a prayer called the goddamn it prayer. Goddamn the hell, please.
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0: But you know what? You don't impeach people when they're doing a good job.
4: We're going to go in there. 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

0: Florida, the Redneck Riviera, USA. 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Hey, what's going on? We're not live. We're a couple of hours in the past. When you're listening to this, Ryan's got a gig tonight. He's a comedy mogul, you know.
1: Oh, yeah.
0: He's got a couple of gigs tonight. Couple shows, yes. Right?
1: Or three shows. No. Tonight I have an 8 o'clock and a 9:45.
0: Oh, no coffee shop ahead of time?
1: No, tomorrow. Tomorrow night. I have a clean show, a family-friendly show.
0: No saying cunt.
1: No. No, and I'd rather not at either show. I mean, you know, to be honest.
0: You can't say cunt?
1: You can. I can't.
0: I'll never be able to go up.
1: Well, no, you don't hate women, though. That's the difference. I have to deal with a lot of people.
0: Some.
1: Right. Oh, yeah.
0: There's a couple of women I hate.
1: Ivanka. I hate Ivanka.
0: Sure.
1: I hate Christine Noh, the dog killer.
0: It's all famous people. I don't hate, like, personal people.
1: Yeah.
0: I don't have anybody I really hate. I can think of in my personal life.
1: Oh, I got people I fucking hate.
0: That I hate.
1: Absolutely.
0: I don't think I
1: fucking hate easily.
0: I think I've been pretty lucky. I haven't amassed a lot of enemies. I can't think of at least.
1: Yeah, it's so many comedians I fucking hate right now.
0: It's a different crowd.
1: I could rattle off a list.
0: You swim in different waters.
1: Yeah, I hate those motherfuckers.
0: Thanks for buying shit through our Amazon link, crabdiving.com/Amazon. If you use that link every time you go to buy shit at Amazon, we get a wee little commission from Mr. Bezos. Doesn't cost you fuck all. Just helps us out here. And join us on our social media. Chip in. Thanks for sending us some of our stories. I appreciate it greatly.
1: Yes.
0: And let's see what's going on this Faithless Friday. It is Faithless Friday,
1: Jesus,
0: by the way.
1: How could you do this to us? You've forsaken us. So bigly.
0: You have forsaken us.
1: And by the way, a lot of the shit in that fucking Bible of yours is about, you know, it's pro-slavery. I mean, really, a lot of slave shit, a lot of sex slave shit, a lot of trafficking shit in that fucking Bible.
0: I saw there's a YouTuber or TikToker or both that really does good shit. He goes around and basically gives people that really need it money. And, like, people that really need it.
1: Yes.
0: You know, sometimes does these little stunt things to catch assholes, you know, and stuff like that. And he did, I don't even remember what. Oh, it was a pinata. He had a pinata. He's on a street corner, and he said, $5 to break the pinata.
1: Yes.
0: And people were like, no. We're like, I'll do it. And then he's like, $5. They're like, no, fuck you, you know, like that. They're like, I'm gonna do it. What's in it? You know. He goes, that's the point. And finally, a woman came along.
1: What's in it?
0: A woman came along and was like, she was like, oh, I'll do it. An older black lady, tons of personality. She was like, I'll do it. And then she goes, wait a minute. I recognize you. And he goes, you do? And he goes, my name's, I forget what his name is, Matt, let's say. He goes, my name's Matt. And she goes, I knew it was fucking you. I knew it was you. I knew the fuck who you were. I'm going to go hit the ATM and get $5. She had to go to the ATM.
1: Right, right.
0: To get $5 for one thing. Comes back, beats the shit out of the pinata, and $1,000 cash falls out.
1: Oh, my God. That's awesome.
0: So she's, you know, crying, thanking him and everything. And a guy's walking by and he goes, oh, my gosh, look at that. Because she's picking the money up off the ground, you know, where it hit. And she goes, she looked at the guy and she goes, here, take $100.
1: Oh, my God.
0: To another poor person walking by.
1: That's
0: just
1: nice.
0: a random stranger. So then he says, Matt, let's call him the guy, the video guy, says, let's go around. And you want to give away some more. And he gave her envelopes full of $1,000 to walk around her neighborhood. I think they were in Harlem. And she was narrating for him. She goes, this is my neighborhood. Right. I grew up here. It's people are suffering. People are, you know, they can't afford rent. They can't afford food, blah, blah, blah. And so she gives away, I don't know, $5,000 or $6,000.
1: Yes.
0: To different people. Who are affected, as you would expect, overwhelmed, crying, you know, things like that. You've saved, you know, you don't understand. This is going to save us kind of thing. And then at the end, she says, I feel great. I got $1,000 and this is, we got to give away all this money. And he said, well, our sponsor has an extra gift for you. and it was 10,000 more.
1: Damn. That's great.
0: She throws her arms up and starts thanking Jesus for not forsaking her.
1: Shit. Well, oh, God.
0: And I'm thinking, wait a second.
1: She's more Christian than the fucking Bible.
0: Well, but you were forsaken.
1: Yeah. Oh, yeah, yeah.
0: This YouTuber just gave you $11,000.
1: Not Jesus.
0: Right.
1: Not Jesus. Did he take it back because she thanked the wrong person?
0: It's just, you know, kidding. I'm like, well, okay. I cut her slack, but my first reaction was like, oh, God, really? Really?
1: I don't even understand, like, people are like, well, that's a true Christian. The people that are nice, like people might say, hey, Jimmy Carter was a true Christian, or Tallarico is like a true Christian. That's not really true, because a true Christian would have slaves, and a true Christian would have a concubine in his family, and a true Christian would be like, hey, God, which son do I cut in half next? So they're not really true Christians. They're just like nice fucking people.
0: Well, it's the no true Scotsman fallacy.
1: Right, I'm just saying.
0: It's a logical fallacy that, you know, you can't ever say, oh, well, he's not a real American. Oh, he's not a real Christian.
1: Well, the point is, though, the Christians are, I mean, where they come from in the Bible is...
0: Oh, it's fucked up.
1: It's bad. It's like slavery.
0: And especially American Christians.
1: Child sacrifice.
0: Conveniently cut off, like, everything Jesus said.
1: Oh, yeah, yeah, yeah.
0: To do, help the poor, feed the starving, clothe the naked, all that shit. They're like, fuck that. Let's go down to and jerk off to Leviticus.
1: Well, that makes sense, though, because Jesus is one of the few characters in the Bible that didn't have slaves. So, I mean, if you want to be true.
0: Huh? We think.
1: Yeah. If you want to be true to the Bible, have some slaves, you know. I mean,
0: beat them and they can't get up after 2 days, that's wrong.
1: Right? That's right. That's right.
0: Remember, the Bible
1: says that. Or your
0: wife that.
1: Or whatever, you know, I mean. Fuck this religion shit. And quit saying that these people are an actual true Christian. They walk the walk.
0: And
1: that would mean they beat their slaves and have slaves.
0: If you are, you know, if you are somebody that worries more about what Jesus said, like a Tallarico, or like some of these actual good people identifying as Christians, then I don't have a problem with your religion. If that gives you comfort, rock on. Don't keep your God off my lawn. And definitely keep your dogma out of our laws.
1: Yeah, and I think those people that are supposed good Christians do that, but it's the mislabeling is sad because it's a misdirection. It's not that they're good Christian, well, it's like they're good people.
0: I think they're both, the ones good your people. Examples are Catholics, aren't they?
1: No, Jimmy Carter's not a Catholic.
0: Oh, no, he was Southern Baptist.
1: I don't know what Tallarico is.
0: Catholic.
1: I mean, Hey, just bring in a W. That's all I give a fuck about, man. I mean, you know, if you have to say you're a good Christian to get a win and you're a Democrat that's going to beat.
0: And I don't care what very God good, you worship. If you do good works.
1: I'd rather you not.
0: And help people. Rock on. I don't give a shit. Yeah. If, like I said, if it gives people comfort, you go crazy. But don't try to force me to worship your God. Don't try to force me into your religion specific laws. And again, the best way to shoot down one of the dumbest arguments that these people have when they say our country's based on Christianity, Christian values. It was started with Christian values. Just ask one of those cunts what the, see, I couldn't be on your show.
1: Yeah.
0: Just ask one of those people what,
1: well, you could, it's context.
0: Ask them what specific Christian ideal or morality is unique to the United States.
1: Yeah.
0: That we've used. If you say don't kill, don't steal, every single fucking civilization that formed on this planet that had nothing to do with Jesus has had some form of, you know what? We're probably better off if we don't kill each other. You know what? We probably are better off if we don't steal from each other.
1: And our forefathers could go fuck themselves collectively. I'm tired of hearing about them. They were a bunch of fucking losers that owned slaves. They wrote a constitution that isn't worth fucking shit in today's age that we live in. Because no one follows the rules. It has no teeth for enforcement. It's a piece of paper.
0: And they were all rich.
1: Miller, it's like a toilet. You can wipe your ass with it for all you care. You know?
0: They were all rich.
1: Yeah, they're rich people that own slaves. Fuck it. I mean, what does it matter what our founding fathers thought? They were from a time when people were less.
0: Thomas Paine died in poverty. You know why?
1: Why?
0: Because he was ostracized because he was an out and proud atheist.
1: Common sense.
0: He wasn't cosplaying like Jefferson, pretending he was still a Christian. And when we all know from Jefferson's writings and everything, and the fact that he put out a Bible that took out all the magic.
1: Yeah.
0: That Jefferson was a fucking, we know he was an atheist.
1: I mean, you know, it kills me because I hear in these hearings all the times, do you think our founding fathers intended X, Y, and Z in this bill? They're asking people that served on the Trump administration.
0: Well, I don't care.
1: I don't give a fuck what they did, but they're on our side saying that, trying to pin these people to some bullshit. Like, quit with that pretext. It's perpetuating a bullshit thing. We don't need the founding fathers. They're dead.
0: A bunch of old white guys old rich white slave owners they had some good ideas. Yeah. But their idea of all men being created equal literally meant all white men, and a bunch of them meant white men that own property.
1: And no women.
0: Right?
1: Yeah, yeah. And fuck women. They couldn't vote.
0: That's
1: you know what I mean?
0: That's my men. Men.
1: I mean, it's totally fucking insane that people invoke the founding fathers. Like, they can suck my dick. I don't give a fuck. And their constitution fucking sucks. Evidenced by Donald Trump. It ain't shit.
0: And I saw a great thread. It's, in fact, on a clip that I'm going to see if I have later of this comedian in Europe who is a European comedian.
1: Ooh, oui.
0: Who had a maggot in the audience that proclaimed loud and proud. And he's like, so you voted for Trump 3 times. Every time. And the guy's like, yep, every single time. the guy is just so and stupid. And the comedian, first of all, he pulls this, you know, we saved you from 2 world wars. And he goes, oh, really? Did you? Who marched into Berlin? You know,
1: right.
0: And he's like, well, the Americans did. He's like, no, the
1: Russians,
0: the Russians, the Canadians, the American goes, well, who did D-Day? Who stormed Normandy? The Canadians, the English, the Americans were there. Yes. But America did it alone is kind of not historically accurate. Them joining helped, yes, but they didn't save all of Europe to the point where everybody should suck our American dicks for 200 years.
1: Well, and a lot of it was about the financing of the weapons, right? Because we knew at the end of the war and the reparations, this loan that we put out to buy these fucking weapons would get paid back with interest.
0: Yeah.
1: I mean, and that's
0: part of it. Yeah.
1: That's in both wars. So, you know, I don't know.
0: And one of the reasons Hitler rose to power was because of the onerous sanctions put on the people of Germany.
1: Yes.
0: Following World War I.
1: Right, right. And then when Germany was climbing out of it, a la Cabaret, that musical and all that shit.
0: Willkommen, bienvenue.
1: All that shit was going on. Willkommen. And then we had the Depression. And then was it what bank the American banks decided to call in their loans on Germany, and then because of that Germany their economy went in the shitter, and Hitler was like, see, I told ya.
0: Yeah.
1: So then we also had America First, right? We had fucking Nazis in Germany sending text to our people in our Congress using postage paid by American tax dollars to send out propaganda to their constituents.
0: Right, who's famous pilot that was a Nazi sympathizer, America First?
1: Know.
0: Oh God, famous pilots.
1: So, like, when we hearken back to history to say, "Oh, we did this and that," we really should start looking forward and not be so proud of our history. Maybe every once in a while,
0: Lindbergh.
1: Oh yeah, okay.
0: Charles Lindbergh was on the America First Committee. Before World War II.
1: The Nazis! America First, the Nazis, who had their big rally where? In Madison Square Garden.
0: Madison Square Garden.
1: Where did Trump have it? In Madison Square Garden, starring all that.
0: Where Hulk Hogan beat the shit out of someone 50 years later.
1: Right. Where so many comedians performed at that America First rally. You know, I mean,
0: really
1: have to look forward and not back, and then maybe learn something every now and then from
0: This video has that I'm going to play later has really interesting comments because it's very well represented in the comment section by Europeans. And you just get to see exactly what they think of American exceptionalism and American history. And this comic proves it by this Bulgarian or Albanian. I forget what he is. Romanian, maybe comic who doesn't English second language.
1: Yes.
0: Just destroys this drooling MAGA idiot in every historical context. Like he shoots down that all these arguments and just curb stomps this dumb MAGA person who thinks is a typical American that thinks that America is exceptional and you know, believes all the propaganda we've been fed our whole lives. And then they get into this discussion on how creepy it is that we do this Pledge of Allegiance.
1: Yes.
0: They're like, you know, there's only like four or five countries on the planet that do a Pledge of Allegiance kind of a thing, and it ain't good company to be in.
1: Well, yeah.
0: One is North Korea, another, you know, all of these authoritarian, creepy countries.
1: Where did that come from, right?
0: A socialist wrote it.
1: Right, but where did when did that start?
0: The 20s, yeah.
1: I thought that started during that America First.
0: No, they changed it during that's in the 50s. They added the under God. The Pledge of Allegiance was around from the 20s. I want to say when that some socialist wrote it.
1: Oh, okay.
0: They don't like to hear that though. And then they put it, that's one of the problems is they put it in during the Red Scare. And that's when they changed the motto of the United States from E Pluribus Unum.
1: Yes.
0: Which is, from one, all, many, or something like that. From many, one, and
1: that's what the Vulcans say.
0: And, they changed it to "In God We Trust," shoving their Christian God down our fucking throat.
1: That's not as good,
0: right? Right. Those pseudo Christians of the founders were like "E Pluribus Unum" is a great one.
1: The needs of the many.
0: One of many. It means literally one of many.
1: The needs of the many outweigh the needs of the few, or the one you. Shall and always will be my friend.
0: My friend.
1: Spock!
0: So all that shit changed with the Red Scare and they had to gin up the Southerners and suck the former Confederacy's dick yet again.
1: We're always available, guys.
0: And
1: we're always stupid.
0: And allow them to change the whole country's motto, put it on. I love when people say, "What's on the dollar bill, huh? In God we trust."
1: Yeah.
0: It's a Christian country.
1: It's fucked up. There's nothing that's so fucked up. Why is there an eye at the top of the pyramid?
0: Right. Yeah, explain all the Mason Illuminati shit on the rest of it, dummies.
1: Why can't we have artists on our bills, like Kid Rock or that one that does the crosses that Trump likes or whatever?
0: Let's get to the headlines now that we're done Christian bashing.
1: I thought you were going to play that clip of the...
0: No, I'm going to find... I got to find it first.
1: Oh, okay. Oh, I'm sorry.
0: I didn't have time earlier. If I go into my history in YouTube, it might be in there. Let's get to the commie pinko liberal HuffPo.
1: Nice.
0: Here you go, buddy. Here's more treats, Shelby.
1: It's not enough.
0: I've got this thing. You want to give it to her?
1: Oh, of course.
0: Your mom.
1: Holy shit.
0: This shish kebab thing.
1: I don't even know how to describe this, but I will. You want it all right now? It's a real shish kebab.
0: Oh, yeah. Give it to her.
1: Whoa.
0: Oh, there it goes.
1: Goodbye.
0: She's leaving the studio. She's got to go work on this one.
1: I see how it is.
0: This is interesting. Trump cooked, it says.
1: Oh, good.
0: Is the headline.
1: Okay.
0: Which doesn't click to anything. Oh,
1: he
0: there it
1: cooked.
0: Is.
1: He's cooked.
0: Trump cooked. Yay. Workers are falling behind due to Trump's war-induced inflation.
1: Oh, shit. Like American workers?
0: Well, yeah, I saw a story today earlier regarding California, which is, you know, I have to pull news for a certain industry in California. And the nonprofits are getting killed. Businesses are getting killed because of the price of diesel.
1: Yeah.
0: Because it's now all of a sudden the some of the margins they were the profit margins that were slim anyway are gone. So companies are starting to literally lose money because of Trump.
1: Because diesel, you have to put diesel in trucks to drive goods to where you go to sell them.
0: Partially. Oh,
1: wow.
0: Yeah. And just regular gas prices, you know, people that commute are getting fucked.
1: I'm not even an economist. I understand that. It sounded like when I heard Scott Bessent at a hearing that weird fuck couldn't even clutch that idea or pretended not to understand.
2: What's poor?
1: Yeah, I'll show you, dickhead.
2: What does poor mean?
1: God damn it. Guantanamo for that guy, for sure.
0: Although President Trump and Republicans are heading into the midterm elections with a big problem on their hands, war-induced inflation has erased workers' wage gains from the past year. First of all, there have been wage gains? That's news. The most recent economic data shows real wages, pay that's been adjusted for the cost of living, fell again in August as energy prices surge.
1: Damn!
0: Real wages have decreased in four of the last 5 months and now stand 3.3% below where they were a year ago.
1: Wow, let me think about that. That's bad. Below where they were means that they have went down.
0: Although the decrease might seem modest, it amounts to a pay cut for workers and helps explain why people are so down on the economy.
1: Right. It seems modest. What a nice guy. Can this guy sound... Sometimes I feel like these authors of these articles don't sound alarmist enough. Like... I don't know.
0: Although the decrease might... I read that. Falling real wages is not what Trump and leaders in the House and Senate promised voters under a unified Republican control. But the president's war of choice in Iran has sent gasoline and diesel prices to painful new highs, pushing up the cost of food, energy, and transportation.
1: Let me translate. They lied to us. Now people don't have enough food to fucking eat, so they will starve. Okay. I get it. Bad. That's bad.
0: One economist over at the Center for Economy and Policy Research said nominal wage growth has been slowing, and I don't think that's been adequately noted.
1: Right, right. And I listen. These people from these Ivy League colleges, can you every once in a while? I know that you went to school to sound like that, and I understand, and that's good. But a lot of people you need to communicate with don't understand how bad that is. It hasn't been adequately noted.
0: And by the way, that's been going on for 60 years, 70 years.
1: Right. They've been lying.
0: The decreases in wages, in real wages. Meanwhile, that's the graphs we always talk about. You put all these same plots on a graph and you see real wages, almost a straight line across, barely up over 50 years. And then you look at corporate profits.
1: Right. It's not like...
0: And it's almost 90 degrees straight up. It's not that bad. But
1: it's not like they've been not noting it. They've been burying and hiding it from America because they're afraid that once we all wake up out of our assholes, we will lose our shit.
0: Executive pay. Same deal.
1: Right.
0: Huge growth in the last 50 years. Shareholder value, huge growth.
1: Yes.
0: That's all they care about. They don't companies used to pretend we've done that story before too. I think it was it IBM? IBM started in like in the late 1800s, early 1900s with like typewriters and manual typewriters and calculator adding machines and shit. And over the decades, starting in about the 60s, before that, you had a corporate charter. When you would incorporate, you would have all these aspirations you put in your corporate charter, what your company means. And it was always, you know, IBM wants to serve the public and its own employees. And it was all this like really woke shit.
1: Yes.
0: And now they took those words literally out of their charters. Yes. They no longer say we want our employees to prosper. They no longer say we want to do good in the world. Now they say shareholder value. Wow. To increase shareholder value is the prime directive for many, many, most companies now.
1: Then what's our values? I mean, if that's
0: don't give a fuck.
1: Right, right. We all need to come together and have values that are ours. I don't know. These companies always know what they want. They want money. They want money. We normal people just want to survive and I don't know, do normal shit and have enough money to pay their fucking bills.
0: Right. And the time that they fapped to the 50s and shit, the reason that was so good was because of the New Deal. It was because of all kinds of socialism and all kinds of and the rise of unions, which the evil conservatives have shanked.
1: Oh yes.
0: Over the past 50 years and continue to. And right. and there's so many dumb Republican voters out there who hate unions just because their evil capitalist daddy tells them to, and they're shooting themselves in their tiny little white dicks.
1: Well, and also our planes have been falling out of the sky because of fucking union busting. Yeah. I mean, Boeing opened up a whole fucking plant in I think North or South Carolina because they didn't want the plant in Seattle because it's a union plant, and they wanted to hire people that barely could work a screwdriver to put their planes together because guess what? It costs less, and they outsourced all the parts. They, you know, and then the planes weren't as good as they were.
0: And meanwhile, at the same time, Boeing, of course, was making record profits.
1: Oh, yeah.
0: Let's not forget those details. Right. Like, none of these companies are suffering.
1: Well, that was the point,
0: because
1: too.
0: They're paying their employees.
1: They had a chain. They had a CEO that was all about quality, and right? And they had a bunch of people at that Seattle plant that would walk around with clipboards, and they would look at every little part that was stuck in a plane and say, okay, I check all. I approve this. I approve all these engineers and shit.
0: Oh, we can't have that.
1: So much pride in what they did. And then you go to this other plant with no unions. These fucking guys be working on this plant. There's no way in hell I'm getting on this thing. And they started falling out of the skies. Remember that? The emergency exits would fly open because they wouldn't screw them in, right? Shit.
0: And then again, dumb Republican voters are convinced that if they vote against unions, if they vote against worker protections, if they vote against regulations and safety, OSHA, they want to get rid of OSHA. And if no regulations, then, you get what you vote for, you dummies.
1: And it's interesting because in the Boeing case, they went for Jack Welch's little fucking protege. I forgot what his fucking name was, from GE, who was a Jack Welch wannabe, right? He was, and he was the CEO of Boeing when all the planes started falling out of the fucking sky. And that guy had a golden parachute, and he got away with all the fucking money. And the families of people that fucking died in those planes had to come together and make the Democrats and make Congress go after those motherfuckers. I mean,
0: but they also, the Republicans want to pass laws that indemnify CEOs and indemnify all these executives that make criminal decisions.
1: See, these
0: and Trump, how many have Trump pardoned?
1: Right. See, think about fuckers. The Boeing example is scary because if you think about it, like, that CEO didn't give a shit about those people that died. He got away with all his money. He didn't fucking care. He got grilled by Blumenthal on, in a hearing. Okay, that's it. Big deal. Right. And so that tells me, how do you fight those people? What does that guy fear? Losing his fucking money.
0: Losing money
1: and his freedom.
0: Getting chucked in jail, yeah.
1: Absolutely. You have to lock these fucking people up, and you have to put the fear of God in them. That's why I like Mondami, when he's like, we have to unapologetically demand what's ours.
0: Or when he said he was going to arrest Netanyahu.
1: Yeah, that would be awesome.
0: This is what we need, yeah.
1: If we could start rounding up the authoritarians and throwing them somewhere, I'm on board. I don't give a fuck what laws we fuck with.
0: No,
1: if we could give the Hague some teeth.
0: I disagree.
1: I mean, Putin, Xi, Kim Jong-un. Well, who else needs to go somewhere? A lot. And then the world would be a better fucking place.
0: I think Putin, Xi, and Trump are all going somewhere soon.
1: I hope so.
0: from the Lord. Their Lord is going to take them.
1: And that's unfortunate. That is unfortunate because
0: I want Trump to see
1: that's not punishment.
0: His fall. I want Trump to see his name stripped off of everything. I want him to watch as his kids go to jail for their crimes and his reputation is cemented as the worst president and the most corrupt president in our history. And then he can die.
1: Right. And then people like Jack Welch's protege and Jack fucking Welch, that fucking capitalist whore, will see that. And they'll think differently. Because, ooh, I don't end up in jail. Ooh, I don't want to end up with nothing. I love my money more than anything. You have to scare the fuck out of these people. That's all they understand. Fear, fear, fear.
0: I forget who was the CEO when, well, it was a CFO I had lunch with of GE.
1: Ugh.
0: At a lunch at KPMG.
1: Wow.
0: Because yeah,
1: that guy was
0: my
1: like,
0: boss was, you know, had GE was one of the biggest clients they had. And he took us out to lunch one time.
1: That might have been the guy, the Boeing guy. It's like, you know, it's like these guys don't in America. It's like the laissez-faire, right? Nothing happens to these CEOs because they have their golden parachutes. You start locking up these motherfuckers, things would be different, you know. If you started locking up these people for white-collar crimes rather than fining them or fining their companies, which is kind of lame because it's not their personal fucking money. What do they care about their company? You know what I mean?
0: I think, sadly,
1: yeah,
0: that, and I hope it doesn't come true, but I don't see how it's not going to happen. If the current course continues, there's going to be a lot more Luigis.
1: What do they want people to do?
0: There's going
1: to
0: be a lot more people. And I'm not wishing that threat. I'm predicting that threat because
1: oh, yeah.
0: you are inflicting violence, economic violence upon people and destroying their lives and hurting them and killing them. The healthcare industry in our country is shit
1: and it's
0: immoral and evil. It's that simple. It's not even.
1: And shooting one guy. And again, I'm not advocating this. I'm just making an observation that the most naive motherfucker on the planet could make. Shooting one guy in the head is nothing compared to the violence that United Healthcare has unleashed upon their people that have their insurance. You can't get this treatment. Or you can't get. Imagine the shit they deny every day. Shooting one guy in the head is a spoonful of sand in the fucking desert compared to the evil they fucking do. So, you know, hey, that ain't shit.
0: Drudge Report. That's the headline of the HuffPo. The Drudge Report headline. Saudi cancels oil shipments to Europe. So guess what? Our prices are going to go even higher, everybody.
1: Right, right.
0: Congratulations, Republicans.
1: Yeah.
0: I just really want to congratulate all the Republicans that voted for this. Because you guys have absolutely nothing to say to counter this. Nothing. You voted for Trump. This is all on Trump. This is all on you.
1: You know, Scott Bessent's thing about this in some hearing he had, I don't know who the politician that was questioning him. He's like, well, I mean, gas prices have gone up, but, you know, core inflation has gone down. And the guy was like, oh, core inflation has gone down. Let me go to explain this to my constituents. Hey, guys, you should be dancing in the street. Don't worry about these high gas prices. Core inflation has gone down. Let's celebrate, whatever fucking that means.
0: And I don't know that that's necessarily true, by the way. The core inflation has gone down.
1: Probably.
0: We're talking about Trump administration numbers.
1: Yeah.
0: And remember that every month, the past 6 months, I think, pretty much, the job numbers come out and they're like, oh, look, it's good. It's not that bad. And then 2 months later, when the adjusted actual numbers come out.
1: Right, right.
0: We find out it's not that case.
1: And that's genius. That
0: it's kind of always been like that. It's a shitty system.
1: Well, I mean, they do it. So, I mean, that's what they all, but they, the way that I saw a thing on this, the way they adjust that is different than the way it's been in the past. It's not really adjustments what they do. Because an adjustment would say, oh, well, we didn't, this number happened since the figures came out. So now we're making an adjustment. But that thing where it's not an adjustment, they're lying and they're putting what the actual numbers are. Nothing happened to cause the change. It's just they lied about the initial numbers. They fucking lied.
0: Saudi Aramco told at least two oil refining customers in Europe that they will be allocated no crude oil next month after the kingdom's key pipeline to the Red Sea was attacked. European customers normally receive Saudi Arabian crude on so-called term contracts, ensuring a steady flow of supply every month. Those deliveries will not take place next month. The decision applies to all European buyers, they said.
1: Shit. Well, I mean, God, that sounds bad.
0: Saudi was forced to shut its east-west pipeline last week after it was attacked by drones. The line is due to partially restart within days and be fully back up and running within 6 weeks.
1: Oh, sure,
0: European refineries typically lift Saudi crude from Egypt's Mediterranean port of Sidi Kerir, which is connected to the Red Sea via pipeline. The pipeline halt caused panic buying from some of Aramco's customers. Poland's Orlen S.A. issued more than 10 tenders since Friday in a race to secure alternative supplies.
1: Oh, yes. It'll all be adjusted soon and everything will be back to normal. I'm sure the Houthis won't go attack the Saudis anymore and their pipeline and shit.
0: But Trump's going to blame Ukraine.
1: Oh, of course. That stop is the
2: bombing,
1: dumbest shit.
2: Stop bombing Putin's gas places. Step. You got to step.
1: Stop defending yourself in this illegal war of aggression where you're being occupied. Just give up. That's what Jared Kushner and his fucking translucent Subway sandwich ham face would say, right? Isn't that his line of bullshit?
0: I hope Jared Kushner gets caught up in this going to jail thing when all of these crimes are exposed, because who is that fucker? Why, he has no official capacity with the United States. And he's showing up at these international meetings that are supposed to be our State Department and shit. And there's fucking Jared Kushner sitting there.
1: If that guy, if those Trump family fucks do not face justice, I worry for this country. I really do.
0: Oh, they're going to skip the country.
1: Because people are going to lose their shit. People have to lose their shit when that happens, because goddamn, these guys have to go to jail.
0: They're going to leave. They're going to leave. We were talking about that earlier on the pre-production meeting.
1: Fill the streets with people then.
0: / dog walk. That we were talking about how we should put out a poll as to what country you think Don Jr. And all of them are going to escape to once the 2028 election is over, if Trump lives that long.
1: I tell you what, the Pfeiffer administration. The Pfeiffer administration is not going to put up with an AG or a CIA director. They ain't going to find me Donald Trump. He's not hiding. Not on my watch. Fuck that shit. Well, He's going to jail.
0: He won't have to hide.
1: Jared's going to jail.
0: He won't have to hide. He'll be in a country that won't extradite him.
1: Motherfucker. From my cold dead fingers, motherfucker. That's bullshit. Some country that won't extradite him. Like where?
0: Qatar.
1: He
0: might be burning his bridges with the Saudis here by not getting involved with the whole Houthi thing, but Qatar, UAE, you know, one of these, Argentina.
1: We ain't got planes.
0: He gave Malay, what, $40 billion or something like that?
1: I've seen so many movies. Our CIA can do whatever the fuck they want to. Go get him or go get fucked. That's my campaign slogan. That's what I want. I want all these people in jail. Or what is our country worth? If they get away with this, if these Trump people get away with this, the way Biden, the way, I don't even, what's his name? Merrick fucking lazy ass Garland, let them skate. I worry for this country.
0: Well, I think what's going to happen is the Trump and the Trumps are going to get away. They're going to skip the country.
1: Yeah.
0: And leave everybody else hanging, which is fine. You know, I mean, that's great. We're going to be able to pick off all the other Scott Bessents and all these fuckers. Hopefully we'll all be indicted for their crimes against humanity. Hegseth. Hegseth should be at The Hague instantly.
1: Oh, yeah, yeah, of course. Yeah, fuck yeah. I mean, those people should all be in jail.
0: And Tom Homan should be at The Hague instantly. Whoever the head of ICE is, they should find that little pint-sized Nazi in his Hugo Boss cosplay. That what's that little fucker's name that was in
1: Stephen
0: Chicago?
1: Miller?
0: No, the little Nazi guy, that was in charge of the Midwest ICE raids. Remember, and he was showing up in those like.
1: Yes, like the short Luftwaffe, guy. I the, how short
0: like
1: he
0: those
1: was.
0: Luftwaffe trench coats and shit. And
1: Kid Rock. No, I don't know.
0: Bovine or something like that.
1: Bob Bovine. I know who you're talking about. Shit. I'm just
0: He's talking about running for something.
1: Dear America.
0: In the next election.
1: Dear America, if that happens, do not temper yours. Get pissed off, because that should be unacceptable. I mean, the whole country's got to care out about that shit. You know what I mean? if that happens, I mean, goddamn. God, what is his fucking name? It's like bovine. But bovine is like of cow. I don't even know how to use that in a sentence. But General Commandant Bovine, you're going to go to jail too, buddy.
0: Something, yeah, you know, look it up.
1: The Imperial Grand Dragon or something like that. Yeah, he was a tiny little dude in his
0: outfit.
1: Yeah,
0: he's like 5'3". Right. I mean, like,
1: and he was kicked out of Minneapolis because they didn't, I don't know. But he got fired.
0: Well, he took the flack for, you know, ICE agents summarily executing people on the street.
1: Jeez, in our country, boy. Yeah, that's it. I mean, that, you know, that's how you solve a lot of problems in this country. You just sign an agreement with The Hague, right? You agree to extradite your war criminals to The Hague and let them
0: Bovino. Greg Bovino. So Greg Bovine. It was Bovine with an O. Served as a controversial Border Patrol commander at large who led aggressive interior immigration enforcement operations before retiring in March of 2026.
1: Shit, where did he retire to? Argentina with all the other little fucking Nazis?
0: He was here.
1: Shit.
0: He was removed from his national role, sent back to El Centro, California in 2026 following intense public backlash over fatal federal shootings in Minneapolis. In March 2026, just days after CBP opened an internal misconduct inquiry into his court testimony and alleged past comments, he filed for retirement paperwork.
1: Oh, shit.
0: So, like a typical cop, he was allowed to retire and not be fired or face charges.
1: Can't
0: which
1: we go
0: is
1: after
0: what happens
1: their money?
0: With cops all the time.
1: That's something else. We got to go after the money of these pigs. They can retire broke then. And like Scott Bovinino, what a dumb fucking name anyway. Bovino?
0: Cows are like, we don't claim him.
1: Bovino.
0: Ooh.
1: Bovino, you should die poor in The Hague. You know. Baviano. God.
0: Yeah, he's the one there. There's a whole bunch of videos of people confronting him. And
1: oh, I love it.
0: His estimated height is between 5'3 and 5'4.
1: Oh, come on, that's mean. that's a troll. That's somebody on Wikipedia trolling. That's good. Come on, he's short. Little Bovino, you tiny little Nazi.
0: But then he would have all these, he always had all these big giant ICE bodyguards around him. Typical pussy,
1: yes.
0: Coward bully.
1: Yes.
0: With a group of thugs around him. That would protect his stupid face.
1: Hey, Bovino, you're not going to be able to afford that protection in jail. You know, that'll cost you so many cartons of cigarettes. You're going to have to do it on your own.
0: At least it'll be a small cell that we can.
1: Yeah, tiny.
0: We don't need a lot of little tiny kids' bed. Like
1: we
0: a dog,
1: one from
0: like
1: the
0: a dog bed or something. Yeah.
1: The animal shelter, a cage is perfect for you, Bovino. You treated your people like animals, right? You treated people like animals.
0: Those are your headlines. The Saudis are going to send up everybody's prices even more.
1: Well, they're pissed, right? Because they think America should be helping them
0: right,
1: against
0: they're
1: the Houthis.
0: They're learning the ETTD. Everything Trump touches dies.
1: Right, right.
0: Hashtag ETTD.
1: And don't we have kind of a treaty or an agreement with the Saudis that we're supposed to have their back? There's some sort of, mini NATO version that we have with certain Arab countries, like, I don't know, them in Pakistan or something. And it's, you know, it's all bullshit depending on what party's in power in America.
0: Those are your headlines, everybody. Yeah.
1: Well, I think some of it's good. I mean, the idea that America, I don't think they're going to, like, when Joe Biden got elected and Trump went away and they had that feckless reign of nothingness while he was president, I don't think people will put up with that. I think if Trump does not go to jail and his family, people will fill the fucking streets and lose their fucking shit. I don't see that hatred for him going away, especially if, I mean, if he lasts until the end of his term, what is the economy going to look like?
0: Well, we'll see if everything hinges on the midterms, and you know, there's probably going to be chaos, especially if the Democrats have a tsunami that's being predicted. They're going to be scrambling. Hopefully it'll be big enough to scare all the Vichy Republicans that have done nothing but lick his hole this whole time into suddenly finding spines and not just trying to destroy the whole country.
1: Yeah.
0: Trump wants to destroy the whole country. And like he wants to do with the fucking Kennedy Center. I'm going to knock it down if you don't put my name on it. He's literally saying that.
1: We should take something of theirs.
0: Literally saying,
1: yes,
0: if you don't put my name on it, we are going to destroy the Kennedy Center.
1: Oh, oh my. What will we take of yours, bitch? We got bulldozers too, motherfucker.
0: Oh, Trump Tower.
1: Oh, absolutely. One of your golf courses. Your golf course in Scotland. Ooh, he loves that one. He loves it. Mar-a-Lago. Bye-bye. Bye-bye! Public domain.
0: So now he's threatening, the EU has offered associate membership to Canada.
1: Oh, I saw this.
0: And the...

0: two dumb little things, that's what starts major conflicts, you know.
1: Well, who is Arch Ferdinand?
0: Yeah.
1: Archduke Ferdinand.
0: Yeah, you know, people are like, hand.
1: Who the fuck was that? And yet his assassination cost World War One.
0: Right.
1: So, anyway, we get about half of our prescription medicine from the EU.
0: Yeah.
1: Imported.
0: Right. That's right.
1: But Trump, because he's butthurt and because he's ruined our relationship with the rest of the world.
0: Absolutely.
1: Except for, you know, North Korea and Russia and Saudis, every evil authoritarian country on the world that still, by the way, hates us.
0: They should.
1: But they realize they've got an agent.
0: Yeah.
1: In the White House who's doing their work for them. Sit back and let this idiot destroy America.
0: And it's lucky that it's this country, because in this country, bad people don't go to jail for anything, a la the Biden administration, the last one. I will hang this on their fucking head until I'm run out of breath in my fucking lungs. The reason this happens is because our country doesn't have the backbone to put big, scary bullies in jail where they fucking belong.
1: Nixon should have been incarcerated.
0: Right. It should have been.
1: And not just his AG.
0: But
1: the much more of that administration should have gone straight to jail.
0: Right.
1: Reagan for Iran-Contra. Nobody went to jail. Did they? Did anybody go to jail for them?
0: No. Bad people don't understand shit except fear. And that's their bullies. You have to smack them in the fucking face. And we do not have the fortitude in America. Trump's lucky he's in this country, because we had AGs like Merrick Garland. I mean, that guy fucked us. And to not understand that is to miss the fucking point, because there will be another Trump, right? There'll be another Trump. So what happens when there's another Trump?
1: Oh, man. Iran-Contra investigations produced more than a dozen criminal charges and 11 convictions, many of which were later overturned or left unresolved because of appeals, immunity deals, or administration presidential intervention.
0: There you go. And listen, not to be cynical, but they laid a lot on that CIA director that died of brain cancer.
1: Yeah. That was convenient. Yeah.
0: Yeah. And there's a giant.
1: Like, look, I know we've got just like about a month left to live. Hope you don't mind. We're going to blame you for everything.
0: Yeah. And you know what? There's a giant picture of Reagan hanging in the White House, and there wouldn't be if he went to jail and was prosecuted the way he should be.
1: And
0: you got to scare the shit out of these motherfuckers.
1: Then let's talk about George Bush.
0: Yes.
1: And Cheney and lying us into an unnecessary war.
0: That's on Obama. He did not want to burn the political capital going after them for lying this country into war. How many soldiers in America died? And Obama didn't feel like finding them justice for being lied into a war because he had this agenda. That is fucked up. And that's a hard thing for Democrats to swallow. We all love Obama. You should hate him for that, though. Find a little space in your heart, a little chip on your shoulder about that shit.
1: For him over the drone strikes.
0: Oh, sure.
1: Those were, I've said, you know, when we say Trump needs to go to The Hague, George Bush needs to go to The Hague, people say, what about Obama? Obama should go to The Hague, too. However, let's talk about numbers and which crimes were worse.
0: It's, yes.
1: Trump,
0: right.
1: Number one, then Bush, then Obama is in line for The Hague.
0: And the sin is fecklessness.
1: Yeah.
0: Just like Biden. He wanted this big, giant New Deal bullshit infrastructure that is gone, that is history, that's in the rear view, because he didn't slay the dragon. You got to have the balls to slay the fucking dragon. I mean, what are you going to do? Rebuild our bridges but leave smoke sitting there, breathing fire right next to us, right there? Trump didn't even have to flee the country to get away from his crimes in 2016. He knew that fucking Merrick Garland, who the only reason that guy was AG is because he was denied his SCOTUS spot. That's it. It was poetic justice. And that's all we got in America. And then we got fucked by this Donald Trump, getting fucked by this Donald Trump. The people of Iraq got fucked by George Bush. No justice because the Obama administration didn't have the sack to do the right thing.
1: I wonder whose idea it was for Merrick Garland. back in the day. Like, I don't think Biden came up with it.
0: Yeah, whoever.

0: or Obama came up with it. I mean, for to or anybody on, you know, any of the presidents. Well, somebody came up with the idea and said, hey, we should do Merrick Garland.
1: Well, I would say
0: as a compromise,
1: Mitch McConnell, because he's the one that blocked his nomination, right? As AG, as SCOTUS.
0: Well, but Mitch didn't recommend him to Obama.
1: No. Wait, oh, as a nominee, as a...
0: Yeah, I'm wondering who told Obama, hey, this would be a good idea.
1: And he's too old anyway. I mean, God, can we get some SCOTUSes in their 30s?
0: Well, he was 50 at the time or something. Shit. Like that. I mean, he's had another 30 years in him. Or, you know, 50 years, given the way our it's a gerontology in a lot of ways.
1: I mean, you know, the thing is, the Republicans are always going to be bad. They're always going to be bad people. And that's always true. But the wild card is always with our side. Will they have the balls? I mean, because they're always, the Democrats love being right, theoretically. Right. They love it. They love having the moral high ground, but they don't love beating people in the face from the moral high ground. That is the point of having the moral high ground, is to beat your enemies with it.
0: Gerontocracy.
1: That's the fucking point.
0: By the way, I said gerontology.
1: Yeah.
0: I meant gerontocracy.
1: Our side should not be afraid to win. And that's the truth of the matter. We don't want to win. We don't want to fight. We want to be right and write our nice little papers. You know what I mean? And have the moral high ground and superiority. But they don't want to use it.
0: So it is Faithless Friday, everybody. We're not here to fuck spiders. We're here to... You never heard that?
1: Uh-uh.
0: Oh, that's an Australian...
1: Oh, wow. I like it.
0: ...term. It's like, we're not here to fuck around or whatever. We're not here to fuck spiders.
1: Is it like rhyming slang or something? Is that where it came from? Or is it...
0: I don't think so. The rhyming slang is British.
1: Yeah, but they're kind of British. I mean...
0: Oh... I apologize to our Australian listeners.
1: Well, I mean, that's, you guys, you colonized your fuck over there, and with the, you know, that's where you came from, and you got a bunch.
0: They sent their prisoners there, though.
1: Right,
0: it wasn't.
1: Right. Oh yeah,
0: it wasn't like.
1: No, they went over there and colonized the shit out of that place, right? And then they marginalized the Aboriginals and the Native, just like fucking white people.
0: We're not
1: do.
0: Here to fuck spiders is an Australian slang phrase that means you are here to get serious work done and not waste time.
1: Again, why would fucking spiders?
0: It belongs to a family of Australian expressions with similar meanings, such as, we're not here to lick stamps, or we're not here to put socks on caterpillars.
1: Wow, those are two things I would rather do than have carnal relations with a spider, especially from Australia, because you know that's poisonous. Venomous, or whatever they are.
0: What is the most famous Australian saying? G'day, mate. No worries.
1: I'm going to get some coffee.
0: She'll be right. Good on ya, and fair drinking. Oh, fair dinkum. Fair dinkum. D-I-N-K-U-M means something is genuine, honest, or true. That's fair dinkum. There's also a movie called We're Not Here to Fuck Spiders.
1: No.
0: Those are those headlines. Let me get to a Faithless Friday-ish kind of story. This is disturbing.
1: Yes.
2: Walking into the West Wing every morning, I could feel God was with us. I felt just this peace. And listen, these jobs are hard.
0: Oh.
2: You're being shot at figuratively, and our president literally...
0: Oh, God, they bring this up. Our president, literally, they still talk about this. Trump took a bullet. I heard some maggot recently.
1: He did not.
0: I heard some idiot recently say, Trump took a bullet for us.
1: He didn't. He took some shrapnel from his teleprompter, right? I mean, there's no...
0: Maybe.
1: Where does it say, I want to see a doctor testify under motherfucking oath that he got hit by a bullet in the ear.
0: Well, and whatever... He took it for himself. There's no way in fuck he did this. You think Trump is going to jump in front of somebody that somebody's going to shoot? Trump is going to protect somebody?
1: In fact, and I'm sure Donald forgot this, that wasn't it a firefighter that died? Because he had his firefighter jacket on a mannequin or something during the RNC, and he made out with it, kind of. Remember that? What a fucked up guy this is.
0: So this is disturbing. Where do you find out who it is?
2: Phil, God was with us. I felt just this peace. And listen, these jobs are hard. Oh. You're being shot at figuratively and our president literally.
3: Yeah. 24/7.
2: 24/7. The mainstream media is so dark. Big business, big government, big agriculture. I mean, big, all of it is against you. And so walking in that first term, but seeing all of those wins in the first term, knowing that God was with us, I held.
0: And they're talking about big pharma, big agriculture. Who is in the pocket of big agriculture and pharma more than the Republicans?
1: Shit. Nobody.
0: And this, these Republicans just gaslight their people and the dummies just eat it up. Suck on the big Trumpy titties.
1: My guess was going to be Erica Kirk or something.
2: Bible studies in the first term. Yeah. We prayed all the time, built the America First Policy Institute on the biblical foundations of everything. It's biblical to want a secure border. It's biblical to put children first in their education. Yeah. It's biblical to put patients first in healthcare. It's biblical to fight back to the land of milk and honey in the Old Testament, to fight for our farmers and ranchers. Yeah. And now to be here the second time and to see.
0: How's that working out? How do the farmers and ranchers feel about you right now, you asshole? This is our current agriculture secretary.
1: Oh, my God.
0: This is not some preacher. This is not Paula White showing her big Christo titties to everybody. This is Agriculture Secretary Brooke Rollins. This is terrifying shit. This is Al-Qaeda in power.
1: Yeah.
0: Christian Al-Qaeda in power.
1: This is fucked up. I mean,
2: this extraordinary amount of winning that we've been able to do. None of it is possible without God. A group of warriors to our core, gathering once a week to have a cabinet Bible study and remind all of us what we're fighting for is so important. And then I do use this platform. I believe in making disciples of all the nations. I believe that God has blessed this country. And so ensuring that we are using this and bringing the light to a very dark world. That's what this administration is about. Yeah.
0: That's what everybody thinks about the Trump administration, bringing light to the world.
1: Oh, my God.
0: Maybe bringing white to the world.
1: Oh, yes. How about mental illness, man? This is like straight up. This person's mentally ill. I'm sorry.
0: This is our agriculture secretary.
1: This is
0: a cabinet member.
1: Right. She should be removed.
0: Impeached. Yes.
1: Removed. Oh, but we can't. There's really not any way to get rid of these people because the same people that believed in the bullshit that she's talking about wrote our Constitution and gave it no teeth. So, I mean, if you're going to invoke the Old Testament, why not put slavery up in that bitch then?
0: Oh.
1: Wait a second. God, we have an agriculture secretary. What do? Fly around in jets? Screw Corey Lewandowski? I mean, I don't know.
0: Wait a second. What is this? BBC just texted me. Trump says he is immediately banning news outlets CNN, Politico, and MS Now from the White House.
1: Shit, man. Hey, I saw, listen, what they did with the Rose Garden, it looks like Mar-a-Lago. I mean, it is, instead, they put.
0: Oh, it's hideous.
1: But the thing is, the press used to stand there and talk to them, and now they're in like four top tables with little umbrellas, and literally, it looks like the patio at a Mar-a-Lago type place. It is. If you have not seen it, you have to go look at it. It is nuts. And they got a heliport in the shape of a fucking eagle. I mean, you know,
0: Trump said Friday he's banning MS Now, CNN, and Politico from the White House over their coverage of him. Trump, who frequently accuses mainstream media outlets of writing fake news, said in a Truth Social post that those outlets shouldn't be able to constantly write or report fiction and lies.
1: You stupid little bitch.
0: Other fake news media outlets to follow, he says. Well, they tried that before, and they got sued, and they lost. And they had to let... Wasn't it the Times? They had to let somebody back in because they tried that, and the court said you can't do that.
1: Right. Right.
0: And they had to let the outlet back in.
1: Right.
0: So good luck.
1: And this is just, I mean, to me, like this whole thing.
0: What a weak, pathetic little man. How do Republicans think this is strength?
1: I think they love this and it's misdirection for them, right? I mean, they're not going to ban anybody. They just love it.
0: Oh, yeah.
1: I mean, why does the White House looks like Mar-a-Lago? And it's not even the Rose Garden. The walls are like salmon.
0: It's hideous.
1: You got to bulldoze that shit. Every bit of it. Start new White House. That's what I want. A new White House. I want to bulldoze it all. Why wasn't there a heliport on the White House anyway? Why? Why do you think? So, I don't know. A bunch of rogue helicopters couldn't land there.
0: There is a heliport. You can land a helicopter on the
1: They always landed on the grass. They landed on the grass. It's not a heliport, and they built one.
0: I thought there was a place to land on the roof. Wasn't there in 24? Wasn't there?
1: Yeah, I don't think so.
0: Didn't Jack Bauer have to save the president from a rooftop?
1: No, I think there wasn't a heliport, and I think the reason is because it's, you know, the White House is supposed to look like a military base, even though it kind of is. I mean, there's hidden anti-aircraft shit on the. Now it's a base. Now it's a bunker. That was never a ballroom, and it's a bunker. Now they're gonna have a 6-story bunker under there. Now it's a fucking military base, and they will have military troops on there, even though our Constitution says it shouldn't. I mean, come on, man.
0: He doesn't care about that.
1: No, they don't give a fuck. You got to rip that shit out. I want the White House bulldozed the fuck down, and everybody get the fuck over and build a new one. New country, new Constitution, new all this shit. Please. It don't work anymore. Feckless.
0: Faithless Friday, everybody. Here's another one.
4: When someone takes office, and we're seeing more and more of those aligned with that Islamic ideology being elected to office, they swear to uphold the Constitution. How can they do that?
5: Well, you can't. And when you put your hand on the Quran, you need to understand you are lying, and this is taqiyya. It's known as taqiyya.
0: Here we go. I talked about this on the last show, where these Republicans are out talking about the concept that all Muslims follow, Ryan, called taqiyya, which means you have to lie to everybody and then kill them. Lie to everybody to take over and then turn around and kill them.
1: Wait, that's us. That's us. That's you guys, though. That's what the Christians do, right? That's Muslim? It kind of sounds very Trumpy to me.
0: American. So the interviewer what's this piece of shit's name from the American Family Association?
1: The guy that was
0: talking about God's wrath, and then like 3 or 4 days later, his house suffered from like catastrophic flooding.
1: Oh, the guy that
0: name?
1: Tony Perkins. Anthony Perkins.
0: Not Anthony Perkins. He's that the was a psycho.
1: Right. That's my fault. Tony Perkins.
0: Tony Perkins.
1: I always think about,
0: he's the interviewer. The guy saying taqiyya, well, that's because that's what Muslims do. It's the taqiyya, is a Texas representative.
1: Taqiyya
0: is in our Congress. This is another one of these foul Christian nationalist lunatics that has like a cancer infected our government.
1: I think we have to apologize to cancer at this point.
0: This is Representative Keith Self. I never heard of this dickhead.
1: Nine.
0: Texas District 3 saying, well, that's what this Mandami and this El Said. Or they just lie. They put their hand on the Koran, and that's taqiyya.
1: You know, I think this validates the power of Mamdani and El Sayed. When these people talk about them, that to me is validation that those are the guys to give the ball to, man. That's our Michael Jordan and Scottie Pippen right there. Can we change our stupid, feckless, worthless constitution so one of them can Mamdani can't run for president, right?
0: Correct. El Sayed can.
1: Oh, okay. Great. He's
0: born here, American citizen. Hassan.
1: Perfect.
0: Hassan Piker,
1: love it. I love it.
0: Born in Jersey.
1: Perfect. That's great. Because they're afraid of him. You got to find somebody, not somebody that the Republicans like, find someone they fear, right? Because we were afraid of what Donald Trump would do as president, and that guy won.
5: And when you put your hand on the Quran, you need to understand you are lying. And this is taqiyya. It's known as taqiyya under Islam. You are allowed to lie to non-Muslims in order to further the cause of Islam. So it is well known, well understand by Islamic scholars that taqiyya is a concept that is.
0: Meanwhile, let's bring a little fact into yes. this. I hate to do this to our Republican listeners.
1: Yeah.
0: Your ears may bleed because it's a fact.
1: Taqiyya.
0: Taqiyya is an Islamic legal practice that allows a person to hide or deny their religious faith to protect themselves from severe harm, right. violence, or death. So this is when, I don't know, let's say evil Christian nationalists
1: yes.
0: try to kill Muslims. This is that they are not held responsible by Allah.
1: Right.
0: If someone comes to them and says, you're a Muslim, I'm going to kill you. And they say, I'm not Muslim.
1: You know,
0: that's fine.
1: Right.
0: It's not that you lie to everyone to convert them to Islam. It's not.
1: We just had the anniversary of 9/11, which Americans won't learn from any of the commemoration ceremonies because we won't learn from any of it. But I heard this guy, I think it was on the BBC or something, he's Muslim, and he was in this country during 9/11. And his father told him, if anyone asks, say you're Hindu.
0: Yeah.
1: After that happened, because they will come after you for this.
0: Yeah.
1: Is that the idea of taqiyya?
0: Yeah.
1: I personally, sure. I like taqiyya. I like the sound of it because it sounds like, and this is.
0: I was taqiyya a few times I went to Europe.
1: Taqiyya.
0: And that's not even now. That's after George Bush.
1: Right, right.
0: And we fucked up the Middle East back in that time. I was traveling at the time. And a few times I was like, I'm just, I'm Canadian. I'm going to tell people I'm Canadian because there was a lot of anti-American sentiment, a lot of places at that time.
1: Why can't we as a country leave brown people alone or something like
0: Greed.
1: That? I mean, it's been the whole history of white people has been fucking with brown people. Colonization, the Crusades,
0: yeah.
1: blah, blah, blah. It's the same old shit, man. It's
0: colonizer.
1: Like, yeah, it's the same shit. And then if we want to address it in film or media or whatever, it's a bunch of white people playing brown people, right? Alec Guinness and fucking...
0: John Wayne.
1: Yeah, God, John how can Wayne. I not forget that
0: playing one? Playing Genghis Khan.
1: God, man, Anthony Hopkins, you were the Moor, and it's like...
0: I want a unified China.
1: Right.
0: I'm going to take over.
1: Tom Cruise was a lead in that movie. God, I can't remember the name of it, where he played, they change it up even. He played the Shogun Warrior or some shit like that. I mean,
0: Well, that was an American, though.
1: Was it?
0: Yeah, yeah. It was supposed to be a white guy going to China.
1: Right.
0: And who's whiter than Tom Cruise?
1: Daniel Day-Lewis in a fucking I Will Find You movie, Last of the Mohicans.
0: Again, a white guy.
1: Right.
0: He didn't brown face it up.
1: Right.
0: Robert Downey Jr.
1: And, he wasn't supposed to be a in Last
0: Tropic
1: of the
0: Thunder.
1: I thought that Daniel Day-Lewis was supposed to be a Mohican.
0: No. He was a white guy who culturally assimilated and helped defend the Mohicans.
1: I thought that was that movie Richard Chamberlain was in, the other guy.
0: Shogun?
1: No, where they strung him up. That was Chuck Norris, where they strung him up from the ceiling.
0: Chuck Norris wasn't in Shogun.
1: Yeah, it was. Who was it then?
0: Yeah, he got an Oscar with Richard Chamberlain.
1: Shit,
0: in
1: man.
0: There you go. We got, what time is it? Oh, look at this. Time's flying here. Thanks for buying shit through the Amazon link at crabdiving.com/Amazon. Use
1: Yay.
0: That link every time you go to buy shit at Amazon. We get a little commissione. Oh, sorry.
1: I mean, Steven Seagal wanted to play Jimi Hendrix in the biopic. That was a report on NPR. I mean.
0: Yeah, Michael Jackson was going to play Edgar Allan Poe.
1: Shit. God.
0: So there are, there's history is riddled with bad casting suggestions.
1: What kind of propofol was that guy on? He's like, all this shit going on. It's like, I want to play a Gambo.
2: Quote the Raven, nevermore.
1: His agent was like, good, that sounds good. That's not about molesting anyone or naps.
0: Trump administration may be coming for us right now if you hear the if you hear the sirens. Oh, they passed. We're safe this time. We're like Anne Frank in here hiding. We've got other shit in the news. This is a story. I really love the story of Trump banning CNN.
1: That's funny.
0: And Politico and MS Now.
1: Where were they seated at the in the table charts? Because there are literally like tables where you at an outdoor restaurant in the Rose Garden, and it looks like there's, honest to God, it looked like there were specials on the table, little table tents with drink specials. I mean, it's really not the America we thought it was. It's like a Denny's or something.
0: We've got, this is, what was, where is the story? I apologize to your ears again.
1: Yes.
0: With Daily Drop. Wait, there's a fucking commercial here. Hold on.
1: Yes.
0: For this one. Joe Rogan.
1: Nine!
0: You may have heard of him.
1: Ugh.
0: Is suddenly, but is he, is the other question here.
1: Yeah.
0: Rogan is taking flack now from MAGA because
1: they are
0: upsetty pants with him because he is now, wait a second. It's not working. Give me a second here.
1: Because he interviewed Talarico.
0: What?
1: He interviewed Talarico.
0: No, he was talking to Ron White. I think we played some of that segment. When
1: Ron White explained to him, Ken Paxton is a crook. That fucking moron. Of course he is, you stupid bitch. How the fuck are you in media at all and live in Texas and not know anything about that? I feel like that's something you should know.
0: Why is this not working?
1: How does Ron White, that drunk, know that in Joe Rogan with all his nutraceuticals?
0: Ex-drunk.
1: You know, what?
0: I think Ron White is an ex-drunk.
1: Oh,
0: I could
1: not
0: be wrong, okay. But I think I thought he had some really bad health problems, and that's what kind of sidelined his.
1: Rich-ass comics selling out. Sure.
0: I'm having trouble on this stupid search. Is this down?
1: I mean, okay, while you're doing that, I just want to ask Jesus, have you seen the new Rose Garden? Why are there yellow and white umbrellas over all the tables? It looks like Bennigan's puked all over the White House or something. Like, what is up with that, man? And then the walls are, I mean, it's like a patio. It doesn't look like, I don't know.
0: I'm trying to play this clip, but it's just not fucking working. Let me try this one.
1: Yes.
0: Or is this the whole goddamn show? I'm looking for a segment.
1: And I want to say this. I mean, I think it's fucked up seeing it.
6: The shift out of Driftwood out of my
1: bean.
3: Yeah, that's really hard.
0: Oh, God. Okay, so 52 minutes. Let me see here.
1: It's not like CNN and MS Now said anything so profound to get kicked out. I mean, it's not like anybody in that press corps has really been giving him the shit he deserves.
6: Happened, but a lot of now he's got his own crowd.
7: Yeah, his own crowd. They're looking for
6: the other thing that people keep saying is that it's like a right wing club. The vast majority of the people that are in that club, working in that club, are left wing. That's crazy talk. People just assume because they connect Tony, you know, and people also connect me to that. When I don't, that's the thing, I mostly think that's because they don't know me. But and because I look right wing and because I did kind of help Trump. But yeah. other than that,
8: you think that might be what sent it over there?
6: Left wing my whole life.
8: But yeah, I know you have very left wing views on a lot of fucking things.
6: And, I have very left wing views on a lot of things, but yeah. I also recognize when government is taking over our lives.
0: Oh, God. What a fucking idiot.
1: You know, he's making their case. It's like Tony Hinchcliffe went on the America First rally and said Puerto Rico's a trash can. He went on the fucking ground zero, bad way to say this, of Republicanism, Nazism, and opened for the Nazi with the very racist joke at the America First rally in Madison Square Gardens, a la the one during McCarthyism. I mean, that is right wing, right?
0: Oh, it's finally working. You know what wasn't working for the longest time? For some reason, I was on X, Ryan, and I was looking for Rogan's comments about Trump supporters, and it was locking up. I wonder why.
1: You know, he's like, I'm not a Trump supporter. I kind of helped him. You interviewed him.
0: Even though I kind of helped him.
1: Take out kind of, dickhead. You interviewed on your platform, which a lot of people listen to and watch for God knows why. You helped him big time. You and all the other right-wing comic friends did.
0: Here we go.
1: You can't get out of it. You can't, like, kinda it.
0: Ready?
1: Oh, yeah, I am.
6: You know, Trump supporters are fucking nuts, man. They're rabid. He represents something other than just a person to them.
8: Oh, it's Christ.
6: Yeah, well, he represents something, a leader that they wish they had, you know?
8: Yeah.
6: Which is a real problem in our society in general with leaders. We look to them as if they're something different than every other person that's ever been a leader before. Like, this is the one. This is the one that's going to save us.
0: Yet you had him on your show and sucked his dick for 2.5 hours with softball questions.
1: And Ron
0: a
1: White.
0: A couple of times.
1: And Ron White, you sit next to Tony Hinchcliffe on that fucking show and taking that check, you fucking whore. So go fuck yourself and quit helping Joe Rogan explain that he's not right wing. This is insane. This is all fucking, I hate comics.
0: Well, he just outed himself. Cuts. He admitted that we know Rogan was left wing. He was very liberal and still is. He's still pro choice. He's very pro weed. He's very allegedly pro women, but
1: did a lot to get a guy who's anti all of that elected. Right. So that sort of betrays that and he's right wing in his actions. In his actions, he's right wing,
0: and gives platforms to insanity.
1: Yes.
0: You don't have, I will never have a flat earther on my show.
1: Right.
0: If I had my own show.
1: Right. Right.
0: To talk about flat earth, because I'm not going to platform those idiots. I refuse, even though we would shred them.
1: Well, what about a scientist to talk about the shape of the earth? I mean, it's like,
0: well, the real shape of the earth, sure.
1: Yes. I mean, that makes sense. Right. I mean, Theo Vaughn.
0: Or how about Eratosthenes from 3,000 years ago, who figured out that the earth was fucking round?
1: That's like when Bill Nye fucking had a debate with What's-His-Face about Noah's Ark or whatever. You know what I mean? Like, that is fucking bullshit. Does that make sense? I mean, why the fuck? I mean, I'm sorry. Joe Rogan, you helped get Trump elected. You are right wing. You are a right wing nut job. Whatever your beliefs are, you betrayed him with your actions. So, like, what does that mean? What does that mean? You're right. You like women's rights and you like weed and all that shit. What, privately? When you're staring at the walls of your fucking mansion that you built on this right-wing nut job platform that you have? That platforms Donald fucking Trump? Please. The mothership can go fuck itself.
0: Oh, this is good news. The prices for Macklemore tickets have skyrocketed since the Ed Sheeran bullshit.
1: God, that's insane, man. Fuck that guy.
0: Macklemore's removal from Ed Sheeran's tour is having ripple effects on the ticket market. Tickets for an upcoming Macklemore performance are soaring after the rapper was dropped from the remainder of Sheeran's Loop tour for making pro-Palestine comments earlier on stage this month. Meanwhile, secondary market prices for the remainder of Sheeran's concerts are plummeting.
1: Damn. You're only going to be a tad rich, Sheeran, not like mega rich. No, wait, you are mega rich. God.
0: and Bob Kraft. I mean, the what fact that
1: hoover.
0: that rub and tug aficionado. Let's not forget what happened here in Florida. He was arrested. He got caught in a sting going to a massage parlor to get hand jobs.
1: I did forget that. That's right.
0: And it was pushed under the rug because it's Bob fucking Kraft, a billionaire that we all have to treat with respect.
1: Don't we hate the Patriots, though? That's who he owns, the Patriots.
0: Does he own them?
1: I don't know. He owns some fucking... What is it about these owners of sports teams that they're all scumbags? Just seems that way. Sorry, I don't mean to generalize. I don't mean to marginalize the billionaires that own these sports teams. But you guys fucking suck as a whole, right? I'm waiting for the publicly owned Packers. They're not bad, right? I mean, they're publicly owned.
0: They're bad. I have to say that.
1: Yeah, I mean, you know.
0: Being from Chicago.
1: That's right.
0: The
1: Cubs are bad. They're owned by the Ricketts.
0: You know, this shit with Bob Kraft is the reason that billionaires have too much power. Another example of billionaires having too much power, because he's a big Zionist.
1: Yes.
0: He thinks Israel should be able to genocide everybody.
1: Yes.
0: And he got butthurt about what Macklemore said. I should play what Macklemore said. You can hear how horrible it is.
1: Yes. Oh, I heard it. It's like, what? How can you argue with anything that he's saying?
0: That got him, here we go.
9: A big part of the reason why I wanted to do this tour in the first place is so I could stand up in stadiums like this and say two words that are very near and dear to my heart. Free Palestine. I said free. I want those words to be loud and clear so the people all the way in Gaza to the occupied West Bank know that we have not forgotten about them.
0: So far, it's very anti-Semitic, isn't it? You could tell this guy hates Jews, Ryan.
1: You know, if Kamala would have said that when she was running for president, maybe we wouldn't have Donald Trump.
0: Oh, right, right.
1: You know, I mean,
9: I have an 11-year-old daughter. Her name is Sloan. She's here tonight. And if any of you guys are parents, then you know that love that you have for your kids cannot be put into words, right? And I want to see her grow up. I want to see her go to school, to fall in love, to figure out meaning, joy, her existence on this planet. I want it to be the most beautiful possible. And I think that every single human being that walks this earth deserves that exact same freedom.
0: Wait, he's going to say except the Jews, Ryan, wait.
9: To know safety and peace before they know the sound of violence.
0: He hasn't gone after the Jews yet. I'm sure he will.
9: To know the sound of laughter on a playground before planes and bombs. For parents to be able to say bye to their parents in the morning and not have to wonder if this is going to be the last time that they kiss their child goodbye. And if I let that fear that I felt on the plane yesterday stop me from speaking my heart, in order to keep my own comfort and the audience's comfort, that is the day that I no longer need to be on stage. So, I say free Palestine. I say free Lebanon. Free Cuba, to the Congo, to Sudan, to Iran, and all the people living in America that have to live in fear because of this terrorist organization. No one will be free until we are all free. The song is called Hands Off.
0: That was one of the speeches. There's another one here.
9: I want to say this to all of my Jewish brothers and sisters. Criticism of Israel,
10: criticism of apartheid, being against genocide, in no way. It is a criticism of you. My message is for peace, love, for all human beings to be treated with dignity, respect, and equality. So I say free Palestine. I say free Lebanon.
0: So that was a different version. This is the kind of shit that got Bob Kraft all up in his granny panties.
1: Yeah, yeah.
0: And well,
1: the Democratic Party too decided back in that election, that, you know,
0: and decided that that he was going to call his buddies. Not only did he say to Ed Sheeran, "You're not going to perform at my stadium with Macklemore,"
1: right?
0: He called a bunch of his old white buddies that own stadiums and had them say the same thing. That's which is why Macklemore got booted.
1: Why didn't Ed Sheeran tell him to fuck off?
0: I
1: you got all the money in the world, you fucking coward.
0: I concur. And Ed Sheeran's not doing well now because of that exact thing. People are calling him a coward. And
1: good, motherfucker.
0: That he should have stood up to Bob Kraft and said, okay, good. Then we're not going to be at your venue. By the way, you'll be paying us a lot of money for canceling us.
1: Yeah.
0: For breaking the contract.
1: And he would be even more popular.
0: And we're going to go to a different venue.
1: Right. What if Kamala could have said during that election, free Palestine?
0: Right.
1: What would have happened? You might have won, but you don't feel that way. That's the problem. You don't feel the way Macklemore does. The Democrats don't feel the way they do. They actually, it's fucked up.
0: Ticket prices for Sheeran's North America concerts are dropping up by an average of 22%.
1: I would be embarrassed. I would be embarrassed to go to an Ed Sheeran concert. You're going just like you would to go in a Trump hotel. What the fuck? I mean,
0: and Ed Sheeran's trying to do that. You know, I'm not political. I don't like to be political. I don't like to be political.
1: Too bad, bitch.
0: Yeah,
1: you
0: too
1: are.
0: Bad.
1: We like you don't have that. You have the luxury in life to be political or to not be political. What do you think? What planet are you on? You're not above it or below it. It's everything. You cannot detach from it. You just can't. I don't understand that shit.
0: We've got.
1: I wish Macklemore should run for something. I'd vote for him. I would vote for him. I mean. I don't hear.
0: He did have, you know, that troubling performance like 15 years ago.
1: Yeah.
0: Where that they keep playing, where he dressed up as the stereotypical giant nosed evil goblin Jew meme.
1: What?
0: You know, he did. He fucked up.
1: Oh, I don't know about that.
0: He's apologized for that.
1: Well,
0: and
1: shit.
0: Admitted that it was in poor taste and bad. But he's been doing that's all they keep playing now. And he's apologized.
1: Yeah, yeah.
0: That was 15 years ago he did that.
1: I mean, you know, that speech is something else that he gave at that concert. I mean, I really wish we had leaders in our Congress that would give speeches like that, that would get them kicked out of something, that would get them banned from something, that would get them banned from decorum, something that showed a fight, that would get them thrown out of Congress, that would get them, you know, escorted away from the building. That's the kind of shit I like. I like that.
0: Right, right, right. God, there's a meme that's gone viral. It's a picture taken in the Oval Office, which is hideous. It just looks like,
1: let me see.
0: It looks like a French whore's place. And it's Kristi Noem, Cash Patel, J.D. Vance, and Trump.
1: Yeah. Oh, God.
0: Meanwhile, Trump's supposed to be 6'3". Kristi Noem is almost taller than him in this photo, by the way.
1: Yeah. He's in lifts.
0: And it's a great meme because Kristi is saying, "I think I'm going to have to put the dog down. She had a minor incident on the couch."
1: Yes.
0: Cash Patel is like, "Did you say dog?" In reference to the current shit he's been taking, which is, we didn't even talk about
1: like,
0: the fact. What?
1: you can talk about the bestiality thing.
0: Yeah. We didn't even talk about the fact that the under Kash Patel, the FBI is lowering the standard of hiring to it to may say, hey, somebody who's been involved in bestiality is okay.
1: And you know what? Fuck you, universe, because you made me really enjoy a John Kennedy clip on Instagram.
0: Oh, right, right.
1: Did
0: Kennedy.
1: You hear that?
0: Yeah.
1: Like, what the
0: Kennedy's
1: fuck?
0: Kennedy's like, wait a minute now. So Cash is saying, did you say dog? JD is saying, did you say couch? And Trump is saying, did you say minor?
1: That's good.
0: And that's administration.
1: Barely a joke. It's barely a joke, though, because it's true.
0: It's not a joke, yeah.
1: It's like...
0: It's funny because it's true.
1: Oh, those people have to be locked up. They have to be locked up so we can all go see them locked up and understand that they're locked up.
0: Yeah, I mean, it's so amazing that this... And he couldn't even explain... I want to play that clip.
1: Of John Kennedy?
0: Yeah, yeah, yeah.
1: Oh, I love it. I listen, that guy's a fuckhead and everything, but boy, oh boy, that's a good one. I mean, it's just like, it's like.
0: Here it is.
11: What about the bestiality?
0: I want to get that as a drop.
1: Are we going to get through this? Because it's good.
11: What about the bestiality?
12: Same thing, because the regs wrote it up in a fashion before I arrived that addressed prostitution, bestiality, and trafficking. They were there before I got there.
0: These are the things that would disqualify you from being a member of the Federal Bureau of Investigation. Trafficking, bestiality, or prostitution. And Cash thought, well, that's not really fair. How are Republicans going to get to work for the FBI?
1: Well, that's the best point. That's a good point.
12: Put it up in a fashion before I arrived that addressed prostitution, bestiality, and trafficking. They were there before I got there.
11: Tell me what it said before.
12: It automatically disqualified any individual who participated on either side of it. Obviously, we are never going to.
0: What does that mean? Either side of it.
1: That's the part that got me.
0: What's the other side of bestiality?
1: Well, that's the animal and the human.
0: Yeah, we're going to allow the rabbit that somebody fucked into the FBI.
1: He could be an investigator.
12: Disqualified any individual who participated on either side of it. Obviously, we are never going to hire the criminal.
11: The side of what? The bestiality?
12: Yes.
11: So you disqualified the animal?
12: Well... I don't think we have great canines, but we're not going to disqualify.
11: I understand. I'm trying to understand why you did this. This is not directed at you, Mr. Director.
0: Which it should be, by the way. This is Republican coddling going on. This isn't directed at you, Mr. Director.
1: You know
0: Director.
1: What, John Kennedy, you're milking this. You're milking the cow.
11: Directed at you, Mr. Director. And I understand that.
0: We're fucking the cow.
1: Yes.
11: Mr. Director, and I understand the game. People try to make you look bad. We do this.
0: Nobody needs to do that with this administration is the funny thing. Nobody needs to make any of these people look bad because they are such pond scum and vile vermin of human beings that nobody. We don't need to make them look bad. This is Kash Patel defending people who... Fuck animals. This is Kash Patel defending people. So what he's really saying here, it's the prostitution part. We all know it is.
1: Right.
0: He's saying, did you notice he said we want people to go after the criminals?
1: Yes.
0: Not the other side. So he's saying not the poor men's who go and fuck prostitutes like Bob Kraft.
1: Absolutely.
0: We shouldn't go after them.
1: Well, also, this is just John Kennedy just sneaking a clip in under the radar, man. I mean, it's
11: same thing when the other party's in office. And all of this stuff has really hurt the FBI.
0: By the way, Oxford graduate.
11: It's really hurt the FBI. So I'm trying to get to the bottom of this. Why would you...
0: No pun intended.
11: Why would you, in light of the context... And what we're going through, and we're having a tough time attracting agents, good quality agents we all can trust, because so many people, fairly or unfairly, think that in order to be an FBI agent now, your political point of view matters, why would you even get into bestiality?
0: Why would you even get into bestiality? You know,
1: I don't mean to kill John Kennedy's...
0: Let's not fuck spiders.
1: Yeah, yeah. I don't mean to fuck spiders on this, John, but I don't. I think he didn't read it. And I think that it's a very uninteresting take on this, but he doesn't know what's in this shit before he got up there. He didn't read this.
0: Who, Cash?
1: Yeah.
0: Or Kennedy?
1: Cash. Cash doesn't...
0: Oh, Kennedy, Cash doesn't know anything.
1: Right. So I'm just saying, like, why did you include the bestiality thing? And this might be, I don't know why I did. I didn't even read it.
0: So Kennedy's basically saying, you know, I understand the prostitution and the human trafficking
1: right
0: part of it. Right. But
1: I want to understand what animals could be. There's a but, listen, man.
0: What's the both sides? Yeah.
1: I think animals are too good for the Republican Party.
0: Oh, yeah. I think fucking a Republican is bestiality.
1: What about when if somebody in the cabinet shoots a dog? What do we do to them?
11: Now, your political point of view matters. Why would you even get into bestiality?
12: We are not into bestiality, but a lot of these individuals...
11: I know you're not, but you changed...
12: These individuals.
11: I know you're not, but you changed. You changed.
12: But I'm trying to explain it. Hang on.
11: You changed the qualifications and mentioned bestiality. If Joe participated in bestiality, mm-hmm. not as the animal, but as the human.
1: Have to say that to this guy, John. Listen, man.
0: It's so embarrassing to be an American right now, but this is pretty funny.
1: Oh yeah, this is just
11: not as the animal, but as the human. Don't you think he ought to be disqualified?
12: If he voluntarily did it, sure, but if he was trafficked into it...
11: Okay, how do you involuntarily do it?
0: How do you involuntarily fuck animals if you were trafficked into bestiality?
1: I mean, Cash Patel...
0: So
1: like,
0: embarrassing.
1: Who was the last director of the FBI? Was it Christopher Ray?
0: Ray, I think.
1: Yeah, or... see, the thing, I would think part of law enforcement is you question people, right? And you interrogate people and... You know, you're not led into a conversation where you're having to say you're not into bestiality. Christopher Wray would never find himself in this conversation, man. I mean, John Kennedy is he's a lawyer, right? He has a law degree.
0: Yes.
1: Fancy has a law degree from Oxford. This is the easiest walk in the park where he has made his target, or whatever you want to call Cash in this scenario, a scene partner almost, looks stupid. I mean, it is priceless, honestly. It's good. It's so good. It's effortless on John Kennedy's part. He's like, we're not, I mean, Cash, why did you said, what is he supposed to say? We're not into bestiality, right? And then he says, well, I didn't think you were. I mean, you're just giving him lines, man. You're just setting the guy up because you're so stupid. But you're supposed to be the head of the FBI. You're supposed to question people that are trying to do bad things to us. How are you going to catch Al-Qaeda and all these terrorists, I guess?
0: Oh, they don't care about that. The FBI and the DOJ exist to go after Trump's enemies. That's it.
1: That's right.
0: That's why they should all go to jail.
1: Cash, you should go to jail. You should go to jail for being so stupid.
0: Yeah, that was insane. That was we really live in the upside down world that this is even happening in our country.
1: What's that? I wish I could remember the name of the fucking guy that was questioning Bessett. It was so good.
0: Cory Booker?
1: Cory Booker. Hey, Cory, you almost got there, man. You almost got there. You remember when the guy who's our current DHS head got mad at somebody and Bernie Sanders had to break up the fight?
0: Oh, Mark Wayne. Yeah, yeah.
1: I want that.
0: That was the, wasn't it the head of the Teamsters or something like
1: Corey
0: that?
1: Cory Booker boxes.
0: He was going after.
1: I remember. Remember, Cory, get back to your roots, man. There, it was called Street Fighter, right? That was the name of the documentary about how you became the mayor of Newark, I think, Newark, New Jersey.
0: Baltimore.
1: Oh, okay. But.
0: Wasn't he Maryland? Jersey?
1: I don't know. But
0: it might be Newark.
1: He lived in the projects, and there was video of him how he'd go hit the heavy bag at night. He would, you know, he's running for everything, and now he's gotten... get back to that, man. There is nothing wrong with you almost got thrown out. Get thrown out, motherfucker. Come on. It's time for all of the Democrats to start...
0: Oh, it was Newark. You're right, yeah.
1: Start beating the table. That is an expression people use when they have no other recourse. Lawyers beat the table when you have no other recourse. When you have no other choice in the matter, you beat the table. Beat the shit out of that table. Get thrown out. You almost got
0: there. Oh, the Khrushchev it, yeah.
1: You know, get mad.
0: Take your shoe off and bang the table.
1: I mean, it's violent. Hey, government's violent. Our democracy has never not been violent. America.
13: Are you American?
0: Oops.
1: Beat the fucking table, dude.
0: I found the clip. This is, it's in Krakow. This is in Poland.
1: Yes.
0: This is a comedy show in Poland.
1: Okay.
0: And they're speaking English.
1: Right.
0: And
1: they all know English. And this, we only know
13: what's your opinion?
0: Yes, we only know.
1: We're stupid.
0: We're Americans. We only know one language. This is a comic whose name...
14: Israel's 1,000 times worse than Hamas. This is intense. Israel's 1,000 times worse.
0: That's
13: are you American?
0: Here we go. He goes, are you American? Are you American? This is the comedian.
13: Are you American?
15: Yes.
13: What's your opinion on the leadership in the...
15: Well, I'm a Republican, so I love the leadership.
0: I'm a Republican, so I love the leadership.
1: Why would you say that? Aren't you shit? Have you no shame, sir?
0: It's
1: Americans.
0: These are Republicans, man.
1: Why are you on holiday in Europe then? I don't understand this. Okay, play the clip. It's very confusing.
13: A Republican. You voted for Donald Trump.
15: Every time.
13: Every time. Next time as well, you think?
16: Jesus Christ.
13: This is the civilized world. What do you think?
15: Well, I think we saved them not for one world, but two.
0: He says this is the civilized world. He's pointing out to the maggot that everybody hates him in the audience. And he said, well, this is the civilized world. What do you think? And he goes, well, I think we saved them not from one world war, but two.
1: How do you account for all the dead people from Poland that died in death camps? You saved them? You showed up at the end.
15: Well, I think we saved them not from one world war, but two.
13: You saved who from the world war?
15: America didn't save Europe from two world wars?
13: No.
0: America didn't save Europe from two world wars?
13: No, you didn't. Yeah. When the Soviet Union was in Poland freeing Auschwitz, Americans were eating waffles in Belgium.
0: Americans were eating waffles in Belgium.
1: Right, right.
0: In the Soviet Union.
1: Listen, I know we did D-Day and all that shit. Why didn't we do it a little earlier? I think that's the point, right?
0: Yeah, we dragged our asses in that war.
1: Yes.
13: Auschwitz. Americans were eating waffles in Belgium. Sorry? Who invaded Normandy in 1944? The Brits, the Canadians, the Americans.
15: Whose money rebuilt Western Europe?
0: This is a great one. Whose money rebuilt Western Europe?
1: Ours did. Eddie.
0: Oh no! This answer is perfect.
15: Built Western Europe.
13: Whose money rebuilt Western Europe? Africa and Latin America.
0: Africa and, in other words, the colonizers.
1: Yeah.
0: Went and stole money from Africa and South America.
1: Shit.
0: And funneled it to help rebuild Europe.
1: Well, you know, when this guy says that they were having waffles in Belgium, that's because the Americans went after the Germans when they were pushing into Belgium at like one of their, you know, not to minimize what they were doing, but compared to their blitzkrieg into France when they took that shit over and when they had the one successful run into Russia, by the time they pushed into Belgium, it was...
0: That's what this guy means. It's
1: much compared to the other.
15: Western Europe.
13: Whose money rebuilt Western Europe? Africa and Latin America. What? Because do you know who was in Berlin first?
16: The Turkish.
0: That was a different audience member was making a laugh, a joke about the Turks.
13: Yes, they were making Adolf Hitler a kebab. They were like spinning around. You guys helped, but you know, you did more damage to the world than you helped, actually.
0: You did more damage to the world than you helped, actually, he says to the American.
1: Yeah.
13: You guys helped, but you know, you did more damage to the world than you helped, actually. And since the Second World War, how many wars have you started? In the last year.
0: Another audience member goes, how about the last year?
1: Shit.
0: How many wars have you started?
1: Yeah.
0: This is what they think of us, everybody. And they're right, by the way.
13: Actually. Yeah. And since the Second World War, how many wars have you started?
17: Last year.
13: Huh? In the last year. Since the world was spinning, the big empires were fucking the small countries.
17: And it's going to be that way till it
13: It's going to be that way till it stops. So till America stops being a big empire,
17: yes.
13: And it just falls onto itself. Who do you think is the most hated country in the world today?
17: Well, it's always the people that have the most that the other ones hate the most.
0: Oh, God, I hate that argument so
1: what
0: much.
1: I can't hear him.
0: It's always the ones that have the most that the others hate the most.

0: we're all stupid. And I had a teacher that was more interested in writing he was writing a mystery novel about a scuba diver that got murdered, right? Oh. And he would read passages to us in the class, and we would help him edit this novel he was writing. But when it was time to teach history, well, he put in a Kevin Costner movie, The Untouchables,
1: God.
0: Dancing with Wolves. There was another one we watched. I mean, you know, we didn't
1: apparently
0: watch.
1: Apparently, Kevin Costner is very accurate historical presenter.
0: Why didn't Kevin Costner play Genghis Khan? Why?
1: Oh, sure. He's going to play, he's probably going to play Martin Luther King next.
0: Yeah.
2: Who do you think is the most hated country in the world today?
3: Well, it's always the people that have the most that the other ones hate the most.
2: Then why do you think you have the most?
3: We have the largest economy. We have the largest military.
2: You don't have the largest economy anymore. Really? Yes, China is doing better than you guys.
1: Did you hear this idiot? He goes, really?
0: Right.
1: You don't have the largest economy anymore. Really?
0: Yeah. And
1: really, says the maggot.
0: What do we say about our military now? I mean, really, what do we say about our military resources? I mean, why?
1: And who cares? If that's your criteria of why our country is great,
0: yeah,
1: that we have the biggest army, that's the problem. And that's the main problem, is that, oh, America's the biggest bully, so no matter what we do, we're the greatest. Fuck you, you maggot piece of shit.
0: Yeah, and why is the Iran war going so poorly if we have the biggest and baddest?
1: Oh, we're not. It's wide open. The straits wide open, Ryan.
3: We have the largest economy. We have the largest military.
2: You don't have the largest economy anymore.
3: Really?
2: Yes.
1: Meanwhile, this guy sounds like most of my cousins. This guy's obviously from the Midwest. He sounds like a lot of my cousins do.
0: Really?
1: We got the largest economy.
2: China.
0: I want this comic to ask these people why they are there. It's confused. It's interesting. Why would they be there?
1: Well, they go and they complain. I you know, every trip to Europe I went on, I ran across at least one or two of the stereotypically obnoxious, vile American tourists.
0: Yeah.
1: Who go over there thinking that, well, we saved you. Yeah. How dare you? Tell me I can't have ketchup on my steak.
0: Yeah.
1: Did
0: these guys wander out
1: when we saved you from World War II?
0: Right. Did they wander out of the Hard Rock of Krakow or something? Or
1: you remember that story? That was one of my first trip to Europe in Spain. Yeah. Sitting in Madrid in a bar.
0: Yeah, yeah.
1: And there was a couple from Texas.
0: Yes.
1: That were the stereotypical, and they were irate. Because they showed up and they're like, this whole week it's been nothing but disruptive because they close everything at 2 p.m. and we, you know, and then they reopen and they don't eat dinner till like 7 or 8 at night. And our kids are used to eating dinner at 4 o'clock.
0: They want the early bird special. At
1: so we've been eating at Hard Rock every single night. They said,
0: my God.
1: Because they were horrified that their American schedule wasn't catered to in fucking Spain.
0: Listen, I love chicken tenders, but I understand that the rest of the planet doesn't revolve around them.
1: God, they were so, I remember this. They were just so obnoxious.
0: Yeah.
1: Here's the rest of this. Let's finish this up.
3: This economy, we have the largest military.
2: You don't have the largest economy anymore.
3: Really?
2: Yes, China is doing better than you guys.
3: They got 1.2 billion people.
2: They have 1.4 billion people.
1: I love that. The maggot goes, really? They got 1.2 billion people, and the Romanian comic knows they have 1.4 billion people.
3: They got
2: 1.2
3: billion people.
2: They have 1.4 billion people.
3: $10 trillion.
2: Yeah.
3: A little bit of difference.
2: Okay. Where is your hat made?
0: Shit, man. That's a good comic.
1: Where is your hat made?
0: Why would this
2: guy? Yeah.
3: A little bit of difference.
2: Okay. Where is your hat made?
1: And here's the thing. This moron probably went back to the Hard Rock Hotel in Krakow and masturbated to the fact that he owned this comedian.
0: Oh yeah, he's so stupid.
1: Right? I mean, that's what these people are. He thinks that he showed this entire room of evil Europeans and he defended America.
0: Yeah, and what would Joe Rogan say about this? He would say, oh, that guy wasn't fair to that dumb mag.

0: That guy was a little rough on that guy, that audience member.
1: Listen to how the Europeans love it. Oh, humiliate the dumb American.
2: Yeah.
3: When you look at it halfway, because
4: when you look at it halfway,
3: I'm doing it for 25 cents an hour.
4: Yeah.
3: Who the fuck would work in America for 25 cents an hour?
4: Well, nobody works in America, full stop. And I think basically you're a failing empire. Basically, see? Isn't it better to see like another failing empire?
1: He's talking to the Turkish guy in the front row now. He's saying, isn't it great to see another failing empire?
4: America, full stop. And I think basically you're a failing empire. Basically, see? Isn't it better to see like another failing empire? Isn't it fun?
3: I feel so comfortable.
4: You feel? What did Romania do? Uh-huh. Basically, we let America use our airports to invade Iran.
3: Right.
4: Are you?
1: There you go.
2: He had a lot. Right.
4: Are you American?
2: Yeah.
1: So there you go. That's the clip. And the interesting thing that God, this thing has almost 5,000 comments.
2: Shit.
1: And there is, I went through because I like to read comments on this kind of shit. You know, it's kind of fun. I really ran across zero comments that were on the American side.
2: Well, I mean,
1: zero. And there was a lot of Americans in the comments saying, I'm American and I agree with the comedian.
2: Yeah, absolutely. That's, and I bet that same person was our fucking politicians to get kicked out of Congress for breaking decorum and to be badass about things, to be more Macklemore and less like, oh, I don't know, you know, Kamala. I want people raging.
1: Or Hakeem.
2: Yeah.
1: Or I mean, Schumer.
2: Our politicians should be so mad that they can barely verbalize during. If you have to fucking question a guy like Cash Patel or somebody like Scott fucking Bessent, you should lose your shit. It's gross.
1: We gotta go. Thanks for joining us, everybody. Thanks for buying shit through the Amazon link, crabdiving.com/Amazon. 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Bezos drives over to our house, throws a sack of money on the porch.
2: Thanks, Jeff.
1: Not much. 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
1: Have a great weekend, everybody. 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
2: Nine!
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0: What do you have to lose by trying something new like Trump? What the hell do you have to lose? You have to lose. You have to lose.
1: Mr. Trump is so stupid. My God, my God.
0: We won with poorly educated. I love the poorly educated.
2: We ought to have the prayer called the goddamn it prayer. God damn them to hell, please.
3: Sean Spicer, our press secretary, gave alternative facts to that.
0: But you know what? You don't impeach people when they're doing a good job.
4: We're going to go in there. 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

0: crab diving live streaming at you from Pensacola, Florida, the Redneck Riviera, USA. Holy crapatoni. 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Hey, what's going on, live listeners? Glad you're live. Alive. We're live. Shelby's about to lose her shit because I'm getting ready to stuff the Kong toy, which is woefully missing some ingredients because Amazon had a rare fail.
1: Oh, Jeff Bezos.
0: The fucking milk bones, and Shelby wants to talk to the manager.
1: How do they fuck up? They get all the breaks. They get all the tax breaks, all the loopholes, all the sweetheart deals from the government. They own the media, but they can't deliver a simple
0: 10
1: box
0: pounds of milk bones. And I think it's 10 pounds. It's a huge box. It lasts a long time. And but it was in Milton, the last we heard of it,
1: right.
0: Which is... How far is Milton from here? Like 5 miles,
1: not that
0: 10
1: far.
0: Miles yeah. Tops, something like that. It's a suburb of Pensacola, if you could say that.
1: What if you're late paying Amazon?
0: If what?
1: What if you're late paying your Amazon credit card bill or something like that? Are they cool with it? Or
0: oh yeah.
1: Oh, sure they are.
0: Yeah, yeah. Bezos like, don't worry, dude.
1: Oh, they can be late, but we can't be late.
0: I've got billions.
1: Oh, there's billions of people though, Jeff.
0: I don't know how you just lose track. It's like same with airlines. Like, yeah. I don't know how really, I understand you got volume and stuff, but how do bags just vanish? That's the amazing thing that happens.
1: Yeah. Well, I think they just don't give a shit.
0: Oh, they end up in auctions.
1: Right. Right. The containers. Yes. And then people sell whatever shit they find the container on. What a great fucking system.
0: Yeah. Yeah. Airports have them all the time, like once a year or once every 6 months or something. They have these auctions for unclaimed luggage.
1: You know that stat that we did read on the show a while back? I've been since we read that, all I do is I like chant that as a mantra every fucking day. I'm behind some Tesla or whatever. I'm like, holy fuck, why are we doing this to ourselves? There's so many of us.
0: What chant is this?
1: It's something like, all the people have, it's like 100 people with all the money, and most of the people have none of the money. But most of the people, we're just allowing them to have all the money, and we're allowing them to fuck us. I don't understand. It's so stupid. I mean, cue the Les Mis music, motherfuckers. I mean, I am over it.
0: Not the best outcome, Les Mis, spoiler alert. But
1: yeah,
0: the next time it worked.
1: Yeah, well.
0: The student rebellion from Les Mis didn't go so well. Hence, empty chairs and empty tables.
1: Yeah, yeah. Hey, you want to go down with us then? I mean, why should we go down in the shithole by ourselves?
0: That's
1: we'll take a few of them with us. I mean,
0: we've tried to change it, and conservatives don't want it. Conservatives fascism. Conservatives want a strong daddy to tell them what to do and to save
1: them.
0: We're
1: your daddy. We're their daddy. And you know what? Al Gore gave us an off-ramp. He's like, we could put Social Security in a lockbox. And now, you know what? I listened to this whole fucking thing on Democracy Now! About how Social Security's like fucked in the ass. And that, what is it, 10 years from now, the way it is, like there's going to be a less of a minimum payout to people that made the least amount of money throughout their whole lives are going to have an even lower amount of Social Security to live on because of people like Donald Trump, because of all these rich fucks.
0: Well, hopefully by then, this insanity will be over and some liberal policies can be enacted and they can do shit. They have shit they can do to help Social Security that the Republicans don't want to do because Republicans want to kill Social Security. And that is what I really don't understand of how older people, especially, that have paid into this their whole lives.
1: They're dumb as shit, though, man.
0: I'll be right back.
1: Okay, and listen, I agree. We should have hope, but we got to help the hope along because this is insane. If you're telling me that the least of us are going to have to live on even less when all they're going to have is that Social Security benefit 10 years from now, that's unacceptable. I don't give a fuck what our politicians do. We can do this ourselves. They're not doing it for us. Although I did hear one politician today gets a gold star. I heard Cory Booker
0: ripped Cash Patel a new fucking asshole.
1: And then he went after whoever the chairman is.
0: Grassley.
1: Oh, my God.
0: Grassley interrupted him. Yeah.
1: That was badass.
0: Speaking of ancient.
1: Yeah.
0: I wonder if Mitch was there. Did he speak up?
1: Who knows? The only criticism I have of Booker, he didn't get kicked out. I would have got my ass kicked out every motherfucking day.
0: He's running. I always forget about him, but yeah, I would put him in the probable on the probable side of running for president in 28. At least looking into it.
1: Dear Democrats, start getting kicked out of Congress more. Start mixing it up because there is no reason to have any decorum in this fucking Nazi government that we're all subject to right now. It's subjected to then. No, there's no reason for decorum. There's no reason to be nice to these Republicans. I mean, get the fuck out of here.
0: Thanks for buying shit through the Amazon link at crabdiving.com/Amazon. Use that link every time you go to buy shit at Amazon. We get a wee commission. Listen, I saw that spike on my sound meter here. You're pretty loud here. You're right next to me.
1: She's barking from her diaphragm, Pat.
0: I think they instinctually know how to project.
1: I got to stop watching the news because that really fucking irritated me. It's like I'm sitting here listening to this guy talking about how the Social Security is going to go and that all these rich people can just live off their fucking wealth.
0: Our wealth that they siphoned off of the working class.
1: Let's go after them like they're serial killers or something, like they're they are predators. Let's go after their money like they're fucking predators. And
0: well,
1: let's go get their shit.
0: We'll see how that tax vote goes in California, because the billionaires are ripping open their wallets to try to help defeat. I think it's Prop 40, 41, one of those. I don't know. I'm not in California anymore. They always have so many fucking propositions.
1: Yeah.
0: There's like three different initiatives. And it's confusing enough. Like one of them is the actual tax the billionaires, but I think I could be wrong. It was going to be like a one-time wealth tax or something like that. I don't know that it's a recurring kind of thing, but it would bring in like $150 billion or something to help the state.
1: Yeah, I heard Meddy talking about this. He's interviewing some dude, and it's like, it's good, but it ain't enough.
0: Yeah, and but then there are two other initiatives, one that like negates the other one, and then there's one that's confusing. It's all a clusterfuck because the billionaires are losing their minds that they may have to pay a little bit of taxes. And the reason they're losing their minds is what we've talked about here before, is because their money ain't real. And they're worried now that they're going to have to actually come up with real cash
1: that
0: exists, kind of. Instead of the just borrowing on assets, which is how they make their money, and that's how they pay no taxes, because they write off these business loans and shit. They live off of being in debt. I saw one billionaire that was like, "Oh, I'm 10 times more in debt than the money I have."
1: Wow.
0: And I wouldn't change a thing. And he even admits it. He knows that like when he dies, the debt goes with him.
1: I'm changing that.
0: That's, you know, they inherit the money. They don't always inherit the debt.
1: Right. Right. What?
0: I mean, most of the time they do if they're secured by things, but
1: here's what we do. We have to go to KPMG, lock the doors, and we have to go to Arthur Anderson, lock the doors, and we have to go to all these accounting for PricewaterhouseCoopers. We're locking the doors, shutting your ass down because you exist, so these fucking assholes that have all this money in the bank don't have to pay taxes, but we do, and we support their ass.
0: That's why they
1: fuck you guys.
0: That's why they can't pass tax reform and making it easier and one of the few things I actually agreed with Trump on in the first term was when he was telling everybody we're going to do a flat tax. It's going to be 15% for everybody, and there's going to be no deductions, no complications. You'll be able to do your taxes on a note card.
1: I think if you make, if you show an amount of income that's under like 70 grand, you shouldn't have to pay fucking shit. You shouldn't have to pay jack fucking shit, and those guys should pay through the fucking nose, and they should pay for what they've done. I mean, that thing, what they've done to Social Security is making me so pissed off. It's like, they don't fear us. That's the problem. Poor people, all they do, who's calling me to collect money? I'm afraid of that. What's the next bill coming? I'm afraid of that. We're afraid of so much shit.
0: Afraid to go to the doctor.
1: Afraid to do it? Yeah, afraid to take your car
0: because in. You can't afford the, you don't have insurance. If you do, it's shit. And you've got giant deductibles.
1: Well, listen, rich people, it's time for you to fear some shit, motherfuckers. Fear us.
0: We're not advocating.
1: I'm not either.
0: Violent. We're not advocating violence.
1: They need to fear what we fear. They have no fear. I look at these rich people. Elon Musk doesn't have one line on his moobs. Not one line on that weird little South African Nazi apartheid fuck face he has. That guy's so fucking relaxed. Sure, it's the ketamine, but he's not worried about shit. That makes Ivanka not worried about shit. Jared Kushner.
0: That's not true.
1: Jared Kushner's face looks like the turkey at Subway sandwich. Smooth and translucent. Not one fucking line. Those people need to start having ulcers like we do.
0: And his father was, his father's a convicted felon.
1: I'm not advocating violence. I'm advocating for them to pay their fair share because our end is our... poverty.
0: Well, but you're violently asserting.
1: Hell yes! Who's not pissed off about that? Everybody should be pissed off about that.
0: And is right.
1: Rage. I mean,
0: screaming uncontrollable rage.
1: I'm not uncontrolled. I mean, you know, I'm a professional speaker. I speak publicly for a living, and a lot of it is rage. And I went on a thing last week about I think the last show was my late night show on Saturday. Somebody put on the Wheel of Comedy. The suggestion was Ron DeSantis.
0: Oh, boy.
1: And everybody hates that fucking guy. And you know, politics is a hard thing to talk about in Florida. But everybody
0: hates him. Yeah.
1: In the Ugg boots. Remember that?
0: Yeah, but they'll vote Republican again.
1: They're stupid. They're dumb fuckers.
0: Yeah. And that Jesus shit is a significant portion of it.
1: Yeah. Well, maybe somebody will pass a law and it'll get better. But shit, they should fear the shit out of the poor
0: people. Well, there's gooder news in the headlines, at least, and shit like that. That if it's the big headline, the over at the HuffPo, yeah, Fed hikes rates, defies Trump.
1: Oh, wow.
0: And this was every decent, normal, sane economist is saying, look, with the inflation the way it's been, they have to raise it right now and try to cool off some of the inflation. And
1: why is that so complicated? Like, why? I don't even understand any of that Fed shit. Like, why are we tied up in such a complicated system? Why do we have the Fed?
0: Because money has to make money.
1: That doesn't make any sense to me. I don't understand.
0: Because rich people had to figure out a way to make sure they stay rich.
1: Is that it? I'm getting rid of the Fed.
0: I'm sure. Man. I mean, that's the part of it. Well, the Fed actually is supposed to help protect the people. But Trump, remember, I mean, that was the whole thing with Powell, why Trump hated him.
1: Yeah.
0: Hates him because he wouldn't lower the rates. And Trump was just like, lower them. You have to lower them. I'm ordering you to lower them.
1: Right, right.
0: And the Fed is an independent body, and they went to court. I think they went to SCOTUS, didn't they? He wanted to fire Powell, and one of the few times the SCOTUS didn't let him do what he wanted to do.
1: SCOTUS.
0: He didn't fire Powell.
1: Right.
0: Let him finish his term, and then put a toady in.
1: Oh, yes.
0: Which is why economists were concerned that this toady might signal the complete throwing a wrench into the economy that's already sputtering by not raising the rates.
1: Yeah.
0: And giving Trump his way.
1: And what would have happened? Like, if the rates go up, people would be able to buy houses, and then they wouldn't be able to pay the loan off.
0: It has to do with the yields, the treasury bonds, the treasury bond market. The yield would have gone up to like 5% or something like that, and that means people are selling off bonds, which means people are betting against the United States of America.
1: Why wouldn't you?
0: Kind of.
1: We're good to bet against right now, aren't we? I mean.
0: It's just all, it's all way too complicated and which is one of the reasons that they're able to get away with it is that there's not enough good people that know what the fuck is going on and they control the media.
1: Yeah. Well, do we just exist in a casino for rich people? So, is that it? We just exist.
0: Oh yeah.
1: Okay. I'm over this. Fuck this. It's crazy.
0: The whole crypto thing. Remember Trump is like, I think it's a scam. I think it's fake. I think it's fake money. It's all scam and shady people. And
1: he's right.
0: Now when he was asked about regulating it, he's like, I don't think they should be regulated.
1: Because he's enriched himself while he is president.
0: His kids, yeah, especially.
1: His nasty little Nazi fuck ass children who suck Russian dick till they're full of that Nazi jizz, paying for their weddings, Don Jr., with your little spy bitch wife.
0: And they admitted it. I mean, they didn't... They basically came out and said, he didn't pay for the whole wedding.
1: Right.
0: But we thank him for his generosity. And Trump was like, he literally said, no big deal. It's no big deal. It wasn't the wedding. He had a different wedding somewhere else. Which I think he's trying to hint, like, he was at that one, which I'm not sure that's accurate.
1: Yeah.
0: Because we know he couldn't be bothered to give a fuck to go down to the islands. Yeah. I saw an article about that maybe a couple of days ago.
1: Well, Epstein's not down there anymore. Right. No. Well, he could probably.
0: What are they doing with that island, by the way?
1: You can find somebody to rape, Donald.
0: There's probably a few feral girls still running around in the woods that escaped.
1: Don, give me your wife. I get to rape her.
0: But Trump didn't go, and. I saw a report that was like somebody was saying that the reason he didn't go is that he thinks Don Jr. is an idiot and all of his friends are idiots and he hates all of his friends and all the people he hangs out with. So he had no desire to go down to the son's wedding.
1: Hey Don, we hate him too. There's something I agree with you on fact that Europe should be more prepared to go to war with Russia since it's kind of starting to happen. And I agree with you that I hate Don Jr. so much. I bet I hate your son more than you do. I'll put money on it. I don't have any, but I'll put money on it.
0: I don't know about that.
1: I hate that fucking guy, man. Fuck him. What do I hate Don Jr. for? There's something specific. Oh, he killed that endangered animal. That guy's the worst. He's one of these rich people that goes on safaris, finds a drugged animal to shoot, and then fucking murders it. And then takes a picture with it. That's who he is. He did that with the rodent, with the plague, and he did that with some kind of Mongolian mountain fucking goat or something.
0: We'll take a quick side here. This is a Call Me Team Elephant.
1: Yes. I love it.
0: An armed rhino poacher in South Africa's Kruger National Park was trampled to death when a herd of elephants charged as he was lining up a shot.
1: Oh, shit.
0: For the animal's lucrative horns. So he was about to shoot a poor rhino. And the elephants stepped in and trampled his fucking evil ass.
1: Hey,
0: so,
1: Jesus. Usually you're asleep at the wheel. Thank you. Give it up for the elephants, everybody. I'll vote for those people. Is that elephant running for anything? Can we put that elephant in charge of the UN or something?
0: Hopefully running toward another poacher.
1: A South African. Jeez.
0: Oh, yeah.
1: Somebody related to Elon? Or?
0: They can come here for free.
1: Yeah, come here.
0: And get visas.
1: Oh, that's right.
0: But only the white elephants.
1: Oh, that's good. We could do a whole podcast on those stories. I love that shit. Did a giraffe fuck anybody up today? Any other animals?
0: When animals get pissed.
1: Yeah.
0: I should have played the drop.
1: Those animals don't take shit, man. They don't take jack shit from humans.
0: So yeah, the Fed did the right thing, and even more encouraging response is even the Trumpin' vermin that are on the board now, that Trump put in, or Trump's people put in, or however that process goes.
1: Oh, yeah. That's a scary process.
0: Voted to raise the rates. It was 12 to 0.
1: Damn. I hope he comes for you, motherfuckers. Ha ha!
0: And that's what they were talking about. They're like, they need to show a united front, and a lot of pundits are breathing a little better now after two things, after SCOTUS put a shank in Trump's ridiculous attempt to steal the election using the post office, and then this thing, it's like kind of a sign more and more that Trump is just weak as fuck.
1: One
0: thing a strong man can't be to his dumb worshipers
1: is weak. Ooh, yes. Well, he's shitting in a diaper and barely can get up the stairs.
0: That's why he's losing support, even among the MAGAs. Yeah.
1: He doesn't even have enough forearm strength to do the comb over.
0: I have made him do it.
1: Lindsay. Oh, shit.
0: Lindsay's no longer here.
1: God damn it, Lindsay. So sad. I hate you and all your fucking dipshit Nazi policies, but I miss your clips. That's about it, though.
0: He was good for a good laugh.
1: Yeah, he was. I mean,
0: like when Gohmert dies, I'll be sad because he was, Louis Gohmert. He's a piece of shit, but he was, good for a laugh at least.
1: Well, at least we have his clips saved. So there you go. You don't have to be sad, actually, because we could go back and resurrect him via the clips.
0: Oh, we could do AI. That's fine. We could do AI Louis.
2: And I've had people say, hey, there's nothing wrong with the... gays in the military. Look at the Greeks. Well, they did have people come along who they loved. It was the same sex and would give them massages before they went into the battle.
0: Massages before they went into battle.
1: I guess we studied a different kind of history when I was in school. I don't remember that in world history that day. And I don't remember that.
0: Yeah, I don't remember learning that either.
1: The Greeks, right?
0: Well, these are the people who, get chubbies when they're watching 300.
1: Yeah. Oh, my God.
0: Ooh, look at all those oiled up men's.
1: Shit. It looks like the sunroom. Sorry, the steam room. Steam room at Mar-a-Lago.
0: Oh, no, it doesn't. God. More like the hippo den at the zoo.
1: Hey, what is
0: apologies to hippos.
1: Of course. Listen to hippos. Hey, is the hippo gotten the poacher lately? I mean, what the fuck? Are any other animals getting one for the team? Anybody else out there? Shit, why don't you go out there and take pictures of these fucking animals? That's what I don't understand. You know what I mean? Like, why not go to Africa if you want to? Go on a safari with something called a camera instead of a gun.
0: Oh, yeah, yeah.
1: Why? Why, man?
0: Trump had promised to lower prices on his watch. The combined impact of his global import tariffs and energy shock following the start of the U.S.-Israeli war with Iran and capital spending. Why do they say war? You heard that story, right?
1: No.
0: That they're not paying the people that are being killed.
1: Yeah.
0: Our people that have been killed.
1: Yes.
0: Are not going to get survivor benefits.
1: Shit.
0: Because it wasn't war, an official war, they're saying.
1: Jeez, guys. I listen, if there's any Trump voters that are hurting because of this story, every Republican that comes into office fucks with the Middle East. So every Republican that votes for a Republican president is surprised when they fuck with the Middle East, a la George Bush 1, a la Ronald Reagan, a la Bush 2, a la fucking this one. They all fuck with the Middle East. And then you're surprised when they do. Fuck you. God damn, you stupid motherfuckers. Shit. Why are the Democrats when are always like bad on the military? The Democrats have this reputation of being weak on military things. It seems like the Republicans are.
0: Well, at least the Republicans are doing such a shit job of it that many of us have much lower concerns about the military turning and taking over. You know what I mean?
1: Yeah,
0: it doesn't appear that the military is going, the rank and file of the military will participate because especially after the stories of what went on that aircraft carrier.
1: Yeah.
0: And all throughout. I mean, it's an entire shit show. We don't know 1/100th of how bad it is. that we're getting our asses handed to us by Iran and the whole process.
1: There's been some info in these hearings they've had when Pete Hegseth has been questioned and talking about how a lot of our bases are very vulnerable to drones. I mean, in the case that we're in now, I wish the military would stand up for themselves and tell this guy to fuck off, because that's what happens in broken countries when shit hits the fan. The military ousts the bad regime. In America, if you think we're above that, that's insane. That's what happens, right? They take out the bad people, and then the, what do they call it? The junta? The junta?
0: Junta.
1: The junta is in charge, and then they hand over power.
0: Depends on where you're. Yeah.
1: And shit. I mean, I think that the way Trump
0: doesn't always go well.
1: I don't think it would go
0: well
1: either.
0: Look at the Philippines. It doesn't always go well.
1: But, you know, we're fucked in the Middle East. We're fucked. Here's what will happen in the Middle East. We're just going to have to stop this war, retreat with a tail behind our fucking legs because we've shown we can't defend it, and then concentrate on the Pacific theater and maybe Europe if we're lucky.
0: So, thoughts and prayers to the poacher, by the way.
1: Yeah. Hey, send that. What elephants like? I mean, what do they eat? I don't even know what they fucking eat. I was gonna say, buy that elephant a drink.
0: Shrubberies and plants and shit.
1: Send them a shrubbery. Buy them a drink or something. Those elephants.
3: Thank you for your shrubbery.
1: Thank you for your service.
3: On a two-level effect.
1: God, do you think they were like? You think these elephants are like, shit, man? We could be doing this all along with these fucking poachers. What are we doing? We should do this every time.
0: Well, I've seen reports that the killer whales are getting frisky, too.
1: Oh, God, that's scary.
0: They're starting to attack.
1: So that's
0: the headline. Also, over at the Drudge Report, I just checked about the Fed.
1: Nine!
0: F-Day, they call it. Rates hiked. What is this picture? Oh, God, it's Ben Shapiro flexing his, bicep, if one looks hard enough.
1: He got the Medal of Freedom or something, or some award.
0: Man arrested for threatening to kill Ben Shapiro. I mean,
1: fake story, planted by Ben Shapiro to make himself look important. I mean, come on, where's the source? You can't imagine anybody would care enough.
3: Really?
0: Let me see this.
1: Come on, nobody gives a fuck about Ben Shapiro enough to do that. Please,
0: Corby Aaron Struby. 29, of Horton, Kansas, was arrested in Florida for allegedly posting threats to kill political commentator Ben Shapiro, referencing the Daily Wire co-founder's Jewish faith. Struby was arrested on September 12th and faces 23 counts related to written or electronic threats to kill or cause bodily harm, as well as two counts related to using a two-way communications device to facilitate a felony.
1: It sounds like, I don't know, are these charges inflated? I mean, come on, why would you threaten to...
0: Why is that a thing? To using a two-way communications device to facilitate a felony is...
1: Yes.
0: An extra... charge.
1: Cops fucking lie.
0: But I mean, why does that exist? Why?
1: I don't know.
0: It's just to put extra charges on people. It's like,
1: yeah,
0: two counts of taking in air into your lungs while in the commission of a felony.
1: And if someone had done this to somebody on, like, to us or to some other liberal fucking podcast, there wouldn't be two counts of shit. Nobody give a fuck. But because it's Ben Shapiro. And, you know, I don't know. This sounds like absolute bullshit to me. I don't advocate
0: According
1: violence
0: to,
1: at all.
0: Well, I think they have the posts.
1: The charges, like you're saying. I mean.
0: Well, those extra ones. Threats to kill or cause bodily harm. I'm all down for that. I think we need to live in a society that looks down upon that.
1: Yeah,
0: and the other shit, though, is just like, it's like made up bullshit. Yeah, it's like, you know, using a car in the commission of a felony.
1: What's a two-way communication device?
0: Like a phone.
1: Fuck off. This guy, hey, listen, to whoever made that threat, you shouldn't have, but obviously you never heard his
4: How does that make it worse? I'm so confused. I'm really confused. If that doesn't show just the rising fucking evil police state of this country that charges like this exist, because threats to written or electronic threats to kill or cause bodily harm should be a crime, but using a phone to do it is an extra.
1: How did he
4: charge?
1: Hey,
4: what is happening?
1: Listen, we're not going to do a Ben Shapiro show story without hearing this one hit. I mean, right? I mean, come on. That's I got to get some coffee real quick. Shit. Ben Shapiro.
4: According to the affidavit from the Palm Beach County Circuit Court, he allegedly made threats against Shapiro in social media posts July 31st, August 1st, and August 2nd. The post said he would be, quote, giving the world a boost by killing Ben Shapiro for being Jewish. That's
1: insane.
4: Not subtle. And that he was killing this stupid Jew.
1: Hey, listen, to the person that made this threat, why? First of all, don't be anti-Semitic, you fucknut. I mean, how could you say that about the guy that did that re-release of the it's not Mariah Carey, fuck. Who did this song? Who does Wet Ass Pussy? It's not...
4: Cardi
1: B, shit! Oh, I got my pop music mixed up. Mariah Carey would never have done that. Can we have Mariah Carey cover that Cardi B song? All of a sudden, I'm interested. Hey, Grok, make a version of Wet Ass Pussy covered by Mariah Carey. Oh!
4: There's some whores in this house.
5: Oh, whoa! Whores in this house. There's some whores in this house. There's some whores in this house. There's some whores in this house. Hold up. Whores in this house. There's some whores in this house. There's some whores in this house. There's some whores in this house. Hold up. I said certified freak 7 days a week.
1: Shit, man.
4: There's a different one. Wait, where's it?
1: Yeah, that one is
4: this one.
1: Yeah.

0: week. Wet ass P word. Make that pullout game weak.
1: Yeah, it's this one that, where they cut That's it. Good. They cut it with the time.
2: Why is this shit? You know what? You know Ed Sheeran got fired all these people that are anti-genocide on his tour. Why don't get Ben Shapiro on there, buddy? Well, hey, Ed, why don't you hire Ben Shapiro to replace Macklemore? Why not?
1: I just saw that because of that weird picture of Ben Shapiro on the Drudge Report. It's just sitting there flexing for some reason.
2: To me, it seems like I was skeptical that this story was real because Ben Shapiro's not even relevant. You know,
1: and less so by the day.
2: I mean, what was the last hit he had? I can't remember. When was the last time we played a clip not related to his cover of the Cardi B?
1: Never.
2: Epic. Never.
1: I think very, very rarely. Yeah.
2: Yeah. Yeah.
1: Because who cares?
2: Who gives a fuck? What do I equate? And that doesn't make any sense. Is it because Ben Shapiro and Nick Fuentes are like similar looking white dudes that both wear suits on
1: No,
2: their
1: Ben
2: show.
1: Was huge. He created the Daily Wire. I mean, he co-created it and at one point was like the wunderkind of right alleged intellectualism, you know? I mean, like he's not a crazy MAGA bomb thrower type. He's, you know, he tries to pretend that there's a lane for intellectual conservatives
2: that doesn't
1: exist anymore.
2: Oh yeah,
1: the people don't want that. Those people don't want it. That is the last thing they want is intellectuals.
2: I guess I'm being when I compare Nick Fuentes to Ben Shapiro, it's because I think they look the same. Don't they look similar? Am I crazy?
1: Yeah, I mean, you know, they're both a couple of white guys. I mean,
2: but. Nick Fuentes is
1: the same age group. I think Shapiro's
2: anti-Semitic,
1: a little older.
2: Right? I mean,
1: yeah.
2: He hates.
1: Okay. And Ben Shapiro thinks everybody's anti-Semitic.
2: He would be right about Nick Fuentes, but
1: Well, that's a low bar. Yeah,
2: Nick Fuentes have a song. I mean, Nick. I mean, your competition, Ben Shapiro, has this song, this cover. You don't have any covers.
1: I don't know if he joined in karaoke that night that they were singing. The Heil Hitler song from Yay.
2: Yeah.
1: So what's going on? This guy, the investigation began after a private security firm providing protection for Shapiro alerted authorities to the posts.
2: Yeah. I mean, because this security firm, are you guys like engaged in shit? Do you sit around like, you guard Ben Shapiro? Shit, man.
1: Well, I mean,
2: do you take a bullet for that guy?
1: That's one of
2: good Lord.
1: The company I work for, that's one of their jobs is to monitor social media for people and let them know if anybody's threatening to kill them.
2: Yeah.
1: Or things like that.
2: Shit, what a boring job. I mean, how do you even
1: look at it? It's not boring.
2: I mean, for Ben Shapiro, though, imagine like, where does he go? Like what's Ben Shapiro's routine?
1: For fun, you mean?
2: No, just like, I mean, he goes to the grocery store probably. He goes to the post office.
1: The ball pit at McDonald's?
2: Goes to the ball pit. I mean, so a security team follows him around with like little ear
1: no,
2: squiggly
1: well, he
2: things
1: probably has, he might have actual private security, especially after Charlie Kirk.
2: Does Nick have that?
1: The neck ventilation. What?
2: Oh, come on, Ben. Don't flatter yourself. You're no Charlie Kirk. Get the fuck out of here, please. No one cares about you.
1: Shapiro told investigators he believed the threats were motivated by his Jewish faith. Gosh, you think giving the world a boost by killing Ben Shapiro for being Jewish?
2: Right.
1: Wow, what a fucking...
2: God.
1: What a detective you are.
2: You know what? I think this is a real story because if it were planted, which I don't think this guy's above doing... That's all you have to say about it.
1: Well, they got a guy. They got the guy. So.
2: Right. I'm just saying that he's not above planning a story. I mean, he's a right wing nut job, right? They all do. Their morals are.
1: Yeah, I wouldn't put it above any of them. Yeah.
2: Yeah.
1: Oh, this is interesting. Rumors swirl around Xi Jinping health worries.
2: I love it.
1: See, this is kind of great. What if, you know, things like that happen in threes? Putin's not well. Xi's not well. Gosh, yeah. I wonder what other elderly world leader.
2: Yeah, I can think. Well, I think, well, obviously there's one. I got another one. I mean, I don't think we can do a show about world leaders that we would love to have grabbers. I mean, I got a whole fucking list.
1: Rumors swirl around Xi Jinping clip as his health and relations with India questioned. Is it okay? Indian Prime Minister Narendra Modi said during a pause in his opening remarks at the BRICS summit in New Delhi. Modi had noticed Chinese President Xi Jinping looking uncomfortable, according to local media, and stopped to check on him while aides also appeared to rush to Xi's side. It was a brief moment, quickly amplified online as commenters weighed in on the Chinese leader's health. One author and prominent China hawk, Gordon Chang, wrote, Xi Jinping is not well. This time China could not hide his condition.
2: Ah, is that what's happening with all these authoritarians? They're walking around with swollen gallbladders, bad spleens, whatever. They're trying to cover up their little ouchies. They're on the way out because he's so evil. You said Modi paused.
1: Modi paused.
2: I want to see that pause because,
1: like a Mitch pause? Or
2: no,
1: like...
2: no, nobody pauses like Mitch McConnell. So like,
1: calm
2: still, down.
1: It's been months.
2: Yeah, he's still in a pause.
1: Man, those videos. You know, the they wouldn't let the press video him.
2: Because he can.
1: I mean, in that rotunda, those pictures I showed of him sitting in that, in the circle of some rotunda room or whatever. Yeah. A couple of toadies next to him, and he's doing the double thumbs up, and I guess it's a smile. It could be the wind's blowing really fast and his mouth is being blown that way. But they forbade the press from video.
2: Wait, that's a public building though, right? Shit.
1: They forbade the press from doing video, and so that all they had were pictures.
2: I tell you what, if they did that and I were attorney general, I would drag they into jail for infringing on the constitutional rights of them, right? I mean, they should be locked up for that shit.
1: For elder abuse too. As much as I loathe Mitch McConnell, I mean, I don't think he's all there. I just don't. And what's that? Scott. Who's that comrag that's on CNN all the time? Scott. That's Trump. Scott. No, that's Trump's. He's the CNN spoke. He's the guy, the pundit that goes out. Let me see.
2: CNN. I tell you what.
1: Scott Jennings.
2: Yeah.
1: He was the one that said, I talked to him for 20 minutes. Remember? He was the first one.
2: Oh, yeah.
1: That came out and said it. Now he's doing a victory lap, but he's getting dunked on.
2: Yeah.
1: Because they're like, the first thing people are saying is like, he ain't okay. I saw that. This guy ain't okay. We saw they couldn't bar video from the street, as they did block part of the street, but they couldn't totally shut it off. So there's actual video of him being wheeled out with the weird perma smile and the 20 minute thumbs up that he gave.
2: Let's all remember how nice and kind the media was to Joe Biden. And all the pictures they took of Joe Biden, he was old. Everybody made fun of him. The Republicans were fucking merciless. Now we're supposed to show deference to this cunt, Mitch McConnell, that wants children to not eat breakfast, not to have a free breakfast, not to have a free lunch. He wants poor people to fucking croak. And if that bitch, Mitch McConnell, was on normal insurance, that, he wouldn't be in, he'd be dead already. If he had the health care everybody else had, he'd be in the ground a long time ago, right?
1: Oh, yeah.
2: We don't have the insurance to extend life the way Mitch does, but we can't videotape it.
1: Yeah, the adrenochrome.
2: Fuck that. Is that adrenochronium? Is it? I mean, I don't know what that is. I mean, you can't. How do you know if you're videoing or photographing him?
1: Exactly.
2: I mean.
1: Exactly. He looks like that. Remember the old Looney Tunes? There was that turtle that would show up every once in a while. That was there's the famous turtle in the hair race between Bugs Bunny and that turtle.
2: Yeah,
1: when Bugs is a real asshole in that one.
2: Right.
1: And the turtle's like, oh.
2: So Bugs was playing Hitler or a Chinese person in World War II. Was that it?
1: And he might have probably did that during the time at one point. Yeah.
2: God, this fucking country.
1: There's probably some blackface in there. I wouldn't be surprised that they got rid of.
2: Because Bugs played like that woman, the maid or some shit, you know.
1: He also cross-dressed.
2: Yeah.
1: And would kiss Elmer Fudd.
2: Oh, Elmer. God. Right. I hope you didn't read to your kids in a library.
1: Judging from various signs, it seems quite possible that Xi Jinping is indeed experiencing health problems, wrote another pundit.
2: Shit.
1: Xi's health has been subject to scrutiny because he has heavily concentrated power around himself without a clear successor, and the health of Chinese leaders is treated as a highly classified state secret.
2: But that's good for the country, right? And for the people of the province of Timu. That means that if the chain of power or whatever isn't clear, that means they could coup it up?
1: Well, TBD. It is China, after all. He was probably... It said, when boarding the plane, Xi Jinping walked with difficulty, his steps faltering, his body repeatedly leaning to the left.
2: Oh, shit. Okay. Oh, man, that sucks, dude. Think of all those people in those prison camps that are sick and dying and shit. Oh, my God. That's sad, too, right?
1: So there you go. That's... all these old fucks might be.
2: Yeah.
1: These old evil fucks, I should say.
2: You know,
1: but look at Bernie.
2: Right. Yeah.
1: I mean, Bernie literally hasn't lost a step, right?
2: That's true. That's true.
1: And, you know, look at Chuck Grassley.
2: God, no, thank you. But...
1: I mean, Chuck Grassley's 90, right? And I'll give him props. He still can talk like he sounds like he kind of knows what's going on, man. Once in a while.
2: But was Chuck Grassley the guy that Cory Booker dunked
1: on
2: today?
1: Yeah.
2: Damn. Chuck, he got you today. I forget what he said. Who do you think you are? You must think you're pretty special. You stupid asshole. He said, you should resign, motherfucker. Just walk away. Cory Booker fucking embarrassed your ass today. And there's Cash Patel just sitting there looking at his nose with his eyeball. I know how he does that with his eyes.
1: Yeah, Cory called him a thug, didn't he? Or something like that?
2: He called him. He was like, we don't have an FBI director. We don't have. It's like, and he's right. We don't. It's a lackey. And he's like, you're not even a good lackey. It was good, man. For once, I was like, hey, there's a Democrat that get kicked out next time. Get kicked the fuck out.
1: Booker said, what a mockery you are. Cash Patel said, you're the biggest mockery in the United States Senate. And Grassley said, are you ready to shut up?
2: Yeah. Why didn't you guys fight? I mean, get the fuck out of here. What the fuck are we doing with decorum? Cory Booker, because he said it. He says, the Democrats should walk out on here based on how Chuck Grassley has treated us during this hearing. Why didn't you? If you said it, you could do it. You could just walk out and tell these people to fuck off. And then you surround Congress, arms locked. You don't let the government operate until they change.
1: This Republican says, I hate to say it, but I'm totally with Booker on this. Patel is a disgrace. All this is a clown show. Everyone is afraid of repercussions from saying the wrong thing that the administration wouldn't like. It's like we were told Nazi Germany was.
2: Wait, which Republican?
1: Just a poster on the...
2: Oh, anonymous. Anonymous key. Like you, you're a coward. Say who you are, Republican. Come on.
1: Blue check, of course.
2: Oh, a blue check coward.
1: They're
2: Republican.
1: Paying Elmo the monthly fee.
2: Fuck you, virtue signaler. I agree with you, but you're a big virtue signaler. Like you say, we are. Put your money where your fucking mouth is. How many times did you vote for Donald Trump?
1: Three. Even Ron White is schooling Joe Rogan.
2: Oh, God, he sits there next to Tony Hinchcliffe on his fucking show.
1: Ron White?
2: Yes, it's disgusting. I'll kill Tony. I can't take it. Fucking whore.
1: But Joe Rogan was shitting on Telerico, and here's Ron White.
3: Tallarico didn't cost this state $6 million in fines and lawsuits, and that happened to Paxson. So
4: how did he cost? What did he do?
3: Paxson?
4: Yeah. What did he do that cost $6 million?
3: Well, back in 2020, eight of his assistants turned him into the FBI for fraud. One of them was a 50-year Texas

0: paid the $6 million for his bribery and how he ever got out of this stuff. He was impeached by the House. His own party impeached him, 121 votes to 22, and then the Senate put him back in because they didn't want to lose the seat. And but he's a criminal, just a piece of shit.
1: No, there you go.
2: There you go.
1: I mean, I agree with you, Ron White, but I'm sorry you're sitting next to
2: Tony.
1: There's
2: a little more. I'll bet I didn't listen to the rest of this. I'll bet Rogan is just like, yeah, but Tallarico.
1: Tallarico went on Rogan. I saw
2: Tallarico's probably gay.
0: And
1: I saw Tallarico. There's a clip.
2: Sorry.
1: On Instagram of Tallarico on the Joe Rogan show, which I don't understand why our guys have to go to stoop to the level of going on Joe Rogan. I kind of fucking hate it because Joe Rogan's a shithead.
3: I don't know enough about him, but I do know that they're surprised that Tallarico's ahead of him in the polls.
0: I'm not. I think that people are sick of what's going on right now in Texas.
2: Who is surprised, you dipshit? It shows it. It shows who Joe is talking to and hanging with. The moronic conservative morons.
1: That mothership, I'm sorry, is a fucking cancer, man. It's just like, and listen, Ron White can say whatever the fuck he wants to, and I agree with him on all this, but he still sits next to Tony Hinchcliffe that went to that Nazi rally and said, did the whole joke about Puerto Rico being a fucking trash fucking can or whatever. It's just gross.
2: I saw a comic that was shitting on the mothership. He did a show there once.
1: Yeah.
2: And he said that he had an opener.
1: Yes.
2: That he brought with him. And then some of the other comics were like, oh boy, that's, you know, that guy's probably treated like shit, that like all the little leeches, the little remora that hang on Joe's saggy testicles or shrunken testicles, yes, from all the low T medication he's taken.
1: Yeah.
2: They all treat everybody like shit. Like that shows up, you're just like, you're just treated like not hazing kind of, haha, we're going to be nice to you later. Like they hate you because they feel threatened.
1: Absolutely.
2: They don't want to lose their ball space.
1: Yeah.
2: Their spot on his sack.
1: Right.
2: And, the comic said his opener went up and was just eating it, was just having a really horrible set and bombing. And he said, I felt this presence and I glanced behind me. He said, I'm out there watching, and I glanced behind me and Rogan is standing there with his arms crossed, like looking furious. And he said something like, this guy's got to go.
1: Why? Because he's...
2: he's bombing.
1: Oh, yeah.
2: And I guess you can't bomb because Joe is the funniest person on the planet.
1: Right, right. I mean, listen.
2: How dare Joe Rogan?
1: Yeah.
2: Want to throw somebody out for bombing? I've seen your parts of your most recent special, Joe.
1: Yeah, you bomb all the time.
2: How dare you throw someone out for shitty comedy?
1: I, you know what? I told somebody not to fucking come back anymore. And then he went and peed all over the bath. He went in the bathroom and pissed all over the walls and shit. This guy, he went on the mic. He went to the open mic two times in a row, did all these jokes about jokes about how, I don't know, terrorism shit and Arab people are terrorists and all this shit. I told him, get the fuck out. And he was like, I thought comedy was art. And I was like, well, I don't think what you're doing's art. And I could have been nicer to him. And the bartender was like, that guy just pissed everywhere in the bathroom, man.
2: Comedy is art.
1: Yeah, not. Yeah. He's like, get the fuck out of here. He's like, every joke was about some kind of, I don't know, suicide bomber joke. And, you know, it's just comics are horrible. And, you know, what is that saying? Fish stinks from the head.
2: Yeah, yeah, yeah.
1: So if you have some toxic dude like Rogan in charge of the whole mothership, I'm sorry.
2: Right, right.
1: What do you think the place is like?
2: Yeah, yeah.
1: And, you know, I get it. I get that some people need to sell out to him to get the money. I don't know. I haven't sold out, but obviously. But that Ron White has all the money in the world. I don't know why he has to sit on Tony Hinchcliffe's nutsack. Because Tony's worse than Joe fucking Rogan. That little American first fuck nut. I don't understand that. I hate it. There's all these clips of Ron White sitting there on that little dais with him. you know, these comics come on and they

0: audition, you know, for him on that fucking open mic. And every once in a while, Ron's like, I want you to come with me on tour. Shit, I'm like, get the fuck off that show. Where's your self-respect, motherfucker? Because if I had his money, I would have told that motherfucker to suck my fucking dick.
1: Yeah, it looks the story.
0: I'd tell him anyway.
1: The story is Rogan is getting a lot of shit online for the, I don't know that much about him. You've lived in Texas for how many fucking years now, you piece of shit?
0: This guy who has a direct fucking influence on our fucking elections, who told everybody, him and Theo Von, vote for Donald Trump, vote for Donald Trump. And then they have the gall to say, I don't know. I don't know. What is that? Is it Pollyannish or something? You don't know. I don't know. What the fuck? Fuck you, you propagandist motherfuckers. I saw some clip of Theo Von talking about Trump about sobriety. He's a child rapist. Trump went to Epstein Island. You're talking to him about sobriety and shit. What the fuck world are we living in?
1: There's a story about Paxton, another one that...
0: Ken Paxton sucks.
1: He, when he was traveling with his squeeze...
0: Yeah.
1: He allegedly lunged at somebody in London...
0: Hello?
1: ...that was taking pictures of him.
0: Ugh.
1: Like it was an American that was on... on holiday.
0: Hello.
1: And saw that fucker.
0: Yeah.
1: And they here it is. Texas Attorney General, GOP US Senate candidate nominee Ken Paxton was accused of lunging at an American tourist and attempting to take his phone after the man filmed the Republican walking with his mistress in London.
0: God, I mean, like, Mitch McConnell's people don't let you film him. You can't film Ken Paxton, apparently,
1: this
0: right?
1: This is out on a street in London. The tourist, who spoke anonymously to the Daily Mail, said that the July 1st encounter occurred on Westminster Bridge near the London Eye.
0: God, what the fuck?
1: Great place.
0: Yeah, why is Ken Paxton going to London enjoying all these great places? Doesn't that bother you? I hate that shit. Did he go to the theater? Did he go to the museums and shit? God.
1: The man recognized Paxton walking with Tracy Duhon, with whom the Mail previously reported Paxton has been having an affair, and recorded an 18-second video of the pair walking.
0: Nice.
1: The footage was later published by the outlet, Daily Mail. The tourist said he had already walked away.
0: Yeah.
1: When he felt someone bump his left shoulder, turned to find Paxton beside him. Were you filming me back there? Paxton allegedly asked after the tourist acknowledged that he had. Paxton allegedly told him, you can't do that.
0: Wait.
1: The man recalled, I stopped because I was just hot. And I said, I can absolutely film you. You're a public figure in a public place. I can film you all I want.
0: Wait. I'm sorry. Is it Ken Paxton? I mean, I know we're in the UK at this point. Isn't Ken Paxton like an attorney general?
1: Like from Texas.
0: Yeah, but shit, man. I mean, come on.
1: From Texas. The laws don't count in Texas.
0: Good on that guy for recognizing. I don't know if I'd recognize Ken Paxton, especially if I'm in England thinking about all the cool shit I'm going to see. I'm not going to recognize Ken Paxton. This Joe Rogan doesn't know shit about shit. He's like, I never heard of Ken Paxton. Why is he bad? This fucking tourist just recognized him.
1: The tourist claimed that Paxton then demanded to see footage. And lunged for his phone.
0: Ooh.
1: Quote, he says, you can't do that. Let me have your phone. I want your phone. And then at this point, it's a confrontation. Oh, you should have decked that motherfucker and gotten at that on tape.
0: Yeah, in front of his girlfriend.
1: In self-defense. I'm not for violence.
0: Oh, of course.
1: But if he's lunging at you, neutralize the threat.
0: Yeah. Little knee in the nuts.
1: I'm telling him to back off. He lunged at the phone a second time, tried to force it from me. The man's wife then began running toward the pair. Guess what superpower stopped Ken Paxton? Another phone.
0: Oh, yeah. Somebody filming.
1: The wife whipped out her phone and the husband was like, record this. And that's what caused this vermin to slither off.
0: How's the campaign going? I mean, Jim, I'm talking to Tallarico. You got to beat this guy. I don't like that you went on Rogan. I watched your whole thing. It was okay. You sound smart all the time in your interviews. I don't know why you got to Talk to the mothership.
1: That won't register with
0: gross.
1: That won't register with Rogan or with Rogan's people, because you know the dumbest of the Rogan droolers, when they saw Tal Rico was on, was like, "I'm gonna go watch reruns of NASCAR."
0: You know what? And that's what I'm worried about Tallarico's campaign, only because Trump did what Trump does. You know, listen, Trump has become president and has been a part of our government because he knows how to make fun of people's names. And that Tallarico thing is good. It's a good name, you know, and it's good enough for you dumb shitbag fucking Nazis. We'll eat that up, you stupid fucks. God,
1: but there's so fewer of them. There's so much fewer of them.
0: I don't mean to get off subject. So did this guy beat up Ken Paxton?
1: No. Paxton slithered away when the second camera came out.
0: Good for him, though. Recognizing.
1: I thought he was very restrained. He should have decked that motherfucker.
0: Absolutely.
1: If he's swinging at you, trying to grab your phone. It wouldn't take much. You'd probably just push him.
0: Oh, yeah. In front of his girlfriend or something. Like, I saw him at the RNC too. Like, not the RNC. God, they fucked me up with propaganda. I saw him at the fake convention with the fake electors and all that shit. They kept cutting to Tallarico and his, not Tallarico, fuck, to Paxton with his chick.
1: The tourist said he reported the incident to the Met, London's Metropolitan Police, but did not pursue criminal charges.
0: Fuck that!
1: He said he wasn't injured. No punches were thrown.
0: No, say you hurt your neck or something. Get the fuck out of here. I'd be like, oh, I'm injured. Oh my God. He hurt me. Please, press charges. How is a guy explaining the law? How is someone that is just a tourist explaining the law to Ken Paxton, who's an attorney general? I just still don't get that.
1: Texas?
0: Is
1: Texas Republican.
0: Did he go to law school? Do they have that there?
1: Yeah, Texas Republican, man.
0: But he's a real lawyer?
1: They don't believe in the Constitution and laws. It's whatever laws they decide.
0: Ken, what law school did you go to? Did he go to law school?
1: I'm sure he's an attorney general.
0: Dude, I demand that law school have their accreditation yanked because Jesus fucking Christ, look what you did. You created this guy. I mean, Ken Paxton's got to be one of the worst attorney generals, right? When you think about corruption, I mean, is there a more criminal AG, state AG in history than that guy?
1: I mean, who knows, but you know, back in the day before social media, back in the 1800s, who the fuck knows
0: like
1: what was going
0: Jackson's
1: on?
0: Andrew Jackson's AG, maybe.
1: Oh,
0: something.
1: You know, that's funny. I do have another story. These are good segues.
0: Ken Paxton almost got beat up because he's just being a cunt, man. Jeez.
1: Where is it? I wrote Trump corruption. There it is. This was a post from the Leah files.
0: Yes.
1: On Substack. People keep saying Trump term two is the most corrupt administration ever, so I built a model to find out if it was true.
0: Okay.
1: I took the UN's definition of corruption, turned it into 8 criteria and 100 points, and scored the leaders history remembers for looting their countries. Marcos, Suharto, Mobutu, Abacha, Obiang, and Putin. Okay. Then I put every president since Eisenhower on the same scale. Okay. Both parties, with every exoneration counted right alongside any convictions.
0: Oh, I see. So if you're convicted of something bad, but then your evil legislature exonerates you, that's still something bad.
1: Well, yeah. Okay. Or if they, you know, if it was actually a real exoneration.
0: Okay.
1: In the rare times.
0: Yeah, yeah.
1: He's got.
0: This must go poorly for us. That's why you're doing this story. Oh shit! Are we Mobutu?
1: Where is the numbers? God damn it!
0: Jeez, man.
1: Let's see. Nixon.
0: Oh, he doesn't count. I'm just kidding.
1: Would have been in the lead.
0: Oh, okay. Donald, come on.
1: With 41 points.
0: Oh, okay. Good job. Good job, Dick.
1: And Eisenhower had 6 points.
0: Shit.
1: JFK, 10.
0: Okay.
1: Johnson 17.
0: Damn.
1: Nixon 41.
0: What happened? What happened with that big jump ahead in the corruption score?
1: Then look at these two. Ford and Carter, 2 each. The lowest. The least corrupt 2 presidencies.
0: Come on, Jimmy. Get back out there and get some more points. Come on.
1: Then Reagan shows up. Meanwhile, I'm not shitting you. The Republicans are all higher. I'm just going to put it there.
0: Wow.
1: Except for...
0: okay, Bill.
1: Dad Bush.
0: Oh, okay. Shit.
1: He got 13.
0: Right.
1: Our highest was Bill Clinton.
0: Okay.
1: At 22 points.
0: Damn. All because of the dress.
1: W was 23.
0: That's it? Light us into a war? Fuck.
1: Obama down to 8.
0: Damn.
1: Biden also 8 points.
0: Shit.
1: Out of 100, by the way.
0: God, our Democrats just aren't doing well in this category. Come on, guys.
1: So, Nixon was 41. Trump, first regime.
0: Yes.
1: 53.
0: Shit! Joe, hold on a second. This doesn't make any sense. You're telling me on this scale, Jimmy Carter was 2. How in the fuck is a... How did he get his 2 points? I mean, I know how Trump...
1: Well, it's the administration. You know, I mean, okay. they'll count.
0: What did he do wrong? What was the bad thing? Three Mile Island or something?
1: I don't have that information.
0: The way he handled Three Mile Island with the nuclear regulatory shit, probably. Because that's fascinating. I mean, we know what Trump did. He fucked everything. What's Trump 2? Ooh.
1: Well, that's the point.
0: I love this. This is interesting shit.
1: She says, Nixon scored 41. No other American president scored over 25. Trump's second term.
0: Yeah.
1: So far.
0: Okay, we're not even finished yet. What year are we in? His
1: second.
0: This only the second year?
1: Is a 91.
0: Damn.
1: Which ties him with Suharto and Mobutu.
0: Damn, isn't there music to play with this? I mean, this is a big thing.
1: Puts him above Marcos.
0: Fernando Marcos from the Philippines?
1: Yeah, and Sani Abacha, who I think was Nigeria?
0: Yeah, yeah.
1: This is crazy. Yeah, yeah. Sani Abacha from Nigeria.
0: Wow. Horn flourish, fireworks. Give it up for our president. He's like the Michael Jordan of corruption.
1: Not only is he the most corrupt president in American history, says Leah, at this pace, he finishes his term level with the most corrupt rulers of the last 100 years.
0: Damn.
1: Worldwide.
0: Very fat. This is like watching the Chicago Bulls, Michael Jordan. You're halfway done with the Trump administration, right? This is halfway, right? About two.
1: Oh, yeah, yeah, yeah.
0: Okay,
1: yeah.
0: It's like Michael Jordan comes to the locker room. First half, scores 40 fucking points. Holy shit, what's he going to do in the second half? Everybody's excited, right? Damn, Donald. How many points going into halftime?
1: 91 out of 100.
0: Shit, okay, out of 100, wait, what if he scores more than 100?
1: I don't think he can.
0: Your model isn't good. Your model doesn't.
1: They may have to recalibrate.
0: You got to recalibrate. 91, I mean, shit, so he's only got 9 more points. This model
1: is
0: bullshit.
1: Double. It's almost double his first term, which was
0: fascinating.
1: The most corrupt since Eisenhower.
0: What was Michael Jordan's top score, I wonder, going into the halftime? I love numbers like this. Boy, it's easy to understand. Jimmy Carter, you suck, man. You suck. You only had 2
1: Michael
0: points.
1: Would be a good, like,
0: God damn.
1: 40 points would be good for...
0: That would be insane in a basketball halftime score. Yeah. But, like, Jimmy Carter, I'm sorry. I'm sorry. You're voted off the island. You got 2 fucking corruption points. I watched the whole Three Mile Island thing, and the bad thing he did was he didn't have enough control over this nuclear regulatory bullshit with the nuclear power that Three Mile Island was a big shit show.
1: 35 is Michael Jordan.
0: Jeez, so, man. I'm sorry, Michael. High. You got to sit on the bench. Trump's here. He's got how many points? 91.
1: That's a third of Trump's
0: 91.
1: Score.
0: 91, God damn it. Kobe, sit down.
1: We're not even at the halftime buzzer yet, so.
0: Oh, it's not even halftime.
1: No.
0: Hey, smart guy nerd with this model, recalibrate.
1: Smart woman.
0: Okay, I'm sorry. Smart woman nerd, recalibrate. I'm sorry. I don't know what to tell you. I appreciate what you're doing with this, but it is not good enough for who we have in office, apparently. What is the top scoring dictator on there? You said, who is it?
1: It was Suharto and Mobutu.
0: Okay. This study, how old is this study? When did this happen? Is this just coming?
1: She just did it, yeah.
0: Okay, this should be in the headline of every fucking podcast. Every podcast should be talking about this the way we are. This is insane.
1: Mobutu was... Oh my God, is this really his name? Mobutu Sese Seku Nkuku Mbendu Wa Za Banga. Often shortened to Mobutu.
0: Sese.
1: Was a Congolese politician and military officer who was the first and only president of Zaire from 1971 to 1997.
0: Shit. So you're telling me over all those years he was in power, he accrued how many fucking corruption points?
1: The same as Trump, 91 points.
0: You ain't shit, motherfucker.
1: Famously embezzled billions of dollars of state funds and mineral revenues for personal wealth while his country suffered from extreme poverty, hyperinflation, and crumbling infrastructure, yeah. Known for a lavish lifestyle, including chartering supersonic Concorde jets for shopping trips to Paris and building opulent palaces in his remote ancestral village of Gbadolite.
0: Well, you ain't shit, dude. Our guy is beating you. But here's how it's not fair, though. They're counting, like, terms of office. Like, Trump's first reign was 4 years, right? So that's one scoring photograph. This guy's one term was how long did he reign for?
1: Suharto? Oh, no. Mbutu, 27, 28 years.
0: Okay, so that's something. So that's, wow, that's bad. I mean, shit.
1: Suharto, I think, is Indonesian. Yeah, Suharto was an Indonesian general and politician who served as the second and longest serving president of Indonesia from 1967 to 1998, 31 years.
0: Damn. Jeez, man. I watched some shit on Malaysia. Their guy that was shit. They financed the movie The Wolf of Wall Street.
1: Suharto was formally charged with corruption by Indonesian prosecutors in 2000. Was never put on trial or convicted before his death in 2008. Jeez. Prosecutors accused him of embezzling over $570 million in state funds. It was allegedly, this is the DeSantis model, siphoned from tax-free charitable foundations.
0: Wow.
1: That he controlled while in power and diverted to businesses run by his family.
0: Damn. Well, I mean, but still, Donald Trump, 91 points. Damn.
1: Meaning...
0: Yeah, you're not done, Donald.
1: Winning.
0: Give Scottie Pippen the ball for a second. Holy shit. Does Jordan have to score all the points? Does Trump have to score all the corruption points? I mean, what the fuck? Can you take your foot off the gas for 1 second, you corrupt little Nazi, greedy fuck? 91 points, you stupid maggots. Look who you elected. It's not even halftime. Fuck. This is a crazy story.
1: Oh, Leah's doing... Well, if she's charging people, I don't know if she's charging because it looks like I can read everything.
0: Yeah.
1: But she's got 30,000 followers on Substack. I mean, if she's getting $2 a month from each follower, from each sub.
0: Ford only accrued 2 points?
1: Yes.
0: I assume. I mean, so he pardoned Dick Nixon. So.
1: Yeah. Not necessarily corruption. That's
0: absolutely.
1: Poor choice.
0: I mean, you don't think that conversation...
1: Democrats were for it, too.
0: I don't know. Okay, well, that,
1: at the time...
0: That didn't...
1: For the good of the... That's for the good of the country bullshit. It's like the same shit that would have happened if Merrick Garland would have found some gonads down there, and...
0: Who is that? Merrick Garland?
1: Yeah.
0: And the worst attorney
1: would have charged Trump earlier. And vociferously.
0: You know, we think about Ken Paxton as a bad attorney general. That's not how we should think about it. Merrick Garland fucking sucked. What a lazy bitch he is. I swear to God. Merrick Garland, I hope you're listening. Because all this...
1: Well, and, you know, Biden failed on that one. I mean, that was dumb and naive to think that, we're going to help heal the country. And I'm going to put Merrick Garland as a kind of a tweak to the Republicans who didn't allow him to be Obama's SCOTUS choice, and fail on Obama for picking him for SCOTUS, trying to put a moderate in there. What the fuck was he thinking?
0: Obama,
1: he should have had a screaming bomb throwing, verbal bomb throwing, liberal on the court.
0: Be everything the other side says you are, rather than making feel good. Obama should have spent his time burying that Bush administration under the fucking jail for lying us into a war. And let me tell you, if there's a Democratic president and they don't do this to this administration, they can suck my dick. Honest. Well, oh, you know, well, what I mean? Fuck them all.
1: Prepare.
0: Yeah,
1: because you know it's going to happen.
0: I'm not going to put up with that. I'm not voting for you guys if you don't do that. Fuck you. I mean, this country cannot deal with that. We need a warrior in there who is angry and mad. I don't understand. I would want to be the attorney general that went and got the Michael Jordan of corruption. I'd want that etched into my tombstone. This dude put Donald Trump under the jail. Anything else would be a profound failure. I don't understand
1: that. That's interesting.
0: Shit.
1: There's this other article that says,
0: 91
1: this person's
0: points.
1: Betting that Trump's going to resign in next year.
0: Shit. I'd put every Democrat on notice. If you don't go get his ass, I will let you have it on this podcast 24/7. I don't know. Jimmy Carter only got 2 points. God, what did you do the rest of the time? I mean, because Trump's very busy, right? He's very busy criming.
1: Wait a minute.
0: What?
1: Oh, okay.
0: Yes.
1: Well, kind of. No.
0: So what were you doing in there, Jimmy? Reading a bunch of shit, trying to write laws?
1: Trump has minions that crime for him. He's not doing actual criming. You think he's involved in these crypto decisions that Junior, I gotta buy crypto?
0: No, I think Trump is involved in all this really dark shit. I think he pulls the trigger on political assassinations. I bet he's a gangster. That motherfucker is a gangster. Listen, if you can rape children, you can definitely say, I want that guy killed easily. Trump's bad. He's bad. Jimmy Carter got 2 points.
1: She is paywalled, so she's probably making some good coin over there on Substack.
0: We're in this country. We can't celebrate it. Nobody celebrates Jimmy Carter. 2 points. That's all he got.
1: We celebrate Jimmy Carter.
0: Right, right.
1: Democrats celebrate Jimmy Carter. The world celebrated Jimmy Carter when he passed. You could tell that, especially in contrast.
0: The country fucked him over,
1: to
0: though.
1: What we have now.
0: Our country voted like shit, and they elected Ronald Reagan to 2 fucking terms. They did not celebrate Jimmy Carter.
1: And if we had listened to him.
0: Yeah.
1: If we had listened to Jimmy Carter in regards to solar and alternative energy. Renewable energy, we'd be infinitely better off than we are.
0: And he tried to free those hostages. He tried a military thing, and it failed. The Eagle Talon.
1: Well, and Reagan did pull the Nixon, didn't he?
0: Yeah, he absolutely did.
1: Yeah, that shows you the Republicans, the morality and the ethics there.
0: What was Reagan's score? Because I don't. Maybe
1: it was up there, but not.
0: Not you know. Damn, Donald.
1: It was like, it was jarring after,
0: it should have been
1: after
0: high.
1: Ford and Jimmy Carter, both of their boring presidencies.
0: God, how could you pardon Nixon though, Ford? I mean, what the fuck? You would have been a badass if you had not done that. You would have been a badass.
1: Reagan was 21.
0: Okay. Hey, model person. I think there's some flaws in that. That's it? 21? What the fuck?
1: Just think how bad it is if Bush is like 23. Think of how bad Trump at 53 and 91 are.
0: Well, you know, Reagan was kind of, he just let people walk all over him, right? Because he pretended he didn't know what the fuck was going on. Meanwhile, the CIA was doing all this shit with the Sandinistas and all the fucking shit in the Middle East. He didn't fucking know. That's
1: using
0: dumb.
1: her scale, it says the median kleptocracy score is 83.
0: Oh, okay. Oh, there's a kleptocracy score that's separate from this general corruption?
1: No, it's the same. Out of 100 on this scale.
0: Oh, okay.
1: The median kleptocracy line is 83 points, and Trump's at 91.
0: Trump broke your model, man. go back to the drawing board. I'm sorry. I'm sorry. He fucked it up. And what do they have G score? I mean, is he on there or just what's Putin's? Is Putin even on there, man? I mean, how can you even put, do they have to have like, do they have to say to be on that model? Do they have to say, okay, we're pretending to be democratic or no?
1: What do you mean?
0: Well, how would Putin do on that scale? I mean, did you say I might have? Because they have elections, right? They have fake bullshit elections.
1: Yeah, he's in there, but he's not in the top like some of these.
0: Oh, take that.
1: Some of these African and well, he was high, but he's not Mobutu high and
0: really.
1: Those two guys were the biggest.
0: Putin is snatching people off the street and sending them to the front line.
1: Oh yeah.
0: I mean, I guess shit. Jimmy Carter, 2 fucking points over there. Shit.
1: So there you go. I thought that was interesting. I saw that.
0: God, that is fascinating.
1: That tweet this morning. And
0: what if you go against what if you're corrupt, but in good ways? Like, I don't know.
1: There's no such thing.
0: Yeah, yeah.
1: Also in the news, we've got, wait, let me check something here real quick.
0: What if that one guy that lost to Daddy Bush hadn't gotten the tank and made a fool of himself? I don't even remember his name. The dude, the governor of Massachusetts got in the tank, looked like a dickhead. That's when he lost his election.
1: Oh, the Greek name.
0: There's no way.
1: Yeah, yeah, yeah.
0: It's no way you're going to remember. I can't remember his name. Dukakis?
1: Dukakis.
0: Damn! Imagine.
1: I just remember because his sister was Olympia Dukakis, the actor.
0: Right. Oh, yeah. Is that? Yeah. Boy, what a boring president he would have been. Why do we elect so many interesting people? If you voted for Donald Trump and then heard this segment about his corruption score, how do you feel about yourself? Are you happy? Do you like it?
2: We're in a time of a shift change. It's begun. I want to bring a prop. Because I want you to see this, Gene? The gas prices are going to go down, down, down, down, down. They told me you're driving back, so I want to make sure you have enough. But I brought this tonight. Where's my other? And I brought, this was my dad's hat. He was an Amoco dealer after the Air Force. I'm going to actually wear it. This was his hat. Kind of stinks still. But here's the point. You know why I'm holding this? God has been saying for a
1: long time. He's got a plastic gas jug.
0: Is this Hank Kuhneman?
1: It's Hank Kuhneman.
2: Long time, the gas prices are going down. Watch the oil of the earth. He prophesied. We did a whole show on Flashpoint about right. The oil. We showed prophecies that specifically said Venezuela would be set free and their oil would be given to the earth years before what you just saw. The oil is going to come down. But so is the spirit of God. The oil is going to come down.
1: There was, I saw some video earlier that of Scott Bessent, who is really just an odious pseudo human, isn't he?
0: He looks like the Grinch.
1: There's something weird going on there. Like there's some alien DNA in there or something. There's something weird going on.
0: His face is fucked up.
1: And it's just the way he talks. Like this is weird. He's just, he's so gross.
0: He's fascist.
1: But he was being asked about by being grilled by I don't know if it was a senator or if it was in the House. I don't remember now. But he was being grilled by a Democrat about why where are all these billions of dollars from this Venezuelan oil? Where is this money? Where is it gone? And the Democrat said, what bank?
0: Yeah.
1: What bank is it in? Oh, I don't know.
0: Yeah.
1: I don't know.
0: Aren't you the finance czar or
1: I'm
0: something?
1: I'm not sure. I don't know.
0: How can you not know?
1: I don't know. Because it's in a Trump account somewhere.
0: Yeah, it's in Barron's Bitcoin fuck account or some shit like that. Let me tell you, in the Pfeiffer administration, every fucking cent we're going to hunt down and we're going to find. God damn it. I'm getting all your corruption points. Figure it all out. They can't figure it out. It's like, didn't DeSantis hide all that money? And the DOJ was like, well, it's too confusing to really figure out where the $10 million went. Is that what happened?
1: Well, they know where it went. They don't know who directed it.
0: Why is they so lazy? Why are they lazy?
1: It's a lie.
0: Yeah. Oh, okay. You're lying.
1: Of course they know who did it.
0: Find out, man. I swear to God, we better have a mean motherfucker.
1: They're lying. It's the police agreeing to investigate themselves.
0: We got to, hey, Democrats, we got to vote for the meanest, most unappealing fucking troll motherfucker for president
1: ever. Oh, speaking of J.D. Vance.
0: Chip on their show. Well, we want a human.
1: The a story is out now, and this must be... This shit has to be coming out from some of the Republicans that are starting to backstab each other.
0: Ooh, yes.
1: Because J.D. Vance, according to a report, before he decided to start sucking Trump's hole,
0: yes,
1: secretly funneled advice to Hillary Clinton on how to beat Trump in 2016.
0: Well, okay, so you funnel advice, you fucked her up, right? You gave her bad intel.
1: Before Vance completed his MAGA makeover, he was appalled by the thought of Trump in the White House. Before that scenario became a reality, Vance wrote to a friend on Facebook, mulling over the possibility that Trump might become America's Hitler. Trump eventually, he won, blah, blah, blah, blah, blah, blah, blah. The intermediary to Clinton's campaign... said that, what is this, blah, blah, blah. After he was initially rebuffed, they said, fuck off, JD, the campaign, Hillary's campaign. After he was initially rebuffed, Vance, fresh off the release of his memoir, Hillbilly Elegy.
0: God, Ron Howard.
1: Elegy would not give up on his quest to stop Trump. The staffer, Hillary staffer, said, JD called me and said, can you put me in touch with Jake Sullivan? I was like, Jake is running Hillary's campaign. He's too busy. He called me again and said, I hate Hillary, but I hate Trump more. Trump can't win. He can't win. Hillary's going to lose, but she doesn't have to.
0: You know, like in Spy World, when people find an avenue for intel and then sometimes they put bad intel up there to sabotage the other people.
1: But then he was tweeting that Trump is Hitler, same with Lindsay.
0: We all should know Scott Sullivan ran Hillary's campaign in 2016.
1: Jake Sullivan.
0: We should all know his name. Don't hire that motherfucker. Jake, you lost to Donald Trump, you stupid shitbag, and now he's at 91 corruption points. What a fucking
1: loser.
0: But
1: listen to this. JD was right. The insider said that JD said Ohio, Michigan, Wisconsin, Pennsylvania. She needs to come here instead of being down with Beyonce in Miami. She needs to come here and apologize for the Iraq war. Apologize for sending so many people in my community, all the people in all these states whose sons and fathers died, and everybody just forgot about them.
0: Right. See, that's the problem. The same thing happened to Kamala, literally with Beyonce, and then Liz fucking Cheney.
1: Liz fucking Cheney.
0: You know, I the Democrats don't want to ever win. They don't ever want to win. They don't, man. I don't know what their fucking problem is. The last DNC, who was on the main stage on primetime? Bill Clinton, Hillary Clinton, all these boring fucks. Who was doing the daytime matinee speeches? Jasmine Crockett. All the young guys that could speak, that know how to work a crowd, were had the shitty time slots.
1: Oh, Vance voted for Evan McMullen in the 2016 election.
0: God. JD, JD, what am I supposed to do with this story, you giant piece of shit?
1: This isn't JD putting this out. This is somebody who wants to shank JD's possibilities of taking over from Trump.
0: I know, but JD is a person. I'm just saying, what an enigma.
1: Is he?
0: Anti-Trump to the point that you're sabotaging his campaign to help Hillary Clinton, which I don't respect you. I mean, it failed, dickhead. Not good enough, right? And now you're Donald Trump's, like, fucking cum receptacle. What is wrong with you? What kind of... You're the shittiest fucking person ever. How does Usha have kids with you? How did...
1: And he recently, had another speech, and it's just...
0: Oh, the one about anti-corruption? I watched it.
1: It's just the one where he's begging people. Did you see this?
0: The fraud thing?
1: No, he's begging people to please give the Republicans another chance to finish. Just, you know, he literally puts his hands together and he's like, look, just please give us a chance, two more years to continue doing the great things we're doing. He knows they're going to get curb stomped.
0: Listen, Democrats, listen to me. Don't be
1: complacent.
0: Don't be Ralph Macchio. Be Cobra Kai. What is the motto of Cobra Kai? No mercy. That's it. No mercy. Sweep the legs, baby.
1: Don't cheat.
0: Yeah, exactly.
1: Sweeping the legs is cheating.
0: No. Yeah, right. But be Cobra Kai in the TV series.
1: What time we got here? Oh, we got about 20-ish minutes left in the big show. Join us Faithless Friday, everybody.
0: Yes.
1: The
0: 91 points, and it's not even...
1: What is this House Republican meeting turns into shouting match? Did you see that Mike Johnson is pulling the plug on Congress? Quite possibly in response to Thomas Massie's stealth force of a vote to impeach Hegseth. Did you see this?
0: Oh, no, I didn't see that at
1: all.
0: This
1: is amazing.
0: Oh, shit.
1: Massey's had a crazy speech last night. This is The Hill.
0: Yeah.
1: Thomas Massie said he kept his resolution to impeach Defense Secretary Pete Hegseth a secret from Republican leaders because he did not want to show his hand. he introduced his resolution on Tuesday afternoon. I didn't want to show it to anybody, he said. I was afraid they would do something to subvert me getting to the floor.
0: Shit.
1: For an hour and 20 minutes and reading these articles. Massie then said he hadn't heard back from Mike Johnson about the resolution, but noted that the GOP leader had 48 hours to call a vote.
0: So, wow.
1: Massie said, this is a hot war. This could become a nuclear war. And in the interim, even if it doesn't, there are civilian casualties that are racking up greater than they would have otherwise, because another one of my articles of impeachment shows that Peter Hegseth has degraded the ability of the DOD to minimize civilian casualties.
0: Shit.
1: It's unclear whether any other Republicans will join him in their effort to impeach Hegseth. So, Massie previously introduced resolutions to limit Trump's military operations in Iran. He also was one of the, along with, was it Raskin? That put together the Epstein law?
0: Yeah.
1: The Epstein files law?
0: Oh, it was, it was Raskin and some other Democrat. Yeah.
1: Ro Khanna, maybe?
0: Yes.
1: The lawmaker lost his primary reelection bid to, blah, blah, blah. We know that. Attorney General Todd Blanche is defending Hegseth when he was asked by a reporter about Massey's impeachment resolution. Blanche said, Secretary Hegseth is doing a phenomenal job, and the Secretary of War doesn't just go off and do things. He follows the law.
0: Shit.
1: Yeah, your law, you cunt. Yeah, you the law you make up. You fraud.
0: Yeah.
1: You hopefully soon to be disbarred and jailed piece of shit.
0: Guantanamo. Todd Blanche is the worst, man. I mean, he's not human, right? He's an inflatable person.
1: So then all of a sudden, there's supposed to be a couple more days left in the voting session.
0: Yes.
1: And Mike Johnson was like, oh, we're going home tomorrow.
0: Run away. They called it late because they were afraid that they didn't want to have the vote to impeach Hegseth.
1: Yeah, they're terrified of it.
0: There's a clue. That's good. Isn't there people in the military, like, isn't there some kind of general or high-ranking person that is tired of taking this shit that can team up with Massie and some other people and make this shit stop, like, right fucking now?
1: Oh. Does,
0: doesn't the Constitution demand that? Like, when our government is corrupt, and I mean, we got to score 91, right? 91. That it's incumbent upon the people to end this shit, like to keep the government in check. What about that part? Isn't that in there?
1: Well, that's what impeachment is for.
0: Right. I think is, but I thought there was something
1: in voting.
0: Yes. Hmm. Gee, slaveholders.
1: Unfortunately, we don't have things like you know, like a parliamentary system or whatever, where they could just vote no confidence on somebody and boot them out.
0: It seems like
1: Liz Truss.
0: I mean, not to be cynical about
1: remember the head of lettuce?
0: Yeah. Oh yeah. Oh yeah. Right. See, like it seems like our Constitution, not to be cynical, founding forefathers, you fucks. It's like you really the checks and balances have no teeth, and because they have no teeth, it gives all of our leaders, they just throw up their hands and say, well, that's the rules.
1: Have teeth if they're...
0: We can't get our hands dirty.
1: If they're followed.
0: Trump has a score of 91.
1: He could have been... McConnell could have helped get rid of him in the first term.
0: He didn't, though. He didn't. You know, because he's corrupt. So we got a score of 91. Not one mechanism in the Constitution is going to help us. We got the Michael Jordan of corruption against us. We're like the Indiana Pacers versus the Bulls right now. We don't have a Larry Bird. We don't have a Patrick Ewing. We don't have a Dennis Rodman. I could go on and on, but they got the best. They got like the Michael Jordan of corruption. We got this dumb Constitution with no teeth.
1: A late night meeting in House Speaker Mike Johnson's office went off the rails last night.
0: Yes.
1: With multiple sources describing the session as one of the most contentious this year.
0: Shit.
1: Johnson called a 9:15 p.m. meeting with other members of House Republican leadership. Among those summoned were top leaders of the five ideological caucuses known as the Five Families. Isn't that interesting?
0: Yeah.
1: And some committee chairs. The speaker wanted to discuss a bill to suspend the gas tax through the election. Look at this. They want to suspend the gas taxes because they've driven up the gas prices so high. The effort is spearheaded by House Freedom Caucus Chair Andy Harris.
0: Nine!
1: Of Maryland. Harris agreed to vote with leaders on a procedural measure in exchange for a commitment. Leaders promised that they would convene a meeting to discuss the possibility of suspending the tax, but the meeting quickly devolved into chaos. The Representative Sam Graves from Missouri, chair of the House Transportation and Infrastructure Committee, brought in a printed post on X from 2022 in which Harris criticized then-President Joe Biden's efforts to suspend the gas tax.
0: Well, they don't care. That's hypocrisy. That doesn't matter.
1: Apparently, this guy from Missouri.
0: Shit.
1: Harris said in the post, suspending the federal gas tax is just another Biden administration stunt to distract from their self-inflicted crisis.
0: Yeah. Well, I mean, you know, that to me is a very quaint kind of bit of corruption. I mean, Trump would do that with his eyes shut. He'd behind the back fucking sink that from the three-pointer with one hand. A hook shot.
1: Graves, who sits on a committee of jurisdiction for the gas tax, was opposed to the bill being moved to the floor outside of regular order and cited Harris's previous comments. Harris got livid and began slamming the desk.
0: Yeah.
1: Yelling, "This is fucking war. This is war."
0: Then get to it. God damn it. You're hitting furniture. Come on, guys.
1: He was starting to storm out of the room when Johnson attempted to stop him by telling him to stay and talk this out. But then Clay Higgins from Louisiana, an ally of Harris's, starting to go after Graves. Why do you have to come at him personally? You disrespectful fool.
0: This guy from Louisiana is not throwing punches. Those people love to get shit-faced, and they love to fight.
1: So these are Republicans. They're cowards. He stormed out of the room along with Harris.
0: Yeah.
1: The meeting was described by sources as one of the craziest they have ever been part of.
0: Shit, man. What are they? It's like, do they think they fucking matter? Do you guys think you fucking matter when Donald Trump is in charge? You will do whatever Donald Trump says. So quit fighting and wait till the part when Trump tells you what to do with the gas tax. Put it on the floor. I guarantee you they'll try to pass that shit. They'll pass that shit before the election. They'll get rid of the gas tax. They don't give a fuck.
1: They're done.
0: Oh, they called it an end to the session, right?
1: Yeah, yeah. There's no more until the election. Today is the last day of votes before the election because they all have to go off and campaign.
0: What about an executive order to get rid of the gas tax? Why not that?
1: Can't. That's a definite Congress thing.
0: Shit.
1: I mean, not that it'll stop him. He'll do it anyway. Man. And
0: this guy
1: fall asleep during the signing ceremony.
0: This Michael Jordan, man, I'm sure he made some shots from behind the half court line every once in a while. It's just, wow, I didn't think he'd do it. 91, motherfucker. It's not even the third quarter. Shit.
1: We've got about 10 minutes left here. We've got a story.
0: Yeah.
1: About what do I think is the funniest?
0: I mean, it would make me nervous. It's like he's got 91 points. So what's next? What's next for this guy?
1: This was at some Republicans. This is when we talk about the boiled down base that's increasingly happening. Where
0: yes.
1: Even the ones that are. That have like 1.5 brain cells are peeling off, leaving those with just half a brain cell that are left in Trump's caucus. This was at some, I hate this, Kirkiversary
0: for Charlie Kirk.
1: His
0: shooting.
1: Yeah.
0: Kirkiversary.
1: Here's is
0: that their term or? Our term is that.
1: I don't know. I'm not sure. This is a liberal person interviewing some of these people
0: the Kirkiversary
1: at this event, and this is what we're up against. Everybody,
0: this sounds like a British person making fun of us. We'll call it a Kirkiversary.
3: Islam takes over our country, and you're a Christian. You're not allowed to fight for them. You have to pay them a yearly tax for them to fight for you. You will have to pay as a Christian to remain a Christian if Islam ever takes over, because that's how they do it in other countries.
1: That's how they do it in other countries.
0: That's how they do it. That's its corporate slogan for what, Burger King? No. That's have it your way. That's how they do it. That's how they do it. Who is they, dumb fuck?
1: The Muslims, right?
0: He sounds like one of these guys. Like, I watch the Good Liars on YouTube, man. And they're always people worried about Sharia law. They're going, oh, that's Sharia law.
1: That's the when Mamdani won. That's their proof.
0: Hey, Sharia law.
1: And you know, no matter what he says, I just passed a story about that. Some Republican scumbag was saying something that Mamdani said, obviously a total lie, because it's the, what do they call it? The taqiyya, the alleged, it's in the Quran that the Muslims should lie to get ahead and to win.
0: Right.
1: So they should always lie.
0: Right.
1: So that's now their thing. No matter what Abdul El-Sayed says, no matter what Mamdani says, we know it's all a lie because it's taqiyya.
0: Well, let's look at the thread count in your T-shirt on the label. And let's see if there's blended fabrics. Then we can throw you off a building or something, right? Doesn't the Bible say that?
1: Don't eat shellfish.
0: You've got it. Like polyester on, you know.
1: Here's another one.
0: Guantanamo for you.
4: And the scary thing is, if they got military, what?
1: Oh, God, this guy. And the scary thing is, if they got military, this is a young guy.
0: Yeah.
4: And the scary thing is, if they got military weapons in the mosque in Iran, what do they have here in the 3,000 mosques that we have on our land?
0: Weapons?
5: If they have military in the mosques in Iran, what do they have here?
0: How many loaded AKs, or not AKs, what is the gun that kids used to shoot up schools?
1: AR-15?
0: How many ARs are in your garage, loaded, locked and loaded, ready to fucking go? How many guns are in America, American households? The nerve to say there's weapons in the mosque. There's weapons in your fucking living rooms, loaded.
1: I'm infinitely more terrified by the amount of guns this idiot has as opposed to some mosque.
0: 40,000 gun deaths, whatever, a year in America. They're worried about a mosque with
1: If I was going to a mosque, I would be happy if there were guns there because some maggot is going to show up and try to kill everybody.
0: Right. Right.
4: That we have in on our land, probably military grade weapons. Their God ain't nobody seen. Their God's fake.
0: Wait.
1: Their God ain't nobody seen. He's probably fake.
0: You know what? That's the new name of this podcast. Their God ain't nobody seen.
1: And is that irony or is that?
0: I don't know. Why are you? Please don't vote anymore. You can barely read.
1: Oh, he's got a big American flag.
4: Their God's fake. Their God's probably Satan.
6: I'm Crusader James.
1: Their God's probably Satan.
0: Why don't you say the T?
1: Satan.
0: Why do you talk like that? Why do you talk like that? What is wrong with your brain? He doesn't have TDS. We have TDS, right? Then what does this guy have? You got a worm in there like RFK? Satan.
1: Here's another guy.
6: Islamic anything is just gang. It's just gangster stuff going on over and over again. If you try to quit, you're dead. They kill you. If you cheat, you're dead. They kill you. It's just gang stuff.
4: They came here to cop.
1: We can, meanwhile, at most, I can see 4 and maybe a half teeth.
0: Right. What shirt is this guy on?
1: It zoomed in on him.
0: Oh, it's not a Trump shirt. That's my favorite thing is to watch these Trump rallies and these people get interviewed.
1: Oh, the first guy had a MAGA hat.
0: Yeah. I mean, what this gang? God, I hate to ask. What is that? That is a way to say, why is he saying that? Why does he use the term gang hyphenated?
1: It's a 4-letter word, and that's about the extent of his vocabulary, so he said it twice to make it sound scarier.
0: I don't understand that. Is that some Gen Alpha
1: slang?
0: It's
1: a gang.
0: Is that Gen Alpha slang?
6: You're dead. They kill you. It's just gang stuff.
4: They came here to conquer with
1: that. This is back to the...
0: Give it up for the Midwest, though,
1: now we're
0: right?
1: Back to the previous idiot, the big, the super moron in the middle.
4: You're here to conquer with the ideology. They didn't come here to assimilate.
7: Are you from New York?
4: No.
7: But, where are you from?
4: Muskegon, Michigan.
7: Okay.
1: There you go. That guy's from Muskegon, Michigan. But this rally was in New York.
0: That accent, that guy. Canker. What the fuck, man? You talk through your mouth. Does your nasal passage have lips? So everything comes through your nose. How do you do that? You canker. You guys have the nerve to say Southern people are the only one with accents. Fuck
1: but,
0: off.
1: But, I mean, this is MAGA right now. This is the cream of the crop.
0: Gang. they your God ain't, what did that guy said? Your God's fake.
5: Your God ain't nowhere. He's fake.
0: He ain't nowhere. Your
5: ain't
0: God,
5: no one seen him.
0: Hey, I ain't seen, nobody's ain't seen Jesus. God, you're gang. I can't even talk like you. Gang. These people, you don't understand, gang. Donald Trump wouldn't shit on your face. He would hate you. He wouldn't want to spend one nanosecond with your ass. Right?
1: Right.
0: He hates you. Gang.
1: Occupy Democrats posted a picture of Mitch sitting in the car, zoomed in with the big smile on his face, not moving.
0: Yeah.
1: And they photoshopped a sign that says, please don't break the window. The AC is on. He has water and is listening to his favorite music.
0: Gang. Shit, man. Yeah, it's like everybody, all the deference to Mitch McConnell. Fuck that. Don't film him. Don't take weird pictures of him. Holy shit, the shit you said about Biden. The pictures you took of Biden. Out of context to make him look fucking crazy. A neurologist visited the White House. Shit, guys. Gang. Your God's fake. He ain't anything. He not anything. Can't even talk.
1: I don't know if Trump has put out a truth yet about the Fed.
0: You should have got, do we have an account where we get to see it earlier? Cause we're media. Can we see it early?
1: No, we didn't pay $100,000.
0: Is that how much it is?
1: Yeah, I think so.
0: Hey, man, he didn't get those points for nothing. I mean, he didn't get that 91 score for nothing. How many? Shit, I can't.
1: That's I spoke too soon. Interest rates in the United States should be 1% or less because we're the best credit in the world by far.
0: Why does he compare it that
1: our country is booming with new investment? It's not. If we stop trading with every country that we have a deficit with, which is most of them, we would make at least $1.5 trillion a year. That's not how it works, you dumb shit.
0: Gang, gang.
1: The word deficit is nothing more than a fancy word for loss. It's complicated, which is why the dummies will believe what you're saying.
0: Gang, gang.

0: And he had some crazy, he said, this one yesterday, Republicans just got another bad decision from the United States Supreme Court, one that the court system took forever to give, and then blamed it in part on no time left to implement a solution to our totally corrupt and out of control mail-in voting disaster, which is a laughingstock all over the world, and where we are the only country that has to endure such a nation-destroying scam. Justices Alito and Thomas, legends both, strongly disagreed with this horrible, highly political ruling. It's a big loss for Republicans, and America itself makes cheating by the radical left Democrats and mail-in ballots a much easier thing to do, and now they have an open field.
1: God, you know, Trump, you are so ungrateful. This Supreme Court gave you, they gave you the immunity amulet, right? They gave you immunity. You ungrateful fuck. How dare he complain about that court, though, right?
0: This is just a screed. Blah, blah, blah, blah, blah. It's a court that will go down as having rendered some of the most destructive, hurtful, and damaging decisions to our country's history. I agree.
1: What?
0: I agree. Like giving presidents immunity.
1: They gave you everything.
0: And overturning Roe versus Wade. I agree.
1: You ungrateful piece of shit, Donald. They gave you everything you wanted, and you... God.
0: It's not easy for me to write this criticism of the United States Supreme Court. It will likely cost me dearly for years to come. What does that mean? But I feel it in my obligation and duty as president to do so for the America we love. Thank you for your attention to this very important matter.
1: Gang, gang. Did he hashtag it gang, gang?
0: Gang, gang.
1: Fuck you. I mean, shit, man. See.
0: Everybody, another one. Everybody knows how crooked Joe Biden. This is amazing, too, by the way. Everybody knows the crooked Joe Biden FBI didn't do what they should have with respect to the lunatic who shot me in Butler, Pennsylvania. By the time I got into office on January 20th, most of the information was missing, altered, corrupted, or gone. New info was just found. Why wasn't it seen long ago? This was all a Democrat plot to get me out of the election that failed. Dirty cop Christopher Wray should pay a price for the way he handled this assassination attempt, and certainly for the things he said.
1: Gang, gang, projection, right? Kind of projection. If we're talking about like that, what about all those cops? That guy nearly had tap shoes on the top of a tin roof. I mean, there's a bunch of cops there. This guy walked on.
0: Did you see the latest that there's the shooter's body was like grabbed and cremated like right away?
1: Okay, that's normal.
0: Without the family involved?
1: Well, I didn't see that. Well, listen, it was as if it was let's say it's
0: Found out it was, there was an anonymous donor that paid for it.
1: Who? Well, you gotta find that name, fucking dickheads. Come on. There's gotta be a nerd out there with a spreadsheet. Figure out who the fuck, it's not anonymous. Find it out through the blockchain. Carry the one. Figure it out. Who did that shit? Trump? Was it anonymous? Burn the body? God, how did that guy... That guy was at that rally with a gun for like 45 minutes, right? And then fucker waddled up the ladder. Some cop saw him, was going to do something, and then the cop fell, right? And hurt his ankle. And then meanwhile, the guy got off two shots while a bunch of other fucking pigs were eating donuts in this building that he was walking on top of. Is that what happened?
0: Wow. Thomas Crook.
1: Okay.
0: Crooks, the man who attempted to assassinate Trump in 2024, had his body cremated, but the cremation was paid for by an unknown donor. An anonymous donor paid for Crooks' body to be cremated, according to an exclusive report from the New York Post. The information came from documents that were given to Senate Judiciary Committee Chairman Chuck Grassley.
1: Oh, drag his ass to a hearing and let's find out why that happened. That's easy. Interrogate that motherfucker. Who gave it to you? Why? He must know.
0: The gunman's father's name is Matthew. The note said he was retired. His wife was on leave from work. It was implied that this is why they didn't have funds for funeral arrangements. The Louisiana GOP rep Clay Higgins pointed out it was odd that the body was turned over to the family less than 2 weeks after the failed assassination attempt. Also, the family did do it, but somebody paid for it.
1: Okay, so

0: let's say we're making a movie about this, then this guy.
1: Oh, shit. We got to get out of here.
0: Okay, okay, this is a false flag. Then that shooting was a false flag. It had to have been. Come on.
1: Thanks for listening. We got to go like right now. We'll be back on Friday. 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
0: Follow the very funny Patrick Vile on X or Instagram at Vile Experience. Also, freaking Vile.
1: Bye-bye. We'll see you Friday. Bye-bye.
0: Your anniversary.
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0: What do you have to lose by trying something new like Trump? What the hell do you have to lose? You have to lose. 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
1: Mr. Trump is so stupid. 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
0: But you know what? 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

0: Florida, the Redneck Riviera, USA. 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We're not live. We're a couple of hours in the past. When you're listening to this, Ryan's got a gig tonight. He's a comedy mogul, you know.
1: Hell yeah.
0: He's got a couple of gigs tonight. A couple of shows, right?
1: Or three shows. No. Tonight I have an 8 o'clock and a 9:45.
0: Oh, no coffee shop ahead of time
1: tomorrow,
0: tonight?
1: Tomorrow night I have a clean show, a family-friendly show.
0: No saying cunt.
1: No. No, and I rather not at either show. I mean, you know, to be honest.
0: You can't say cunt?
1: You can. I can't.
0: I'll never be able to go up.
1: Well, no, you don't hate women, though. That's the difference. I have to deal with a lot of people.
0: Some.
1: Right. Oh, yeah.
0: There's a couple of women I hate.
1: Ivanka. I hate Ivanka.
0: Sure.
1: I hate Christine O, the dog killer.
0: It's all famous people. I don't hate, like, personal people.
1: Yeah.
0: I don't have anybody I really hate. I can think of in my personal life.
1: Oh, I got people I fucking hate.
0: That I hate.
1: Absolutely.
0: I don't think I've
1: hate easily.
0: I think I've been pretty lucky. I haven't amassed a lot of enemies. I can't think of.
1: Oh,
0: at least.
1: Yeah, it's so many comedians I fucking hate right now.
0: A different crowd.
1: I could rattle off a list.
0: You
1: of
0: swim in different waters.
1: Yeah, I hate those motherfuckers.
0: Thanks for buying shit through our Amazon link, crabdiving.com/Amazon. If you use that link every time you go to buy shit at Amazon, we get a wee little commission from Mr. Bezos. Doesn't cost you fuck all. Just helps us out here. And join us on our social media. Chip in. Thanks for sending us some of our stories. I appreciate it greatly.
1: Yes.
0: And let's see what's going on this Faithless Friday. It is Faithless Friday,
1: Jesus,
0: by the way.
1: How could you do this to us? You've forsaken us. So,
0: oh, Lord,
1: so bigly.
0: You have forsaken us.
1: And by the way, a lot of the shit in that fucking Bible of yours is about, you know, it's pro-slavery. I mean, really, a lot of slave shit, a lot of sex slave shit, a lot of trafficking shit in that fucking Bible.
0: I saw there's a YouTuber or TikToker or both that really does good shit. He goes around and basically gives people that really need it money. And, like, people that really need it.
1: Yes.
0: You know, sometimes does these little stunt things to catch assholes, you know, and stuff like that. And he did, I don't even remember what, oh, it was a pinata. He had a pinata. He's on a street corner. And he said, $5 to break the pinata.
1: Yes.
0: And people were like, no, we're like, I'll do it. And then he's like, $5. And they're like, no, fuck you, you know, like that. They're like, I'm going to do it. What's in it? You know, he goes, that's the point. And finally, a woman came along.
1: What's in it?
0: A woman came along and was like, she was like, oh, I'll do it. An older black lady, tons of personality. She was like, I'll do it. And then she goes, wait a minute. I recognize you. And he goes, you do? And he goes, my name is Matt, let's say. He goes, my name's Matt. And she goes, I knew it was fucking you. I knew it was you. I knew the fuck who you were. I'm going to go hit the ATM and get $5. She had to go to the ATM.
1: Right.
0: To get $5 for one thing. Comes back, beats the shit out of the pinata, and $1,000 cash falls out.
1: Oh my God, that's awesome.
0: So she's, you know, crying, thanking him and everything. And a guy's walking by and he goes, oh my gosh, look at that. Cause she's picking the money up off the ground, you know, where it hit. And, she goes, she looked at the guy and she goes, here, take $100.
1: Oh my God.
0: To another poor person walking by.
1: That's
0: just
1: nice.
0: a random stranger. So then, he says, Matt, let's call him the video guy says, let's go around and, you want to give away some more. And he gave her envelopes full of $1,000 to walk around her neighborhood. I think they were in Harlem. And she was narrating for him. She goes, this is my neighborhood. I grew up here. It's people are suffering. People are, you know, they can't afford rent. They can't afford food, blah, blah, blah. And so she gives away, I don't know, $5,000 or $6,000.
1: Yes.
0: To different people who are affected, as you would expect. Overwhelmed, crying, you know, things like that. You've saved, you know, you don't understand. This is going to save us kind of thing. And then at the end, she says, I feel great. I got $1,000 and this is, you know, we got to give away all this money. And he said, well, our sponsor, has an extra gift for you. and it was 10,000 more.
1: Damn. That's great.
0: She throws her arms up and starts thanking Jesus for not forsaking her.
1: Shit. Well, oh, God.
0: And I'm thinking, wait a second.
1: She's more Christian than the fucking Bible.
0: Well, but you were forsaken.
1: Yeah. Oh, yeah, yeah.
0: This YouTuber just gave you $11,000.
1: Not Jesus.
0: Right.
1: Not Jesus. Did he take it back because she thanked the wrong person?
0: It's just, you know, kidding. I'm like, well, okay. I cut her slack, but my first reaction was like, oh, God, really? Really?
1: I don't even understand, like, people like, well, that's a true Christian. The people that are nice, like people might say, hey, Jimmy Carter was a true Christian, or Tallarico is like a true Christian. That's not really true, because a true Christian would have slaves, and a true Christian would have a concubine in his family, and a true Christian would be like, hey, God, which son do I cut in half next? So they're not really true Christians. They're just like nice fucking people.
0: Well, it's the no true Scotsman fallacy.
1: Right, I'm just saying.
0: It's a logical fallacy that, you know, you can't ever say, oh, well, he's not a real American. Oh, he's not a real Christian.
1: Well, the point is, though, the Christians are, I mean, the where they come from in the Bible is...
0: Oh, it's fucked up.
1: It's bad. It's like slavery.
0: And especially American Christians.
1: Child sacrifice.
0: Conveniently cut off, like, everything Jesus said.
1: Oh, yeah, yeah, yeah.
0: To do, help the poor, feed the starving, clothe the naked, all that shit. They're like, fuck that. Let's go down to and jerk off to Leviticus.
1: Well, that makes sense, though, because Jesus is one of the few characters in the Bible that didn't have slaves. So, I mean, if you want to be true.
0: Huh? We think.
1: Yeah. If you want to be true to the Bible, have some slaves, you know. I mean,
0: you beat them and they can't get up after 2 days, that's wrong.
1: Right? That's right. That's right.
0: Remember, the Bible says that.
1: Or your wife or whatever, you know, I mean. Fuck this religion shit. And quit saying that these people are an actual true Christian. They walk the walk. And that would mean they beat their slaves and have slaves.
0: If you are somebody that worries more about what Jesus said, like a Tallarico, or like some of these actual good people identifying as Christians, then I don't have a problem with your religion. If that gives you comfort, rock on. Don't keep your God off my lawn. And definitely keep your dogma out of our laws.
1: Yeah, and I think those people that are supposed good Christians do that, but it's the mislabeling is sad because it's sort of, it's a misdirection. It's not that they're good Christian, it's like they're good people.
0: I think they're both, the ones good your people. Examples are Catholics, aren't they?
1: No, Jimmy Carter's not a Catholic.
0: Oh, no, he was
1: I don't know what Tallarico is.
0: Catholic.
1: I mean, Hey, just bring in a W. That's all I give a fuck about, man. I mean, you know, if you have to say you're a good Christian to get a win and you're a Democrat that's going to beat.
0: And I don't care what very God good, you worship. If you do good works.
1: I'd rather you not.
0: And help people. Rock on. I don't give a shit. Yeah. If, like I said, if it gives people comfort, you go crazy. But don't try to force me to worship your God. Don't try to force me into your religion specific laws. And again, the best way to shoot down one of the dumbest arguments that these people have when they say, our country's based on Christianity, Christian values. It was started with Christian values. Just ask one of those cunts what the... See, I couldn't be on your show.
1: Yeah.
0: Just ask one of those people what...
1: Well, you could. It's context.
0: Ask them what specific Christian ideal or morality is unique to the United States.
1: Yeah.
0: Right. That we've used. If you say don't kill, don't steal, every single fucking civilization that formed on this planet that had nothing to do with Jesus has had some form of, you know what? We're probably better off if we don't kill each other. You know what? We probably are better off if we don't steal from each other.
1: And our forefathers could go fuck themselves collectively. I'm tired of hearing about them. They were a bunch of fucking losers that owned slaves. They wrote a constitution that isn't worth fucking shit in today's age that we live in. Because no one follows the rules. It has no teeth for enforcement. It's a piece of paper.
0: And they were all rich.
1: Miller, it's like a toilet. You can wipe your ass with it for all you care. You know?
0: They were all rich.
1: Yeah, they're rich people that own slaves. Fuck it. I mean, what does it matter what our founding fathers thought? They were from a time when people were less.
0: Thomas Paine died in poverty. You know why?
1: Why?
0: Because he was ostracized because he was an out and proud atheist.
1: Common sense.
0: He wasn't cosplaying like Jefferson, pretending he was still a Christian. And when we all know from Jefferson's writings and everything, and the fact that he put out a Bible that took out all the magic.
1: Yeah.
0: That Jefferson was a fucking, we know he was an atheist.
1: I mean, you know, it kills me because I hear in these hearings all the times, do you think our founding fathers intended X, Y, and Z in this bill? They're asking people that served on the Trump administration.
0: I don't care.
1: I don't give a fuck what they did, but they're on our side saying that, trying to pin these people to some bullshit. Like, quit with that pretext. It's perpetuating a bullshit thing. We don't need the founding fathers. They're dead.
0: A bunch of old white guys who old rich cares? White slave owners who were, they had some good ideas, but their idea of all men being created equal literally meant all white men, and a bunch of them meant white men that own property.
1: And no women.
0: Right?
1: Yeah, yeah. And fuck women. They couldn't vote.
0: That's,
1: you know what I mean?
0: That's my men. Yeah, yeah, white men.
1: I mean, it's totally fucking insane that people invoke the founding fathers. Like, they can suck my dick. I don't give a fuck. And their constitution fucking sucks. Evidenced by Donald Trump. It ain't shit.
0: And I saw a great thread. It's, in fact, on a clip that I'm going to see if I have later of this comedian in Europe who is a European comedian.
1: Ooh, wee-wee.
0: Who had a maggot in the audience.
1: Yeah.
0: That proclaimed loud and proud. And he's like, so you voted for Trump 3 times, every time. And the guy's like, yep, every single time. And the guy is just so stupid. And the comedian, first of all, he pulls this, you know, we saved you from 2 world wars. And he goes, oh, really? Did you? Who marched into Berlin? You know,
1: right.
0: And he's like, the Americans did. He's like, no, the
1: Russians,
0: the Russians, the Canadians, the who? And the American goes, well, who did D-Day? Who stormed Normandy? The Canadians, the English, the Americans you were there. Yes. But America did it alone is kind of not historically accurate. Them joining helped, yes, but they didn't save all of Europe to the point where everybody should suck our American dicks for 200 years.
1: Well, and a lot of it was about the financing of the weapons, right? Because we knew at the end of the war and the reparations, this loan that we put out to buy these fucking weapons would get paid back with interest.
0: Yeah.
1: I mean, and that's
0: part of it, yeah.
1: That's in both wars. So, you know, I don't know.
0: And one of the reasons Hitler rose to power was because of the onerous sanctions put on the people of Germany.
1: Yes.
0: Following World War I.
1: Right, right. And then when Germany was climbing out of it, a la Cabaret, that musical and all that shit.
0: Willkommen.
1: Right. All that shit was going on. Willkommen. And then we had the Depression. And then was it what bank the American banks decided to call in their loans on Germany, and then because of that Germany their economy went in the shitter, and Hitler was like, see, I told ya.
0: Yeah.
1: So then we also had America First, right? We had fucking Nazis in Germany sending text to our people in our Congress using postage paid by American tax dollars to send out propaganda to their constituents.
0: Right. Who's famous pilot that was a Nazi sympathizer, America First?
1: Know.
0: Oh, God. One of the famous pilots.
1: So, like, when we hearken back to history to say, oh, we did this and that, we really should start looking forward and not be so proud of our history. Maybe every once in a while.
0: Lindbergh.
1: Oh, yeah. Okay.
0: Charles Lindbergh was on the America First Committee. Before World War II.
1: The Nazis! America First, the Nazis, who had their big rally where? In Madison Square Garden.
0: Madison Square Garden.
1: Where did Trump have it? In Madison Square Garden, starring all that.
0: Where Hulk Hogan beat the shit out of someone 50 years later.
1: Right. Where so many comedians performed at that America First rally. You know, I mean,
0: the
1: really have to look forward and not back, and then maybe learn something every now and then from
0: This video has that I'm going to play later has really interesting comments because it's
1: yeah.
0: very well represented in the comment section by Europeans. And you just get to see exactly what they think of American exceptionalism and American history. And this comic proves it by this Bulgarian or Albanian, I forget what he is, Romanian maybe, comic who doesn't, English second language.
1: Yes.
0: Just destroys this drooling MAGA idiot
1: yeah.
0: in every historical context. Like he shoots down that, all these arguments and just curb stomps this yes. dumb MAGA
1: yes.
0: person who thinks is a typical American that thinks that America is exceptional and, and, you know, believes all the propaganda we've been fed our whole lives. And then they get into this discussion on how creepy it is that we do this Pledge of Allegiance.
1: Yes.
0: They're like, you know, there's only like 4 or 5 countries on the planet that do a Pledge of Allegiance kind of a thing. And it ain't good company to be in.
1: Well, yeah.
0: One is North Korea and another, you know, all of these authoritarian, creepy countries.
1: Where did that come from? Right.
0: A socialist wrote it.
1: Right, but where did the when did that start?
0: The 20s, yeah.
1: I thought that started during that America First.
0: No, they
1: thing.
0: Changed it during the that's in the 50s. They added the under God. Oh, the Pledge of Allegiance was around sent from the 20s. I want to say when that some socialist wrote it.
1: Oh, okay.
0: They don't like to hear that though. And then they put it, that's one of the problems is they put it in during the Red Scare. And that's when they changed the motto of the United States from E Pluribus Unum.
1: Yes.
0: Which is, from one, all, many, or something like that. From many, one, and
1: that's what the Vulcans say.
0: And, they changed it to "In God We Trust," shoving their Christian God down our fucking throat.
1: That's not as good,
0: right? It's right.
1: Not, yeah.
0: Those pseudo Christians of the founders were like "E Pluribus Unum" is a great one.
1: The needs of the many.
0: One of many. It means literally right. One of many.
1: The needs of the many outweigh the needs of the few or the one. You. Shall and always will be my friend.
0: My friend.
1: Spock!
0: So all that shit changed with the Red Scare and they had to gin up the Southerners and suck the former Confederacy's dick yet again.
1: We're always available, guys.
0: And
1: we're always stupid.
0: And allow them to change the whole country's motto, put it on. I love when people say, "What's on the dollar bill, huh? In God we trust."
1: Yeah.
0: It's a Christian country.
1: It's fucked up. There's nothing that's so fucked up. Why is there an eye at the top of the pyramid?
0: Right. Yeah, explain all the Mason Illuminati shit on the rest of it, you dummies.
1: Why can't we have artists on our bills, like Kid Rock or that one that does the crosses that Trump likes or whatever?
0: Let's get to the headlines now that we're done Christian bashing.
1: I thought you were going to play that clip of the...
0: No, I'm going to find... I got to find it first.
1: Oh, okay. Oh, I'm sorry.
0: I didn't have time earlier. If I go into my history in YouTube, it might be in there. Let's get to the commie pinko liberal HuffPost.
1: Nice.
0: Here you go, buddy. Here's more treats, Shelby.
1: It's not enough.
0: I've got this thing. You want to give it to her?
1: From of course.
0: Your mom.
1: Holy shit.
0: This shish kebab thing.
1: I don't even know how to describe this, but I will. You want it all right now? It's a real shish kebab.
0: Oh, yeah. Give it to her.
1: Whoa. Cool.
0: There it goes.
1: Goodbye.
0: She's leaving the studio. She's got to go work on this one.
1: I see how it is.
0: This is interesting. Trump cooked, it says.
1: Oh, good.
0: Is the headline.
1: Okay.
0: Which doesn't click to anything. Oh,
1: there it is. He cooked. He's cooked.
0: Trump cooked. Yay. Workers are falling behind due to Trump's war-induced inflation.
1: Oh, shit. Like American workers?
0: Well, yeah. I saw a story today earlier regarding California, which is, I have to pull news for a certain industry in California. And the nonprofits are getting killed. Businesses are getting killed because of the price of diesel.
1: Yeah.
0: Because it's now all of a sudden the some of the margins they were, the profit margins that were slim anyway are gone. So companies are starting to literally lose money because of Trump.
1: Because diesel, you have to put diesel in trucks to drive goods to where you go to sell them.
0: Yes, partially. Oh,
1: wow.
0: Yeah.
1: Wow.
0: And just regular gas prices, you know, people that commute
1: shit
0: are getting fucked.
1: I'm not even an economist. I understand that. It sounded like when I heard Scott Bessent at a hearing that weird fuck couldn't even clutch that idea or pretended not to understand.
2: What's poor?
1: Yeah, I'll show you, dickhead.
2: What does poor mean?
1: God damn it. Guantanamo for that guy, for sure.
0: Although President Trump and Republicans are heading into the midterm elections with a big problem on their hands. War-induced inflation has erased workers' wage gains from the past year. First of all, there have been wage gains? That's news. The most recent economic data shows real wages, pay that's been adjusted for the cost of living, fell again in August as energy prices surge.
1: Damn!
0: Real wages have decreased in four of the last 5 months and now stand 3.3% below where they were a year ago.
1: Wow, let me think about that. That's bad. Below where they were means that they have went down.
0: Although the decrease might seem modest, it amounts to a pay cut for workers and helps explain why people are so down on the economy.
1: Right. It seems modest. What a nice guy. Can this guy sound? Sometimes I feel like these authors of these articles don't sound alarmist enough. Like, I don't know.
0: Although the decrease might. I read that. Falling real wages is not what Trump and leaders in the House and Senate promised voters under a unified Republican control. But the president's war of choice in Iran has sent gasoline and diesel prices to painful new highs, pushing up the cost of food, energy, and transportation.
1: Let me translate. They lied to us. Now people don't have enough food to fucking eat, so they will starve. Okay. I get it. Bad. That's bad.
0: One economist over at the Center for Economy and Policy Research said, nominal wage growth has been slowing, and I don't think that's been adequately noted.
1: Right, right. And I listen. These people from these Ivy League colleges, can you skip every once in a while? I know that you went to school to sound like that, and I understand, and that's good. But a lot of people you need to communicate with don't understand how bad that is. It hasn't been adequately noted.
0: And by the way, that's been going on for 60 years, 70 years.
1: Right. They've been lying.
0: The decreases in wages, in real wages. Meanwhile, that's the graphs we always talk about. You put all these same plots on a graph and you see real wages, almost a straight line across, barely up over 50 years. And then you look at corporate profits.
1: Right. It's not like
0: it's almost 90 degrees straight up. It's not that bad. But
1: it's not like they've been not noting it. They've been burying and hiding it from America because they're afraid that once we all wake up out of our assholes, we will lose our shit.
0: Executive pay. Same deal.
1: Right.
0: Huge growth in the last 50 years. Shareholder value, huge growth.
1: Yes.
0: That's all they care about. They don't companies used to pretend. We've done that story before too. I think it was IBM. IBM started in like in the late 1800s, early 1900s with like typewriters and manual typewriters and calculated adding machines and shit. And over the decades, starting in about the 60s, before that, you had a corporate charter. When you would incorporate, you would have all these aspirations you put in your corporate charter, what your company means. And it was always, IBM wants to serve the public and its own employees. And it was all this like really woke shit.
1: Yes.
0: And now they took those words literally out of their charters. Yes. They no longer say we want our employees to prosper. They no longer say we want to do good in the world. Now they say shareholder value. Wow. To increase shareholder value is the prime directive for many, many, most companies now.
1: Then what's our values? I mean, if that's
0: give a fuck.
1: Right, right. We all need to come together and have values that are ours. I don't know. These companies always know what they want. They want money. They want money. We normal people just want to survive and I don't know, do normal shit and have enough money to pay their fucking bills.
0: Right. And they, and you know, the time that they fapped to the 50s and shit, the reason that was so good was because of the New Deal, was because of all kinds of socialism and all kinds of, and the rise of unions, which the evil conservatives have, shanked.
1: Oh, yes.
0: Over the past 50 years and continue to. And, right. and there's so many dumb Republican voters out there who hate unions just because their evil capitalist daddy tells them to, and they're shooting themselves in their tiny little white dicks.
1: Well, and also our planes have been falling out of the sky because of fucking union busting. Yeah. I mean, Boeing opened up a whole fucking plant in I think North or South Carolina because they didn't want the plant in Seattle because it's a union plant, and they wanted to hire people that barely could work a screwdriver to put their planes together because guess what? It costs less, and they outsourced all the parts. They, you know, and then the planes weren't as good as they were.
0: And meanwhile, at the same time, Boeing, of course, was making record profits.
1: Oh, yeah.
0: Let's not forget those details. Right. Like, none of these companies are suffering.
1: Well, that was the point.
0: Because they're paying their employees.
1: They had a CEO that was all about quality, and right? And they had a bunch of people at that Seattle plant that would walk around with clipboards, and they would look at every little part that was stuck in a plane and say, okay, I approve all these engineers and shit. So much pride in what they did. And then you go to this other plant with no unions. These fucking guys be working on this plant. There's no way in hell I'm getting on this thing. And they started falling out of the skies. Remember that? The emergency exits would fly open because they wouldn't screw them in, right? Shit.
0: And then again, dumb Republican voters are convinced that if they vote against unions, if they vote against worker protections, if they vote against regulations and safety, OSHA, they want to get rid of OSHA and have no regulations. Then, you get what you vote for, you dummies.
1: And it's interesting because in the Boeing case, they went for Jack Welch's little fucking protege. I forgot what his fucking name was from GE, who was a Jack Welch wannabe, right? He was, and he was the CEO of Boeing when all the planes started falling out of the fucking sky. And that guy had a golden parachute and he got away with all the fucking money. And the families of people that fucking died in those planes had to come together and make the Democrats and make Congress go after those motherfuckers.
0: I mean, but they also, the Republicans want to pass laws that indemnify CEOs and indemnify all these executives that make criminal decisions.
1: See, these
0: and Trump, how many have Trump pardoned?
1: Right. See, think about fuckers? The Boeing example is scary because if you think about it, like that CEO didn't give a shit about those people that died. He got away with all his money. He didn't fucking care. He got grilled by Blumenthal on, in a hearing. Okay, that's it. Big deal. Right. And so that tells me, how do you fight those people? What does that guy fear? Losing his fucking money.
0: Losing money.
1: And his freedom.
0: Getting chucked in jail, yeah.
1: Absolutely. You have to lock these fucking people up. And you have to put the fear of God in them. That's why I like Mondami when he's like, we have to unapologetically demand what's ours.
0: Or when he said he was going to arrest Netanyahu.
1: Yeah.
0: What we need, yeah.
1: If we could start rounding up the authoritarians and throwing them somewhere, I'm on board. I don't give a fuck what laws we fuck with.
0: No,
1: if we could give the Hague some tea.
0: I disagree.
1: I mean, Putin, Xi, Kim Jong-un. Well, who else needs to go somewhere? A lot. And then the world would be a better fucking place.
0: I think Putin, Xi, and Trump are all going somewhere soon.
1: I hope so.
0: from the Lord. Their Lord is going to take them.
1: And that's unfortunate. That is unfortunate because
0: I want Trump to see
1: that's not punishment.
0: His fall. I want Trump to see his name stripped off of everything. I want him to watch as his kids go to jail for their crimes his reputation is cemented as the worst president and the most corrupt president in our history. And then he can die.
1: Right. And then people like Jack Welch's protege and Jack fucking Welch, that fucking capitalist whore, will see that. And they'll think differently. Because, ooh, I don't want to end up in jail. Ooh, I don't want to end up with nothing. I love my money more than anything. You have to scare the fuck out of these people. That's all they understand. Fear, fear, fear.
0: I forget who was the CEO when, well, it was a CFO I had lunch with of GE.
1: Ugh.
0: At a lunch at KPMG.
1: Wow.
0: Because yeah,
1: that guy was
0: my
1: like,
0: boss was, you know, had GE was one of the biggest clients they had. And he took us out to lunch one time.
1: That might have been the guy, the Boeing guy. It's like, you know, it's like these guys don't in America. It's like a laissez-faire, right? Nothing happens to these CEOs because they have their golden parachutes. You start locking up these motherfuckers, things would be different. You know, if you started locking up these people for white collar crimes rather than fining them or fining their companies, which is kind of lame because it's not their personal fucking money. What do they care about their company? You know what I mean?
0: I think, sadly,
1: yeah,
0: that, and I hope it doesn't come true, but I don't see how it's not going to happen. If the current course continues, there's going to be a lot more Luigis.
1: What do they want people to do?
0: There's going
1: to
0: be a lot more people, and I'm not wishing that threat. I'm predicting that threat because
1: oh, yeah.
0: you are inflicting violence, economic violence upon people and destroying their lives and hurting them and killing them. The healthcare industry in our country is shit.
1: And it's
0: immoral and evil. It's that simple. It's not even.
1: And shooting one guy. And again, I'm not advocating this. I'm just making an observation that the most naive motherfucker on the planet could make. Shooting one guy in the head is nothing compared to the violence that United Healthcare has unleashed upon their people that have their insurance. You can't get this treatment, or you can't get. Imagine the shit they deny every day. Shooting one guy in the head is a spoonful of sand in the fucking desert compared to the evil they fucking do. So, you know, hey, that ain't shit.
0: Drudge Report, that's the headline of the HuffPo. The Drudge Report headline. Saudi cancels oil shipments to Europe. So guess what? Our prices are going to go even higher, everybody.
1: Right.
0: Congratulations, Republicans.
1: Yeah.
0: I just really want to congratulate all the Republicans that voted for this. Cause you guys have absolutely nothing to say to counter this. Nothing. You voted for Trump. This is all on Trump. This is all on you.
1: You know, Scott Bessent's thing about this in some hearing he had, I don't know who the politician that was questioning him. He's like, well, I mean, gas prices have gone up, but, you know, core inflation has gone down. And the guy was like, oh, core inflation has gone down. Let me go to explain this to my constituents. Hey, guys, you should be dancing in the street. Don't worry about these high gas prices. Core inflation has gone down. Let's celebrate, whatever fucking that means.
0: And I don't know that that's necessarily true, by the way. The core inflation has gone down.
1: Probably.
0: We're talking about Trump administration numbers.
1: Yeah.
0: And remember that every month, the past 6 months, I think, pretty much the job numbers come out and they're like, oh, look, it's good. It's not that bad. And then 2 months later, when the adjusted actual numbers come out.
1: Right, right.
0: We find out it's not that case.
1: And that's genius. That
0: it's kind of always been like that. Strategic. It's a shitty system.
1: Well, I mean, they do it. So, I mean, that's what they always, but the way that I saw a thing on this, the way they adjust that is different than the way it's been in the past. It's not really adjustments what they do. Because an adjustment would say, oh, well, we didn't, this number happened since the figures came out. So now we're making an adjustment. But that thing where it's not an adjustment, they're lying and they're putting what the actual numbers are. Nothing happened to cause the change. It's just they lied about the initial numbers. They fucking lied.
0: Saudi Aramco told at least two oil refining customers in Europe that they will be allocated no crude oil next month after the kingdom's key pipeline to the Red Sea was attacked. European customers normally receive Saudi Arabian crude on so-called term contracts, ensuring a steady flow of supply every month. Those deliveries will not take place next month. The decision applies to all European buyers, they said.
1: Shit. Well, I mean, God, that sounds bad.
0: Saudi was forced to shut its east-west pipeline last week after it was attacked by drones. The line is due to partially restart within days and be fully back up and running within 6 weeks.
1: Oh, sure,
0: European refineries typically lift Saudi crude from Egypt's Mediterranean port of Sidi Kerir, which is connected to the Red Sea via pipeline. The pipeline halt caused panic buying from some of Aramco's customers. Poland's Orlen S.A. issued more than 10 tenders since Friday in a race to secure alternative supplies.
1: Oh, yes. It'll all be adjusted soon and everything will be back to normal. I'm sure the Houthis won't go attack the Saudis anymore and their pipeline and shit. And
0: but Trump's going to blame Ukraine.
1: Oh, of course. That stop is the
3: bombing,
1: dumbest shit.
3: Stop bombing Putin's gas places. Step. You gotta step.
1: Stop defending yourself in this illegal war of aggression where you're being occupied. Just give up. That's what Jared Kushner and his fucking translucent Subway sandwich ham face would say, right? Isn't that his line of bullshit?
0: I hope Jared Kushner gets caught up in this going to jail thing when all of these crimes are exposed, because who is that fucker? Why, he has no official capacity with the United States. And he's showing up at these international meetings that are supposed to be our State Department and shit. And there's fucking Jared Kushner sitting there.
1: If those Trump family fucks do not face justice, I worry for this country. I really do.
0: Oh, they're going to skip the country.
1: Because people are going to lose their shit. People have to lose their shit when that happens, because goddamn, these guys have to go to jail.
0: They're going to leave. They're going to leave. We were talking about that earlier on the pre-production meeting.
1: Fill the streets with people, then.
0: / dog walk. That we were talking about how we should put out a poll as to what country you think Don Jr. And all of them are going to escape to once the 2028 election is over, if Trump lives that long.
1: I tell you what. The Pfeiffer administration. The Pfeiffer administration is not going to put up with an AG or a CIA director. They ain't going to find me Donald Trump. He's not hiding. Not on my watch. Fuck that shit. Well, he's going to jail.
0: Won't have to hide.
1: Jared's going to jail.
0: He won't have to hide. He'll be in a country that won't extradite him.
1: Motherfucker. From my cold dead fingers, motherfucker. That's bullshit. Some country that won't extradite him. Like where?
0: Qatar.
1: He
0: might be burning his bridges with the Saudis here by not getting involved with the whole Houthi thing, but Qatar, UAE, you know, one of these, Argentina.
1: We ain't got planes.
0: He gave Malay, what, $40 billion or something like that?
1: I've seen so many movies. Our CIA can do whatever the fuck they want to. Go get him or go get fucked. That's my campaign slogan. That's what I want. I want all these people in jail. Or what is our country worth? If they get away with this, if these Trump people get away with this, the way Biden, the way, I don't even, what's his name? Merrick fucking lazy ass Garland, let them skate. I worry for this country.
0: Well, I think what's going to happen is the you know, Trump and the Trumps are going to get away. They're going to skip the country.
1: Yeah.
0: And leave everybody else hanging, which is fine. You know, I mean, that's great. We're going to be able to pick off all the other Scott Bessents and all these fuckers. Hopefully we'll all be indicted for their crimes against humanity. Hegseth should be at the Hague instantly.
1: Oh, yeah, yeah, of course. Yeah, fuck yeah. And, I mean, those people should all be in jail.
0: And Tom Homan should be at the Hague instantly. Whoever the head of ICE is, they should find that little pint-sized Nazi in his Hugo Boss cosplay. That what's that little fucker's name that was in
1: Stephen
0: Chicago?
1: Miller?
0: No, the little Nazi guy, that was in charge of the Midwest ICE raids. Remember, and he was showing up. He was showing up in those like.
1: Yes, like the short Luftwaffe, guy. I forgot how short
0: like
1: he was.
0: Those Luftwaffe trench coats and shit. And
1: Kid Rock. No, I don't know.
0: Bovine or like that.
1: Bob Bovine. I know who you're talking about. Shit. I'm just
0: He's talking about running for something.
1: Dear America.
0: In the next election.
1: Dear America, if that happens, do not temper get pissed off, because that should be unacceptable. I mean, the whole country's got to care out about that shit. You know what I mean? if that happens, I mean, goddamn. God, what is his fucking name? It's like bovine. But bovine is like of cow. I don't even know how to use that in a sentence. But General Commandant Bovine, you're going to go to jail too, buddy.
0: Something, yeah, you know, look it up.
1: The Imperial Grand Dragon or something like that. Yeah, he was a tiny little dude. In his
0: yeah,
1: outfit.
0: He's like 5'3". Right. I mean, like,
1: and he was kicked out of Minneapolis because they didn't. I don't know, but he got
0: well,
1: fired.
0: Well, he took the flack for, you know, ICE agents summarily executing people on the street.
1: Jeez, in our country, boy, yeah, that's it. I mean, that, you know, that's how you solve a lot of problems in this country. You just sign an agreement with The Hague, right? You agree to extradite your war criminals to The Hague and let them
0: Bovino. Greg Bovino. So
1: Greg
0: it was
1: Bovine.
0: It was Bovine with an O. Served as a controversial Border Patrol commander at large who led aggressive interior immigration enforcement operations before retiring in March of 2026.
1: Shit, where did he retire to? Argentina with all the other little fucking Nazis?
0: No, he's here.
1: Shit.
0: He was removed from his national role, sent back to El Centro, California in 2026 following intense public backlash over fatal federal shootings in Minneapolis. In March 2026, just days after CBP opened an internal misconduct inquiry into his court testimony and alleged past comments, he filed for retirement paperwork.
1: Oh, shit.
0: So like a typical cop, he was allowed to retire and not be fired or face charges.
1: Can't
0: which
1: we go
0: is
1: after
0: what happens
1: their money?
0: With cops all the time.
1: That's something else. We got to go after the money of these pigs. They can retire broke then. And like Scott Bovineino, what a dumb fucking name anyway. Bovino?
0: Cows are like, we don't claim him.
1: Bovino.
0: Ooh.
1: Bovino, you should die poor in The Hague, you know. Baviano. God.
0: Yeah, he's the one there's a whole bunch of videos of people confronting him. And
1: oh, I love it.
0: His estimated height is between 5'3 and 5'4.
1: Oh, come on, that's mean. that's a troll. That's somebody on Wikipedia trolling. That's good. That's good. come on, he's short. Little Bovino, you tiny little Nazi.
0: But then he would have all these, he always had all these big giant ICE bodyguards around him. Typical pussy,
1: yes.
0: Coward bully.
1: Yes.
0: With a group of thugs around him. That would protect his stupid face.
1: Hey, Bovino, you're not going to be able to afford that protection in jail. You know, that'll cost you so many cartons of cigarettes. You're going to have to do it on your own.
0: At least it'll be a small cell that we can.
1: Yeah, tiny.
0: We don't need a lot of little tiny kids' bed. Like
1: we
0: a dog,
1: one from
0: like
1: the
0: a dog bed or something. Yeah,
1: the animal shelter, a cage is perfect for you, Bovino. You treated your people like animals, right? You treated people like animals.
0: Those are your headlines. The Saudis are going to send up everybody's prices even more.
1: Well, they're pissed, right? Because they think America should be helping them.
0: Right, they're learning.
1: The Houthis.
0: They're learning the ETTD. Everything Trump touches dies.
1: Right, right.
0: Hashtag ETTD.
1: And don't we have kind of a treaty or an agreement with the Saudis that we're supposed to have their back? There's some sort of,
0: probably,
1: mini NATO version that we have with certain Arab countries, like, I don't know, them in Pakistan or something. And it's all bullshit depending on what party's in power in America.
0: Those are your headlines, everybody. Yay.
1: Well, I think some of it's good. I mean, the idea that America, I don't think they're going to, like when Joe Biden got elected and Trump went away and they had that feckless reign of nothingness while he was president. I don't think people will put up with that. I think if Trump does not go to jail and his family, people will fill the fucking streets and lose their fucking shit. I don't see that hatred for him going away, especially if, I mean, if he lasts until the end of his term, what is the economy going to look like?
0: Well, we'll see if everything hinges on the midterms, and you know, there's probably going to be chaos, especially if the Democrats have a tsunami that's being predicted. They're going to be scrambling. Hopefully it'll be big enough to scare all the Vichy Republicans that have done nothing but lick his hole this whole time into suddenly finding spines and not just trying to destroy the whole country.
1: Yeah.
0: Trump wants to destroy the whole country. And he wants to do with the fucking Kennedy Center. I'm going to knock it down if you don't put my name on it. He's literally saying that.
1: We should take something of theirs.
0: Literally saying,
1: yes,
0: if you don't put my name on it, we are going to destroy the Kennedy Center.
1: Oh my. What will we take of yours, bitch? We got bulldozers too, motherfucker.
0: Oh, Trump Tower.
1: Oh, absolutely. One of your golf courses. Your golf course in Scotland. Ooh, he loves that one. He loves it. Mar-a-Lago. Bye-bye. Bye-bye! Public domain.
0: So now he's threatening, the EU has offered associate membership to Canada.
1: Oh, I saw this.
0: He first came out and said, I think that we could perceive that as a threat. Then now he's threatening to cut off trade with Europe if Canada becomes a member of the EU. And this person says, no olive oil, no cheese, no wine, no chocolate, no BMWs, no Ferraris, no scotch, no Irish whiskey, no Paris, London, or Milan fashions. Enjoy your idiot president, America.
1: Yeah, and this is how world wars happen. Absolutely. If you looked at like what is going on in our country right now, dumb little things like this, not that those are dumb little things, that's what starts major conflicts, you know.
0: Well, who is Arch Ferdinand?
1: Yeah.
0: Archduke Ferdinand.
1: Yeah, you know, people the blank are like, hand.
0: I who mean, the fuck was that? And yet his assassination cost World War One.
1: Right.
0: So, we get about half of our prescription medicine from the EU.
1: Yeah.
0: Imported.
1: Right. That's right.
0: But Trump, because he's butthurt and because he's ruined our relationship with the rest of the world.
1: Absolutely.
0: Except for, you know, North Korea and Russia and Saudis, every evil authoritarian country on the world that still, by the way, hates us.
1: They should.
0: But they realize they've got an agent.
1: Yeah.
0: In the White House who's doing their work for them. Sit back and let this idiot destroy America.
1: And it's lucky that it's this country, because in this country, bad people don't go to jail for anything, a la the Biden administration, the last one. I will hang this on their fucking head until I'm run out of breath in my fucking lungs. The reason this happens is because our country doesn't have the backbone to put big, scary bullies in jail where they fucking belong.
0: Nixon should have been incarcerated.
1: Right. It should have been.
0: And not just his AG.
1: But
0: the much more of that administration should have gone straight to jail.
1: Right.
0: Reagan for Iran-Contra. Nobody went to jail. Did they? Did anybody go to jail for them?
1: No. Bad people don't understand shit except fear, and that's their bullies. You have to smack them in the fucking face, and we do not have the fortitude in America. Trump's lucky he's in this country, because we had AG.

0: not to be cynical, but they laid a lot on that CIA director that died of brain cancer.
1: Yeah. That was convenient. Yeah.
0: Yeah. And there's a giant.
1: Look, I know we've got just like about a month left to live. Hope you don't mind. We're going to blame you for everything.
0: Yeah. And you know what? There's a giant picture of Reagan hanging in the White House, and there wouldn't be if he went to jail and was prosecuted the way he should be. And you got to scare the shit out of these motherfuckers.
1: Then let's talk about George Bush.
0: Yes.
1: And Cheney and lying us into an unnecessary war.
0: That's on Obama. He did not want to burn the political capital going after them for lying this country into war. How many soldiers in America died? And Obama didn't feel like finding them justice for being lied into a war because he had this agenda. That is fucked up. And that's a hard thing for Democrats to swallow. We all love Obama. You should hate him for that, though. Find a little space in your heart, a little chip on your shoulder
1: about
0: that
1: shit. I've got some hatred for him over the drone strikes.
0: Oh, sure.
1: Those were, I've said, you know, when we say Trump needs to go to The Hague, George Bush needs to go to The Hague, people say, what about Obama? Obama should go to The Hague, too. However, let's talk about numbers and which crimes were worse.
0: It's, yes.
1: Trump, right. Number one. Then Bush, then Obama is in line for The Hague.
0: And the sin is fecklessness.
1: Yeah.
0: Just like Biden. He wanted this big, giant New Deal bullshit infrastructure that is gone. That is history. That's in the rear view because he didn't slay the dragon. You got to have the balls to slay the fucking dragon. I mean, what are you going to do? Rebuild our bridges, but leave smoke sitting there breathing fire right next to us, right there. Trump didn't even have to flee the country to get away from his crimes in 2016. He knew that fucking Merrick Garland, who the only reason that guy was AG is because he was denied his SCOTUS spot. That's it. It was poetic justice. And that's all we got in America. And then we got fucked by this Donald Trump, getting fucked by this Donald Trump. The people of Iraq got fucked by George Bush. No justice because the Obama administration didn't have the sack to do the right thing.
1: I wonder whose idea it was. For Merrick Garland back in the day. Like, I don't think Biden came up with it.
0: Whoever.
1: Or Obama came up with it. I mean, or anybody on, you know, any of the presidents. Well, somebody came up with the idea and said, hey, we should do Merrick Garland.
0: Well, I would say.
1: As a compromise.
0: Mitch McConnell, because he's the one that blocked his nomination, right? As AG, as SCOTUS.
1: Well, but Mitch didn't recommend him to Obama.
0: No. Wait, oh, as a nominee.
1: Yeah, I'm wondering who told Obama, hey, this would be a good idea.
0: And he's too old anyway. I mean, God, can we get some SCOTUSes in their 30s?
1: Well, he was 50 at the time or something. Shit. Like that. I mean, he's got another 30 years in him. You know, 50 years, given the way our it's a gerontology in a lot of ways.
0: I mean, you know, the thing is, the Republicans are always going to be bad. They're always going to be bad people. And that's always true. But the wild card is always with our side. Will they have the balls? I mean, because they're always, the Democrats love being right, theoretically, right? They love it. They love having the moral high ground, but they don't love beating people in the face from the moral high ground. That is the point of having the moral high ground, is to beat your enemies with it.
1: Gerontocracy.
0: That's the fucking point.
1: By the way, I said gerontology.
0: Yeah.
1: I meant gerontocracy.
0: Our side should not be afraid to win. And that's the truth of the matter. We don't want to win. We don't want to fight. We want to be right and write our nice little papers. You know what I mean? And have the moral high ground and the superiority. But they don't want to use it.
1: So it is Faithless Friday, everybody. We're not here to fuck spiders. We're here to... You never heard that?
0: Uh-uh.
1: Oh, that's an Australian...
0: Oh, wow. I like it.
1: ...term. It's like, we're not here to fuck around or whatever. We're not here to fuck spiders.
0: Is it like rhyming slang or something? Is that where that came from? Or is it...
1: I don't think so. The rhyming slang is British.
0: Yeah, but they're kind of British. I mean...
1: Oh... I apologize to our Australian listeners.
0: Well, I mean, that's, you guys, you colonized your fuck over there, and that's where you came from, and you got a bunch.
1: They sent their prisoners there, though.
0: Right,
1: it wasn't.
0: Right. Oh yeah,
1: it wasn't like.
0: No, they went over there and colonized the shit out of that place, right? And then they marginalized the Aboriginals and the Native, just like fucking white people.
1: We're not
0: do.
1: Here to fuck spiders is an Australian slang phrase that means you are here.

0: to get serious work done and not waste time.
1: Again, why with fucking spiders?
0: It belongs to a family of Australian expressions with similar meanings, such as, we're not here to lick stamps, or we're not here to put socks on caterpillars.
1: Wow, those are two things I would rather do than have carnal relations with a spider, especially from Australia, because you know that's poisonous. Venomous, or whatever they are.
0: What is the most famous Australian saying? G'day, mate. No worries.
1: I'm going to get some coffee.
0: She'll be right. Good on ya, and fair drinking. Oh, fair dinkum. Fair dinkum. D-I-N-K-U-M means something is genuine, honest, or true. That's fair dinkum. There's also a movie called We're Not Here to Fuck Spiders. Those are those headlines. Let me get to a Faithless Friday-ish kind of story. This is disturbing.
1: Yes.
2: Walking into the West Wing every morning, I could feel God was with us. I felt just this peace. And listen, these jobs are hard. Oh. You're being shot at figuratively, yeah, and our president literally.
0: Ugh. Yeah. Oh, God, they bring this up. Our president literally, they still talk about this. Trump took a bullet. I heard some maggot recently.
1: He did not.
0: I heard some idiot recently say, Trump took a bullet for us.
1: He didn't. He took some shrapnel from his teleprompter, right? I mean, there's no...
0: Maybe.
1: Where does it say, I want to see a doctor testify under motherfucking oath that he got hit by a bullet in the ear.
0: Well, and whatever he took it for himself. There's no way in fuck he did this. You think Trump is going to jump in front of somebody that somebody's going to shoot? Trump is going to protect somebody?
1: In fact, and I'm sure Donald forgot this, that wasn't it a firefighter that died? Because he had his firefighter jacket on a mannequin or something during the RNC, and he made out with it, kind of. Remember that? What a fucked up guy this is.
0: So this is disturbing. Where do you find out who it is?
2: Phil, God was with us. I felt just this peace. And listen, these jobs are hard. Oh. You're being shot at figuratively, yeah, and our president literally.
3: Yeah, 24-7.
2: 24-7. The mainstream media is so dark. Big business, big government, big agriculture. I mean, big, yeah, all of it is against you. And so walking in that first term, but seeing all of those wins in the first term, knowing that God was with us, I held.
0: And they're talking about big pharma, big agriculture? Who is in the pocket of big agriculture and pharma more than the Republicans?
1: Shit. Nobody.
0: And these Republicans just gaslight their people. Oh, yeah, and the dummies just eat it up. Suck on the big Trumpy titties.
1: My guess was going to be Erica Kirk or something.
2: Bible studies in the first term. Yeah. We prayed all the time. Built the America First Policy Institute on the biblical foundations of everything. It's biblical to want a secure border. It's biblical to put children first in their education. Yeah. It's biblical to put patients first in healthcare. It's biblical to fight back to the land of milk and honey, yeah, in the Old Testament, to fight for our farmers and ranchers. Yeah. And now to be here the second time and to see.
0: How's that working out? How do the farmers and ranchers feel about you right now, you asshole? This is our current agriculture secretary.
1: Oh, my God.
0: This is not some preacher. This is not Paula White, yeah, showing her big Christo titties to everybody. This is Agriculture Secretary Brooke Rollins. This is terrifying shit. This is Al-Qaeda in power.
1: Yeah.
0: Christian Al-Qaeda in power.
1: This is fucked up. I mean,
2: this extraordinary amount of winning that we've been able to do. None of it is possible without God. We are a group of warriors to our core, gathering once a week to have a cabinet Bible study, yep, and remind all of us what we're fighting for is so important. And then I do use this platform. I believe in making disciples of all the nations. I believe that God has blessed this country. And so ensuring that we are using this and bringing the light to a very dark world. That's what, yeah, this administration is about. Yeah.
0: That's what everybody thinks about the Trump administration, bringing light to the world.
1: Oh, my God.
0: Maybe bringing white to the world.
1: Oh, yes. How about mental illness, man? This is like straight up. This person's mentally ill. I'm sorry.
0: This is our agriculture secretary.
1: This is
0: a cabinet member.
1: Right. She should be removed.
0: Impeached. Yes.
1: Removed. Oh, but we can't. There's really not any way to get rid of these people because the same people that believed in the bullshit that she's talking about wrote our Constitution and gave it no teeth. So, I mean, if you're going to invoke the Old Testament, why not put slavery up in that bitch then?
0: Oh.
1: Wait a second. God. We have an agriculture secretary. What do they do? Fly around in jets? Screw Corey Lewandowski? I mean, I don't know.
0: Wait a second. What is this? BBC just texted me. Trump says he is immediately banning news outlets CNN, Politico, and MS Now from the White House.
1: Shit, man. Hey, I saw, listen, what they did with the Rose Garden, it looks like Mar-a-Lago. I mean, it is, instead, they put...
0: Oh, it's hideous.
1: But the thing is, the press used to stand there and talk to them, and now they're in like four top tables with little umbrellas, and literally, it looks like the patio at a Mar-a-Lago type place. It is... If you have not seen it, you have to go look at it. It is nuts. And they got a heliport in the shape of a fucking eagle. I mean, you know, we got
0: Trump
1: not.
0: Said Friday he's banning MS Now, CNN, and Politico from the White House over their coverage of him. Trump, who frequently accuses mainstream media outlets of writing fake news, said in a Truth Social post that those outlets shouldn't be able to constantly write or report fiction and lies.
1: You stupid little bitch.
0: Other fake news media outlets to follow, he says. Well, they tried that before, and they got sued, and they lost. And they had to let... Wasn't it the Times? They had to let somebody back in because they tried that, and the court said you can't do that.
1: Right. Right.
0: And they had to let the outlet back in.
1: Right.
0: So good luck.
1: And Trump. this is just, I mean, to me, like this whole thing.
0: What a weak, pathetic little man. How do Republicans think this is strength?
1: I think they love this and it's misdirection for them, right? I mean, they're not going to ban anybody. They just love it.
0: Oh, yeah.
1: I mean, why does the White House looks like Mar-a-Lago? And it's not even the Rose Garden. The walls are like salmon.
0: It's hideous.
1: You got to bulldoze that shit. Every bit of it. Start new White House. That's what I want. A new White House. I want to bulldoze it all. Why wasn't there a heliport on the White House anyway? Why? Why do you think? So, I don't know. A bunch of rogue helicopters couldn't land there.
0: There is a heliport. You can land a helicopter on the
1: They always landed on the grass. They landed on the grass. It's not a heliport. And they built one.
0: I thought there was a place to land on the roof. Wasn't there in 24? Wasn't there?
1: Yeah, I don't think so.
0: Didn't Jack Bauer have to save the president from a rooftop?
1: No, I think there wasn't a heliport. And I think the reason is because it's, you know, the White House isn't supposed to look like a military base, even though it kind of is. I mean, there's hidden anti-aircraft shit on the. Now it's a base. Now it's a bunker. That was never a ballroom, and it's a bunker. Now they're going to have a 6-story bunker under there. Now it's a fucking military base, and they will have military troops on there, even though our Constitution says it shouldn't. I mean, come on, man.
0: He doesn't care about that.
1: No, they don't give a fuck. You got to rip that shit out. I want the White House bulldozed the fuck down, and everybody get the fuck over and build a new one. New country, new Constitution, new all this shit. Please. It don't work anymore. Feckless.
0: Faithless Friday, everybody. Here's another one.
4: When someone takes office, and we're seeing more and more of those aligned with that Islamic ideology being elected to office, they swear to uphold the Constitution. How can they do that?
5: Well, you can't. And when you put your hand on the Quran, you need to understand you are lying. And this is taqiyya. It's known as taqiyya.
0: Here we go. I talked about this on the last show, where these Republicans are out talking about the concept that all Muslims follow, Ryan, called taqiyya, which means you have to lie to everybody and then kill them. Lie to everybody to take over and then turn around and kill them.
1: Wait, that's us. That's us. That's you guys, though. That's what the Christians do, right? That's Muslim? It kind of sounds very Trumpy to me.
0: American. So the interviewer is, what's this piece of shit's name from the American Family Association?
1: God.
0: Was talking about God's wrath, and then like 3 or 4 days later, his house suffered from like catastrophic flooding.
1: The guy that
0: what's his name?
1: Anthony Perkins.
0: He's that the was a psycho.
1: Right. That's my fault. Tony Perkins. I always think about
0: He's the interviewer. The guy saying taqiyya. Well, that's what Muslims do. It's the taqiyya. Is a Texas representative.
1: Taqiyya
0: is in our Congress. This is another one of these foul Christian nationalist lunatics that has like a cancer infected our government.
1: I think we have to apologize to cancer at this point.
0: This is Representative Keith Self. I never heard of this dickhead. Texas District 3 saying, well, that's what this Mandami and this El Sayed. Or they just lie. They put their hand on the Koran, and that's taqiyya.
1: You know, I think this validates the power of Mamdani and El Sayed. When these people talk about them, that to me is validation that those are the guys to give the ball to, man. That's our Michael Jordan and Scottie Pippen right there. Can we change our stupid, feckless, worthless constitution so one of them can Mamdani can't run for president, right?
0: Correct. El Sayed can.
1: Oh, okay. Great. He's
0: born here, American citizen. Hassan.
1: Perfect.
0: Hassan Piker,
1: I love it.
0: Born in Jersey.
1: Perfect. That's great. Because they're afraid of him. You got to find somebody, not somebody that Republicans like, find someone they fear, right? Because we were afraid of what Donald Trump would do as president, and that guy won.
5: And when you put your hand on the Quran, you need to understand you are lying. And this is taqiyya. It's known as taqiyya under Islam. You are allowed to lie to non-Muslims in order to further the cause of Islam. So it is well known, well understand by Islamic scholars that taqiyya is a concept that is.
0: Meanwhile, let's bring a little fact. Into yes. this, I hate to do this to our Republican listeners.
1: Yeah.
0: Your ears may bleed because it's a fact.
1: Taqiyya.
0: Taqiyya is an Islamic legal practice that allows a person to hide or deny their religious faith to protect themselves from severe harm, violence, or death. So this is when, I don't know, let's say evil Christian nationalists try to kill Muslims. This is that they are not held responsible by Allah.
1: Right.
0: If someone comes to them and says, you're a Muslim, I'm going to kill you. And they say, I'm not Muslim.
1: You know,
0: that's fine.
1: Right.
0: It's not that you lie to everyone to convert them to Islam. It's not.
1: We just had the anniversary of 9/11, which Americans won't learn from any of the commemoration ceremonies because we won't learn from any of it. But I heard this guy, I think it was on the BBC or something, he's Muslim, and he was in this country during 9/11. And his father told him, if anyone asks, say you're Hindu.
0: Yeah.
1: After that happened, because they will come after you for this.
0: Yeah.
1: Is that the idea of taqiyya?
0: Yeah.
1: I personally, sure. I like taqiyya. I like the sound of it because it sounds like, and this is,
0: I was taqiyya a few times I went to Europe.
1: Taqiyya.
0: And that's not even now. That's after George Bush.
1: Right.
0: And we fucked up the Middle East back in that time. I was traveling at the time. And a few times I was like, I'm Canadian. I'm going to tell people I'm Canadian because there was a lot of anti-American sentiment a lot of places at that time.
1: Why can't we, as a country, leave brown people alone or something like
0: Greed.
1: That? I mean, it's been the whole history of white people has been fucking with brown people. Colonization, the Crusades, blah, blah, blah. It's the same old shit, man. It's
0: colonizer.
1: Like, yeah, it's the same shit. And then if we want to address it in film or media or whatever, it's a bunch of white people playing brown people, right? Alec Guinness and fucking
0: John Wayne.
1: Yeah, God, John how can Wayne I not forget that
0: playing one? Genghis Khan?
1: God, man, Anthony Hopkins, you were the Mormon. You know, it's like, you know,
0: I want to unify China.
1: Right.
0: I'm gonna take over.
1: Tom Cruise was a lead in that movie. God, I can't remember the name of it, where he played, they change it up even. He played the Shogun Warrior or some shit like that. I mean, you know.
0: Well, that was an American, though.
1: Was it?
0: Yeah, yeah. It was supposed to be a white guy going to China.
1: Right.
0: And who's whiter than Tom Cruise?
1: Daniel Day-Lewis in a fucking I Will Find You movie, Last of the Mohicans.
0: Again, a white guy.
1: Right.
0: He didn't brown face it up.
1: Right.
0: Robert Downey Jr.
1: And, he wasn't supposed to be a in Tropic Last of Thunder. I thought that Daniel Day-Lewis was supposed to be a Mohican.
0: No. He was a white guy who culturally assimilated and helped defend the Mohicans.
1: I thought that was that movie Richard Chamberlain was in, the other guy.
0: Shogun?
1: No. Where they strung him up. That was Chuck Norris. Where they strung him up from the ceiling.
0: Chuck Norris wasn't in Shogun.
1: Yeah, it was. Who was it then?
0: Yeah, he got an Oscar with Richard Chamberlain.
1: Shit,
0: in it.
1: Man.
0: There you go. We got, what time is it? Oh, look at this. Time's flying here. Thanks for buying shit through the Amazon link at crabdiving.com/Amazon. Use Yay. 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We get a little commissione. Oh, sorry.
1: I mean, you know, Steven Seagal wanted to play Jimi Hendrix in the biopic. That was a report on NPR. I mean,
0: yeah, Michael Jackson was going to play Edgar Allan Poe.
1: Shit. God.
0: So there's history is riddled with bad casting suggestions.
1: What kind of propofol was that guy on? He's like, get all this shit going on. It's like, I want to play a Gambo.
0: Quote the Raven, nevermore.
1: His agent was like, good, that sounds good. That's not about molesting anyone or naps.
0: Trump administration may be coming for us right now if you hear the.
1: Yeah, yeah.
0: If you hear the. Sirens. Oh, they passed. We're safe this time. We're like Anne Frank in here hiding. We've got other shit in the news. This is a story. I really love the story of Trump banning CNN.
1: That's funny.
0: And Politico and wow. MS Now.
1: Where were they seated at in the table charts? Because there are literally like tables where you at an outdoor restaurant at the Rose Garden, and it looks like there's, honest to God, it looked like there were specials on the table, little table tents with drink specials. I mean, it's really not the America we thought it was. It's like a Denny's or something.
0: We've got. This is, well, is where is the story? Okay. I apologize to your ears again.
1: Yes.
0: With Daily Drop. Wait, there's a fucking a commercial here. Hold on.
1: Yes.
0: For this one, Joe Rogan.
1: Nine.
0: You may have heard of him.
1: Ugh.
0: Is suddenly. But is he, is the other question here.
1: Yeah.
0: Rogan is taking flack now from MAGA because
1: yummy
0: they are upsetty pants with him because he is now, wait a second, it's not working. Give me a second here.
1: Because he interviewed
6: materially compulsive.
0: What?
1: He interviewed Tallarico.
0: No, he was talking to Ron White. I think we played some of that segment. When
1: Ron White explained to him, Ken Paxton is a crook. That fucking moron. Of course he is, you stupid bitch. How the fuck are you in media at all and live in Texas and not know anything about that? I feel like that's something you should know.
0: Why is this not working?
1: How does Ron White, that drunk, know that in Joe Rogan with all his nutraceuticals?
0: Ex-drunk.
1: You know, what?
0: I think Ron White is an ex-drunk.
1: Oh,
0: I could
1: not.
0: Be wrong, okay. But I think I thought he had some really bad health problems, and that's what kind of sidelined his.
1: Rich-ass comics selling out.
0: Sure. I'm having trouble on this stupid search. Is this down?
1: I mean, okay, while you're doing that, I just want to ask Jesus, have you seen the new Rose Garden? Why are there yellow and white umbrellas over all the tables? It looks like Bennigan's puked all over the White House or something. Like, what is up with that, man? And then the walls are, I mean, it's like a patio. It doesn't look like, I don't know.
0: I'm trying to play this clip, but it's just not fucking working. Let me try this one.
1: Yes.
0: Or is this the whole goddamn show? I'm looking for a segment.
1: And I want to say this. I mean, I think it's fucked up CNN, MSNBC.
6: Joe Rogan podcast, check it out.
7: The shift out of driftwood out of my.
8: Yeah, that's really hard.
0: Oh, God. Okay, so 52 minutes. Let me see here.
1: It's not like CNN and MS Now said anything so profound to get kicked out. I mean, it's not like anybody in that press corps has really been giving him the shit he deserves.
9: Happened, but a lot of now he's got his own crowd.
7: Yeah, his own crowd they're looking for.
9: The other thing that people keep saying is that it's like a right-wing club. The vast majority of the people that are in that club, working in that club, are left-wing. That's crazy talk. People just assume because they connect Tony, you know, and people also connect me to that when I don't. I think that's because they don't know me, but because I look right wing and because I did kind of help Trump. But other than that,
10: you think that might be what sent it over there?
9: Left wing my whole life,
10: but I know you have very left wing views on a lot of fucking things.
9: And, I have very left wing views on a lot of things, but yeah. I also recognize when government is taking over our lives.
0: Oh, God. What a fucking idiot.
1: You know, he's making their case. It's like Tony Hinchcliffe went on the America First rally and said Puerto Rico's a trash can. He went on the fucking ground zero, bad way to say this, of Republicanism, Nazism, and opened for the Nazi with the very racist joke at the America First rally in Madison Square Gardens, a la the one during McCarthyism. I mean, that is right wing, right?
0: Oh, it's finally working. You know what wasn't working for the longest time? For some reason, I was on X, Ryan, and I was looking for Rogan's comments about Trump supporters, and it was locking up. I wonder why.
1: You know, he's like, I'm not a Trump supporter. I kind of helped him. You interviewed him.
0: Even though I kind of helped him.
1: Take out kind of, dickhead. You interviewed on your platform, which a lot of people listen to and watch for God knows why. You helped him big time. You and all the other right-wing comic friends did.
0: Here we go.
1: You can't get out of it. You can't, like, kinda it.
0: Ready?
1: Oh, yeah, I am.
9: You know, Trump supporters are fucking nuts, man. They're rabid. He represents something other than just a person to them.
10: Oh, it's Christ.
9: Yeah, well, he represents something, a leader that they wish they had, you know?
10: Yeah.
9: Which is a real problem in our society in general with leaders. We look to them as if they're something different than every other person that's ever been a leader before. Like, this is the one. This is the one that's going to save us.
0: Yet you had him on your show and sucked his dick for 2.5 hours with softball questions.
1: And Ron White.
0: A couple of times.
1: And Ron White, you sit next to Tony Hinchcliffe on that fucking show and taking that check, you fucking whore. So go fuck yourself and quit helping Joe Rogan explain that he's not right wing. This is insane. This is all fucking, I hate comics.
0: Well, he just outed himself. Cuts. He admitted that we know Rogan was left wing. He was very liberal and still is. He's still pro choice. He's very pro weed. He's very allegedly pro women. But
1: did a lot to get a guy who's anti all that elected. Right. So that sort of betrays that and makes, see, he's right wing in his actions. In his actions, he's right wing.
0: And gives platforms to insanity.
1: Yes.
0: You don't have, I will never have a flat earther on my show.
1: Right.
0: If I had it my own show.
1: Right. Right.
0: To talk about flat earth, because I'm not going to platform those idiots. I refuse, even though we would shred them.
1: Well, what about a scientist to talk about the shape of the earth? I mean, it's like,
0: well, the real you know, shape of the earth, sure. Yes.
1: I mean, that makes sense. Right. I mean, Theo Vaughn.
0: Or how about Eratosthenes from 3,000 years ago, who figured out that the earth was fucking round?
1: That's like when Bill Nye fucking had a debate with What's-His-Face about Noah's Ark or whatever. You know what I mean? Like, that is fucking bullshit. Does that make sense? I mean, why the fuck? I mean, I'm sorry. Joe Rogan, you helped get Trump elected. You are right wing. You are a right wing nut job. Whatever your beliefs are, you betrayed him with your actions. So, like, what does that mean? What does that mean? You're right. You like women's rights and you like weed and all that shit. What, privately? When you're staring at the walls of your fucking mansion that you built on this right wing nut job platform that you have? That platforms Donald fucking Trump? Please. The mothership can go fuck itself.
0: Oh, this is good news. The prices for Macklemore tickets have skyrocketed since the Ed Sheeran bullshit.
1: God, that's insane, man. Fuck that guy.
0: Macklemore's removal from Ed Sheeran's tour is having ripple effects on the ticket market. Tickets for an upcoming Macklemore performance are soaring after the rapper was dropped from the remainder of Sheeran's Loop tour for making pro-Palestine comments earlier on stage this month. Meanwhile, secondary market prices for the remainder of Sheeran's concerts are plummeting.
1: Damn. You're only going to be a tad rich, Sheeran, not like mega rich. No, wait, you are mega rich. God.
0: And Bob Kraft, I mean, the what fact that
1: hooer.
0: that rub and tug aficionado, let's not forget what happened here in Florida. He was arrested. He got caught in a sting going to a massage parlor to get hand jobs.
1: I did forget that. That's right.
0: And it was pushed under the rug because it's Bob fucking Kraft, a billionaire that we all have to treat with respect.
1: Don't we hate the Patriots, though? That's who he owns, the Patriots.
0: Does he own them?
1: I don't know. He owns some fucking... What is it about these owners of sports teams that they're all scumbags? Just seems that way. Sorry, I don't mean to generalize. I don't mean to marginalize the billionaires that own these sports teams.
0: Patriots.
1: But
0: yeah,
1: you guys fucking suck as a whole, right? I'm waiting for the publicly owned Packers. They're not bad, right? I mean, they're publicly owned.
0: They're bad. I have to say that.
1: Yeah, I mean, you know.
0: Being from Chicago.
1: That's right.
0: The
1: Cubs are bad. They're owned by the Ricketts.
0: So, you know, this shit with Bob Kraft is the reason that billionaires have too much power. Another example of billionaires having too much power, because he's a big Zionist.
1: Yes.
0: He thinks Israel should be able to genocide everybody.
1: Yes.
0: And he got butthurt about what Macklemore said. I should play what Macklemore said. You can hear how horrible it is.
1: Yes. Oh, I heard it. It's like, what? How can you argue with anything that he's saying?
0: That got him. Here we go.
8: A big part of the reason why I wanted to do this tour in the first place is so I could stand up in stadiums like this and say two words that are very near and dear to my heart. Free Palestine. I said free Palestine. I want those words to be loud and clear so the people all the way in Gaza to the occupied West Bank know that we have not forgotten about them.
0: So far, it's very anti-Semitic, isn't it? You could tell this guy hates Jews, Ryan.
1: You know, if Kamala would have said that when she was running for president, maybe we wouldn't have Donald Trump.
0: Oh, right, right.
1: You know, I mean,
8: I have an 11-year-old daughter. Her name is Sloan. She's here tonight. And if any of you guys are parents, then you know that that love that you have for your kids cannot be put into words, right? And I want to see her grow up. I want to see her go to school, to fall in love, to figure out meaning, purpose, joy, her existence on this planet. I want it to be the most beautiful possible. And I think that every single human being that walks this earth deserves that exact same freedom.
0: Wait, wait, he's going to say except the Jews, Ryan, wait.
8: To know safety and peace before they know the sound of violence.
0: He hasn't gone after the Jews yet. I'm sure he will.
8: To know the sound of laughter on a playground before planes and bombs. For parents to be able to say bye to their parents in the morning and not have to wonder if this is going to be the last time that they kiss their child goodbye. And if I let that fear that I felt on the plane yesterday stop me from speaking my heart in order to keep my own comfort and the audience's comfort, that is the day that I no longer need to be on stage. So, I say free Palestine. I say free Lebanon. Free Cuba to the Congo to Sudan to Iran. No one will be free until we are all free. The song is called Hands Off.
0: That was one of the speeches. There's another one here.
8: I want to say this to all of my Jewish brothers and sisters. Criticism of Israel, criticism of apartheid, being against genocide, in no way it is a criticism of you. My message is for peace, love for all human beings to be treated with dignity, respect, and equality. So I say free Palestine. I say free Lebanon.
0: So that was a different version. This is the kind of shit that got Bob Kraft all up in his granny panties.
1: Yeah, yeah.
0: And well,
1: the Democratic Party too decided back in that election, you know,
0: and decided that that he was going to call his buddies. Not only did he say to Ed Sheeran, "You're not going to perform at my stadium with Macklemore,"
1: right?
0: He called a bunch of his old white buddies that own stadiums and had them say the same thing. That's which is why Macklemore got booted.
1: Why didn't Ed Sheeran tell him to fuck off?
0: I
1: got all the money in the world, you fucking coward.
0: I concur. And Ed Sheeran's not doing well now because of that exact thing. People are calling him a coward. And
1: good, motherfucker.
0: That he should have stood up to Bob Kraft and said, okay, good. Then we're not going to be at your venue. By the way, you'll be paying us a lot of money for canceling us.
1: Yeah.
0: For breaking the contract.
1: And he would be even more popular.
0: And we're going to go to a different venue.
1: Right. What if Kamala could have said during that election, free Palestine?
0: Right.
1: What would have happened? You might have won, but you don't feel that way. That's the problem. You don't feel the way Macklemore does. The Democrats don't feel the way they do. They actually, it's fucked up.
0: Ticket prices for Sheeran's North America concerts are dropping up by an average of 22%.
1: I would be embarrassed. I would be embarrassed to go to an Ed Sheeran concert. You're going just like you would to go in a Trump hotel. What the fuck? I mean,
0: and Ed Sheeran's trying to do that. You know, I'm not political. I don't like to be political. I don't like to be political.
1: Too bad, bitch.
0: Yeah,
1: you
0: too
1: are.
0: Bad.
1: We like you don't have that. You have the luxury in life to be political or to not be political. What do you think? What planet are you on? You're not above it or below it. It's everything. You cannot detach from it. You just can't. I don't understand that shit.
0: We've got.
1: I wish Macklemore should run for something. I'd vote for him. I would vote for him. I mean. I don't hear...
0: He did have, you know, that troubling performance like 15 years ago.
1: Yeah.
0: Where that they keep playing, where he dressed up as the stereotypical giant-nosed evil goblin Jew meme. What? You know, he did. He fucked up.
1: Oh, I don't know about that.
0: He's apologized for that.
1: Well, shit.
0: And admitted that it was in poor taste and bad. But he's been doing that's all they keep playing now. And he's apologized. Yeah, yeah. That was 15 years ago he did that.
1: I mean, you know, that speech is something else that he gave at that concert. I mean, I really wish we had leaders in our Congress that would give speeches like that, that would get them kicked out of something, that would get them banned from something, that would get them banned from decorum, something that showed a fight, that would get them thrown out of Congress, that would get them, you know, escorted away from the building. That's the kind of shit I like. I like that.
0: Right, right, right. God, there's a meme that's gone viral. It's a picture taken in the Oval Office, which is hideous. It just looks like...
1: Let me see.
0: It looks like a French whore's place. And it's Kristi Noem, Kash Patel, J.D. Vance, and Trump.
1: Yeah. Oh, God.
0: Meanwhile, Trump's supposed to be 6'3". Kristi Noem is almost taller than him in this photo, by the way.
1: Yeah. He's in lifts.
0: And it's a great meme because Kristi is saying, I think I'm going to have to put the dog down. She had a minor incident on the couch.
1: Yes.
0: Kash Patel is like, did you say dog? In reference to the current shit he's been taking, which is, we didn't even talk about the fact. What?
1: You can talk about the bestiality thing.
0: Yeah. We didn't even talk about the fact that the under Kash Patel, the FBI is lowering the standard of hiring to say, hey, somebody who's been involved in bestiality is okay.
1: And you know what? Fuck you, universe, because you made me really enjoy a John Kennedy clip on Instagram.
0: Oh, right, right. Kennedy.
1: Did you hear that?
0: Yeah.
1: Like, what the
0: Kennedy's
1: fuck?
0: Kennedy's like, well, wait a minute now. So Kash is saying, did you say dog? JD is saying, did you say couch? And Trump is saying, did you say minor?
1: That's good.
0: And that's administration.
1: Barely a joke. It's barely a joke, though, because it's true.
0: It's not a joke, yeah.
1: It's like...
0: It's funny because it's true.
1: Oh, those people have to be locked up. They have to be locked up so we can all go see them locked up and understand that they're locked up.
0: Yeah, I mean, it's so amazing that this... And he couldn't even explain. I want to play that clip.
1: Of John Kennedy?
0: Yeah, yeah, yeah.
1: Oh, I love it. I listen, that guy's a fuckhead and everything, but boy, oh boy, that's a good one. I mean, it's just like, it's like.
0: Here it is.
11: What about the bestiality?
0: I want to get that as a drop.
1: Are we going to get through this? Because it's good.
11: What about the bestiality?
12: Same thing, because the regs wrote it up in a fashion before I arrived that addressed prostitution, bestiality, and trafficking. They were there before I got there.
0: These are the things that would disqualify you from being a member of the Federal Bureau of Investigation. Trafficking, bestiality, or prostitution. And Kash thought, well, that's not really fair. How are Republicans going to get to work for the FBI?
1: Well, that's the best point. That's a good point.
12: Put it up in a fashion before I arrived that addressed prostitution, bestiality, and trafficking. They were there before I got there.
11: Tell me what it said before.
12: It automatically disqualified any individual who participated on either side of it. Obviously, we are never going to.
0: What does that mean? Either side of it.
1: That's the part that got me.
0: What's the other side of bestiality?
1: Well, that's the animal and the human.
0: Yeah, we're going to allow the rabbit that somebody fucked into the FBI.
1: He could be an investigator.
12: Disqualified any individual who participated on either side of it. Obviously, we are never going to hire the criminal.
11: The side of what? The bestiality?
12: Yes.
11: So you disqualified the animal?
12: Well... I don't think we have great canines, but we're not going to disqualify.
11: I understand. I'm trying to understand why you did this. This is not directed at you, Mr. Director. And I
0: which it should be, by the way. This is Republican coddling going on. This isn't directed at you, Mr. Director.
1: You know
0: what,
1: John Kennedy, you're milking this. You're milking the cow.
11: Directed at you, Mr. Director. And I understand the...
0: We're fucking the cow.
1: Yes.
11: Mr. Director. And I understand the game. People try to make you look bad. We do this.
0: Nobody shit. Needs to do that right, with this administration right. is the funny thing. Nobody needs to make any of these people look bad because they are such pond scum and vile vermin of human beings that nobody, we don't need to make them look bad. This is Kash Patel defending people who fuck animals. This is Kash Patel defending people. So what he's really saying here, it's the prostitution part. We all know it is.
1: Right.
0: He's saying, did you notice he said we want to go people to go after the criminals?
1: Yes.
0: Not the other John's. Side. So he's saying not the poor men's who go and fuck prostitutes like Bob Kraft.
1: Absolutely.
0: We shouldn't go after them.
1: Well, also, this is just John Kennedy just sneaking a clip in under the radar, man. I mean, this
11: same thing when the other party's in office. And all of this stuff has really hurt the FBI.
0: By the way, Oxford graduate.
11: It's really hurt the FBI. So I'm trying to get to the bottom of this. Why would you...
0: No pun intended.
11: Why would you, in light of the context... And what we're going through, and we're having a tough time attracting agents, good quality agents we all can trust, because so many people, fairly or unfairly, think that in order to be an FBI agent now, your political point of view matters. Why would you even get into bestiality?
0: Why would you even get into bestiality?
1: You know, I don't mean to kill John Kennedy.
0: Let's not fuck spiders.
1: Yeah. I don't mean to fuck spiders on this, John, but I think he didn't read it. And I think that it's a very uninteresting take on this, but he doesn't know what's in this shit before he got up there. He didn't read this.
0: Who, Cash?
1: Yeah.
0: Or Kennedy?
1: Cash doesn't...
0: Oh, Kennedy, Cash doesn't know anything.
1: Right. So I'm just saying, like, why did you include the bestiality thing? And this might be, I don't know why I did. I didn't even read it.
0: So Kennedy's basically saying, you know, I understand the prostitution and the human trafficking
1: right.
0: part of it.
1: Right.
0: But...
1: I want to understand what animals could be. There's a but, listen, man.
0: What's the both sides? Yeah.
1: I think animals are too good for the Republican Party.
0: Oh, yeah. I think fucking a Republican is bestiality.
1: What about when somebody in the cabinet shoots a dog? What do we do to them?
11: Now, your political point of view matters. Why would you even get into bestiality?
12: We are not into bestiality, but a lot of these individuals...
11: I know you're not, but you changed...
12: These individuals.
11: I know you're not, but you changed. You changed.
12: But I'm trying to explain it. Hang on.
11: You changed the qualifications and mentioned bestiality. If Joe participated in bestiality, mm-hmm. not as the animal, but as the human.
1: Have to say that to this guy, John. Listen, man.
0: It's so embarrassing to be an American right now, but this is pretty funny.
1: Oh yeah, this is just
11: not as the animal, but as the human. Don't you think he ought to be disqualified?
12: If he voluntarily did it, sure, but if he was trafficked into it,
11: okay, how do you involuntarily do it?
0: How do you involuntarily fuck animals if you were trafficked into bestiality?
1: I mean, Kash Patel.
0: So
1: like,
0: embarrassing.
1: Who was the last director of the FBI? Was it Christopher Ray?
0: Ray, I think.
1: Yeah. Or... See, the thing I would think part of law enforcement is you question people, right? And you interrogate people and, you know, you're not led into a conversation where you're having to say you're not into bestiality. Christopher Wray would never find himself in this conversation, man. I mean, John Kennedy is he's a lawyer, right? He has a law degree.
0: Yes.
1: Fancy has a law degree from Oxford. This is the easiest walk in the park where he has made his target, or whatever you want to call Cash in this scenario, a scene partner almost, looks stupid. I mean, it is priceless, honestly. It's good. It's so good. It's effortless on John Kennedy's part. He's like, Cash, why did you said, what is he supposed to say? We're not into bestiality, right? And then he says, well, I didn't think you were. I mean, you're just giving him lines, man. You're just setting the guy up because you're so stupid. But you're supposed to be the head of the FBI. You're supposed to question people that are trying to do bad things to us. How are you going to catch Al-Qaeda and all these terrorists, I guess?
0: Oh, they don't care about that. The FBI and the DOJ exist to go after Trump's enemies. That's it.
1: That's right.
0: That's why they should all go to jail.
1: Cash, you should go to jail. You should go to jail for being so stupid.
0: Yeah, that was insane. That was we really live in the upside down world that this is even happening in our country.
1: What's that? I wish I could remember the name of the fucking guy that was questioning Bessette. It was so good.
0: Cory Booker?
1: Cory Booker. Hey, Cory, you almost got there, man. You almost got there. You remember when the guy who's our current DHS head got mad at somebody and Bernie Sanders had to break up the fight?
0: Oh, Mark Wayne. Yeah, yeah.
1: I want that.
0: That was the, wasn't it the head of the Teamsters or something like
1: Cory
0: that?
1: Cory Booker boxes.
0: He was going after.
1: I remember. Remember, Cory, get back to your roots, man. There, it was called Street Fighter, right? That was the name of the documentary about how you became the mayor of Newark, I think, Newark, New Jersey.
0: Baltimore.
1: Oh, okay. But.
0: Wasn't he Maryland?
1: Or was he
0: Jersey?
1: I don't know. But
0: it might be Newark.
1: Yeah, and he lived in the projects, and there was video of him how he'd go hit the heavy bag at night. He would, you know, he's running for everything, and now he's gotten. Get back to that, man. There is nothing wrong with you almost got thrown out. Get thrown out, motherfucker. Come on. It's time for all of the Democrats to start.
0: Oh, it was Newark. You're right. Yeah.
1: Start beating the table. That is an expression people use when they have no other recourse. Lawyers beat the table when you have no other recourse. When you have no other choice in the matter, you beat the table. Beat the shit out of that table. Get thrown out. You almost got
0: there. Oh, the Khrushchev it. Yeah.
1: You know? Get mad.
0: Take your shoe off and bang the table.
1: I mean, it's violent. Hey, government's violent. Our democracy has never not been violent. America.
13: Are you America?
0: Yeah. Oops.
1: Beat the fucking table, dude.
0: I found the clip. This is, it's in Krakow. This is in Poland.
1: Yes.
0: This is a comedy show in Poland.
1: Okay.
0: And they're speaking English.
1: Right.
0: And
1: they all know English. And this, we only know
13: what's your opinion?
0: Yes, we only know.
1: We're stupid.
0: We're Americans. We only know one language. This is a comic whose name
14: Israel's a thousand times worse than Hamas. This is intense. Israel's a thousand times worse.
0: That's
13: are you American?
0: Here we go. He goes, are you American? Are you American? This is the comedian.
13: Are you American?
15: Yes.
13: What's your opinion on the leadership in the...
15: Well, I'm a Republican, so I love the leadership.
0: I'm a Republican, so I love the leadership.
1: Why would you say that? Aren't you shit? Have you no shame, sir?
0: It's
1: Americans.
0: These are Republicans, man.
1: Why are you on holiday in Europe then? I don't understand this. Okay, play the clip. It's very confusing.
13: A Republican. You voted for Donald Trump.
15: Every time.
13: Next time as well, you think?
16: Jesus Christ.
13: This is the civilized world. What do you think?
15: Well, I think we saved them not for one world, but two.
0: He says this is the civilized world. He's pointing out to the maggot that everybody hates him in the audience. And he said, well, this is the civilized world. What do you think? And he goes, well, I think we saved them not from one world war, but two.
1: How do you account for all the dead people from Poland that died in death camps? You saved them? You showed up at the end.
15: Well, I think we saved them not from one world war, but two.
13: You saved who from the world war?
15: America didn't save Europe from two world wars?
13: No.
0: America didn't save Europe from two world wars?
13: No, you didn't.
15: Really?
13: Yeah. When the Soviet Union was in Poland freeing Auschwitz, Americans were eating waffles in Belgium.
0: Americans were eating waffles in Belgium.
1: Right.
0: The Soviet Union.
1: Listen, I know we did D-Day and all that shit. Why didn't we do it a little earlier? I think that's the point, right?
0: Yeah, we dragged our asses in that war.
1: Yes.
13: Auschwitz. Americans were eating waffles in Belgium. Sorry?
15: Who invaded Normandy
13: Who invaded Normandy in 1944? The Brits, the Canadians, the Americans?
15: Whose money rebuilt Western Europe?
13: Whose money?
0: This is a great one. Whose money rebuilt Western Europe?
1: Ours did. Eddie.
0: Oh, no, no. This answer is perfect.
15: Built Western Europe.
13: Whose money rebuilt Western Europe? Africa and Latin America.
0: Africa, and in other words, the colonizers.
1: Yeah.
0: Went and stole money from Africa and South America.
1: Shit.
0: And funneled it to help rebuild Europe.
1: Well, you know, when this guy says that they were having waffles in Belgium, that's because the Americans went after the Germans when they were pushing into Belgium at like one of their, you know, not to minimize what they were doing, but compared to their blitzkrieg into France when they took that shit over, and when they had the one successful run into Russia, by the time they pushed into Belgium, it was...
0: That's what this guy means. It's
1: much compared to the other.
15: Western Europe.
13: Whose money rebuilt Western Europe? Africa and Latin America.
1: What?
13: Because, do you know who was in Berlin first? The Turkish.
0: That was a different audience member was making a laugh, a joke about the Turks.
13: Yes, they were making Adolf Hitler a kebab. They were like spinning around. You guys helped, but you know, you did more damage to the world than you helped, actually.
0: You did more damage to the world than you helped, actually, he says to the American.
1: Yeah.
13: You guys helped, but you know, you did more damage to the world than you helped, actually. And since the Second World War, how many wars have you started? In the last year.
0: Another audience member goes, how about the last year?
1: Shit.
0: How many wars have you started?
1: Yeah.
0: This is what they think of us, everybody. And they're right, by the way.
13: Actually. Yeah. And since the Second World War, how many wars have you started? In the last year. Since the world was spinning, the big empires were fucking the small countries.
15: And it's going to be that way till it
13: It's going to be that way till it stops. So till America stops being a big empire and it just falls onto itself. Who do you think is the most hated country in the world today?
15: Well, it's always the people that have the most that the other ones hate the most.
0: Oh, God, I hate that argument so much.
1: I can't hear you.
0: It's always the ones that have the most that the others hate the most. So the reason the world hates us, Ryan, is because we're so great. We're such a perfect country. Everyone's so jelly that we can work our whole lives and then have a catastrophic health event and lose everything. Everyone is so jealous of us.
1: You know, and I'll just say this about our education, because this guy, you know, they're talking about history. When I had world history in 10th grade, and my teacher in America, our education system is, you know, there's a lot of good teachers out there, right? But in America, there's just not a lot of money in education, and we're all stupid. And I had a teacher that was more interested in writing a mystery novel about a scuba diver that got murdered, right? Oh. And he would read passages to us in the class, and we would help him edit this novel he was writing, but... When it was time to teach history, well, he put in a Kevin Costner movie, The Untouchables,
0: God.
1: Dancing with Wolves. There was another one we watched. I mean, you know, we didn't
0: Kevin Costner is a very accurate historical presenter.
1: Why didn't Kevin Costner play Genghis Khan? Why?
0: Oh, sure. He's going to play, he's probably going to play Martin Luther King next.
1: Yeah.
13: Who do you think is the most hated country in the world today?
15: Well, it's always the people that have the most that the other ones hate the most.
13: Then why do you think you have the most?
15: We have the largest economy. We have the largest military.
13: You don't have the largest economy anymore.
15: Really?
13: Yes, China is doing better than you guys.
0: Did you hear this idiot? He goes, really?
1: Right.
0: You don't have the largest economy anymore. Really?
1: Yeah. And
0: really, says the maggot.
1: What do we say about our military now? I mean, really, what do we say about our military resources? I mean, why?
0: And who cares? If that's your criteria of why our country is great, that we have the biggest army, that's the problem. That's the main problem, is that oh, America's the biggest bully. So no matter what we do, we're the greatest. Fuck you, you maggot piece of
1: shit. Yeah, and why is the Iran war going so poorly? If we have biggest and baddest.
0: Or we're not. It's wide open. The Straits wide open, Ryan.
15: We have the largest economy. We have the largest military.
13: You don't have the largest economy anymore. Really? Yes.
0: Meanwhile, this guy sounds like most of my cousins. This guy's obviously from the Midwest. He sounds like a lot of my cousins do.
10: Really?
0: We got the largest economy.

0: these guys wander out
1: when we saved you from World War II?
0: Right. Did they wander out of the Hard Rock of Krakow or something? Or
1: you remember that story? That was one of my first trip to Europe in Spain. Yeah. Sitting in Madrid in a bar.
0: Yeah, yeah.
1: And there was a couple from Texas that were the stereotypical, and they were irate. Because they showed up and they're like, this whole week it's been nothing but disruptive because they close everything at 2 p.m. and and then they reopen and they don't eat dinner till like 7 or 8 at night. And our kids are used to eating dinner at 4 o'clock.
0: They want the early bird special.
1: So we've been eating at Hard Rock every single night. They said,
0: my God.
1: Because they were horrified that their American schedule wasn't catered to in fucking Spain.
0: Listen, I love chicken tenders, but I understand that the rest of the planet doesn't revolve around them.
1: God, they were so, I remember this. They were just so obnoxious.
0: Yeah.
1: Here's the rest of this. Let's finish this up.
2: This economy, we have the largest military.
3: You don't have the largest economy anymore. Really? Yes, China is doing better than you guys.
2: They got 1.2 billion people.
3: They have 1.4 billion people.
1: I love that. The magic goes, really? They got 1.2 billion people, and the Romanian comic knows they have 1.4 billion people.
2: They got
3: 1.2
2: billion people.
3: They have 1.4 billion people.
2: $10 trillion. So yeah. That's a little bit of difference.
3: Okay. Where is your hat made?
0: Shit, man. That's a good comic.
1: Where is your hat made?
0: Why would this
3: be? Yeah. A little bit of difference. Okay. Where is your hat made?
1: And here's the thing. This moron probably went back to the Hard Rock Hotel in Krakow and masturbated to the fact that he owned this comedian.
0: Oh yeah, he's so stupid.
1: Right? I mean, that's what these people are. He thinks that he showed this entire room of evil Europeans and he defended America.
0: Yeah, and what would Joe Rogan say about this? He would say, oh, that guy wasn't fair to that dumb maggot.
4: That guy was a little rough on that guy, that audience member.
1: Listen to how the Europeans love it. Oh, humiliate the dumb American.
0: Yeah.
2: When you look at it halfway, because
3: when you look at it halfway,
2: I'm doing it for 25 cents an hour.
3: Yeah.
2: Who the fuck would work in America for 25 cents an hour?
3: Well, nobody works in America, full stop. And I think basically you're a failing empire. Basically, see? Isn't it better to see like another failing empire?
1: He's talking to the Turkish guy in the front row now. He's saying, isn't it great to see another failing empire?
3: America, full stop. And I think basically you're a failing empire. Basically, see? Isn't it better to see like another failing empire? Isn't it fun?
2: I feel so comfortable.
3: You feel? What did Romania do? Uh-huh. Basically, we let America use our airports to invade Iran.
2: Right.
3: Are you?
1: There you go.
0: He unlocked, right?
3: Are you American?
0: Yeah.
1: So there you go. That's the clip. And the interesting thing that, God, this thing has almost 5,000 comments.
0: Shit.
1: And there is, I went through, because I like to read comments on this kind of shit. You know, it's kind of fun. I really ran across zero comments that were on the American side.
0: Well, I mean,
1: zero. And there was a lot of Americans in the comments saying, I'm American and I agree with the comedian.
0: Yeah, absolutely. That's and I bet that same person was our fucking politicians to get kicked out of Congress for breaking decorum and to be badass about things, to be more Macklemore and less like, oh, I don't know, Kamala. I want people raging.
1: Or Hakeem.
0: Yeah.
1: Or I mean, Schumer.
0: Our politicians should be so mad that they can barely verbalize during. If you have to fucking question a guy like Cash Patel or somebody like Scott fucking Bessent, you should lose your shit. It's gross.
1: We got to go. Thanks for joining us, everybody. Thanks for buying shit through the Amazon link, crabdiving.com/Amazon. 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Bezos drives over to our

0: house throws a sack of money on the
1: porch.
0: Oh,
1: thanks, Jeff.
0: Not much. 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
0: Have a great weekend, everybody. 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
1: Nine!
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0: What do you have to lose by trying something new like Trump? 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You have to lose.
1: Mr. Trump is so stupid. My God, my God.
0: We won with poorly educated. I love the poorly educated.
2: And we ought to have a prayer called the Goddamn It prayer. 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
0: But you know what? You don't impeach people when they're doing a good job.
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0: crab diving live streaming at you from Pensacola, Florida, the Redneck Riviera, USA. 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Hey, what's going on, live listeners? Glad you're live. Alive. We're live. Shelby's about to lose her shit because I'm getting ready to stuff the Kong toy, which is woefully missing some ingredients because Amazon had a rare fail.
1: Oh, Jeff Bezos.
0: The fucking milk bones, and Shelby wants to talk to the manager.
1: How do they fuck up? They get all the breaks. They get all the tax breaks, all the loopholes, all the sweetheart deals from the government. They own the media, but they can't deliver a simple
0: 10
1: box.
0: 10 pounds of milk bones, and I think it's 10 pounds. It's a huge box. It lasts a long time. But it was in Milton, the last we heard of it,
1: right.
0: Which is... How far is Milton from here? Like 5 miles?
1: Not that far.
0: 10 miles top, something like that. It's a suburb of Pensacola, if you could say that.
1: What if you're late paying Amazon?
0: If what?
1: What if you're late paying your Amazon credit card bill or something like that? Are they cool with it? Or?
0: Oh, yeah.
1: Oh, sure they are.
0: Yeah, yeah. Bezos is like, don't worry, dude.
1: Oh, they can be late, but we can't be late.
0: I've got billions.
1: Oh, there's billions of people, though, Jeff.
0: But... They just, I don't know how you just lose track. It's like same with airlines. Like, yeah. I don't know how really, I understand you got volume and stuff, but how do bags just vanish? That's the amazing thing that happens.
1: Yeah. Well, I think they just don't give a shit.
0: Oh, they end up in auctions.
1: Right, right. The containers, yes. And then people sell whatever shit they find the container on. What a great fucking system.
0: Yeah, yeah. Airports have them all the time, like once a year or once every 6 months or something. They have these auctions for unclaimed luggage.
1: You know that stat that we did read on the show a while back? I've been since we read that, all I do is I like chant that as a mantra every fucking day. I'm behind some Tesla or whatever. I'm like, holy fuck, why are we doing this to ourselves? There's so many of us.
0: What chant is this?
1: It's something like, all the people have, it's like 100 people with all the money, and most of the people have none of the money. But most of the people, we're just allowing them to have all the money, and we're allowing them to fuck us. I don't understand. It's so stupid. I mean, cue the Les Mis music, motherfuckers. I mean, I am over it.
0: Not the best outcome, Les Mis, spoiler alert. But
1: yeah,
0: the next time it worked.
1: Yeah, well.
0: The student rebellion from Les Mis didn't go so well. Hence, empty chairs and empty tables.
1: Yeah, yeah. Hey, you want to go down with us then? I mean, why should we go down in the shithole by ourselves?
0: That's
1: take a few of them with us. I mean,
0: we tried to change it, and conservatives don't want it. Conservatives fascism. Conservatives want a strong daddy to tell them what to do and to save
1: them.
0: We're
1: your daddy. We're their daddy. And you know what? Al Gore gave us an off-ramp. He's like, we could put Social Security in a lockbox. And now, you know what? I listened to this whole fucking thing on Democracy Now! About how Social Security's like fucked in the ass. And that, what is it, 10 years from now, the way it is, like there's going to be a less of a minimum payout to people that made the least amount of money throughout their whole lives are going to have an even lower amount of Social Security to live on because of people like Donald Trump, because of all these rich fucks.
0: Well, hopefully by then, this insanity will be over and some liberal policies can be enacted and they can do shit. They have shit they can do to help Social Security that the Republicans don't want to do because Republicans want to kill Social Security. And that is what I really don't understand of how older people, especially, that have paid into this their whole lives.
1: They're dumb as shit, though, man.
0: I'll be right back.
1: Okay, and listen, I agree. We should have hope, but we got to help the hope along because this is insane. If you're telling me that the least of us are going to have to live on even less when all they're going to have is that Social Security benefit 10 years from now, that's unacceptable. I don't give a fuck what our politicians do. We can do this ourselves. They're not doing it for us. Although I did hear one politician today gets a gold star. I heard Cory Booker
0: ripped when he went after Cash Patel, a new fucking asshole.
1: And then he went after whoever the chairman is.
0: Grassley.
1: Oh, my God.
0: Grassley interrupted him. Yeah.
1: That was badass.
0: Speaking of ancient.
1: Yeah.
0: I wonder if Mitch was there. Did he speak up?
1: Who knows? The only criticism I have of Booker, he didn't get kicked out. I would have got my ass kicked out every motherfucking day.
0: He's running. I always forget about him, but yeah, I would put him in the probable on the probable side of running for president in 28. At least looking into it.
1: Dear Democrats, start getting kicked out of Congress more. Start mixing it up because there is no reason to have any decorum in this fucking Nazi government that we're all subject to right now. It's subjected to then. No, there's no reason for decorum. There's no reason to be nice to these Republicans. I mean, get the fuck out of here.
0: Thanks for buying shit through the Amazon link at crabdiving.com/Amazon. Use that link every time you go to buy shit at Amazon. We get a wee commission. Listen, I saw that spike on my sound meter here. You're pretty loud here. You're right next to me.
1: She's barking from her diaphragm, Pat.
0: I think they instinctually know how to project.
1: I got to stop watching the news because that really fucking irritated me. It's like I'm sitting here listening to this guy talking about how the Social Security is going to go and that all these rich people can just live off their fucking wealth.
0: Our wealth that they siphoned off of the working class.
1: Let's go after them like they're serial killers or something, like they're they are predators. Let's go after their money like they're fucking predators. Let's go get their shit.
0: We'll see how that tax vote goes in California because the billionaires are ripping open their wallets to try to help defeat. I think it's Prop 40, 41, one of those. I don't know. I'm not in California anymore. They always have so many fucking propositions.
1: Yeah.
0: There's like three different initiatives. And it's confusing enough. Like ugh. One of them is the actual tax the billionaires, but I think I could be wrong. It was going to be like it's like a one time thing. It's like a one time wealth tax or something like that. I don't know that it's a recurring kind of thing, but it would bring in like $150 billion or something to help the state.
1: Yeah, I heard Meddy talking about this. He's interviewing some dude, and it's like, it's good, but it ain't enough.
0: Yeah, and but then there are two other initiatives. One that, like, negates the other one, and then there's one that's confusing. It's all a clusterfuck, because the billionaires are losing their minds that they may have to pay a little bit of taxes. And the reason they're losing their minds is what we've talked about here before, is because their money ain't real. And they're worried now that they're going to have to actually come up with real cash
1: that
0: exists, kind of. Instead of the just borrowing on assets, which is how they make their money, and that's how they pay no taxes, because they write off these business loans and shit. They live off of being in debt. I saw one billionaire that was like, "Oh, I'm 10 times more in debt than the money I have."
1: Wow.
0: And I wouldn't change a thing. And he even admits it. He knows that like when he dies, the debt goes with him.
1: I'm changing that.
0: That's you know, they inherit the money. They don't always inherit the debt.
1: Right. Right. What?
0: I mean, most of the time they do. They're secured by things, but
1: here's what we do. We have to go to KPMG, lock the doors, and we have to go to Arthur Anderson, lock the doors, and we have to go to all these accounting for PricewaterhouseCoopers. We're locking the doors, shutting your ass down because you exist, so these fucking assholes that have all this money in the bank don't have to pay taxes, but we do, and we support their ass.
0: That's why they
1: fuck you guys.
0: That's why they can't pass tax reform and make it easier and one of the few things I actually agreed with Trump on in the first term was when he was telling everybody we're going to do a flat tax. It's going to be 15% for everybody, and there's going to be no deductions, no complications. You'll be able to do your taxes on a note card.
1: I think if you make, if you show an amount of income that's under like 70 grand, you shouldn't have to pay fucking shit. You shouldn't have to pay jack fucking shit, and those guys should pay through the fucking nose, and they should pay for what they've done. I mean, that thing, what they've done to Social Security is making me so pissed off. It's like, they don't fear us. That's the problem. Poor people, all they do, who's calling me to collect money? I'm afraid of that. What's the next bill coming? I'm afraid of that. We're afraid of so much shit.
0: Afraid to go to the doctor.
1: Afraid to do it? Yeah, afraid to take your car
0: because
1: in.
0: Because you can't afford the, you don't have insurance. If you do, it's shit. And you've got giant deductibles.
1: Well, listen, rich people, it's time for you to fear some shit, motherfuckers. Fear us.
0: We're not advocating.
1: I'm not either.
0: Violent. We're not advocating
1: that's not
0: violence.
1: Violent. They need to fear what we fear. They have no fear. They have no. I look at these rich people. Elon Musk doesn't have one line on his moobs. Not one line on that weird little South African Nazi apartheid fuck face he has. That guy's so fucking relaxed. Sure, it's the ketamine, but he's not worried about shit. That makes Ivanka not worried about shit. Jared Kushner.
0: That's not true.
1: Jared Kushner's face looks like the turkey at Subway sandwich. Smooth and translucent. Not one fucking line. Those people need to start having ulcers like we do.
0: And his father was. His father's a convicted felon.
1: I'm not advocating violence. I'm advocating for them to pay their fair share because our end is our. Poverty.
0: Oh, but you're violently asserting.
1: Hell yes. Who's not pissed off about that? Everybody should be pissed off about that.
0: And is right.
1: Rage. I mean,
0: screaming uncontrollable rage.
1: I'm not uncontrolled. I mean, you know, I'm a professional speaker. I speak publicly for a living. and a lot of it is rage. And I went on a thing last week about, I think the last show was my late night show on Saturday. Somebody put on the Wheel of Comedy. The suggestion was Ron DeSantis.
0: Oh, boy.
1: And everybody hates that fucking guy. And you know, politics is a hard thing to talk about in Florida. But everybody
0: hates him. Yeah.
1: In the Ugg boots. Remember that?
0: Yeah, but they'll vote Republican again.
1: They're stupid. They're dumb fuckers.
0: You know? And that Jesus shit is a significant portion of it.
1: Yeah. Well, maybe somebody will pass a law and it'll get better. But shit, they should fear the shit out of the poor
0: people.
1: Well, there's
0: gooder news in the headlines, at least, and shit like that. That if it's the big headline, the over at the HuffPo, yeah, Fed hikes rates, defies Trump.
1: Oh, wow.
0: And this was the every decent, normal, sane economist is saying, look, with the inflation the way it's been, they have to raise it right now and try to cool off some of the inflation. And
1: why is that so complicated? Like, why? I don't even understand any of that Fed shit. Like, why are we tied up in such a complicated system? Why do we have the Fed?
0: Because money has to make money.
1: That doesn't make any sense to me. I don't understand.
0: Like, rich people had to figure out a way to make sure they stay rich.
1: Is that it? I'm getting rid of the Fed.
0: I'm sure. Man. I mean, that's the part of it. Well, the Fed actually is supposed to help protect the people. But Trump, remember, I mean, that was the whole thing with Powell, why Trump hated him.
1: Yeah.
0: Hates him because he wouldn't lower the rates. And Trump was just like, lower them. You have to lower them. I'm ordering you to lower them.
1: Right, right.
0: And the Fed is an independent body, and they went to court. I think they went to SCOTUS, didn't they? He wanted to fire Powell, and one of the few times the SCOTUS didn't let him do what he wanted to do.
1: SCOTUS.
0: He didn't fire Powell.
1: Right.
0: Let him finish his term, and then put a toady in.
1: Oh, yes.
0: Which is why economists were concerned that this toady might signal the complete throwing a wrench into the economy that's already sputtering by not raising the rates.
1: Yeah.
0: And giving Trump his way.
1: What would have happened? Like, if the rates go up, people would be able to buy houses, and then they wouldn't be able to pay the loan off.
0: It has to do with the yields, the treasury bonds, the treasury bond market. The yield would have gone up to like 5% or something like that, and that means people are selling off bonds, which means people are betting against the United States of America.
1: Why wouldn't you?
0: Kind of.
1: We're good to bet against right now, aren't we? I mean.
0: It's just all, it's all way too complicated and which is one of the reasons that they're able to get away with it is that there's not enough good people that know what the fuck is going on and they control the media.
1: Yeah. Well, do we just exist in a casino for rich people? Slowly. Is that it? We just exist.
0: Oh yeah.
1: Okay. I'm over this. Fuck this. It's crazy.
0: The whole crypto thing. Remember Trump is like, I think it's a scam. I think it's fake. I think it's fake money. It's all scam and shady people. And
1: he's right.
0: Now when he was asked about regulating it, he's like, I don't think it should be regulated.
1: Because he's enriched himself while he is president.
0: His kids, yeah, especially.
1: His nasty little Nazi fuck ass children who suck Russian dick till they're full of that Nazi jizz, paying for their weddings, Don Jr., with your little spy bitch wife.
0: And they admitted it. I mean, they didn't... They basically came out and said, he didn't pay for the whole wedding.
1: Right.
0: But we thank him for his generosity. And Trump was like, he literally said, no big deal. It's no big deal. It wasn't the wedding. He had a different wedding somewhere else. Which I think he's trying to hint, like, he was at that one, which I'm not sure that's accurate.
1: Yeah.
0: Because we know he couldn't be bothered to give a fuck to go down to the islands. Yeah. I ever saw an article about that maybe a couple of days ago.
1: Well, Epstein's not down there anymore. Right. No. Well, he could probably.
0: What are they
1: find
0: doing with that island, by the way?
1: You can find somebody to rape, Donald.
0: There's probably a few feral girls still running around in the woods that escaped.
1: Don, give me your wife. I get to rape her.
0: But Trump didn't go. And, I saw a report that was like somebody was saying that the reason he didn't go is that he thinks Don Jr. is an idiot and all of his friends are idiots and he hates all of his friends and all the people he hangs out with. So he had no desire.
1: No.
0: To go down to the son's wedding.
1: Hey, Don, we hate him too. There's something I agree. I agree with you on fact that Europe should be more prepared to go to war with Russia since it's kind of starting to happen. And I agree with you that I hate Don Jr. so much. I bet I hate your son more than you do. I'll put money on it. I don't have any, but I'll put money on it.
0: I don't know about that.
1: I hate that fucking guy, man. Fuck him. What do I hate Don Jr. for? There's something specific. Oh, he killed that endangered animal. That guy's the worst. He's one of these rich people that goes on safaris, finds a drugged animal to shoot, and then fucking murders it. And then takes a picture with it. That's who he is. He did that with the rodent, with the plague, and he did that with some kind of Mongolian mountain fucking goat or something.
0: We'll take a quick side here. This is a Call Me Team Elephant.
1: Yes. I love it.
0: An armed rhino poacher in South Africa's Kruger National Park was trampled to death when a herd of elephants charged as he was lining up a shot.
1: Oh, shit.
0: For the animal's lucrative horns. So he was about to shoot a poor rhino. And the elephants stepped in and trampled his fucking evil ass. So.
1: Hey, Jesus. Usually you're asleep Team at elephant. The wheel. Thank you. Thank you. Give it up for the elephants, everybody. I'll vote for those people. Is that elephant running for anything? Can we put that elephant in charge of the UN or something?
0: Hopefully
1: love it.
0: Running toward another poacher.
1: A South African. Jeez.
0: Oh, yeah. So
1: somebody related to Elon? Or?
0: They can come here for free.
1: Yeah, come here.
0: And get visas.
1: Oh, that's right.
0: But only the white elephants.
1: Oh, that's good. We could do a whole podcast on those stories. I love that shit. Did a giraffe fuck anybody up today? Any other animals?
0: When animals get pissed.
1: Yeah.
0: I should have played the drop.
1: Those animals don't take shit, man. They don't take jack shit from humans.
0: So, yeah, the Fed did the right thing. And even more encouraging response is even the Trumpin' vermin that are on the board now, that Trump put in, or Trump's people put in, or however that process goes.
1: Oh, yeah. That's a scary process.
0: Voted to raise the rates. It was 12 to 0.
1: Damn. I hope he comes for you, motherfuckers. Ha ha!
0: And that's what they were talking about. They're like, they need to show a united front, and a lot of pundits are breathing a little better now after two things, after SCOTUS put a shank in Trump's ridiculous attempt to steal the election using the post office, and then this thing. It's like kind of a sign more and more that Trump is just weak as fuck. And,
1: one thing
0: a strong man can't be to his dumb worshipers
1: is weak. Ooh, yes. Well, he's shitting in a diaper and barely can get up the stairs.
0: That's why he's losing support, even among the MAGAs. Yeah.
1: He doesn't even have enough forearm strength to do the comb over.
0: I've made him do it.
1: Lindsay. Oh, shit.
0: Lindsay's no longer here.
1: God damn it, Lindsay. So sad. I hate you and all your fucking dipshit Nazi policies, but I miss your clips. That's about it, though.
0: He was good for a good laugh.
1: Yeah, he was. I mean,
0: like when Gomer dies, I'll be sad because he was, Louis Gomert. He's a piece of shit, but he was, good for a laugh at least.
1: Well, at least we have his clips saved. So there you go. You don't have to be sad, actually, because we could go back and resurrect him via the clips.
0: Oh, we could do AI. That's fine. We could do AI Louis.
2: I've had people say, hey, there's nothing wrong with, gays in the military. Look at the Greeks. Well, they did have people come along who they loved. It was the same sex and would give them massages before they went into the battle.
0: Massages before they went into battle.
1: I guess we studied a different kind of history when I was in school. I don't remember that in world history that day. And I don't remember that.
0: Yeah, I don't remember learning that either.
1: Yeah, the Greeks, right?
0: Well, these are the people who, get chubbies when they're watching 300.
1: Yeah. Oh, my God.
0: Ooh, look at all those oiled up men's.
1: Shit. It looks like the sunroom. The steam room. Steam room at Mar-a-Lago.
0: Oh, no, it doesn't. No. God. More like the hippo den at the zoo.
1: Hey, what is
0: apologies to hippos.
1: Of course. Let's send the hippos out. Hey, has the hippo gotten the poacher lately? I mean, what the fuck? Are any other animals getting one for the team? Anybody else out there? Shit, why don't you go out there and take pictures of these fucking animals? That's what I don't understand. You know what I mean? Like, why not go to Africa if you want to go on a safari with something called a camera instead of a gun?
0: Oh, yeah, yeah.
1: Why? Why, man?
0: Trump had promised to lower prices on his watch. The combined impact of his global import tariffs and energy shock following the start of the U.S.-Israeli war with Iran and capital spend. Why do they say war? You heard that story, right?
1: No.
0: That they're not paying the people that are being killed.
1: Yeah.
0: Our people that have been killed.
1: Yes.
0: Are not going to get survivor benefits.
1: Shit.
0: Because it wasn't war, an official war, they're saying.
1: Jeez, guys. I listen, if there's any Trump voters that are hurting because of this story, every Republican that comes into office fucks with the Middle East. So every Republican that votes for a Republican president is surprised when they fuck with the Middle East, a la George Bush 1, a la Ronald Reagan, a la Bush 2, a la fucking this one. They all fuck with the Middle East. And then you're surprised when they do. Fuck you. God damn, you stupid motherfuckers. Shit. Why are the Democrats, the one, are always like bad on the military? So the Democrats have this reputation of being weak on military things. It seems like the Republicans are.
0: Well, at least the Republicans are doing such a shit job of it that many of us have much lower concerns about the military turning and taking over. You know what I mean?
1: Yeah,
0: it doesn't appear that the military is going, the rank and file of the military will participate because, especially after the stories of what went on that aircraft carrier.
1: Yeah.
0: And, all throughout, I mean, it's an entire shit show. We don't know 1/100th of how bad it is. that we're getting our asses handed to us by Iran and the whole process.
1: There's been some info in these

0: hearings they've had when Pete Hegseth has been questioned and talking about how a lot of our bases are very vulnerable to drones. I mean, I wish, well, in the case that we're in now, I wish the military would stand up for themselves and tell this guy to fuck off, because that's what happens in broken countries when shit hits the fan. The military ousts the bad regime. In America, if you think we're above that, that's insane. That's what happens, right? They take out the bad people, and then the, what do they call it? The junta? The junta?
1: Junta.
0: The junta is in charge, and then they hand over power.
1: Depends on where you're. Yeah.
0: And shit. I mean, I think that the way Trump
1: doesn't always go well.
0: I don't think it would go
1: well
0: either.
1: The Philippines. It doesn't always go well.
0: But, you know, we're fucked in the Middle East. We're fucked. Here's what will happen in the Middle East. We're just going to have to stop this war, retreat with a tail behind our fucking legs because we've shown we can't defend it, and then concentrate on the Pacific theater and maybe Europe if we're lucky.
1: So, thoughts and prayers to the poacher, by the way.
0: Yeah. Hey, send that. Like, what are elephants like? I mean, what do they eat? I don't even know what they fucking eat. I was gonna say, buy that elephant a drink.
1: Shrubberies and plants and shit.
0: Send him a shrubbery. Buy him a drink or something. Those elephants.
2: Thank you for shrubbery.
0: Thank you for your service.
2: On a two level effect.
0: God, do you think they were like? You think these elephants are like, shit, man? We could be doing this all along with these fucking poachers. What are we doing? We should do this every time.
1: Well, I've seen reports that the killer whales are getting frisky, too.
0: Oh, God, that's scary.
1: They're starting to attack.
0: Yeah.
1: That's the headline. Also, over at the Drudge Report, I just checked about the Fed.
0: Nine!
1: F-Day, they call it. Rates hiked. What is this picture? Oh, God, it's Ben Shapiro flexing his, I guess, bicep, if one looks hard enough.
0: He got the Medal of Freedom or something, or some award.
1: Man arrested for threatening to kill Ben Shapiro.
0: Fake story. Planted by Ben Shapiro to make himself look important. I mean, come on. Where's the source? I can't imagine anybody would care enough.
2: Really?
1: Let me see this.
0: I mean, come on. Nobody gives a fuck about Ben Shapiro enough to do that, please.
1: Corby Aaron Struby. 29 of Horton, Kansas, was arrested in Florida for allegedly posting threats to kill political commentator Ben Shapiro, referencing the Daily Wire co-founder's Jewish faith. Struby was arrested on September 12th and faces 23 counts related to written or electronic threats to kill or cause bodily harm, as well as two counts related to using a two-way communications device to facilitate a felony.
0: It sounds like, I don't know, are these charges inflated? I mean, come on, why would you threaten to...
1: Why is that a thing? To using a two-way communications device to facilitate a felony is...
0: Yes.
1: An extra... charge.
0: Cops fucking lie.
1: But I mean, why does that exist? Why?
0: I don't know.
1: It's just to put extra charges on people. It's like,
0: yeah,
1: two counts of taking in air into your lungs while in the commission of a felony.
0: And if someone had done this to somebody on, like, to us or to some other liberal fucking podcast, there wouldn't be two counts of shit. Nobody'd give a fuck. But because it's Ben Shapiro. And, you know, I don't know. This sounds like absolute bullshit to me. I don't advocate violence at all.
1: Well, I think they have the posts.
0: The charges, like you're saying, I mean.
1: Well, those extra ones. Threats to kill or cause bodily harm. I'm all down for that. I think we need to live in a society that looks down upon that.
0: Yeah,
1: and
0: of course.
1: The other shit, though, is just like. It's bullshit. Like made up bullshit. Yeah, it's like, you know, using a car in the commission of a felony.
0: What's a two-way communication device?
1: Like a phone.
0: Fuck off. This guy, hey, listen, to whoever made that threat, you shouldn't have, but obviously you never heard his...
1: How does that make it worse? I'm so confused. I'm really confused. If that doesn't show just the rising fucking evil police state of this country that charges like this exist. Because threats to written or electronic threats to kill or cause bodily harm should be a crime. But using a phone to do it is an extra
0: how did he
1: charge?
0: Hey,
1: what is happening?
0: Listen, we're not going to do a Ben Shapiro show story without hearing this one hit. I mean, right? I mean, come on. That's I got to get some coffee real quick. Shit. Ben Shapiro.
1: According to the affidavit from the Palm Beach County Circuit Court, he allegedly made threats against Shapiro in social media posts July 31st, August 1st, and August 2nd. The post said he would be, quote, giving the world a boost by killing Ben Shapiro for being Jewish. That's
0: insane.
1: Not subtle. And that he was killing this stupid Jew.
0: Hey, listen, to the person that made this threat, why? First of all, don't be anti-Semitic, you fucknut. I mean, how could you say that about the guy that did that re-release of the it's not Mariah Carey, fuck. Who did this song? Who does Wet Ass Pussy? It's not...
1: Cardi
0: B, shit! Oh, I got my pop music mixed up. Mariah Carey would never have done that. Can we have Mariah Carey cover that Cardi B song? All of a sudden, I'm interested. Hey, Grok, make a version of Wet Ass Pussy covered by Mariah Carey. Oh!
1: There's some whores in this house.
3: Oh, whoa! Whores in this house. There's some whores in this house. There's some whores in this house. There's some whores in this house. Hold up. Whores in this house. There's some whores in this house. There's some whores in this house. There's some whores in this house. Hold up. I said certified freak 7 days a week.
0: Shit, man.
1: This is a different one. Wait, where's it?
0: Yeah, that one is
1: this one.
0: Yeah.

0: 7 days a week. Wet ass P word. Make that pullout game weak.
1: Yeah, it's this one that where they cut that's it. Good. They cut it with the time.
2: Why is this shit? You know what? You know Ed Sheeran got fired all these people that are anti-genocide on his tour. Why don't get Ben Shapiro on there, buddy? Hey, Ed, why don't you hire Ben Shapiro to replace Macklemore? Why not?
1: I just saw that because of that weird picture of Ben Shapiro on the Drudge Report sitting there flexing for some reason.
2: To me, it seems like I was skeptical that this story was real because Ben Shapiro is not even relevant, you know,
1: and less so by the day.
2: I mean, what was the last hit he had? I can't remember. When was the last time we played a clip not related to his cover of the Cardi B?
1: Never.
2: Epic. Never.
1: Very rarely. Yeah.
2: Yeah. Yeah.
1: Because who cares?
2: Who gives a fuck? What do I equate? And that doesn't make any sense. Is it because Ben Shapiro and Nick Fuentes are like similar looking white dudes that both wear suits on
1: their
2: show? No,
1: Ben was huge. He created the Daily Wire. I mean, he co-created it, and at one point was like the wunderkind of right alleged intellectualism, you know. I mean, like, he's not a crazy MAGA bomb thrower type. He's you know, he tries to pretend that there's a lane for intellectual conservatives.
2: Shit, that's,
1: that doesn't
2: crazy,
1: exist anymore.
2: Oh yeah,
1: the people don't want that. Those people don't want it. That is the last thing they want is intellectuals.
2: I guess I'm being, when I compare Nick Fuentes to Ben Shapiro, it's because I think they look the same. Don't they look similar? Am I crazy?
1: Yeah, I mean, you know, they're both a couple of white guys. I mean,
2: but Nick Fuentes is
1: the same age group. I think Shapiro's
2: anti-Semitic,
1: a little older.
2: Right? I mean,
1: yeah,
2: he hates.
1: Okay. And Ben Shapiro thinks everybody's anti-Semitic.
2: He would be right about Nick Fuentes, but
1: Well, that's a low bar. Yeah,
2: Nick Fuentes have a song. I mean, Nick. I mean, your competition, Ben Shapiro, has this song, this cover. You don't have any covers.
1: I don't know if he joined in karaoke that night that they were singing the Heil Hitler song from Yay.
2: Yeah.
1: So what's going on? This guy, the investigation began after a private security firm providing protection for Shapiro alerted authorities to the post.
2: Yeah, I mean, because this security firm, are you guys like engaged in shit? Do you sit around like, you guard Ben Shapiro? Shit, man.
1: Well, I mean,
2: do you take a bullet for that guy?
1: That's one of,
2: good Lord.
1: The company I work for, that's one of their jobs is to monitor social media for people and let them know if anybody's threatening to kill them.
2: Yeah.
1: Or things like that.
2: Shit, what a boring job. I mean, how do you even
1: look at it? Not boring.
2: I mean, for Ben Shapiro, though, imagine, like, where does he go? Like, what's Ben Shapiro's routine?
1: For fun, you mean?
2: No, just, like, I mean, he goes to the grocery store, probably. He goes to the post office.
1: The ball pit at McDonald's?
2: Goes to the ball pit. I mean, so a security team follows him around with, like, little ear
1: no,
2: squigglies.
1: Well, he probably has, he might have actual private security, especially after Charlie Kirk.
2: Does Nick have that?
1: The neck ventilation. What?
2: Oh, come on, Ben. Don't flatter yourself. You're no Charlie Kirk. Get the fuck out of here, please. No one cares about you.
1: Shapiro told investigators he believed the threats were motivated by his Jewish faith. Gosh, you think giving the world a boost by killing Ben Shapiro for being Jewish?
2: Right.
1: Wow, what a fucking...
2: God.
1: What a detective you are.
2: You know what? I think this is a real story because if it were planted, which I don't think this guy's above doing, that's all you have to say about it.
1: Well, they got a guy. They got the guy. So.
2: Right. I'm just saying that he's not above planning a story. I mean, he's a right-wing nut job, right? They all do. Their morals are
1: like... Yeah, I wouldn't put it above any of them, yeah.
2: Yeah.
1: Well, this is interesting. Rumors swirl around Xi Jinping health worries.
2: I love it!
1: See, this is kind of great. What if, you know, things like that happen in threes? Putin's not well. Xi's not well. Gosh, yeah. I wonder what other elderly world leader...
2: Yeah, I can think. Well, I think, well, obviously there's one. I got another one. I mean, I don't think we can do a show about world leaders that we would love to have grabbers. I mean, I got a whole fucking list.
1: Rumors swirl around Xi Jinping clip as his health and relations with India questioned. Is it okay? Indian Prime Minister Narendra Modi said during a pause in his opening remarks at the BRICS summit in New Delhi. Modi had noticed Chinese President Xi Jinping looking uncomfortable, according to local media, and stopped to check on him while aides also appeared to rush to Xi's side. It was a brief moment, quickly amplified online as commenters weighed in on the Chinese leader's health. One author and prominent China hawk, Gordon Chang, wrote, Xi Jinping is not well. This time, China could not hide his condition.
2: Ah, is that what's happening with all these authoritarians? They're walking around with swollen gallbladders, bad spleens, whatever. They're trying to cover up their little ouchies. They're on the way out because it's so evil. You said Modi paused.
1: Modi paused.
2: I want to see that pause because,
1: like a Mitch pause? Or
2: no, nobody pauses like Mitch McConnell. So calm
1: still,
2: down.
1: It's been months.
2: Yeah, he's still in a pause.
1: Man, those videos. You know, they wouldn't let the press video him.
2: Because he can.
1: I mean, at the, in that rotunda, those pictures I showed of him sitting in that, in the circle of some rotunda room or whatever. Yeah. A couple of toadies next to him, and he's doing the double thumbs up and I guess it's a smile. It could be the wind's blowing really fast and his mouth is being blown that way. But they forbade the press from video.
2: Wait, that's a public building though, right? Shit.
1: They forbade the press from doing video, and so that all they had were pictures.
2: I tell you what, if they did that and I were attorney general, I would drag they into jail for infringing on the constitutional rights of them, right? I mean, they should be locked up for that shit.
1: For elder abuse too. As much as I loathe Mitch McConnell, I mean, I don't think he's all there. I just don't. And what's that? Scott. Who's that cumrag that's on CNN all the time? Scott.
2: Bassett.
1: That's Trump. Scott. No, that's Trump's. He's the CNN spoke. He's the guy, the pundit that goes out. Let me see.
2: CNN. I tell you what.
1: Scott Jennings.
2: Yeah.
1: He was the one that said, I talked to him for 20 minutes. Remember? He was the first one.
2: Oh, yeah.
1: That came out and said it. Now he's doing a victory lap, but he's getting dunked on.
2: Yeah.
1: Because they're like, the first thing people are saying is like, he ain't okay. I saw that. This guy ain't okay. We saw they couldn't bar video from the street, as they did block part of the street, but they couldn't totally shut it off. So there's actual video of him being wheeled out with the weird perma smile and the 20 minute thumbs up that he gave.
2: Let's all remember how nice and kind the media was to Joe Biden. And all the pictures they took of Joe Biden, he was old. Everybody made fun of him. The Republicans were fucking merciless. Now we're supposed to show deference to this cunt, Mitch McConnell, that wants children to not eat breakfast, not to have a free breakfast, not to have a free lunch. He wants poor people to fucking croak. And if that bitch, Mitch McConnell, was on normal insurance, that, he wouldn't be in, he'd be dead already. If he had the health care everybody else had, he'd be in the ground a long time ago, right?
1: Oh, yeah.
2: We don't have the insurance to extend life the way Mitch does, but we can't videotape
1: him. Yeah, the adrenochrome.
2: Fuck that. Is that adrenochronium? Is it? I mean, I don't know what that is. I mean, you can't. How do you know if you're videoing or photographing him?
1: Exactly.
2: I mean.
1: Exactly. He looks like that. Remember the old Looney Tunes? There was that turtle that would show up every once in a while. That was there's the famous turtle in the hare race between Bugs Bunny and that turtle.
2: Yeah,
1: when Bugs is a real asshole in that one.
2: Right.
1: And the turtle's like, oh.
2: Was Bugs was playing Hitler or a Chinese person in World War II? Was that it?
1: And he might have probably did that during at one point. Yeah.
2: God, this fucking country.
1: There's probably some blackface in there. I wouldn't be surprised that they got rid of.
2: Because Bugs played like that woman, the maid or some shit, you know.
1: He also cross-dressed.
2: Yeah.
1: And would kiss Elmer Fudd.
2: Oh, Elmer, God.
1: Remember him?
2: Right. I hope you didn't read to your kids in a library.
1: Judging from various signs, it seems quite possible that Xi Jinping is indeed experiencing health problems, wrote another pundit.
2: Shit.
1: Xi's health has been subject to scrutiny because he has heavily concentrated power around himself without a clear successor, and the health of Chinese leaders is treated as a highly classified state secret.
2: But that's good for the country, right? And for the people of the province of Timu. That means that if the chain of power or whatever isn't clear, that means they could coup it up?
1: Well, TBD. It is China, after all. The he was probably... It said, when boarding the plane, Xi Jinping walked with difficulty, his steps faltering, his body repeatedly leaning to the left.
2: Oh, shit. Okay. Oh, man, that sucks, dude. Think of all those people in those prison camps that are sick and dying and shit. Oh, my God. That's sad, too, right?
1: So there you go. That's... These old fucks might be.
2: Yeah.
1: These old evil fucks, I should say.
2: You know,
1: but look at Bernie.
2: Right. Yeah.
1: I mean, Bernie literally hasn't lost a step, right?
2: That's true.
1: That's true. And, you know, look at Chuck Grassley.
2: God, no, thank you. But
1: I mean, Chuck Grassley's 90, right? And I'll give him props. He still can talk like he sounds like he kind of knows what's going on once in a while.
2: But was Chuck Grassley the guy that Cory Booker dunked
1: on
2: today?
1: Yeah.
2: Damn. Chuck, he got you today. I forget what he said. Who do you think you are?
1: You must think
2: you're pretty special. You stupid asshole. Man, you should resign, motherfucker. Just walk away. Cory Booker fucking embarrassed your ass today. And there's Cash Patel just sitting there looking at his nose with his eyeball. I know how he does that with his eyes.
1: Yeah, Cory called him a thug, didn't he? Or something like that?
2: He called him. He was like, we don't have an FBI director. We don't have. It's like, and he's right. We don't. It's a lackey. And he's like, you're not even a good lackey. It was good, man. For once, I was like, hey, there's a Democrat that get kicked out next time. Get kicked the fuck out.
1: Booker said, what a mockery you are. Cash Patel said, you're the biggest mockery in the United States Senate. And Grassley said, are you ready to shut up?
2: Yeah. Why didn't you guys fight? I mean, get the fuck out of here. What the fuck are we doing with decorum? Cory Booker, because he said it. He says, the Democrats should walk out on here based on how Chuck Grassley has treated us during this hearing. Why didn't you? If you said it, you could do it. You could just walk out and tell these people to fuck off. And then you surround Congress, arms locked. You don't let the government operate until they change.
1: This Republican says, I hate to say it, but I'm totally with Booker on this. Patel is a disgrace. All this is a clown show. Everyone is afraid of repercussions from saying the wrong thing that the administration wouldn't like. It's like we were told Nazi Germany was.
2: Wait, which Republican?
1: Just a poster on the...
2: Oh, anonymous. Anonymous. Like you're a coward. Say who you are, Republican. Come on.
1: Blue check, of course.
2: Oh, a blue check coward.
1: They're
2: Republican.
1: Paying Elmo the monthly fee.
2: Fuck you, virtue signaler. I agree with you, but you're a big virtue signaler. Like you say, we are. Put your money where your fucking mouth is. How many times did you vote for Donald Trump?
1: Three. Oh, God, even Ron White is schooling Joe Rogan.
2: Oh, God, he sits there next to Tony Hinchcliffe on his fucking show.
1: Ron White?
2: Yes, it's disgusting. I'll kill Tony. I can't take it. Fucking whore.
1: But Joe Rogan was shitting on Tellerico, and here's Ron White.
3: Tallarico didn't cost this state $6 million in fines and lawsuits, and that happened to Paxson. So
4: how did he cost? What did he do?
3: Paxson?
4: Yeah. What did he do that cost $6 million?
3: Well, back in 2020, eight of his assistants turned him into the FBI for fraud. One of them was a 50-year Texas Ranger. He fired that guy, five decades of service in the Texas Rangers. Well, that guy sued him, and they fired four of the eight people that turned him in. He did, and fired him. And then he realized that he was going to get fucking sued over it. And he came up with a solution. He was going to give them $3 million to settle this case. And then the House said, no, it's not coming from us. And then they sued, won $6 million. And guess who paid that $6 million? You and me paid the $6 million for his bribery and how he ever got out of this stuff. He was impeached by the House. His own party impeached him, 121 votes to 22. And then the Senate put him back in because they didn't want to lose the seat. And but he's a criminal, just a piece of shit.
2: Oh, there you go.
1: There you go.
2: That, yeah. I mean, I agree with you, Ron White, but I'm sorry you're sitting next to Tony. Oh, there's
1: a little more. I'll bet. I didn't listen to the rest of this. I'll bet Rogan is just like, yeah, but Tallarico.
2: Tallarico went on Rogan. I saw
1: Tallarico's probably gay.
3: And
2: I saw Tallarico. There's a clip.
1: Sorry.
2: On Instagram of Tallarico on the Joe Rogan show, which I don't understand why our guys have to go to stoop to the level of going on Joe Rogan. I kind of fucking hate it because Joe Rogan's a shithead.
4: I don't know enough about him, but I do know that they're surprised that Tallarico's ahead of him in the polls.
3: I'm not. I think that people are sick of what's going on right now in Texas.
1: Who is surprised, you dipshit? Dumb Joe, dipshit. It shows who Joe is talking to and hanging with. The moronic conservative morons.
2: That mothership, I'm sorry, is a fucking cancer, man. It's just like, and listen, Ron White can say whatever the fuck he wants to, and I agree with him on all this, but he still sits next to Tony Hinchcliffe that went to that Nazi rally and said, did the whole joke about Puerto Rico being a fucking trash fucking can or whatever. It's just gross.
1: I saw a comic that was shitting on the mothership. He did a show there once.
2: Yeah.
1: And he said that he had an opener
2: yes.
1: that he brought with him.

0: later. Like, they hate you because they feel threatened.
1: Absolutely.
0: They don't want to lose their ball space.
1: Yeah.
0: Their spot on his sack.
1: Right.
0: And he said the comic said his opener went up and was just eating it, was just having a really horrible set and bombing. And he said, I felt this presence and I glanced behind me. He said, I'm out there watching, and I glanced behind me and Rogan is standing there with his arms crossed, like looking furious. And he said something like, this guy's got to go.
1: Why? Because he's...
0: he's bombing.
1: Oh, yeah.
0: And I guess you can't bomb because Joe is the funniest person on the planet.
1: Right, right. I mean, listen.
0: How dare Joe Rogan?
1: Yeah.
0: Want to comedy. Throw somebody out for bombing. I've seen your parts of your most recent special, Joe.
1: Yeah, you bomb all the time.
0: How dare you throw someone out for shitty comedy?
1: I told somebody not to fucking come back anymore, and then he went and peed all over the bath. He went in the bathroom and pissed all over the walls and shit. This guy, he went on the mic. He went to the open mic two times, and two times in a row, did all these jokes about how, I don't know, terrorism shit, and Arab people are terrorists and all this shit. I told him, get the fuck out. And he was like, I thought comedy was art. And I was like, well, I don't think what you're doing is art. And I could have been nicer to him. And the bartender was like, that guy just pissed everywhere in the bathroom, man.
0: Comedy is art.
1: Yeah, not. Yeah. He's like, get the fuck out of here. He's like, every joke was about some kind of, I don't know, suicide bomber joke. And, you know, it's just comics are horrible. And, you know, what is that saying? Fish stinks from the head.
0: Yeah, yeah, yeah.
1: So if you have some toxic dude like Rogan in charge of the whole mothership, I'm sorry.
0: Right, right.
1: What do you think the place is like?
0: Yeah, yeah.
1: And, you know, I get it. I get that some people need to sell out to him to get the money. I don't know. I haven't sold out, but obviously. But that Ron White has all the money in the world. I don't know why he has to sit on Tony Hinchcliffe's nutsack. Because Tony's worse than Joe fucking Rogan. That little American first fucknut. I don't understand that. I hate it. There's all these clips of Ron White sitting there on that little dais with him. You know, these comics come on and they audition, you know, for him on that fucking open mic. And every once in a while, Ron's like, I want you to come with me on tour. Shit, I'm like, get the fuck off that show. Where's your self-respect, motherfucker? Because if I had his money, I would have told that motherfucker to suck my fucking dick.
0: Yeah, it looks the story.
1: I'd tell him anyway.
0: The story is Rogan is getting a lot of shit online for the, I don't know that much about him. You've lived in Texas for how many fucking years now, you piece of shit?
1: This guy who has a direct fucking influence on our fucking elections, who told everybody, him and Theo Von, vote for Donald Trump, vote for Donald Trump. And then they have the gall to say, I don't know. I don't know. What is that? Is it Pollyannish or something? You don't know. I don't know. What the fuck? Fuck you, you propagandist motherfuckers. I saw some clip of Theo Von talking about Trump about sobriety. He's a child rapist. Trump went to Epstein Island. You're talking to him about sobriety and shit. What the fuck world are we living in?
0: There's a story about Paxton, another one that...
1: Ken Paxton sucks.
0: He, when he was traveling with his squeeze...
1: Yeah.
0: He allegedly lunged at somebody in London.
1: Hello.
0: That was taking pictures of him.
1: Ugh.
0: Like it was an American that was on holiday.
1: Hello.
0: And saw that fucker.
1: Yeah.
0: And they here it is. Texas Attorney General, GOP US Senate candidate nominee Ken Paxton was accused of lunging at an American tourist and attempting to take his phone. After the man filmed the Republican walking with his alleged mistress in London.
1: God, I mean, like, Mitch McConnell's people don't let you film him. You can't film Ken Paxton, apparently,
0: this
1: right?
0: This is out on a street in London. The tourist, who spoke anonymously to the Daily Mail, said that the July 1st encounter occurred on Westminster Bridge near the London Eye.
1: God, what the fuck?
0: Great place.
1: Yeah, why is Ken Paxton going to London enjoying all these great places? Doesn't that bother you? I hate that shit. Did he go to the theater? Did he go to the museums and shit?

0: God.
1: The man recognized Paxton walking with Tracy Duhon, with whom the Mail previously reported Paxton has been having an affair, and recorded an 18-second video of the pair walking.
0: Nice.
1: The footage was later published by the outlet, the Daily Mail. The tourist said he had already walked away.
0: Yeah.
1: When he felt someone bump his left shoulder, turned to find Paxton beside him. Were you filming me back there? Paxton allegedly asked after the tourist acknowledged that he had. Paxton allegedly told him, you can't do that.
0: Wait.
1: The man recalled, I stopped because I was just hot, and I said, I can absolutely film you. You're a public figure in a public place. I can film you all I want.
0: Wait. I'm sorry. Is it Kim Paxton? I mean, I know we're in the UK at this point. Is it Kim Paxton, like, an attorney general?
1: Like from Texas.
0: Yeah, but yeah. Shit, man. I mean, come on.
1: From Texas. The laws don't count in Texas.
0: Good on that guy for recognizing. I don't know if I'd recognize Ken Paxton, especially if I'm in England thinking about all the cool shit I'm going to see. I'm not going to recognize Ken Paxton. This Joe Rogan doesn't know shit about shit. He's like, I never heard of Ken Paxton. Why is he bad? This fucking tourist just recognized him.
1: The tourist claimed that Paxton then demanded to see footage and lunged for his phone.
0: Ooh.
1: Quote, he says, you can't do that. Let me have your phone. I want your phone. And then at this point, it's a confrontation. Oh, you should have decked that motherfucker and gotten at that on tape.
0: Yeah, in front of his girlfriend.
1: In self-defense. I'm not for violence.
0: Oh, of course.
1: But if he's lunging at you, neutralize the threat.
0: Yeah. Little knee in the nuts.
1: I'm telling him to back off. He lunged at the phone a second time, tried to force it from me. The man's wife then began running toward the pair. Guess what superpower stopped Ken Paxton? Another phone.
0: Oh, yeah. Somebody filming.
1: The wife whipped out her phone, and the husband was like, record this. And that's what caused this vermin to slither off.
0: How's the campaign going? I mean, Jim, I'm talking to Tallarico. You got to beat this guy. You gotta beat this guy. I don't like that you went on Rogan. I watched your whole thing. It was okay. You sound smart all the time in your interviews. I don't know why you gotta talk to the mothership.
1: But that won't register with
0: gross.
1: That won't register with Rogan or with Rogan's people, because you know the dumbest of the Rogan droolers, when they saw Tallarico was on, was like, I'm gonna go watch reruns of NASCAR.
0: You know what? And that's what I'm worried about Tallarico's campaign only because Trump did what Trump does. You know, listen, Trump has become president and has been a part of our government because he knows how to make fun of people's names. And that Tallarico thing is good. It's a good name, you know, and it's good enough for you dumb shitbag fucking Nazis. Will eat that up, you stupid fucks.
1: But there's so fewer of them. There's so much fewer of them.
0: I don't mean to get off subject. So did this guy beat up Ken Paxton?
1: No. Paxton slithered away when the second camera came out.
0: Good for him, though. Recognized.
1: I thought he was very restrained. He should have decked that motherfucker.
0: Absolutely.
1: If he's swinging at you, trying to grab your phone. It wouldn't take much. You'd probably just push him.
0: Oh, yeah. In front of his girlfriend or something. Like, I saw him at the RNC, too. Like, not the RNC. God, they fucked me up with propaganda. I saw him at the fake convention with the fake electors and all that shit. They kept cutting to Tallarico and to Paxton with his chick.
1: The tourist said he reported the incident to the Met, London's Metropolitan Police, but did not pursue criminal charges.
0: Fuck that!
1: He said he wasn't injured. No punches were thrown.
0: No, say you hurt your neck or something. Get the fuck out of here. I'd be like, oh, I'm injured. Oh my God, he hurt me. Please, press charges. How is a guy explaining the law, how is someone that is just a tourist explaining the law to Ken Paxton, who's an attorney general? I just still don't get that.
1: Texas?
0: Is
1: Texas Republican.
0: Did he go to law school? Do they have that there?
1: Yeah, Texas Republican, man.
0: He's a real lawyer?
1: They don't believe in the Constitution and laws. It's whatever laws they decide.
0: Ken, what law school did you go to? Did he go to law school?
1: I'm sure he's an attorney general.
0: Dude, I demand that law school have their accreditation yanked because Jesus fucking Christ, look what you did. You created this guy. I mean, Ken Paxton's got to be one of the worst attorney generals, right? When you think about corruption? I mean, can you even, I mean, is there a more criminal AG, state AG in history than that guy?
1: I mean, who knows, but, you know, back in the day before social media, back in the 1800s, who the fuck knows
0: like
1: what
0: Andrew
1: was going
0: Jackson's
1: on? But,
0: AG maybe. Or
1: oh,
0: something.
1: You know, that's funny. I do have another story. These are good segues.
0: Ken Paxton almost got beat up because he's just being a cunt, man. Jeez.
1: Where is it? I wrote Trump corruption. There it is. This was a post from the Leah files.
0: Yes.
1: On Substack. People keep saying Trump term two is the most corrupt administration ever, so I built a model to find out if it was true.
0: Okay.
1: I took the UN's definition of corruption, turned it into 8 criteria and 100 points, and scored the leaders history remembers for looting their countries. Marcos, Suharto, Mobutu, Abacha, Obiang, and Putin. Okay. Then I put every president since Eisenhower on the same scale, okay. Both parties, with every exoneration counted right alongside any convictions.
0: Oh, I see. So if you're convicted of something bad, but then your evil legislature exonerates you, that's still something bad.
1: Well, yeah. Okay. Or if they, you know, if it was actually a real exoneration.
0: Okay.
1: In the rare times.
0: Yeah, yeah.
1: He's got.
0: This must go poorly for us. That's why you're doing this story. Oh shit! Are we Mobutu?
1: Where is the numbers? God damn it.
0: Jeez, man.
1: Let's see. Nixon.
0: Oh, he doesn't count. I'm just kidding.
1: Would have been in the lead.
0: Oh, okay. Donald, come on.
1: With 41 points.
0: Oh, okay. Good job. Good job, Dick.
1: And Eisenhower had 6 points.
0: Shit.
1: JFK, 10.
0: Okay.
1: Johnson, 17.
0: Damn!
1: Nixon, 41.
0: What happened? What happened with that big jump ahead in the corruption score?
1: Then look at these two. Ford and Carter, 2 each. The lowest. The least corrupt 2 presidencies.
0: Come on, Jimmy. Get back out there and get some more points. Come on!
1: Then Reagan shows up. Meanwhile, I'm not shitting you. The Republicans are all higher. I'm just going to put it there.
0: Wow.
1: Except for
0: okay, Bill.
1: Dad Bush.
0: Oh, okay. Shit.
1: He got 13.
0: Right.
1: Our highest was Bill Clinton.
0: Okay.
1: At 22 points.
0: Damn. All because of the dress.
1: W was 23.
0: That's it? Lied us into a war? Fuck.
1: Obama down to 8.
0: Damn.
1: Biden also 8 points.
0: Shit.
1: Out of 100, by the way.
0: God, our Democrats just aren't doing well in this category. Come on, guys.
1: So, Nixon was 41. Trump, first regime.
0: Yes.
1: 53.
0: Shit! Joe, hold on a second. This doesn't make any sense. You're telling me on this scale, Jimmy Carter was 2. How in the fuck is a... How did he get his 2 points? I mean, I know how Trump...
1: Well, it's the administration. You know, I mean, okay. they'll count.
0: What did he do wrong? What was the bad thing? Three Mile Island or something?
1: I don't have that information.
0: The way he handled Three Mile Island with the nuclear regulatory shit, probably. Because that's fascinating. I mean, we know what Trump did. He fucked everything. What's Trump 2? Ooh.
1: Well, that's the point.
0: I love this. This is interesting shit.
1: She says, Nixon scored 41. No other American president scored over 25. Trump's second term.
0: Yeah.
1: So far.
0: Okay, we're not even finished yet. What year are we in his
1: second.
0: Is this only the second year?
1: Is a 91.
0: Damn.
1: Which ties him with Suharto and Mobutu.
0: Damn, isn't there music to play with this? I mean, this is a big thing.
1: Puts him above Marcos.
0: Fernando Marcos from the Philippines?
1: Yeah, and Sani Abacha, who I think was Nigeria?
0: Yeah, yeah.
1: The This is crazy. Yeah, yeah. Sani Abacha from Nigeria.
0: Wow. Horn flourish, fireworks. Give it up for our president. He's like the Michael Jordan of corruption.
1: Not only is he the most corrupt president in American history, says Leah, at this pace, he finishes his term level with the most corrupt rulers of the last 100 years.
0: Damn.
1: Worldwide.
0: Okay, very fat. This is like watching the Chicago Bulls, Michael Jordan. You're halfway done with the Trump administration, right? This is halfway, right? About two.
1: Oh, yeah, yeah, yeah.
0: Okay,
1: yeah.
0: It's like Michael Jordan comes to the locker room. First half, scores 40 fucking points. Holy shit, what's he going to do in the second half? Everybody's excited, right? Damn, Donald, how many points? How many points going into halftime?
1: 91 out of 100.
0: Okay, out of 100? Wait, what if he scores more than 100?
1: I don't think he can.
0: Your model isn't good. Your model doesn't.
1: They may have to recalibrate.
0: You got to recalibrate. 91, I mean, shit, so he's only got 9 more points. This model is bullshit.
1: Double. It's almost double his first term, which was
0: fascinating.
1: The most corrupt since Eisenhower.
0: What was Michael Jordan's top score, I wonder, going into the halftime? I love numbers like this. Boy, it's easy to understand. It's Jimmy Carter, you suck, man. You suck. You only had two
1: Michael
0: points.
1: Would be a good, like, God damn. 40 points would be good for...
0: That would be insane in a basketball halftime score. Yeah. But, like, Jimmy Carter, I'm sorry. I'm sorry, you're voted off the island. You got 2 fucking corruption points. I watched the whole Three Mile Island thing, and the bad thing he did was he didn't have enough control over this nuclear regulatory bullshit with the nuclear power, that Three Mile Island was a big shit show.
1: 35 is Michael Jordan.
0: Jeez, so man. I'm sorry, Michael. High. You got to sit on the bench. Trump's here. He's got how many points? 91.
1: That's a third of Trump's
0: 91.
1: Score.
0: 91, God damn it. Kobe, sit down.
1: We're not even at the halftime buzzer yet, so.
0: Oh, it's not even halftime.
1: No.
0: Hey, smart guy nerd with this model, recalibrate.
1: Smart woman.
0: Okay, I'm sorry. Smart woman nerd, recalibrate. I'm sorry. I don't know what to tell you. I appreciate what you're doing with this, but it is not good enough for who we have in office, apparently. What is the top scoring dictator on there? You said, who is it?
1: It was... Suharto and Mobutu.
0: Okay. This study, how old is this study? When did this happen? Is this just coming?
1: She just did it, yeah.
0: Okay, this should be in the headline of every fucking podcast. Every podcast should be talking about this the way we are. This is insane.
1: Mobutu was, oh my God, is this really his name? Mobutu Sese Seku Nkuku Ngbendu Wa Za Banga. Often shortened to Mobutu,
0: Sese
1: was a Congolese politician and military officer who was the first and only president of Zaire from 1971 to 1997.
0: Shit. So you're telling me over all those years he was in power, he accrued how many fucking corruption points?
1: The same as Trump, 91 points.
0: You
1: tied.
0: Ain't shit. You ain't shit, motherfucker.
1: Famously embezzled billions of dollars of state funds and mineral revenues for personal wealth while his country suffered from extreme poverty, hyperinflation, and crumbling infrastructure.
0: Yeah.
1: Known for a lavish lifestyle, including chartering supersonic Concorde jets for shopping trips to Paris and building opulent palaces in his remote ancestral village of Badolite.
0: Well, you ain't shit, dude. Our guy is beating you. But here's how it's not fair, though. They're counting, like, terms of office. Like, Trump's first reign was 4 years, right? So that's one scoring photograph. This guy's one term was how long did he reign for?
1: Suharto? Oh, no. Mobutu, 27, 28 years.
0: Okay, so that's something. So that's, wow, that's bad. I mean, shit.
1: Suharto, I think, is Indonesian. Yeah, Suharto was an Indonesian general and politician who served as the second and longest serving president of Indonesia from 1967 to 1998, 31 years.
0: Damn. Jeez, man. I watched some shit on Malaysia. Their guy that was shit. They financed the movie The Wolf of Wall Street.
1: Suharto was formally charged with corruption by Indonesian prosecutors in 2000. was never put on trial or convicted before his death in 2008. Jeez. Prosecutors accused him of embezzling over $570 million in state funds. It was allegedly, this is the DeSantis model, siphoned from tax-free charitable foundations.
0: Wow.
1: That he controlled while in power and diverted to businesses run by his family.
0: Damn. Well, I mean, but still, Donald Trump, 91 points. Damn.
1: Winning.
0: Yeah, you're not done, Donald.
1: Winning.
0: Give Scottie Pippen the ball for a second. Holy shit. Does Jordan have to score all the points? Does Trump have to score all the corruption points? I mean, what the fuck? Can you take your foot off the gas for 1 second, you corrupt little Nazi, greedy fuck? 91 points, you stupid maggots. Look who you elected. It's not even halftime. Fuck. This is a crazy story.
1: Oh, Leah's doing well. If she's charging people... I don't know if she's charging because it looks like I can read everything.
0: Yeah.
1: But she's got 30,000 followers on Substack. I mean, if she's getting $2 a month from each follower, from each sub.
0: Ford only accrued 2 points?
1: Yes.
0: I assume. I mean, so he pardoned Dick Nixon. So.
1: Yeah. Why that's not necessarily corruption. That's
0: absolutely.
1: That's poor choice.
0: I mean, you don't think that conversation.
1: The Democrats were for it. Two.
0: I don't know. Okay. Well, that,
1: at the time,
0: that didn't
1: for the good
0: in.
1: Of the that's for the good of the country bullshit. It's like the same shit that would have happened if Merrick Garland would have found some gonads down there and
0: who is that Merrick Garland?
1: Yeah.
0: And the worst attorney
1: would have charged Trump earlier and vociferously.
0: You know, we think about Ken Paxton as a bad attorney general. That's not how we should think about it. Merrick Garland fucking sucked. What a lazy bitch he is. I swear to God. Merrick Garland, I hope you're listening. Because all this...
1: Well, and, you know, Biden fail on that one. I mean, that was dumb and naive to think that, we're going to help heal the country. And I'm going to put Merrick Garland as a kind of a tweak to... the Republicans who didn't allow him to be Obama's SCOTUS choice and fail on Obama for picking him for SCOTUS, trying to put a moderate in there. What the fuck was he thinking?
0: Obama,
1: he should have had a screaming bomb throwing, verbal bomb throwing.
0: Yeah.
1: Liberal on the court.
0: Be everything the other side says you are rather than making feel good. Obama should spend his time burying that Bush administration under the fucking jail for lying us into a war. And let me tell you, if there's a Democratic president and they don't do this to this administration, they can suck my dick. Honestly, what I mean? Fuck them all.
1: Prepare.
0: Yeah,
1: you know it's going to happen.
0: I'm not going to put up with that. I'm not voting for you guys if you don't do that. Fuck you. I mean, this country cannot deal with that. We need a warrior in there who is angry and mad. I don't understand. I would want to be the attorney general that went and got the Michael Jordan of corruption. I'd want that etched into my tombstone. This dude put Donald Trump under the jail. Anything else would be a profound failure. I don't understand
1: that.
0: That's
1: interesting. There's this other article that says,
0: God, 50,
1: 91 this person's
0: points.
1: Betting that Trump's going to resign. In next year.
0: Shit. I'd put every Democrat on notice. If you don't go get his ass, I will let you have it on this podcast 24/7. I don't know. Jimmy Carter only got 2 points. God. What did you do the rest of the time? I mean, because Trump's very busy, right? He's very busy criming.
1: Wait a minute.
0: What?
1: Oh, okay.
0: Well,
1: kind of. No.
0: So what were you doing in there, Jimmy? Reading a bunch of shit, trying to write laws?
1: Trump has minions at crime for him. He's not doing actual criming. You think he's involved in these crypto decisions that Junior, I gotta buy crypto?
0: No, I think Trump is involved in all this really dark shit. I think he pulls the trigger on political assassinations. I bet he's a gangster. That motherfucker is a gangster. Listen, if you can rape children, you can definitely say, I want that guy killed easily. Trump's bad. He's bad. Jimmy Carter got 2 points.
1: She is paywalled, so she's probably making some good coin over there on Substack.
0: We're in this country. We can't celebrate it. Nobody celebrates Jimmy Carter. 2 points. That's all he got.
1: We celebrate Jimmy Carter.
0: Right, right.
1: Democrats celebrate Jimmy Carter. The world celebrated Jimmy Carter when he passed. You could tell that, especially in contrast.
0: The country fucked him over,
1: to
0: though.
1: What we have now.
0: Our country voted like shit, and they elected Ronald Reagan to two fucking terms. They did not celebrate Jimmy Carter.
1: And if we had listened to him.
0: Yeah.
1: If we listened to Jimmy Carter in regards to solar and alternative energy, renewable energy, we'd be infinitely better off than we are.
0: And he tried to free those hostages. He tried a military thing, and it failed. The Eagle Talon.
1: Well, and Reagan did pull the Nixon, didn't he?
0: Yeah, he absolutely did.
1: Yeah, it shows you the Republicans, the morality and the ethics there.
0: What was Reagan's score? Because I don't, maybe
1: it was up there, but not.
0: Not, you know. Damn, Donald.
1: It was like, it was jarring after.
0: It should have been after high.
1: Ford and Jimmy Carter, both of their boring presidencies.
0: God, how could you pardon Nixon, though, Ford? I mean, what the fuck? You would have been a badass if you had not done that. You would have been a badass.
1: Reagan was 21.
0: Okay. Hey, model person. I think there's some flaws in that. That's it? 21? What the fuck?
1: Just think how bad it is if Bush is like 23. Think of how bad Trump at 53 and 91.
0: Yeah. Well, you know, Reagan was kind of, he just let people walk all over him, right? Because he pretended he didn't know what the fuck was going on. Meanwhile, the CIA was doing all this shit with the Sandinistas and all the fucking shit in the Middle East. He didn't fucking know. That's
1: using her scale, it says the median kleptocracy score is 83.
0: Oh, okay. Oh, there's a kleptocracy score that's separate from this general corruption?
1: No, it's the same. Out of 100 on this scale.
0: Oh, okay.
1: The median kleptocracy line is 83 points, and Trump's at 91.
0: Trump broke your model, man. Go back to the drawing board. I'm sorry. I'm sorry. He fucked it up. And what do they have G score? I mean, is he on there or just what's Putin's? Is Putin even on there, man? I mean, how can you even put? Do they have to say to be on that model? Do they have to say, okay, we're pretending to be democratic, or no?
1: What do you mean?
0: Well, how would Putin do on that scale? I mean, did you say I might have? Because they have elections, right? They have fake bullshit elections.
1: Yeah, he's in there, but he's not in the top like some of these.
0: Oh, take that.
1: Some of these African and he was high, but he's not Mobutu high and
0: really.
1: I mean, two guys were the biggest.
0: Putin is snatching people off the street and sending them to the front line.
1: Oh yeah.
0: I mean, I guess shit. Jimmy Carter, 2 fucking points over there. Shit.
1: So there you go. I thought that was interesting. I saw that.
0: God, that is fascinating.
1: That tweet this morning. And
0: what if you go against what if you're corrupt, but in good ways? Like, I don't know.
1: there's no such thing.
0: Yeah.
1: Also in the news, we've got, let me check something here real quick.
0: What if that one guy that lost to Daddy Bush hadn't gotten a tank and made a fool of himself? I don't even remember his name. The dude, the governor of Massachusetts got in the tank, looked like a dickhead. That's when he lost his election.
1: Oh, the Greek name.
0: There's no way.
1: Yeah.
0: There's no way you're going to remember. I can't remember his name. Dukakis?
1: Dukakis.
0: Damn! Imagine.
1: I just remember because of his sister was Olympia Dukakis, the actor.
0: Right. Oh yeah, is that yeah? Boy, what a boring president he would have been. Why do we elect so many interesting people? If you voted for Donald Trump and then heard this segment about his corruption score, how do you feel about yourself? Are you happy? Do you like it?
2: We're in a time of a shift change. It's begun. I want to bring a prop. Because I want you to see this, Gene? The gas prices are going to go down, down, down, down, down. They told me you're driving back, so I want to make sure you have enough. But I brought this tonight. Where's my other? And I brought This was my dad's hat. He was an Amoco dealer after the Air Force. I'm going to actually wear it. This was his hat. Kind of stinks still. But here's the point. You know why I'm holding this? God has been saying for
1: a long time. He's got a plastic gas jug.
0: Is this Hank Kuhneman?
1: It's Hank Kuhneman.
2: Long time the gas prices are going down. Watch the oil of the earth. He prophesied. We did a whole show on Flashpoint about the oil. We showed prophecies that specifically said Venezuela would be set free and their oil would be given to the earth years before what you just saw. The oil is going to come down, but so is the Spirit of God. The oil is going to come down.
1: There was I saw some video earlier that of Scott Bessent, who is really just
0: he's
1: an odious pseudo human, isn't
0: he? Looks like the Grinch.
1: There's something weird going on there. Like it's there's some alien DNA in there. Or something. There's something weird going on.
0: His face is fucked up.
1: And it's just the way he talks. Like this is weird.
0: Everything.
1: He's so gross.
0: He's fascist.
1: But he was being asked about by being grilled by I don't know if it was a senator or if it was in the House. I don't remember now. But he was being grilled by a Democrat about why. Where are all these billions of dollars from this Venezuelan oil? Where is this money? Where is it gone? And the Democrat said, what bank?
0: Yeah.
1: What bank is it in? Oh, I don't know.
0: Yeah.
1: I don't know.
0: Aren't you the finance czar or
1: I'm
0: something?
1: Not sure. I don't know.
0: How can you not know?
1: I don't know. Because it's in a Trump account somewhere.
0: Yeah, it's in Barron's Bitcoin fuck account or some shit like that. Let me tell you, in the Pfeiffer administration, every fucking cent we're going to hunt down and we're going to find. God damn it. I'm getting all your corruption points. Figure it all out. They can't figure it out. It's like, didn't DeSantis hide all that money? And the DOJ was like, well, it's too confusing to really figure out where the $10 million went. Is that what happened?
1: Well, they know where it went. They don't know who directed it.
0: Why is they so lazy? Why are they lazy?
1: It's a lie.
0: Yeah, okay. You're lying.
1: Of course they know who did it.
0: Find out, man. I swear to God, we better have a mean motherfucker.
1: Lying. It's the police agreeing to investigate themselves.
0: Hey, Democrats, we got to vote for the meanest, most unappealing fucking troll motherfucker for president.
1: Oh, speaking
0: ever.
1: Of J.D. Vance.
0: Chip on their shoulder. Well, we want a human.
1: The a story is out now, and this must be, this shit has to be coming out from some of the Republicans that are starting to backstab each other.
0: Oh, yes.
1: Because J.D. Vance, according to a report, before he decided to start sucking Trump's hole.
0: Yes.
1: Secretly funneled advice to Hillary Clinton on how to beat Trump in 2016.
0: Well, okay. So you funnel advice, you fucked her up, right? You gave her bad intel.
1: Before Vance completed his MAGA makeover, he was appalled by the thought of Trump in the White House. Before that scenario became a reality, Vance wrote to a friend on Facebook, mulling over the possibility that Trump might become America's Hitler. Trump eventually, he won, blah, blah, blah, blah, blah, blah, blah. The intermediary to Clinton's campaign said that, what is this, blah, blah, blah. After he was initially rebuffed, they said, fuck off, JD. The campaign, Hillary's campaign. After he was initially rebuffed, Vance, fresh off the release of his memoir, Hillbilly Elegy.
0: God, Ron Howard.
1: Elegy would not give up on his quest to stop Trump. the staffer, Hillary staffer, said, JD called me and said, can you put me in touch with Jake Sullivan? I was like, Jake is running Hillary's campaign. He's too busy. He called me again and said, I hate Hillary, but I hate Trump more. Trump can't win. He can't win. Hillary's going to lose, but she doesn't have to.
0: You know, like in Spy World, when people find an avenue for intel and then sometimes they put bad intel up there to sabotage the other people.
1: But then he was tweeting that Trump is Hitler same with Lindsay.
0: We all should know Scott Sullivan ran Hillary's campaign in 2016.
1: Jake Sullivan.
0: Jake Sullivan. We should all know his name. Don't hire that motherfucker. Jake, you lost to Donald Trump, you stupid shitbag, and now he's at 91 corruption points. What a fucking
1: loser.
0: But
1: listen to this. JD was right. The insider said that JD said Ohio, Michigan, Wisconsin, Pennsylvania. She needs to come here instead of being down with Beyonce in Miami. She yes. needs to come here and apologize for the Iraq war. Apologize for sending so many people in my community, all the people in all these states whose sons and fathers died and everybody just forgot about them.
0: Right. See, that's the problem. The same thing happened to Kamala, literally with Beyonce and then Liz fucking Cheney.
1: Liz fucking Cheney.
0: You know, I the Democrats don't want to ever win. They don't ever want to win. They don't, man. I don't know what their fucking problem is. The last DNC, who was on the main stage on primetime? Bill Clinton, Hillary Clinton, all these boring fucks. Who was doing the daytime matinee speeches? Jasmine Crockett. All the young guys that could speak, that know how to work a crowd, were had the shitty time slots.
1: Oh, Vance voted for Evan McMullen in the 2016 wow. election.
0: God. JD, JD, what am I supposed to do with this story, you giant piece of shit?
1: This isn't JD putting this out. This is somebody who wants to shank JD's possibilities of taking over from Trump.
0: I know, but JD is a person. I'm just saying, what an enigma.
1: Is he?
0: Anti-Trump to the point that you're sabotaging his campaign to help Hillary Clinton, which I don't respect you. I mean, it failed, dickhead. Not good enough, right? And now you're Donald Trump's, like, fucking cum receptacle. What is wrong with you? What kind of... You're the shittiest fucking person ever. How does Usha have kids with you? How did...
1: And he recently, Jesus. Like, had another speech, and it's just...
0: Oh, the one about anti-corruption? I watched it.
1: It's just the one where he's begging people. Did you see this?
0: The fraud thing?
1: No, he's begging people to please give the Republicans another chance to finish. Just, you know, he literally puts his hands together and he's like, look, just please give us a chance, two more years to continue doing the great things we're doing. He knows they're going to get curb stomped.
0: Listen, Democrats, listen to me. Don't be
1: complacent.
0: Don't be Ralph Macchio. Be Cobra Kai. What is the motto of Cobra Kai? No mercy. That's it. No mercy. Sweep the legs, baby.
1: Don't cheat.
0: Yeah, exactly.
1: Sweeping the legs is cheating.
0: No. Yeah, right. But beat Cobra Kai in the TV series.
1: What time we got here? Oh, we got about 20-ish minutes left in the big show. Join us Faithless Friday, everybody.
0: Yes.
1: The...
0: 91 points, and it's not even...
1: What is this House Republican meeting turns into shouting match? Did you see that Mike Johnson is pulling the plug on Congress? Quite possibly in response to Thomas Massie's stealth force of a vote to impeach Hegseth? Did you see this?
0: Oh, no, I didn't see that at
1: all.
0: This
1: is amazing.
0: Oh, shit.
1: Massey's had a crazy speech last night. This is The Hill.
0: Yeah.
1: Thomas Massie said he kept his resolution to impeach Defense Secretary Pete Hegseth a secret from Republican leaders because he did not want to show his hand. he introduced his resolution on Tuesday afternoon. I didn't want to show it to anybody, he said. I was afraid they would do something to subvert me getting to the floor.
0: Shit.
1: For an hour and 20 minutes and reading these articles. Massie then said he hadn't heard back from Mike Johnson about the resolution, but noted that the GOP leader had 48 hours to call a vote.
0: So, wow.
1: Massey said, this is a hot war. This could become a nuclear war. And in the interim, even if it doesn't, there are civilian casualties that are racking up greater than they would have otherwise, because another one of my articles of impeachment shows that Peter Hegseth has degraded the ability of the DOD to minimize civilian casualties.
0: Shit.
1: It's unclear whether any other Republicans will join him in their effort to impeach Hegseth. So, Massey previously introduced resolutions to limit Trump's military operations in Iran. He also was one of the, along with, was it Raskin? That put together the Epstein law?
0: Yeah, yeah.
1: The Epstein files law?
0: Oh, it was, it was Raskin and some other Democrat, yeah.
1: Ro Khanna, maybe?
0: Yes, yes.
1: The lawmaker lost his primary reelection bid to, okay, blah, blah, blah. We know that. Attorney General Todd Blanche is defending Hegseth when he was asked by a reporter about Massey's impeachment resolution. Blanche said, Secretary Hegseth is doing a phenomenal job, and the Secretary of War doesn't just go off and do things. He follows the law.
0: Shit.
1: Yeah, your law, you cunt. Yeah, you, the law you make up. You fraud. Yeah. You hopefully soon to be disbarred and jailed, piece of shit.
0: Guantanamo. Todd Blanche is the worst, man. I mean, he's not even, he's not human, right? He's an inflatable person.
1: The, so then all of a sudden, there's supposed to be a couple more days left in the voting session.
0: Yes.
1: And, Mike Johnson was like, oh, we're going home tomorrow.
0: Run away. They called it late because they didn't, they were afraid that they didn't want to have the vote to impeach Hegseth.
1: Yeah, they're terrified of it.
0: There's a clue. That's good. That's good. Isn't there people in the military, like, isn't there some kind of general or high ranking person that is tired of taking this shit, that can team up with Massey and some other people and make this shit stop, like, right fucking now? Doesn't the Constitution demand that, like, when our government is corrupt and, I mean, we got to score 91, right? 91. That it's incumbent upon the people to end this shit, like, to keep the government in check? What about that part? Isn't that in there?
1: Well, that's what impeachment is for.
0: Right. I think is, but I thought there was something
1: in voting.
0: Yes. Hmm. Geez, slaveholders.
1: Unfortunately, we don't have things like like a parliamentary system or whatever, where they could just vote no confidence on somebody and boot them out.
0: It seems like
1: Liz Truss.
0: I mean, not to be cynical about
1: remember the head of lettuce.
0: Yeah. Oh yeah. Oh yeah. Right. See, like, it seems like our Constitution, not to be cynical, founding forefathers, you fucks. It's like you really the checks and balances have no teeth, and because they have no teeth, it gives all of our leaders, they just throw up their hands and say, well, that's the rules.
1: Have teeth if they're...
0: We can't get our hands dirty.
1: If they're followed.
0: Trump has a score of 91.
1: McConnell could have helped get rid of him in the first term.
0: He didn't, though. He didn't. You know, because he's corrupt. So we got a score of 91. Not one mechanism in the Constitution is going to help us. We got the Michael Jordan of corruption against us. We're like the Indiana Pacers versus the Bulls right now. We don't have a Larry Bird. We don't have a Patrick Ewing. We don't have a Dennis Rodman. I could go on and on, but they got the best. They got like the Michael Jordan of corruption. We got this dumb Constitution with no teeth.
1: A late night meeting in House Speaker Mike Johnson's office went off the rails last night.
0: Yes.
1: With multiple sources describing the session as one of the most contentious this year.
0: Shit.
1: Johnson called a 9:15 p.m. meeting with other members of House Republican leadership. Among those summoned were top leaders of the five ideological caucuses known as the Five Families. Isn't that interesting?
0: Yeah.
1: And some committee chairs. The speaker wanted to discuss a bill to suspend the gas tax through the election. Look at this. They want to suspend the gas taxes because they've driven up the gas prices so high. Effort is spearheaded by House Freedom Caucus Chair Andy Harris of Maryland. Harris agreed to vote with leaders on a procedural measure in exchange for a commitment. Leaders promised that they would convene a meeting to discuss the possibility of suspending the tax, but the meeting quickly devolved into chaos. The Representative Sam Graves from Missouri, chair of the House Transportation and Infrastructure Committee, brought in a printed post on X from 2022 in which Harris criticized then-President Joe Biden's efforts to suspend the gas tax.
0: Well, they don't care. That's hypocrisy. That doesn't matter.
1: Apparently, this guy from Missouri.
0: Shit.
1: Harris said in the post, suspending the federal gas tax is just another Biden administration stunt to distract from their self-inflicted crisis.
0: Yeah. Well, I mean, you know, that to me is a very quaint kind of bit of corruption. I mean, Trump would do that with his eyes shut. He'd behind the back fucking sink that from the three-pointer with one hand. A hook shot.
1: Graves, who sits on a committee of jurisdiction for the gas tax, was opposed to the bill being moved to the floor outside of regular order and cited Harris's previous comments. Harris got livid and began slamming the desk.
0: Yeah.
1: Yelling, "This is fucking war. This is war."
0: They get to it. God damn it. You're hitting furniture. Come on, guys.
1: He was starting to storm out of the room when Johnson attempted to stop him by telling him to stay and talk this out. But then Clay Higgins from Louisiana, an ally of Harris's, started to go after Graves. Why do you have to come at him personally, you disrespectful fool?
0: This guy from Louisiana is not throwing punches. Those people love to get shit-faced, and they love to fight.
1: So these are Republicans. They're cowards. He stormed out of the room along with Harris.
0: Yeah.
1: The meeting was described by sources as one of the craziest they have ever been part of.
0: Shit, man. What are they? It's like, do they think they fucking matter? Do you guys think you fucking matter when Donald Trump is in charge? You will do whatever Donald Trump says. So quit fighting and wait till the part when Trump tells you what to do with the gas tax. Put it on the floor. I guarantee you they'll try to pass that shit. They'll pass that shit before the election. They'll get rid of the gas tax. They don't give a fuck.
1: They're done.
0: Oh, they called it an end to the session, right?
1: Yeah. There's no more until the election. Today is the last day of votes before the election because they all have to go off and campaign.
0: What about an executive order to get rid of the gas tax? Why not that?
1: Can't. That's a definite Congress thing.
0: Shit.
1: I mean, not that it'll stop him. He'll do it anyway. Man. And
0: this guy
1: fall asleep during the signing ceremony.
0: This Michael Jordan, man, I'm sure he made some shots from behind the half court line every once in a while. It's just, I didn't think he'd do it. 91, motherfucker. It's not even the third quarter. Shit.
1: We've got about 10 minutes left here. We've got a story.
0: Yeah.
1: About what do I think is the funniest?
0: I mean, it would make me nervous. It's like he's got 91 points. So what's next? What's next for this guy?
1: This was at some Republicans. This is when we talk about the boiled down base that's increasingly happening. Where
0: yes.
1: Even the ones that are. That have like 1.5 brain cells are peeling off, leaving those with just half a brain cell that are left in Trump's caucus. This was at some, I hate this, Kirkiversary
0: for Charlie Kirk. His shooting.
1: Yeah.
0: Kirkiversary.
1: Here's
0: is that their term or? Our term is that.
1: I don't know. I'm not sure. This is a liberal person interviewing some of these people
0: the Kirkiversary
1: at this event, and this is what we're up against. Everybody,
0: this sounds like a British person making fun of us. We'll call it a Kirkiversary.
3: Islam takes over our country, and you're a Christian. You're not allowed to fight for them. You have to pay them a yearly tax for them to fight for you. You will have to pay as a Christian to remain a Christian if Islam ever takes over, because that's how they do it in other countries.
4: In this,
1: That's how they do it in other countries.
0: That's how they do it. That's its corporate slogan for what? Burger King? No. That's have it your way. That's how they do it. That's how they do it. Who is they, dumb fuck?
1: The Muslims, right?
0: He sounds like one of these guys. Like, I watch The Good Liars on YouTube, man. And there are always people worried about Sharia law. They're going to enact Sharia law.
1: That's the when Mamdani won, that's their proof.
0: He's Sharia law.
1: And, you know, no matter what he says, I just passed a story about that. Some Republican scumbag was saying something that Mamdani said, obviously a total lie, because it's the, what do they call it? The taqiyya, the alleged, it's in the Quran,
0: yes,
1: that the Muslims should lie to get ahead and to win.
0: Right.
1: So they should always lie.
0: Right.
1: So that's now their thing. No matter what Abdul El-Sayed says, no matter what Mamdani says, we know it's all a lie because it's taqiyya.
0: Well, let's look at the thread count in your T-shirt on the label. And let's see if there's blended fabrics. Then we can throw you off a building or something, right? Doesn't the Bible say that?
1: Don't eat shellfish.
0: You've got it. Like polyester on, you know.
1: Here's another one.
0: Guantanamo for you.
4: And the scary thing is, if they got military, what?
1: Oh God, this guy. And the scary thing is, if they got military, this is a young guy.
0: Yeah.
4: And the scary thing is, if they got military weapons in the mosque in Iran, what do they have here in the 3,000 mosques that we have on our land?
0: Weapons?
5: If they have military in the mosques in Iran, what do they have here?
0: How many loaded AKs, or not AKs, what is the gun that kids used to shoot up schools?
1: AR-15?
0: How many ARs are in your garage, loaded, locked and loaded, ready to fucking go? How many guns are in American households? The nerve to say there's weapons in the mosque. There's weapons in your fucking living rooms, loaded.
1: I'm infinitely more terrified by the amount of guns this idiot has,
0: God,
1: as opposed to some mosque.
0: 40,000 gun deaths, whatever, a year in America. They're worried about a mosque with fuck out of it.
1: If I was going to a mosque, I would be happy if there were guns there, because some maggot is going to show up and try to kill everybody.
0: Right, right.
4: That we have on our land, probably military-grade weapons. Their God ain't nobody seen. Their God's fake.
0: Wait.
1: Their God ain't nobody seen. He's probably fake.
0: You know what? That's the new name of this podcast. Their God ain't nobody seen.
1: And is that irony, or is that?
0: I don't know. Why are you? Please don't vote anymore. You can barely read.
1: Oh, he's got a big American flag.
4: Their God's fake. Their God's probably Satan.
6: I'm Crusader James.
1: Their God's probably Satan.
0: Why don't you say the T?
1: Satan.
0: Why do you talk like that? Why do you talk like that? What is wrong with your brain? He doesn't have TDS. We have TDS, right? Then what does this guy have? You got a worm in there, like RFK? Satan.
1: Here's another guy.
6: Islamic anything is just gang. It's just gangster stuff going on over and over again. If you try to quit, you're dead. They kill you. If you cheat, you're dead. They kill you. It's just gang stuff.
4: They came here to con.
1: We can. Meanwhile, at most, I can see 4 and maybe a half teeth.
0: Right. What shirt is
1: this guy
0: on?
1: He's zoomed in on
0: it. Oh, it's not a Trump shirt. That's my favorite thing, is to watch these Trump rallies and these people get interviewed.
1: Oh, the first guy had a MAGA hat.
0: Yeah. I mean, what this gang? God, I hate to ask. What is that? That is a way to say, why is he saying that? Why does he use the term gang hyphenated?
1: It's a 4-letter word, and that's about the extent of his vocabulary. So he said it twice to make it sound scarier.
0: I don't understand that. Is that some Gen Alpha slang?
1: It's a gang.
0: Is that Gen Alpha slang?
6: You're dead. They kill you. It's just gang stuff.
4: They came here to conquer with
1: that. This is back to the...
0: Give it up for the Midwest, though.
1: Now we're
0: right?
1: Back to the previous idiot, the big, the super moron in the middle.
4: You're here to conquer with the ideology. They didn't come here to assimilate.
7: Are you from New York?
4: No.
7: Oh, no. Where are you from?
4: Muskegon, Michigan.
7: Okay.
1: There you go. That guy's from Muskegon, Michigan. But this rally was in New York.
0: That accent, that guy. Canker. What the fuck, man? You talk through your mouth. Does your nasal passage have lips? So everything comes through your nose. How do you do that? You canker. You guys have the nerve to say Southern people are the only one with accents. Fuck off.
1: But, I mean, this is MAGA right now. This is the cream of the crop.
0: Gang, gang. They, your God ain't, what did that guy say? Your God's fake.
5: Your God ain't nowhere. He's fake.
0: He ain't nowhere.
5: No one's seen him.
0: Hey, nobody's seen Jesus. God, you're gang gang. I can't even talk like you. Gang gang. These people, you don't understand, gang gang. Donald Trump wouldn't shit on your face. He would hate you. He wouldn't want to spend one nanosecond with your ass, right?
1: Right.
0: He hates you. Gang gang.
1: Occupy Democrats posted a picture of Mitch sitting in the car, zoomed in with the big smile on his face, not moving.
0: Yeah.
1: And they photoshopped a sign that says, "Please don't break the window. The AC is on. He has water and is listening to his favorite music."
0: Gang gang. Shit, man. Yeah, it's like everybody, all the deference to Mitch McConnell. Fuck that. Don't film him. Don't take weird pictures of him. Holy shit, the shit you said about Biden, the pictures you took of Biden, out of context to make him look fucking crazy. A neurologist visited the White House. Shit, guys. Gang gang. Your God's fake. He ain't anything. He not anything. Can't even talk.
1: I don't know if Trump has put out a truth yet about the Fed.
0: You should have got. Do we have an account where we get to see it earlier? Because we're media. Can we see it early?
1: No, we don't. We didn't pay $100,000.
0: Is that how much it is?
1: Yeah, I think so.
0: But hey, man, he didn't get those points for nothing. I mean, he didn't get that 91 score for nothing. How many shit? I can't.
1: That's I spoke too soon. Interest rates in the United States should be 1% or less because we're the best credit in the world by far.
0: Why does he compare it that
1: our country is booming with new investment? It's not. If we stop trading with every country that we have a deficit with, which is most of them, we would make at least $1.5 trillion a year. That's not how it works, you dumb shit.
0: Gang gang.
1: The word deficit is nothing more than a fancy word for loss. It's complicated, which is why the dummies will believe what you're saying.
0: Gang.
1: We are carrying almost every country in the world, and that cannot go on any longer. Lower the interest rates for the United States of America and fast, President Donald J. Trump.
0: Are our interest rates compared to other countries? Why does he say that in the context of the world? Is there an answer that's going to satisfy me? I'm trying to understand that because he says that all the time.
1: No, because it doesn't make sense.
0: Like why, if we're the best in the world, why is he comparing our interest rate to other countries' rates? Don't get it. Gang gang.
1: And he had some crazy, he said, this one yesterday, Republicans just got another bad decision from the United States Supreme Court, one that the court system took forever to give, and then blamed it in part on no time left to implement a solution to our totally corrupt and out of control mail-in voting disaster, which is a laughingstock all over the world, and where we are the only country that has to endure such a nation-destroying scam. Justices Alito and Thomas, legends both, strongly disagreed with this horrible, highly political ruling. It's a big loss for Republicans, and America itself makes cheating by the radical left Democrats and mail-in ballots a much easier thing to do, and now they have an open field.
0: God, you know, Trump, you are so ungrateful. This Supreme Court gave you the immunity amulet, right? They gave you immunity. You God. Ungrateful fuck. How God, dare he is, complain about that court, though, right?
1: This is just a screed. Blah, blah, blah, blah, blah. It's a court that will go down as having rendered some of the most destructive, hurtful, and damaging decisions to our country's history. I agree.
0: What?
1: I agree. Like giving presidents immunity.
0: They gave you everything.
1: And overturning Roe versus Wade. I agree.
0: You ungrateful piece of shit, Donald. They gave you everything you wanted, and you God.
7: It's not easy for me to write this criticism of the United States Supreme Court. It will likely cost me dearly for years to come. What does that mean? But I feel it in my obligation and duty as president to do so for the America we love. Thank you for your attention to this very important matter.
0: Gang, gang. Did he hashtag it gang, gang?
7: Gang, gang.
0: Fuck you. I mean, shit, man. Let's see.
7: Everybody, another one. Everybody knows how crooked Joe Biden. This is amazing, too, by the way. Everybody knows the crooked Joe Biden FBI didn't do what they should have.

0: I mean, there's a bunch of cops there. This guy walked on.
1: Did you see the latest that there's his the shooter's body was like grabbed and cremated like right away?
0: Okay, that's normal.
1: Without the family involved?
0: Well, I didn't see that. Well, listen, it's it was as if it was a. I mean, let's say it's.
1: But they found out it was. There was an anonymous donor that paid for it.
0: Who? Well, you got to find that name, fucking dickheads. Come on. There's got to be a nerd out there with a spreadsheet. Figure out who the fuck. It's not anonymous. Find it out through the blockchain. Carry the one. Figure it out. Who did that shit? Trump? Was it anonymous? Burn the body? God, how did that guy... That guy was at that rally with a gun for like 45 minutes, right? And then the fucker waddled up the ladder. Some cop saw him, was going to do something, and then the cop fell, right? And hurt his ankle. And then meanwhile, the guy got off two shots while a bunch of other fucking pigs were eating donuts in this building that he was walking on top of. Is that what happened?
1: Wow. Thomas Crook.
0: Okay.
1: Crooks, the man who attempted to assassinate Trump in 2024, had his body cremated, but the cremation was paid for by an unknown donor. An anonymous donor paid for Crooks' body to be cremated, according to an exclusive report from the New York Post. The information came from documents that were given to Senate Judiciary Committee Chairman Chuck Grassley.
0: Oh, drag his ass to a hearing and let's find out why that happened. That's easy. Interrogate that motherfucker. Who gave it to you? Why? He must know.
1: The gunman's father's name is Matthew. The note said he was retired. His wife was on leave from work. It was implied that this is why they didn't have funds for funeral arrangements. The Louisiana GOP rep Clay Higgins pointed out it was odd that the body was turned over to the family less than 2 weeks after the failed assassination attempt. Also, the family did do it, but somebody paid for it.
0: Okay, so let's say we're making a movie about this, then this guy...
1: Oh, shit, we got to get out of here.
0: Okay, this is a false flag. Then that shooting was a false flag. It had to have been. Come on.
1: Thanks for listening. We got to go like right now. We'll be back on Friday. 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
1: Bye-bye. We'll see you Friday. Bye-bye.
0: Your anniversary.
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truck. I said, Holmes, come on, woo. What's a brother gotta do to get free food? You better wash some dishes, baby.

0: What do you have to lose by trying something new like Trump? What the hell do you have to lose? You have to lose. You have to lose.
1: Mr. Trump is so stupid. My God, my God.
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0: But you know what? 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

0: Florida, the Redneck Riviera, USA. 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Hey, what's going on? We're not live. We're a couple of hours in the past. When you're listening to this, Ryan's got a gig tonight. He's a comedy mogul, you know.
1: Oh, yeah.
0: He's got a couple of gigs tonight. A couple of shows, right?
1: Or three shows. No. Tonight I have an 8 o'clock and a 9:45.
0: Oh, no coffee shop ahead of time
1: tomorrow
0: tonight?
1: Tomorrow night I have a clean show, a family-friendly show.
0: No saying cunt.
1: No. No, and I rather not at either show. I mean, you know, to be honest.
0: You can't say cunt?
1: You can. I can't.
0: I'll never be able to go up.
1: Well, no, you don't hate women, though. That's the difference. I have to deal with a lot of people.
0: Some.
1: Right. Oh, yeah.
0: There's a couple of women I hate.
1: Ivanka. I hate Ivanka.
0: Sure.
1: I hate Christine Oh, yeah, the dog killer.
0: It's all famous people. I don't hate, like, personal people.
1: Yeah.
0: I don't have anybody I really hate. I can think of in my personal life.
1: Oh, I got people I fucking hate.
0: That I hate.
1: Absolutely.
0: I don't think I
1: fucking hate easily.
0: I think I've been pretty lucky. I haven't amassed a lot of enemies. I can't think of.
1: Oh,
0: at least.
1: I got so many comedians I fucking hate right now.
0: A different crowd.
1: I could rattle off a list of
0: you
1: 10.
0: Swim in different waters.
1: Yeah. I hate those motherfuckers.
0: Thanks for buying shit through our Amazon link, crabdiving.com/Amazon. If you use that link every time you go to buy shit at Amazon, we get a wee little commission from Mr. Bezos. Doesn't cost you fuck all. Just helps us out here. And join us on our social media. Chip in. Thanks for sending us some of our stories. I appreciate it greatly.
1: Yes.
0: And let's see what's going on this Faithless Friday. It is Faithless Friday,
1: Jesus,
0: by the way.
1: How could you do this to us? You've forsaken us. So,
0: oh, Lord,
1: so bigly.
0: You have forsaken us.
1: And by the way, a lot of the shit in that fucking Bible of yours... it's about, you know, it's pro-slavery. I mean, really, a lot of slave shit, a lot of sex slave shit, a lot of trafficking shit in that fucking Bible.
0: I saw there's a YouTuber or TikToker or both that really does good shit. He goes around and basically gives people that really need it money. And, like people that really need it.
1: Yes.
0: You know, sometimes does these little stunt things to catch assholes, you know, and stuff like that. And he did, I don't even remember what. Oh, it was a pinata. He had a pinata. He's on a street corner, and he said, $5 to break the pinata.
1: Yes.
0: And people are like, no, we're like, I'll do it. And then he's like, $5. They're like, no, fuck you, you know, and stuff like that. They're like, I'm gonna do it. What's in it? You know, he goes, that's the point. And finally, a woman came along.
1: What's in it?
0: A woman came along and was like, she was like, oh, I'll do it. An older black lady, tons of personality. She was like, I'll do it. And then she goes, wait a minute. I recognize you. And he goes, you do? And he goes, my name is Matt, let's say. He goes, my name's Matt. And she goes, I knew it was fucking you. I knew it was you. I knew the fuck who you were. I'm going to go hit the ATM and get $5. She had to go to the ATM.
1: Right, right.
0: To get $5 right. For one thing. Comes back, beats the shit out of the pinata, and $1,000 cash falls out.
1: Oh, my God. That's awesome.
0: So she's, you know, crying, thanking him and everything. And a guy's walking by and he goes, oh, my gosh, look at that. Because she's picking the money up off the ground, you know, where it hit. And she goes, she looked at the guy and she goes, here, take $100.
1: Oh, my God.
0: To another poor person walking by.
1: That's
0: just
1: nice.
0: a random stranger. So then he says, Matt, let's call him the guy, the video guy says, let's go around. And you want to give away some more. And he gave her envelopes full of $1,000 to walk around her neighborhood. I think they were in Harlem. And she was narrating for him. She goes, this is my neighborhood. Right. I grew up here. It's people are suffering. People are, you know, they can't afford rent. They can't afford food, blah, blah, blah. And so she gives away, I don't know, $5,000 or $6,000.
1: Yes.
0: To different people. Who are affected, as you would expect, overwhelmed, crying, you know, things like that. You've saved, you know, you don't understand. This is going to save us kind of thing. And then at the end, she says, I feel great. I got $1,000 and this is, we got to give away all this money. And he said, well, our sponsor has an extra gift for you. and it was 10,000 more.
1: Damn. That's great.
0: She throws her arms up and starts thanking Jesus for not forsaking her.
1: Shit. Well, oh, God.
0: And I'm thinking, wait a second.
1: She's more Christian than the fucking Bible.
0: Well, but you were forsaken.
1: Yeah. Oh, yeah, yeah.
0: This YouTuber just gave you $11,000.
1: Not Jesus.
0: Right.
1: Not Jesus. Did he take it back because she thanked the wrong person?
0: It's just, you know, kidding. I'm like, well, okay. I cut her slack, but my first reaction was like, oh, God, really? Really?
1: I don't even understand, like, people like, well, that's a true Christian. The people that are nice, like people might say, hey, Jimmy Carter was a true Christian, or Tallarico is like a true Christian. That's not really true, because a true Christian would have slaves, and a true Christian would have a concubine in his family, and a true Christian would be like, hey, God, which son do I cut in half next? So they're not really true Christians. They're just like nice fucking people.
0: Well, it's the no true Scotsman fallacy.
1: Right, I'm just saying.
0: It's a logical fallacy that, you know, you can't ever say, oh, well, he's not a real American. Oh, he's not a real Christian.
1: Well, the point is, though, the Christians are, I mean, the where they come from in the Bible is...
0: Oh, it's fucked up.
1: It's bad. It's like slavery.
0: And especially American Christians.
1: Child sacrifice.
0: Conveniently cut off, like, everything Jesus said.
1: Oh, yeah, yeah, yeah.
0: To do, help the poor, feed the starving, clothe the naked, all that shit. They're like, fuck that. Let's go down to and jerk off to Leviticus.
1: Well, that makes sense, though, because Jesus is one of the few characters in the Bible that didn't have slaves. So, I mean, if you want to be true.
0: Huh? We think.
1: Yeah. If you want to be true to the Bible, have some slaves, you know. I mean,
0: beat them and they can't get up after 2 days, that's wrong.
1: Right? That's right. That's right.
0: Remember, the Bible
1: or your
0: says
1: wife
0: that.
1: Or whatever, you know, I mean. Fuck this religion shit. And quit saying that these people are an actual true Christian. They walk the walk.
0: And
1: that would mean they beat their slaves and have slaves.
0: If you are, you know, if you are somebody that worries more about what Jesus said, like a Tallarico, or like some of these actual good people identifying as Christians, then I don't have a problem with your religion. If that gives you comfort, rock on. Don't keep your God off my lawn. And definitely keep your dogma out of our laws.
1: Yeah, and I think those people that are supposed good Christians do that, but it's the mislabeling is sad because it's sort of, it's a misdirection. It's not that they're good Christian, well, it's like they're good people.
0: I think they're both, the ones good your people. Examples are Catholics, aren't they?
1: No, Jimmy Carter's not a Catholic.
0: Oh, no, he was,
1: he's
0: that's
1: Southern
0: right.
1: Baptist. I don't know what Tallarico is.
0: Catholic.
1: I mean, Hey, just bring in a W. That's all I give a fuck about, man. I mean, you know, if you have to say you're a good Christian to get a win and you're a Democrat that's going to beat.
0: And I don't care what very God good, you worship. If you do good works.
1: I'd rather you not.
0: And but, help people. Rock on. I don't give a shit. Yeah. If, like I said, if it gives people comfort, you go crazy. But don't try to force me to worship your God. Don't try to force me into your religion specific laws. And again, the best way to shoot down one of the dumbest arguments that these people have when they say our country's based on Christianity, Christian values. It was started with Christian values. Just ask one of those cunts what the, see, I couldn't be on your show.
1: Yeah.
0: Just ask one of those people what,
1: well, you could, it's context.
0: Ask them what specific Christian ideal or morality is unique to the United States.
1: Yeah.
0: Right. That we've used. If you say don't kill, don't steal, every single fucking civilization that formed on this planet that had nothing to do with Jesus has had some form of, you know what? We're probably better off if we don't kill each other. You know what? We probably are better off if we don't steal from each other.
1: And our forefathers could go fuck themselves collectively. I'm tired of hearing about them. They were a bunch of fucking losers that owned slaves. They wrote a constitution that isn't worth fucking shit in today's age that we live in. Because no one follows the rules. It has no teeth for enforcement. It's a piece of paper.
0: And they were all rich.
1: It's like a toilet. You can wipe your ass with it for all you care. You know?
0: They were all rich.
1: Yeah, they're rich people that own slaves. Fuck it. I mean, what does it matter what our founding fathers thought? They were from a time when people were less.
0: Thomas Paine died in poverty. You know why?
1: Why?
0: Because he was ostracized because he was an out and proud atheist.
1: Common sense.
0: He wasn't cosplaying like Jefferson, pretending he was still a Christian. And when we all know from Jefferson's writings and everything, and the fact that he put out a Bible that took out all the magic.
1: Yeah.
0: That Jefferson was a fucking, we know he was an atheist.
1: I mean, you know, it kills me because I hear in these hearings all the times, do you think our founding fathers intended X, Y, and Z in this bill? They're asking people that served on the Trump administration.
0: I don't care.
1: I don't give a fuck what they did, but they're on our side saying that, trying to pin these people to some bullshit. Like, quit with that pretext. It's perpetuating a bullshit thing. We don't need the founding fathers. They're dead.
0: A bunch of old white guys who old rich cares? White slave owners who were, they had some good ideas, but their idea of all men being created equal literally meant all white men, and a bunch of them meant white men that own property.
1: And no women.
0: Right?
1: Yeah. And fuck women. They couldn't vote.
0: That's,
1: you know what I mean?
0: That's my men. Men.
1: I mean, it's totally fucking insane that people invoke the founding fathers. Like, they can suck my dick. I don't give a fuck. And their constitution fucking sucks. Evidenced by Donald Trump. It ain't shit.
0: And I saw a great thread. It's, in fact, on a clip that I'm going to see if I have later of this comedian in Europe who is a European comedian.
1: Ooh, wee wee.
0: Who had a maggot in the audience.
1: Yeah.
0: That proclaimed loud and proud. And he's like, so you voted for Trump 3 times, every time. And the guy's like, yep, every single time. And the guy is just so and stupid. And the comedian, first of all, he pulls this, you know, we saved you from 2 world wars. And he goes, oh, really? Did you? Who marched into Berlin? You know,
1: right.
0: And he's like, well, the Americans did. He's like, no, the
1: Russians,
0: the Russians, the Canadians, the American goes, well, who did D-Day? Who stormed Normandy? The Canadians, the English, the Americans were there. Yes. But America did it alone is kind of not historically accurate. Them joining helped, yes, but they didn't save all of Europe to the point where everybody should suck our American dicks for 200 years.
1: Well, and a lot of it was about the financing of the weapons, right? Because we knew at the end of the war and the reparations, this loan that we put out to buy these fucking weapons would get paid back with interest.
0: Yeah.
1: I mean, and that's
0: part of it, yeah.
1: That's in both wars. So, you know, I don't know.
0: And one of the reasons Hitler rose to power was because of the onerous sanctions put on the people of Germany.
1: Yes.
0: Following World War I.
1: Right, right. And then when Germany was climbing out of it, a la Cabaret, that musical and all that shit.
0: Willkommen, bienvenue.
1: All that shit was going on. Willkommen. And then we had the Depression. And then was it what bank the American banks decided to call in their loans on Germany, and then because of that Germany their economy went in the shitter, and Hitler was like, see, I told ya.
0: Yeah.
1: So then we also had America First, right? We had fucking Nazis in Germany sending text to our people in our Congress using postage paid by American tax dollars to send out propaganda to their constituents.
0: Right, who's famous pilot that was a Nazi sympathizer, America First?
1: Know.
0: Oh God, one of the famous pilots.
1: So, like, when we hearken back to history to say, "Oh, we did this and that," we really should start looking forward and not be so proud of our history. Maybe every once in a while,
0: Lindbergh.
1: Oh yeah, okay.
0: Charles Lindbergh was on the America First Committee. Before World War II.
1: The Nazis! America First, the Nazis, who had their big rally where? In Madison Square Garden.
0: Madison Square Garden.
1: Where did Trump have it? In Madison Square Garden, starring all that.
0: Where Hulk Hogan beat the shit out of someone 50 years later.
1: Right. Where so many comedians performed at that America First rally. You know, I mean,
0: the
1: really have to look forward and not back, and then maybe learn something every now and then from
0: This video has that I'm going to play later has really interesting comments because it's
1: yeah.
0: very well represented in the comment section by Europeans. And you just get to see exactly what they think of American exceptionalism and American history. And this comic proves it by this Bulgarian or Albanian, I forget what he is, Romanian maybe, comic who doesn't, English second language.
1: Yes.
0: Just destroys this drooling MAGA idiot
1: yeah.
0: in every historical context. Like he shoots down that, all these arguments and just curb stomps this yes. dumb MAGA
1: yes.
0: person who thinks is a typical American that thinks that America is exceptional and, and, you know, believes all the propaganda we've been fed our whole lives. And then they get into this discussion on how creepy it is that we do this Pledge of Allegiance.
1: Yes.
0: They're like, you know, there's only like four or five countries on the planet that do a Pledge of Allegiance kind of a thing. And it ain't good company to be in.
1: Well, yeah.
0: One is North Korea and another, you know, all of these authoritarian, creepy countries.
1: Where did that come from? Right.
0: A socialist wrote it.
1: Right. But where did when did that start?
0: The 20s, yeah.
1: I thought that started during that America First.
0: No, they
1: thing.
0: Changed it during that's in the 50s. They added the under God.
1: Oh,
0: it, the
1: okay.
0: the Pledge of Allegiance was around from the 20s. I want to say when that some socialist wrote it.
1: Oh, okay.
0: They don't like to hear that though. and then they put it. That's one of the problems is they put it in during the Red Scare. And that's when they changed the motto of the United States from E Pluribus Unum.
1: Yes.
0: Which is, from one, all, many, or something like that. From many, one. And
1: that's what the Vulcans say.
0: And, they changed it to In God We Trust, shoving their Christian God down our fucking throat.
1: That's not as good.
0: Right. That's right.
1: Not, yeah.
0: Are those pseudo Christians of the founders were like E Pluribus Unum is a great one.
1: The needs of the many.
0: One of many, it means literally. Right. One of many.
1: The needs of the many outweigh the needs of the few or the one. You shall and always will be my friend.
0: My friend.
1: Spock!
0: All that shit changed with the Red Scare and they had to gin up the Southerners and suck the former Confederacy's dick yet again.
1: We're always available, guys.
0: And
1: we're always stupid.
0: And allow them to change the whole country's motto, put it on. I love when people say, "What's on the dollar bill, huh? In God we trust."
1: Yeah.
0: It's a Christian country.
1: It's fucked up. There's nothing. That's so fucked up. Why is there an eye at the top of the pyramid?
0: Right. Yeah, explain all the Mason Illuminati shit on the rest of it, dummies.
1: Why can't we have artists on our bills, like Kid Rock or
0: right.
1: that one that does the crosses that Trump likes or whatever?
0: We've got to, let's get to the headlines now that we're done Christian bashing.
1: I thought you were going to play that clip of the...
0: No, I'm going to find it. I got to find it first.
1: Oh, okay. Oh, I'm sorry.
0: I didn't have time earlier. If I go into my history in YouTube, it might be in there. Let's get to the commie pinko liberal
1: HuffPo.
0: Nice. Here you go, buddy. Here's more treats, Shelby.
1: It's not enough.
0: I've got this thing. You want to give it to her?
1: From of course.
0: Your mom.
1: Holy shit.
0: This shish kebab thing. God,
1: I don't even know how to describe this, but I will. You want it all right now? It's a real shish kebab.
0: Oh,
1: right?
0: Yeah. Give it to her.
1: Whoa.
0: Oh, there it goes.
1: Goodbye.
0: She's leaving the studio. She's got to go work on this one.
1: I see how it is.
0: This is interesting. Trump cooked, it says.
1: Oh, good.
0: Is the headline.
1: Okay.
0: Which doesn't click to anything. Oh,
1: he
0: there it
1: cooked.
0: Is.
1: He's cooked.
0: Trump cooked.
1: Yay.
0: Workers are falling behind due to Trump's war-induced inflation.
1: Oh, shit. Like American workers?
0: Well, yeah. I saw a story today, earlier regarding California, which is... you know, I have to pull news for a certain industry in California, and the nonprofits are getting killed. Businesses are getting killed because of the price of diesel.
1: Yeah.
0: Because it's now all of a sudden the some of the margins they were the profit margins that were slim anyway are gone. So companies are starting to literally lose money because of Trump.
1: Because diesel, you have to put diesel in trucks to drive goods to where you go to sell them.
0: Partially. Oh,
1: wow.
0: Yeah. And just regular gas prices. You know, people that commute are getting fucked.
1: I'm not even an economist. I understand that. It sounded like when I heard Scott Bessent at a hearing that weird fuck couldn't even clutch that idea or pretended not to understand.
0: What's poor?
1: Yeah, I'll show you, dickhead.
0: What does poor mean?
1: God damn it. Guantanamo for that guy, for sure.
0: Although President Trump and Republicans are heading into the midterm elections with a big problem on their hands, war-induced inflation has erased workers' wage gains from the past year. First of all, there have been wage gains? That's news. The most recent economic data shows real wages, pay that's been adjusted for the cost of living, fell again in August as energy prices surge.
1: Damn!
0: Real wages have decreased in four of the last 5 months and now stand 3.3% below where they were a year ago.
1: Wow, let me think about that. That's bad. Below where they were means that they have went down.
0: Although the decrease might seem modest, it amounts to a pay cut for workers and helps explain why people are so down on the economy.
1: Right. It seems modest. What a nice guy. Can this guy sound... Sometimes I feel like these authors of these articles don't sound alarmist enough. Like... I don't know.
0: Although the decrease might... I read that. Falling real wages is not what Trump and leaders in the House and Senate promised voters under a unified Republican control. But the president's war of choice in Iran has sent gasoline and diesel prices to painful new highs, pushing up the cost of food, energy, and transportation.
1: Let me translate. They lied to us. Now people don't have enough food to fucking eat, so they will starve. Okay. I get it. Bad. That's bad.
0: One economist over at the Center for Economy and Policy Research said nominal wage growth has been slowing, and I don't think that's been adequately noted.
1: Right. And I listen. These people from these Ivy League colleges, can you every once in a while? I know that you went to school to sound like that, and I understand, and that's good. But a lot of people you need to communicate with don't understand how bad that is. It hasn't been adequately noted.
0: And by the way, that's been going on for 60 years, 70 years.
1: Right. They've been lying.
0: The decreases in wages, in real wages. Meanwhile, that's the graphs we always talk about. You put all these same plots on a graph and you see real wages, almost a straight line across, barely up over 50 years. And then you look at corporate profits.
1: Right. It's not like...
0: And it's almost 90 degrees straight up. It's not that bad. But
1: it's not like they've been not noting it. They've been burying and hiding it from America because they're afraid that once we all wake up out of our assholes, we will lose our shit.
0: Executive pay. Same deal.
1: Right.
0: Huge growth in the last 50 years. Shareholder value, huge growth.
1: Yes.
0: That's all they care about. They don't, companies used to pretend, we've done that story before too. I think it was it IBM? IBM started in the late 1800s, early 1900s with like typewriters and manual typewriters and calculator adding machines and shit. And over the decades, starting in about the 60s, before that, you had a corporate charter. When you would incorporate, you would have all these aspirations you put in your corporate charter, what your company means. And it was always, IBM wants to serve the public and its own employees. And it was all this like really woke shit.
1: Yes.
0: And now they took those words literally out of their charters. Yes. They no longer say we want our employees to prosper. They no longer say we want to do good in the world. Now they say shareholder value. Wow. To increase shareholder value is the prime directive for most companies now.
1: Then what's our values? I mean, if that's
0: they don't give a fuck.
1: Right. We all need to come together and have values that are ours. I don't know. These companies always know what they want. They want money. They want money. We normal people just want to survive and I don't know, do normal shit and have enough money to pay their fucking bills.
0: Right. And they, and you know, the time that they fapped to the 50s and shit, the reason that was so good was because of the New Deal, was because of all kinds of socialism and all kinds of and the rise of unions, which the evil conservatives have shanked.
1: Oh, yes.
0: Over the past 50 years and continue to. And right. and there's so many dumb Republican voters out there who hate unions just because their evil capitalist daddy tells them to. And they're shooting themselves in their tiny little white dicks.
1: Well, and also our planes have been falling out of the sky because of fucking union busting. Yeah. I mean, Boeing opened up a whole fucking plant in I think North or South Carolina because they didn't want the plant in Seattle because it's a union plant. And they wanted to hire people that barely could work a screwdriver to put their planes together because guess what? It costs less. And they outsourced all the parts. They, you know, and then the planes weren't as good as they were.
0: And meanwhile, at the same time, Boeing, of course, was making record profits.
1: Oh, yeah.
0: Let's not forget those details. Right. Like, none of these companies are suffering.
1: Well, that was the point,
0: because they're paying their employees.
1: They had a chain. They had a CEO that was all about quality, and right? And they had a bunch of people at that Seattle plant that would walk around with clipboards, and they would look at every little part that was stuck in a plane and say, okay, I approve all these engineers and shit. So much pride in what they did. And then you go to this other plant with no unions. These fucking guys be working on this plant. There's no way in hell I'm getting on this thing. And they started falling out of the skies. Remember that? The emergency exits would fly open because they wouldn't screw them in, right? Shit.
0: And then again, dumb Republican voters are convinced that if they vote against unions, if they vote against worker protections, if they vote against regulations and safety, yeah. OSHA, they want to get rid of OSHA. And if no regulations, then, you get what you vote for, you dummies.
1: And it's interesting because in the Boeing case, they went for Jack Welch's little fucking protege. I forgot what his fucking name was, from GE, who was a Jack Welch wannabe, right? He was, and he was the CEO of Boeing when all the planes started falling out of the fucking sky. And that guy had a golden parachute and he got away with all the fucking money. And the families of people that fucking died in those planes had to come together and make the Democrats and make Congress go after those motherfuckers. I mean,
0: but they also, the Republicans want to pass laws that indemnify CEOs and indemnify all these executives that make criminal decisions.
1: See, these
0: and Trump, how many have Trump pardoned?
1: Right. See, think about fuckers? The Boeing example is scary because if you think about it, like that CEO didn't give a shit about those people that died. He got away with all his money. He didn't fucking care. He got grilled by Blumenthal on, in a hearing. Okay, that's it. Big deal. Right. And so that tells me, how do you fight those people? What does that guy fear? Losing his fucking money.
0: Losing money.
1: And his freedom.
0: Getting chucked in jail, yeah.
1: Absolutely. You have to lock these fucking people up. And you have to put the fear of God in them. That's why I like Mondami when he's like, we have to unapologetically demand what's ours.
0: You know? Or when he said he was going to arrest Netanyahu.
1: Yeah. That would be awesome.
0: This is what we need, yeah.
1: If we could start rounding up the authoritarians and throwing them somewhere, I'm on board. I don't give a fuck what laws we fuck with.
0: No,
1: if we could give the Hague some teeth.
0: I disagree.
1: I mean, Putin, Xi, Kim Jong-un. Well, who else needs to go somewhere? A lot. And then the world would be a better fucking place.
0: I think Putin, Xi, and Trump are all going somewhere soon.
1: I hope so.
0: from the Lord. Their Lord is going to take them.
1: And that's unfortunate. That is unfortunate because
0: I want Trump to see
1: that's not punishment.
0: His fall. I want Trump to see his name stripped off of everything. I want him to watch as his kids go to jail for their crimes and his reputation is cemented as the worst president and the most corrupt president in our history. And then he can die.
1: Right. And then people like Jack Welch's protege and Jack fucking Welch, that fucking capitalist whore, will see that. And they'll think differently. Because, ooh, I don't end up in jail. Ooh, I don't want to end up with nothing. I love my money more than anything. You have to scare the fuck out of these people. That's all they understand. Fear, fear, fear.
0: I forget who was the CEO when, well, it was a CFO I had lunch with of GE.
1: Ugh.
0: At a lunch at KPMG.
1: Wow.
0: Because yeah,
1: that guy was
0: my
1: like,
0: boss was, you know, had GE was one of the biggest clients they had. And he took us out to lunch one time.
1: That might have been the guy, the Boeing guy. It's like, you know, it's like these guys don't in America. It's like a laissez-faire, right? Nothing happens to these CEOs because they have their golden parachutes. You start locking up these motherfuckers, things would be different, you know. If you started locking up these people for white-collar crimes rather than fining them or fining their companies, which is kind of lame because it's not their personal fucking money. What do they care about their company? You know what I mean?
0: I think, sadly,
1: yeah,
0: that, and I hope it doesn't come true, but I don't see how it's not going to happen if the current course continues. There's going to be a lot more Luigis.
1: What do they want people to do?
0: There's going
1: to
0: be a lot more people... and I'm not wishing that threat. I'm predicting that threat because you are inflicting violence, economic violence upon people and destroying their lives and hurting them and killing them. The healthcare industry in our country is shit
1: and it's
0: immoral. And evil. It's that simple. It's not even...
1: And shooting one guy, and again, I'm not advocating this. I'm just making an observation that the most naive motherfucker on the planet could make. Shooting one guy in the head is nothing compared to the violence that United Healthcare has unleashed upon their people that have their insurance. You can't get this treatment or you can't get... Imagine the shit they deny every day. Shooting one guy in the head is a spoonful of sand in the fucking desert compared to the evil they fucking do. So... You know, hey, that ain't shit.
0: Drudge Report, that's the headline of the HuffPo. The Drudge Report headline, Saudi cancels oil shipments to Europe. So guess what? Our prices are going to go even higher, everybody.
1: Right.
0: Congratulations, Republicans.
1: Yeah.
0: I just really want to congratulate all the Republicans that voted for this. Because you guys have absolutely nothing to say to counter this. Nothing. You voted for Trump. This is all on Trump. This is all on you.
1: You know, Scott Bessent's thing about this in some hearing he had. I don't know who the politician that was questioning him. He's like, well, I mean, gas prices have gone up, but, you know, core inflation has gone down. And the guy was like, oh, core inflation has gone down. Let me go to explain this to my constituents. Hey, guys, you should be dancing in the street. Don't worry about these high gas prices. Core inflation has gone down. Let's celebrate, whatever fucking that means.
0: And I don't know that that's necessarily true, by the way. The core inflation has gone down.
1: Probably.
0: We're talking about Trump administration numbers.
1: Yeah.
0: And remember that every month, the past 6 months, I think, pretty much the job numbers come out and they're like, oh, look, it's good. It's not that bad. And then 2 months later, when the adjusted actual numbers come out.
1: Right.
0: We find out it's not that case.
1: And that's genius. That
0: it's kind of always been like that. It's a shitty system.
1: Well, I mean, they do it. So, I mean, that's what they always, but they, the way that I saw a thing on this, the way they adjust that is different than the way it's been in the past. It's not really adjustments what they do. Because an adjustment would say, oh, well, we didn't, this number happened since the figures came out. So now we're making an adjustment. But that thing where it's not an adjustment, they're lying and they're putting what the actual numbers are. Nothing happened to cause the change. It's just they lied about the initial numbers. They fucking lied.
0: Saudi Aramco told at least two oil refining customers in Europe that they will be allocated no crude oil next month after the kingdom's key pipeline to the Red Sea was attacked. European customers normally receive Saudi Arabian crude on so-called term contracts, ensuring a steady flow of supply every month. Those deliveries will not take place next month. The decision applies to all European buyers, they said.
1: Shit. Well, I mean, God, that sounds bad.
0: Saudi was forced to shut its east-west pipeline last week after it was attacked by drones. The line is due to partially restart within days and be fully back up and running within 6 weeks.
1: Oh, sure.
0: European refineries typically lift Saudi crude from Egypt's Mediterranean port of Sidi Kerir, which is connected to the Red Sea via pipeline. The pipeline halt caused panic buying from some of Aramco's customers. Poland's Orlen SA issued more than 10 tenders since Friday in a race to secure alternative supplies.
1: Oh, yes. It'll all be adjusted soon and everything will be back to normal. I'm sure the Houthis won't go attack the Saudis anymore and their pipeline and shit.
0: But Trump's going to blame Ukraine.
1: Oh, of course. That stop is the
2: bombing,
1: dumbest shit.
2: Stop bombing Putin's gas places. Step. You got to step.
1: Stop defending yourself in this illegal war of aggression where you're being occupied. Just give up. That's what Jared Kushner and his fucking translucent Subway sandwich ham face would say, right? Isn't that his line of bullshit?
0: I hope Jared Kushner gets caught up in this going to jail thing when all of these crimes are exposed, because who is that fucker? Why, he has no official capacity with the United States. And he's showing up at these international meetings that are supposed to be our State Department and shit. And there's fucking Jared Kushner sitting there.
1: If that guy, if those Trump family fucks do not face justice, I worry for this country. I really do.
0: Oh, they're going to skip the country.
1: Because people are going to lose their shit. People have to lose their shit when that happens, because goddamn, these guys have to go to jail.
0: They're going to leave. They're going to leave. We were talking about that earlier on the pre-production meeting.
1: Fill the streets with people then.
0: / dog walk. That we were talking about how we should put out a poll as to what country you think Don Jr. And all of them are going to escape to once the 2028 election is over, if Trump lives that long.
1: I tell you what, the Pfeiffer administration. The Pfeiffer administration is not going to put up with an AG or a CIA director. They ain't going to find me Donald Trump. He's not hiding. Not on my watch. Fuck that shit.
0: He won't have to hide.
1: Jared's going to jail.
0: He won't have to hide. He'll be in a country that won't extradite him.
1: Motherfucker. From my cold dead fingers, motherfucker. That's bullshit. Some country that won't extradite him. Like where?
0: Qatar.
1: He
0: might be burning his bridges with the Saudis here by not getting involved with the whole Houthi thing, but Qatar, UAE, you know, one of these, Argentina.
1: We ain't got planes.
0: He gave Malay, what, $40 billion or something like that?
1: I've seen so many movies. Our CIA can do whatever the fuck they want to. Go get him or go get fucked. That's my campaign slogan. That's what I want. I want all these people in jail. Or what is our country worth? If they get away with this, if these Trump people get away with this, the way Biden, the way I don't even, what's his name? Merrick fucking lazy ass Garland, let them skate. I worry for this country.
0: Well, I think what's going to happen is the you know, Trump and the Trumps are going to get away. They're going to skip the country.
1: Yeah.
0: And leave everybody else hanging, which is fun. You know, I mean, that's great. We're going to be able to pick off all the other Scott Bessents and all these fuckers. Hopefully we'll all be indicted for their crimes against humanity. Hegseth, Hegseth should be at the Hague instantly.
1: Oh, yeah, yeah, of course. Yeah, fuck yeah. And, I mean, those people should all be in jail.
0: And Tom Homan should be at the Hague instantly. Whoever the head of ICE is, they should find that little pint-sized Nazi in his Hugo Boss cosplay. That what's that little fucker's name that was
1: Stephen
0: in Chicago?
1: Miller?
0: No, the little Nazi guy, that was in charge of the Midwest ICE raids. Remember, and he was showing up in those like.
1: Yes, like the short Luftwaffe, guy.
0: Those Luftwaffe trench coats and shit. And
1: Kid Rock. No, I don't know.
0: Bovine or something like that.
1: Bob Bovine. I know who you're talking about. Shit. I'm just,
0: He's talking about running for something.
1: Dear America.
0: In the next election.
1: Dear America, if that happens, do not temper yours. Get pissed off, because that should be unacceptable. I mean, the whole country's got to care out about that shit. You know what I mean? if that happens, I mean, goddamn. God, what is his fucking name? It's like bovine. But bovine is like of cow. I don't even know how to use that in a sentence. But General Commandant Bovine, you're going to go to jail too, buddy.
0: Something, yeah, you know, look it up.
1: The Imperial Grand Dragon or something like that. Yeah, he was a tiny little dude in his
0: house.
1: Yeah,
0: outfit. He's like 5'3". Right. I mean, like,
1: and he was kicked out of Minneapolis because they didn't, I don't know. But he got
0: fired. Well, he took the flack for, you know, ICE agents summarily executing people on the street.
1: Jeez, in our country, boy. Yeah, that's it. I mean, that, you know, that's how you solve a lot of problems in this country. You just sign an agreement with The Hague, right? You agree to extradite your war criminals to The Hague and let them
0: Bovino. Greg Bovino. So Greg Bovine. It was Bovine with an O. Served as a controversial Border Patrol commander at large who led aggressive interior immigration enforcement operations before retiring in March of 2026.
1: Shit, where did he retire to? Argentina with all the other little fucking Nazis? No, he was here. Shit.
0: He was removed from his national role, sent back to El Centro, California in 2026 following intense public backlash over fatal federal shootings in Minneapolis. In March 2026, just days after CBP opened an internal misconduct inquiry into his court testimony and alleged past comments, he filed for retirement paperwork.
1: Oh, shit.
0: So, like a typical cop, he was allowed to retire and not be fired or face charges.
1: Can't
0: which
1: we go
0: is what
1: after
0: happens
1: their money?
0: With cops all the time.
1: That's something else. We got to go after the money of these pigs. They can retire broke then. And like Scott Bovineino, what a dumb fucking name anyway. Bovino?
0: Cows are like, we don't claim him.
1: Bovino.
0: Ooh.
1: Bovino, you should die poor in The Hague, you know. Boviano. God.
0: Yeah, he's the one there's a whole bunch of videos of people confronting him. And
1: oh, I love it.
0: His estimated height is between 5'3 and 5'4".
1: Oh, come on, that's mean. that's a troll. That's somebody on Wikipedia trolling. That's good. That's good. come on, he's short. Little Bovino, you tiny little Nazi.
0: But then he would have all these. He always had all these big giant ICE bodyguards around him. Typical pussy.
1: Yes.
0: Coward bully.
1: Yes.
0: With a group of thugs around him. That would protect his stupid face.
1: Hey, Bovino, you're not going to be able to afford that protection in jail. You know, that'll cost you so many cartons of cigarettes. You're going to have to do it on your own.
0: At least it'll be a small cell that we can.
1: Yeah, tiny.
0: We don't need a lot of little tiny kid's bed. Like
1: we
0: a dog,
1: one from
0: like
1: the
0: a dog bed or something. Yeah.
1: The animal shelter, a cage. It's perfect for you, Bovino. You treated your people like animals, right? You treated people like animals.
0: Those are your headlines. The Saudis are going to send up everybody's prices even more.
1: Well, they're pissed, right? Because they think America should be helping them.
0: Right, they're learning.
1: The Houthis.
0: They're learning the ETTD. Everything Trump touches dies.
1: Right, right.
0: Hashtag ETTD.
1: And don't we have kind of a treaty or an agreement with the Saudis that we're supposed to have their back? There's some sort of, I don't know, some sort of mini NATO version that we have with certain Arab countries, like, I don't know, them in Pakistan or something. And it's, you know, it's all bullshit depending on what party's in power in America.
0: Those are your headlines, everybody. Yeah.
1: Well, I think some of it's good. I mean, the idea that America, I don't think they're going to, like, when Joe Biden got elected and Trump went away and they had that feckless reign of nothingness while he was president, I don't think people will put up with that. I think if Trump does not go to jail and his family, people will fill the fucking streets and lose their fucking shit. I don't see that hatred for him going away, especially if, I mean, if he lasts until the end of his term, what is the economy going to look like?
0: Well, we'll see if everything hinges on the midterms, and you know, there's probably going to be chaos, especially if the Democrats have a tsunami that's being predicted. They're going to be scrambling. Hopefully it'll be big enough to scare all the Vichy Republicans that have done nothing but lick his hole this whole time into suddenly finding spines and not just trying to destroy the whole country.
1: Yeah.
0: Trump wants to destroy the whole country. And like he wants to do with the fucking Kennedy Center. I'm going to knock it down if you don't put my name on it. He's literally saying that.
1: We should take something of theirs.
0: Literally saying,
1: yes,
0: if you don't put my name on it, we are going to destroy the Kennedy Center.
1: Oh my. What will we take of yours, bitch? We got bulldozers too, motherfucker.
0: Oh, Trump Tower.
1: Oh, absolutely. One of your golf courses. Your golf course in Scotland. Ooh, he loves that one. He loves it. Mar-a-Lago. Bye-bye. Bye-bye. Public domain.
0: So now he's threatening, the EU has offered associate membership to Canada.
1: Oh, I saw this.
0: He first came out and said, I think that we could perceive that as a threat. And then now he's threatening to cut off trade with Europe if Canada becomes a member of the EU. And this person says, no olive oil, no cheese, no wine, no chocolate, no BMWs, no Ferraris, no scotch, no Irish whiskey, no Paris, London, or Milan fashions. Enjoy your idiot president, America.
1: Yeah, and this is how world wars happen. Absolutely. If you looked at like what is going on in our country right now, dumb little things like this, not that those are dumb little things, that's what starts major conflicts, you know.
0: Well, who is Arch Ferdinand?
1: Yeah.
0: Archduke Ferdinand.
1: Yeah, you know, people the black like, hand.
0: Who mean, the fuck was that? And yet his assassination cost World War I.
1: Right.
0: So, we get about half of our prescription medicine from the EU.
1: Yeah.
0: Imported.
1: Right. That's right.
0: But Trump, because he's butthurt and because he's ruined our relationship with the rest of the world.
1: Absolutely.
0: Except for, you know, North Korea and Russia and Saudis, every evil authoritarian country on the world that still, by the way, hates us.
1: They should.
0: But they realize they've got an agent.
1: Yeah.
0: In the White House who's doing their work for them. Sit back and let this idiot destroy America.
1: And it's lucky that it's this country, because in this country, bad people don't go to jail for anything, a la the Biden administration, the last one. I will hang this on their fucking head until I'm run out of breath in my fucking lungs. The reason this happens is because our country doesn't have the backbone to put big, scary bullies in jail where they fucking belong.
0: Nixon should have been incarcerated.
1: Right. It should have been.
0: And not just his AG.
1: But
0: the much more of that administration should have gone straight to jail.
1: Right.
0: Reagan for Iran-Contra. Nobody went to jail. Did they? Did anybody go to jail for them?
1: No. Bad people don't understand shit except fear. And that's their bullies. You have to smack them in the fucking face. And we do not have the fortitude in America. Trump's lucky he's in this country, because we had AGs like Merrick Garland. I mean, that guy fucked us. And to not understand that is to miss the fucking point, because there will be another Trump, right? There'll be another Trump. So what happens when there's another Trump?
0: Oh, man. Iran-Contra investigations produced more than a dozen criminal charges and 11 convictions, many of which were later overturned or left unresolved because of appeals, immunity deals, or administration presidential intervention.
1: There you go. And listen, not to be cynical, but they laid a lot on that CIA director that died of brain cancer.
0: Yeah. That was convenient. Yeah.
1: Yeah. And there's a giant.
0: Look, I know we've got just like about a month left to live. Hope you don't mind. We're going to blame you for everything.
1: Yeah. And you know what? there's a giant picture of Reagan hanging in the White House, and there wouldn't be if he went to jail and was prosecuted the way he should be. And you got to scare the shit out of these motherfuckers.
0: Then let's talk about George Bush.
1: Yes.
0: And Cheney and lying us into an unnecessary war.
1: That's on Obama. He did not want to burn the political capital going after them for lying this country into war. How many soldiers in America died? And Obama didn't feel like finding them justice for being lied into a war because he had this agenda. That is fucked up. And that's a hard thing for Democrats to swallow. We all love Obama. You should hate him for that, though. Find a little space in your heart, a little chip on your shoulder about that shit.
0: I've got some hatred for him over the drone strikes.
1: Oh, sure.
0: Those were, I've said, you know, when they're, when we say Trump needs to go to The Hague, George Bush needs to go to The Hague, people say, what about Obama? Obama should go to The Hague, too. However, let's talk about numbers and which crimes were worse.
1: It's, yes.
0: Trump, right. Number one. Then Bush, then Obama is in line for The Hague.
1: And the sin is fecklessness.
0: Yeah.
1: Just like Biden. He wanted this big, giant New Deal bullshit infrastructure that is gone, that is history, that's in the rear view, because he didn't slay the dragon. You got to have the balls to slay the fucking dragon. I mean, what are you going to do? Rebuild our bridges but leave smoke sitting there, breathing fire right next to it?

0: Whoever
1: or Obama came up with it. I mean, or anybody on, you know, any of the presidents. Well, somebody came up with the idea and said, "Hey, we should do Merrick Garland."
0: Well, I would say
1: as a compromise,
0: Mitch McConnell, because he's the one that blocked his nomination, right? As AG, as SCOTUS.
1: Well, but Mitch didn't recommend him to Obama.
0: No. Wait, oh, as a nominee, as a...
1: Yeah, I'm wondering who told Obama, hey, this would be a good idea.
0: And he's too old anyway. I mean, God, can we get some SCOTUSes in their 30s?
1: Well, he was 50 at the time or something. Shit. Like that. I mean, he's had another 30 years in him. 50 years, given the way our it's a gerontology in a lot of ways.
0: I mean, you know, the thing is, the Republicans are always going to be bad. They're always going to be bad people, and that's always true. But the wild card is always with our side. Will they have the balls? I mean, because they're always the Democrats love being right theoretically, right? They love it. They love having the moral high ground, but they don't love beating people in the face from the moral high ground. That is the point of having the moral high ground, is to beat your enemies with it.
1: Gerontocracy.
0: That's fucking point.
1: By the way, I said gerontology.
0: Yeah,
1: I meant gerontocracy.
0: Our side should not be afraid to win. And that's the truth of the matter. We don't want to win. We don't want to fight. We want to be right and write our nice little papers. You know what I mean? And have the moral high ground and superiority. But they don't want to use it.
1: So it is Faithless Friday, everybody. We're not here to fuck spiders. We're here to... You never heard that? Oh, that's an Australian...
0: Oh, wow. I like it.
1: ...term. It's like, we're not here to fuck around or whatever. We're not here to fuck spiders.
0: Is it like rhyming slang or something? Is that where it came from? Or is it...
1: I don't think so. The rhyming slang is British.
0: Yeah, but they're kind of British. I mean...
1: I apologize to our Australian listeners.
0: I mean, that's, you guys, you colonized your fuck over there, and with the, you know, that's where you came from, and you got a bunch.
1: They sent their prisoners there, though.
0: Right,
1: it wasn't.
0: Right. Oh yeah,
1: it wasn't like.
0: No, they went over there and colonized the shit out of that place, right? And then they marginalized the Aboriginals and the Native, just like fucking white people.
1: We're not
0: do.
1: Here to fuck spiders is an Australian slang phrase that means you are here to get serious work done and not waste time.
0: Again, why would fucking spiders?
1: It belongs to a family of Australian expressions with similar meanings, such as, we're not here to lick stamps, or we're not here to put socks on caterpillars.
0: Wow, those are two things I would rather do than have carnal relations with a spider, especially from Australia, because you know that's poisonous. Venomous, or whatever they are.
1: What is the most famous Australian saying? G'day, mate. No worries.
0: I'm going to get some coffee.
1: She'll be right. Good on ya and fair drinking. Oh, fair dinkum. Fair dinkum. D-I-N-K-U-M means something is genuine, honest, or true. That's fair dinkum. There's also a movie called We're Not Here to Fuck Spiders. Those are those headlines. Let me get to a Faithless Friday-ish kind of story. This is disturbing.
0: Yes.
2: Walking into the West Wing every morning, I could feel God was with us. I felt just this peace. And listen, these jobs are hard. Oh. You're being shot at figuratively and our president literally.
1: Oh, God, they bring this up. Our president, literally, they still talk about this. Trump took a bullet. I heard some maggot recently.
0: He did not.
1: I heard some idiot recently say, Trump took a bullet for us.
0: He didn't. He took some shrapnel from his teleprompter, right? I mean, there's no...
1: Maybe.
0: Where does it say, I want to see a doctor testify under motherfucking oath that he got hit by a bullet in the ear?
1: Well, and whatever... He took it for himself. There's no way in fuck he did this. You think Trump is going to jump in front of somebody that somebody's going to shoot? Trump is going to protect somebody?
0: In fact, and I'm sure Donald forgot this, that wasn't it a firefighter that died? Because he had his firefighter jacket on a mannequin or something during the RNC, and he made out with it, kind of. Remember that? What a fucked up guy this is. So

0: This is disturbing. Where do you find out who it is?
1: Phil, God was with us. I felt just this peace. And listen, these jobs are hard. Oh. You're being shot at figuratively and our president literally.
2: Yeah. 24/7.
1: The mainstream media is so dark. Big business, big government, big agriculture. I mean, big, all of it is against you. And so walking in that first term, but seeing all of those wins in the first term, knowing that God was with us, I held.
0: And they're talking about big pharma, big agriculture. Who is in the pocket of big agriculture and pharma more than the Republicans?
3: Shit. Nobody.
0: And these Republicans just gaslight their people and the dummies just eat it up. Suck on the big Trumpy titties.
3: My guess was going to be Erica Kirk or something.
1: Bible studies in the first term. Yeah. We prayed all the time, built the America First Policy Institute on the biblical foundations of everything. It's biblical to want a secure border. It's biblical to put children first in their education. Yeah. It's biblical to put patients first in healthcare. It's biblical to fight back to the land of milk and honey in the Old Testament, to fight for our farmers and ranchers. Yeah. And now to be here the second time and to see.
0: How's that working out? How do the farmers and ranchers feel about you right now, you asshole? This is our current agriculture secretary.
3: Oh, my God.
0: This is not some preacher. This is not Paula White showing her big Christo titties to everybody. This is Agriculture Secretary Brooke Rollins. This is terrifying shit. This is Al-Qaeda in power.
3: Yeah.
0: Christian Al-Qaeda in power.
3: This is fucked up. I mean,
1: extraordinary amount of winning that we've been able to do. None of it is possible without God. We are a group of warriors to our core, gathering once a week to have a cabinet Bible study and remind all of us what we're fighting for is so important. And then I do use this platform. I believe in making disciples of all the nations. I believe that God has blessed this country. And so ensuring that we are using this and bringing the light to a very dark world. That's what this administration is about. Yeah.
0: That's what everybody thinks about the Trump administration, bringing light to the world.
3: Oh, my God.
0: Maybe bringing white to the world.
3: Oh, yes. How about mental illness, man? This is like straight up. This person's mentally ill. I'm sorry.
0: This is our agriculture secretary.
3: This
0: is a cabinet member.
3: Right. She should be removed.
0: Impeached. Yes.
3: Removed. Oh, but we can't. There's really not any way to get rid of these people because the same people that believed in the bullshit that she's talking about wrote our Constitution and gave it no teeth. So, I mean, if you're going to invoke the Old Testament, why not put slavery up in that bitch then?
0: Oh.
3: Wait a second. God. We have an agriculture secretary. What do they do? Fly around in jets? Screw Corey Lewandowski? I mean, I don't know.
0: Wait a second. What is this? BBC just texted me. Trump says he is immediately banning news outlets CNN, Politico, and MS Now from the White House.
3: Shit, man. Hey, I saw, listen, what they did with the Rose Garden, it looks like Mar-a-Lago. I mean, it is, instead, they put...
0: Oh, it's hideous.
3: But the thing is, the press used to stand there and talk to them, and now they're in like four top tables with little umbrellas, and literally, it looks like the patio at a Mar-a-Lago type place. It is... And if you have not seen it, you have to go look at it. It is nuts. And they got a heliport in the shape of a fucking eagle. I mean, you know, we got
0: Trump
3: not.
0: Said Friday he's banning MS Now, CNN, and Politico from the White House over their coverage of him. Trump, who frequently accuses mainstream media outlets of writing fake news, said in a Truth Social post that those outlets shouldn't be able to constantly write or report fiction and lies.
3: You stupid
0: other
3: little
0: fake
3: bitch.
0: News media outlets to follow, he says. Well, they tried that before, and they got sued, and they lost. And they had to let... Wasn't it the Times? They had to let somebody back in because they tried that, and the court said you can't do that.
3: Right. Right.
0: And they had to let the outlet back in.
3: Right.
0: So good luck.
3: And Trump. this is just, I mean, to me, like this whole thing.
0: What a weak, pathetic little man. How do Republicans think this is strength?
3: I think they love this and it's misdirection for them. Right. I mean, they're not going to ban anybody. They just love it.
0: Oh yeah. Oh,
3: I mean, why does the White House looks like Mar-a-Lago, and it's not even the Rose Garden. The walls are like salmon.
0: It's hideous.
3: You got to bulldoze that shit. Every bit of it. Start new White House. That's what I want. A new White House. I want to bulldoze it all. Why wasn't there a heliport on the White House anyway? Why? Why do you think? So, I don't know. A bunch of rogue helicopters couldn't land there.
0: There is a heliport. You can land a helicopter on the
3: They always the landed House. On the grass. They landed on the grass. It's not a heliport, and they built one.
0: I thought there was a place to land on the roof. Wasn't there in 24? Wasn't there?
3: Yeah, I don't think so.
0: Didn't Jack Bauer have to save the president from a rooftop?
3: No, I think there wasn't a heliport, and I think the reason was is because it's, you know, the White House isn't supposed to look like a military base, even though it kind of is. I mean, there's hidden anti-aircraft shit on the... Now it's a base. Now it's a bunker. That was never a ballroom, and it's a bunker. Now they're going to have a six-story bunker under there. Now it's a fucking military base, and they will have military troops on there, even though our Constitution says it shouldn't. I mean, come on, man.
0: He doesn't care about that.
3: No, they don't give a fuck. You got to rip that shit out. I want the White House bulldozed the fuck down and everybody get the fuck over and build a new one. New country, new constitution, new all this shit. Please. It don't work anymore. Feckless.
0: Faithless Friday, everybody. Here's another one.
2: When someone takes office, and we're seeing more and more of those aligned with that Islamic ideology being elected to office, they swear to uphold the Constitution. How can they do that?
4: Well, you can't. And when you put your hand on the Quran, you need to understand you are lying. And this is taqiyya. It's known as taqiyya.
0: Here we go. I talked about this on the last show, where these Republicans are out talking about the concept that all Muslims follow, Ryan, called taqiyya, which means you have to lie to everybody and then kill them. Lie to everybody to take over and then turn around and kill them.
3: Wait, that's us. That's us. That's you guys, though. That's what the Christians do, right? That's Muslim? It kind of sounds very Trumpy to me.
0: America. So the interviewer what's this piece of shit's name from the American Family Association?
3: The guy that was
0: talking about God's wrath, and then like 3 or 4 days later, his house suffered from like catastrophic flooding.
3: Oh, the guy that
0: what's his name?
3: Tony Perkins, Anthony Perkins.
0: Not Anthony Perkins. He's that the was the psycho.
3: Right. That's my fault. Tony Perkins. I always think about,
0: he's the interviewer. The guy saying taqiyya, well, that's because that's what Muslims do. It's the taqiyya, is a Texas representative.
3: Taqiyya
0: is in our Congress. This is another one of these foul Christian nationalist lunatics that has like a cancer infected our government.
3: I think we have to apologize to cancer at this point.
0: This is Representative Keith Self. I never heard of this dickhead.
3: Nine.
0: Texas District 3 saying, well, that's what this man Dammy and this El Sayed are. They just lie. They put their hand on the Koran, and that's taqiyya.
3: You know, I think this validates the power of Mamdani and El Sayed. When these people talk about them, that to me is validation that those are the guys to give the ball to, man. That's our Michael Jordan and Scottie Pippen right there. Can we change our stupid, feckless, worthless constitution so one of them can Mom Donnie can't run for president, right?
0: Correct. El Sayed can.
3: Oh, okay. Great. He's
0: born here, American citizen.
3: So could
0: Hassan.
3: Perfect. Hassan Piker,
0: born in Jersey.
3: Perfect. That's great, because they're afraid of him. You got to find somebody, not somebody that Republicans like. Find someone they fear, right? Because we were afraid of what Donald Trump would do as president, and that guy won.
4: And when you put your hand on the Quran, you need to understand you are lying, and this is taqiyya. It's known as taqiyya under Islam. You are allowed to lie to non-Muslims in order to further the cause of Islam. So it is well known, well understood by Islamic scholars that taqiyya is a concept that is.
0: Meanwhile, let's bring a little fact into this. I hate to do this to our Republican listeners.
3: Yeah.
0: Your ears may bleed because it's a fact.
3: Taqiyya.
0: Taqiyya is an Islamic legal practice that allows a person to hide or deny their religious faith to protect themselves from severe harm, violence, or death. So this is when, I don't know, let's say evil Christian nationalists try to kill Muslims. This is that they are not held responsible by Allah.
3: Right.
0: If someone comes to them and says, you're a Muslim, I'm going to kill you. And they say, I'm not Muslim.
3: You know,
0: that's fine.
3: Right.
0: It's not that you lie to everyone to convert them to Islam. It's not.
3: We just had the anniversary of 9/11, which Americans won't learn from any of the commemoration ceremonies because we won't learn from any of it. But I heard this guy, I think it was on the BBC or something. He's Muslim, and he was in this country during 9/11. And his father told him, if anyone asks, say you're Hindu. Yeah. After that happened, because they will come after you for this.
0: Yeah.
3: Is that the idea of taqiyya?
0: Yeah.
3: I personally, sure. I like taqiyya. I like the sound of it because it sounds like, and this is.
0: I was taqiyya a few times I went to Europe.
3: Taqiyya.
0: And that's not even now. That's after George Bush.
3: Right, right.
0: And we fucked up the Middle East back in that time. I was traveling at the time. And a few times I was like, I'm Canadian. I'm going to tell people I'm Canadian because there was a lot of anti-American sentiment, a lot of places at that time.
3: Why can't we as a country leave brown people alone or something like
0: greed.
3: That? I mean, it's been the whole history of white people has been fucking with brown people. Colonization, the Crusades, blah, blah, blah. It's the same old shit, man. It's
0: colonizer.
3: Yeah, it's the same shit. And then if we want to address it in film or media or whatever, it's a bunch of white people playing brown people, right? Alec Guinness and fucking...
0: John Wayne.
3: Yeah! How can I not forget that
0: playing one? Genghis Khan.
3: God, man. Anthony Hopkins, you were the Moor, and, you know, it's like... You know,
0: I want a unified China.
3: Right.
0: I'm going to take over.
3: Tom Cruise was a lead in that movie. God, I can't remember the name of it, where he played. They changed it up even. He played the Shogun Warrior or some shit like that. I mean, you know.
0: Well, that was an American, though.
3: That was it?
0: Yeah, yeah. It was supposed to be a white guy going to China.
3: Right.
0: And who's whiter than Tom Cruise?
3: Daniel Day-Lewis in a fucking I Will Find You movie, Last of the Mohicans.
0: Again, a white guy.
3: Right.
0: He didn't brown face it up.
3: Right.
0: Robert Downey Jr.
3: And, he wasn't supposed to be a white guy. Wait, in Last of the Mohicans. I thought that Daniel Day-Lewis was supposed to be a Mohican.
0: No. He was a white guy who culturally assimilated and helped defend the Mohicans.
3: I thought that was that movie Richard Chamberlain was in, the other guy.
0: Shogun?
3: No, where they strung him up. That was Chuck Norris, where they strung him up from the ceiling.
0: Chuck Norris wasn't in Shogun.
3: Yeah, it was. Who was it then?
0: Yeah, he got an Oscar with Richard Chamberlain.
3: Shit,
0: in
3: man.
0: There you go. We got, what time is it? Oh, look at this. Time's flying here. Thanks for buying shit through the Amazon link at crabdiving.com/Amazon. Use that link every time you go to buy shit at Amazon. We get a little commissione. Oh, sorry.
3: I mean, you know, Steven Seagal wanted to play Jimi Hendrix in the biopic. That was a report on NPR. I mean,
0: yeah, Michael Jackson was going to play Edgar Allan Poe.
3: Shit. God.
0: So there's history is riddled with bad casting suggestions.
3: What kind of propofol was that guy on? He's like, get all this shit going on. It's like, I want to play a Allan Poe.
1: Quote the Raven, nevermore.
3: His agent was like, good, that sounds good. That's not about molesting anyone or naps.
0: Trump administration may be coming for us right now if you hear the...
3: Yeah, yeah.
0: If you hear the sirens. Oh, they passed. We're safe this time. We're like Anne Frank in here hiding. We've got other shit in the news. This is a story. I really love the story of Trump banning CNN.
3: That's funny.
0: And Politico and wow. MS Now.
3: Where were they seated at the in the table charts? Because there are literally like tables where you at an outdoor restaurant in the Rose Garden. And it looks like there's, honest to God, it looked like there were specials on the table. Little table tents with drink specials. I mean, it's really not the America we thought it was. It's like a Denny's or something.
0: We've got... this is... where is the story? Okay. I apologize to your ears again.
3: Yes.
0: With Daily Drop. Wait, there's a... fucking commercial here. Hold on.
3: Yes.
0: For this one. Joe Rogan.
3: Nine!
0: You may have heard of him.
3: Ugh.
0: Is suddenly, but is he, is the other question here.
3: Yeah.
0: Rogan is taking flack now from MAGA. because
3: yummy
0: they are upsetty pants with him. Because he is now, wait a second. Now it's not working. Give me a second here.
3: Cause he interviewed Talarico.
0: What?
3: He interviewed Talarico.
0: No, he was talking to Ron White. I think we played some of that segment when
3: Ron White explained to him, Ken Paxton is a crook. That fucking moron. Of course he is, you stupid bitch. How the fuck are you in media at all and live in Texas and not know anything about that? I feel like that's something you should know.
0: Why is this not working?
3: How does Ron White, that drunk, know that in Joe Rogan with all his nutraceuticals?
0: Ex-drunk.
3: You know, what?
0: I think Ron White is... an ex-drunk.
3: Oh,
0: I could be wrong, okay. But I think I thought he had some really bad health problems, and that's what kind of sidelined his.
3: Rich-ass comics selling out. Sure.
0: I'm having trouble on this stupid search. Is this down?
3: I mean, while you're doing that, I just want to ask Jesus, have you seen the new Rose Garden? Why are there yellow and white umbrellas over all the tables? It looks like Bennigan's puked all over the White House or something. Like, what is up with that, man? And then and the walls are, I mean, it's like a patio. It doesn't look like, I don't know.
0: I'm trying to play this clip, but it's just not fucking working. Let me try this one.
3: Yes.
0: Or is this the whole goddamn show? I'm looking for a segment.
3: And I want to say this. I mean, I think it's fucked up to see it in MS Now.
5: Joe Rogan podcast, check it out.
6: The shift out of driftwood out of my
7: brain. Yeah, that's really hard. Oh,
0: God. Okay, so 52 minutes. Let me see here.
3: It's not like CNN and MS Now said anything so profound to get kicked out. I mean, it's not like anybody in that press corps has really been giving him the shit he deserves.
7: Happen, but a lot of now he's got his own crowd.
6: Yeah, his own crowd. They're looking for
7: the other thing that people keep saying is that it's like a right wing club. The vast majority of the people that are in that club, working in that club, are left wing. That's crazy talk. People just assume because they connect Tony, you know, and people also connect me to that. When I think that's because they don't know me, but because I look right wing and because I did kind of help Trump. But yeah. other than that,
8: you think that might be what sent him over there?
7: Left wing my whole life.
8: But yeah, I know you have very left wing views on a lot of fucking things. And,
7: I have very left wing views on a lot of things, but yeah. I also recognize when government is taking over our lives.
0: Oh, God, what a fucking idiot.
3: You know, he's making their case. It's like Tony Hinchcliffe went on the America First rally and said Puerto Rico's a trash can. He went on the fucking ground zero, bad way to say this, of Republicanism, Nazism, and opened for the Nazi with the very racist joke at the America First rally in Madison Square Gardens, a la the one during McCarthyism. I mean, we are, that is right wing, right?
0: Oh, it's finally working. You know what wasn't working for the longest time? For some reason, I was on X, Ryan, and I was looking for Rogan's comments about Trump supporters, and it was locking up. I wonder why.
3: You know, he's like, I'm not a Trump supporter. I kind of helped him. You interviewed him.
0: Even though I kind of helped him.
3: Take out kind of, dickhead. You interviewed on your platform, which a lot of people listen to and watch for God knows why. You helped him big time. You and all the other right-wing comic friends did.
0: Here we go.
3: You can't get out of it. You can't, like, kinda it.
0: Ready?
3: Oh, yeah. Yeah, I am.
7: You know, Trump supporters are fucking nuts, man. They're rabid. He represents something other than just a person to them.
8: Oh, it's Christ.
7: Yeah. Well, he represents something, a leader that they wish they had, you know?
8: Yeah.
7: Which is a real problem in our society in general with leaders. We look to them as if they're something different than every other person that's ever been a leader before. Like, this is the one. This is the one that's going to save us.
0: Yet you had him on your show and sucked his dick for 2.5 hours with softball questions.
3: And Ron White.
0: A couple of times.
3: And Ron White, you sit next to Tony Hinchcliffe on that fucking show and taking that check, you fucking whore. So go fuck yourself and quit helping Joe Rogan explain that he's not right wing. This is insane. This is all fucking, I hate comics.
0: Well, he just outed himself. He admitted that we know Rogan was left wing. He was very liberal and still is. He's still pro choice. He's very pro weed. He's very allegedly pro women. But
3: did a lot to get a guy who's anti all that elected. Right. So that sort of betrays that and makes he's right wing in his actions. In his actions, he's right wing,
0: and gives platforms to insanity.
3: Yes.
0: You don't have, I will never have a flat earther on my show.
3: Right.
0: If I had my own show.
3: Right. Right.
0: To talk about flat earth, because I'm not going to platform those idiots. I refuse, even though we would shred them.
3: Well, what about a scientist to talk about the shape of the earth? I mean, it's
0: like, well, the real shape of the earth, sure.
3: Yes. I mean, that makes sense. Right. I mean, Theo Vaughn.
0: Or how about Eratosthenes from 3,000 years ago, who figured out that the earth was fucking round?
3: That's like when Bill Nye fucking had a debate with What's-His-Face about Noah's Ark or whatever. You know what I mean? Like, that is fucking bullshit. Does that make sense? I mean, why the fuck? I mean, I'm sorry. Joe Rogan, you helped get Trump elected. You are right-wing. You are a right-wing nut job. Whatever your beliefs are, you betrayed him with your actions. So, like, what does that mean? What does that mean? You're right. You like women's rights and you like weed and all that shit. What, privately? When you're staring at the walls of your fucking mansion that you built on this right-wing nut job platform that you have? That platforms Donald fucking Trump? Please. The mothership can go fuck itself.
0: Oh, this is good news. The prices for Macklemore tickets have skyrocketed since the Ed Sheeran bullshit.
3: God, that's insane, man. Fuck that guy.
0: Macklemore's removal from Ed Sheeran's tour is having ripple effects on the ticket market. Tickets for an upcoming Macklemore performance are soaring after the rapper was dropped from the remainder of Sheeran's Loop tour for making pro-Palestine comments earlier on stage this month. Meanwhile, secondary market prices for the remainder of Sheeran's concerts are plummeting.
3: Damn. You're only going to be a tad rich, Sheeran, not like mega rich. No, wait, you are mega rich. God.
0: And Bob Kraft, I mean, the that rub and tug aficionado, let's not forget what happened here in Florida. He was arrested. He got caught in a sting going to a massage parlor to get hand jobs.
3: I did forget that. That's right.
0: And it was pushed under the rug because it's Bob fucking Kraft, a billionaire that we all have to treat with respect.
3: Don't we hate the Patriots, though? That's who he owns, the Patriots.
0: Does he own them?
3: I don't know. He owns some fucking... What is it about these owners of sports teams that they're all scumbags? Just seems that way. Sorry, I don't mean to generalize. I don't mean to marginalize the billionaires that own these sports teams. But you guys fucking suck as a whole, right? I'm waiting for the publicly owned Packers. They're not bad, right? I mean, they're publicly owned.
0: They're bad. I have to say that.
3: Yeah, I mean, you know.
0: Being from Chicago.
3: That's right.
0: The
3: Cubs are bad. They're owned by the Ricketts.
0: You know, this shit with Bob Kraft is the reason that billionaires have too much power. Another example of billionaires having too much power, because he's a big Zionist.
3: Yes.
0: He thinks Israel should be able to genocide everybody.
3: Yes.
0: And he got butthurt about what Macklemore said. I should play what Macklemore said. You can hear how horrible it is.
3: Yes. Oh, I heard it. It's like, what? How can you argue with anything that he's saying?
0: That got him, here we go.
9: A big part of the reason why I wanted to do this tour in the first place is so I could stand up in stadiums like this and say two words that are very near and dear to my heart. Free Palestine. I said free
0: So far, it's very anti-Semitic, isn't it? You could tell this guy hates Jews, Ryan.
3: You know, if Kamala would have said that when she was running for president, maybe we wouldn't have Donald Trump.
0: Oh, right, right.
3: You know, I mean,
9: I have an 11-year-old daughter. Her name is Sloan. She's here tonight. And if any of you guys are parents, then you know that love that you have for your kids cannot be put into words, right? And I want to see her grow up. I want to see her go to school, to fall in love, to figure out meaning, joy, her existence on this planet. I want it to be the most beautiful possible. And I think that every single human being that walks this earth deserves that exact same freedom.
0: Wait, he's going to say except the Jews, Ryan, wait.
9: To know safety and peace before they know the sound of violence.
0: He hasn't gone after the Jews yet. I'm sure he will.
9: To know the sound of laughter on a playground before planes and bombs. For parents to be able to say bye to their parents in the morning and not have to wonder if this is going to be the last time that they kiss their child goodbye. And if I let that fear that I felt on the plane yesterday stop me from speaking my heart, in order to keep my own comfort and the audience's comfort, that is the day that I no longer need to be on stage. So, I say free Palestine. I say free Lebanon. Free Cuba, to the Congo, to Sudan, to Iran, and all the people living in America that have to live in fear because of this terrorist organization. No one will be free until we are all free. The song is called Hands Off.
0: That was one of the speeches. There's another one here.
9: I want to say this to all of my Jewish brothers and sisters. Criticism of Israel, criticism of apartheid, being against genocide, in no way it is a criticism of you. Yeah. My message is for peace, love for all human beings to be treated with dignity, respect, and equality. So I say free Palestine. I say free Lebanon.
0: So that was a different version. This is the kind of shit that got Bob Kraft all up in his granny panties.
3: Yeah, yeah.
0: And well,
3: the Democratic Party too decided back in that election, you know.
0: And decided that that he was going to call his buddies. Not only did he say to Ed Sheeran, "You're not going to perform at my stadium with Macklemore."
3: Right.
0: He called a bunch of his old white buddies that own stadiums and had them say the same thing, is why Macklemore got booted.
3: Why didn't Ed Sheeran tell him to fuck off?
0: I
3: you
0: concur.
3: Got all the money in the world, you fucking coward.
0: I concur. And Ed Sheeran's not doing well now because of that exact thing. People are calling him a coward. And
3: good,
0: and
3: motherfucker.
0: That he should have stood up to Bob Kraft and said, okay, good, then we're not going to be at your venue. By the way, you'll be paying us a lot of money for canceling us.
3: Yeah.
0: For breaking the contract.
3: And he would be even more popular.
0: And we're going to go to a different venue.
3: Right. What if Kamala could have said during that election, free Palestine?
0: Right.
3: What would have happened? You might have won, but you don't feel that way. That's the problem. You don't feel the way Macklemore does. The Democrats don't feel the way they do. They actually, it's fucked up.
0: Ticket prices for Sheeran's North America concerts are dropping up by an average of 22%.
3: I would be embarrassed. I would be embarrassed to go to an Ed Sheeran concert. You're going just like you would to go in a Trump hotel. What the fuck? I mean,
0: and Ed Sheeran's trying to do that. You know, I'm not political. I don't like to be political. I don't like to be political.
3: Too bad, bitch.
0: Yeah,
3: you
0: too
3: are.
0: Bad.
3: We like you don't have that. You have the luxury in life to be political or to not be political. What do you think? What planet are you on? You're not above it or below it. It's everything. You cannot detach from it. You just can't. I don't understand that shit.
0: We've got.
3: I wish Macklemore should run for something. I'd vote for him. I would vote for him. I mean. I don't hear.
0: He did have, you know, that troubling performance like 15 years ago.
3: Yeah.
0: Where that they keep playing, where he dressed up as the stereotypical giant nosed evil goblin Jew meme. What? You know, he did. He fucked up.
3: Oh, I don't know about that.
0: He's apologized for that.
3: Well,
0: and
3: shit.
0: Admitted that it was in poor taste and bad. But he's been doing that's all they keep playing now. And he's apologized. Yeah, yeah. That was 15 years ago he did that.
3: I mean, you know, that speech is something else that he gave at that concert. I mean, I really wish we had leaders in our Congress that would give speeches like that, that would get them kicked out of something, that would get them banned from something, that would get them banned from decorum, something that showed a fight, that would get them thrown out of Congress, that would get them, you know, escorted away from the building. That's the kind of shit I like. I like that.
0: Right, right, right. God, there's a meme that's gone viral. It's a picture taken in the Oval Office, which is hideous. It just looks like,
3: let me see.
0: It looks like a French horrors place. And it's Christy Noem, Kash Patel, J.D. Vance, and Trump.
3: Yeah. Oh, God.
0: Meanwhile, Trump's supposed to be 6'3". Christy Noem is almost taller than him in this photo, by the way.
3: He's in lifts.
0: And it's a great meme because Christy is saying, "I think I'm going to have to put the dog down. She had a minor incident on the couch."
3: Yes.
0: Kash Patel is like, "Did you say dog?" In reference to the current shit he's been taking, which is, we didn't even talk about
3: The
0: fact. What?
3: You can talk about the bestiality thing.
0: Yeah. We didn't even talk about the fact that the under Kash Patel, the FBI is lowering the standard of hiring to say, hey, somebody who's been involved in bestiality is okay.
3: And you know what? fuck you, universe, because you made me really enjoy a John Kennedy clip on Instagram.
0: Oh, right, right. Kennedy.
3: Did you hear that?
0: Yeah.
3: Like, what the
0: Kennedy's
3: fuck?
0: Kennedy's like, well, wait a minute now. So Cash is saying, did you say dog? JD is saying, did you say couch? And Trump is saying, did you say minor?
3: That's good.
0: And that's
3: barely a joke. It's barely a joke, though, because it's true.
0: It's not a joke, yeah.
3: It's like...
0: It's funny because it's true.
3: Oh, those people have to be locked up. They have to be locked up so we can all go see them locked up and understand that they're locked up.
0: Yeah, I mean, it's so amazing that this... And he couldn't even explain... Now I want to play that clip.
3: Of John Kennedy?
0: Yeah, yeah, yeah.
3: Oh, I love it. I listen, that guy's a fuckhead and everything, but boy, oh boy, that's a good one. I mean, it's just like, it's like...
0: Here it is.
10: What about the bestiality?
0: I want to get that as a drop.
3: Are we going to get through this? Because it's good.
10: What about the bestiality?
11: Same thing, because the regs wrote it up in a fashion before I arrived that addressed prostitution, bestiality, and trafficking. They were there before I got there.
0: These are the things that would disqualify you from being a member of the Federal Bureau of Investigation. Trafficking, bestiality, or prostitution. And Cash thought, well, that's not really fair. How are Republicans going to get to work for the FBI?
3: Well, that's the best point. Yeah, that's a good point.
11: Put it up in a fashion before I arrived that addressed prostitution, bestiality, and trafficking. They were there before I got there.
10: Tell me what it said before.
11: It automatically disqualified any individual who participated on either side of it.
0: On obviously, we are never going to. What does that mean? That's either side
3: part,
0: of it.
3: That's the part that got me.
0: Other side of bestiality?
3: Well, so, that's the animal
0: human. We're going to allow the rabbit that somebody fucked into the FBI.
3: He could be an investigator.
11: Disqualified any individual who participated on either side of it. Obviously, we are never going to hire the criminal.
10: The side of what? The bestiality?
11: Yes.
10: So you disqualified the animal?
11: Well... I don't think we have great canines, but we're not going to disqualify.
10: I understand. I'm trying to understand why you did this. This is not directed at you, Mr. Director.
0: Which it should be, by the way. This is Republican coddling going on. This isn't directed at you, Mr. Director.
3: You know
0: what,
3: John Kennedy, you're milking this. You're milking the cow.
10: Directed at you, Mr. Director. And I understand that.
0: We're fucking the cow.
3: Yes.
10: Mr. Director, and I understand the game. People try to make you look bad. We do the
0: Nobody needs to do that with this administration. Is the funny thing. Nobody needs to make any of these people look bad because they are such pond scum and vile vermin of human beings that nobody. We don't need to make them look bad. This is Cash Patel defending people who. Fuck animals. This is Cash Patel defending people. So what he's really saying here, it's the prostitution part. We all know it is.
3: Right.
0: He's saying, did you notice he said we want people to go after the criminals?
3: Yes.
0: Not the other side. So he's saying not the poor men's who go and fuck prostitutes like Bob Kraft.
3: Absolutely.
0: We shouldn't go after them.
3: Well, also, this is just John Kennedy just sneaking a clip in under the radar, man. I mean, it's
10: same thing when the other party's in office and all this stuff has really hurt the FBI.
0: By the way, Oxford graduate.
10: It's really hurt the FBI. So I'm trying to get to the bottom of this. Why would you?
0: No pun intended.
10: Why would you, in light of the context? And what we're going through, and we're having a tough time attracting agents, good quality agents we all can trust, because so many people, fairly or unfairly, think that in order to be an FBI agent now, your political point of view matters. Why would you even get into bestiality?
0: Why would you even get into bestiality?
3: You know, I don't mean to kill John Kennedy.
0: Let's not fuck spiders.
3: Yeah, I don't mean to fuck spiders on this, John, but I think he didn't read it. And I think that it's a very uninteresting take on this, but he doesn't know what's in this shit before he got up there. He didn't read this.
0: Who, Cash?
3: Yeah.
0: Or Kennedy?
3: Cash doesn't.
0: Oh, Kennedy, Cash doesn't know anything.
3: Right. So I'm just saying, like, why did you include the bestiality thing? And this might be, I don't know why I did. I didn't even read it.
0: So Kennedy's basically saying, you know, I understand the prostitution and the human trafficking
3: right
0: part of it. Right. But
3: I want to understand what animals could be. There's a but, listen, man.
0: What's the both sides? Yeah.
3: I think animals are too good for the Republican Party.
0: Oh, yeah. I think fucking a Republican is bestiality.
3: What about when if somebody in the cabinet shoots a dog? What do we do to them?
10: Now, your political point of view matters. Why would you even get into bestiality?
11: We are not into bestiality, but a lot of these individuals...
10: I know you're not, but you changed...
11: These individuals.
10: I know you're not, but you changed. You changed.
11: But I'm trying to explain it. Hang on.
10: You changed the qualifications and mentioned bestiality. If Joe participated in bestiality, mm-hmm. not as the animal, but as the human.
3: Have to say that to this guy, John. Listen, man.
0: It's so embarrassing to be an American right now, oh, but this yeah. is pretty funny.
3: Oh yeah, this is just
10: not as the animal, but as the human. Don't you think he ought to be disqualified?
11: If he voluntarily did it, sure, but if he was trafficked into it...
10: Okay, how do you involuntarily do it?
0: How do you involuntarily fuck animals if you were trafficked into bestiality?
3: I mean, Cash Patel...
0: So like, embarrassing.
3: Who was the last director of the FBI? Was it Christopher Ray?
0: Ray, I think.
3: Yeah, or... see, the thing I would think part of law enforcement is you question people, right? And you interrogate people and... You know, you're not led into a conversation where you're having to say you're not, I mean, you're not into bestiality. Christopher Wray would never find himself in this conversation, man. I mean, John Kennedy is he's a lawyer, right? He has a law degree.
0: Yes.
3: Fancy has a law degree from Oxford. This is the easiest walk in the park where he has made his target, or whatever you want to call Cash in this scenario, a scene partner almost, looks stupid. I mean, it is priceless, honestly. It's good. It's so good. It's effortless on John Kennedy's part. He's like, we're not, I mean, Cash, why did you said, what is he supposed to say? We're not into bestiality, right? And then he says, well, I didn't think you were. I mean, you're just giving him lines, man. You're just setting the guy up because you're so stupid. But you're supposed to be the head of the FBI. You're supposed to question people that are trying to do bad things to us. How are you going to catch Al-Qaeda and all these terrorists, I guess?
0: Oh, they don't care about that. The FBI and the DOJ exist to go after Trump's enemies. That's it.
3: That's right.
0: That's why they should all go to jail.
3: Cash, you should go to jail. You should go to jail for being so stupid.
0: Yeah, that was insane. That was we really live in the upside down world that this is even happening in our country.
3: What's that? I wish I could remember the name of the fucking guy that was questioning Bessette. It was so good.
0: Cory Booker?
3: Oh, yeah, Cory Booker. Hey, Cory, you almost got there, man. You almost got there. You remember when the guy who's our current DHS head got mad at somebody and Bernie Sanders had to break up the fight?
0: Oh, Mark Wayne. Yeah.
3: I want that.
0: That was the, wasn't it the head of the Teamsters or something like
3: Cory
0: that?
3: Cory Booker boxes.
0: He was going after.
3: I remember. Remember, Cory, get back to your roots, man. There, it was called Street Fighter, right? That was the name of the documentary about how you became the mayor of Newark. I think Newark, New Jersey.
0: Baltimore.
3: Oh, okay. But.
0: Wasn't he Maryland?
3: Or was he
0: Jersey?
3: I don't know. But
0: it might be Newark.
3: And he lived in the projects, and there was video of him how he'd go hit the heavy bag at night. He would, you know, he's running for everything, and now he's gotten... Get back to that, man. There is nothing wrong with you almost got thrown out. Get thrown out, motherfucker. Come on. It's time for all of the Democrats to start...
0: Oh, it was Newark. You're right, yeah.
3: Start beating the table. That is an expression... people use when they have no other recourse. Lawyers beat the table when you have no other recourse. When you have no other choice in the matter, you beat the table. Beat the shit out of that table. Get thrown out. You almost got
0: there. Oh, the Khrushchev it, yeah.
3: You know, get mad.
0: Take your shoe off and bang the table.
3: I mean, it's violent. hey, government's violent. Our democracy has never not been violent. America.
12: Are you
3: violent.
12: America?
0: Oops.
3: Beat the fucking table, dude.
0: I found the clip. This is, it's in Krakow. This is in Poland.
3: Yes.
0: This is a comedy show in Poland.
3: Okay.
0: And they're speaking English.
3: Right.
0: And
3: they all know English. And this, we only know
12: what's your opinion?
0: Yes, we only know.
3: We're stupid.
0: We're Americans. We only know one language. This is a comic whose name
13: Israel's a thousand times worse than Hamas. This is intense. Israel's a thousand times worse.
0: That's
12: are you American?
0: Here we go. He goes, are you American? Are you American? This is the comedian.
12: Are you American?
14: Yes.
12: What's your opinion on the leadership in the...
14: Well, I'm a Republican, so I love the leadership.
0: Well, I'm a Republican, so I love the leadership.
3: Why would you say that? Aren't you... have you no shame, sir?
0: Is
3: Americans so...
0: These are Republicans, man.
3: Why are you on holiday in Europe, then? I don't understand this. Okay, play the clip. It's very confusing.
12: A Republican. You voted for Donald Trump.
14: Every time.
12: Every time. Next time as well, you think?
15: Jesus Christ.
12: This is the civilized world. What do you think?
14: Well, I think we saved them not from one world war, but two.
0: He says this is the civilized world. He's pointing out to the maggot that everybody hates him in the audience. And he said, well, this is the civilized world. What do you think? And he goes, well, I think we saved them not from one world war, but two.
3: How do you account for all the dead people from Poland that died in death camps? You saved them? You showed up at the end.
14: Well, I think we saved them not from one world war, but two.
12: You saved who from the world war?
14: America didn't save Europe from two world wars?
12: No.
0: America didn't save Europe from two world wars?
12: No, you didn't.
14: Really?
12: Yeah. When the Soviet Union was in Poland freeing Auschwitz, Americans were eating waffles in Belgium.
0: Americans were eating waffles in Belgium.
3: Right, right.
0: In the Soviet Union.
3: Listen, I know we did D-Day and all that shit. Why didn't we do it a little earlier? I think that's the point, right?
0: Yeah, we dragged our asses in that war.
3: Yes.
12: Auschwitz, Americans were eating waffles in Belgium. Sorry? Who invaded Normandy in 1944? The Brits, the Canadians, the Americans.
14: Whose money rebuilt Western Europe?
12: Whose money?
0: This is a great one. Whose money rebuilt Western Europe?
3: Ours did. Eddie.
0: Oh, no. This answer is perfect.
14: Built Western Europe.
12: Whose money rebuilt Western Europe? Africa and Latin America.
0: Africa, and in other words, the colonizers.
3: Yeah.
0: Went and stole money from Africa and South America.
3: Shit.
0: And funneled it to help rebuild Europe.
3: Well, you know, when this guy says that they were having waffles in Belgium, that's because the Americans went after the Germans when they were pushing into Belgium at like one of their, you know, not to minimize what they were doing, but compared to their blitzkrieg into France when they took that shit over, and when they had the one successful run into Russia, by the time they pushed into Belgium, it was...
0: That's what this guy means. It's
3: much compared to the other.
14: Western Europe.
12: Whose money rebuilt Western Europe? Africa and Latin America. What? Because do you know who was in Berlin first? The Turkish.
0: That was a different audience member was making a laugh, a joke about the Turks.
12: Yes, they were making Adolf Hitler a kebab. They were like spinning around. You guys helped, but you did more damage to the world than you helped, actually.
0: You did more damage to the world than you helped, actually, he says to the American.
3: Yeah.
12: You guys helped, but you did more damage to the world than you helped, actually. And since the Second World War, how many wars have you started?
14: In the last year.
0: Another audience member goes, how about the last year?
3: Shit.
0: How many wars have you started?
3: Yeah.
0: This is what they think of us, everybody. And they're right, by the way.
12: Actually. Yeah. And since the Second World War, how many wars have you started?
14: In the last year.
12: Since the world was spinning, the big empires were fucking the small countries.
14: And it's going to be that way till the
12: It's going to be that way till it stops. So till America stops being a big empire, yes, and it just falls onto itself. Who do you think is the most hated country in the world today?
14: Well, it's always the people that have the most that the other ones hate the most.
0: Oh, God, I hate that argument so
3: what
0: much.
3: I can't hear you.
0: It's always the ones that have the most that the others hate the most. So the reason the world hates us, Ryan, is because we're so great. We're such a perfect country. Everyone's so jelly that we can work our whole lives and then have a catastrophic health event and lose everything. Everyone is so jealous of us.
3: You know, and I'll just say this about our education, because this guy, you know, they're talking about history. When I had world history in 10th grade, and my teacher in America, our education system is, you know, there's a lot of good teachers out there, right? But in America, there's just not a lot of money in education, and we're all stupid. And I had a teacher that was more interested in writing a mystery novel about a scuba diver that got murdered, right? Oh. And he would read passages to us in the class, and we would help him edit this novel he was writing, but when it was time to teach history, well, he put in a Kevin Costner movie, The Untouchables,
0: God.
3: Dancing with Wolves. There was another one we watched. I mean, you know, we didn't
0: apparently watch Kevin Costner. Very accurate historical presenter.
3: Why didn't Kevin Costner play Genghis Khan? Why?
0: Oh, sure. He's going to play. He's probably going to play Martin Luther King next.
3: Yeah.
12: Who do you think is the most hated country in the world today?
14: Well, it's always the people that have the most that the other ones hate the most.
12: Then why do you think you have the most?
14: We have the largest economy. We have the largest military.
12: You don't have the largest economy anymore. Really? Yes, China is doing better than you guys.
0: Did you hear this idiot? He goes, really?
3: Right.
0: You don't have the largest economy anymore. Really?
3: Yeah. And
0: really, says the maggot.
3: What do we say about our military now? I mean, really, what do we say about our military resources? I mean, why?
0: And who cares? If that's your criteria of why our country is great,
3: yeah,
0: that we have the biggest army, that's the problem. And that's the main problem, is that, oh, America's the biggest bully, so no matter what we do, we're the greatest. Fuck you, you maggot piece of
3: shit. Yeah, and why is the Iran war going so poorly if we have biggest and baddest?
0: Or we're not. It's wide open. The straits wide open, Ryan.
14: We have the largest economy. We have the largest military.
12: You don't have the largest economy anymore. Really? Yes.
0: Meanwhile, this guy sounds like most of my cousins. This guy's obviously from the Midwest. He sounds like a lot of my cousins do. Really? We got the largest economy.
12: China.
3: I want this comic to ask these people why they are there. It's confusing. It's interesting. Why would they be there?
0: Well, they go and they complain. I you know, every trip to Europe I went on, I ran across at least one or two of the stereotypically obnoxious, vile American tourists.
3: Yeah.
0: Who go over there thinking that, well, we saved you. Yeah. How dare you? Tell me I can't have ketchup on my steak.
3: Yeah.
0: Did
3: these guys wander out
0: when we saved you from World War II?
3: Right. Did they wander out of the Hard Rock of Krakow or something? Or
0: you remember that story? That was one of my first trip to Europe in Spain. Yeah. Sitting in Madrid in a bar.
3: Yeah, yeah.
0: And there was a couple from Texas.
3: Yes.
0: That were the stereotypical, and they were irate. Because they showed up and they're like, this whole week it's been nothing but disruptive because they close everything at 2 p.m. and we, you know, and then they reopen and they don't eat dinner till like 7 or 8 at night. And our kids are used to eating dinner at 4 o'clock.
3: They want the early bird special. At
0: so
3: Denny's.
0: We've been eating at Hard Rock every single night. They
3: said, my God.
0: Because they were horrified that their American schedule wasn't catered to in fucking Spain.
3: Listen, I love chicken tenders, but I understand that the rest of the planet doesn't revolve around them.
0: God, they were so, I remember this. They were just so obnoxious.
3: Yeah.
0: Here's the rest of this. Let's finish this up.
14: The largest economy, we have the largest military.
12: You don't have the largest economy anymore.
14: Really?
12: Yes, China is doing better than you guys.
14: They got 1.2 billion people.
12: They have 1.4 billion people.
0: I love that. the maggot goes, really? They got 1.2 billion people. And the Romanian comic knows they have 1.4 billion people.
12: They got 1.2 billion
16: people.
12: They have 1.4 billion people. $10 trillion. Yeah. Okay. Where is your hat made?
3: Shit, man. That's a good comic.
0: Where is your hat?

0: was a little rough on that guy, yeah. that audience member.
1: Listen to how the Europeans love it. Oh, humiliate love it. The dumb American.
2: Yeah.
3: When you look at it halfway, because
4: when you look at it halfway,
3: I'm doing it for 25 cents an hour.
4: Yeah.
3: Who the fuck would work in America for 25 cents an hour?
4: Well, nobody works in America, full stop. And I think basically you're a failing empire. Basically, see? Isn't it better to see like another failing empire?
1: He's talking to the Turkish guy in the front row now. He's saying, isn't it great to see another failing empire?
4: America, full stop. And I think basically you're a failing empire. Basically, see? Isn't it better to see like another failing empire? Isn't it fun?
3: I feel so comfortable. You feel?
4: What did Romania do? Basically, we let America use our airports to invade Iran.
3: Right. So
4: are you?
1: There you go.
2: He unlocked, right?
4: Are you American?
2: Yeah.
1: So there you go. That's the clip. And the interesting thing that God, this thing has almost 5,000 comments.
2: Shit.
1: And there is, I went through because I like to read comments on this kind of shit. You know, it's kind of fun. I really ran across zero comments that were on the American side.
2: Well, I mean,
1: zero. And there was a lot of Americans in the comments saying, I'm American and I agree with the comedian.
2: Yeah, absolutely. That's, and I bet that same person was our fucking politicians to get kicked out of Congress for breaking decorum and to be badass about things, to be more Macklemore and less like, oh, I don't know, you know, Kamala. I want people raging.
1: Or Hakeem.
2: Yeah.
1: Or I mean, Schumer.
2: Our politicians should be so mad that they can barely verbalize during. If you have to fucking question a guy like Cash Patel or somebody like Scott fucking Bessent, you should lose your shit. It's gross.
1: We got to go. Thanks for joining us, everybody. Thanks for buying shit through the Amazon link, crabdiving.com/Amazon. 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
2: Oh, thanks, Jeff.
1: Not much. 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
1: Have a great weekend, everybody. 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

0: What do you have to lose by trying something new like Trump? 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You have to lose.
1: Mr. Trump is so stupid. My God, my God.
2: We won with poorly educated. I love the poorly educated.
3: We ought to have a prayer called the goddamn it prayer. 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
0: But you know what? 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

0: 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Hey, what's going on, live listeners? Glad you're live. Alive. We're live. Shelby's about to lose her shit because I'm getting ready to stuff the Kong toy, which is woefully missing some ingredients because Amazon had a rare fail.
1: Oh, Jeff Bezos.
0: With the fucking milk bones, and Shelby wants to talk to the manager.
1: How do they fuck up? They get all the breaks. They get all the tax breaks, all the loopholes, all the sweetheart deals from the government. They own the media, but they can't deliver a simple
0: 10
1: box.
0: 10 pounds of milk bones, and I think it's 10 pounds. It's a huge box. It lasts a long time. But it was in Milton, the last we heard of it,
1: right.
0: Which is... How far is Milton from here? Like 5 miles?
1: Not that far.
0: 10 miles, yeah. Tops, something like that. It's a suburb of Pensacola, if you could say that.
1: What if you're late paying Amazon?
0: If what?
1: What if you're late paying your Amazon credit card bill or something like that? Are they cool with it? Or?
0: Oh, yeah.
1: Oh, sure they are.
0: Yeah, yeah. Bezos is like, don't worry, dude.
1: Oh, they can be late, but we can't be late.
0: I've got billions.
1: Oh, there's billions of people, though, Jeff.
0: I don't know how you just lose track. It's like same with airlines. Like, yeah. I don't know how really, I understand you got volume and stuff, but how do bags just vanish? That's the amazing thing that happens.
1: Yeah. Well, I think they just don't give a shit.
0: Oh, they end up in auctions.
1: Right. Right. The containers. Yes. And then people sell whatever shit they find the container on. What a great fucking system.
0: Yeah. Yeah. Airports have them all the time, like once a year or once every 6 months or something. They have these auctions for unclaimed luggage.
1: You know that stat that we did read on the show a while back? I've been, since we read that, all I do is I like chant that as a mantra every fucking day. I'm behind some Tesla or whatever. I'm like, holy fuck, why are we doing this to ourselves? There's so many of us.
0: What chant is this?
1: It's something like, all the people have, it's like 100 people with all the money, and most of the people have none of the money. But most of the people, we're just allowing them to have all the money, and we're allowing them to fuck us. I don't understand. It's so stupid. I mean, cue the Les Mis music, motherfuckers. I mean, I am over it.
0: Not the best outcome, Les Mis, spoiler alert, but
1: yeah,
0: the next time it worked.
1: Yeah, well.
0: The student rebellion from Les Mis didn't go so well, hence empty chairs and empty tables.
1: Yeah. Hey, you want to go down with us then? I mean, why should we go down in the shithole by ourselves?
0: Yeah,
1: I mean,
0: works,
1: we'll take a few of them with us. I mean,
0: we tried to change it, and conservatives don't want it. Conservatives fascism. Conservatives want a strong daddy to tell them what to do and to save
1: them.
0: We're
1: your daddy. We're their daddy. And you know what? Al Gore gave us an off-ramp. He's like, we could put Social Security in a lockbox. And now, you know what? I listened to this whole fucking thing on Democracy Now! About how Social Security's like fucked in the ass. And that, what is it, 10 years from now, the way it is, like there's going to be a less of a minimum payout to people that made the least amount of money throughout their whole lives are going to have an even lower amount of Social Security to live on because of people like Donald Trump, because of all these rich fucks.
0: Well, hopefully by then, this insanity will be over and some liberal policies can be enacted and they can do shit. They have shit they can do to help Social Security that the Republicans don't want to do because Republicans want to kill Social Security. And that is what I really don't understand of how older people, especially, that have paid into this their whole lives.
1: They're dumb as shit, though, man.
0: I'll be right back.
1: Okay, and listen, I agree. We should have hope, but we got to help the hope along because this is insane. If you're telling me that the least of us are going to have to live on even less when all they're going to have is that Social Security benefit 10 years from now, that's unacceptable. I don't give a fuck what our politicians do. We can do this ourselves. They're not doing it for us. Although I did hear one politician today gets a gold star. I heard Cory Booker
0: ripped when he went after Cash Patel, a new fucking asshole.
1: And then he went after whoever the chairman is.
0: Grassley.
1: Oh, my God.
0: Grassley interrupted him. Yeah.
1: That was badass.
0: Speaking of ancient.
1: Yeah.
0: I wonder if Mitch was there. Did he speak up?
1: Who knows? The only criticism I have of Booker, he didn't get kicked out. I would have got my ass kicked out every motherfucking day.
0: He's running. I always forget about him, but yeah, I would put him in the probable on the probable side of running for president in 28. At least looking into it.
1: Dear Democrats, start getting kicked out of Congress more. Start mixing it up because there is no reason to have any decorum in this fucking Nazi government that we're all subject to right now. It's subjected to then. No, there's no reason for decorum. There's no reason to be nice to these Republicans. I mean, get the fuck out of here.
0: Thanks for buying shit through the Amazon link at crabdiving.com/Amazon. Use that link every time you go to buy shit at Amazon. We get a wee commission. Listen, I saw that spike on my sound meter here. You're pretty loud here. You're right next to me.
1: She's barking from her diaphragm, Pat.
0: I think they instinctually know how to project.
1: I got to stop watching the news because that really fucking irritated me. It's like I'm sitting here listening to this guy talking about how the Social Security is going to go and that all these rich people can just live off their fucking wealth.
0: Our wealth that they siphoned off of the working class.
1: Let's go after them like they're serial killers or something, like they're they are predators. Let's go after their money like they're fucking predators. Let's go get their shit.
0: We'll see how that tax vote goes in California, because the billionaires are ripping open their wallets to try to help defeat. I think it's Prop 40, 41, one of those. I don't know. I'm not in California anymore. They always have so many fucking propositions.
1: Yeah.
0: There's like three different initiatives, and it's confusing enough. Like ugh. One of them is the actual tax the billionaires, but I think I could be wrong. It was going to be like it's like a one time thing. It's like a one time wealth tax or something like that. I don't know that it's a recurring kind of thing, but it would bring in like $150 billion or something to help the state.
1: Yeah, I heard Meddy talking about this. He's interviewing some dude, and it's like, it's good, but it ain't enough.
0: Yeah, and but then there are two other initiatives. One that, like, negates the other one, and then there's one that's confusing. It's all a clusterfuck, because the billionaires are losing their minds that they may have to pay a little bit of taxes. And the reason they're losing their minds is what we've talked about here before, is because their money ain't real. And they're worried now that they're going to have to actually come up with real cash
1: that
0: exists, kind of. Instead of the just borrowing on assets, which is how they make their money, and that's how they pay no taxes, because they write off these business loans and shit. They live off of being in debt. I saw one billionaire that was like, "Oh, I'm 10 times more in debt than the money I have."
1: Wow.
0: And I wouldn't change a thing. And he even admits it. He knows that like when he dies, the debt goes with him.
1: I'm changing that.
0: That's, you know, they inherit the money. They don't always inherit the debt.
1: Right. Right. What?
0: I mean, most of the time they do. They're secured by things, but
1: here's what we do. We have to go to KPMG, lock the doors, and we have to go to Arthur Anderson, lock the doors, and we have to go to all these accounting for PricewaterhouseCoopers. We're locking the doors, shutting your ass down because you exist, so these fucking assholes that have all this money in the bank don't have to pay taxes, but we do, and we support their ass.
0: That's why they
1: fuck you guys.
0: That's why they can't pass tax reform and make it easier and. One of the few things I actually agreed with Trump on in the first term was when he was telling everybody we're going to do a flat tax. It's going to be 15% for everybody, and there's going to be no deductions, no complications. You'll be able to do your taxes on a note card.
1: I think if you make, if you show an amount of income that's under like 70 grand, you shouldn't have to pay fucking shit. You shouldn't have to pay jack fucking shit, and those guys should pay through the fucking nose, and they should pay for what they've done. I mean, I think what they've done to Social Security is making me so pissed off. It's like, they don't fear us. That's the problem. Poor people, all they do, who's calling me to collect money? I'm afraid of that. What's the next bill coming? I'm afraid of that. We're afraid of so much shit.
0: Afraid to go to the doctor.
1: Afraid to do it? Yeah, afraid to take your car
0: because
1: in.
0: Because you can't afford the, you don't have insurance. If you do, it's shit. And you've got giant deductibles.
1: Well, listen, rich people, it's time for you to fear some shit, motherfuckers. Fear us.
0: We're not advocating.
1: I'm not either.
0: Violent. We're not advocating violence.
1: They need to fear what we fear. They have no fear. I look at these rich people. Elon Musk doesn't have one line on his moobs. Not one line on that weird little South African Nazi apartheid fuck face he has. That guy's so fucking relaxed. Sure, it's the ketamine, but he's not worried about shit. That makes Ivanka not worried about shit. Jared Kushner.
0: That's not true.
1: Jared Kushner's face looks like the turkey at Subway sandwich. Smooth and translucent. Not one fucking line. Those people need to start having ulcers like we do.
0: And his father crazy. His father's a convicted felon.
1: I'm not advocating violence. I'm advocating for them to pay their fair share because our end is our... poverty.
0: Well, but you're violently asserting.
1: Hell yes! Who's not pissed off about that? Everybody should be pissed off about that.
0: And is right.
1: Rage. I mean,
0: screaming uncontrollable rage.
1: I'm not uncontrolled. I mean, you know, I'm a professional speaker. I speak publicly for a living, and a lot of it is rage. And I went on a thing last week about I think the last show was my late night show on Saturday. Somebody put on the Wheel of Comedy. The suggestion was Ron DeSantis.
0: Oh, boy.
1: And everybody hates that fucking guy. And you know, politics is a hard thing to talk about in Florida. But everybody
0: hates him. Yeah.
1: In the Ugg boots. Remember that?
0: Yeah, but they'll vote Republican again.
1: They're stupid. They're dumb fuckers.
0: Yeah. And that Jesus shit is a significant portion of it.
1: Yeah. Well, maybe somebody will pass a law and it'll get better. But shit, they should fear the shit out of the poor people.
0: Well, there's gooder news in the headlines, at least, and shit like that. That if it's the big headline, the over at the HuffPo, yeah, Fed hikes rates, defies Trump.
1: Oh, wow.
0: And this was every decent, normal, sane economist is saying, look, with the inflation the way it's been, they have to raise it right now and try to cool off some of the inflation. And
1: why is that so complicated? Like, why? I don't even understand any of that Fed shit. Like, why are we tied up in such a complicated system? Why do we have the Fed?
0: Because money has to make money.
1: That doesn't make any sense to me. I don't understand.
0: Like, rich people had to figure out a way to make sure they stay rich.
1: Is that it? I'm getting rid of the Fed.
0: I'm sure. Man. I mean, that's the part of it. Well, the Fed actually is supposed to help protect the people. But Trump, remember, I mean, that was the whole thing with Powell, why Trump hated him.
1: Yeah.
0: Hates him because he wouldn't lower the rates. And Trump was just like, lower them. You have to lower them. I'm ordering you to lower them.
1: Right.
0: And the Fed is an independent body, and they went to court. I think they went to SCOTUS, didn't they? He wanted to fire Powell, and one of the few times the SCOTUS didn't let him do what he wanted to do.
1: SCOTUS.
0: He didn't fire Powell.
1: Right.
0: Let him finish his term, and then put a toady in.
1: Oh, yes.
0: Which is why economists were concerned that this toady might signal the complete throwing a wrench into the economy that's already sputtering by not raising the rates.
1: Yeah.
0: And giving Trump his way.
1: And what would have happened? Like, if the rates go up, people would be able to buy houses, and then they wouldn't be able to pay the loan off.
0: It has to do with the yields, the treasury bonds, the treasury bond market. The yield would have gone up to like 5% or something like that, and that means people are selling off bonds, which means people are betting against the United States of America.
1: Why wouldn't you?
0: Kind of.
1: We're good to bet against right now, aren't we? I mean.
0: It's just all, it's all way too complicated and which is one of the reasons that they're able to get away with it is that there's not enough good people that know what the fuck is going on and they control the media.
1: Yeah. Well, do we just exist in a casino for rich people? Slowly. Is that it? We just exist.
0: Oh yeah.
1: Okay. I'm over this. Fuck this. It's crazy.
0: The whole crypto thing. Remember Trump is like, I think it's a scam. I think it's fake. I think it's fake money. It's all scam and shady people. And
1: he's right.
0: Now when he was asked about regulating it, he's like, I don't think it should be regulated.
1: Because he's enriched himself while he is president.
0: His kids, yeah, especially.
1: His nasty little Nazi fuck ass children who suck Russian dick till they're full of that Nazi jizz, paying for their weddings, Don Jr., with your little spy bitch wife.
0: And they admitted it. I mean, they didn't... They basically came out and said, he didn't pay for the whole wedding.
1: Right.
0: But we thank him for his generosity. And Trump was like, he literally said, no big deal. It's no big deal. It wasn't the wedding. He had a different wedding somewhere else. Which I think he's trying to hint, like, he was at that one, which I'm not sure that's accurate.
1: Yeah.
0: Because we know he couldn't be bothered to give a fuck to go down to the islands. Yeah. I saw an article about that maybe a couple of days ago.
1: Well, Epstein's not down there anymore. Right. No. Well, he could probably.
0: What are they doing with that island, by the way?
1: You can find somebody to rape, Donald.
0: There's probably a few feral girls still running around in the woods that escaped.
1: Don, give me your wife. I get to rape her.
0: But Trump didn't go, and. I saw a report that was like somebody was saying that the reason he didn't go, is that he thinks Don Jr. is an idiot and all of his friends are idiots and he hates all of his friends and all the people he hangs out with. So he had no desire.
1: No.
0: To go down to the son's wedding.
1: Hey, Don, we hate him too. There's something I agree. I agree with you on fact that. That Europe should be more prepared to go to war with Russia since it's kind of starting to happen. And I agree with you that I hate Don Jr. so much. I bet I hate your son more than you do. I'll put money on it. I don't have any, but I'll put money on it.
0: I don't know about that.
1: I hate that fucking guy, man. Fuck him. What do I hate Don Jr. for? There's something specific. Oh, he killed that endangered animal. That guy's the worst. He's one of these rich people that goes on safaris, finds a drugged animal to shoot, and then fucking murders it. And then takes a picture with it. That's who he is. He did that with the rodent, with the plague, and he did that with some kind of Mongolian mountain fucking goat or something.
0: We'll take a quick side here. This is a Call Me Team Elephant.
1: Yes. I love it.
0: An armed rhino poacher in South Africa's Kruger National Park was trampled to death when a herd of elephants charged as he was lining up a shot.
1: Oh, shit.
0: For the animal's lucrative horns. So he was about to shoot a poor rhino. And the elephants stepped in and trampled his fucking evil ass.
1: Hey,
0: so.
1: Jesus. Usually you're asleep at the wheel. Thank you. Give it up for the elephants, everybody. I'll vote for those people. Is that elephant running for anything? Can we put that elephant in charge of the UN or something?
0: Hopefully love it. Running toward another poacher.
1: A South African. Jeez.
0: Oh, yeah.
1: Somebody related to Elon? Or?
0: They can come here for free.
1: Yeah, come here.
0: And get visas.
1: Oh, that's right.
0: But only the white elephants.
1: Oh, that's good. We could do a whole podcast on those stories. I love that shit. Did a giraffe fuck anybody up today? Any other animals?
0: When animals get pissed.
1: Yeah.
0: I should have played the drop.
1: Those animals don't take shit, man. They don't take jack shit from humans.
0: So yeah, the Fed did the right thing, and even more encouraging response is even the Trump and vermin that are on the board now, that yes. Trump put in, or Trump's people put in, or however that process goes.
1: Oh, yeah. That's a scary process.
0: Voted to raise the rates. It was 12 to 0.
1: Damn. I hope he comes for you, motherfuckers. Ha ha!
0: And that's what they were talking about. They're like, they need to show a united front, and a lot of pundits are breathing a little better now after two things, after SCOTUS put a shank in Trump's ridiculous attempt to steal the election using the post office, and then this thing, it's like kind of a sign more and more that Trump is just weak as fuck. And,
1: one
0: thing a strong man can't be to his dumb worshipers
1: is weak. Ooh, yes. Well, he's shitting in a diaper and barely can get up the stairs.
0: That's why he's losing support, even among the MAGAs. Yeah.
1: He doesn't even have enough forearm strength to do the comb over.
0: I've made him do it.
1: Lindsay. Oh, shit.
0: Lindsay's no longer here.
1: God damn it, Lindsay. So sad. I hate you and all your fucking dipshit Nazi policies, but I miss your clips. That's about it, though.
0: He was good for a good laugh.
1: Yeah, he was. I mean,
0: like when Gohmert dies, I'll be sad because he was, Louis Gohmert. He's a piece of shit, but he was, good for a laugh at least.
1: Well, at least we have his clips saved. So there you go. You don't have to be sad, actually, because we could go back and resurrect him via the clips.
0: Oh, we could do AI. That's fine. We could do AI Louis.
2: I've had people say, hey, there's nothing wrong with, gays in the military. Look at the Greeks. Well, shit. They did have people come along who they loved. It was the same sex and would give them massages before they went into the battle.
0: Massages before they went into battle.
1: I guess we studied a different kind of history when I was in school. I don't remember that in world history that day. And I don't remember that.
0: Yeah, I don't remember learning that either.
1: Yeah, the Greeks, right?
0: Well, these are the people who, get chubbies when they're watching 300.
1: Yeah. Oh my god.
0: Ooh, look at all those oiled up men's.
1: Shit. It looks like the sunroom. Sorry, the steam room. Steam room at Mar-a-Lago.
0: Oh no, it doesn't. God. More like the hippo den at the zoo.
1: Hey, what is
0: apologies to hippos?
1: Of course. Let's send the hippos out. Hey, is the hippo gotten the poacher lately? I mean, what the fuck? Are any other animals getting one for the team? Anybody else out there? Shit, why don't you go out there and take pictures of these fucking animals? That's what I don't understand. You know what I mean? Like, why not go to Africa if you want to? Go on a safari with something called a camera instead of a gun.
0: Oh, yeah, yeah.
1: Why? Why, man?
0: Trump had promised to lower prices on his watch. The combined impact of his global import tariffs and energy shock following the start of the U.S.-Israeli war with Iran and capital spending. Why do they say war? You heard that story, right?
1: No.
0: That they're not paying the people that are being killed.
1: Yeah.
0: Our people that have been killed.
1: Yes.
0: Are not going to get survivor benefits.
1: Shit.
0: Because it wasn't war, an official war, they're saying.
1: Jeez, guys. I listen, if there's any Trump voters that are hurting because of this story, every Republican that comes into office fucks with the Middle East. So every Republican that votes for a Republican president is surprised when they fuck with the Middle East, a la George Bush 1, a la Ronald Reagan, a la Bush 2, a la fucking this one. They all fuck with the Middle East. And then you're surprised when they do. Fuck you. God damn, you stupid motherfuckers. Shit. Why are the Democrats when are always like bad on the military? So the Democrats have this reputation of being weak on military things. It seems like the Republicans are.
0: Well, at least the Republicans are doing such a shit job of it that many of us have much lower concerns about the military turning and taking over. You know what I mean?
1: Yeah,
0: it doesn't appear that the military is going, the rank and file of the military will participate because especially after the stories of what went on that aircraft carrier.
1: Yeah.
0: And all throughout. I mean, it's an entire shit show. We don't know 1/100th of how bad it is. that we're getting our asses handed to us by Iran whole process.
1: There's been some info in these hearings they've had when Pete Hegseth has been questioned and talking about how a lot of our bases are very vulnerable to drones. I mean, in the case that we're in now, I wish the military would stand up for themselves and tell this guy to fuck off, because that's what happens in broken countries when shit hits the fan. The military ousts the bad regime. In America, if you think we're above that, that's insane. That's what happens, right? They take out the bad people, and then the, what do they call it? The junta? The junta is in charge, and then they hand over power.
0: Depends on where you're. Yeah.
1: And shit. I mean, I think that the way Trump
0: doesn't always go well.
1: I don't think it would go
0: well either. Philippines. It doesn't always go well.
1: But, you know, we're fucked in the Middle East. We're fucked. Here's what will happen in the Middle East. We're just going to have to stop this war, retreat with a tail behind our fucking legs because we've shown we can't defend it, and then concentrate on the Pacific theater and maybe Europe if we're lucky.
0: So, thoughts and prayers to the poacher, by the way.
1: Yeah. Hey, send that, like, what do elephants like? I mean, what do they eat? I don't even know what they fucking eat. I was going to say, buy that elephant a drink.
0: Shrubberies and plants and shit.
1: Send them a shrubbery. Buy them a drink or something, those elephants.
3: Shrubbery.
1: Thank you for your service.
3: On a two-level effect.
1: God, do you think they were
3: path.
1: Like...
3: Path.
1: You think these elephants are like, shit, man, we could be doing this all along with these fucking poachers. What are we doing? We should do this every time.
0: Well, I've seen reports that the killer whales are getting frisky, too.
1: Oh, God, that's scary.
0: They're starting to attack.
1: So that's
0: the headline. Also, over at the Drudge Report, I just checked about the Fed.
1: Nine!
0: F-Day, they call it. Rates hiked. What is this picture? Oh, God, it's Ben Shapiro flexing his, bicep, if one looks hard enough.
1: He got the Medal of Freedom or something, or some award.
0: Man arrested for threatening to kill Ben Shapiro.
1: Fake story. Planted by Ben Shapiro to make himself look important. I mean, come on. Where's the source? I can't imagine anybody would care enough. Really?
0: Let me see this.
1: I mean, come on. Nobody gives a fuck about Ben Shapiro enough to do that, please.
0: Corby Aaron Struby. 29 of Horton, Kansas, was arrested in Florida for allegedly posting threats to kill political commentator Ben Shapiro, referencing the Daily Wire co-founder's Jewish faith. Struby was arrested on September 12th and faces 23 counts related to written or electronic threats to kill or cause bodily harm, as well as two counts related to using a two-way communications device to facilitate a felony.
1: It sounds like, I don't know, are these charges inflated? I mean, come on, why would you threaten to...
0: Why is that a thing? To using a two-way communications device to facilitate a felony is...
1: Yes.
0: An extra... charge.
1: Cops fucking lie.
0: But I mean, why does that exist? Why?
1: I don't know.
0: It's just to put extra charges on people. It's like,
1: yeah,
0: two counts of taking in air into your lungs while in the commission of a felony.
1: And if someone had done this to somebody on, like, to us or to some other liberal fucking podcast, there wouldn't be two counts of shit. Nobody give a fuck. But because it's Ben Shapiro. And, you know, I don't know. This sounds like absolute bullshit to me. I don't advocate
0: According
1: violence
0: to,
1: at all.
0: Well, I think they have the posts.
1: The charges, like you're saying. I mean.
0: Well, those extra ones. Threats to kill or cause bodily harm. I'm all down for that. I think we need to live in a society that looks down upon that.
1: Yeah,
0: and the other shit, though, is just like, it's like made up bullshit. Yeah, it's like, you know, using a car in the commission of a felony.
1: What's a two-way communication device?
0: Like a phone.
1: Fuck off. This guy, hey, listen, to whoever made that threat, you shouldn't have, but obviously you never heard his
4: How does that make it worse? I'm so confused. I'm really confused. If that doesn't show just the rising fucking evil police state of this country that charges like this exist, because threats to written or electronic threats to kill or cause bodily harm should be a crime, but using a phone to do it is an extra.
1: How did he
4: charge?
1: Hey,
4: what is happening?
1: Listen, we're not going to do a Ben Shapiro show story without hearing this one hit. I mean, right? I mean, come on. That's I got to get some coffee real quick. Shit. Ben Shapiro.
4: According to the affidavit from the Palm Beach County Circuit Court, he allegedly made threats against Shapiro in social media posts July 31st, August 1st, and August 2nd. The post said he would be, quote, giving the world a boost by killing Ben Shapiro for being Jewish. That's
1: insane.
4: Not subtle. And that he was killing this stupid Jew.
1: Hey, listen, to the person that made this threat, why? First of all, don't be anti-Semitic, you fucknut. I mean, how could you say that about the guy that did that re-release of the Mar? It's not Mariah Carey, fuck. Who did this song? Who does Wet Ass Pussy? It's not...
4: Cardi
1: B, shit! Oh, I got my pop music mixed up. Mariah Carey would never have done that. Can we have Mariah Carey cover that Cardi B song? All of a sudden, I'm interested. Hey, Grok, make a version of Wet Ass Pussy covered by Mariah Carey. Oh!
4: There's some whores in this house.
5: Oh, whoa. Whores in this house. There's some whores in this house. There's some whores in this house. There's some whores in this house. Hold up. Whores in this house. There's some whores in this house. There's some whores in this house. There's some whores in this house. Hold up. I said certified freak 7 days a week.
1: Shit, man.
4: There's a different one. Wait, where's this?
1: Yeah, that one is
4: this one.
1: Yeah.
5: Whores in this house. There's some whores. Whores in this house. There's some whores in this house. There's some whores in this house. There's some whores in this house. I said certified freak. There's some 7 days a week. There's some wet ass P word. Make that pullout game weak.
4: Yeah, it's this one where they cut
1: That's
4: it.
1: Good.
4: They cut it with the time.
1: Why is this shit? You know what? You know Ed Sheeran got fired all these people that are anti-genocide on his tour. Why don't get Ben Shapiro on there, buddy? Well, hey, Ed, why don't you hire Ben Shapiro to replace Macklemore? Why not?
4: I just saw that because of that weird picture of Ben Shapiro on the Drudge Report sitting there flexing for some reason.
1: To me, it seems like I was skeptical that this story was real because Ben Shapiro's not even relevant. You know,
4: and less so by the day.
1: I mean, what was the last hit he had? I can't remember. When was the last time we played a clip not related to his cover of the Cardi B?
4: Never.
1: Epic. Never.
4: I think very, very rarely. Yeah.
1: Yeah. Yeah.
4: Because who cares?
1: Who gives a fuck? What do I equate? And that doesn't make any sense. Is it because Ben Shapiro and Nick Fuentes are like similar looking white dudes that both wear suits on
4: No,
1: their
4: Ben
1: show.
4: Was huge. He created the Daily Wire. I mean, he co-created it. And at one point was like the wunderkind of right alleged intellectualism. You know, I mean, like he wasn't, he's not a crazy MAGA bomb thrower type. He's, you know, he tries to pretend that there's a lane for intellectual conservatives
1: that doesn't
4: exist anymore.
1: Oh yeah,
4: the people don't want that. Those people don't want it. That is the last thing they want is intellectuals.
1: I guess I'm being when I compare Nick Fuentes to Ben Shapiro, it's because I think they look the same. Don't they look similar? Am I crazy?
4: Yeah, I mean, you know, they're both a couple of white guys. I mean,
1: but. Nick Fuentes is
4: the same age group. I think Shapiro's a little older.
1: Anti-Semitic, right? I mean,
4: yeah.
1: He hates
4: Okay. And Ben Shapiro thinks everybody's anti-Semitic.
1: He would be right about Nick Fuentes, but
4: that's a low bar. Yeah,
1: Nick Fuentes have a song. I mean, Nick. I mean, your competition, Ben Shapiro, has this song, this cover. You don't have any covers.
4: I don't think. I don't know if he joined in karaoke that night that they were singing the Heil Hitler song from Yay.
1: Yeah.
4: So what's going on? This guy, the investigation began after a private security firm providing protection for Shapiro alerted authorities to the post.
1: Yeah, I mean, because this security firm, are you guys like engaged in shit? Do you sit around like, you guard Ben Shapiro? Shit, man.
4: Well, I mean,
1: do you take a bullet for that guy?
4: That's one of
1: good Lord.
4: The company I work for, that's one of their jobs is to monitor social media for people and let them know if anybody's threatening to kill them.
1: Yeah.
4: Or things like that.
1: Shit, what a boring job. I mean, how do you even
4: look it's at not your, boring.
1: You pull, well, I mean, for Ben Shapiro, though, oh. Imagine like where does he go? Like what's Ben Shapiro's routine?
4: For fun, you mean?
1: No, just like, I mean, he goes to the grocery store probably. He goes to the post office.
4: The ball pit at McDonald's?
1: Goes to the ball pit. I mean, so a security team follows him around with like little ear
4: no, well, he probably has, he might have actual private security, especially after Charlie Kirk.
1: Does Nick have that?
4: The neck ventilation. What?
1: Oh, come on, Ben. Don't flatter yourself. You're no Charlie Kirk. Get the fuck out of here, please. No one cares about you.
4: Shapiro told investigators he believed the threats were motivated by his Jewish faith. Gosh, do you think giving the world a boost by killing Ben Shapiro for being Jewish?
1: Right.
4: Wow, what a fucking...
1: God.
4: What a detective you are.
1: You know what? I think this is a real story because if it were planted, which I don't think this guy's above doing, that's all you have to say about it.
4: Well, they got a guy. They got the guy.
1: So. Right, right. I'm just saying that he's not above planning a story. I mean, he's a right-wing nut job, right? They all do. Their morals are,
4: yeah,
1: like...
4: Yeah, I wouldn't put it above any of them, yeah.
1: Yeah.
4: Oh, this is interesting. Rumors swirl around Xi Jinping. Health worries.
1: I love it!
4: See, this is kind of great. What if, you know, things like that happen in threes? Putin's not well. Xi's not well. Gosh, yeah. I wonder what other elderly world leader...
1: I can take it. Well, I think, well, obviously there's one. I got another one. I mean, I don't think we can do a show about world leaders that we would love to have grabbers. I mean, I got a whole fucking list.
4: Rumors swirl around Xi Jinping clip as his health and relations with India questioned. Is it okay? Indian Prime Minister Narendra Modi said during a pause in his opening remarks at the BRICS summit in New Delhi. Modi had noticed Chinese President Xi Jinping looking uncomfortable, according to local media, and stopped to check on him while aides also appeared to rush to Xi's side. It was a brief moment, quickly amplified online as commenters weighed in on the Chinese leader's health. One author and prominent China hawk, Gordon Chang, wrote, Xi Jinping is not well. This time, China could not hide his condition.
1: Is that what's happening with all these authoritarians? They're walking around with swollen gallbladders, bad spleens, whatever. They're trying to cover up their little ouchies. They're on the way out because he's so evil. You said Modi paused.
4: Modi paused.
1: I want to see that pause because,
4: like a Mitch pause? Or
1: No, nobody pauses like Mitch McConnell. So
4: come
1: down.
4: It's been months.
1: Yeah, he's still in a pause.
4: Man, those videos. You know, you know they wouldn't let the press video him.
1: Because he can.
4: I mean, at the, in that rotunda, those pictures I showed of him sitting in that, you know, in the circle of some rotunda room or whatever. Yeah. A couple of toadies next to him, and he's doing the double thumbs up, and I guess it's a smile. It could be the wind's blowing really fast, and his mouth is being blown that way. But they forbade the press from video.
1: Wait, that's a public building, though, right? Shit.
4: They forbade the press from doing video, and so that all they had were pictures.
1: I tell you what, if they did that and I were attorney general, I would drag they into jail for infringing on the constitutional rights of them, right? I mean, they should be locked up for that shit.
4: For elder abuse too. As much as I loathe Mitch McConnell, I mean, I don't think he's all there. I just don't. And what's that? Scott, who's that cum rag that's on CNN all the time? Scott,
1: Bassett.
4: That's Trump. Scott, no, that's Trump's. He's the CNN spoke. You know, he's the guy, the pundit that goes out. Let me see.
1: CNN. I tell you what,
4: Scott Jennings.
1: Yeah.
4: He was the one that said, I talked to him for 20 minutes. Remember? He was the first one.
1: Oh yeah. Yeah.
4: That came out and said it. Now he's doing a victory lap, but he's getting dunked on.
1: Yeah.
4: Because they're like, the first thing people are saying is like, he ain't okay. I saw that. This guy ain't okay. We saw they couldn't bar video from the street. As they did block part of the street, but they couldn't totally shut it off. So there's actual video of him being wheeled out with the weird perma smile and the 20 minute thumbs up that he gave.
1: Let's all remember how nice and kind the media was to Joe Biden. And all the pictures they took of Joe Biden, he's, you know, he was old. Everybody made fun of him. The Republicans were fucking merciless. Now we're supposed to show deference to this cunt, Mitch McConnell, that wants children to not eat breakfast, not to have a free breakfast, not to have a free lunch. He wants poor people to fucking croak. And if that bitch, Mitch McConnell, was on normal insurance, that, you know, he wouldn't be in, he'd be dead already. If he had the health care everybody else had, he'd be in the ground a long time ago, right?
4: Oh, yeah.
1: We don't have the insurance to extend life the way Mitch does, but we can't videotape
4: him. Yeah, the adrenochrome.
1: Fuck that. Is that adrenochronium? Is it? I mean, I don't know what that is. I mean, you can't. How do you know if you're videoing or photographing him?
4: Exactly.
1: I mean.
4: Exactly. He looks like that. Remember the old Looney Tunes? There was that turtle that would show up every once in a while. That was there's the famous turtle in the hair race between Bugs Bunny and that turtle.
1: Yeah,
4: when Bugs is a real asshole in that one,
1: right?
4: And the turtle's like,
1: Bugs was playing Hitler or a Chinese person in World War II. Was that it?
4: And he might have probably did that during at one point. Yeah.
1: God, this fucking country.
4: There's probably some blackface in there. I wouldn't be surprised that they got rid of.
1: Because Bugs played like that woman, the maid or some shit, you know.
4: He also cross-dressed.
1: Yeah.
4: And would kiss Elmer Fudd.
1: Oh, Elmer, God.
4: Remember him?
1: Right. I hope you didn't read to your kids in a library.
4: The judging from various signs, it seems quite possible that Xi Jinping is indeed experiencing health problems, wrote another pundit.
1: Shit.
4: Xi's health has been subject to scrutiny because he has heavily concentrated power around himself without a clear successor, and the health of Chinese leaders is treated as a highly classified state secret.
1: But that's good for the country, right? And for the people of the province of Timu. That means that if the chain of power or whatever isn't clear, that means they could coup it up?
4: Well, TBD. It is China, after all. He was probably... It said, when boarding the plane, Xi Jinping walked with difficulty, his steps faltering, his body repeatedly leaning to the left.
1: Oh, shit. Okay. Oh, man, that sucks, dude. Think of all those people in those prison camps that are sick and dying and shit. Oh, my God. That's sad, too, right?
4: So there you go. That's... all these old fucks might be.
1: Yeah.
4: These old evil fucks, I should say.
1: You know,
4: but look at Bernie.
1: Right. Yeah.
4: I mean, Bernie literally hasn't lost a step, right?
1: That's true. That's true.
4: And, you know, look at Chuck Grassley.
1: God, no, thank you. But
4: I mean, Chuck Grassley's 90, right? And
1: yeah.
4: I'll give him props. He still can talk like he sounds like he kind of knows what's going on, man. Once in a while.
1: But was Chuck Grassley the guy that Cory Booker dunked on today?
4: Yeah.
1: Damn. Chuck, he got you today. I forget what he said. Who do you think you are?
4: Yeah, something
1: you must
4: like
1: think
4: that.
1: You're pretty special. You stupid asshole. He man, you should resign, motherfucker. Just walk away. Cory Booker fucking embarrassed your ass today. And there's Cash Patel just sitting there looking at his nose with his eyeball. I know how he does that with his eyes.
4: Yeah, Corey called him a thug, didn't he, or something like that?
1: He called him. He was like, we don't have an FBI director. We don't have. It's like, and he's right. We don't. It's a lackey. And he's like, you're not even a good lackey. It was good, man. For once, I was like, hey, there's a Democrat that get kicked out next time. Get kicked the fuck out.
4: Booker said, what a mockery you are. Cash Patel said, you're the biggest mockery in the United States Senate. And Grassley said, are you ready to shut up?
1: Yeah. Why didn't you guys fight? I mean, get the fuck out of here. What the fuck are we doing with decorum? Cory Booker, because he said it. He says, the Democrats should walk out on here based on how Chuck Grassley has treated us during this hearing. Why didn't you? If you said it, you could do it. You could just walk out and tell these people to fuck off. And then you surround Congress, arms locked. You don't let the government operate until they change.
4: This Republican says, I hate to say it, but I'm totally with Booker on this. Patel is a disgrace. All this is a clown show. Everyone is afraid of repercussions from saying the wrong thing that the administration wouldn't like. It's like we were told Nazi Germany was.
1: Wait, which Republican?
4: Just a poster on the...
1: Oh, anonymous. Anonymous. Like you, you're a coward. Say who you are, Republican. Come on.
4: Blue check, of course.
1: Oh, a blue check coward.
4: They're
1: Republican.
4: Paying Elmo the monthly fee.
1: Fuck you, virtue signaler. I agree with you, but you're a big virtue signaler. Like you say, we are. Put your money where your fucking mouth is. How many times did you vote for Donald Trump?
2: Three.
4: Oh, God, even Ron White is schooling Joe Rogan.
1: Oh, God, he sits there next to Tony Hinchcliffe on his fucking show.
4: Ron White?
1: Yes, it's disgusting. I'll kill Tony. I can't take it. Fucking whore.
4: But Joe Rogan was shitting on Tellerico and here's Ron White.
6: Tellerico did cost this state $6 million in fines and lawsuits, and that happened to Paxson. So
7: how did he cost? What did he do?
6: Paxson?
7: Yeah. What did he do that cost $6 million?
6: Well, back in 2020, eight of his assistants turned him into the FBI for fraud. One of them was a 50-year Texas Ranger. He fired that guy, 5 decades of service in the Texas Rangers. Well, that guy sued him, and they fired 4 of the 8 people that turned him in. He did, and he fired him. And then he realized that he was going to get fucking sued over it. And he came up with a solution. He was going to give them $3 million to settle this case. And then the House said, no, it's not coming from us. And then they sued, won $6 million. And guess who paid that $6 million? You and me paid the $6 million for his bribery and how he ever got out of this stuff. He was impeached by the House. His own party impeached him, 121 votes to 22. And then the Senate put him back in because they didn't want to lose the seat. And but he's a criminal, just a piece of shit.
1: No, there you go.
4: There you go.
1: I mean, I agree with you, Ron White, but I'm sorry you're sitting next to
4: Tony. Oh, there's a little more. I'll bet. I didn't listen to the rest of this. I'll bet Rogan is just like, yeah, but Tellerico.
1: Tellerico went on Rogan. I saw
4: Tellerico's probably gay.
6: And I saw
1: Tellerico. There's a clip.
4: Sorry.
1: On Instagram of Tellerico on the Joe Rogan show, which I don't understand why our guys have to go to stoop to the level of going on Joe Rogan. I kind of fucking hate it because Joe Rogan's a shithead.
7: I don't know enough about him, but I do know that they're surprised that Tellerico's ahead of him in the polls.
6: I'm not. I think that people are sick of what's going on right now in Texas.
4: Who is surprised, you dipshit? Dumb Joe, dipshit. It shows who Joe is talking to and hanging with. The moronic conservative morons.
1: That mothership, I'm sorry, is a fucking cancer, man. It's just like, and listen, Ron White can say whatever the fuck he wants to, and I agree with him on all this, but he still sits next to Tony Hinchcliffe that went to that Nazi rally and said, did the whole joke about Puerto Rico being a fucking trash fucking can or whatever. It's just gross.
4: I saw a comic that was shitting on the mothership. He did a show there once.
1: Yeah.
4: And he said that he had an opener.
1: Yes.
4: That he brought with him. And then some of the other comics were like, oh boy, that's, you know, that guy's probably treated like shit, that like all the little leeches, the little remora that hang on Joe's saggy testicles or shrunken testicles, yes, from all the low T medication he's taken.
1: Yeah.
4: They all treat everybody like shit. Like any new person that shows up, you're just like, you're just treated like not hazing kind of, haha, we're going to be nice to you later. Like they hate you because they feel threatened.
1: Absolutely.
4: They don't want to lose their ball space.
1: Yeah.
4: Their spot on his sack.
1: Right.
4: And, he said the comic said his opener went up and was just eating it, was just having a really horrible set and bombing. And he said, I felt this presence and I glanced behind me. He said, I'm out there watching, and I glanced behind me and Rogan is standing there with his arms crossed, like looking furious. And he said something like, this guy's got to go.
1: Why? Because he's...
4: he's bombing.
1: Oh, yeah.
4: And you can't, I guess you can't bomb because Joe is the funniest person on the planet.
1: Right, right. I mean, listen.
4: How dare Joe Rogan?
1: Yeah.
4: Want to throw somebody out for bombing? I've seen your parts of your most recent special, Joe.
1: Yeah, you bomb all the time.
4: How dare you throw someone out for shitty comedy?
1: I, you know what? I told somebody not to fucking come back anymore. And then he went and peed all over the bath. He went in the bathroom and pissed all over the walls and shit. This guy, he went on the mic. He went to the open mic two times in a row, did all these jokes about jokes about how, I don't know, terrorism shit and Arab people are terrorists and all this shit. I told him, get the fuck out. And he was like, I thought comedy was art. And I was like, well, I don't think what you're doing's art. And I could have been nicer to him. And the bartender was like, that guy just pissed everywhere in the bathroom, man.
4: Comedy is art.
1: Yeah, not, yeah. He's like, get the fuck out of here. He's like, every joke was about some kind of, oh, I don't know, suicide bomber joke. And, you know, it's just comics are horrible. And, you know, what is that saying? Fish stinks from the head.

0: comics come on and they audition, you know, for him on that fucking open mic. And every once in a while, Ron's like, I want you to come with me on tour. Shit, I'm like, get the fuck off that show. Where's your self-respect, motherfucker? Because if I had his money, I would have told that motherfucker to suck my fucking dick.
1: Yeah, it looks the story.
0: I'd tell him anyway.
1: The story is Rogan is getting a lot of shit online for the, I don't know that much about him.
0: You've lived
1: in Texas for how many fucking years now, you piece of shit?
0: This guy who has a direct fucking influence on our fucking elections, who told everybody, him and Theo Von, vote for Donald Trump, vote for Donald Trump. And then they have the gall to say, I don't know. What is that? Is it Pollyannish or something? You don't know. I don't know. What the fuck? Fuck you, you propagandist motherfuckers. I saw some clip of Theo Von talking about Trump about sobriety. He's a child rapist. Trump went to Epstein Island. You're talking to him about sobriety and shit. What the fuck world are we living in?
1: There's a story about Paxton, another one that...
0: Ken Paxton sucks.
1: He, when he was traveling with his squeeze...
0: Yeah.
1: He allegedly lunged at somebody in London...
0: Hello?
1: ...that was taking pictures of him.
0: Ugh.
1: Like it was an American that was on... on holiday.
0: Hello.
1: And saw that fucker.
0: Yeah.
1: And they, here it is. Texas Attorney General, GOP U.S. Senate candidate nominee Ken Paxton was accused of lunging at an American tourist and attempting to take his phone after the man filmed the Republican walking with his mistress in London.
0: God, I mean, like Mitch McConnell's people don't let you film him. You can't film Ken Paxton, apparently,
1: this
0: right?
1: This is out on a street in London. The tourist who spoke anonymously to the Daily Mail said that the July 1st encounter occurred on Westminster Bridge near the London Eye.
0: God, what the fuck?
1: Great place.
0: Yeah, why is Ken Paxton going to London enjoying all these great places? Doesn't that bother you? I hate that shit. Did he go to the theater? Did he go to the museums and shit? God.
1: The man recognized Paxton walking with Tracy Duhon, with whom the Mail previously reported Paxton has been having an affair, and recorded an 18-second video of the pair walking.
0: Nice.
1: The footage was later published by the outlet, Daily Mail. The tourist said he had already walked away.
0: Yeah.
1: When he felt someone bump his left shoulder, turned to find Paxton beside him. Were you filming me back there? Paxton allegedly asked after the tourist acknowledged that he had. Paxton allegedly told him, you can't do that.
0: Wait.
1: The man recalled, I stopped because I was just hot. And I said, I can absolutely film you. You're a public figure in a public place. I can film you all I want.
0: Wait. I'm sorry. Is it Kim Paxton? I mean, I know we're in the UK at this point. Isn't Ken Paxton like an attorney general?
1: Like from Texas.
0: Yeah, but shit, man. I mean, come on.
1: From Texas. The laws don't count in Texas.
0: Good on that guy for recognizing. I don't know if I'd recognize Ken Paxton, especially if I'm in England thinking about all the cool shit I'm going to see. I'm not going to recognize Ken Paxton. This Joe Rogan doesn't know shit about shit. He's like, I never heard of Ken Paxton. Why is he bad? This fucking tourist just recognized him.
1: The tourist claimed that Paxton then demanded to see footage. And lunged for his phone.
0: Ooh.
1: Quote, he says, you can't do that. Let me have your phone. I want your phone. And then at this point, it's a confrontation. Oh, you should have decked that motherfucker and gotten at that on tape.
0: Yeah, in front of his girlfriend.
1: In self-defense. I'm not for violence.
0: Oh, of course.
1: But if he's lunging at you, neutralize the threat.
0: Yeah. Little knee in the nuts.
1: I'm telling him to back off. He lunged at the phone a second time, tried to force it from me. The man's wife then began running toward the pair. Guess what superpower stopped Ken Paxton? Another phone.
0: Oh, yeah. Somebody filming.
1: The wife whipped out her phone and the husband was like, record this. And that's what caused this vermin to slither off.
0: How's the campaign going? I mean, Jim, I'm talking to Tallarico. You got to beat this guy. I don't like that you went on Rogan. I watched your whole thing. It was okay. You sound smart all the time in your interviews. I don't know why you got to talk to the mother.
1: That won't register. It's gross. That won't.

0: register with Rogan or with Rogan's people, because you know the dumbest of the Rogan droolers, when they saw Talrico was on, was like, I'm going to go watch reruns of NASCAR.
1: You know what? And that's what I'm worried about Talrico's campaign, only because Trump did what Trump does. You know, listen, Trump has become president and has been a part of our government because he knows how to make fun of people's names. And that Talrico thing is good. It's a good name, you know, and it's good enough for you dumb shitbag fucking Nazis. Will eat that up, you stupid fucks. God,
0: but there's so fewer of them. There's so much fewer of them.
1: I don't mean to get off subject. So did this guy beat up Ken Paxton?
0: No. Paxton slithered away when the second camera came out.
1: Good for him, though. Recognize.
0: I thought he was very restrained. He should have decked that motherfucker. Absolutely. If he's swinging at you, trying to grab your phone. It wouldn't take much. You'd probably just push him.
1: Oh, yeah. In front of his girlfriend or something. Like, I saw him at the RNC, too. Like, not the RNC. God, they fucked me up with propaganda. I saw him at the fake convention with the fake electors and all that shit. They kept cutting to Talrico and his, not Talrico, fuck, to Paxton with his chick.
0: The tourist said he reported the incident to the Met, London's Metropolitan Police, but did not pursue criminal charges.
1: Fuck that!
0: He said he wasn't injured. No punches were thrown.
1: No, say you hurt your neck or something. Get the fuck out of here. I'd be like, oh, I'm injured. Oh my God. He hurt me. Please press charges. How is a guy explaining the law? How is someone that is just a tourist explaining the law to Ken Paxton, who's an attorney general? I just still don't get that.
0: Texas?
1: Is
0: Texas Republican.
1: Did he go to law school? Do they have that there?
0: Yeah, Texas Republican, man.
1: But he's a real lawyer?
0: They don't believe in the Constitution and laws. It's whatever laws they decide.
1: Ken, what law school did you go to? Did he go to law school?
0: I'm sure he's an attorney general.
1: Dude, I demand that law school have their accreditation yanked because Jesus fucking Christ, look what you did. You created this guy. I mean, Ken Paxton's got to be one of the worst attorney generals, right? When you think about corruption, I mean, is there a more criminal AG, state AG in history than that guy?
0: I mean, who knows, but. You know, back in the day before social media, back in the 1800s, who the fuck knows
1: like
0: what was going
1: Jackson's
0: on?
1: Andrew Jackson's AG, maybe. Or
0: oh,
1: something.
0: You know, that's funny. I do have another story. These are good segues.
1: Ken Paxton almost got beat up because he's just being a cunt, man. Jeez.
0: Where is it? I wrote Trump corruption. There it is. This was a post from the Leah Files.
1: Yes.
0: On Substack, people keep saying Trump term two is the most corrupt administration ever. So I built a model to find out if it was true.
1: Okay.
0: I took the UN's definition of corruption, turned it into 8 criteria and 100 points, and scored the leaders history remembers for looting their countries. Marcos, Suharto, Mobutu, Abacha, Obiang, and Putin. Okay. Then I put every president since Eisenhower on the same scale, okay, both parties, with every exoneration counted right alongside any convictions.
1: Oh, I see. So if you're convicted of something bad, but then your evil legislature exonerates you, that's still something bad.
0: Well, yeah. Or if they, you know, if it was actually a real exoneration.
1: Okay.
0: In the rare, times.
1: Yeah, yeah.
0: He's got,
1: this must go poorly for us. That's why you're doing this story. Oh shit. Are we Mobutu?
0: Where is the numbers? God damn it.
1: Jeez, man.
0: Let's see. Nixon.
1: Oh, he doesn't count. I'm just kidding.
0: Would have been in the lead.
1: Oh, okay. Donald, come on.
0: With 41 points.
1: Oh, okay. Good job. Good job, Dick.
0: Eisenhower had 6 points.
1: Shit.
0: JFK, 10.
1: Okay.
0: Johnson 17.
1: Damn.
0: Nixon 41.
1: What happened? What happened with that big jump ahead in the corruption score?
0: Then look at these two. Ford and Carter, 2 each. The lowest. The least corrupt two presidencies.
1: Come on, Jimmy. Get back out there and get some more points. Come on.
0: Then Reagan shows up. Meanwhile, I'm not shitting you. The Republicans are all higher. I'm just going to put it there.
1: Wow.
0: Except for...
1: okay, Bill.
0: Dad Bush.
1: Oh, okay. Shit.
0: He got 13.
1: Right.
0: Our highest was Bill Clinton.
1: Okay.
0: At 22 points.
1: Damn. All because of the dress.
0: W was 23.
1: That's it? Light us into a war? Fuck.
0: Obama down to 8.
1: Damn.
0: Biden also 8 points.
1: Shit.
0: Out of 100, by the way.
1: God, our Democrats just aren't doing well in this category. Come on, guys.
0: So Nixon was 41. Trump, first regime.
1: Yes.
0: 53.
1: Shit. Joe, hold on a second. This doesn't make any sense. You're telling me on this scale, Jimmy Carter was 2. How in the fuck is a how did he get his 2 points? I mean, I know how Trump
0: Well, it's the administration, you know. I mean, okay. they'll count.
1: What did he do wrong? What was the bad thing? Three Mile Island or something?
0: I don't have that information.
1: The way he handled Three Mile Island with the nuclear regulatory shit, probably. Because that's fascinating. I mean, we know what Trump did. He fucked everything. What's Trump 2? Ooh.
0: Well, that's the point.
1: I love this. This is interesting shit.
0: She says, Nixon scored 41. No other American president scored over 25. Trump's second term.
1: Yeah.
0: So far.
1: Okay, we're not even finished yet. What year are we in? His
0: second.
1: This only the second year?
0: Is a 91.
1: Damn.
0: Which ties him with Suharto and Mobutu.
1: Damn, is there music to play with this? I mean, this is a big thing.
0: Puts him above Marcos.
1: Fernando Marcos from the Philippines?
0: Yeah, and Sani Abacha, who I think was Nigeria?
1: Yeah, yeah.
0: This is crazy. Yeah, yeah. Sani Abacha from Nigeria.
1: Wow. Horn flourish, fireworks. Give it up for our president. He's like the Michael Jordan of corruption.
0: Not only is he the most corrupt president in American history, says Leah, at this pace, he finishes his term level with the most corrupt rulers of the last 100 years.
1: Damn.
0: Worldwide.
1: Okay, very fat. This is like watching the Chicago Bulls, Michael Jordan. You're halfway done with the Trump administration, right? This is halfway, right? About two.
0: Oh, yeah, yeah, yeah.
1: Okay,
0: yeah.
1: It's like Michael Jordan comes to the locker room. First half, scores 40 fucking points. Holy shit, what's he going to do in the second half? Everybody's excited, right? Damn, Donald, how many points? How many points going into halftime?
0: 91 out of 100.
1: Shit, okay, out of 100, wait, what if he scores more than 100?
0: I don't think he can.
1: Your model isn't good. Your model doesn't.
0: They may have to recalibrate.
1: You got to recalibrate. 91, I mean, shit, so he's only got 9 more points. This model
0: is almost
1: bullshit.
0: It's almost double his first term, which was
1: fascinating.
0: The most corrupt since Eisenhower.
1: What was Michael Jordan's top score, I wonder, going into the halftime? I love numbers like this. Boy, it's easy to understand. Jimmy Carter, you suck, man. You suck. You only had 2
0: Michael
1: points.
0: Would be a good, like,
1: God damn.
0: 40 points would be good for...
1: That would be insane in a basketball halftime score. Yeah. But, like, Jimmy Carter, I'm sorry. I'm sorry. You're voted off the island. You got 2 fucking corruption points. I watched the whole Three Mile Island thing, and the bad thing he did was he didn't have enough control over this nuclear regulatory bullshit with the nuclear power that Three Mile Island was a big shit show.
0: 35 is Michael Jordan.
1: Jeez, so man. I'm sorry, Michael. High. You got to sit on the bench. Trump's here. He's got how many points? 91.
0: That's a third of Trump's
1: 91.
0: Score.
1: 91, God damn it. Kobe, sit down.
0: We're not even at the halftime buzzer yet, so.
1: Oh, it's not even halftime.
0: No.
1: Hey, smart guy nerd with this model, recalibrate.
0: Smart woman.
1: Okay, I'm sorry. Smart woman nerd, recalibrate. I'm sorry. I don't know what to tell you. I appreciate what you're doing with this, but it is not good enough for who we have in office, apparently. What is the top scoring dictator on there? You said, who is it?
0: It was Suharto and Mobutu.
1: Okay. This study, how old is this study? When did this happen? Is this just coming?
0: She just did it, yeah.
1: Okay, this should be in the headline of every fucking podcast. Every podcast should be talking about this the way we are. This is insane.
0: Mobutu was... Oh my God, is this really his name? Mobutu Sese Seku Nkuku Mbendu Wa Za Banga. Often shortened to Mobutu.
1: Sese.
0: Was a Congolese politician and military officer who was the first and only president of Zaire from 1971 to 1997.
1: Shit. So you're telling me over all those years he was in power, he accrued how many fucking corruption points?
0: The same as Trump, 91 points.
1: You ain't shit, motherfucker.
0: Famously embezzled billions of dollars of state funds and mineral revenues for personal wealth, while his country suffered from extreme poverty, hyperinflation, and crumbling infrastructure, known for a lavish lifestyle, including chartering supersonic Concorde jets for shopping trips to Paris and building opulent palaces in his remote ancestral village of Gbadolite.
1: Well, you ain't shit, dude. Our guy is beating you. But here's how it's not fair, though. They're counting, like, terms of office. Like, Trump's first reign was 4 years, right? So that's one scoring photograph. This guy's one term was how long did he reign for?
0: Suharto? Oh, no. Mobutu, 27, 28 years.
1: Okay. So that's something. So that's, wow, that's bad. I mean, shit.
0: Suharto, I think, is Indonesian. Yeah. Suharto was an Indonesian general and politician who served as the second and longest serving president of Indonesia from 1967 to 1998, 31 years.
1: Damn. Jeez, man. I watched some shit on Malaysia. Their guy that was shit. They financed the movie The Wolf of Wall Street.
0: Suharto was formally charged with corruption by Indonesian prosecutors in 2000. Was never put on trial or convicted before his death in 2008. Jeez. Prosecutors accused him of embezzling over $570 million in state funds. It was allegedly, this is the DeSantis model, siphoned from tax-free charitable foundations.
1: Wow.
0: That he controlled while in power and diverted to businesses run by his family.
1: Damn. Well, I mean, but still, Donald Trump, 91 points. Damn.
0: Meaning...
1: Yeah, you're not done, Donald.
0: Winning.
1: Give Scottie Pippen the ball for a second. Holy shit. Does Jordan have to score all the points? Does Trump have to score all the corruption points? I mean, what the fuck? Can you take your foot off the gas for 1 second, you corrupt little Nazi, greedy fuck? 91 points, you stupid maggots. Look who you elected. It's not even halftime. Fuck. This is a crazy story.
0: Oh, Leah's doing... Well, if she's charging people, I don't know if she's charging because it looks like I can read everything.
1: Yeah.
0: But she's got 30,000 followers on Substack. I mean, if she's getting $2 a month from each follower, from each sub.
1: Ford only accrued 2 points?
0: Yes.
1: I assume. I mean, so he pardoned Dick Nixon. So.
0: Yeah. Not necessarily corruption. That's
1: absolutely.
0: Poor choice.
1: I mean, you don't think that conversation...
0: Democrats were for it, too.
1: I don't know. Okay, well, that,
0: at the time...
1: That didn't...
0: For the good of the... That's for the good of the country bullshit. It's like the same shit that would have happened if Merrick Garland would have found some gonads down there, and...
1: Who is that? Merrick Garland?
0: Yeah.
1: And the worst attorney
0: would have charged Trump earlier. And vociferously.
1: You know, we think about Ken Paxton as a bad attorney general. That's not how we should think about it. Merrick Garland fucking sucked. What a lazy bitch he is. I swear to God. Merrick Garland, I hope you're listening. Because all this...
0: Well, and, you know, Biden failed on that one. I mean, that was dumb and naive to think that, we're going to help heal the country. And I'm going to put Merrick Garland as a kind of a tweak to the Republicans who didn't allow him to be Obama's SCOTUS choice, and foul on Obama, fail on Obama for picking him for SCOTUS, trying to put a moderate in there. What the fuck was he thinking?
1: Obama,
0: he should have had a screaming bomb throwing, verbal bomb throwing.
1: Yeah.
0: Liberal on the court.
1: Be everything the other side says you are, rather than making feel good. Obama should spend his time burying that Bush administration under the fucking jail for lying us into a war. And let me tell you, if there's a Democratic president and they don't do this to this administration, they can suck my dick. Honestly, well, you know what I mean. Fuck them all.
0: Prepare.
1: Yeah,
0: because you know it's going to happen.
1: I'm not going to put up with that. I'm not voting for you guys if you don't do that. Fuck you. I mean, this country cannot deal with that. We need a warrior in there who is angry and mad. I don't understand. I would want to be the attorney general that went and got the Michael Jordan of corruption. I'd want that etched into my tombstone. This dude put Donald Trump under the jail. Anything else would be a profound failure. I don't understand
0: that.
1: That's
0: interesting. There's this other article that says,
1: God, 50,
0: 91 points. This person's betting that Trump's going to resign in next year.
1: Shit. I'd put every Democrat on notice. If you don't go get his ass, I will let you have it on this podcast 24/7. I don't know. Jimmy Carter only got 2 points. God. What did you do the rest of the time? I mean, because Trump's very busy, right? He's very busy criming.
0: Wait a minute.
1: What?
0: Oh, okay.
1: Yes.
0: Well, kind of. No.
1: So what were you doing in there, Jimmy? Reading a bunch of shit, trying to write laws?
0: Trump has minions that crime for him. He's not doing actual criming. You think he's involved in these crypto decisions that Junior, I got buy crypto?
1: No, I think Trump is involved in all this really dark shit. I think he pulls the trigger on political assassinations. I bet he's a gangster. That motherfucker is a gangster. Listen, if you can rape children, you can definitely say, I want that guy killed easily. Trump's bad. He's bad. Jimmy Carter got two points.
0: She is paywalled, so she's probably making some good coin over there on Substack.
1: We're in this country. We can't celebrate it. Nobody celebrates Jimmy Carter. 2 points. That's all he got.
0: We celebrate Jimmy Carter.
1: Right, right.
0: Democrats celebrate Jimmy Carter. The world celebrated Jimmy Carter when he passed. You could tell that, especially in contrast.
1: The country fucked him over,
0: though. To what we have now.
1: Our country voted like shit, and they elected Ronald Reagan to 2 fucking terms. They did not celebrate Jimmy Carter.
0: And if we had listened to him.
1: Yeah.
0: If we had listened to Jimmy Carter in regards to solar and alternative energy, renewable energy, we'd be infinitely better off than we are.
1: And he tried to free those hostages. He tried a military thing, and it failed. The Eagle Talon.
0: Well, and Reagan did pull the Nixon, didn't he?
1: Yeah, he absolutely did.
0: Yeah, it shows you the Republicans, the morality and the ethics there.
1: What was Reagan's score? Because I don't. Maybe
0: it was up there, but not.
1: Not you know. Damn, Donald.
0: It was like, it was jarring after,
1: it should have been after high.
0: Ford and Jimmy Carter, both of their boring presidencies.
1: God, how could you pardon Nixon though, Ford? I mean, what the fuck? You would have been a badass if you had not done that. You would have been a badass.
0: Reagan was 21.
1: Okay. Hey, model person. I think there's some flaws in that. That's it? 21? What the fuck?
0: Just think how bad it is if Bush is like 23. Think of how bad Trump at 53 and 91 are.
1: Well, you know, Reagan was kind of, he just let people walk all over him, right? Because he pretended he didn't know what the fuck was going on. Meanwhile, the CIA was doing all this shit with the Sandinistas and all the fucking shit in the Middle East. He didn't fucking know. That's
0: using
1: dumb.
0: her scale, it says the median kleptocracy score is 83.
1: Oh, okay. Oh, there's a kleptocracy score that's separate from this general corruption?
0: No, it's the same. Out of 100 on this scale.
1: Oh, okay.
0: The median kleptocracy line is 83 points, and Trump's at 91.
1: Trump broke your model, man. go back to the drawing board. I'm sorry. I'm sorry. He fucked it up. And what do they have G score? I mean, is he on there or just what's Putin's? Is Putin even on there, man? I mean, how can you even put, do they have to have like, do they have to say to be on that model? Do they have to say, okay, we're pretending to be democratic or no?
0: What do you mean?
1: Well, how would Putin do on that scale? I mean, did you say I might have? Because they have elections, right? They have fake bullshit elections.
0: Yeah, he's in there, but he's not in the top like some of these.
1: Oh, take that.
0: Some of these African and well, he was high, but he's not Mobutu high and
1: really.
0: These two guys were the biggest.
1: Putin is snatching people off the street and sending them to the front line.
0: Oh yeah.
1: I mean, I guess shit. Jimmy Carter, 2 fucking points over there. Shit.
0: So there you go. I thought that was interesting. I saw that.
1: God, that is fascinating.
0: That tweet this morning. And
1: what if you go against what if you're corrupt, but in good ways? Like, I don't know.
0: There's no such thing.
1: Yeah. Yeah.
0: Also in the news, we've got, let me check something here real quick.
1: What if that one guy that lost to Daddy Bush hadn't gotten a tank and made a fool of himself? I don't even remember his name. The dude, the governor of Massachusetts got in the tank, looked like a dickhead. That's when he lost his election.
0: Oh, the Greek name.
1: There's no way.
0: Yeah, yeah, yeah.
1: It's no way you're going to remember. I can't remember his name. Dukakis?
0: Dukakis.
1: Damn! Imagine.
0: I just remember because his sister was Olympia Dukakis, right, the actor.
1: Right. Oh, yeah. Is that? Yeah. Boy, what a boring president he would have been. Why do we elect so many interesting people? If you voted for Donald Trump and then heard this segment about his corruption score, how do you feel about yourself? Are you happy? Do you like it?
2: We're in a time of a shift change. It's begun. I want to bring a prop. Because I want you to see this, Gene? The gas prices are going to go down, down, down, down, down. They told me you're driving back, so I want to make sure you have enough. But I brought this tonight. Where's my other? And I brought, this was my dad's hat. He was an Amoco dealer after the Air Force. I'm going to actually wear it. This was his hat. Kind of stinks still. But here's the point. You know why I'm holding this? God has been saying for a
0: long time. He's got a plastic gas jug.
1: Is this Hank Kuhneman?
0: It's Hank Kuhneman.
2: Long time the gas prices are going down. Watch the oil of the earth. He prophesied. We did a whole show on Flashpoint about right. The oil. We showed prophecies that specifically said Venezuela would be set free and their oil would be given to the earth years before what you just saw. The oil is going to come down. But so is the Spirit of God. The oil is going to come down.
0: There was, I saw some video earlier that of Scott Bessent, who is really just an odious pseudo human, isn't he?
1: He looks like the Grinch.
0: There's something weird going on there. Like there's some alien DNA in there or something. There's something weird going on.
1: His face is fucked up.
0: And it's just the way he talks. Like this is weird. He's just, he's so gross.
1: He's fascist.
0: But he was being asked about by being grilled by I don't know if it was a senator or if it was in the House. I don't remember now. But he was being grilled by a Democrat about why, where are all these billions of dollars from this Venezuelan oil? Where is this money? Where is it? Where is it gone? And the Democrat said, what bank?
1: Yeah.
0: What bank is it in? Oh, I don't know.
1: Yeah.
0: I don't know.
1: Aren't you the finance czar or
0: I'm
1: something?
0: I'm not sure. I don't know.
1: How can you not know?
0: I don't know. Because it's in a Trump account somewhere.
1: Yeah, it's in Barron's Bitcoin fuck account or some shit like that. Let me tell you, in the Pfeiffer administration, every fucking cent we're going to hunt down and we're going to find. God damn it. I'm getting all your corruption points. Figure it all out. They can't figure it out. It's like, didn't DeSantis hide all that money? And the DOJ was like, well, it's too confusing to really figure out where the $10 million went. Is that what happened?
0: Well, they know where it went. They don't know who directed it.
1: Why is they so lazy? Why are they lazy?
0: It's a lie.
1: Yeah. Okay.
3: You're lying.
0: Of course they know who did it.
1: Find out, man. I swear to God, we better have a mean motherfucker.
0: They're lying. It's the police. Agreeing to investigate themselves.
1: We gotta, hey, Democrats, we gotta vote for the meanest, most unappealing fucking troll motherfucker for president
0: ever. Oh, speaking of J.D. Vance.
1: Chip on their shoulder. Well, we want a human.
0: The a story is out now, and this must be, this shit has to be coming out from some of the Republicans that are starting to backstab each other.
1: Ooh, yes.
0: Because J.D. Vance, according to a report, before he decided to start sucking Trump's hole,
1: yes,
0: secretly funneled advice to Hillary Clinton on how to beat Trump in 2016.
1: Well, okay, so you funnel advice, you fucked her up, right? You gave her bad intel.
0: Before Vance completed his MAGA makeover, he was appalled by the thought of Trump in the White House. Before that scenario became a reality, Vance wrote to a friend on Facebook, mulling over the possibility that Trump might become America's Hitler. Trump eventually, he won, blah, blah, blah, blah, blah, blah, blah. The intermediary to Clinton's campaign said that, what is this, blah, blah, blah. After he was initially rebuffed, they said, fuck off, JD, the campaign, Hillary's campaign. After he was initially rebuffed, Vance, fresh off the release of his memoir, Hillbilly Elegy.
1: God, Ron Howard.
0: Elegy, would not give up on his quest to stop Trump. the staffer, Hillary staffer, said, JD called me and said, can you put me in touch with Jake Sullivan? I was like, Jake is running Hillary's campaign. He's too busy. He called me again and said, I hate Hillary, but I hate Trump more. Trump can't win. He can't win. Hillary's going to lose, but she doesn't have to.
1: You know, like in Spy World, when people find an avenue for intel and then sometimes they put bad intel up there to sabotage the other people.
0: But then he was tweeting that Trump is Hitler same with Lindsay.
1: We all should know Scott Sullivan ran Hillary's campaign in 2016.
0: Jake Sullivan.
1: We should all know his name. Don't hire that motherfucker. Jake, you lost to Donald Trump, you stupid shitbag, and now he's at 91 corruption points. What a fucking
0: loser.
1: But
0: listen to this. JD was right. The insider said that JD said Ohio, Michigan, Wisconsin, Pennsylvania. She needs to come here instead of being down with Beyonce and Miami. She yes. needs to come here and apologize for the Iraq war. Apologize for sending so many people in my community, all the people in all these states whose sons and fathers died, and everybody just forgot about them.
1: Right. See, that's the problem. The same thing happened to Kamala, literally with Beyonce, and then Liz fucking Cheney.
0: Liz fucking Cheney.
1: You know, I the Democrats don't want to ever win. They don't ever want to win. They don't, man. I don't know what their fucking problem is. The last DNC, who was on the main stage on primetime? Bill Clinton, Hillary Clinton, all these boring fucks. Who was doing the daytime matinee speeches? Jasmine Crockett. All the young guys that could speak, that know how to work a crowd, were had the shitty time slots.
0: Oh, Vance voted for Evan McMullen in the 2016 wow. election.
1: God. JD, JD, what am I supposed to do with this story, you giant piece of shit?
0: This isn't JD putting this out. This is somebody who wants to shank JD's possibilities of taking over from Trump.
1: I know, but JD is a person. I'm just saying, what an enigma.
0: Is he?
1: Anti-Trump to the point that you're sabotaging his campaign to help Hillary Clinton, which I don't respect you. I mean, it failed, dickhead. Not good enough, right? And now you're Donald Trump's, like, fucking cum receptacle. What is wrong with you? What kind of... You're the shittiest fucking person ever. How does Usha have kids with you? How did...
0: And he recently, Jesus. Like, had another speech, and it's just...
1: Oh, the one about anti-corruption? I watched it.
0: It's just the one where he's begging people. Did you see this?
1: The fraud thing?
0: No, he's begging people to please give the Republicans another chance to finish. Just, you know, he literally puts his hands together and he's like, look, just please give us a chance, two more years to continue doing the great things we're doing. He knows they're going to get curb stomped.
1: Listen, Democrats, listen to me. Don't be
0: complacent.
1: Don't be Ralph Macchio. Be Cobra Kai. What is the motto of Cobra Kai? No mercy. That's it. No mercy. Sweep the legs, baby.
0: Don't cheat.
1: Yeah, exactly.
0: Sweeping the legs is cheating.
1: No. Yeah, right. But be Cobra Kai in the TV series.
0: What time we got here? Oh, we got about 20-ish minutes left in the big show. Join us Faithless Friday, everybody.
1: Yes.
0: The
1: 91 points, and it's not even...
0: What is this House Republican meeting turns into shouting match? Did you see that Mike Johnson is pulling the plug on Congress? Quite possibly in response to Thomas Massie's stealth force of a vote to impeach Hegseth. Did you see this?
1: Oh, no, I didn't see that at
0: all.
1: This
0: is amazing.
1: Oh, shit.
0: Massey's had a crazy speech last night. This is The Hill.
1: Yeah.
0: Thomas Massie said he kept his resolution to impeach Defense Secretary Pete Hegseth a secret from Republican leaders because he did not want to show his hand. he introduced his resolution on Tuesday afternoon. I didn't want to show it to anybody, he said. I was afraid they would do something to subvert me getting to the floor.
1: Shit.
0: For an hour and 20 minutes and reading these articles. Massie then said he hadn't heard back from Mike Johnson about the resolution, but noted that the GOP leader had 48 hours to call a vote.
1: So, wow.
0: Massie said, this is a hot war. This could become a nuclear war. And in the interim, even if it doesn't, there are civilian casualties that are racking up greater than they would have otherwise, because another one of my articles of impeachment shows that Peter Hegseth has degraded the ability of the DOD to minimize civilian casualties.
1: Shit.
0: It's unclear whether any other Republicans will join him in their effort to impeach Hegseth. So, Massie previously introduced resolutions to limit Trump's military operations in Iran. He also was one of the, along with, was it Raskin? That put together the Epstein law?
1: Yeah.
0: The Epstein files law?
1: Oh, it was Raskin and some other Democrat. Yeah.
0: Ro Khanna, maybe?
1: Yes.
0: The lawmaker lost his primary reelection bid to, blah, blah, blah. We know that. Attorney General Todd Blanche is defending Hegseth when he was asked by a reporter about Massey's impeachment resolution. Blanche said, Secretary Hegseth is doing a phenomenal job, and the Secretary of War doesn't just go off and do things. He follows the law.
1: Shit.
0: Yeah, your law, you cunt. Yeah, you, the law you make up, you fraud.
1: Yeah.
0: You hopefully soon to be disbarred and jailed, piece of shit.
1: Guantanamo. Todd Blanche is the worst, man. I mean, he's not even, he's not human, right? He's an inflatable person.
0: So then all of a sudden, there's supposed to be a couple more days left in the voting session.
1: Yes.
0: And Mike Johnson was like, oh, we're going home tomorrow.
1: Run away. They called it late because they were afraid that they didn't want to have the vote to impeach Hegseth.
0: Yeah, they're terrified of it.
1: There's a clue. That's good. Isn't there people in the military, like, isn't there some kind of general or high-ranking person that is tired of taking this shit that can team up with Massie and some other people and make this shit stop, like, right fucking now?
0: Oh. Does
1: doesn't the Constitution demand that? Like, when our government is corrupt, and I mean, we got to score 91, right? 91. That it's incumbent upon the people to end this shit, like to keep the government in check. What about that part? Isn't that in there?
0: Well, that's what impeachment is for.
1: Right. I think is, but I thought there was something
0: in voting.
1: Yes. Hmm. Gee, slaveholders.
0: Unfortunately, we don't have things like you know, like a parliamentary system or whatever, where they could just vote no confidence on somebody and boot them out.
1: It seems like
0: Liz Truss.
1: I mean, not to be cynical about
0: remember the head of lettuce.
1: Yeah. Oh yeah. Oh yeah. Right. See, like it seems like our Constitution, not to be cynical, founding forefathers, you fucks. It's like you really the checks and balances have no teeth, and because they have no teeth, it gives all of our leaders. They just throw up their hands and say, well, that's the rules.
0: Have teeth if they're...
1: We can't get our hands dirty.
0: If they're followed.
1: Trump has a score of 91.
0: He could have been... McConnell could have helped get rid of him in the first term.
1: He didn't, though. He didn't. You know, because he's corrupt. So we got a score of 91. Not one mechanism in the Constitution is going to help us... We got the Michael Jordan of corruption against us. We're like the Indiana Pacers versus the Bulls right now. We don't have a Larry Bird. We don't have a Patrick Ewing. We don't have a Dennis Rodman. I could go on and on, but they got the best. They got like the Michael Jordan of corruption. We got this dumb constitution with no teeth.
0: A late night meeting in House Speaker Mike Johnson's office went off the rails last night.
1: Yes.
0: With multiple sources describing the session as one of the most contentious this year.
1: Shit.
0: Johnson called a 9:15 p.m. meeting with other members of House Republican leadership. Among those summoned were top leaders of the five ideological caucuses known as the Five Families. Isn't that interesting?
1: Yeah.
0: And some committee chairs. The speaker wanted to discuss a bill to suspend the gas tax through the election. Look at this. They want to suspend the gas taxes because they've driven up the gas prices so high. The effort is spearheaded by House Freedom Caucus Chair Andy Harris.
1: Nine!
0: Of Maryland. Harris agreed to vote with leaders on a procedural measure in exchange for a commitment. Leaders promised that they would convene a meeting to discuss the possibility of suspending the tax, but the meeting quickly devolved into chaos. The Representative Sam Graves from Missouri, chair of the House Transportation and Infrastructure Committee, brought in a printed post on X from 2022 in which Harris criticized then-President Joe Biden's efforts to suspend the gas tax.
1: Well, they don't care. That's hypocrisy. That doesn't matter.
0: Apparently, this guy from Missouri.
1: Shit.
0: Harris said in the post, suspending the federal gas tax is just another Biden administration stunt to distract from their self-inflicted crisis.
1: Yeah. Well, I mean, you know, that to me is a very quaint kind of bit of corruption. I mean, Trump would do that with his eyes shut. He'd behind the back fucking sink that from the three-pointer with one hand. A hook shot.
0: Graves, who sits on a committee of jurisdiction for the gas tax, was opposed to the bill being moved to the floor outside of regular order and cited Harris's previous comments. Harris got livid and began slamming the desk.
1: Yeah.
0: Yelling, "This is fucking war. This is war."
1: They get to it. God damn it. You're hitting furniture. Come on, guys.
0: He was starting to storm out of the room when Johnson attempted to stop him by telling him to stay and talk this out. But then Clay Higgins from Louisiana, an ally of Harris's, starting to go after Graves. Why do you have to come at him personally? You disrespectful fool.
1: This guy from Louisiana is not throwing punches. Those people love to get shit-faced, and they love to fight.
0: So these are Republicans. They're cowards. He stormed out of the room along with Harris.
1: Yeah.
0: The meeting was described by sources as one of the craziest they have ever been part of.
1: Shit, man. What are they? It's like, do they think they fucking matter? Do you guys think you fucking matter when Donald Trump is in charge? You will do whatever Donald Trump says. So quit fighting and wait till the part when Trump tells you what to do with the gas tax. Put it on the floor. I guarantee you they'll try to pass that shit. They'll pass that shit before the election. They'll get rid of the gas tax. They don't give a fuck.
0: They're done.
1: Oh, they called it an end to the session, right?
0: Yeah, yeah. There's no more until the election. Today is the last day of votes before the election because they all have to go off and campaign.
1: What about an executive order to get rid of the gas tax? Why not that?
0: Can't. That's a definite Congress thing.
1: Shit.
0: I mean, not that it'll stop him. He'll do it anyway. Man. And
1: this guy
0: fall asleep during the signing ceremony.
1: This Michael Jordan, man, I'm sure he made some shots from behind the half court line every once in a while. It's just, wow, I didn't think he'd do it. 91, motherfucker. It's not even the third quarter. Shit.
0: We've got about 10 minutes left here. We've got a story.
1: Yeah.
0: About what do I think is the funniest?
1: I mean, it would make me nervous. It's like he's got 91 points. So what's next? What's next for this guy?
0: This was at some Republicans. This is when we talk about the boiled down base that's increasingly happening. Where
1: yes.
0: Even the ones that are. That have like 1.5 brain cells are peeling off, leaving those with just half a brain cell that are left in Trump's caucus. This was at some, I hate this, Kirkiversary
1: For Charlie Kirk.
0: His
1: shooting.
0: Yeah.
1: Kirkiversary.
0: Is
1: that their term or? Our term is that.
0: I don't know. I'm not sure. This is a liberal person interviewing some of these people
1: the Kirkiversary
0: at this event, and this is what we're up against. Everybody.
1: This sounds like a British person making fun of us. We'll call it a Kirkiversary.
3: Islam takes over our country, and you're a Christian. You're not allowed to fight for them. You have to pay them a yearly tax for them to fight for you. You will have to pay as a Christian to remain a Christian if Islam ever takes over, because that's how they do it in other countries.
0: That's how they do it in other countries.
1: That's how they do it. That's its corporate slogan for what, Burger King? No. That's have it your way. That's how they do it. That's how they do it. Who is they, dumb fuck?
0: The Muslims, right?
1: He sounds like one of these guys. Like, I watch the Good Liars on YouTube, man. And they're always people worried about Sharia law. They're going, oh, that's Sharia law.
0: That's the when Mamdani won. That's their proof.
1: He's Sharia law.
0: And you know, no matter what he says, I just passed a story about that. Some Republican scumbag was saying something that Mamdani said, obviously a total lie, because it's the, what do they call it? The taqiyya, the alleged, it's in the Quran that the Muslims should lie to get ahead and to win.
1: Right.
0: So they should always lie.
1: Right.
0: So that's now their thing. No matter what Abdul El-Sayed says, no matter what Mamdani says, we know it's all a lie because it's taqiyya.
1: Well, let's look at the thread count in your T-shirt on the label. And let's see if there's blended fabrics. Then we can throw you off a building or something, right? Doesn't the Bible say that?
0: Don't eat shellfish.
1: You've got it. Like polyester on, you know.
0: Here's another one.
1: Guantanamo for you.
4: And the scary thing is, if they got military, what?
0: Oh, God, this guy. And the scary thing is, if they got military, this is a young guy.
1: Yeah.
4: And the scary thing is, if they got military weapons in the mosque in Iran, what do they have here in the 3,000 mosques that we have on our land?
1: Weapons?
5: If they have military in the mosques in Iran, what do they have here?
1: How many loaded AKs, or not AKs, what is the gun that kids used to shoot up schools?
0: AR-15?
1: How many ARs are in your garage, loaded, locked and loaded, ready to fucking go? How many guns are in American households? The nerve to say there's weapons in the mosque. There's weapons in your fucking living rooms, loaded.
0: I'm infinitely more terrified by the amount of guns this idiot has as opposed to some mosque.
1: 40,000 gun deaths, whatever, a year in America. They're worried about a mosque with
0: fuck out of it. If I was going to a mosque, I would be happy if there were guns there because some maggot is going to show up and try to kill everybody.
1: Right. Right.
4: That we have in on our land, probably military grade weapons. Their God ain't nobody seen. Their God's fake.
1: Wait.
0: Their God ain't nobody seen. He's probably fake.
1: You know what? That's the new name of this podcast. Their God ain't nobody seen.
0: And is that irony or is that?
1: I don't know. Why are you? Please don't vote anymore. You can barely read.
0: Oh, he's got a big American flag.
4: Their God's fake. Their God's probably Satan.
6: I'm Crusader James.
0: Their God's probably Satan.
1: Why don't you say the T?
0: Satan.
1: Why do you talk like that? Why do you talk like that? What is wrong with your brain? He doesn't have TDS. We have TDS, right? Then what does this guy have? You got a worm in there like RFK? Satan.
0: Here's another guy.
6: Islamic anything is just gang. It's just gangster stuff going on over and over again. If you try to quit, you're dead. They kill you. If you cheat, you're dead. They kill you. It's just gang stuff.
4: They came here to cop.
0: We can, meanwhile, at most, I can see 4 and maybe a half teeth.
1: Right. What shirt is this guy on?
0: He's zoomed in on him.
1: Oh, it's not a Trump shirt. That's my favorite thing is to watch these Trump rallies and these people get interviewed.
0: Oh, the first guy had a MAGA hat.
1: Yeah. I mean, what this gang? God, I hate to ask. What is that? That is a way to say, why is he saying that? Why does he use the term gang hyphenated?
0: It's a 4-letter word, and that's about the extent of his vocabulary. So he said it twice to make it sound scarier.
1: I don't understand that. Is that some Gen Alpha slang?
0: It's a gang.
1: Is that Gen Alpha slang?
6: You're dead. They kill you. It's just gang stuff.
4: They came here to conquer with
0: that. This is back to the...
1: Give it up for the Midwest, though.
0: Now we're
1: right?
0: Back to the previous idiot, the super moron in the middle.
4: You're here to conquer with the ideology. They didn't come here to assimilate.
7: Are you from New York?
4: No.
7: But, where are you from?
4: Muskegon, Michigan.
7: Okay.
0: There you go. That guy's from Muskegon, Michigan. But this rally was in New York.
1: That accent, that guy. Canker. What the fuck, man? You talk through your mouth. Does your nasal passage have lips? So everything comes through your nose. How do you do that? You canker. You guys have the nerve to say Southern people are the only one with accents. Fuck
0: but,
1: off.
0: But, I mean, this is MAGA right now. This is the cream of the crop.
1: Gang. they, your God ain't, what did that guy said? Your God's fake.
5: Your God ain't nowhere. He's fake.
1: He ain't nowhere. Your
5: ain't
1: God,
5: no one seen him.
1: Hey, nobody's ain't seen Jesus. God, you're gang. I can't even talk like you. Gang. These people, you don't understand, gang. Donald Trump wouldn't shit on your face. He would hate you. He wouldn't want to spend one nanosecond with your ass, right?
0: Right.
1: He hates you. Gang.
0: Occupy Democrats posted a picture of Mitch sitting in the car, zoomed in with the big smile on his face, not moving.
1: Yeah.
0: And they photoshopped a sign that says, please don't break the window. The AC is on. He has water and is listening to his favorite music.
1: Gang. Shit, man. Yeah, it's like everybody, all the deference to Mitch McConnell. Fuck that. Don't film him. Don't take weird pictures of him. Holy shit, the shit you said about Biden. The pictures you took of Biden. Out of context to make him look fucking crazy. A neurologist visited the White House. Shit, guys. Gang. Your God's fake. He ain't anything. He not anything. Can't even talk.
0: I don't know if Trump has put out a truth yet about the Fed.
1: You should have got, do we have an account where we get to see it earlier? Cause we're media. Can we see it early?
0: No, we didn't pay $100,000.
1: Is that how much it is?
0: Yeah, I think so.
1: Hey, man, he didn't get those points for nothing. I mean, he didn't get that 91 score for nothing. How many? Shit, I can't.
0: That's I spoke too soon. Interest rates in the United States should be 1% or less because we're the best credit in the world by far.
1: Why does he compare it that
0: our country is booming with new investment? It's not. If we stop trading with every country that we have a deficit with, which is most of them, we would make at least $1.5 trillion a year. That's not how it works, you dumb shit.
1: Gang, gang.
0: The word deficit is nothing more than a fancy word for loss. It's complicated, which is why the dummies will believe what you're saying. We are carrying almost every country in the world, and that cannot go on any longer. Lower the interest rates for the United States of America and fast, President Donald J. Trump.
1: Are our interest rates compared to other countries? Why does he say that in the context of the world? Is there an answer that's going to satisfy me? I'm trying to understand that because he says that all the time.
0: No, because it doesn't make sense.
1: Like why, if we're the best in the world, why is he comparing our interest rate to other countries' rates? Don't get it. Gang, gang.
0: And he had some crazy, he said, this one yesterday, Republicans just got another bad decision from the United States Supreme Court, one that the court system took forever to give, and then blamed it in part on no time left to implement a solution to our totally corrupt and out of control mail-in voting disaster, which is a laughingstock all over the world, and where we are the only country that has to endure such a nation-destroying scam. Justices Alito and Thomas, legends both, strongly disagreed with this horrible, highly political ruling. It's a big loss for Republicans, and America itself makes cheating by the radical left Democrats and mail-in ballots a much easier thing to do, and now they have an open field.
1: God, you know, Trump, you are so ungrateful. This Supreme Court gave you the immunity amulet, right? They gave you immunity. You God. Ungrateful fuck. How God, dare he complain about that court, though, right?
0: This is just a screed. Blah, blah, blah, blah, blah. It's a court that will go down as having rendered some of the most destructive, hurtful, and damaging decisions to our country's history. I agree. What? I agree. Like giving presidents immunity.
1: They gave you everything.
0: And overturning Roe versus Wade. I agree.
1: You ungrateful piece of shit, Donald. They gave you everything you wanted and you, God.
0: It's not easy for me to write this criticism of the United States Supreme Court. It will likely cost me dearly for years to come. What does that mean? But I feel it in my obligation and duty as president to do so for the America we love. Thank you for your attention to this very important matter.
1: Gang, gang. Did he hashtag it gang, gang?
0: Gang, gang.
1: Fuck you. I mean, shit, man. See.
0: Everybody, another one. Everybody knows how crooked Joe Biden. This is amazing, too, by the way. Everybody knows the crooked Joe Biden FBI didn't do what they should have with respect to the lunatic who shot me in Butler, Pennsylvania. By the time I got into office on January 20th, most of the information was missing, altered, corrupted, or gone. New info was just found. Why wasn't it seen long ago? This was all a Democrat plot to get me out of the election that failed. Dirty cop Christopher Wray should pay a price for the way he handled this assassination attempt, and certainly for the things he said.
1: Gang, gang, projection, right? Kind of projection. If we're talking about like that, what about all those cops? That guy nearly had tap shoes on the top of a tin roof. I mean, there's a bunch of cops there. This guy walked
0: Did you see the latest that there's the shooter's body was like grabbed and cremated like right away?
1: Okay, that's normal.
0: Without the family involved?
1: Well, I didn't see that. Well, listen, it was as if it was
0: found out it was. There was an anonymous donor that paid for it.
1: Who? Well, you got to find that name, fucking dickheads. Come on. There's got to be a nerd out there with a spreadsheet. Figure out who the fuck. It's not anonymous. Find it out through the blockchain. Carry the one. Figure it out. Who did that shit? Trump? Was it anonymous? Burn the body? God, how did that guy... That guy was at that rally with a gun for like 45 minutes, right? And then fucker waddled up the ladder. Some cop saw him, was going to do something, and then the cop fell, right? And hurt his ankle. And then meanwhile, the guy got off two shots with a bunch of other fucking pigs were eating donuts in this building that he was walking on top of. Is that what happened?
0: Wow. Thomas Crook.
1: Okay.
0: Crooks, the man who attempted to assassinate Trump in 2024, had his body cremated, but the cremation was paid for by an unknown donor. An anonymous donor paid for Crooks's body to be cremated, according to an exclusive report from the New York Post. The information came from documents that were given to Senate Judiciary Committee Chairman Chuck Grassley.
1: Oh, drag his ass to a hearing and let's find out why that happened.

0: let's say we're making a movie about this, then this guy.
1: Oh, shit. We got to get out of here.
0: Okay, okay, this is a false flag. Then that shooting was a false flag. It had to have been. Come on.
1: Thanks for listening. We got to go like right now. We'll be back on Friday. Check out RatedRComedy.com or PensacolaComedy.com for Ryan's schedule.
0: Follow the very funny Patrick Vile on X or Instagram at Vile Experience. Also, freaking Vile.
1: Bye-bye. We'll see you Friday. Bye-bye.
0: Your anniversary.
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truck. I said, Holmes, come on, woo. 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You better wash some dishes, baby.

0: What do you have to lose by trying something new like Trump? 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
1: Mr. Trump is so stupid. 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
0: But you know what? 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

0: Florida, the Redneck Riviera, USA. 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Hey, what's going on? We're not live. We're a couple of hours in the past. When you're listening to this, Ryan's got a gig tonight. He's a comedy mogul, you know.
1: Hell yeah.
0: He's got a couple of gigs tonight. Couple shows, yes. Right?
1: Or three shows. No. Tonight I have an 8 o'clock and a 9:45.
0: Oh, no coffee shop ahead of time?
1: No, tomorrow. Tomorrow night I have a clean show, a family-friendly show.
0: No cunt.
1: No. No, I'd rather not at either show. I mean, you know, to be honest.
0: You can't say cunt.
1: It's just
0: I can't. I'll never be able to go up.
1: Well, no, you don't hate women, though. That's the difference. I have to deal with a lot of people.
0: Some.
1: Right. Oh, yeah.
0: There's a couple of women I hate.
1: Ivanka. I hate Ivanka.
0: Sure.
1: I hate Christine O, the dog killer.
0: It's all famous people. I don't hate, like, personal people.
1: Yeah.
0: I don't have anybody I really hate. I can think of in my personal life.
1: Oh, I got people I fucking hate.
0: That I hate.
1: Absolutely.
0: I don't think I've...
1: I can hate easily.
0: I think I've been pretty lucky. I haven't amassed a lot of enemies. I can't think of at least.
1: It's so many comedians I fucking hate right now.
0: Well, it's a different crowd.
1: I could rattle off a list.
0: You swim in different waters.
1: Yeah. I hate those motherfuckers.
0: Thanks for buying shit through our Amazon link, crabdiving.com/Amazon. If you use that link every time you go to buy shit at Amazon, we get a wee little commission from Mr. Bezos. Doesn't cost you fuck all. Just helps us out here. And join us on our social media. Chip in. Thanks for sending us some of our stories. I appreciate it greatly.
1: Yes.
0: And let's see what's going on this Faithless Friday. It is Faithless Friday,
1: Jesus,
0: by the way.
1: How could you do this to us? You've forsaken us so bigly.
0: You have forsaken us.
1: And by the way, a lot of the shit in that fucking Bible of yours is about, you know, it's pro-slavery. I mean, really, a lot of slave shit, a lot of sex slave shit, a lot of trafficking shit in that fucking Bible.
0: I saw there's a YouTuber or TikToker or both that really does good shit. He goes around and basically gives people that really need it money. And, like, people that really need it.
1: Yes.
0: You know, sometimes does these little stunt things to catch assholes, you know, and stuff like that. And he did, I don't even remember what, it was a pinata. He had a pinata. He's on a street corner. And he said, $5 to break the pinata.
1: Yes.
0: And people were like, no, we're like, I'll do it. And then he's like, $5. And they're like, no, fuck you, you know, like that. They're like, I'm going to do it. What's in it? You know, he goes, that's the point. And finally, a woman came along.
1: What's in it?
0: A woman came along and was like, she was like, oh, I'll do it. An older black lady, tons of personality. She was like, I'll do it. And then she goes, wait a minute, I recognize you. And he goes, you do? And he goes, my name's, I forget what his name is, Matt, let's say. He goes, my name's Matt. And she goes, I knew it was fucking you. I knew it was you. I knew the fuck who you were. I'm going to go hit the ATM and get $5. She had to go to the ATM.
1: Right.
0: To get $5 for one thing. Comes back, beats the shit out of the pinata, and $1,000 cash falls out.
1: Oh my God, that's awesome.
0: So she's, you know, crying, thanking him and everything. And a guy's walking by and he goes, oh my gosh, look at that. Cause she's picking the money up off the ground, you know, where it hit. And, she goes, she looked at the guy and she goes, here, take $100.
1: Oh my God.
0: To another poor person walking by.
1: That's
0: just
1: nice.
0: a random stranger. So then, he says, Matt, let's call him the video guy says, let's go around. And you want to give away some more. And he gave her envelopes full of $1,000 to walk around her neighborhood. I think they were in Harlem. And she was narrating for him. She goes, this is my neighborhood. I grew up here. It's people are suffering. People are, you know, they can't afford rent. They can't afford food, blah, blah, blah. And so she gives away, I don't know, $5,000 or $6,000.
1: Yes.
0: To different people. Who are affected, as you would expect, overwhelmed, crying, you know, things like that. You've saved, you know, you don't understand. This is going to save us kind of thing. And then at the end, she says, I feel great. I got $1,000 and this is, you know, we got to give away all this money. And he said, well, our sponsor has an extra gift for you. and it was 10,000 more.
1: Damn. That's great.
0: She throws her arms up and starts thanking Jesus for not forsaking her.
1: Shit. Well, oh, God.
0: And I'm thinking, wait a second.
1: She's more Christian than the fucking Bible.
0: Well, but you were forsaken.
1: Yeah. Oh, yeah, yeah.
0: This YouTuber is just gave you $11,000.
1: Not Jesus.
0: Right.
1: Not Jesus. Did he take it back because she thanked the wrong person?
0: It's just, you know, kidding. I'm like, well, okay. I cut her slack, but my first reaction was like, oh, God, really? Really?
1: I don't even understand, like, people are like, well, that's a true Christian. The people that are nice, like people might say, hey, Jimmy Carter was a true Christian, or Tallarico is like a true Christian. That's not really true, because a true Christian would have slaves, and a true Christian would have a concubine in his family, and a true Christian would be like, hey, God, which son do I cut in half next? So they're not really true Christians. They're just like nice fucking people.
0: Well, it's the no true Scotsman fallacy.
1: Right, I'm just saying.
0: It's a logical fallacy that, you know, you can't ever say, oh, well, he's not a real American. Oh, he's not a real Christian.
1: Well, the point is, though, the Christians are, I mean, the where they come from in the Bible is...
0: Oh, it's fucked up.
1: It's bad. It's like slavery.
0: And the, especially American Christians.
1: Child sacrifice.
0: Conveniently cut off, like, everything Jesus said.
1: Oh, yeah, yeah, yeah.
0: To do, help the poor, feed the starving, clothe the naked, all that shit. They're like, fuck that. Let's go down to and jerk off to Leviticus.
1: Well, that makes sense, though, because Jesus is one of the few characters in the Bible that didn't have slaves. So, I mean, if you want to be true.
0: Huh? We think.
1: Yeah. If you want to be true to the Bible, have some slaves, you know. I mean,
0: you beat them and they can't get up after 2 days, that's wrong.
1: Right? That's right. That's right.
0: Remember, the Bible
1: says
0: that. Or
1: your wife or whatever, you know, I mean. Fuck this religion shit. And quit saying that these people are an actual true Christian. They walk the walk.
0: And
1: that would mean they beat their slaves and have slaves.
0: If you are, you know, if you are somebody that worries more about what Jesus said, like a Tallarico, or like some of these actual good people identifying as Christians, then I don't have a problem with your religion. If that gives you comfort, rock on. Don't keep your God off my lawn. And definitely keep your dogma out of our laws.
1: Yeah, and I think those people that are supposed good Christians do that, but it's the mislabeling is sad because it's a misdirection. It's not that they're good Christian, well, it's like they're good people.
0: I think they're both, the ones good your people. Examples are Catholics, aren't they?
1: No, Jimmy Carter's not a Catholic.
0: Oh, no, he was
1: I don't know what Tallarico is.
0: Catholic.
1: I mean, Hey, just bring in a W. That's all I give a fuck about, man. I mean, you know, if you have to say you're a good Christian to get a win and you're a Democrat that's going to beat.
0: And I don't care what very God good, you worship. If you do good works.
1: I'd rather you not.
0: And help people. Rock on. I don't give a shit. Yeah. If, like I said, if it gives people comfort, you go crazy. But don't try to force me to worship your God. Don't try to force me into your religion specific laws. And again, the best way to shoot down one of the dumbest arguments that these people have when they say our country's based on Christian values. It was started with Christian values. Just ask one of those cunts what the see I couldn't be on your show.
1: Yeah.
0: Just ask one of those people what
1: well you could. It's context.
0: Ask them what specific Christian ideal or morality is unique to the United States.
1: Yeah,
0: right. That we've used. You say don't kill, don't steal, every single fucking civilization that formed on this planet that had nothing to do with Jesus has had some form of, you know what? We're probably better off if we don't kill each other. You know what? We probably are better off if we don't steal from each other.
1: And our forefathers could go fuck themselves collectively. I'm tired of hearing about them. They were a bunch of fucking losers that owned slaves. They wrote a constitution that isn't worth fucking shit in today's age that we live in. Because no one follows the rules. It has no teeth for enforcement. It's a piece of paper.
0: And they were all rich.
1: Miller, it's like a toilet. You can wipe your ass with it for all you care. You know?
0: They were all rich.
1: Yeah, they're rich people that own slaves. Fuck it. I mean, what does it matter what our founding fathers thought? They were from a time when people were less.
0: Thomas Paine died in poverty. You know why?
1: Why?
0: Because he was ostracized because he was an out and proud atheist.
1: Common sense.
0: He wasn't cosplaying like Jefferson, pretending he was still a Christian. And when we all know from Jefferson's writings and everything, and the fact that he put out a Bible that took out all the magic.
1: Yeah.
0: That Jefferson was a fucking, we know he was an atheist.
1: I mean, you know, it kills me because I hear in these hearings all the times, do you think our founding fathers intended X, Y, and Z in this bill? They're asking people that served on the Trump administration.
0: I don't care.
1: I don't give a fuck what they did, but they're on our side saying that, trying to pin these people to some bullshit. Like, quit with that pretext. It's perpetuating a bullshit thing. We don't need the founding fathers. They're dead.
0: A bunch of old white guys old rich cares. White slave owners they had some good ideas, but their idea of all men being created equal literally meant all white men, and a bunch of them meant white men that own property.
1: And no women.
0: Right?
1: Yeah. And fuck women. They couldn't vote.
0: That's,
1: you know what I mean?
0: That's my men. Men.
1: I mean, it's totally fucking insane that people invoke the founding fathers. Like, they can suck my dick. I don't give a fuck. And their constitution fucking sucks. Evidenced by Donald Trump. It ain't shit.
0: And I saw a great thread. It's, in fact, on a clip that I'm going to see if I have later of this comedian in Europe who is a European comedian.
1: Ooh, wee-wee.
0: Who had a maggot in the audience.
1: Yeah.
0: That proclaimed loud and proud. And he's like, so you voted for Trump 3 times. Every time. And the guy's like, yep, every single time. the guy is just so stupid. And the comedian, first of all, he pulls this, you know, we saved you from 2 world wars. And he goes, oh, really? Did you? Who marched into Berlin? You know,
1: right.
0: And he's like, what the Americans did. He's like, no, the
1: Russians,
0: the Russians, the Canadians, the American goes, well, who did D-Day? Who stormed Normandy? The Canadians, the English, the Americans you were there. Yes. But America did it alone is kind of not historically accurate. Them joining helped, yes, but they didn't save all of Europe to the point where everybody should suck our American dicks for 200 years.
1: Well, and a lot of it was about the financing of the weapons, right? Because we knew at the end of the war and the reparations, this loan that we put out to buy these fucking weapons would get paid back with interest.
0: Yeah.
1: I mean, and that's
0: part of it, yeah.
1: That's in both wars. So, you know, I don't know.
0: And one of the reasons Hitler rose to power was because of the onerous sanctions put on the people of Germany.
1: Yes.
0: Following World War I.
1: Right. And then when Germany was climbing out of it, a la Cabaret, that musical and all that shit.
0: Willkommen, bienvenue.
1: Right. All that shit was going on. Willkommen. And then we had the Depression. And then was it what bank the American banks decided to call in their loans on Germany, and then because of that Germany their economy went in the shitter, and Hitler was like, see, I told ya.
0: Yeah.
1: So then we also had America First, right? We had fucking Nazis in Germany sending text to our people in our Congress using postage paid by American tax dollars to send out propaganda to their constituents.
0: Right. Who's famous pilot that was a Nazi sympathizer, America First?
1: Know.
0: Oh, God. One of the famous pilots.
1: So, like, when we hearken back to history to say, oh, we did this and that, we really should start looking forward and not be so proud of our history. Maybe every once in a while.
0: Lindbergh.
1: Oh, yeah. Okay.
0: Charles Lindbergh was on the America First Committee. Before World War II.
1: The Nazis! America First, the Nazis, who had their big rally where? In Madison Square Garden.
0: Madison Square Garden.
1: Where did Trump have it? In Madison Square Garden, starring all that.
0: Where Hulk Hogan beat the shit out of someone 50 years later.
1: Right. Where so many comedians performed at that America First rally. You know, I mean,
0: the
1: really have to look forward and not back, and then maybe learn something every now and then from
0: This video has that I'm going to play later has really interesting comments because it's
1: yeah.
0: very well represented in the comment section by Europeans. And you just get to see exactly what they think of American exceptionalism and American history. And this comic proves it by this Bulgarian or Albanian, I forget what he is, Romanian maybe, comic who doesn't, English second language.
1: Yes.
0: Just destroys this drooling MAGA idiot
1: yeah.
0: in every historical context. Like he shoots down that, all these arguments and just curb stomps this yes. dumb MAGA
1: yes.
0: person who thinks is a typical American that thinks that America is exceptional and, and, you know, believes all the propaganda we've been fed our whole lives. And then they get into this discussion on how creepy it is that we do this Pledge of Allegiance.
1: Yes.
0: They're like, you know, there's only like 4 or 5 countries on the planet that do a Pledge of Allegiance kind of a thing. And it ain't good company to be in.
1: Well, yeah.
0: One is North Korea and another, you know, all of these authoritarian, creepy countries.
1: Where did that come from? Right.
0: A socialist wrote it.
1: Right, but where did the when did that start?
0: The 20s, yeah.
1: I thought that started during that America First.
0: No, they
1: thing.
0: Changed it during the that's in the 50s. They added the under God. Oh, the Pledge of Allegiance was around sent from the 20s. I want to say when that some socialist wrote it.
1: Oh, okay.
0: They don't like to hear that though. And then they put it, that's one of the problems is they put it in during the Red Scare. And that's when they changed the motto of the United States from E Pluribus Unum.
1: Yes.
0: Which is, from one, all, many, or something like that. From many, one, and
1: that's what the Vulcans say.
0: And, they changed it to "In God We Trust," shoving their Christian God down our fucking throat.
1: That's not as good,
0: right? It's right.
1: Not, yeah.
0: Those pseudo Christians of the founders were like "E Pluribus Unum" is a great one.
1: The needs of the many.
0: One of many. It means literally right. One of many.
1: The needs of the many outweigh the needs of the few or the one. You. Shall and always will be my friend.
0: My friend.
1: Spock!
0: So all that shit changed with the Red Scare and they had to gin up the Southerners and suck the former Confederacy's dick yet again.
1: We're always available, guys.
0: And
1: we're always stupid.
0: And allow them to change the whole country's motto, put it on. I love when people say, "What's on the dollar bill, huh? In God we trust."
1: Yeah.
0: It's a Christian country.
1: It's fucked up. There's nothing. That's so fucked up. Why is there an eye at the top of the pyramid?
0: Right. Yeah, explain all the Mason Illuminati shit on the rest of it, dummies.
1: Why can't we have artists on our bills, like Kid Rock or right. that one that does the crosses that Trump likes or whatever?
0: Let's get to the headlines now that we're done Christian bashing.
1: I thought you were going to play that clip of the...
0: No, I'm going to find it. I got to find it first.
1: Oh, okay. Oh, I'm sorry.
0: I didn't have time earlier. If I go into my history in YouTube, it might be in there. Let's get to the commie pinko liberal
1: HuffPo.
0: Nice. Here you go, buddy. Here's more treats, Shelby.
1: It's not enough.
0: I've got this thing. You want to give it to her?
1: From of course.
0: Your mom.
1: Holy shit.
0: This shish kebab thing.
1: I don't even know how to describe this, but I will. You want it all right now? It's a real shish kebab.
0: Oh, yeah, give it to her.
1: Whoa. Oh,
0: there it goes.
1: Goodbye.
0: She's leaving the studio. She's got to go work on this one.
1: I see how it is.
0: This is interesting. Trump cooked, it says.
1: Oh, good.
0: Is the headline.
1: Okay.
0: Which doesn't click to anything. Oh,
1: he
0: there it
1: cooked.
0: Is.
1: He's cooked.
0: Trump cooked.
1: Yay.
0: Workers are falling behind due to Trump's war-induced inflation.
1: Oh, shit. Like American workers?
0: Well, yeah. I saw a story today earlier regarding California, which is, I have to pull news for a certain industry in California. And the nonprofits are getting killed. Businesses are getting killed because of the price of diesel.
1: Yeah.
0: Because it's now all of a sudden some of the margins they were, the profit margins that were slim anyway are gone. So companies are starting to literally lose money because of Trump.
1: Because diesel, you have to put diesel in trucks to drive goods to where you go to sell them.
0: Partially. Oh,
1: wow.
0: Yeah. And just regular gas prices, you know, people that commute are getting fucked.
1: I'm not even an economist. I understand that. It sounded like when I heard Scott Bessent at a hearing that weird fuck couldn't even clutch that idea or pretended not to understand.
0: What's poor?
1: Yeah, I'll show you, dickhead.
0: What does poor mean?
1: God damn it. Guantanamo for that guy, for sure.
0: Although President Trump and Republicans are heading into the midterm elections with a big problem on their hands, war-induced inflation has erased workers' wage gains from the past year. First of all, there have been wage gains? That's news. The most recent economic data shows real wages, pay that's been adjusted for the cost of living, fell again in August as energy prices surge.
1: Damn!
0: Real wages have decreased in four of the last 5 months and now stand 3.3% below where they were a year ago.
1: Wow, let me think about that. That's bad. Below where they were means that they have went down.
0: Although the decrease might seem modest, it amounts to a pay cut for workers and helps explain why people are so down on the economy.
1: Right. It seems modest. What a nice guy. Can this guy sound... Sometimes I feel like these authors of these articles don't sound alarmist enough. Like, I don't know.
0: Although the decrease might... I read that. Falling real wages is not what Trump and leaders in the House and Senate promised voters under a unified Republican control. But the president's war of choice in Iran has sent gasoline and diesel prices to painful new highs, pushing up the cost of food, energy, and transportation.
1: Let me translate. They lied to us. Now people don't have enough food to fucking eat, so they will starve. Okay. I get it. Bad. That's bad.
0: One economist over at the Center for Economy and Policy Research said, nominal wage growth has been slowing, and I don't think that's been adequately noted.
1: Right. And I listen... What? These people from these Ivy League colleges, can you skip every once in a while? I know that you went to school to sound like that, and I understand, and that's good. But a lot of people you need to communicate with don't understand how bad that is. It hasn't been adequately noted.
0: And by the way, that's been going on for 60 years, 70 years.
1: Right. They've been lying.
0: The decreases in wages, in real wages. Meanwhile, that's the graphs we always talk about. You put all these same plots on a graph and you see real wages, almost a straight line across, barely up over 50 years. And then you look at corporate profits.
1: Right. It's not like
0: it's almost 90 degrees straight up. It's not that bad. But it's
1: not like they've been not noting it. They've been burying and hiding it from America because they're afraid that once we all wake up out of our assholes, we will lose our shit.
0: Executive pay. Same deal.
1: Right.
0: Huge growth in the last 50 years. Shareholder value, huge growth.
1: Yes.
0: That's all they care about. They don't companies used to pretend, we've done that story before too. I think it was it IBM? IBM started in like in the late 1800s, early 1900s with like typewriters and manual typewriters and calculator adding machines and shit. And over the decades, starting in about the 60s, before that, you had a corporate charter. When you would incorporate, you would have all these aspirations you put in your corporate charter, what your company means. And it was always, IBM wants to serve the public and its own employees. And it was all this like really woke shit.
1: Yes.
0: And now they took those words literally out of their charters. Yes. They no longer say we want our employees to prosper. They no longer say we want to do good in the world. Now they say shareholder value. Wow. To increase shareholder value is the prime directive for many, many, most companies now.
1: Then what's our values? I mean, if that's
0: give a fuck.
1: Right. We all need to come together and have values that are ours. I don't know. These companies always know what they want. They want money. They want money. We normal people just want to survive and I don't know, do normal shit and have enough money to pay their fucking bills.
0: Right. And they, and you know, the time that they fapped to the 50s and shit, the reason that was so good was because of the New Deal, was because of all kinds of socialism and all kinds of, and the rise of unions, which the evil conservatives have, shanked.
1: Oh, yes.
0: Over the past 50 years and continue to. And, right. and there's so many dumb Republican voters out there who hate unions just because their evil capitalist daddy tells them to, and they're shooting themselves in their tiny little white dicks.
1: Well, and also our planes have been falling out of the sky because of fucking union busting. Yeah. I mean, Boeing opened up a whole fucking plant in I think North or South Carolina because they didn't want the plant in Seattle because it's a union plant, and they wanted to hire people that barely could work a screwdriver to put their planes together because guess what? It costs less, and they outsourced all the parts. They, you know, and then the planes weren't as good as they were.
0: And meanwhile, at the same time, Boeing, of course, was making record profits.
1: Oh, yeah.
0: Let's not forget those details. Right. Like, none of these companies are suffering.
1: Well, that was the point.
0: Because they're paying their employees.
1: They had a change. They had a CEO that was all about quality, and, right? And they had a bunch of people at that Seattle plant that would walk around with clipboards, and they would look at every little part that was stuck in a plane and say, okay, I check off. I approve this. I approve all these engineers and shit.
0: Oh, we can't
1: have
0: that.
1: So much pride in what they did. And then you go to this other plant with no unions. These fucking guys be working on this plane. There's no way in hell I'm getting on this thing. And they started falling out of the skies. Remember that? The emergency exits would fly open because they wouldn't screw them in, right? Shit.
0: And then again, dumb Republican voters are convinced that if they vote against unions, if they vote against worker protections, if they vote against regulations and safety, OSHA, they want to get rid of OSHA. And if no regulations, then, you get what you vote for, you dummies.
1: And it's interesting because in the Boeing case, they went for Jack Welch's little fucking protege. I forgot what his fucking name was, from GE, who was a Jack Welch wannabe, right? He was, and he was the CEO of Boeing when all the planes started falling out of the fucking sky. And that guy had a golden parachute, and he got away with all the fucking money. And the families of people that fucking died in those planes had to come together and make the Democrats and make Congress go after those motherfuckers. I mean,
0: but they also, the Republicans want to pass laws that indemnify CEOs and indemnify all these executives that make criminal decisions.
1: See, these
0: and Trump, how many have Trump pardoned?
1: Right. See, think about fuckers. The Boeing example is scary because if you think about it, like that CEO didn't give a shit about those people that died. He got away with all his money. He didn't fucking care. He got grilled by Blumenthal on, in a hearing. Okay, that's it. Big deal. Right. And so that tells me, how do you fight those people? What does that guy fear? Losing his fucking money.
0: Losing money.
1: And his freedom.
0: Getting chucked in jail, yeah.
1: Absolutely. You have to lock these fucking people up, and you have to put the fear of God in them. That's why I like Mondami, when he's like, we have to unapologetically demand what's ours.
0: Or when he said he was going to arrest Netanyahu.
1: Yeah, that would be awesome.
0: Is what we need, yeah.
1: If we could start rounding up the authoritarians and throwing them somewhere, I'm on board. I don't give a fuck what laws we fuck with.
0: No,
1: if we could give the Hague some teeth.
0: I disagree.
1: I mean, Putin, Xi, Kim Jong-un. Well, who else needs to go somewhere? A lot. And then the world would be a better fucking place.
0: I think Putin, Xi, and Trump are all going somewhere soon.
1: I hope so.
0: from the Lord. Their Lord is going to take them.
1: And that's unfortunate. That is unfortunate because
0: I want Trump to see
1: that's not punishment.
0: His fall. I want Trump to see his name stripped off of everything. I want him to watch as his kids go to jail for their crimes his reputation is cemented as the worst president and the most corrupt president in our history. And then he can die.
1: Right. And then people like Jack Welch's protege and Jack fucking Welch, that fucking capitalist whore, will see that. And they'll think differently. So, ooh, I don't want to end up in jail. Ooh, I don't want to end up with nothing. I love my money more than anything. You have to scare the fuck out of these people. That's all they understand. Fear, fear, fear.
0: I forget who was the CEO when, well, it was a CFO I had lunch with of GE.
1: Ugh.
0: At a lunch at KPMG.
1: Wow.
0: Because yeah,
1: that guy was
0: my
1: like,
0: boss was, you know, had GE was one of the biggest clients they had. And he took us out to lunch one time.
1: That might have been the guy, the Boeing guy. It's like, you know, it's like these guys don't in America. It's like a laissez-faire, right? Nothing happens to these CEOs because they have their golden parachutes. You start locking up these motherfuckers, things would be different. You know, if you started locking up these people for white collar crimes rather than fining them or fining their companies, which is kind of lame because it's not their personal fucking money. What do they care about their company? You know what I mean?
0: I think, sadly,
1: yeah,
0: that, and I hope it doesn't come true, but I don't see how it's not going to happen. If the current course continues, there's going to be a lot more Luigis.
1: What do they want people to do?
0: There's going
1: to
0: be a lot more people, and I'm not wishing that threat. I'm predicting that threat because
1: oh, yeah.
0: you are inflicting violence, economic violence upon people and destroying their lives and hurting them and killing them. The healthcare industry in our country is shit.
1: And it's
0: immoral and evil. It's that simple. It's not even.
1: And shooting one guy. And again, I'm not advocating this. I'm just making an observation that the most naive motherfucker on the planet could make. Shooting one guy in the head is nothing compared to the violence that United Healthcare has unleashed upon their people that have their insurance. You can't get this treatment, or you can't get. Imagine the shit they deny every day. Shooting one guy in the head is a spoonful of sand in the fucking desert compared to the evil they fucking do. So, you know, hey, that ain't shit.
0: Drudge Report, that's the headline of the HuffPo. The Drudge Report headline. Saudi cancels oil shipments to Europe. So guess what? Our prices are going to go even higher, everybody.
1: Right.
0: Congratulations, Republicans.
1: Yeah.
0: I just really want to congratulate all the Republicans that voted for this. Cause you guys, have absolutely nothing to say to counter this. Nothing. You voted for Trump. This is all on Trump. This is all on you.
1: You know, Scott Bessent's thing about this in some hearing he had, I don't know who the politician that was questioning him. He's like, well, I mean, gas prices have gone up, but, you know, core inflation has gone down. And the guy was like, oh, core inflation has gone down. Let me go to explain this to my constituents. Hey, guys, you should be dancing in the street. Don't worry about these high gas prices. Core inflation has gone down. Let's celebrate, whatever fucking that means.
0: And I don't know that that's necessarily true, by the way. The core inflation has gone down.
1: Probably.
0: We're talking about Trump administration numbers.
1: Yeah.
0: And remember that every month, the past 6 months, I think, pretty much the job numbers come out and they're like, oh, look, it's good. It's not that bad. And then 2 months later, when the adjusted actual numbers come out.
1: Right, right.
0: We find out it's not that case.
1: And that's genius. That
0: it's kind of always been like that. Strategic. It's a shitty system.
1: Well, I mean, they do it. So, I mean, that's what they all, but they, the way that I saw a thing on this, the way they adjust that is different than the way it's been in the past. It's not really adjustments what they do. Because an adjustment would say, oh, well, we didn't, this number happened since the figures came out. So now we're making an adjustment. But that thing where it's not an adjustment, they're lying and they're putting what the actual numbers are. Nothing happened to cause the change. It's just they lied about the initial numbers. They fucking lied.
0: Saudi Aramco told at least two oil refining customers in Europe that they will be allocated no crude oil next month after the kingdom's key pipeline to the Red Sea was attacked. European customers normally receive Saudi Arabian crude on so-called term contracts, ensuring a steady flow of supply every month. Those deliveries will not take place next month. The decision applies to all European buyers, they said.
1: Shit. Well, I mean, God, that sounds bad.
0: Saudi was forced to shut its east-west pipeline last week after it was attacked by drones. The line is due to partially restart within days and be fully back up and running within 6 weeks.
1: Oh, sure.
0: European refineries typically lift Saudi crude from Egypt's Mediterranean port of Sidi Kerir, which is connected to the Red Sea via pipeline. The pipeline halt caused panic buying from some of Aramco's customers. Poland's Orlen S.A. issued more than 10 tenders since Friday in a race to secure alternative supplies.
1: Oh, yes. It'll all be adjusted soon and everything will be back to normal. I'm sure the Houthis won't go attack the Saudis anymore and their pipeline and shit. And
0: but Trump's going to blame Ukraine.
1: Oh, of course. That stop is the
2: bombing,
1: dumbest shit.
2: Stop bombing Putin's gas places. Step. You got to step.
1: Stop defending yourself in this illegal war of aggression where you're being occupied. Just give up. That's what Jared Kushner and his fucking translucent Subway sandwich ham face would say, right? Isn't that his line of bullshit?
0: I hope Jared Kushner gets caught up in this going to jail thing when all of these crimes are exposed, because who is that fucker? Why, he has no official capacity with the United States. And he's showing up at these international meetings that are supposed to be our State Department and shit. And there's fucking Jared Kushner sitting there.
1: If those Trump family fucks do not face justice, I worry for this country. I really do.
0: Oh, they're going to skip the country.
1: Because people are going to lose their shit. People have to lose their shit when that happens, because goddamn, these guys have to go to jail.
0: They're going to leave. They're going to leave. We were talking about that earlier on the pre-production meeting.
1: Fill the streets with people then.
0: / dog walk. That we were talking about how we should put out a poll as to what country you think Don Jr. And all of them are going to escape to once the 2028 election is over, if Trump lives that long.
1: I tell you what. The Pfeiffer administration. The Pfeiffer administration is not going to put up with an AG or a CIA director. They ain't going to find me Donald Trump. He's not hiding. Not on my watch. Fuck that shit. Well,
0: he won't have to hide.
1: Jared's going to jail.
0: He won't have to hide. He'll be in a country that won't extradite him.
1: Motherfucker. From my cold dead fingers, motherfucker. That's bullshit. Some country that won't extradite him. Like where?
0: Qatar.
1: He
0: might be burning his bridges with the Saudis here by not getting involved with the whole Houthi thing, but Qatar, UAE, you know, one of these, Argentina.
1: We ain't got planes.
0: He gave Malay, what, $40 billion or something like that?
1: I've seen so many movies. Our CIA can do whatever the fuck they want to. Go get him or go get fucked. That's my campaign slogan. That's what I want. I want all these people in jail. Or what is our country worth? If they get away with this, if these Trump people get away with this, the way Biden, the way, I don't even, what's his name? Merrick fucking lazy ass Garland, let them skate. I worry for this country.
0: Well, I think what's going to happen is the Trump and the Trumps are going to get away. They're going to skip the country.
1: Yeah.
0: And leave everybody else hanging, which is fine. You know, I mean, that's great. We're going to be able to pick off all the other Scott Bessents and all these fuckers. Hopefully we'll all be indicted for their crimes against humanity. Hegseth. Hegseth should be at The Hague instantly.
1: Oh, yeah, yeah, of course. Yeah, fuck yeah. I mean, those people should all be in jail.
0: And Tom Homan should be at The Hague instantly. Whoever the head of ICE is, they should find that little pint-sized Nazi in his Hugo Boss cosplay. That what's that little fucker's name that was
1: Stephen
0: in Chicago?
1: Miller?
0: No, the little Nazi guy, that was in charge of the Midwest ICE raids. Remember, and he was showing up. He was showing up in those like.
1: Yes, like the short Luftwaffe, guy.
0: Those Luftwaffe trench coats and shit. And
1: Kid Rock. No, I don't know.
0: Bovine, or something like that.
1: Bob Bovine. I know who you're talking about. Shit.
0: He's talking about running for something.
1: Dear America.
0: In the next election.
1: Dear America, if that happens, do not temper yours. Get pissed off, because that should be unacceptable. I mean, the whole country's got to care out about that shit. You know what I mean? if that happens, I mean, goddamn. God, what is his fucking name? It's like bovine. But bovine is like of cow. I don't even know how to use that in a sentence. But General Commandant Bovine, you're going to go to jail too, buddy.
0: Something, yeah, you know, look it up.
1: The Imperial Grand Dragon or something like that. Yeah, he was a tiny little dude.
0: Yeah, outfit. He's like 5'3". Right. I mean, like,
1: and he was kicked out of Minneapolis because they didn't. I don't know, but he got fired.
0: He took the flack for, you know, ICE agents summarily executing people on the street.
1: Jeez, in our country, boy. Yeah, that's it. I mean, that, you know, that's how you solve a lot of problems in this country. You just sign an agreement with The Hague, right? You agree to extradite your war criminals to The Hague and let them
0: Bovino. Greg Bovino. So Greg Bovine. It was Bovine with an O. Served as a controversial Border Patrol commander at large who led aggressive interior immigration enforcement operations before retiring in March of 2026.
1: Shit, where did he retire to? Argentina with all the other little fucking Nazis?
0: He's here.
1: Shit.
0: He was removed from his national role, sent back to El Centro, California in 2026 following intense public backlash over fatal federal shootings in Minneapolis. In March 2026, just days after CBP opened an internal misconduct inquiry into his court testimony and alleged past comments, he filed for retirement paperwork.
1: Oh, shit.
0: So like a typical cop, he was allowed to retire and not be fired or face charges.
1: Can't
0: which
1: we go
0: is
1: after
0: what happens
1: their money?
0: With cops all the time.
1: That's something else. We got to go after the money of these pigs. They can retire broke then. And like Scott Bovinino, what a dumb fucking name anyway. Bovino?
0: Cows are like, we don't claim him.
1: Bovino.
0: Ooh.
1: Bovino, you should die poor in The Hague, you know. Baviano, God.
0: Yeah, he's the one there's a whole bunch of videos of people confronting him. And
1: oh, I love it.
0: His estimated height is between 5'3 and 5'4.
1: Oh, come on, that's mean. that's a troll. That's somebody on Wikipedia trolling. That's good. That's good. come on, he's short. Little Bovino, you tiny little Nazi.
0: But then he would have all these, he always had all these big giant ICE bodyguards around him. Typical pussy,
1: yes.
0: Coward bully.
1: Yes.
0: With a group of thugs around him. That would protect his stupid face.
1: Hey, Bovino, you're not going to be able to afford that protection in jail. You know, that'll cost you so many cartons of cigarettes. You're going to have to do it on your own.
0: At least it'll be a small cell that we can.
1: Yeah, tiny.
0: We don't need a lot of little tiny kids' bed.
1: Like we
0: a
1: borrowed dog, one from
0: like
1: the
0: a dog bed or something. Yeah,
1: the animal shelter, a cage is perfect for you, Bovino. You treated your people like animals, right? You treated people like animals.
0: Those are your headlines. The Saudis are going to send up everybody's prices even more.
1: Well, they're pissed, right? Because they think America should be helping them.
0: Right, they're learning.
1: The Houthis.
0: They're learning the ETTD. Everything Trump touches dies.
1: Right, right.
0: Hashtag ETTD.
1: And don't we have kind of a treaty or an agreement with the Saudis that we're supposed to have their back? There's some sort of,
0: probably,
1: mini-NATO version that we have with certain Arab countries, like, I don't know, them in Pakistan or something. And it's, you know, it's all bullshit depending on what party's in power in America.
0: Those are your headlines, everybody. Yay!
1: Well, I think some of it's good. I mean, the idea that America, I don't think they're going to, like, when Joe Biden got elected and Trump went away and they had that feckless reign of nothingness while he was president, I don't think people will put up with that. I think if Trump does not go to jail and his family, people will fill the fucking streets and lose their fucking shit. I don't see that hatred for him going away, especially if, I mean, if he lasts until the end of his term, what is the economy going to look like?
0: Well, we'll see if everything hinges on the midterms, and you know, there's probably going to be chaos, especially if the Democrats have a tsunami that's being predicted. They're going to be scrambling. Hopefully it'll be big enough to scare all the Vichy Republicans that have done nothing but lick his hole this whole time into suddenly finding spines and not just trying to destroy the whole country.
1: Yeah.
0: Trump wants to destroy the whole country. And he wants to do with the fucking Kennedy Center. I'm going to knock it down if you don't put my name on it. He's literally saying that.
1: We should take something of theirs.
0: Literally saying,
1: yes,
0: if you don't put my name on it, we are going to destroy the Kennedy Center.
1: Oh my. What will we take of yours, bitch? We got bulldozers too, motherfucker.
0: Oh, Trump Tower.
1: Oh, absolutely. One of your golf courses. Your golf course in Scotland. Ooh, he loves that one. He loves it. Mar-a-Lago. Bye-bye. Bye-bye! Public domain.
0: So now he's threatening, the EU has offered associate membership to Canada.
1: Oh, I saw this.
0: He first came out and said, I think that we could perceive that as a threat. Then now he's threatening to cut off trade with Europe if Canada becomes a member of the EU. And this person says, no olive oil, no cheese, no wine, no chocolate, no BMWs, no Ferraris, no scotch, no Irish whiskey, no Paris, London, or Milan fashions. Enjoy your idiot president, America.
1: Yeah, and this is how world wars happen. Absolutely. If you looked at like what is going on in our country right now, dumb little things like this, not that those are dumb little things, that's what starts major conflicts, you know.
0: Well, who is Arch Ferdinand?
1: Yeah.
0: Archduke Ferdinand.
1: Yeah, you know, people the blank like, hand.
0: I who mean, the fuck was that? And yet his assassination cost World War One.
1: Right.
0: So we get about half of our prescription medicine from the EU.
1: Yeah.
0: Imported.
1: Right. That's right.
0: But Trump, because he's butthurt and because he's ruined our relationship with the rest of the world.
1: Absolutely.
0: Except for, you know, North Korea and Russia and Saudis, every evil authoritarian country on the world that still, by the way, hates us.
1: They should.
0: But they realize they've got an agent.
1: Yeah.
0: In the White House who's doing their work for them. Sit back and let this idiot destroy America.
1: And it's lucky that it's this country, because in this country, bad people don't go to jail for anything, a la the Biden administration, the last one. I will hang this on their fucking head until I'm run out of breath in my fucking lungs. The reason this happens is because our country doesn't have the backbone to put big, scary bullies in jail where they fucking belong.
0: Nixon should have been incarcerated.
1: Right. It should have been.
0: Not just his AG.
1: Yeah.
0: But the much more of that administration should have gone straight to jail.
1: Right.
0: Reagan for Iran-Contra. Nobody went to jail. Did they? Did anybody go to jail for them?
1: No. Bad people don't understand shit except fear, and that's their bullies. You have to smack them in the fucking face, and we do not have the fortitude in America. Trump's lucky he's in this country, because we had AGs like Merrick Garland. I mean, it's that guy fucked us, and to not understand that is to miss the fucking point, because there will be another Trump, right? There'll be another Trump. So what happens when there's another Trump?
0: Oh, man. Iran-Contra investigations produced more than a dozen criminal charges and 11 convictions, many of which were later overturned or left unresolved because of appeals, immunity deals, or administration presidential intervention.
1: There you go. And listen, not to be cynical, but they laid a lot on that CIA director that died of brain cancer.
0: Yeah. That was convenient. Yeah.
1: Yeah. And there's a giant.
0: Look, I know we've got just like about a month left to live. Hope you don't mind. We're going to blame you for everything.
1: Yeah. And you know what? there's a giant picture of Reagan hanging in the White House, and there wouldn't be if he went to jail and was prosecuted the way he should be. And you got to scare the shit out of these motherfuckers.
0: Then let's talk about George Bush.
1: Yes.
0: And Cheney and lying us into an unnecessary war.
1: That's on Obama. He did not want to burn the political capital going after them for lying this country into war. How many soldiers in America died? And Obama didn't feel like finding them justice for being lied into a war because he had this agenda. That is fucked up. And that's a hard thing for Democrats to swallow. We all love Obama. You should hate him for that, though. Find a little space in your heart, a little chip on your shoulder
0: about
1: that shit.
0: I've got some hatred for him over the drone strikes.
1: Oh, sure.
0: Those were, I've said, you know, when we say Trump needs to go to The Hague, George Bush needs to go to The Hague, people say, what about Obama? Obama should go to The Hague, too. However, let's talk about numbers and which crimes were worse.
1: It's, yes.
0: Trump, right. Number one. Then Bush, then Obama is in line for The Hague.
1: And the sin is fecklessness.
0: Yeah.
1: Just like Biden. He wanted this big, giant New Deal bullshit infrastructure that is gone, that is history, that's in the rear view, because he didn't slay the dragon. You got to have the balls to slay the fucking dragon. I mean, what are you going to do? Rebuild our bridges but leave smoke sitting there, breathing fire right next to us, right there? Trump didn't even have to flee the country to get away from his crimes in 2016. He knew that fucking Merrick Garland, who the only reason that guy was AG is because he was denied his SCOTUS spot. That's it. It was poetic justice. And that's all we got in America. And then we got fucked by this Donald Trump, getting fucked by this Donald Trump. The people of Iraq got fucked by George Bush. No justice because the Obama administration didn't have the sack to do the right thing.
0: I wonder whose idea it was. For Merrick Garland back in the day. Like, I don't think Biden came up with it.
1: Whoever.
0: Or Obama came up with it. I mean, or anybody on, you know, any of the presidents. Well, somebody came up with the idea and said, hey, we should do Merrick Garland.
1: Well, I would say.
0: As a compromise.
1: Mitch McConnell, because he's the one that blocked his nomination, right? As AG, as SCOTUS.
0: Well, but Mitch didn't recommend him to Obama.
1: No. Wait, oh, as a nominee.
0: Yeah, I'm wondering who told Obama, hey, this would be a good idea.
1: And he's too old anyway. I mean, God, can we get some SCOTUSes in their 30s?
0: Well, he was 50 at the time or something. Shit. Like that. I mean, he's had another 30 years in him. You know, 50 years, given the way our it's a gerontology in a lot of ways.
1: I mean, you know, the thing is, the Republicans are always going to be bad. They're always going to be bad people. And that's always true. But the wild card is always with our side. Will they have the balls? I mean, because they're always, the Democrats love being right, theoretically, right? They love it. They love having the moral high ground, but they don't love beating people in the face from the moral high ground. That is the point of having the moral high ground, is to beat your enemies with it.
0: Gerontocracy.
1: That's the fucking point.
0: By the way, I said gerontology.
1: Yeah.
0: I meant gerontocracy.
1: Our side should not be afraid to win. And that's the truth of the matter. We don't want to win. We don't want to fight. We want to be right and write our nice little papers. You know what I mean? And have the moral high ground and the superiority. But they don't want to use it.
0: So it is Faithless Friday, everybody. We're not here to fuck spiders. We're here to... You never heard that?
1: Uh-uh.
0: Oh, that's an Australian...
1: Oh, wow. I like it.
0: ...term. It's like, we're not here to fuck around or whatever. We're not here to fuck spiders.
1: Is it like rhyming slang or something? Is that where that came from? Or is it...
0: I don't think so. The rhyming slang is...

0: similar meetings, such as, we're not here to lick stamps, or we're not here to put socks on caterpillars.
1: Wow, those are two things I would rather do than have carnal relations with a spider, especially from Australia, because you know that's poisonous. Venomous, or whatever they are.
0: What is the most famous Australian saying? G'day, mate. No worries.
1: I'm going to get some coffee.
0: She'll be right. Good on ya, and fair drinking. Oh, fair dinkum. Fair dinkum. D-I-N-K-U-M means something is genuine, honest, or true. That's fair dinkum. There's also a movie called We're Not Here to Fuck Spiders. So those are those headlines. Let me get to a Faithless Friday-ish kind of story. This is disturbing.
1: Yes.
2: Walking into the West Wing every morning, I could feel God was with us. I felt just this peace. And listen, these jobs are hard. Oh. You're being shot at figuratively, yeah, and our president literally.
0: Oh, God, they bring this up. Our president, literally, they still talk about this. Trump took a bullet. I heard some maggot recently.
1: He did not.
0: I heard some idiot recently say, Trump took a bullet for us.
1: He didn't. He took some shrapnel from his teleprompter, right? I mean, there's no...
0: Maybe.
1: Where does it say, I want to see a doctor testify under motherfucking oath that he got hit by a bullet in the ear.
0: Well, and whatever... He took it for himself. There's no way in fuck he did this. You think Trump is going to jump in front of somebody that somebody's going to shoot? Trump is going to protect somebody?
1: In fact, and I'm sure Donald forgot this, that wasn't it a firefighter that died? Because he had his firefighter jacket on a mannequin or something during the RNC, and he made out with it, kind of. Remember that? What a fucked up guy this is.
0: So this is disturbing. Where do you find out who it is?
2: I feel God was with us. I felt just this peace. And listen, these jobs are hard. Oh. You're being shot at figuratively, yeah, and our president literally.
3: Yeah. 24/7.
2: The mainstream media is so dark. Big business, big government, big agriculture. I mean, big, yeah, all of it is against you. And so walking in that first term, but seeing all of those wins in the first term, knowing that God was with us, I held.
0: And they're talking about big pharma, big agriculture. Who is in the pocket of big agriculture and pharma more than the Republicans?
1: Shit. Nobody.
0: And these Republicans just gaslight their people, and the dummies just eat it up. Suck on the big Trumpy titties.
1: My guess was going to be Erica Kirk or something.
2: Bible studies in the first term. Yeah. We prayed all the time, built the America First Policy Institute on the biblical foundations of everything. It's biblical to want a secure border. It's biblical to put children first in their education. Yeah. It's biblical to put patients first in healthcare. It's biblical to fight back to the land of milk and honey, yeah, in the Old Testament, to fight for our farmers and ranchers. Yeah. And now to be here the second time and to see.
0: How's that working out? How do the farmers and ranchers feel about you right now, you asshole? This is our current agriculture secretary.
1: Oh, my God.
0: This is not some preacher. This is not Paula White, yeah, showing her big Christo titties to everybody. This is Agriculture Secretary Brooke Rollins. This is terrifying shit. This is Al Qaeda in power.
1: Yeah.
0: Al Qaeda in power.
1: This is fucked up. I mean,
2: extraordinary amount of winning that we've been able to do. None of it is possible without God. We are a group of warriors to our core, gathering once a week to have a cabinet Bible study, yeah, and remind all of us what we're fighting for, is so important. And then I do use this platform. I believe in making disciples of all the nations. I believe that God has blessed this country. And so ensuring that we are using this and bringing the light to a very dark world. That's what, yeah, this administration is about.
0: Yeah. That's what everybody thinks about the Trump administration, bringing light to the world.
1: Oh, my God.
0: Maybe bringing white to the world.
1: Oh, yes. How about mental illness, man? This is like straight up. This person's mentally ill. I'm sorry.
0: This is our agriculture secretary.
1: That's
0: this is a cabinet, yeah, member.
1: Right. She

0: be removed.
1: Yes.
0: Removed. Oh, but we can't. There's really not any way to get rid of these people, because the same people that believed in the bullshit that she's talking about wrote our Constitution and gave it no teeth. So, I mean, if you're going to invoke the Old Testament, why not put slavery up in that bitch then?
1: Oh.
0: Wait a second. God, we have an agriculture secretary. What do they do? Fly around in jets? Screw Corey Lewandowski? I mean, I don't know.
1: Wait a second. What is this? BBC just texted me. Trump says he is immediately banning news outlets CNN, Politico, and MS Now from the White House.
0: Shit, man. Hey, I saw, listen, what they did with the Rose Garden, it looks like Mar-a-Lago. I mean, it is, instead, they put...
1: Oh, it's hideous.
0: But the thing is, the press used to stand there and talk to them, and now they're in like four top tables with little umbrellas, and literally, it looks like the patio at a Mar-a-Lago type place. It is... And if you have not seen it, you have to go look at it. It is nuts. And they got a heliport in the shape of a fucking eagle. I mean, you know, we got
1: Trump
0: not.
1: Said Friday he's banning MS Now, CNN, and Politico from the White House over their coverage of him. Trump, who frequently accuses mainstream media outlets of writing fake news, said in a Truth Social post that those outlets shouldn't be able to constantly write or report fiction and lies.
0: You stupid little bitch.
1: Other fake news media outlets to follow, he says. Well, they tried that before, and they got sued, and they lost. And they had to let... Wasn't it the Times? They had to let somebody back in, because they tried that, and the court said you can't do that.
0: Right. Right.
1: And they had to let the outlet back in.
0: Right.
1: So, good luck.
0: And Trump. this is just... I mean, to me, like, this whole thing...
1: What a weak... pathetic little man. How do Republicans think this is strength?
0: I think they love this, and it's misdirection for them, right? I mean, they're not going to ban anybody. They just love it.
1: Oh yeah.
0: I mean, why does the White House looks like Mar-a-Lago, and it's not even the Rose Garden. The walls are like salmon.
1: It's hideous.
0: You got to bulldoze that shit. Every bit of it. Start new White House. That's what I want. A new White House. I want to bulldoze it all. Why wasn't there a heliport on the White House anyway? Why? Why do you think? So, I don't know, a bunch of rogue helicopters couldn't land there?
1: There is a you can land a helicopter on the
0: They always landed on the grass. They landed on the grass. It's not a heliport, and they built one.
1: I thought there was a place to land on the roof. Wasn't there in 24, wasn't there?
0: Yeah, I don't think so.
1: Didn't Jack Bauer have to save the president from a rooftop?
0: No, I think there wasn't a heliport, and I think the reason was is because it's, you know, the White House isn't supposed to look like a military base, even though it kind of is. I mean, there's hidden anti-aircraft shit on the... Now it's a base. Now it's a bunker. That was never a ballroom, and it's a bunker. Now they're going to have a six-story bunker under there. Now it's a fucking military base, and they will have military troops on there, even though our Constitution says it shouldn't. I mean, come on, man.
1: America doesn't care about that.
0: No, they don't give a fuck. You got to rip that shit out. I want the White House bulldozed the fuck down and everybody get the fuck over and build a new one. New country, new constitution, new all this shit. Please. It don't work anymore. Feckless.
1: Faithless Friday, everybody. Here's another one.
2: When someone takes office, and we're seeing more and more of those aligned with that Islamic ideology being elected to office, they swear to uphold the Constitution. How can they do that?
3: Well, you can't. And when you put your hand on the Quran, you need to understand you are lying. And this is taqiyya. It's known as taqiyya.
1: Here we go. I talked about this on the last show, where these Republicans are out talking about the concept that all Muslims follow, Ryan, called taqiyya, which means you have to lie to everybody and then kill them. Lie to everybody to take over and then turn around and kill them.
0: Wait, that's us. That's us. That's you guys, though. That's what the Christians do, right? That's Muslim? It kind of sounds very Trumpy to me.
1: America. So the interviewer is What's this piece of shit's name from the American Family Association?
0: The guy that was
1: talking about God's wrath, and then like 3 or 4 days later, his house suffered from like catastrophic flooding.
0: The guy that
1: what's his name?
0: Tony Perkins. Anthony Perkins.
1: Not Anthony Perkins. That was the psycho.
0: Right. That's my fault. Tony Perkins. I always think about
1: He's the interviewer. The guy saying taqiyya. Well, that's what Muslims do. It's the taqiyya. Is a Texas representative.
0: Taqiyya
1: is in our Congress. This is another one of these foul Christian nationalist lunatics that has like a cancer infected our government.
0: I think we have to apologize to cancer at this point.
1: This is Representative Keith Self. I never heard of this dickhead.
0: Nine.
1: Texas District 3 saying, well, that's what this Mandami and this El Sayed are. They just lie. They put their hand on the Koran, and that's taqiyya.
0: You know, I think this validates the power of Mamdani and El Sayed. When these people talk about them, that to me is validation that those are the guys to give the ball to, man. That's our Michael Jordan and Scottie Pippen right there. Can we change our stupid, feckless, worthless constitution so one of them can Mamdani can't run for president, right?
1: Correct. El Sayed can.
0: Oh, okay. Great. He's great.
1: Born here, American citizen.
0: So could
1: Hassan.
0: Perfect. Hassan Piker, I love it.
1: Born in Jersey.
0: Perfect. That's great. Because they're afraid of him. You got to find somebody that Republicans like. Find someone they fear, right? Because we were afraid of what Donald Trump would do as president, and that guy won.
3: And when you put your hand on the Quran, you need to understand you are lying. And this is taqiyya. It's known as taqiyya under Islam. You are allowed to lie to non-Muslims in order to further the cause of Islam. So it is well known, well understood by Islamic scholars that taqiyya is a concept that is.
1: Meanwhile, let's bring a little fact. Into this, I hate to do this to our Republican listeners.
0: Yeah.
1: Your ears may bleed because it's a fact.
0: Taqiyya.
1: Taqiyya is an Islamic legal practice that allows a person to hide or deny their religious faith to protect themselves from severe harm, violence, or death. So this is when, I don't know, let's say evil Christian nationalists try to kill Muslims. This is that they are not held responsible by Allah.
0: Right.
1: If someone comes to them and says, you're a Muslim, I'm going to kill you. And they say, I'm not Muslim.
0: You know,
1: that's fine.
0: Right.
1: It's not that you lie to everyone to convert them to Islam.
0: We just had the anniversary of 9/11, which Americans won't learn from any of the commemoration ceremonies because we won't learn from any of it. But I heard this guy, I think it was on the BBC or something, he's Muslim, and he was in this country during 9/11. And his father told him, if anyone asks, say you're Hindu.
1: Yeah.
0: After that happened, because they will come after you for this.
1: Yeah.
0: Is that the idea of taqiyya?
1: Yeah.
0: I personally, sure. I like taqiyya. I like the sound of it because it sounds like, and this is.
1: I was taqiyya a few times I went to Europe.
0: Taqiyya.
1: And that's not even now. That's after George Bush.
0: Right.
1: And we fucked up the Middle East back in that time. I was traveling at the time. And a few times I was like, I'm Canadian. I'm going to tell people I'm Canadian because there was a lot of anti-American sentiment a lot of places at that time.
0: Why can't we, as a country, leave brown people alone or something like
1: Greed.
0: That? I mean, it's been the whole history of white people has been fucking with brown people. Colonization, the Crusades, blah, blah, blah. It's the same old shit, man. It's
1: colonizer.
0: Yeah, it's the same shit. And then if we want to address it in film or media or whatever, it's a bunch of white people playing brown people, right? Alec Guinness and fucking
1: John Wayne.
0: Yeah, my God, John how can Wayne I not forget that?
1: Playing Genghis Khan.
0: God, man, Anthony Hopkins, you were the Moor, and you know, it's like, you know,
1: I want a unified China.
0: Right.
1: I'm gonna take over.
0: Tom Cruise was the lead in that movie. God, I can't remember the name of it. Where he played, they changed it up even. He played the Shogun Warrior or some shit like that. I mean, you know.
1: Well, that was an American, though.
0: That was it?
1: Yeah, yeah. It was supposed to be a white guy going to going to China.
0: Right.
1: And who's whiter than Tom Cruise?
0: Daniel Day-Lewis in a fucking I Will Find You movie, Last of the Mohicans.
1: Again, a white guy.
0: Right.
1: He didn't brown face it up.
0: Right.
1: Robert Downey Jr.
0: And, he wasn't supposed to be a wait, in Last of the Mohicans. I thought that Daniel Day-Lewis was supposed to be a Mohican.
1: No. He was a white guy who culturally assimilated and help defend the Mohicans.
0: I thought that was that movie Richard Chamberlain was in, the other guy.
1: Shogun?
0: No, where they strung him up. That was Chuck Norris, where they strung him up from the ceiling.
1: Chuck Norris wasn't in Shogun.
0: Yeah, it was. Who was it then?
1: Yeah, he got an Oscar with Richard Chamberlain.
0: Shit,
1: in it.
0: Man.
1: There you go. We got, what time is it? Oh, look at this. Time's flying here. Thanks for buying shit through the Amazon link at crabdiving.com/Amazon. Use that link every time you go to buy shit at Amazon. We get a little commissione. Oh, sorry.
0: I mean, you know, Steven Seagal wanted to play Jimi Hendrix in the biopic. That was a report on NPR. I mean.
1: Yeah, Michael Jackson was going to play Edgar Allan Poe.
0: Shit. God.
1: So there's history is riddled with bad casting suggestions.
0: What kind of propofol was that guy on? He's like, get all this shit going on. It's like, I want to play a Gambo.
1: Quote the Raven, nevermore.
0: His agent was like, good, that sounds good. That's not about molesting anyone or naps.
1: Trump administration may be coming for us right now if you hear the.
0: Yeah, yeah.
1: If you hear the. Sirens. Oh, they passed. We're safe this time. We're like Anne Frank in here hiding. We've got other shit in the news. This is a story. I really love the story of Trump banning CNN.
0: That's funny.
1: And Politico and wow. MS Now.
0: Where were they seated at in the table charts? Because there are literally like tables where you at an outdoor restaurant at the Rose Garden, and it looks like there's, honest to God, it looked like there were specials on the table, little table tents with drink specials. I mean, it's really not the America we thought it was. It's like a Denny's or something.
1: We've got. This is, what was, where is the story? I apologize to your ears again.
0: Yes.
1: With Daily Drop. Wait, there's a fucking, commercial here. Hold on.
0: Yes.
1: For this one. Joe Rogan.
0: Nine!
1: You may have heard of him.
0: Ugh.
1: Is suddenly... But is he, is the other question here.
0: Yeah.
1: Rogan is taking flack now from MAGA because
0: yummy
1: they are upsetty pants with him because he is now, wait a second,
0: he's...
1: No, it's not working. Give me a second here.
0: Because he interviewed
4: materially compulsive.
1: What?
0: He interviewed Tallarico.
1: No, he was talking to Ron White. I think we played some of that segment. When
0: Ron White explained to him, Ken Paxton is a crook. That fucking moron. Of course he is, you stupid bitch. How the fuck are you in media at all and live in Texas and not know anything about that? I feel like that's something you should know.
1: Why is this not working?
0: How does Ron White, that drunk, know that in Joe Rogan with all his nutraceuticals?
1: Ex-drunk.
0: You know, what?
1: I think Ron White is an ex-drunk.
0: Oh, he's
1: I could
0: not.
1: Be wrong, okay. But well, I think whatever. I thought he had some really bad health problems, and that's what kind of sidelined his.
0: Rich-ass comics selling out. Sure.
1: I'm having trouble on this stupid search. Is this down?
0: I mean, okay, while you're doing that, I just want to ask Jesus, have you seen the new Rose Garden? Why are there yellow and white umbrellas over all the tables? It looks like Bennigan's puked all over the White House or something. Like, what is up with that, man? And then and the walls are, I mean, it's like a patio. It doesn't look like, I don't know.
1: I'm trying to play this clip, but it's just not fucking working. Let me try this one.
0: Yes.
1: Or is this the whole goddamn show? I'm looking for a segment.
0: And I want to say this. I mean, I think it's fucked up to see it in MS Nuggets.
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5: The shift out of driftwood out of my...
6: Yeah, that's really hard. Oh,
1: God. Okay, so 52 minutes, let me see here.
0: It's not like CNN and MS Now said anything so profound to get kicked out. I mean, it's not like anybody in that press corps has really been giving him the shit he deserves.
5: Happen, but a lot of now he's got his own crowd.
7: Yeah, his own crowd they're looking for.
5: The other thing that people keep saying is that it's like a right-wing club. The vast majority of the people that are in that club, working in that club, are left-wing. That's crazy talk. People just assume because they connect Tony, you know, and people also connect me to that when I don't. I think that's because they don't know me, but and because I look right wing and because I did kind of help Trump. But other than that,
7: you think that might be what sent him over there?
5: Left wing my whole life,
7: but yeah. I know you have very left wing views on a lot of fucking things.
5: And, I have very left wing views on a lot of things, but yeah. I also recognize when government is taking over our lives.
1: Oh, God. What a God. Fucking idiot.
0: You know, he's making their case. It's like Tony Hinchcliffe went on the America First rally and said Puerto Rico's a trash can. He went on the fucking ground zero, bad way to say this, of Republicanism, Nazism, and opened for the Nazi with the very racist joke at the America First rally in Madison Square Gardens, a la the one during McCarthyism. I mean, that is right wing, right?
1: Oh, it's finally working. You know what wasn't working for the longest time? For some reason, I was on X, Ryan, and I was looking for Rogan's comments about Trump supporters, and it was locking up. I wonder why.
0: You know, he's like, I'm not a Trump supporter. I kind of helped him. You interviewed him.
1: Even though I kind of helped him.
0: Take out kind of, dickhead. You interviewed on your platform, which a lot of people listen to and watch for God knows why. You helped him big time. You and all the other right-wing comic friends did.
1: Here we go.
0: You can't get out of it. You can't, like, kinda it.
1: Ready?
0: Oh, yeah, I am.
5: You know, Trump supporters are fucking nuts, man. They're rabid. He represents something other than just a person to them.
7: Oh, it's Christ.
5: Yeah, well, he represents something, a leader that they wish they had, you know?
7: Yeah.
5: Which is a real problem in our society in general with leaders. We look to them as if they're something different than every other person that's ever been a leader before. Like, this is the one. This is the one that's going to save us.
1: Yet you had him on your show and sucked his dick for 2.5 hours with softball questions.
0: And Ron
1: a
0: White.
1: A couple of times.
0: And Ron White, you sit next to Tony Hinchcliffe on that fucking show and taking that check, you fucking whore. So go fuck yourself and quit helping Joe Rogan explain that he's not right wing. This is insane. This is all fucking, I hate comics.
1: Well, he just outed himself. He admitted that we know Rogan was left wing. He was very liberal and still is. He's still pro choice. He's very pro weed. He's very allegedly pro women. But
0: did a lot to get a guy who's anti all
1: that
0: elected.
1: Right.
0: So that sort of betrays that and makes he's right wing in his actions. In his actions, he's right wing,
1: and gives platforms to insanity.
0: Yes.
1: You don't have I will never have a flat earther on my show.
0: Right.
1: If I had it, my own show.
0: Right. Right.
1: To talk about flat earth, because I'm not going to platform those idiots. I refuse, even though we would shred them.
0: Well, what about a scientist to talk about the shape of the earth? I mean, it's
1: like, well, the real shape of the earth. Sure. Yes.
0: I mean, that makes sense. Right. I mean, Theo Vaughn.
1: Or how about Eratosthenes from 3,000 years ago, who figured out that the earth was fucking round?
0: That's like when Bill Nye fucking had a debate with What's-His-Face about Noah's Ark or whatever. You know what I mean? Like, that is fucking bullshit. Does that make sense? I mean, the fuck? I mean, I'm sorry. Joe Rogan, you helped get Trump elected. You are right-wing. You are a right-wing nut job. Whatever your beliefs are, you betrayed him with your actions. So, like, what does that mean? What does that mean? You're right. You like women's rights and you like weed and all that shit. What, privately? When you're staring at the walls of your fucking mansion that you built on this right-wing nut job platform that you have? That platforms Donald fucking Trump? Please. The mothership can go fuck itself.
1: Oh, this is good news. The prices for Macklemore tickets have skyrocketed since the Ed Sheeran bullshit.
0: No, that's insane, man. Fuck that guy.
1: Macklemore's removal from Ed Sheeran's tour is having ripple effects on the ticket market. Tickets for an upcoming Macklemore performance are soaring after the rapper was dropped from the remainder of Sheeran's Loop tour for making pro-Palestine comments earlier on stage this month. Meanwhile, secondary market prices for the remainder of Sheeran's concerts are plummeting.
0: Damn. You're only going to be a tad rich, Sheeran, not like mega rich. No, wait, you are mega rich. God.
1: And Bob Kraft, I mean, the fact that rub and tug aficionado, let's not forget what happened here in Florida. He was arrested. He got caught in a sting going to a massage parlor to get hand jobs.
0: I did forget that. That's right.
1: And it was pushed under the rug because it's Bob fucking Kraft, a billionaire that we all have to treat with respect.
0: Don't we hate the Patriots, though? That's who he owns, the Patriots.
1: Does he own them?
0: I don't know. He owns some fucking... What is it about these owners of sports teams that they're all scumbags? Just seems that way. Sorry, I don't mean to generalize. I don't mean to marginalize the billionaires that own these sports teams. But you guys fucking suck as a whole, right? I'm waiting for the publicly owned Packers. They're not bad, right? I mean, they're publicly owned.
1: They're bad.
0: They're bad.
1: I have to say that.
0: Yeah, I mean, you know.
1: Being from Chicago.
0: That's right.
1: The
0: Cubs are bad. They're owned by the Ricketts.
1: You know, this shit with Bob Kraft is the reason that billionaires have too much power. Another example of billionaires having too much power, because he's a big Zionist.
0: Yes.
1: He thinks Israel should be able to genocide everybody.
0: Yes.
1: And he got butthurt about what Macklemore said. I should play what Macklemore said. You can hear how horrible it is.
0: Yes. Oh, I heard it. It's like, what? How can you argue with anything that he's saying?
1: That got him, here we go.
8: A big part of the reason why I wanted to do this tour in the first place is so I could stand up in stadiums like this and say two words that are very near and dear to my heart. Free Palestine. I said free Palestine. I want those words to be loud and clear so the people all the way in Gaza to the occupied West Bank know that we have not forgotten about them.
1: So far, it's very anti-Semitic, isn't it? You could tell this guy hates Jews, Ryan.
0: You know, if Kamala would have said that when she was running for president, maybe we wouldn't have Donald Trump.
1: Oh, right, right.
0: You know, I mean,
8: I have an 11-year-old daughter. Her name is Sloan. She's here tonight. And if any of you guys are parents, then you know that love that you have for your kids cannot be put into words, right? And I want to see her grow up I want to see her go to school, to fall in love, to figure out meaning, purpose, joy, her existence on this planet. I want it to be the most beautiful possible. And I think that every single human being that walks this earth deserves that exact same freedom.
1: Wait, wait, he's going to say except the Jews, Ryan, wait.
8: To know safety and peace before they know the sound of violence.
1: He hasn't gone after the Jews yet. I'm sure he will.
8: To know the sound of laughter on a playground before planes and bombs. For parents to be able to say bye to their parents in the morning and not have to wonder if this is going to be the last time that they kiss their child goodbye. And if I let that fear that I felt on the plane yesterday stop me from speaking my heart in order to keep my own comfort and the audience's comfort, that is the day that I no longer need to be on stage. So, I say free Palestine. I say free Lebanon. Free Cuba to the Congo, to Sudan, to Iran, and all the people living in America that have to live in fear because of this terrorist organization, ICE. No one will be free until we are all free. The song is called Hands Off.
1: That was one of the speeches. There's another one here.
8: I want to say this to all of my Jewish brothers and sisters. Criticism of Israel, criticism of apartheid, being against genocide, in no way it is a criticism of you. Yeah. My message is for peace, love for all human beings to be treated with dignity, respect, and equality. So I say free Palestine. I say free Lebanon.
1: So that was a different version. This is the kind of shit that got Bob Kraft all up in his granny panties.
0: Yeah, yeah.
1: And the
0: Democratic Party too decided back in that election,
1: that,
0: you know,
1: and decided that that he was going to call his buddies. Not only did he say to Ed Sheeran, "You're not going to perform at my stadium with Macklemore,"
0: right?
1: He called a bunch of his old white buddies that own stadiums and had them say the same thing. Which is why Macklemore got booted.
0: Why didn't Ed Sheeran tell him to fuck off?
1: I
0: you got all the money in the world, you fucking coward.
1: I concur. And Ed Sheeran's not doing well now because of that exact thing. People are calling him a coward.
0: Good, motherfucker.
1: That he should have stood up to Bob Kraft and said, okay, good, then we're not going to be at your venue. By the way, you'll be paying us a lot of money for canceling us.
0: Yeah.
1: For breaking the contract.
0: And he would be even more popular.
1: And we're going to go to a different venue.
0: Right. What if Kamala could have said during that election, free Palestine?
1: Right.
0: What would have happened? You might have won. But you don't feel that way. That's the problem. You don't feel the way Macklemore does. The Democrats don't feel the way they do. They actually, it's fucked up.
1: Ticket prices for Sheeran's North America concerts are dropping up by an average of 22%.
0: I would be embarrassed. I would be embarrassed to go to an Ed Sheeran concert. You're going, just like you would to go in a Trump hotel. What the fuck? I mean,
1: And Ed Sheeran's trying to do that, you know. I'm not political. I don't like to be political. I don't like to be political.
0: Too bad, bitch.
1: Yeah,
0: you
1: too
0: are.
1: Bad.
0: We like you don't have that. You have the luxury in life to be political or to not be political. What do you think? What planet are you on? You're not above it or below it. It's everything. You cannot detach from it. You just can't. I don't understand that shit.
1: We've got
0: I wish Macklemore should run for something. I'd vote for him. I would vote for him. I mean, I don't hear...
1: He did have, you know, that troubling performance like 15 years ago.
0: Yeah.
1: Where that they keep playing where he dressed up as a the stereotypical giant-nosed, evil goblin Jew meme. What? You know, he did. He fucked up.
0: Oh, I don't know about that.
1: He's apologized for that.
0: Well,
1: and admitted that it was in poor taste and bad. But he's been doing that's all they keep playing now. And he's apologized. Yeah, yeah. That was 15 years ago he did that.
0: I mean, you know, that speech is something else that he gave at that concert. I mean, I really wish we had leaders in our Congress that would give speeches like that, that would get them kicked out of something, that would get them banned from something, that would get them banned from decorum, something that showed a fight, that would get them thrown out of Congress, that would get them, you know, escorted away from the building. That's the kind of shit I like. I like that.
1: Right, right, right. God, there's a meme that's gone viral. It's a picture taken in the Oval Office, which is hideous. It just looks like...
0: Let me see.
1: It looks like a French whore's place. And it's Christy Noem, Kash Patel, J.D. Vance, and Trump.
0: Yeah. Ugh, God.
1: Meanwhile, Trump's supposed to be 6'3". Christy Noem is almost taller than him in this photo, by the way.
0: He's in lifts.
1: And it's a great meme because Christy is saying, I think I'm going to have to put the dog down. She had a minor incident on the couch.
0: Yes.
1: Kash Patel is like, did you say dog? In reference to the current shit he's been taking, which is, we didn't even talk about the fact. What?
0: You can talk about the bestiality thing.
1: Yeah. We didn't even talk about the fact that the under Kash Patel, the FBI is lowering the standard of hiring to hey, somebody who's been involved in bestiality is okay.
0: And you know what? Fuck you, universe, because you made me really enjoy a John Kennedy clip on Instagram.
1: Oh, right, right. Kennedy.
0: Did you hear that?
1: Yeah.
0: Like, what the
1: Kennedy's
0: fuck?
1: Kennedy's like, well, wait a minute now. So Kash is saying, did you say dog? JD is saying, did you say couch? And Trump is saying, did you say minor?
0: That's good.
1: And that's administration.
0: Barely a joke. It's barely a joke, though, because it's true.
1: It's not a joke, yeah.
0: It's like...
1: It's funny because it's true.
0: Oh, those people have to be locked up. They have to be locked up so we can all go see them locked up and understand that they're locked up.
1: Yeah, I mean, it's so amazing that this... And he couldn't even explain. I want to play that clip.
0: Of John Kennedy?
1: Yeah, yeah, yeah.
0: Oh, I love it. I listen, that guy's a fuckhead and everything, but boy, oh boy, that's a good one. I mean, it's just like, it's like.
1: Here it is.
9: What about the bestiality?
1: I want to get that as a drop.
0: Are we going to get through this? Because it's good.
9: What about the bestiality?
10: Same thing, because the regs wrote it up in a fashion before I arrived that addressed prostitution, bestiality, and trafficking. They were there before I got there.
1: These are the things that would disqualify you from being a member of the Federal Bureau of Investigation. Trafficking, bestiality, or prostitution. And Kash thought, well, that's not really fair. How are Republicans going to get to work for the FBI?
0: Well, that's the best point. That's a good point.
10: Put it up in a fashion before I arrived that addressed prostitution, bestiality, and trafficking. They were there before I got there.
9: Tell me what it said before.
10: It automatically disqualified any individual who participated on either side of it.
1: On obviously, we are never going it. To. What does that mean? That's either side
0: part,
1: of it.
0: That's the part that
1: what's,
0: got me.
1: What's I, the other side of bestiality?
0: Well, so, the animal so we're
1: gonna,
0: and the
1: yeah,
0: human.
1: We're going to allow the rabbit that somebody fucked into the FBI.
0: He could be an investigator.
10: Disqualified any individual who participated on either side of it. Obviously, we are never going to hire the criminal.
9: The side of what? The bestiality?
10: Yes.
9: So you disqualified the animal?
10: Well... I don't think we have great canines, but we're not going to disqualify.
9: I understand. I'm trying to understand why you did this. This is not directed at you, Mr. Director. And I
1: which it should be, by the way. This is Republican coddling going on.
0: I think
1: this isn't directed at you, Mr. Director.
0: You know
1: what,
0: John Kennedy, you're milking this. You're milking the cow.
9: Directed at you, Mr. Director. And I understand the...
1: We're fucking the cow.
0: Yes.
9: Mr. Director. And I understand the game. People try to make you look bad. We do the...
1: Nobody needs to do that. Right, with this administration is the funny thing. Nobody needs to make any of these people look bad because they are such pond scum and vile vermin of human beings that nobody, we don't need to make them look bad. This is Kash Patel defending people who fuck animals. This is Kash Patel defending people. So what he's really saying here, it's the prostitution part. We all know it is.
0: Right.
1: He's saying, did you notice he said we want to go people to go after the criminals?
0: Yes.
1: Not the other side. So he's saying not the poor men's who go and fuck prostitutes like Bob Kraft.
0: Absolutely.
1: We shouldn't go after them.
0: Well, also, this is just John Kennedy just sneaking a clip in under the radar, man. I mean, it's
9: same thing when the other party's in office. And all this stuff has really hurt the FBI.
1: By the way, Oxford graduate.
9: It's really hurt the FBI. So I'm trying to get to the bottom of this. Why would you...
1: No pun intended.
9: Why would you, in light of the context... And what we're going through, and we're having a tough time attracting agents, good quality agents we all can trust, because so many people, fairly or unfairly, think that in order to be an FBI agent now, your political point of view matters. Why would you even get into bestiality?
1: Why would you even get into bestiality?
0: You know, I don't mean to kill John Kennedy.
1: Let's not fuck spiders.
0: Yeah, I don't mean to fuck spiders on this, John, but I think he didn't read it. And I think that it's a very uninteresting take on this, but he doesn't know what's in this shit before he got up there. He didn't read this.
1: Who, Cash?
0: Yeah.
1: Or Kennedy.
0: Cash doesn't...
1: Oh, Cash doesn't know anything.
0: Right. So I'm just saying, like, why did you include the bestiality thing? And this might be, I don't know why I did. I didn't even read it.
1: So Kennedy's basically saying, you know, I understand the prostitution and the human trafficking
0: right
1: part of it.
0: Right.
1: But...
0: I want to understand what animals could be. There's a but, listen, man.
1: What's the both sides? Yeah.
0: I think animals are too good for the Republican Party.
1: Oh, yeah. I think fucking a Republican is bestiality.
0: What about when if somebody in the cabinet shoots a dog? What do we do to them?
9: Now, your political point of view matters. Why would you even get into bestiality?
10: We are not into bestiality, but a lot of these individuals...
9: I know you're not, but you changed...
10: These individuals...
9: I know you're not, but you changed... You changed...
10: But I'm trying to explain it. Hang on.
9: You changed the qualifications and mentioned bestiality. If Joe participated in bestiality, mm-hmm. not as the animal, but as the human...
0: Have to say that to this guy, John. Listen, man.
1: It's so embarrassing to be an American right now, but this is pretty funny.
0: Oh, yeah, this is just...
9: Not as the animal, but as the human. Don't you think he ought to be disqualified?
10: If he voluntarily did it, sure, but if he was trafficked into it...
9: Okay, how do you involuntarily do it?
1: How do you involuntarily fuck animals if you were trafficked into bestiality?
0: I mean, Kash Patel...
1: So,
0: like,
1: embarrassing.
0: Who was the last director of the FBI? Was it Christopher Ray?
1: Ray, I think.
0: Yeah, or... see, the thing, I would think part of law enforcement is you question people, right? And you interrogate people and, you know, you're not led into a conversation where you're having to say you're not into bestiality. Christopher Ray would never find himself in this conversation, man. I mean, John Kennedy he's a lawyer, right? He has a law degree.
1: Yes.
0: Fancy has a law degree from Oxford. This is the easiest walk in the park where he has made his target, or whatever you want to call Cash in this scenario, a scene partner almost, look stupid. I mean, it is priceless, honestly. It's good. It's so good. It's effortless on John Kennedy's part. He's like, we're not, I mean, Cash, why did you, he said, what is he supposed to say? We're not into bestiality, right? And then he says, well, I didn't think you were. I mean, you're just giving him lines, man. You're just setting the guy up because you're so stupid. But you're supposed to be the head of the FBI. You're supposed to question people that are trying to do bad things to us. How are you going to catch Al-Qaeda and all these terrorists, I guess?
1: Oh, they don't care about that. The FBI and the DOJ exist to go after Trump's enemies. That's it.
0: That's right.
1: That's why they should all go to jail.
0: Cash, you should go to jail. You should go to jail for being so stupid.
1: Yeah, that was insane. That was we really live in the upside down world that this is even happening in our country.
0: What's that? I wish I could remember the name of the fucking guy that was questioning Bessett. It was so good.
1: Cory Booker?
0: Cory Booker. Hey, Cory, you almost got there, man. You almost got there. You remember when the guy who's our current DHS head got mad at somebody and Bernie Sanders had to break up the fight?
1: Oh, Mark Wayne. Yeah, yeah.
0: I want that.
1: That was the, wasn't it the head of the Teamsters or something like
0: Cory
1: that?
0: Cory Booker boxes.
1: He was going after?
0: I remember. Remember, Cory, get back to your roots, man. There, it was called Street Fighter, right? That was the name of the documentary about how you became the mayor of Newark, I think, Newark, New Jersey.
1: Baltimore.
0: Oh, okay. But
1: wasn't he Maryland? Jersey?
0: I don't know. But
1: it might be Newark.
0: And he lived in the projects, and there was video of him how he'd go hit the heavy bag at night. He would, you know, he's running for everything, and now he's gotten... Get back to that, man. There is nothing wrong with you almost got thrown out. Get thrown out, motherfucker. Come on. It's time for all of the Democrats to start.
1: Oh, it was Newark. You're right. Yeah.
0: Start beating the table. That is an expression people use when they have no other recourse. Lawyers beat the table when you have no other recourse. When you have no other choice in the matter, you beat the table. Beat the shit out of that table. Get thrown out. You almost got
1: there. Oh, the Khrushchev it. Yeah.
0: You know? Get mad.
1: Take your shoe off and bang the table.
0: I mean, it's violent. Hey, government's violent. Our democracy has never not been violent. America.
11: Are you
0: violent.
11: American?
1: Oops.
0: Beat the fucking table, dude.
1: I found the clip. This is, it's in Krakow. This is in Poland.
0: Yes.
1: This is a comedy show in Poland.
0: Okay.
1: And they're speaking English.
0: Right.
1: And
0: they all know English. And this, we only know
11: what's your opinion?
1: Yes, we only know.
0: We're stupid.
1: We're Americans. We only know one language. This is a comic whose name
12: Israel's a thousand times worse than Hamas. This is intense. Israel's a thousand times worse.
1: That's
11: are you American?
1: Here we go. He goes, are you American? Are you American? This is the comedian.
11: Are you American?
13: Yes.
11: What's your opinion on the leadership in the...
13: Well, I'm a Republican, so I love the leadership.
1: Well, I'm a Republican, so I love the leadership.
0: Why would you say that? Aren't you... Have you no shame, sir? Is Americans so...
1: These are Republicans, man.
0: Why are you on holiday in Europe, then? I don't understand this. Okay, play the clip. It's very confusing.
11: A Republican. You voted for Donald Trump.
13: Every time.
11: Every time. Next time as well, you think? Jesus Christ. This is the civilized world. What do you think?
13: Well, I think we saved them not for one world war, but two.
1: He says this is the civilized world. He's pointing out to the maggot that everybody hates him in the audience. And he said, well, this is the civilized world. What do you think? And he goes, well, I think we saved them not from one world war, but two.
0: How do you account for all the dead people from Poland that died in death camps? You saved them? You showed up at the end.
13: Well, I think we saved them not from one world war, but two.
11: You saved who from the world war?
13: America didn't save Europe from two world wars?
11: No.
1: America didn't save Europe from two world wars?
11: No, you didn't.
13: Really?
11: Yeah. When the Soviet Union was in Poland freeing Auschwitz, Americans were eating waffles in Belgium.
1: Americans were eating waffles in Belgium.
0: Right, right.
1: In the Soviet Union.
0: Listen, I know we did D-Day and all that shit. Why didn't we do it a little earlier? I think that's the point, right?
1: Yeah, we dragged our asses in that war.
11: Yes. Auschwitz. Americans were eating waffles in Belgium. Sorry? Who invaded Normandy in 1944? The Brits, the Canadians, the Americans.
13: Whose money rebuilt Western Europe?
11: Whose money?
1: This is a great one. Whose money rebuilt Western Europe?
0: Ours did. Eddie.
1: Oh, no, no. Listen, this answer is perfect.
14: Western Europe.
11: Whose money rebuild Western Europe? Africa and Latin America.
1: Africa, and in other words, the colonizers.
0: Yeah.
1: Went and stole money from Africa and South America.
0: Shit.
1: And funneled it to help rebuild Europe.
0: Well, you know, when this guy says that they were having waffles in Belgium, that's because the Americans went after the Germans when they were pushing into Belgium at like one of their, you know, not to minimize what they were doing, but compared to their blitzkrieg into France when they took that shit over, and when they had the one successful run into Russia, by the time they pushed into Belgium, it was...
1: That's what this guy means. It's
0: you know, much compared to the other.
14: Western Europe.
11: Whose money rebuild Western Europe? Africa and Latin America. What? Because do you know who was in Berlin first? The Turkish.
1: That was a different audience member was making a laugh, a joke about the Turks.
11: Yes, they were making Adolf Hitler a kebab. They were like spinning around. You guys helped, but you know, you did more damage to the world than you helped, actually.
1: You did more damage to the world than you helped, actually, he says to the American.
0: Yeah.
11: You guys helped, but you know, you did more damage to the world than you helped, actually. And since the Second World War, how many wars have you started? In the last year.
1: Another audience member goes, how about the last year?
0: Shit.
1: How many wars have you started?
0: Yeah.
1: This is what they think of us, everybody. And they're right, by the way.
11: Actually. Yeah. And since the Second World War, how many wars have you started? In the last year. Since the world was spinning, the big empires were fucking the small countries.
14: And it's going to be that way till it stops.
11: Till America stops being a big empire, and it just falls onto itself. Who do you think is the most hated country in the world today?
14: Well, it's always the people that have the most that the other ones hate the most.
1: Oh, God, I hate that argument so much.
0: I can't hear you.
1: It's always the ones that have the most that the others hate the most. So the reason the world hates us, Ryan, is because we're so great. We're such a perfect country. Everyone's so jelly that we can work our whole lives and then have a catastrophic health event and lose everything. Everyone is so jealous of us.
0: You know, and I'll just say this about our education, because this guy, you know, they're talking about history. When I had world history in 10th grade, and my teacher in America, our education system is, you know, there's a lot of good teachers out there, right? But in America, there's just not a lot of money in education, and we're all stupid. And I had a teacher that was more interested in writing a mystery novel about a scuba diver that got murdered, right? Oh. And he would read passages to us in the class, and we would help him edit this novel he was writing, but... When it was time to teach history, well, he put in a Kevin Costner movie, The Untouchables,
1: God.
0: Dancing with Wolves. There was another one we watched. I mean, you know, we didn't
1: apparently watch Kevin Costner. Very accurate historical presenter.
0: Why didn't Kevin Costner play Genghis Khan? Why?
1: Oh, sure. He's going to play. He's probably going to play Martin Luther King next.
0: Yeah.
11: Who do you think is the most hated country in the world today?
14: Well, it's always the people that have the most that the other ones hate the most.
11: Then why do you think you have the most?
14: We have the largest economy. We have the largest military.
11: You don't have the largest economy anymore.
14: Really?
11: Yes, China is doing better than you guys.
1: Did you hear this idiot? He goes, really?
0: Right.
1: You don't have the largest economy anymore. Really?
0: Yeah. And
1: really, says the maggot.
0: What do we say about our military now? I mean, really, what do we say about our military resources? I mean, why?
1: And who cares? If that's your criteria of why our country is great, that we have the biggest army, that's the problem. The main problem is that, America's the biggest bully. So no matter what we do, we're the greatest. Fuck you, you maggot piece of shit.
0: Yeah, and why is the Iran war going so poorly? if we had biggest and baddest.
1: Or we're not. It's wide open. The Straits wide open, Ryan.
14: We have the largest economy. We have the largest military.
11: You don't have the largest economy anymore. Really? Yes.
1: Meanwhile, this guy sounds like most of my cousins. This guy's obviously from the Midwest. He sounds like a lot of my cousins do.
7: Really?
1: We got the largest economy.
11: China.
0: I want this comic to ask these people why they are there. It's confused. It's interesting. Why would they be there?
1: Well, they go and they complain. I you know, every trip to Europe I went on, there was I ran across at least one or two of the stereotypically obnoxious, vile American tourists.
0: Yeah, why?
1: Who go over there thinking that? Well, this we saved you. Yeah, how dare you? Tell me I can't have ketchup on my steak.
0: Yeah.
1: Did
0: these guys wander out
1: when we saved you from World War II.
0: Right. Did they wander out of the Hard Rock of Krakow or something? Or
1: you remember that story? That was one of my first trip to Europe in Spain. Yeah. Sitting in Madrid in a bar.
0: Yeah, yeah.
1: And there was a couple from Texas.
0: Yes.
1: That were the stereotypical, and they were irate. Because they showed up and they're like, this whole week it's been nothing but disruptive because they close everything at 2 p.m. and we, you know, and then they reopen and they don't eat dinner till like 7 or 8 at night. And our kids are used to eating dinner at 4 o'clock.
0: They want the early bird special. At
1: so Denny's. We've been eating at Hard Rock every single night. They said,
0: my God.
1: Because they were horrified that their American schedule wasn't catered to in fucking Spain.
0: Listen, I love chicken tenders, but I understand that the rest of the planet doesn't revolve around them.
1: God, they were so, I remember this. They were just so obnoxious.
0: Yeah.
1: Here's the rest of this. Let's finish this up.
14: This economy, we have the largest military.
11: You don't have the largest economy anymore. Really? Yes, China is doing better than you guys.
14: They got 1.2 billion people.
11: They have 1.4 billion people.
1: I love that. The magic goes, really? They got 1.2 billion people, and the Romanian comic knows they have 1.4 billion people.
14: They got
11: 1.2
14: billion people.
11: They have 1.4 billion people.
14: $10 trillion.
11: Yeah.
14: A little bit of difference.
11: Okay. Where is your hat made?
0: Shit, man, that's a good comic.
1: Where is your hat made?
0: Why would this?
11: Yeah.
14: A little bit of difference.
11: Okay. Where is your hat made?
1: And here's the thing: this moron probably went back to the Hard Rock Hotel. In Krakow, and masturbated to the fact that he owned this comedian.
0: Oh yeah, he's so stupid,
1: right? I mean, that's what these people are. He thinks that he showed this entire room of evil Europeans, and he defended America.
0: Yeah, and what would Joe Rogan say about this? He would say, "Oh, that guy wasn't fair to that dumb maggot.
7: That guy was a little rough on that guy, that audience member."
1: Listen to how the Europeans love it. Oh, humiliate the dumb American.
0: Yeah.
14: When you look at it halfway, because
11: when you look at it halfway,
14: I'm doing it for 25 cents an hour.
11: Yeah.
14: Who the fuck would work in America for 25 cents an hour?
11: Well, nobody works in America, full stop. And I think basically you're a failing empire. Basically, see? Isn't it better to see like another failing empire?
1: He's talking to the Turkish guy in the front row now. Oh, he's saying, isn't it great to see another failing empire?
11: America, full stop. And I think basically you're a failing empire. Basically, see? Isn't it better to see like another failing empire? Isn't it fun?
14: I feel so comfortable.
11: You feel? What did Romania do?
14: Uh-huh.
11: Basically, we let America use our airports to invade Iran.
14: Right.
11: Are you?
1: There you go.
0: He unlikes, right?
11: Are you American?
0: Yeah.
1: So there you go. That's the clip. And the interesting thing that, God, this thing has almost 5,000 comments.
0: Shit.
1: And there is, I went through, because I like to read comments on this kind of shit. You know, it's kind of fun. I really ran across zero comments that were on the American side.
0: Well, I mean,
1: zero. And there was a lot of Americans in the comments saying, I'm American and I agree with the comedian.
0: Yeah, absolutely. That's and I bet that same person wants our fucking politicians to get kicked out of Congress for breaking decorum and to be badass about things, to be more Macklemore and less like, oh, I don't know, you know, Kamala. I want people raging.
1: Or

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0: Have a great weekend, everybody. 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

0: What do you have to lose by trying something new like Trump? What the hell do you have to lose? You have to lose. You have to lose.
1: Mr. Trump is so stupid. My God, my God.
0: We won with poorly educated. I love the poorly educated.
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0: But you know what? 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

0: crab diving live, streaming at you from Pensacola, Florida, the Redneck Riviera, USA. Holy crapatoni, thanks for joining us. 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Hey, what's going on, live listeners? Glad you're live, alive. We're live. Shelby's about to lose her shit because I'm getting ready to stuff the Kong toy, which is woefully missing some ingredients because Amazon had a rare fail.
1: Oh, Jeff Bezos.
0: The fucking milk bones, and Shelby wants to talk to the manager.
1: How do they fuck up? They get all the breaks. They get all the tax breaks, all the loopholes, all the sweetheart deals from the government. They own the media, but they can't deliver a simple
0: 10
1: box
0: pounds of milk bones, and I think it's 10 pounds. It's a huge box. It lasts a long time. And but it was in Milton, the last we heard of it,
1: right.
0: Which is... How far is Milton from here? Like 5 miles,
1: not that
0: 10
1: far.
0: Miles, yeah. Tops, something like that. It's a suburb of Pensacola, if you could say that.
1: What if you're late paying Amazon?
0: If what?
1: What if you're late paying your Amazon credit card bill or something like that? Are they cool with it? Or
0: oh yeah,
1: oh sure they are.
0: Yeah, yeah. Bezos like, don't worry, dude.
1: Oh, they can be late, but we can't be late.
0: I've got billions.
1: Oh, there's billions of people though, Jeff.
0: They just, I don't know how you just lose track. It's like same with airlines. Like, yeah. I don't know how really, I understand you got volume and stuff, but how do bags just vanish? That's the amazing thing that happens.
1: Yeah. Well, I think they just don't give a shit.
0: Oh, they end up in auctions.
1: Right, right. The containers, yes. And then people sell whatever shit they find the container on. What a great fucking system.
0: Yeah, yeah. Airports have them all the time, like once a year or once every 6 months or something. They have these auctions for unclaimed luggage.
1: You know that stat that we did on the show a while back? I've been, since we read that, all I do is I like chant that as a mantra every fucking day. I'm behind some Tesla or whatever. I'm like, holy fuck, why are we doing this to ourselves? There's so many of us.
0: What chant is this?
1: It's something like, all the people have, it's like 100 people with all the money, and most of the people have none of the money, but most of the people we're just allowing them to have all the money, and we're allowing them to fuck us. I don't understand. It's so stupid. I mean, cue the Les Mis music, motherfuckers. I mean, I am over it.
0: Not the best outcome, Les Mis, spoiler alert, but
1: yeah,
0: the next time it worked.
1: Yeah, well,
0: the student rebellion from Les Mis didn't go so well. Hence, empty chairs and empty tables.
1: Yeah, yeah. Hey, you want to go down with us then? I mean, why should we go down in the shithole by ourselves?
0: That's
1: take a few of them with us. I mean,
0: we've tried to change it, and conservatives don't want it. Conservatives fascism. Conservatives want a strong daddy to tell them what to do and to save them.
1: We're your daddy. We're their daddy. And you know what? Al Gore gave us an off-ramp. He's like, we could put Social Security in a lockbox. And now, you know what? I listened to this whole fucking thing on Democracy Now! About how Social Security's like fucked in the ass. And that, what is it, 10 years from now, the way it is, like there's going to be a less of a minimum payout to people that made the least amount of money throughout their whole lives are going to have an even lower amount of Social Security to live on because of people like Donald Trump, because of all these rich fucks.
0: Well, hopefully by then, this insanity will be over and some liberal policies can be enacted and they can do shit. They have shit they can do to help Social Security that the Republicans don't want to do because Republicans want to kill Social Security. And that is what I really don't understand of how older people, especially, that have paid into this their whole lives.
1: They're dumb as shit, though, man.
0: I'll be right back.
1: Okay, and listen, I agree. We should have hope, but we got to help the hope along because this is insane. If you're telling me that the least of us are going to have to live on even less when all they're going to have is that Social Security benefit 10 years from now, that's unacceptable. I don't give a fuck what our politicians do. We can do this ourselves. They're not doing it for us. Although I did hear one politician today gets a gold star. I heard Cory Booker
0: ripped Cash Patel a new fucking asshole.
1: And then he went after whoever the chairman is.
0: Grassley.
1: Oh, my God.
0: Grassley interrupted him. Yeah.
1: That was badass.
0: Speaking of ancient.
1: Yeah.
0: I wonder if Mitch was there. Did he speak up?
1: Who knows? The only criticism I have of Booker, he didn't get kicked out. I would have got my ass kicked out every motherfucking day.
0: He's running. I always forget about him, but yeah, I would put him in the probable on the probable side of running for president in 28, at least looking into it.
1: Dear Democrats, start getting kicked out of Congress more. Start mixing it up, because there is no reason to have any decorum in this fucking Nazi government that we're all subject to right now. It's subjected to then. No, there's no reason for decorum. There's no reason to be nice to these Republicans. I mean, get the fuck out of here.
0: Thanks for buying shit through the Amazon link at crabdiving.com/Amazon. Use that link every time you go to buy shit at Amazon. We get a wee commission. Listen, I saw that spike on my sound meter here. You're pretty loud here. You're right next to me.
1: She's barking from her diaphragm, Pat.
0: I think they instinctually know how to project.
1: I got to stop watching the news, because that really fucking irritated me. It's like I'm sitting here listening to this guy talking about how the Social Security is going to go and that all these rich people can just live off their fucking wealth.
0: Our wealth that they siphoned off of the working class.
1: Let's go after them like they're serial killers or something, like they're they are predators. Let's go after their money like they're fucking predators. And let's go get their shit.
0: We'll see how that tax vote goes in California, because the billionaires are ripping open their wallets to try to help defeat. I think it's Prop 40, 41, one of those. I don't know. I'm not in California anymore. They always have so many fucking propositions.
1: Yeah.
0: There's like three different initiatives. And it's confusing enough. Like one of them is the actual tax the billionaires, but I think I could be wrong. It was going to be like a one time thing. It's like a one time wealth tax or something like that. I don't know that it's a recurring kind of thing, but it would bring in like $150 billion or something to help the state.
1: Yeah, I heard Meddy talking about this. He's interviewing some dude, and it's like, it's good, but it ain't enough.
0: Yeah, and but then there are two other initiatives. One that like negates the other one, and then there's one that's confusing. It's all a clusterfuck, because the billionaires are losing their minds that they may have to pay a little bit of taxes. And the reason they're losing their minds is what we've talked about here before, is because their money ain't real. And they're worried now that they're going to have to actually come up with real cash
1: that exists,
0: kind of. Instead of the just borrowing on assets, which is how they make their money, and that's how they pay no taxes, because they write off these business loans and shit. They live off of being in debt. I saw one billionaire that was like, "Oh, I'm 10 times more in debt than the money I have."
1: Wow.
0: And I wouldn't change a thing. And he even admits it. He knows that like when he dies, the debt goes with him.
1: I'm changing that.
0: That's, you know, they inherit the money. They don't always inherit the debt.
1: Right. Right. I mean,
0: most of the time they do if they're secured by things, but
1: here's what we do. We have to go to KPMG, lock the doors, and we have to go to Arthur Anderson, lock the doors, and we have to go to all these accounting for PricewaterhouseCoopers. We're locking the doors, shutting your ass down, because you exist so these fucking assholes that have all this money in the bank don't have to pay taxes, but we do, and we support their ass.
0: That's why they
1: fuck you guys.
0: That's why they can't pass tax reform and making it easier and one of the few things I actually agreed with Trump on in the first term was when he was telling everybody we're going to do a flat tax. It's going to be 15% for everybody, and there's going to be no deductions, no complications. You'll be able to do your taxes on a note card.
1: I think if you show an amount of income that's under like 70 grand, you shouldn't have to pay fucking shit. You shouldn't have to pay jack fucking shit, and those guys should pay through the fucking nose, and they should pay for what they've done. I mean, that thing, what they've done to Social Security is making me so pissed off. It's like, they don't fear us. That's the problem. Poor people, all they do, who's calling me to collect money? I'm afraid of that. What's the next bill coming? I'm afraid of that. We're afraid of so much shit.
0: Afraid to go to the doctor.
1: Afraid to do it? Yeah, afraid to take your car
0: because
1: in.
0: Because you can't afford the, you don't have insurance. If you do, it's shit. And you've got giant deductibles.
1: Well, listen, rich people, it's time for you to fear some shit, motherfuckers. Fear us.
0: We're not advocating.
1: I'm not either.
0: Violent. We're not advocating violence.
1: They need to fear what we fear. They have no fear. I look at these rich people. Elon Musk doesn't have one line on his moobs. Not one line on that weird little South African Nazi apartheid fuckface he has. That guy's so fucking relaxed. Sure, it's the ketamine, but he's not worried about shit. That makes Ivanka not worried about shit. Jared Kushner.
0: That's not true.
1: Jared Kushner's face looks like the turkey at Subway sandwich. Smooth and translucent. Not one fucking line. Those people need to start having ulcers like we do.
0: And his father crazy. His father is a convicted felon.
1: I'm not advocating violence. I'm advocating for them to pay their fair share because our end is our... poverty.
0: Well, but you're violently asserting.
1: Hell yes! Who's not pissed off about that? Everybody should be pissed off about that.
0: And is right.
1: Rage. I mean,
0: screaming uncontrollable rage.
1: I'm not uncontrolled. I mean, you know, I'm a professional speaker. I speak publicly for a living, and a lot of it is rage. And I went on a thing last week about I think the last show was my late night show on Saturday. Somebody put on the Wheel of Comedy. The suggestion was Ron DeSantis.
0: Oh, boy.
1: And everybody hates that fucking guy. And you know, politics is a hard thing to talk about in Florida. But everybody
0: hates him. Yeah.
1: In the Ugg boots. Remember that?
0: Yeah, but they'll vote Republican again.
1: They're stupid. They're dumb fuckers.
0: You know? And that Jesus shit is a significant portion of it.
1: Yeah. Well, maybe somebody will pass a law and it'll get better. But shit, they should fear the shit out of the poor
0: people.
1: Well,
0: there's gooder news in the headlines, at least, and shit like that. That if it's the big headline, the over at the HuffPo, yeah, Fed hikes rates, defies Trump.
1: Oh, wow.
0: And this was every decent, normal, sane economist is saying, look, with the inflation the way it's been, they have to raise it right now and try to cool off some of the inflation. And
1: why is that so complicated? Like, why? I don't even understand any of that Fed shit. Like, why are we tied up in such a complicated system? Why do we have the Fed?
0: Because money has to make money.
1: That doesn't make any sense to me. I don't understand.
0: Because rich people had to figure out a way to make sure they stay rich.
1: Is that it? I'm getting rid of the Fed.
0: I'm sure. Man. I mean, that's the part of it. Well, the Fed actually is supposed to help protect the people. But Trump, remember, I mean, that was the whole thing with Powell, why Trump hated him.
1: Yeah.
0: Hates him because he wouldn't lower the rates. And Trump was just like, lower them. You have to lower them. I'm ordering you to lower them.
1: Right, right.
0: And the Fed is an independent body, and they went to court. I think they went to SCOTUS, didn't they? He wanted to fire Powell, and one of the few times the SCOTUS didn't let him do what he wanted to do.
1: SCOTUS.
0: He didn't fire Powell.
1: Right.
0: Let him finish his term, and then put a toady in.
1: Oh, yes.
0: Which is why economists were concerned that this toady might signal the complete throwing a wrench into the economy that's already sputtering by not raising the rates.
1: Yeah.
0: And giving Trump his way.
1: This is what would have happened. Like, if the rates go up, people would be able to buy houses, and then they wouldn't be able to pay the loan off.
0: It has to do with the yields, the treasury bonds, the treasury bond market. The yield would have gone up to like 5% or something like that, and that means people are selling off bonds, which means people are betting against the United States of America.
1: Why wouldn't you?
0: Kind of.
1: We're good to bet against right now, aren't we? I mean,
0: it's just it's all way too complicated, and which is one of the reasons that they're able to get away with it, is that there's not enough good people that know what the fuck is going on, and they control the media.
1: Yeah. Well, do we just exist in a casino for rich people? Slowly. Is that it? We just exist?
0: Oh, yeah.
1: Okay, I'm over this. Fuck this. It's crazy.
0: The whole crypto thing. Remember, Trump is like, I think it's a scam. I think it's fake. I think it's fake money. It's all scam and shady people. And
1: he's right.
0: Now when he was asked about regulating it, he's like, I don't think they should be regulated.
1: Because he's enriched himself while he is president.
0: His kids, yeah, especially.
1: His nasty little Nazi fuck-ass children who suck Russian dick till they're full of that Nazi jizz, paying for their weddings, Don Jr., with your little spy bitch wife.
0: And they admitted it. I mean, they didn't. They basically came out and said, he didn't pay for the whole wedding.
1: Right.
0: But we thank him for his generosity. And Trump was like, he literally said, no big deal. It's no big deal. It wasn't the wedding. He had a different wedding somewhere else. Which I think he's trying to hint, like, he was at that one, which I'm not sure that's accurate.
1: Yeah.
0: Because we know he couldn't be bothered to give a fuck to go down to the islands. Yeah. I saw an article about that maybe a couple of days ago.
1: Well, Epstein's not down there anymore. Right. No. Well, he could probably.
0: What are they doing with that island, by the way?
1: You can find somebody to rape, Donald.
0: There's probably a few feral girls still running around in the woods that escaped.
1: Don, give me your wife. I get to rape her.
0: But Trump didn't go, and I saw a report that was like somebody was saying that the reason he didn't go is that he thinks Don Jr. is an idiot and all of his friends are idiots, and he hates all of his friends and all the people he hangs out with, so he had no desire to go down to the son's wedding.
1: Hey Don, we hate him too. There's something I agree with you on, fact that Europe should be more prepared to go to war with Russia, since it's kind of starting to happen. And I agree with you that I hate Don Jr. so much. I bet I hate your son more than you do. I'll put money on it. I don't have any, but I'll put money on it.
0: I don't know about that.
1: I hate that fucking guy, man. Fuck him. What do I hate Don Jr. for? There's something specific. Oh, he killed that endangered animal. That guy's the worst. He's one of these rich people that goes on safaris, finds a drugged animal to shoot, and then fucking murders it. And then takes a picture with it. That's who he is. He did that with the rodent, with the plague, and he did that with some kind of Mongolian mountain fucking goat or something.
0: I'll take a quick side here. This is a Call Me Team Elephant.
1: Yes. I love it.
0: An armed rhino poacher in South Africa's Kruger National Park was trampled to death when a herd of elephants charged as he was lining up a shot.
1: Oh, shit.
0: For the animal's lucrative horns. So he was about to shoot a poor rhino. And the elephants stepped in and trampled his fucking evil ass.
1: Hey,
0: so,
1: Jesus. Usually you're asleep at the wheel. Thank you. Thank you. Give it up for the elephants, everybody. I'll vote for those people. Is that elephant running for anything? Can we put that elephant in charge of the UN or something?
0: Hopefully
1: love it.
0: Running toward another poacher.
1: A South African. Jeez.
0: Oh, yeah. So
1: somebody related to Elon? Or?
0: They can come here for free.
1: Yeah, come here.
0: And get visas.
1: Oh, that's right.
0: But only the white elephants.
1: Oh, that's good. We could do a whole podcast on those stories. I love that shit. Did a giraffe fuck anybody up today? Any other animals?
0: When animals get pissed.
1: Yeah.
0: I should have played the drop.
1: Those animals don't take shit, man. They don't take jack shit from humans.
0: So, yeah, the Fed did the right thing. And even more encouraging response is even the Trumpin' vermin that are on the board now, that Trump put in, or Trump's people put in, or however that process goes.
1: Oh, yeah. That's a scary process.
0: Voted to raise the rates. It was 12 to 0.
1: Damn. I hope he comes for you, motherfuckers. Ha ha!
0: And that's what they were talking about. They're like, they need to show a united front, and a lot of pundits are breathing a little better now after two things, after SCOTUS put a shank in Trump's ridiculous attempt to steal the election using the post office, and then this thing. It's like kind of a sign more and more that Trump is just weak as fuck. And, one thing a strong man can't be to his dumb worshipers.
1: Weak?
0: Is weak.
1: Ooh, yes. Well, he's shitting in a diaper and barely can get up the stairs.
0: That's why he's losing support, even among the MAGAs. Yeah.
1: He doesn't even have enough forearm strength to do the comb over.
0: I bet he'll do it.
1: Lindsay. Oh, shit.
0: Lindsay's no longer here.
1: God damn it, Lindsay. So sad. I hate you and all your fucking dipshit Nazi policies, but I miss your clips. That's about it, though.
0: He was good for a good laugh.
1: Yeah, he was. I mean,
0: like when Gomert dies, I'll be sad because Louis Gomert. He's a piece of shit, but he was, good for a laugh at least.
1: Well, at least we have his clips saved. So there you go. You don't have to be sad, actually, because we could go back and resurrect him via the clips.
0: Oh, we could do AI. That's fine. We could do AI Louis.
2: And I've had people say, hey, there's nothing wrong with guys in the military. Look at the Greeks. Well, shit. They did have people come along who they loved. It was the same sex and would give them massages before they went into the battle.
0: Massages before they went into battle.
1: I guess we studied a different kind of history when I was in school. I don't remember that in world history that day. And I don't remember that.
0: Yeah, I don't remember learning that either.
1: The Greeks, right?
0: Well, these are the people who, get chubbies when they're watching 300.
1: Yeah. Oh my God.
0: Ooh, look at all those oiled up men's.
1: Shit. It looks like the sunroom. The steam room. Steam room at Mar-a-Lago.
0: Oh no, it doesn't. God. More like the hippo den at the zoo.
1: Hey, when is
0: apologies to hippos.
1: Of course. Let's send the hippos out. Hey, has the hippo gotten the poacher lately? I mean, what the fuck? Are any other animals getting one for the team? Anybody else out there? Shit, why don't you go out there and take pictures of these fucking animals? That's what I don't understand. You know what I mean? Like, why not go to Africa if you want to? Go on a safari with something called a camera instead of a gun.
0: Oh, yeah, yeah.
1: Why? Why, man?
0: Trump had promised to lower prices on his watch. The combined impact of his global import tariffs and energy shock following the start of the U.S.-Israeli war with Iran and capital spending. Why do they say war? You heard that story, right?
1: No.
0: That they're not paying the people that are being killed.
1: Yeah.
0: Our people that have been killed.
1: Yes.
0: Are not going to get survivor benefits.
1: Shit.
0: Because it wasn't war, an official war, they're saying.
1: Jeez, guys. I listen, if there's any Trump voters that are hurting because of this story, every Republican that comes into office fucks with the Middle East. So every Republican that votes for a Republican president is surprised when they fuck with the Middle East, a la George Bush 1, a la Ronald Reagan, a la Bush 2, a la fucking this one. They all fuck with the Middle East. And then you're surprised when they do. Fuck you. God damn, you stupid motherfuckers. Shit. Why are the Democrats, when they're always like bad on the military? So the Democrats have this reputation of being weak on military things. It seems like the Republicans are.
0: Well, at least the Republicans are doing such a shit job of it that many of us have much lower concerns about the military turning and taking over. You know what I mean?
1: Yeah,
0: it doesn't appear that the military is going, the rank and file of the military will participate because, especially after the stories of what went on that aircraft carrier.
1: Yeah.
0: And, all throughout, I mean, it's an entire shit show. We don't know 1/100th of how bad it is. that we're getting our asses handed to us by Iran whole process.
1: There's been some info in these hearings they've had when Pete Hegseth has been questioned and talking about how a lot of our bases are very vulnerable to drones. I mean, in the case that we're in now, I wish the military would stand up for themselves and tell this guy to fuck off, because that's what happens in broken countries when shit hits the fan. The military ousts the bad regime. In America, if you think we're above that, that's insane. That's what happens, right? They take out the bad people, and then the, what do they call it? The junta? The junta?
0: Junta.
1: The junta is in charge, and then they hand over power.
0: Depends on where you're. Yeah.
1: And shit. I mean, I think that the way Trump
0: doesn't always go well.
1: I don't think it would go
0: well
1: either.
0: Philippines. It doesn't always go well.
1: But, you know, we're fucked in the Middle East. We're fucked. Here's what will happen in the Middle East. We're just going to have to stop this war, retreat with a tail behind our fucking legs because we've shown we can't defend it, and then concentrate on the Pacific theater and maybe Europe if we're lucky.
0: So, thoughts and prayers to the poacher, by the way.
1: Yeah. Hey, send that like, what are elephants like? I mean, what do they eat? I don't even know what they fucking eat. I was gonna say, buy that elephant a drink.
0: Shrubberies and plants and shit.
1: Send him a shrubbery. Buy him a drink or something, those elephants.
3: Shrubbery.
1: Thank you for your service.
3: On a two-level effect.
1: God, do you think they were like... You think these elephants are like, shit, man, we could be doing this all along with these fucking poachers. What are we doing? We should do this every time.
0: Well, I've seen reports that the killer whales are getting frisky, too.
1: Oh, God, that's scary.
0: They're starting to attack.
1: That's
0: the headline. Also, over at the Drudge Report, I just checked about the Fed.
1: Nine!
0: F-Day, they call it. Rates hiked. What is this picture? Oh, God, it's Ben Shapiro flexing his, bicep, if one looks hard enough.
1: He got the Medal of Freedom or something, or some award.
0: Man arrested for threatening to kill Ben Shapiro.
1: Fake story. Planted by Ben Shapiro to make himself look important. I mean, come on. Where's the source? You can't imagine anybody would care enough.
3: Really?
0: Let me see this.
1: I mean, come on. Nobody gives a fuck about Ben Shapiro enough to do that, please.
0: Corby Aaron Struby. 29 of Horton, Kansas, was arrested in Florida for allegedly posting threats to kill political commentator Ben Shapiro, referencing the Daily Wire co-founder's Jewish faith. Struby was arrested on September 12th and faces 23 counts related to written or electronic threats to kill or cause bodily harm, as well as 2 counts related to using a two-way communications device to facilitate a felony.
1: It sounds like, I don't know, are these charges inflated? I mean, come on, why would you threaten to...
0: Why is that a thing? To using a two-way communications device to facilitate a felony is...
1: Yes.
0: An extra... charge.
1: Cops fucking lie.
0: But I mean, why does that exist? Why?
1: I don't know.
0: It's just to put extra charges on people. It's like,
1: yeah,
0: 2 counts of taking in air into your lungs while in the commission of a felony.
1: And if someone had done this to somebody on, like, to us or to some other liberal fucking podcast, there wouldn't be 2 counts of shit. Nobody'd give a fuck. But because it's Ben Shapiro. And, you know, I don't know. This sounds like absolute bullshit to me. I don't advocate violence at all.
0: Well, I think they have the posts.
1: The charges, like you're saying. I mean.
0: Well, those extra ones. Threats to kill or cause bodily harm. I'm all down for that. I think we need to live in a society that looks down upon that.
1: Yeah,
0: and the other shit, though, is just like, it's bullshit. Like made up bullshit. Yeah, it's like, you know, using a car in the commission of a felony.
1: What's a two-way communication device?
0: Like a phone.
1: Fuck off. This guy, hey, listen, to whoever made that threat, you shouldn't have, but obviously you never heard his
0: How does that make it worse? I'm so confused. I'm really confused. If that doesn't show just the rising fucking evil police state of this country that charges like this exist, because threats to written or electronic threats to kill or cause bodily harm should be a crime, but using a phone to do it is an extra.
1: How did he
0: charge?
1: Hey,
0: what is happening?
1: Listen, we're not going to do a Ben Shapiro show story without hearing this one hit. I mean, right? I mean, come on. That's I got to get some coffee real quick. Shit. Ben Shapiro.
0: According to the affidavit from the Palm Beach County Circuit Court, he allegedly made threats against Shapiro in social media posts July 31st, August 1st, and August 2nd. The post said he would be, quote, giving the world a boost by killing Ben Shapiro for being Jewish. That's
1: insane.
0: Not subtle. And that he was killing this stupid Jew.
1: Hey, listen, to the person that made this threat, why? First of all, don't be anti-Semitic, you fucknut. I mean, how could you say that about the guy that did that re-release of the it's not Mariah Carey, fuck. Who did this song? Who does Wet Ass Pussy? It's not...
0: Cardi
1: B, shit. Oh, I got my pop music mixed up. Mariah Carey would never have done that. Can we have Mariah Carey cover that Cardi B song? All of a sudden, I'm interested. Hey, Grok, make a version of Wet Ass Pussy covered by Mariah Carey. Oh.
0: There's some whores in this house.
1: Oh, whoa.
4: Whores in this house. There's some whores in this house. There's some whores in this house. There's some whores in this house. Hold up. Whores in this house. There's some whores in this house. There's some whores in this house. There's some whores in this house. Hold up. I said certified freak 7 days a week.
1: Shit, man.
0: This is a different one. Wait, where's it?
1: Yeah, that one is
0: this one.
1: Yeah.

0: 7 days a week. Wet ass P word. Make that pullout game weak.
1: Yeah, it's this one that where they cut That's it. Good. They cut it with the time.
2: Why is this shit? You know what? You know Ed Sheeran got fired all these people that are anti-genocide on his tour. Why don't get Ben Shapiro on there, buddy? Hey, Ed, why don't you hire Ben Shapiro to replace Macklemore? Why not?
1: I just saw that because of that weird picture of Ben Shapiro on the Drudge Report sitting there flexing for some reason.
2: To me, it seems like I was skeptical that this story was real because Ben Shapiro is not even relevant, you know,
1: and less so by the day.
2: I mean, what was the last hit he had? I can't remember. When was the last time we played a clip not related to his cover of the Cardi B?
1: Never.
2: Epic. Never.
1: I think very, very rarely. Yeah.
2: Yeah. Yeah.
1: Because who cares?
2: Who gives a fuck? What do I equate? And it doesn't make any sense. Is it because Ben Shapiro and Nick Fuentes are like similar looking white dudes that both wear suits on
1: No,
2: their
1: Ben
2: show?
1: Was huge. He created the Daily Wire. I mean, he co-created it, and at one point was like the wunderkind of right alleged intellectualism, you know. I mean, like, he's not a crazy MAGA bomb thrower type. He's you know, he tries to pretend that there's a lane for intellectual conservatives.
2: Shit, that's,
1: that doesn't
2: crazy,
1: exist anymore.
2: Oh yeah.
1: The people don't want that. Those people don't want it. That is the last thing they want is intellectuals.
2: I guess I'm being, when I compare Nick Fuentes to Ben Shapiro, it's because I think they look the same. Don't they look similar? Or am I crazy?
1: Yeah. I mean, you know, they're both a couple of white guys. I mean,
2: but Nick Fuentes is
1: the same age group. I think Shapiro's
2: anti-Semitic,
1: a little older.
2: Right? I mean,
1: yeah.
2: He hates
1: Ben Shapiro. Yeah.
2: Okay.
1: And Ben Shapiro thinks everybody's anti-Semitic.
2: He would be right about Nick Fuentes, but
1: Well, that's a low bar. Yeah,
2: Nick Fuentes have a song. I mean, Nick. I mean, your competition, Ben Shapiro, has this song, this cover. You don't have any covers.
1: I don't know if he joined in karaoke that night that they were singing the Heil Hitler song from Yay.
2: Yeah.
1: So what's going on? This guy, the investigation began after a private security firm providing protection for Shapiro alerted authorities to the post.
2: Yeah. I mean, because this security firm, are you guys like engaged in shit? Do you sit around like you guard Ben Shapiro? Shit, man.
1: Well, I mean,
2: do you take a bullet for that guy?
1: That's one of,
2: good Lord.
1: The company I work for, that's one of their jobs is to monitor social media for people and let them know if anybody's threatening to kill them.
2: Yeah.
1: Or things like that.
2: Shit, what a boring job. I mean, how do you even look
1: at
2: it?
1: No, it's not boring.
2: I mean, for Ben Shapiro, though, imagine, like, where does he go? Like, what's Ben Shapiro's routine?
1: For fun, you mean?
2: No, just, like, I mean, he goes to the grocery store, probably. He goes to the post office.
1: The ball pit at McDonald's?
2: It's the ball pit. I mean, so a security team follows him around with like little ear
1: no,
2: squigglies.
1: Well, he probably has, he might have actual private security, especially after Charlie Kirk.
2: Does Nick have that?
1: The neck ventilation. What?
2: Oh, come on, Ben. Don't flatter yourself. You're no Charlie Kirk. Get the fuck out of here, please. No one cares about you.
1: Shapiro told investigators he believed the threats were motivated by his Jewish faith. Gosh, you think giving the world a boost by killing Ben Shapiro for being Jewish?
2: Right.
1: Wow, what a fucking...
2: God.
1: What a detective you are.
2: You know what? I think this is a real story because if it were planted, which I don't think this guy's above doing, that's all you have to say about it.
1: Well, they got a guy. They got the guy. So.
2: Right. I'm just saying that he's not above planning a story. I mean, he's a right-wing nut job, right? They all do. Their morals are
1: Yeah, I wouldn't put it above any of them, yeah.
2: Yeah.
1: Oh, this is interesting. Rumors swirl around Xi Jinping health worries.
2: I love it!
1: See, this is kind of great. What if, you know, things like that happen in threes? Putin's not well. Xi's not well. Gosh, yeah. I wonder what other elderly world leader...
2: Yeah, I can think. Well, I think, well, obviously there's one. I got another one. I mean, I don't think we can do a show about world leaders that we would love to have grabbers. I mean, I got a whole fucking list.
1: Rumors swirl around Xi Jinping clip as his health and relations with India questioned. Is it okay? Indian Prime Minister Narendra Modi said during a pause in his opening remarks at the BRICS summit in New Delhi. Modi had noticed Chinese President Xi Jinping looking uncomfortable, according to local media, and stopped to check on him while aides also appeared to rush to Xi's side. It was a brief moment, quickly amplified online as commenters weighed in on the Chinese leader's health. One author and prominent China hawk, Gordon Chang, wrote, Xi Jinping is not well. This time, China could not hide his condition.
2: Ah, is that what's happening with all these authoritarians? They're walking around with swollen gallbladders, bad spleens, whatever. They're trying to cover up their little ouchies. They're on the way out because it's so evil. You said Modi paused.
1: Modi paused.
2: I want to see that pause because,
1: like a Mitch pause? Or
2: no, nobody pauses like Mitch McConnell. So calm
1: still,
2: down.
1: It's been months.
2: Yeah, he's still in a pause.
1: Man, those videos. You know, you know they wouldn't let the press video him.
2: Because he can.
1: I mean, at the, in that rotunda, those pictures I showed of him sitting in that, in the circle of some rotunda room or whatever. Yeah. A couple of toadies next to him, and he's doing the double thumbs up and I guess it's a smile. It could be the wind's blowing really fast and his mouth is being blown that way. But they forbade the press from video.
2: Wait, that's a public building though, right? Shit.
1: They forbade the press from doing video, and so that all they had were pictures.
2: I tell you what, if they did that and I were attorney general, I would drag they into jail for infringing on the constitutional rights of them, right? I mean, they should be locked up for that shit.
1: For elder abuse too. As much as I loathe Mitch McConnell, I mean, I don't think he's all there. I just don't. And what's that? Scott. Who's that cum rag that's on CNN all the time? Scott.
2: Bassett.
1: That's Trump. Scott. No, that's Trump's. He's the CNN spoke. He's the guy, the pundit that goes out. Let me see.
2: CNN. I tell you what.
1: Scott Jennings.
2: Yeah.
1: He was the one that said, I talked to him for 20 minutes. Remember? He was the first one.
2: Oh, yeah.
1: That came out and said it. Now he's doing a victory lap, but he's getting dunked on.
2: Yeah.
1: Because they're like, the first thing people are saying is like, he ain't okay. I saw that. This guy ain't okay. We saw they couldn't bar video from the street. As they did block part of the street, but they couldn't totally shut it off. So there's actual video of him being wheeled out with the weird perma smile and the 20 minute thumbs up that he gave.
2: Let's all remember how nice and kind the media was to Joe Biden. And all the pictures they took of Joe Biden, he was old. Everybody made fun of him. The Republicans were fucking merciless. Now we're supposed to show deference to this cunt, Mitch McConnell, that wants children to not eat breakfast, not to have a free breakfast, not to have a free lunch. He wants poor people to fucking croak. And if that bitch, Mitch McConnell, was on normal insurance, that, he wouldn't be in, he'd be dead already. If he had the health care everybody else had, he'd be in the ground a long time ago, right?
1: Oh, yeah.
2: We don't have the insurance to extend life the way Mitch does, but we can't videotape
1: him. Yeah, the adrenochrome.
2: Fuck that. Is that adrenochronium? Is it? I mean, I don't know what that is. I mean, you can't. How do you know if you're videoing or photographing him?
1: Exactly.
2: I mean.
1: Exactly. He looks like that. Remember the old Looney Tunes? There was that turtle that would show up every once in a while. That was there's the famous turtle in the hare race between Bugs Bunny and that turtle.
2: Yeah,
1: when Bugs is a real asshole in that one.
2: Right.
1: And the turtle's like, oh.
2: Was Bugs was playing Hitler or a Chinese person in World War II? Was that it?
1: And he might have probably did that during at one point. Yeah.
2: God, this fucking country.
1: There's probably some blackface in there. I wouldn't be surprised if they got rid of.
2: Because Bugs played like that woman, the maid or some shit, you know.
1: He also cross-dressed.
2: Yeah.
1: And would kiss Elmer Fudd.
2: Oh, Elmer, God.
1: Remember him?
2: Right. I hope you didn't read to your kids in a library.
1: Judging from various signs, it seems quite possible that Xi Jinping is indeed experiencing health problems, wrote another pundit.
2: Shit.
1: Xi's health has been subject to scrutiny because he has heavily concentrated power around himself without a clear successor, and the health of Chinese leaders is treated as a highly classified state secret.
2: But that's good for the country, right? And for the people of the province of Timu. That means that if the chain of power or whatever isn't clear, that means they could coup it up?
1: Well, TBD. It is China, after all. The he was probably... It said, when boarding the plane, Xi Jinping walked with difficulty, his steps faltering, his body repeatedly leaning to the left.
2: Oh, shit. Okay. Oh, man, that sucks, dude. Think of all those people in those prison camps that are sick and dying and shit. Oh, my God. That's sad, too, right?
1: So there you go. That's... These old fucks might be.
2: Yeah.
1: These old evil fucks, I should say.
2: You know,
1: but look at Bernie.
2: Right. Yeah.
1: I mean, Bernie literally hasn't lost a step, right?
2: That's true.
1: That's true. And, you know, look at Chuck Grassley.
2: God, no, thank you. But
1: I mean, Chuck Grassley's 90, right? And I'll give him props. He still can talk like he sounds like he kind of knows what's going on once in a while.
2: But was Chuck Grassley the guy that Cory Booker dunked
1: on
2: today?
1: Yeah.
2: Damn. Chuck, he got you today. I forget what he said. Who do you think you are?
1: You must think
2: you're pretty special. You stupid asshole. Man, you should resign, motherfucker. Just walk away. Cory Booker fucking embarrassed your ass today. And there's Cash Patel just sitting there looking at his nose with his eyeball. I know how he does that with his eyes.
1: Yeah, Cory called him a thug, didn't he, or something like that?
2: He called him. He was like, we don't have an FBI director. We don't have. It's like, and he's right. We don't. It's a lackey. And he's like, you're not even a good lackey. It was good, man. For once, I was like, hey, there's a Democrat that get kicked out next time. Get kicked the fuck out.
1: Booker said, what a mockery you are. Cash Patel said, you're the biggest mockery in the United States Senate. And Grassley said, are you ready to shut up?
2: Yeah. Why didn't you guys fight? I mean, get the fuck out of here. What the fuck are we doing with decorum? Cory Booker, because he said it. He says, the Democrats should walk out on here based on how Chuck Grassley has treated us during this hearing. Why didn't you? If you said it, you could do it. You could just walk out and tell these people to fuck off. And then you surround Congress, arms locked. You don't let the government operate until they change.
1: This Republican says, I hate to say it, but I'm totally with Booker on this. Patel is a disgrace. All this is a clown show. Everyone is afraid of repercussions from saying the wrong thing that the administration wouldn't like. It's like we were told Nazi Germany was.
2: Wait, which Republican?
1: Just a poster on the...
2: Oh, anonymous. Anonymous. Like you're a coward. Say who you are, Republican. Come on.
1: Blue check, of course.
2: Oh, a blue check coward.
1: They're
2: Republican.
1: Paying Elmo the monthly fee.
2: Fuck you, virtue signaler. I agree with you, but you're a big virtue signaler. Like you say, we are. Put your money where your fucking mouth is. How many times did you vote for Donald Trump?
1: Three. Even Ron White is schooling Joe Rogan.
2: Oh, God. He sits there next to Tony Hinchcliffe on his fucking show.
1: Ron White?
2: Yes. It's disgusting. I'll kill Tony. I can't take it. Fucking whore.
1: But Joe Rogan was shitting on Telerico, and here's Ron White.
3: Tallarico didn't cost this state $6 million in fines and lawsuits, and that happened to Paxson. So
4: how did he cost? What did he do?
3: Paxson?
4: Yeah. What did he do that cost $6 million?
3: Well, back in 2020, eight of his assistants turned him into the FBI for fraud. One of them was a 50-year Texas Ranger. He fired that guy, five decades of service in the Texas Rangers. Well, that guy sued him, and they fired four of the eight people that turned him in. He did, and fired him. And then he realized that he was going to get fucking sued over it. And he came up with a solution. He was going to give them $3 million to settle this case. And then the House said, no, it's not coming from us. And then they sued, won $6 million. And guess who paid that $6 million? You and me paid the $6 million for his bribery and how he ever got out of this stuff. He was impeached by the House. His own party impeached him, 121 votes to 22. And then the Senate put him back in because they didn't want to lose the seat. And but he's a criminal, just a piece of shit.
2: No, oh, there you go.
1: There you go.
2: That, yeah. I mean, I agree with you, Ron White, but I'm sorry you're sitting next to Tony. Oh, there's
1: a little
2: Hitchcock.
1: More. I'll bet. I didn't listen to the rest of this. I'll bet Rogan is just like, yeah, but Tallarico.
2: Tallarico went on Rogan. I saw
1: Tallarico's probably gay.
3: And I saw
2: Tallarico. There's a clip.
1: Sorry.
2: On Instagram of Tallarico on the Joe Rogan show, which. I don't understand why our guys have to go to stoop to the level of going on Joe Rogan. I kind of fucking hate it because Joe Rogan's a shithead.
3: Yeah, and
4: I don't know enough about him, but I do know that they're surprised that Tallarico's ahead of him in the polls.
3: I'm not. I think that people are sick of what's going on right now in Texas.
1: Who is surprised, you dipshit? Dumb Joe.
2: Dipshit.
1: It shows it. It shows who Joe is talking to and hanging with. The moronic conservative morons.
2: That mothership, I'm sorry, is a fucking cancer, man. It's just like, and listen, Ron White can say whatever the fuck he wants to, and I agree with him on all this, but he still sits next to Tony Hinchcliffe that went to that Nazi rally and said, did the whole joke about Puerto Rico being a fucking trash fucking can or whatever. It's just gross.
1: I saw a comic that was... shitting on the mothership. He did a show there once.
2: Yeah.
1: And he said that he had an opener.
2: Yes.
1: That he brought with him. And then some of the other comics were like, oh boy, that's, you know, that guy's probably treated like shit, that like all the little leeches, the little remora that hang on Joe's saggy testicles or shrunken testicles. Yes. From all the the low T medication he's taken.
2: Yeah.
1: They all treat everybody like shit. Like any new person that shows up, you're just like, you're just treated like not hazing kind of, haha, we're going to be nice to you later. Like they hate you because they feel threatened.
2: Absolutely.
1: They don't want to lose their ball space.
2: Yeah.
1: Their spot on his sack.
2: Right.
1: And, he said the comic said his opener went up and was just eating. It was just having a really horrible set and bombing. And, he said, I felt this presence and I glanced behind me. He said, I'm out there watching. And, I glanced behind me and Rogan is standing there with his arms crossed, like looking furious. And he said something like, this guy's got to go.
2: Why? Because he's...
1: He's bombing.
2: Oh, yeah.
1: And you can't... I guess you can't bomb because Joe is the funniest person on the planet.
2: Right, right. I mean, listen...
1: How dare Joe Rogan...
2: Yeah.
1: ...want to throw somebody out for bombing? I've seen parts of your most recent special, Joe.
2: Yeah, you bomb all the time.
1: How dare you throw someone out for shitty comedy?
2: I you know what? I told somebody not to fucking come back anymore. And then he went and peed all over the bathroom. He went in the bathroom and pissed all over the walls and shit. This guy, he went on the mic. He went to the open mic two times in a row, did all these jokes about how, I don't know, terrorism shit and Arab people are terrorists and all this shit. I told him, get the fuck out. And he was like, I thought comedy was art. And I was like, well, I don't think what you're doing's art. And I could have been nicer to him. And the bartender was like, that guy just pissed everywhere comedy, in the bathroom, man.
1: Comedy is art.
2: Yeah, not. He was like, get the fuck out of here. He's like, every joke was about some kind of, suicide bomber joke. And, you know, it's just comics are horrible. And, you know, what is that saying? Fish stinks from the head.
1: Yeah.
2: So if you have some toxic dude like Rogan in charge of the whole mothership, I'm sorry.
1: Right.
2: What do you think the place is like?
1: Yeah.
2: And, you know, I get it. I get that some people need to sell out to him to get the money. I don't know. I haven't sold out, but obviously. But that Ron White has all the money in the world. I don't know why he has to sit on Tony Hinchcliffe's nutsack. Because Tony's worse than Joe fucking Rogan. That little American first fucknut. I don't understand that. I hate it. There's all these clips of Ron White sitting there on that little dais with him. You know, these comics come on and they audition, you know, for him on that fucking open mic. And every once in a while, Ron's like, I want you to come with me on tour. Shit, I'm like, get the fuck off that show. Where's your self-respect, motherfucker? Because if I had his money, I would have told that motherfucker to suck my fucking dick.
1: Yeah, it looks the story.
2: I'd tell him anyway.
1: The story is Rogan is getting a lot of shit online for the, I don't know that much about him.
2: You've
1: lived in Texas for how many fucking years now, you piece of shit?
2: This guy who has a direct fucking influence on our fucking elections, who told everybody, him and Theo Vaughn, vote for Donald Trump. And then they have the gall to say, I don't know. What is that? Is it Pollyannish or something? You don't know? I don't know. What the fuck? Fuck you, you propagandist motherfuckers. I saw some clip of Theo Vaughn talking about Trump about sobriety. He's a child rapist. Trump went to Epstein Island. You're talking to him about sobriety and shit. What the fuck world are we living in?
1: There's a story about Paxton, another one that...
2: Ken Paxton sucks.
1: He, when he was traveling with his squeeze...
2: Yeah.
1: He allegedly lunged at somebody in London.
2: Hello.
1: That was taking pictures of him.
2: Ugh.
1: Like it was an American that was on holiday.
2: Hello.
1: And saw that fucker.
2: Yeah.
1: And they here it is. Texas Attorney General, GOP US Senate candidate nominee Ken Paxton was accused of lunging at an American tourist and attempting to take his phone. After the man filmed the Republican walking with his alleged

0: As Paxton walking with Tracy Duhon, with whom the Mail previously reported Paxton has been having an affair, and recorded an 18-second video of the pair walking.
1: Nice.
0: The footage was later published by the outlet, the Daily Mail. The tourist said he had already walked away.
1: Yeah.
0: When he felt someone bump his left shoulder, turned to find Paxton beside him. Were you filming me back there? Paxton allegedly asked after the tourist acknowledged that he had. Paxton allegedly told him, you can't do that.
1: Wait.
0: The man recalled, I stopped because I was just hot, and I said, I can absolutely film you. You're a public figure in a public place. I can film you all I want.
1: Wait. I'm sorry. Is it Kim Paxton? I mean, I know we're in the UK at this point. Is it Kim Paxton, like, an attorney general?
0: Like, from Texas.
1: Yeah, but shit, man. I mean, come on.
0: From Texas. The laws don't count in Texas.
1: Good on that guy for recognizing. I don't know if I'd recognize Ken Paxton, especially if I'm in England thinking about all the cool shit I'm going to see. I'm not going to recognize Ken Paxton. This Joe Rogan doesn't know shit about shit. He's like, I never heard of Ken Paxton. Why is he bad? This fucking tourist just recognized him.
0: The tourist claimed that Paxton then demanded to see footage and lunged for his phone.
1: Ooh.
0: Quote, he says, you can't do that. Let me have your phone. I want your phone. And then at this point, it's a confrontation. Oh, you should have decked that motherfucker and gotten at that on tape.
1: Yeah, in front of his girlfriend.
0: In self-defense. I'm not for violence.
1: Oh, of course.
0: But if he's lunging at you, neutralize the threat.
1: Yeah. Little knee in the nuts.
0: I'm telling him to back off. He lunged at the phone a second time, tried to force it from me. The man's wife then began running toward the pair. Guess what superpower stopped Ken Paxton? Another phone.
1: Oh, yeah. Somebody filming.
0: The wife whipped out her phone, and the husband was like, record this. And that's what caused this vermin to slither off.
1: How's the campaign going? I mean, Jim, I'm talking to Tallarico. You got to beat this guy. You gotta beat this guy. I don't like that you went on Rogan. I watched your whole thing. It was okay. You sound smart all the time in your interviews. I don't know why you gotta talk to the mothership.
0: But that won't register with
1: gross.
0: That won't register with Rogan or with Rogan's people, because you know the dumbest of the Rogan droolers, when they saw Tallarico was on, was like, I'm gonna go watch reruns of NASCAR.
1: You know what? And that's what I'm worried about Tallarico's campaign only because Trump did what Trump does. You know, listen, Trump has become president and has been a part of our government because he knows how to make fun of people's names. And that Tallarico thing is good. It's a good name, you know, and it's good enough for you dumb shitbag fucking Nazis. We'll eat that up, you stupid fucks.
0: But there's some fewer of them. There's so much fewer of them.
1: I don't mean to get off subject. So did this guy beat up Ken Paxton?
0: No. Paxton slithered away when the second camera came out.
1: Good for him, though. Recognized.
0: I thought he was very restrained. He should have decked that motherfucker.
1: Absolutely.
0: If he's swinging at you, trying to grab your phone. It wouldn't take much. You'd probably just push him.
1: Oh, yeah. In front of his girlfriend or something. Like, I saw him at the RNC, too. Like, not the RNC. God, they fucked me up with propaganda. I saw him at the fake convention with the fake electors and all that shit. They kept cutting to Tallarico and to Paxton with his chick.
0: The tourist said he reported the incident to the Met, London's Metropolitan Police, but did not pursue criminal charges.
1: Fuck that!
0: He said he wasn't injured. No punches were thrown.
1: No, say you hurt your neck or something. Get the fuck out of here. I'd be like, oh, I'm injured. Oh my God. He hurt me. Please, press charges. How is a guy explaining the law? How is someone that is just a tourist explaining the law to Ken Paxton, who's an attorney general? I just still don't get that.
0: Texas?
1: Is
0: Texas Republican?
1: Did he go to law school? Do they have that there?
0: Yeah, Texas Republican, man.
1: He's a real lawyer?
0: They don't believe in the Constitution and laws. It's whatever laws they decide.
1: Ken, what law school did you go to? Did he go to law school?
0: I'm sure he's an attorney general.
1: Dude, I demand that law school have their accreditation yanked because Jesus fucking Christ, look what you did. You created this guy. I mean, Ken Paxton's got to be one of the worst attorney generals, right? When you think about corruption, I mean, can you even, I mean, Is there a more criminal

0: AG, state AG in history than that guy.
1: I mean, who knows? But you know, back in the day before social media, back in the 1800s, who the fuck knows
0: like
1: what was going
0: Jackson's
1: on? But
0: AG maybe. Or
1: oh,
0: something.
1: You know, that's funny. I do have another story. These are good segues.
0: Ken Paxton almost got beat up because he's just being a cunt, man. Jeez.
1: Where is it? I wrote Trump corruption. There it is. This was a post from the Leah Files.
0: Yes.
1: On Substack. People keep saying Trump term two is the most corrupt administration ever, so I built a model to find out if it was true.
0: Okay.
1: I took the UN's definition of corruption, turned it into 8 criteria and 100 points, and scored the leaders history remembers for looting their countries. Marcos, Suharto, Mobutu, Abacha, Obiang, and Putin. Okay. Then I put every president since Eisenhower on the same scale. Okay. Both parties, with every exoneration counted right alongside any convictions.
0: Oh, I see. So if you're convicted of something bad, but then your evil legislature exonerates you, that's still something bad.
1: Well, yeah. Okay. Or if they, you know, if it was actually a real exoneration.
0: Okay.
1: In the rare times.
0: Yeah, yeah.
1: He's got.
0: This must go poorly for us. That's why you're doing this story. Oh shit! Are we Mobutu?
1: Where is the numbers? God damn it!
0: Jeez, man.
1: Let's see. Nixon.
0: Oh, he doesn't count. I'm just kidding.
1: Would have been in the lead.
0: Oh, okay. Donald, come on.
1: With 41 points.
0: Oh, okay. Good job. Good job, Dick.
1: And Eisenhower had 6 points.
0: Shit.
1: JFK, 10.
0: Okay.
1: Johnson, 17.
0: Damn!
1: Nixon, 41.
0: What happened? What happened with that big jump ahead in the corruption score?
1: Then look at these two. Ford and Carter, 2 each. The lowest. The least corrupt 2 presidencies.
0: Come on, Jimmy. Get back out there and get some more points. Come on.
1: Then Reagan shows up. Meanwhile, I'm not shitting you. The Republicans are all higher. I'm just going to put it there.
0: Wow.
1: Except for...
0: okay, Bill.
1: Dad Bush.
0: Oh, okay. Shit.
1: He got 13.
0: Right.
1: Our highest was Bill Clinton.
0: Okay.
1: At 22 points.
0: Damn. All because of the dress.
1: W was 23.
0: That's it? Lied us into a war? Fuck.
1: Obama down to 8.
0: Damn.
1: Biden also 8 points.
0: Shit.
1: Out of 100, by the way.
0: God, our Democrats just aren't doing well in this category. Come on, guys.
1: So Nixon was 41. Trump, first regime.
0: Yes.
1: 53.
0: Shit. Joe, hold on a second. This doesn't make any sense. You're telling me on this scale, Jimmy Carter was 2. How in the fuck is how did he get his 2 points? I mean, I know how Trump
1: Well, it's the administration, you know. I mean, okay. they'll count.
0: What did he do wrong? What was the bad thing? Three Mile Island or something?
1: I don't have that information.
0: The way he handled Three Mile Island with the nuclear regulatory shit, probably. Because that's fascinating. I mean, we know what Trump did. He fucked everything. What's Trump 2? Ooh.
1: Well, that's the point.
0: I love this. This is interesting shit.
1: She says, Nixon scored 41. No other American president scored over 25. Trump's second term.
0: Yeah.
1: So far.
0: Okay, we're not even finished yet. What year are we in?
1: Second.
0: Is this only the second year?
1: Is a 91.
0: Damn!
1: Which ties him with Suharto and Mobutu.
0: Damn, isn't there music to play with this? I mean, this is a big thing.
1: Puts him above Marcos.
0: Fernando Marcos from the Philippines?
1: Yeah, and Sani Abacha, who I think was Nigeria?
0: Yeah, yeah.
1: The This is crazy. Yeah, yeah. Sani Abacha from Nigeria.
0: Wow. Horn flourish, fireworks. Give it up for our president. He's like the Michael Jordan of corruption.
1: Not only is he the most corrupt president in American history, says Leah, at this pace, he finishes his term level with the most corrupt rulers of the last 100 years.
0: Damn.
1: Worldwide.
0: I very fat. This is like watching the Chicago Bulls, Michael Jordan. You're halfway done with the Trump administration, right? This is halfway, right? About two.
1: Oh, yeah, yeah, yeah.
0: Okay,
1: yeah.
0: It's like Michael Jordan comes to the locker room. First half, scores 40 fucking points. Holy shit, what's he going to do in the second half? Everybody's excited, right? Damn, Donald. How many points going into halftime?
1: 91 out of 100.
0: Shit, okay, out of 100, wait, what if he scores more than 100?
1: I don't think he can.
0: Your model isn't good. Your model doesn't.
1: They may have to recalibrate.
0: You got to recalibrate. 91, I mean, shit, so he's only got 9 more points. This model
1: it's almost
0: is
1: double.
0: Bullshit.
1: It's almost double his first term, which was
0: fascinating.
1: The most corrupt since Eisenhower.
0: What was Michael Jordan's top score, I wonder, going into the halftime? I love numbers like this. Boy, it's easy to understand. Jimmy Carter, you suck, man. You suck. You only had two
1: Michael,
0: points.
1: Would be a good, like,
0: God damn.
1: 40 points would be good for...
0: That would be insane in a basketball halftime score. Yeah. But, like, Jimmy Carter, I'm sorry. I'm sorry. You're voted off the island. You got 2 fucking corruption points. I watched the whole Three Mile Island thing, and the bad thing he did was he didn't have enough control over this nuclear regulatory bullshit with the nuclear power that Three Mile Island was a big shit show.
1: 35 is Michael Jordan.
0: Jeez, so man. I'm sorry, Michael. High. You got to sit on the bench. Trump's here. He's got how many points? 91.
1: That's a third of Trump's
0: 91.
1: Score.
0: 91, God damn it. Kobe, sit down.
1: We're not Jordan, even at the halftime down. Buzzer yet, so.
0: Oh, it's not even halftime.
1: No.
0: Hey, smart guy nerd with this model, recalibrate.
1: Smart woman.
0: Okay, I'm sorry. Smart woman nerd, recalibrate. I'm sorry. I don't know what to tell you. I appreciate what you're doing with this, but it is not good enough for who we have in office, apparently. What is the top scoring dictator on there? You said, who is it?
1: It was Suharto and Mobutu.
0: Okay. This study, how old is this study? When did this happen? Is this just
1: she
0: coming?
1: She just did it, yeah.
0: Okay, this should be in the headline of every fucking podcast. Every podcast should be talking about this the way we are. This is insane.
1: Mobutu was, oh my God, is this really his name? Mobutu Sese Seku Nkuku Mbendu Wa Za Banga. Often shortened to Mobutu,
0: Say
1: was a Congolese politician and military officer who was the first and only president of Zaire from 1971 to 1997.
0: Shit. So you're telling me over all those years he was in power, he accrued how many fucking corruption points?
1: The same as Trump, 91 points.
0: You
1: tied.
0: Ain't shit. You ain't shit, motherfucker. Does this
1: famously embezzled billions of dollars of state funds and mineral revenues for personal wealth while his country suffered from extreme poverty, hyperinflation, and crumbling infrastructure,
0: yeah.
1: Known for a lavish lifestyle, including chartering supersonic Concorde jets for shopping trips to Paris and building opulent palaces in his remote ancestral village of Gbadolite.
0: Well, you ain't shit, dude. Our guy is beating you. But here's how it's not fair, though. They're counting, like, terms of office. Like, Trump's first reign was 4 years, right? So that's one scoring photograph. This guy's one term was how long did he reign for?
1: Suharto? Oh, no. Mbutu, 27, 28 years.
0: Okay, so that's something. So that's, wow, that's bad. I mean, shit.
1: Suharto, I think, is Indonesian. Yeah, Suharto was an Indonesian general and politician who served as the second and longest serving president of Indonesia from 1967 to 1998, 31 years.
0: Damn. Jeez, man. I watched some shit on Malaysia. Their guy that was shit. They financed the movie The Wolf of Wall Street.
1: Suharto was formally charged with corruption by Indonesian prosecutors in 2000, was never put on trial or convicted before his death in 2008. Jeez. Prosecutors accused him of embezzling over $570 million in state funds. It was allegedly, this is the DeSantis model, siphoned from tax-free charitable foundations.
0: Wow.
1: That he controlled while in power and diverted to businesses run by his family.
0: Damn. Well, I mean, but still, Donald Trump, 91 points. Damn.
1: Meaning.
0: Yeah, you're not done, Donald.
1: Winning.
0: Give Scottie Pippen the ball for a second. Holy shit. Does Jordan have to score all the points? Does Trump have to score all the corruption points? I mean, what the fuck? Can you take your foot off the gas for 1 second, you corrupt little Nazi, greedy fuck? 91 points, you stupid maggots. Look who you elected. It's not even halftime. Fuck. This is a crazy story.
1: Oh, Leah's doing well. If she's charging people, I don't know if she's charging because it looks like I can read everything.
0: Yeah.
1: But she's got 30,000 followers on Substack. I mean, if she's getting $2 a month from each follower, from each sub.
0: Ford only accrued 2 points?
1: Yes.
0: I assume. I mean, so he pardoned Dick Nixon. So.
1: Yeah. That's not necessarily corruption. That's
0: absolutely.
1: That's poor choice.
0: I mean, you don't think that conversation.
1: Democrats were for it. Too.
0: I don't know. Okay. Well, that,
1: at the time,
0: that didn't
1: for the good of the it's for the good of the country bullshit. It's like the same shit that would have happened if Merrick Garland would have found some gonads down there and
0: who is that, Merrick Garland?
1: Yeah.
0: And the worst attorney
1: would have charged Trump earlier and vociferously.
0: You know, we think about Ken Paxton as a bad attorney general. That's not how we should think about it. Merrick Garland fucking sucked. What a lazy bitch he is. I swear to God. Merrick Garland, I hope you're listening. Because all this...
1: Well, and, you know, Biden failed on that one. I mean, that was dumb and naive to think that, we're going to help heal the country. And I'm going to put Merrick Garland as a kind of a tweak to... the Republicans who didn't allow him to be Obama's SCOTUS choice and fail on Obama for picking him for SCOTUS, trying to put a moderate in there. What the fuck was he thinking?
0: Obama,
1: he should have had a screaming bomb throwing, verbal bomb throwing.
0: Yeah.
1: Liberal on the court.
0: Be everything the other side says you are rather than make him feel good. Obama should have spent his time burying that Bush administration under the fucking jail for lying us into a war. And let me tell you, if there's a Democratic president and they don't do this to this administration, they can suck my dick. Honestly, what I mean? Fuck them all.
1: Prepare.
0: Yeah,
1: it's going to happen.
0: I'm not going to put up with that. I'm not voting for you guys if you don't do that. Fuck you. I mean, this country cannot deal with that. We need a warrior in there who is angry and mad. I don't understand. I would want to be the attorney general that went and got the Michael Jordan of corruption. I'd want that etched into my tombstone. This dude put Donald Trump under the jail. Anything else would be a profound failure. I don't understand
1: that. That's interesting.
0: Shit.
1: There's this other article that says,
0: 91
1: this person's
0: points.
1: Betting that Trump's going to resign. In next year.
0: Shit. I'd put every Democrat on notice. If you don't go get his ass, I will let you have it on this podcast 24/7. I don't know. Jimmy Carter only got 2 points. God. What did you do the rest of the time? I mean, because Trump's very busy, right? He's very busy criming.
1: Wait a minute.
0: What?
1: Oh, okay. No.
0: So what were you doing in there, Jimmy? Reading a bunch of shit, trying to write laws?
1: Trump has minions at crime for him. He's not doing actual criming. You think he's involved in these crypto decisions that Junior, I gotta buy crypto?
0: No, I think Trump is involved in all this really dark shit. I think he pulls the trigger on political assassinations. I bet he's a gangster. That motherfucker is a gangster. Listen, if you can rape children, you can definitely say I want that guy killed easily. Trump's bad. He's bad. Jimmy Carter got 2 points.
1: She is paywalled, so she's probably making some good coin over there on Substack.
0: We're in this country, we can't celebrate it. Nobody celebrates Jimmy Carter. 2 points. That's all he got.
1: celebrate Jimmy Carter.
0: Right, right.
1: Democrats celebrate Jimmy Carter. The world celebrated Jimmy Carter when he passed. You could tell that, especially in contrast.
0: The country fucked him over,
1: to
0: though.
1: What we have now.
0: Our country voted like shit, and they elected Ronald Reagan to two fucking terms. They did not celebrate Jimmy Carter.
1: And if we had listened to him.
0: Yeah.
1: If we had listened to Jimmy Carter in regards to solar and alternative energy, renewable energy, we'd be infinitely better off than we are.
0: And he tried to free those hostages. He tried a military thing, and it failed. The Eagle Talon.
1: Well, and Reagan did pull the Nixon, didn't he?
0: Yeah, he absolutely did.
1: Yeah, that shows you the Republicans, the morality and the ethics there.
0: What was Reagan's score? Because I don't. Maybe
1: it was up there, but not.
0: Not you know. Damn, Donald.
1: It was like, it was jarring after,
0: it should have been
1: after
0: high.
1: Ford and Jimmy Carter, both of their boring presidencies.
0: God, how could you pardon Nixon though, Ford? I mean, what the fuck? You would have been a badass if you had not done that. You would have been a badass.
1: Reagan was 21.
0: Okay. Hey, model person. I think there's some flaws in that. That's it? 21? What the fuck?
1: Just think how bad it is if Bush is like 23. Think of how bad Trump at 53 and 91 are.
0: Well, you know, Reagan was kind of, he just let people walk all over him, right? Because he pretended he didn't know what the fuck was going on. Meanwhile, the CIA was doing all this shit with the Sandinistas and all the fucking shit in the Middle East. He didn't fucking know. That's
1: using
0: dumb.
1: her scale, it says the median kleptocracy score is 83.
0: Oh, okay. Oh, there's a kleptocracy score that's separate from this general corruption?
1: No, it's the same. Out of 100 on this scale.
0: Oh, okay.
1: The median kleptocracy line is 83 points, and Trump's at 91.
0: Trump broke your model, man. Go back to the drawing board. I'm sorry. I'm sorry. He fucked it up. And what do they have? Xi score? I mean, is he on there? Or just what's Putin's? Is Putin even on there, man? I mean, how can you even put? Do they have to have like? Do they have to say to be on that model? Do they have to say, okay, we're pretending to be democratic, or no?
1: What do you mean?
0: Well, how would Putin do on that scale? I mean, did you say I might have? Because they have elections, right? They have fake bullshit elections.
1: Yeah, he's in there, but he's not in the top like some of these.
0: Oh, take that.
1: Some
0: mom.
1: Of these African and he was high, but he's not Mobutu high and
0: really.
1: Those two guys were the biggest.
0: Putin is snatching people off the street and sending them to the front line.
1: Oh yeah.
0: I mean, I guess shit. Jimmy Carter, two fucking points over there. Shit.
1: So there you go. I thought that was interesting. I saw that.
0: God, that is fascinating.
1: That tweet this morning. And
0: what if you go against what if you're corrupt, but in good ways? Like, I don't know.
1: there's no such thing.
0: Yeah.
1: Also in the news, we've got. Wait, let me check something here real quick.
0: What if that one guy that lost to Daddy Bush hadn't gotten a tank and made a fool of himself? I don't even remember his name. The dude, the governor of Massachusetts got in the tank, looked like a dickhead. That's when he lost his election.
1: Oh, the Greek name.
0: It's no way.
1: Yeah.
0: It's no way you're going to remember. I can't remember his name. Dukakis. Damn. Imagine.
1: I just remember because of his sister was Olympia Dukakis, the actor.
0: Right. Oh, yeah. Is that? Yeah. Boy, what a boring president he would have been. Why do we elect so many interesting people? If you voted for Donald Trump and then heard this segment about his corruption score, how do you feel about yourself? Are you happy? Do you like it?
2: We're in a time of a shift change. It's begun. I want to bring a prop. Because I want you to see this, Gene? The gas prices are going to go down, down, down, down, down. They told me you're driving back, so I want to make sure you have enough. But I brought this tonight. Where's my other? And I brought This was my dad's hat. He was an Amoco dealer after the Air Force. I'm going to actually wear it. This was his hat. Kind of stinks still. But here's the point. You know why I'm holding this? God has been saying for
1: a long time. He's got a plastic gas jug.
0: Is this Hank Kuhneman?
1: It's Hank Kuhneman.
2: Long time the gas prices are going down. Watch the oil of the earth. He prophesied. We did a whole show on Flashpoint about right. the oil. We showed prophecies that specifically said Venezuela would be set free and their oil would be given to the earth years before what you just saw. The oil is going to come down, but so is the Spirit of God. The oil is going to come down.
1: There was I saw some video earlier that of Scott Bessent, who is really just
0: he's
1: an odious pseudo human, isn't he?
0: He looks like the Grinch.
1: There's something weird going on there. Like it's there's some alien DNA in there. There's something weird going on.
0: His face is fucked up.
1: And it's just the way he talks. Like this is weird. He's so gross.
0: He's fascist.
1: But he was being asked about by being grilled by I don't know if it was a senator or if it was in the House. I don't remember now. But he was being grilled by a Democrat about why. Where are all these billions of dollars from this Venezuelan oil? Where is this money? Where is it gone? And the Democrat said, what bank?
0: Yeah.
1: What bank is it in? Oh, I don't know.
0: Yeah.
1: I don't know.
0: Aren't you the finance czar or
1: I'm
0: something?
1: I'm not sure. I don't know.
0: How can you not know?
1: I don't know. Because it's in a Trump account somewhere.
0: Yeah, it's in Barron's Bitcoin fuck account or some shit like that. Let me tell you, in the Pfeiffer administration, every fucking cent we're going to hunt down and we're going to find. God damn it. I'm getting all your corruption points. Figure it all out. They can't figure it out. It's like, didn't DeSantis hide all that money? And the DOJ was like, well, it's too confusing to really figure out where the $10 million went. Is that what happened?
1: Well, they know where it went. They don't know who directed it.
0: Why is they so lazy? Why are they lazy?
1: It's a lie.
0: Yeah, okay. You're lying.
1: Of course they know who did it.
0: Find out, man. I swear to God, we better have a mean motherfucker.
1: They're lying. It's the police agreeing to investigate themselves.
0: Hey, Democrats, we got to vote for the meanest, most unappealing fucking troll motherfucker for president.
1: Oh, speaking
0: ever.
1: Of J.D. Vance.
0: Chip on their show. But we want a human.
1: The a story is out now, and this must be, this shit has to be coming out from some of the Republicans that are starting to backstab each other.
0: Ooh, yes.
1: Because J.D. Vance, according to a report, before he decided to start sucking Trump's hole.
0: Yes.
1: Secretly funneled advice to Hillary Clinton on how to beat Trump in 2016.
0: Well, okay. So you funnel advice. You fucked her up, right? You gave her bad intel.
1: Before Vance completed his MAGA makeover, he was appalled by the thought of Trump in the White House. Before that scenario became a reality, Vance wrote to a friend on Facebook, mulling over the possibility that Trump might become America's Hitler. Trump eventually, he won, blah, blah, blah, blah, blah, blah, blah. The intermediary to Clinton's campaign said that, is this, blah, blah, blah. After he was initially rebuffed, they said, fuck off, JD. The campaign, Hillary's campaign. After he was initially rebuffed, Vance, fresh off the release of his memoir, Hillbilly Elegy.
0: God, Ron Howard.
1: Elegy, would not give up on his quest to stop Trump. Hillary's staffer said, JD called me and said, can you put me in touch with Jake Sullivan? I was like, Jake is running Hillary's campaign. He's too busy. He called me again and said, I hate Hillary, but I hate Trump more. Trump can't win. He can't win. Hillary's going to lose, but she doesn't have to.
0: You know, like in Spy World, when people find an avenue for intel and then sometimes they put bad intel up there to sabotage the other people.
1: But then he was tweeting that Trump is Hitler and we can't. Same with Lindsay.
0: We all should know Scott Sullivan ran Hillary's campaign in 2016.
1: Jake Sullivan.
0: Jake Sullivan. We should all know his name. Don't hire that motherfucker. Jake, you lost to Donald Trump, you stupid shitbag, and now he's at 91 corruption points. What a fucking
1: loser.
0: But
1: listen to this. JD was right. The insider said that JD said Ohio, Michigan, Wisconsin, Pennsylvania. She needs to come here instead of being down with Beyonce in Miami. She yes. needs to come here and apologize for the Iraq war. Apologize for sending so many people in my community, all the people in all these states whose sons and fathers died, and everybody just forgot about them.
0: Right. See, that's the problem. The same thing happened to Kamala, literally with Beyonce, and then Liz fucking Cheney.
1: Liz fucking Cheney.
0: You know, I the Democrats don't want to ever win. They don't ever want to win. They don't, man. I don't know what their fucking problem is. The last DNC, who was on the main stage on primetime? Bill Clinton, Hillary Clinton, all these boring fucks. Who was doing the daytime matinee speeches? Jasmine Crockett. All the young guys that could speak, that know how to work a crowd, were had the shitty time slots.
1: Oh, Vance voted for Evan McMullen in the 2016 wow. election.
0: God. JD, I don't. What, hey, JD, what am I supposed to do with this story, you giant piece of shit?
1: This isn't JD putting this out. This is somebody who wants to shank JD's possibilities of taking over from Trump.
0: I know, but JD is a person. I'm just saying, what an enigma.
1: Is he?
0: Anti-Trump to the point that you're sabotaging his campaign to help Hillary Clinton, which I don't respect you. I mean, it failed, dickhead. Not good enough, right? And now you're Donald Trump's, like, fucking cum receptacle. What is wrong with you? What kind of... You're the shittiest fucking person ever. How does Usha have kids with you? How did...
1: And he recently, Jesus. Like, had another speech, and it's just...
0: Oh, the one about anti-corruption? I watched it.
1: It's just the one where he's begging people. Did you see this?
0: The fraud thing?
1: No, he's begging people to please give the Republicans another chance to finish. Just, you know, he literally puts his hands together and he's like, look, just please give us a chance, two more years to continue doing the great things we're doing. He knows they're going to get curb stomped.
0: Listen, Democrats, listen to me. Don't be
1: complacent.
0: Don't be Ralph Macchio. Be Cobra Kai. What is the motto of Cobra Kai? No mercy. That's it. No mercy. Sweep the legs, baby.
1: Don't cheat.
0: Sweep. Yeah, exactly.
1: Sweeping the legs is cheating.
0: No. Yeah, right. But beat Cobra Kai in the TV series.
1: What time we got here? Oh, we got about 20-ish minutes left in the big show. Join us Faithless Friday, everybody.
0: Yes.
1: The...
0: 91 points, and it's not even...
1: What is this House Republican meeting turns into shouting match? Did you see that Mike Johnson is pulling the plug on Congress, quite possibly in response to Thomas Massie's stealth force of a vote to impeach Hegseth? Did you see this?
0: Oh, no, I didn't see that at
1: all.
0: This
1: is amazing.
0: Oh, shit.
1: Massey's had a crazy speech last night. This is The Hill.
0: Yeah.
1: Thomas Massie said he kept his resolution to impeach Defense Secretary Pete Hegseth a secret from Republican leaders because he did not want to show his hand. he introduced his resolution on Tuesday afternoon. I didn't want to show it to anybody, he said. I was afraid they would do something to subvert me getting to the floor.
0: Shit.
1: For an hour and 20 minutes and reading these articles. Massie then said he hadn't heard back from Mike Johnson about the resolution, but noted that the GOP leader had 48 hours to call a vote.
0: So, wow.
1: Massey said, "This is a hot war. This could become a nuclear war. And in the interim, even if it doesn't, there are civilian casualties that are racking up greater than they would have otherwise, because another one of my articles of impeachment shows that Peter Hegseth has degraded the ability of the DOD to minimize civilian casualties."
0: Shit.
1: It's unclear whether any other Republicans will join him in their effort to impeach Hegseth. So, Massey previously introduced resolutions to limit Trump's military operations in Iran. He also was one of the, along with, was it Raskin? That put together the Epstein law?
0: Yeah, yeah.
1: The Epstein files law?
0: Oh, it was, yeah, it was Raskin and some other Democrat, yeah.
1: Ro Khanna, maybe?
0: Yes, yes.
1: The lawmaker lost his primary reelection bid to, okay, blah, blah, blah. We know that. Attorney General Todd Blanche is defending Hegseth when he was asked by a reporter about Massey's impeachment resolution. Blanche said, "Secretary Hegseth is doing a phenomenal job, and the Secretary of War doesn't just go off and do things. He follows the law."
0: Shit.
1: Yeah, your law, you cunt. Yeah, you, the law you make up, you fraud.
0: Yeah.
1: You hopefully soon to be disbarred and jailed, piece of shit.
0: Guantanamo. Todd Blanche is the worst, man. I mean, he's not even, he's not human, right? He's an inflatable person.
1: The, so yeah, so then all of a sudden, there's supposed to be a couple more days left in the voting session.
0: Yes.
1: And Mike Johnson was like, "Oh, we're going home tomorrow."
0: Run away. They called it late because they didn't, they were afraid that they didn't want to have the vote to impeach Hegseth.
1: Yeah, they're terrified of it.
0: There's a clue. That's good. That's good. Isn't there people in the military, like, isn't there some kind of general or high ranking person that is tired of taking this shit, that can team up with Massey and some other people and make this shit stop, like, right fucking now? Doesn't the Constitution demand that, like, when our government is corrupt, and I mean, we got to score 91, right? 91. That it's incumbent upon the people to end this shit, like, to keep the government in check. What about that part? Isn't that in there?
1: Well, that's what impeachment is for.
0: Right. I think is, but I thought there was something
1: in voting.
0: Yes. Geez, slaveholders.
1: Unfortunately, we don't have things like you know, like a parliamentary system or whatever, where they could just vote no confidence on somebody and boot them out.
0: It seems like
1: Liz Truss.
0: I mean, not to be cynical about
1: remember the head of lettuce.
0: Yeah. Oh yeah. Oh yeah. Right. See, like, it seems like our Constitution, not to be cynical, founding forefathers, you fucks. It's like you really the checks and balances have no teeth, and because they have no teeth, it gives all of our leaders, they just throw up their hands and say, "Well, that's the rules.
1: Have teeth if they're...
0: We can't get our hands dirty.
1: If they're followed."
0: Trump has a score of 91.
1: He could have been... McConnell could have helped get rid of him in the first term.
0: He didn't, though. He didn't. You know, because he's corrupt. So we got a score of 91... Not one mechanism in the Constitution is going to help us. We got the Michael Jordan of corruption against us. We're like the Indiana Pacers versus the Bulls right now. We don't have a Larry Bird. We don't have a Patrick Ewing. We don't have a Dennis Rodman. I could go on and on, but they got the best. They got like the Michael Jordan of corruption. We got this dumb Constitution with no teeth.
1: A late night meeting in House Speaker Mike Johnson's office went off the rails last night.
0: Yes.
1: With multiple sources describing the session as one of the most contentious this year.
0: Shit.
1: Johnson called a 9:15 p.m. meeting with other members of House Republican leadership. Among those summoned were top leaders of the five ideological caucuses known as the Five Families. Isn't that interesting?
0: Yeah.
1: And some committee chairs. The speaker wanted to discuss a bill to suspend the gas tax through the election. Look at this. They want to suspend the gas taxes because they've driven up the gas prices so high. The effort is spearheaded by House Freedom Caucus Chair Andy Harris of Maryland. Harris agreed to vote with leaders on a procedural measure in exchange for a commitment. Leaders promised that they would convene a meeting to discuss the possibility of suspending the tax, but the meeting quickly devolved into chaos. The Representative Sam Graves from Missouri, chair of the House Transportation and Infrastructure Committee, brought in a printed post on X from 2022 in which Harris criticized then-President Joe Biden's efforts to suspend the gas tax.
0: Well, they don't care. That's hypocrisy. That doesn't matter.
1: Apparently, this guy from Missouri.
0: Shit.
1: Suspending the, Harris said in the post, suspending the federal gas tax is just another Biden administration stunt to distract from their self-inflicted crisis.
0: Yeah. Well, I mean, you know, that to me is a very quaint kind of bit of corruption. I mean, Trump would do that with his eyes shut. He'd behind the back fucking sink that from the three-pointer with one hand. A hook shot.
1: Graves, who sits on a committee of jurisdiction for the gas tax, was opposed to the bill being moved to the floor outside of regular order and cited Harris's previous comments. Harris got livid and began slamming the desk.
0: Yeah.
1: Yelling, "This is fucking war. This is war."
0: They get to it. God damn it. You're hitting furniture. Come on, guys.
1: He was starting to storm out of the room when Johnson attempted to stop him by telling him to stay and talk this out. But then Clay Higgins from Louisiana, an ally of Harris's, starting to go after Graves. Why do you have to come at him personally? You disrespectful fool.
0: This guy from Louisiana is not throwing punches. Those people love to get shit-faced, and they love to fight.
1: So he, these are Republicans. They're cowards. He stormed out of the room along with Harris.
0: Yeah.
1: The meeting was described by sources as one of the craziest they have ever been part of.
0: Shit, man. What are they, it's like, do they think they fucking matter? Do you guys think you fucking matter when Donald Trump is in charge? You will do whatever Donald Trump says. So quit fighting and wait till the part when Trump tells you what to do with the gas tax. Put it on the floor. I guarantee you they'll try to pass that shit. They'll pass that shit before the election. They'll get rid of the gas tax. They don't give a fuck.
1: They're done.
0: Oh, they called it an end to the session, right?
1: Yeah. There's no more until the election. Today is the last day of votes before the election because they all have to go off and campaign.
0: What about an executive order to get rid of the gas tax? Why not that?
1: Can't. That's a definite Congress thing.
0: Shit.
1: I mean, not that it'll stop him. He'll do it anyway. And
0: this guy
1: fall asleep during the signing ceremony.
0: This Michael Jordan, man, I'm sure he made some shots from behind the half court line every once in a while. It's just, wow, I didn't think he'd do it. 91, motherfucker. It's not even the third quarter. Shit.
1: We've got about 10 minutes left here. We've got a story. Yeah. About what do I think is the funniest?
0: I mean, it would make me nervous. It's like he's got 91 points. So what's next? What's next for this guy?
1: This was at some Republicans. This is when we talk about the boiled down base that's increasingly happening. Where
0: yes.
1: Even the ones that are. That have like 1.5 brain cells are peeling off, leaving those with just half a brain cell that are left in Trump's caucus. This was at some, I hate this, Kirkiversary
0: For Charlie Kirk.
1: Of
0: his shooting.
1: Yeah.
0: Kirkiversary.
1: here's
0: is that their term or? Our term is that
1: I don't know. I'm not sure. This is a liberal person interviewing some of these people
0: the Kirkiversary
1: at this event, and this is what we're up against. Everybody,
0: this sounds like a British person making fun of us. We'll call it a Kirkiversary.
3: Islam takes over our country, and you're a Christian. You're not allowed to fight for them. You have to pay them a yearly tax for them to fight for you. You will have to pay as a Christian to remain a Christian if Islam ever takes over, because that's how they do it in other countries.
4: In this,
1: That's how they do it in other countries.
0: That's how they do it. That's its corporate slogan for what, Burger King? No, that's have it your way. That's how they do it. That's how they do it. Who is they, dumb fuck?
1: The Muslims, right?
0: He sounds like one of these guys, like, I watch the Good Liars on YouTube, man, and they're always people worried about Sharia law. They're going to enact Sharia law.
1: That's the, when Mamdani won, that's their proof.
0: Hey, Sharia law!
1: And, you know, no matter what he says, I just passed a story about that. Some Republican scumbag was saying something that Mamdani said, obviously a total lie, because it's the, what do they call it? The taqiyya, the alleged, it's in the Quran,
0: yes,
1: that the Muslims should lie to get ahead and to win.
0: Right.
1: So they should always lie.
0: Right.
1: So that's now their thing. No matter what Abdul El-Sayed says, no matter what Mamdani says, we know it's all a lie because it's taqiyya.
0: Well, let's look at the thread count in your T-shirt on the label. And let's see if there's blended fabrics. Then we can throw you off a building or something, right? Doesn't the Bible say that?
1: Don't eat shellfish.
0: You've got it. Like polyester on, you know.
1: Here's another one.
0: Guantanamo for you.
4: And the scary thing is, if they got military, what?
1: Oh, God, this guy. And the scary thing is, if they got military, this is a young guy.
0: Yeah.
4: And the scary thing is, if they got military weapons in the mosque in Iran, what do they have here in the 3,000 mosques that we have on our land?
0: Weapons?
5: If they have military in the mosques in Iran, what do they have here?
0: How many loaded AKs, or not AKs, what is the gun that kids used to shoot up schools?
1: AR-15?
0: How many ARs are in your garage, loaded, locked and loaded, ready to fucking go? How many guns are in American households? The nerve to say there's weapons in the mosque. There's weapons in your fucking living rooms, loaded.
1: I'm infinitely more terrified by the amount of guns this idiot has, as opposed to some mosque.
0: 40,000 gun deaths, whatever year in America. They're worried about a mosque with fuck out of it.
1: If I was going to a mosque, I would be happy if there were guns there, because some maggot is going to show up and try to kill everybody.
0: Right.
4: That we have on our land, probably military grade weapons. Their God ain't nobody seen. Their God's fake.
0: Wait.
1: Their God ain't nobody seen. He's probably fake.
0: You know what? That's the new name of this podcast. Their God ain't nobody seen.
1: And is that irony or is that?
0: I don't know. Why are you? Please don't vote anymore. You can barely read.
1: Oh, he's got a big American flag.
4: Their God's fake. Their God's probably Satan.
6: I'm Crusader James.
1: Their God's probably Satan.
0: Why don't you say the T?
1: Satan.
0: Why do you talk like that? Why do you talk like that? What is wrong with your brain? He doesn't have TDS. We have TDS, right? Then what does this guy have? You got a worm in there like RFK? Say an.
1: Here's another guy.
6: Islamic anything is just gang. It's just gangster stuff going on over and over again. If you try to quit, you're dead. They kill you. If you cheat, you're dead. They kill you. It's just gang stuff.
4: They came here to cop.
1: We can... Meanwhile, at most, I can see 4 and maybe a half teeth.
0: Right. What shirt is this guy on?
1: He's zoomed in on
0: it. Oh, it's not a Trump shirt. That's my favorite thing, is to watch these Trump rallies and these people get interviewed.
1: Oh, the first guy had a MAGA hat.
0: Yeah. I mean, what this gang, God, I hate to ask. What is that? That is a way to say, why is he saying that? Why does he use the term gang hyphenated?
1: It's a 4-letter word, and that's about the extent of his vocabulary. So he said it twice to make it sound scarier.
0: I don't understand that. Is that some Gen Alpha slang?
1: It's a gang.
0: Is that Gen Alpha slang?
6: You're dead. They kill you. It's just gang stuff.
4: They came here to conquer.
1: This is back to the...
0: Give it up for the Midwest, though.
1: Now we're
0: right?
1: Back to the previous idiot, the super moron in the middle.
4: You're here to conquer with the ideology. They didn't come here to assimilate.
7: Are you from New York?
4: No.
7: But Where are you from?
4: Muskegon, Michigan.
7: Okay.
1: There you go. That guy's from Muskegon, Michigan. But this rally was in New York.
0: That accent, that guy. Canker. What the fuck, man? You talk through your mouth. Does your nasal passage have lips? So everything comes through your nose. How do you do that? You canker. You guys have the nerve to say Southern people are the only one with accents. Fuck
1: but,
0: off.
1: But, I mean, this is MAGA right now. This is the cream of the crop.
0: Gang, gang. They, your God ain't, what did that guy say? Your God's fake.
5: Your God ain't nowhere. He's fake.
0: He ain't nowhere.
5: No one's seen him.
0: Hey, nobody's seen Jesus. God, you're gang gang. I can't even talk like you. Gang gang. These people, you don't understand, gang gang. Donald Trump wouldn't shit on your face. He would hate you. He wouldn't want to spend one nanosecond with your ass, right?
1: Right.
0: He hates you. Gang gang.
1: Occupy Democrats posted a picture of Mitch sitting in the car, zoomed in with the big smile on his face, not moving.
0: Yeah.
1: And they photoshopped a sign that says, "Please don't break the window. The AC is on. He has water and is listening to his favorite music."
0: Gang gang. Shit, man. Yeah, it's like everybody, all the deference to Mitch McConnell. Fuck that. Don't film him. Don't take weird pictures of him. Holy shit, the shit you said about Biden, the pictures you took of Biden, out of context to make him look fucking crazy. A neurologist visited the White House. Shit, guys. Gang, gang. Your God's fake. He ain't anything. He not anything. Can't even talk.
1: I don't know if Trump has put out a truth yet about the Fed.
0: You should have got, do we have an account where we get to see it earlier? Cause we're media. Can we see it early?
1: No, we didn't pay $100,000.
0: Is that how much it is?
1: Yeah, I think so.
0: But hey man, he didn't get those points for nothing. I mean, he didn't get that 91 score for nothing. How many shit? I can't.
1: That's I spoke too soon. Interest rates in the United States should be 1% or less because we're the best credit in the world by far.
0: Why does he compare it that
1: our country is booming with new investment? It's not. If we stop trading with every country that we have a deficit with, which is most of them, we would make at least $1.5 trillion a year. That's not how it works, you dumb shit.
0: Gang, gang.
1: The word deficit is nothing more than a fancy word for loss. It's complicated, which is why the dummies will believe what you're saying.
0: Gang.
1: We are carrying almost every country in the world, and that cannot go on any longer. Lower the interest rates for the United States of America and fast, President Donald J. Trump.
0: Are our interest rates compared to other countries? Why does he say that in the context of the world? Is there an answer that's going to satisfy me? I'm trying to understand it because he says that all the time.
1: No, because it doesn't make sense.
0: Like why, if we're the best in the world, why is he comparing our interest rate to other countries' rates? Don't get it. Gang, gang.
1: Yeah, and he had some crazy, he said, this one yesterday, Republicans just got another bad decision from the United States Supreme Court, one that the court system took forever to give and then blamed it in part on no time left to implement a solution to our totally corrupt and out of control mail-in voting disaster, which is a laughingstock all over the world and where we are the only country that has to endure such a nation-destroying scam. Justices Alito and Thomas, legends both, strongly disagreed with this horrible, highly political ruling. It's a big loss for Republicans, and America itself makes cheating by the radical left Democrats and mail-in ballots a much easier thing to do, and now they have an open field.
0: God, you know, Trump, you are so ungrateful. This Supreme Court gave you the immunity amulet, right? They gave you immunity. You God. Ungrateful fuck. How God, dare he is, complain about that court, though, right?
1: This is just a screed. Blah, blah, blah, blah, blah. It's a court that will go down as having rendered some of the most destructive, hurtful, and damaging decisions through our country's history. I agree.
0: What?
1: I agree. Like giving presidents immunity.
0: They gave you everything.
1: And overturning Roe versus Wade. I agree.
0: You ungrateful piece of shit, Donald. They gave you everything you wanted, and you God.
5: It's not easy for me to write this criticism of the United States Supreme Court. It will likely cost me dearly for years to come. What does that mean? But I feel it in my obligation and duty as president to do so for the America we love. Thank you for your attention to this very important matter.
0: Gang, gang. Did he hashtag it gang, gang?
5: Gang, gang.
0: Fuck you. I mean, shit, man. See.
1: Everybody, another one. Everybody knows how crooked Joe Biden. This is amazing, too, by the way. Everybody knows the crooked Joe Biden FBI didn't do what they should have with respect to the lunatic who shot me in Butler, Pennsylvania. By the time I got into office on January 20th, most of the information was missing, altered, corrupted, or gone. New info was just found. Why wasn't it seen long ago? This was all a Democrat plot to get me out of the election that failed. Dirty cop Christopher Wray should pay a price for the way he handled this assassination attempt, and certainly for the things he said.
0: Gang, projection, right? Kind of projection. If we're talking about like that, what about all those cops? That guy nearly had tap shoes on the top of a tin roof. I mean, there's a bunch of cops there. This guy walked un...
1: Did you see the latest that there's the shooter's body was like grabbed and cremated like right away?
0: Okay, that's normal.
1: Without the family involved?
0: Well, I didn't see that. It was as if it was
1: found out it was. There was an anonymous donor that paid for it.
0: Who? Well, you got to find that name, fucking dickheads. Come on. There's got to be a nerd out there with a spreadsheet. Figure out who the fuck. It's not anonymous. Find it out through the blockchain. Carry the one. Figure it out. Who did that shit? Trump? Was it anonymous? Burn the body? God, how did that guy... That guy was at that rally with a gun for like 45 minutes, right? And then the fucker waddled up the ladder. Some cop saw him, was going to do something, and then the cop fell, right? And hurt his ankle. And then meanwhile, the guy got off two shots while a bunch of other fucking pigs were eating donuts in this building that he was walking on top of. Is that what happened?
1: Wow. Thomas Crook...
0: Okay.
1: Crooks, the man who attempted to assassinate Trump in 2024, had his body cremated, but the cremation was paid for by an unknown donor. An anonymous donor paid for Crooks' body to be cremated, according to an exclusive report from the New York Post. The information came from documents that were given to Senate Judiciary Committee Chairman Chuck Grassley.
0: Oh, drag his ass to a hearing and let's find out why that happened. That's easy. Interrogate that motherfucker. Who gave it to you? Why? He must know.
1: The gunman's father's name is Matthew. The note said he was retired. His wife was on leave from work. It was implied that this is why they didn't have funds for funeral arrangements. The Louisiana GOP rep Clay Higgins pointed out it was odd that the body was turned over to the family less than 2 weeks after the failed assassination attempt. Also, the family did do it, but somebody paid for it.
0: Okay, so let's say we're making a movie about this, then this guy...
1: Oh, shit, we got to get out of here.
0: Okay, this is a false flag. Then that shooting was a false flag. It had to have been. Come on.
1: Thanks for listening. We got to go like right now. We'll be back on Friday. 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
1: Bye-bye. We'll see you Friday. Bye-bye.
0: Your anniversary.
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I saw something I'd never seen before. It was a Chinese taco truck. I said, Holmes, come on, woo. What's a brother gotta do to get free food? You better wash some dishes, baby, on that Chinese taco truck. I found a Chinese.

0: What do you have to lose by trying something new like Trump? What the hell do you have to lose? You have to lose. You have to lose.
1: Mr. Trump is so stupid. My God, my God.
0: We won with poorly educated. I love the poorly educated.
2: We ought to have a prayer called the Goddamn It Prayer. Goddamn them to hell, please.
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0: But you know what? You don't impeach people when they're doing a good job.
4: We're going to go in there. We're going to impeach the motherfucker.
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0: Florida, the Redneck Riviera, USA. 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We're not live. We're a couple of hours in the past. When you're listening to this, Ryan's got a gig tonight. He's a comedy mogul, you know.
1: Hell yeah.
0: He's got a couple of gigs tonight. Couple shows, yes. Right?
1: Or three shows. No. Tonight I have an 8 o'clock and a 9:45.
0: Oh, no coffee shop ahead of time?
1: Tomorrow. Tonight I have a clean show, a family-friendly show.
0: No cunt.
1: No. No, and I rather not at either show. I mean, you know, to be honest.
0: You can't say cunt?
1: You can. I can't.
0: I'll never be able to go up.
1: Well, no, you don't hate women, though. That's the difference. I have to deal with a lot of people.
0: Some.
1: Right. Oh, yeah.
0: There's a couple of women I hate.
1: Ivanka. I hate Ivanka.
0: Sure.
1: I hate Christine Noh, the dog killer.
0: It's all famous people. I don't hate, like, personally.

0: Yeah.
1: I don't have anybody I really hate I can think of in my personal
0: life. Oh, I got people I fucking hate.
1: That I hate.
0: Absolutely.
1: I don't think I
0: fucking hate easily.
1: I think I've been pretty lucky. I haven't amassed a lot of enemies. I can't think of at least.
0: Yeah, it's so many comedians I fucking hate right now. I could rattle
1: off. Well, it's a different crowd.
0: I could rattle off a list of
1: you 10. Swim in different waters.
0: Yeah, I hate those motherfuckers.
1: Thanks for buying shit through our Amazon link, crabdiving.com/Amazon. If you use that link every time you go to buy shit at Amazon, we get a wee little commission from Mr. Bezos. Doesn't cost you fuck all. Just helps us out here. And join us on our social media. Chip in. Thanks for sending us some of our stories. I appreciate it greatly.
0: Yes.
1: And let's see what's going on this Faithless Friday. It is Faithless Friday,
0: Jesus,
1: by the way.
0: How could you do this to us? You've forsaken us. So,
1: oh, Lord,
0: so bigly.
1: You have forsaken us.
0: And by the way, a lot of the shit in that fucking Bible of yours is about, you know, it's pro-slavery. I mean, really, a lot of slave shit, a lot of sex slave shit, a lot of trafficking shit in that fucking Bible.
1: I saw a, there's a YouTuber or TikToker or both that really does good shit. He goes around and basically gives people that really need it money. And, like people that really need it.
0: Yes.
1: You know, sometimes does these little stunt things to catch assholes, you know, and stuff like that. And he did, I don't even remember what, oh, it was a pinata. He had a pinata. He's on a street corner. And he said, $5 to break the pinata.
0: Yes.
1: And people are like, no, we're like, I'll do it. And then he's like, $5. They're like, no, fuck you. You know, yeah, and stuff like that. They're like, I'm going to do it. What's in it? You know, he goes, that's the point. And finally a woman came along.
0: What's in it?
1: A woman. Yeah. A woman came along and was like, she was like, oh, I'll do it. An older black lady, tons of personality. She was like, I'll do it. And then she goes, wait a minute. I recognize you. And he goes, you do? And he goes, my name's, I forget what his name is, Matt, let's say. He goes, my name's Matt. And she goes, I knew it was fucking you. I knew it was you. I knew the fuck who you were. I'm going to go to hit the ATM and get $5. She had to go to the ATM.
0: Right, right.
1: To get $5 right. For one thing. Comes back, beats the shit out of the pinata, and $1,000 cash falls out.
0: Oh my God, that's awesome.
1: So she's, you know, crying, thanking him and everything. And a guy's walking by and he goes, oh my gosh, look at that. Cause she's picking the money up off the ground, you know, where it hit. And, she looked at the guy and she goes, here, take $100.
0: Oh my God.
1: To another poor person walking by.
0: That's
1: just
0: nice.
1: a random stranger. So then, he says, Matt, let's call him the guy, the video guy says, let's go around. And you want to give away some more. And he gave her envelopes full of $1,000 to walk around her neighborhood. I think they were in Harlem. And she was narrating for him. She goes, this is my neighborhood. Right. I grew up here. It's people are suffering. People are, you know, they can't afford rent. They can't afford food, blah, blah, blah. And so she gives away, I don't know, $5,000 or $6,000.
0: Yes.
1: To different people. Who are affected, as you would expect, overwhelmed, crying, you know, things like that. You've saved, you know, you don't understand. This is going to save us kind of thing. And then at the end, she says, I feel great. I got $1,000 and this is, you know, we got to give away all this money. And he said, well, our sponsor has an extra gift for you. And it was $10,000
0: more. Damn. That's great.
1: She throws her arms up. And starts thanking Jesus for not forsaking her.
0: Shit, well. Oh, God.
1: And I'm thinking, wait a second.
0: She's more Christian than the fucking Bible.
1: Well, but you were forsaken.
0: Yeah. Oh, yeah, yeah.
1: This YouTuber just gave you $11,000.
0: Not Jesus.
1: Right.
0: Not Jesus. Did he take it back because she thanked the wrong person?
1: It's just, you know, kidding. I'm like, well, okay. I cut her slack, but my first reaction was like, oh. God, really? Really?
0: I don't even understand, like, people like, well, that's a true Christian. The people that are nice, like, people might say, hey, Jimmy Carter was a true Christian, or Tallarico is, like, a true Christian. That's not really true, because a true Christian would have slaves, and a true Christian would have a concubine in his family, and a true Christian would be like, hey, God, which son do I cut in half next? So they're not really true Christians, they're just, like, nice fucking people.
1: Well, it's the no true Scotsman fallacy.
0: Right. I'm just
1: saying. It's a logical fallacy that, you know, you can't ever say, oh, well, he's not a real American. Oh, he's not a real Christian.
0: Well, the point is, though, the Christians are, I mean, the where they come from in the Bible is...
1: Oh, it's fucked up.
0: It's bad. It's like slavery.
1: And the, especially American Christians.
0: Child sacrifice.
1: Conveniently cut off, like, everything Jesus said.
0: Oh, yeah, yeah, yeah.
1: To do. Help the poor, feed the starving, clothe the naked, all that shit. They're like, fuck that. Let's go down to and jerk off to Leviticus.
0: Well, that makes sense, though, because Jesus is one of the few characters in the Bible that didn't have slaves. So, I mean... If you want to be true to the Bible, have some slaves, you know, I mean,
1: beat them and they can't get up after 2 days, that's wrong.
0: Right? That's right. That's right.
1: Remember, the Bible says that.
0: Or your wife or whatever, you know, I mean, fuck this religion shit. And quit saying that these people are an actual true Christian. They walk the walk. And that would mean they beat their slaves and have slaves.
1: If you are somebody that worries more about what Jesus said, like a Tallarico or like some of these actual good people identifying as Christians, then I don't have a problem with your religion. If that gives you comfort, rock on. Don't keep your God off my lawn, and definitely keep your dogma out of our laws.
0: Yeah, and I think those people that are supposed good Christians do that, but it's the mislabeling is sad because it's sort of, it's a misdirection. It's not that they're good Christian, it's like they're good people.
1: I think they're both, the ones good your people. Examples are Catholics, aren't they?
0: No, Jimmy Carter's not a Catholic.
1: Oh, no, he was, that's
0: Southern
1: right.
0: Baptist.
1: Was
0: I don't know what Tallarico is.
1: Catholic.
0: I mean, hey, just bring in a W. That's all I give a fuck about, man. I mean, you know, if you have to say you're a good Christian to get a win, and you're a Democrat that's going to beat
1: and I don't care what a very God- good... You worship if you do good works.
0: I'd rather you not.
1: And help people. Rock on. I don't give a shit. Yeah. If, like I said, if it gives people comfort, you go crazy. But don't try to force me to worship your God. Don't try to force me into your religion-specific laws. And again, the best way to shoot down one of the dumbest arguments that these people have when they say, our country's based on Christianity, Christian values. It was started with Christian values. Just ask one of those cunts what the... See, I couldn't be on your show.
0: Yeah.
1: Just ask one of those people what...
0: Well, you could. It's context.
1: Ask them what specific Christian... ideal or morality is unique to the United States.
0: Yeah.
1: That we've used. If you say don't kill, don't steal, every single fucking civilization that formed on this planet that had nothing to do with Jesus has had some form of, you know what? We're probably better off if we don't kill each other. You know what? We probably are better off if we don't steal from each other.
0: And our forefathers could go fuck themselves collectively. I'm tired of hearing about them. They were a bunch of fucking losers that owned slaves. They wrote a constitution that isn't worth fucking shit in today's age that we live in. Because no one follows the rules. It has no teeth for enforcement. It's a piece of paper.
1: And they were all rich.
0: Miller, it's like a toilet. You can wipe your ass with it for all you care. You know?
1: They were all rich.
0: Yeah, they're rich people that own slaves. Fuck it. I mean, what does it matter what our founding fathers thought? They were from... a time when people were less.
1: Thomas Paine died in poverty. You know why?
0: Why?
1: Because he was ostracized because he was an out and proud atheist.
0: Common sense.
1: He wasn't cosplaying like Jefferson, pretending he was still a Christian. And when we all know from Jefferson's writings and everything, and the fact that he put out a Bible that took out all the magic.
0: Yeah.
1: That Jefferson was a fucking, we know he was an atheist.
0: I mean, you know, it kills me because I hear in these hearings all the times, do you think our founding fathers intended X, Y, and Z in this bill? They're asking people that served on the Trump administration.
1: I don't care.
0: I don't give a fuck what they did, but they're on our side saying that, trying to pin these people to some bullshit. Like, quit with that pretext. It's perpetuating a bullshit thing. We don't need the founding fathers. They're dead.
1: A bunch of old white guys who old rich cares? White slave owners who were, they had some good ideas, but their idea of all men being created equal literally meant all white men, and a bunch of them meant white men that own property.
0: And no women.
1: Right?
0: Yeah, yeah. And fuck women. They couldn't vote.
1: That's,
0: you know what I mean?
1: That's my men. Yeah, yeah, white, yeah, men.
0: I mean, it's totally fucking insane that people invoke the founding fathers. Like, they can suck my dick. I don't give a fuck. And their constitution fucking sucks. Evidenced by Donald Trump. It ain't shit.
1: And I saw a great thread. It's, in fact, on a clip that I'm going to see if I have later of this comedian in Europe who is a European comedian.
0: Ooh, wee, wee.
1: Who had a maggot in the audience.
0: Yeah.
1: That proclaimed loud and proud. And he's like, so you voted for Trump 3 times. Every time. And the guy's like, yep, every single time. And the guy is just so stupid. And the comedian, first of all, he pulls this, you know, we saved you from 2 world wars. And he goes, oh, really? Did you? Who marched into Berlin? You know,
0: right.
1: And he's like, well, the Americans did. He's like, no, the
0: Russians,
1: the Russians, the Canadians, the who? And the American goes, well, who did D-Day? Who stormed Normandy? The Canadians, the English, the Americans were there. Yes. But this, oh, America did it alone, is kind of not historically accurate. Them joining, right, helped, yes, but they didn't save all of Europe to the point where everybody should suck our American dicks for 200 years.
0: Well, and a lot of it was about the financing of the weapons, right? Because we knew at the end of the war and the reparations, this loan that we put out to buy these fucking weapons would get paid back with interest.
1: Yeah.
0: I mean, and that's
1: part of it, yeah.
0: That's in both wars. So, you know, I don't know. I don't know.
1: And one of the reasons Hitler rose to power was because of the onerous sanctions put on the people of Germany.
0: Yes.
1: Following World War I.
0: Right, right. And then when Germany was climbing out of it, a la Cabaret, that musical and all that shit.
1: Willkommen, bienvenue.
0: All that shit was going on. Willkommen. And then we had the Depression. And then was it what bank, the American bank decided to call in their loans on Germany, and then because of that, Germany, their economy went in the shitter, and Hitler was like, see, I told ya.
1: Yeah.
0: So and then we also had America First, right? We had fucking Nazis in Germany sending text to our people in our Congress using postage paid by American tax dollars to send out propaganda to their constituents.
1: Right, who's famous pilot that was a Nazi sympathizer, America First?
0: Know.
1: Oh God, one of the famous pilots.
0: So, like, when we hearken back to history to say, "Oh, we did this and that," we really should start looking forward and not be so proud of our history. Maybe every once in a while,
1: Lindbergh.
0: Oh yeah, okay.
1: Charles Lindbergh was on the America First Committee. Before World War II.
0: The Nazis! America First, the Nazis, who had their big rally where? In Madison Square Garden.
1: Madison Square Garden.
0: Where did Trump have it? In Madison Square Garden, starring all that.
1: Where Hulk Hogan beat the shit out of someone 50 years later.
0: Right. Where so many comedians performed at that America First rally. You know, I mean,
1: the
0: really have to look forward and not back, and then maybe learn something every now and then from shit.
1: This video has that I'm going to play later has really interesting comments, because it's very well represented in the comment section by Europeans, and you just get to see exactly what they think of American exceptionalism and American history. And this comic proves it by this Bulgarian or Albanian, I forget what he is, Romanian maybe, comic who doesn't, English second language.
0: Yes.
1: Just destroys this drooling MAGA idiot in every historical context. Like he shoots down that all these arguments and just curb stomps this dumb MAGA person who thinks is a typical American that thinks that America is exceptional and, and, you know, believes all the propaganda we've been fed our whole lives. And then they get into this art, this discussion on how creepy it is that we do this Pledge of Allegiance.
0: Yes.
1: They're like, you know, there's only like four or five countries on the planet that do a Pledge of Allegiance kind of a thing. And it ain't good company to be in.
0: Well, yeah.
1: One is North Korea and another, you know, all of these authoritarian, creepy countries.
0: Where did that come from? Right.
1: A socialist wrote it.
0: Right, but where did the when did that start?
1: The 20s, yeah.
0: I thought that started during that America First.
1: No, they
0: thing.
1: Changed it during the that's in the 50s. They added the under God. Oh, it, the okay. The Pledge of Allegiance was around from the 20s. I want to say when that some socialist wrote it.
0: Oh, okay.
1: They don't like to hear that though. And then they put it, that's one of the problems is they put it in during the Red Scare. And that's when they changed the motto of the United States from E Pluribus Unum.
0: Yes.
1: Which is, from one, all, many, or something like that. From many, one, and
0: that's what the Vulcans say.
1: And, they changed it to "In God We Trust," shoving their Christian God down our fucking throat.
0: That's not as good,
1: right? It's right. Not,
0: yeah.
1: Are the those pseudo Christians of the founders were like "E Pluribus Unum" is a great one.
0: The needs of the many.
1: One of many. It means literally right. One of many.
0: The needs of the many outweigh the needs of the few or the one. You. Shall and always will be my friend.
1: My friend.
0: Spock!
1: The, so yeah, all that shit changed with the Red Scare and they had to gin up the Southerners and suck the former Confederacy's dick yet again.
0: We're always available, guys.
1: And,
0: we're always stupid.
1: And allow them to change the whole country's motto, put it on. I love when people say, what's on the dollar bill? Huh? In God we trust.
0: Yeah.
1: It's a Christian country.
0: It's fucked up. There's nothing. That's so fucked up. Why is there an eye at the top of the pyramid?
1: Right. Yeah, explain all the Mason Illuminati shit on the rest of it, you dummies.
0: Why can't we have artists on our bills, like Kid Rock or that one that does the crosses that Trump likes or whatever?
1: Let's get to the headlines now that we're done Christian bashing.
0: I thought you were going to play that clip of the...
1: No, I'm going to find... I got to find it first.
0: Oh, okay. Oh, I'm sorry.
1: I didn't have time earlier. If I go into my history in YouTube, it might be in there. Let's get to the commie pinko liberal HuffPost.
0: Nice.
1: Here you go, buddy. Here's more treats, Shelby.
0: It's not enough.
1: I've got this thing. You want to give it to her?
0: From of course.
1: Your mom.
0: Holy shit.
1: This shish kebab thing.
0: I don't even know how to describe this, but I will. You want it all right now? It's a real shish kebab.
1: Oh,
0: right?
1: Yeah. Give it to her.
0: Whoa.
1: Oh, there it goes.
0: Goodbye.
1: She's leaving the studio. She's got to go work on this one.
0: I see how it is.
1: This is interesting. Trump cooked, it says.
0: Oh, good.
1: Is the headline.
0: Okay.
1: Which doesn't click to anything. Oh,
0: there it is. He cooked. He's cooked.
1: Trump cooked. Yay. Workers are falling behind due to Trump's war-induced inflation.
0: Oh, shit. Like American workers?
1: Well, yeah. I saw a story today earlier regarding California, which is, I have to pull news for a certain industry in California. And the nonprofits are getting killed. Businesses are getting killed because of the price of diesel.
0: Yeah.
1: Because it's now all of a sudden some of the margins the profit margins that were slim anyway are gone. So companies are starting to literally lose money because of Trump.
0: Because diesel, you have to put diesel in trucks to drive goods to where you go to sell them?
1: Yes, partially.
0: Oh, wow.
1: Yeah.
0: Wow.
1: And just regular gas prices. You know, people that commute
0: shit
1: are getting fucked.
0: I'm not even an economist. I understand that. It sounded like when I heard Scott Bessent at a hearing that weird fuck couldn't even clutch that idea or pretended not to understand.
1: What's poor?
0: Yeah, I'll show you, dickhead.
1: What does poor mean?
0: God damn it. Guantanamo for that guy, for sure.
1: Although the President Trump and Republicans are heading into the midterm elections with a big problem on their hands, war-induced inflation has erased workers' wage gains from the past year. First of all, there have been wage gains? That's news. The most recent economic data shows real wages, pay that's been adjusted for the cost of living, fell again in August as energy prices surge.
0: Damn!
1: Real wages have decreased in four of the last 5 months and now stand 3.3% below where they were a year ago.
0: Wow, let me think about that. That's bad. Below where they were means that they have went down.
1: Although the decrease might seem modest, it amounts to a pay cut for workers and helps explain why people are so down on the economy.
0: Right. It seems modest. What a nice guy. Can this guy sound... Sometimes I feel like these authors of these articles don't sound alarmist enough. Like... I don't know.
1: Although the decrease might... I read that. Falling real wages is not what Trump and leaders in the House and Senate promised voters under a unified Republican control. But the president's war of choice in Iran has sent gasoline and diesel prices to painful new highs, pushing up the cost of food, energy, and transportation.
0: Let me translate. They lied to us. Now people don't have enough food to fucking eat, so they will starve. Okay. I get it. Bad. That's bad.
1: One economist over at the Center for Economy and Policy Research said nominal wage growth has been slowing, and I don't think that's been adequately noted.
0: Right, right. And I listen. These people from these Ivy League colleges, can you skip every once in a while? I know that you went to school to sound like that, and I understand, and that's good. But a lot of people you need to communicate with don't understand how bad that is. It hasn't been adequately noted.
1: And by the way, that's been going on for 60 years, 70 years.
0: Right. They've been lying.
1: The decreases in wages, in real wages. Meanwhile, that's the graphs we always talk about. You put all these same plots on a graph and you see real wages, almost a straight line across, barely up over 50 years. And then you look at corporate profits.
0: Right. It's not like...
1: And it's almost 90 degrees straight up. It's not that bad. But
0: it's not like they've been not noting it. They've been burying and hiding it from America because they're afraid that once we all wake up out of our assholes, we will lose our shit.
1: Executive pay. Same deal.
0: Right.
1: Huge growth in the last 50 years. Shareholder value, huge growth.
0: Yes.
1: That's all they care about. They don't companies used to pretend. We've done that story before too. I think it was IBM. IBM started in the late 1800s, early 1900s with like typewriters and manual typewriters and calculator adding machines and shit. And over the decades, starting in about the 60s, before that, you had a corporate charter. When you would incorporate, you would have all these aspirations you put in your corporate charter, what your company means. And it was always, IBM wants to serve the public and its own employees. And it was all this like really woke shit.
0: Yes.
1: And now they took those words literally out of their charters. Yes. They no longer say we want our employees to prosper. They no longer say we want to do good in the world. Now they say shareholder value. Wow. To increase shareholder value is the prime directive for many, many, most companies now.
0: Then what's our values? I mean, if that's
1: they don't
0: their...
1: give a fuck.
0: Right, right. We all need to come together and have values that are ours. I don't know. These companies always know what they want. They want money. They want money. We normal people just want to survive and I don't know, do normal shit and have enough money to pay their fucking bills.
1: Right. And the time that they fapped to the 50s and shit, the reason that was so good was because of the New Deal. It was because of all kinds of socialism and all kinds of and the rise of unions, which the evil conservatives have shanked over the past 50 years and continue to. And there's so many dumb Republican voters out there who hate unions just because their evil capitalist daddy tells them to, and they're shooting themselves in their tiny little white dicks.
0: Well, and also our planes have been falling out of the sky because of fucking union busting. Yeah. I mean, Boeing opened up a whole fucking plant in I think North or South Carolina because they didn't want the plant in Seattle because it's a union plant. And they wanted to hire people that barely could work a screwdriver to put their planes together because guess what? It costs less. And they outsourced all the parts. They, you know, and then the planes weren't as good as they were.
1: And meanwhile, at the same time, Boeing, of course, was making record profits.
0: Oh, yeah.
1: Let's not forget those details. Right. Like, none of these companies are suffering.
0: Well, that was the point.
1: Because they're paying their employees.
0: They had a change. They had a CEO that was all about quality, and right? And they had a bunch of people at that Seattle plant that would walk around with clipboards, and they would look at every little part that was stuck in a plane and say, okay, I approve all these engineers and shit. So much pride in what they did. And then you go to this other plant with no unions. These fucking guys be working on this plant. There's no way in hell I'm getting on this thing. And they started falling out of the skies. Remember that? The emergency exits would fly open because they wouldn't screw them in, right? Shit.
1: And then again, dumb Republican voters are convinced that if they vote against unions, if they vote against worker protections, if they vote against regulations and safety, yeah. OSHA, they want to get rid of OSHA and have no regulations. Then, you get what you vote for, you dummies.
0: And it's interesting because in the Boeing case, they went for Jack Welch's little fucking protege. I forgot what his fucking name was from GE, who was a Jack Welch wannabe, right? He was, and he was the CEO of Boeing when all the planes started falling out of the fucking sky. And that guy had a golden parachute and he got away with all the fucking money. And the families of people that fucking died in those planes had to come together and make the Democrats and make Congress go after those motherfuckers.
1: I mean, but they also, the Republicans want to pass laws that indemnify CEOs and indemnify all these executives that make criminal decisions.
0: See, these
1: and Trump, how many have Trump pardoned?
0: Right. See, think about fuckers. The Boeing example is scary because if you think about it, like that CEO didn't give a shit about those people that died. He got away with all his money. He didn't fucking care. He got grilled by Blumenthal on, in a hearing. Okay, that's it. Big deal. Right. And so that tells me, how do you fight those people? What does that guy fear? Losing his fucking money.
1: Losing money.
0: And his freedom.
1: Getting chucked in jail, yeah.
0: Absolutely. You have to lock these fucking people up. You have to put the fear of God in them. That's why I like Mondami when he's like, we have to unapologetically demand what's ours.
1: You know? Or when he said he was going to arrest Netanyahu.
0: Yeah. That would be awesome.
1: Is what we need, yeah.
0: If we could start rounding up the authoritarians and throwing them somewhere, I'm on board. I don't give a fuck what laws we fuck with. No, if we could give the Hague some teeth.
1: I disagree.
0: I mean, Putin, Xi, Kim Jong-un. Well, who else needs to go somewhere? A lot. And then the world would be a better fucking place.
1: I think Putin, Xi, and Trump are all going somewhere soon.
0: I hope so.
1: from the Lord. Their Lord is going to take them.
0: And that's unfortunate. That is unfortunate because
1: I want Trump to see
0: that's not punishment.
1: His fall. I want Trump to see his name stripped off of everything. I want him to watch as his kids go to jail for their crimes and his reputation is cemented as the worst president and the most corrupt president in our history. And then he can die.
0: Right. And then people like Jack Welch's protege and Jack fucking Welch, that fucking capitalist whore, will see that. And they'll think differently because, ooh, I don't end up in jail. Ooh, I don't want to end up with nothing. I love my money more than anything. You have to scare the fuck out of these people. That's all they understand. Fear, fear, fear.
1: I forget who was the CEO when, well, it was a CFO I had lunch with of GE.
0: Ugh.
1: At a lunch at KPMG.
0: Wow.
1: Because
0: that guy was
1: my
0: like,
1: boss was, had GE was one of the biggest clients they had. And he took us out to lunch one time.
0: That might have been the guy, the Boeing guy. It's like, it's like these guys don't, in America, it's like laissez-faire, right? nothing happens to these CEOs because they have their golden parachutes. You start locking up these motherfuckers, things would be different. You know, if you started locking up these people for white collar crimes rather than fining them or fining their companies, which is kind of lame because it's not their personal fucking money. What do they care about their company? You know what I mean?
1: I think, sadly.
0: Yeah.
1: That, and I hope it doesn't come true, but I don't see how it's not going to happen. If the current course continues, there's going to be a lot more Luigis.
0: What do they want people to do?
1: There's going
0: to
1: be a lot more people, and I'm not wishing that threat. I'm predicting that threat because you are inflicting violence, economic violence upon people and destroying their lives and hurting them and killing them. The healthcare industry in our country is shit.
0: And it's
1: immoral and evil. It's that simple. It's not even.
0: And shooting one guy. And again, I'm not advocating this. I'm just making an observation that the most naive motherfucker on the planet could make. Shooting one guy in the head is nothing compared to the violence that United Healthcare has unleashed upon their people that have their insurance. You can't get this treatment, or you can't get. Imagine the shit they deny every day. Shooting one guy in the head is a spoonful of sand in the fucking desert compared to the evil they fucking do. So, you know, hey, that ain't shit.
1: Drudge Report, that's the headline of the HuffPo. The Drudge Report headline. Saudi cancels oil shipments to Europe. So guess what? Our prices are going to go even higher, everybody.
0: Right.
1: Congratulations, Republicans.
0: Yeah.
1: I just really want to congratulate all the Republicans that voted for this. Cause you guys have absolutely nothing to say to counter this. Nothing. You voted for Trump. This is all on Trump. This is all on you.
0: You know, Scott Bessent's thing about this in some hearing he had, I don't know who the politician that was questioning him. He's like, well, I mean, gas prices have gone up, but, you know, core inflation has gone down. And the guy was like, oh, core inflation has gone down. Let me go to explain this to my constituents. Hey, guys, you should be dancing in the street. Don't worry about these high gas prices. Core inflation has gone down. Let's celebrate, whatever fucking that means.
1: And I don't know that that's necessarily true, by the way. The core inflation has gone down.
0: Probably.
1: We're talking about Trump administration numbers.
0: Yeah.
1: And remember that every month, the past 6 months, I think, pretty much the job numbers come out and they're like, oh, look, it's good. It's not that bad. And then 2 months later, when the adjusted actual numbers come out.
0: Right.
1: We find out it's not that case.
0: And that's genius. It's
1: kind of always been like that. It's a shitty system.
0: Well, I mean, they do it. So, I mean, that's what they all, but they, the way that I saw a thing on this, the way they adjust that is different than the way it's been in the past. It's not really adjustments what they do. Because an adjustment would say, oh, well, we didn't, this number happened since the figures came out. So now we're making an adjustment. But that thing where it's not an adjustment, they're lying and they're putting what the actual numbers are. Nothing happened to cause the change. It's just they lied about the initial numbers. They fucking lied.
1: Saudi Aramco told at least two oil refining customers in Europe that they will be allocated no crude oil next month after the kingdom's key pipeline to the Red Sea was attacked. European customers normally receive Saudi Arabian crude on so-called term contracts, ensuring a steady flow of supply every month. Those deliveries will not take place next month. The decision applies to all European buyers, they said.
0: Shit. Well, I mean, God, that sounds bad.
1: Saudi was forced to shut its east-west pipeline last week after it was attacked by drones. The line is due to partially restart within days and be fully back up and running within 6 weeks.
0: Oh, sure.
1: European refineries typically lift Saudi crude from Egypt's Mediterranean port of Sidi Kerir, which is connected to the Red Sea via pipeline. The pipeline halt caused panic buying from some of Aramco's customers. Poland's Orlen S.A. issued more than 10 tenders since Friday in a race to secure alternative supplies.
0: Oh, yes, it'll all be adjusted soon and everything will be back to normal. I'm sure the Houthis won't go attack the Saudis anymore and their pipeline and shit.
1: But Trump's going to blame Ukraine.
0: Oh, of course. That is the dumbest shit.
1: Stop bombing Putin's gas places. Step. You got to step.
0: Stop defending yourself in this illegal war of aggression where you're being occupied. Just give up. That's what Jared Kushner and his fucking translucent Subway sandwich ham face would say, right? Isn't that his line of bullshit?
1: I hope Jared Kushner gets caught up in this going to jail thing when all of these crimes are exposed, because who is that fucker? Why, he has no official capacity with the United States, and he's showing up at these international meetings that are supposed to be our like State Department and shit, and there's fucking Jared Kushner sitting there.
0: If that guy, if those Trump family fucks do not face justice, I worry for this country. I really do.
1: They're going to skip the country.
0: Because people are going to lose their shit. People have to lose their shit when that happens, because goddamn, these guys have to go to jail.
1: They're going to leave. They're going to leave. We were talking about that earlier on the pre-production meeting.
0: Fill the streets with people, then.
1: / dog walk. That we were talking about how they're... We should put out a poll as to what country you think Don Jr. And all of them are going to escape to once the 2028 election is over, if Trump lives that long.
0: I tell you what, the Pfeiffer administration, the Pfeiffer administration is not going to put up with an AG or a CIA director. They ain't going to find me Donald Trump. He's not hiding. Not on my watch. Fuck that shit. Well,
1: he won't have to hide.
0: Jared's going to jail.
1: He won't have to hide. He'll be in a country that won't extradite him.
0: Motherfucker. From my cold dead fingers, motherfucker. That's bullshit. Some country that won't extradite him. Like where?
1: Qatar.
0: We're going to come to get you, motherfucker.
1: He might be burning his bridges with the Saudis here by not getting involved with the whole Houthi thing. But... Qatar, UAE, you know, one of these. Argentina?
0: We ain't got planes.
1: He gave Malay, what, $40 billion or something like that?
0: I've seen so many movies. Our CIA can do whatever the fuck they want to. Go get him or go get fucked. That's my campaign slogan. That's what I want. I want all these people in jail. Or what is our country worth? If they get away with this... If these Trump people get away with this, the way Biden, the way, I don't even, what's his name? Merrick fucking lazy ass Garland, let them skate. I worry for this country.
1: Well, I think what's going to happen is the you know, Trump and the Trumps are going to get away. They're going to skip the country.
0: Yeah.
1: And leave everybody else hanging, which is fine. You know, I mean, that's great. We're going to be able to pick off all the other Scott Bessents and all these fuckers. Hopefully we'll all be indicted for their crimes against humanity. Hegseth. Hegseth should be at the Hague instantly.
0: Oh, yeah, yeah, of course. Yeah, fuck yeah. And, I mean, those people should all be in jail.
1: And Tom Homan should be at the Hague instantly. Whoever the head of ICE is, they should find that little pint-sized Nazi in his Hugo Boss cosplay. That what's that little fucker's name that was in
0: Stephen
1: Chicago?
0: Miller?
1: No, that... The little Nazi guy, literal, that was in charge of the Midwest ICE raids. Remember, and he was showing up in those those Luftwaffe trench coats and shit. And
0: Kid Rock. No, I don't know.
1: Bovine or like that.
0: Bob Bovine. I know who you're talking about. Shit.
1: He's talking about running for something.
0: Dear America.
1: In the next election.
0: Dear America, if that happens, do not temper yours. Get pissed off, because that should be unacceptable. I mean, the whole country's got to care out about that shit. You know what I mean? If that happens, I mean, goddamn. God, what is his fucking name? It's like Bovine. But Bovine is like of cow. I don't even know how to use that in a sentence. But General Commandant Bovine, you're going to go to jail too, buddy.
1: Something, yeah, you know, look it up.
0: The Imperial Grand Dragon or something like that. Yeah, he was a tiny little dude in his
1: outfit.
0: Yeah,
1: he's like 5'3". Right. I mean, like...
0: And he was kicked out of Minneapolis because they didn't, I don't know. But he got fired.
1: Well, he took the flack for, you know, ICE agents summarily executing people on the street.
0: Jeez, in our country. Boy, yeah, that's it. I mean, that, you know, that's how you solve a lot of problems in this country. You just sign a agreement with the Hague, right? You agree to extradite your war criminals to The Hague and let them
1: Bovino. Greg Bovino. So Greg it was Bovine with an O. Served as a controversial Border Patrol commander at large who led aggressive interior immigration enforcement operations before retiring in March of 2026.
0: Shit, where did he retire to? Argentina with all the other little fucking Nazis? No, he was here. Shit.
1: He was removed from his national role, sent back to El Centro, California in 2026 following intense public backlash over fatal federal shootings in Minneapolis. In March 2026, just days after CBP opened an internal misconduct inquiry into his court testimony and alleged past comments, he filed for retirement paperwork.
0: Oh, shit.
1: So, like a typical cop, he was allowed to retire and not be fired or face charges.
0: Can't
1: which
0: we go
1: is what
0: after
1: happens
0: their money?
1: With cops all the time.
0: That's something else. We got to go after the money of these pigs. They can retire broke then. And like Scott Bovinino, what a dumb fucking name anyway. Bovino?
1: Cows are like, we don't claim him.
0: Bovino.
1: Ooh.
0: Bovino, you should die poor in The Hague. You know. Boviano. God.
1: Yeah, he's the one there's a whole bunch of videos of people confronting him. And
0: oh, I love it.
1: His estimated height is between 5'3 and 5'4.
0: Oh, come on, that's mean. that's a troll. That's somebody on Wikipedia trolling. That's good. That's good. come on, he's short. Little Bovino, you tiny little Nazi.
1: But then he would have all these. He always had all these big giant ICE bodyguards around him. Typical pussy.
0: Yes.
1: Coward bully.
0: Yes.
1: With a group of thugs around him. That would protect his stupid face.
0: Hey, Bovino, you're not going to be able to afford that protection in jail. You know, that'll cost you so many cartons of cigarettes. You're going to have to do it on your own.
1: At least it'll be a small cell that we can.
0: Yeah, tiny.
1: We don't need a lot of little tiny kids' bed.
0: Like we
1: a
0: borrowed dog, one from
1: like
0: the
1: a dog bed or something. Yeah,
0: from the animal shelter, a cage. It's perfect for you, Bovino. You treated your people like animals, right? You treated people like animals.
1: Those are your headlines. The Saudis are going to send up everybody's prices even more.
0: Well, they're pissed, right? Because they think America should be helping them.
1: Right, they're learning.
0: The Houthis.
1: They're learning the ETTD. Everything Trump touches dies.
0: Right, right.
1: Hashtag ETTD.
0: And don't we have kind of a treaty or an agreement with the Saudis that we're supposed to have their back? There's some sort of, I don't know, some sort of mini NATO version that we have with certain Arab countries, like, I don't know, them in Pakistan or something. And it's, you know, it's all bullshit depending on what party's in power in America.
1: Those are your headlines, everybody.
0: Well, I think some of it's good. I mean, the idea that America, I don't think they're going to, like, when Joe Biden got elected and Trump went away and they had that feckless reign of nothingness while he was president, I don't think people will put up with that. I think if Trump does not go to jail and his family, people will fill the fucking streets and lose their fucking shit. I don't see that hatred for him going away, especially if, I mean, if he lasts until the end of his term, what is the economy going to look like?
1: Well, we'll see if everything hinges on the midterms. And you know, there's probably going to be chaos, especially if the Democrats have a tsunami that's being predicted. They're going to be scrambling. Hopefully it'll be big enough to scare all the Vichy Republicans that have done nothing but lick his hole this whole time into suddenly finding spines and not just trying to destroy the whole country.
0: Yeah.
1: Trump wants to destroy the whole country. And he wants to do with the fucking Kennedy Center. I'm going to knock it down if you don't put my name on it. He's literally saying that.
0: We should take something of theirs.
1: Literally saying,
0: yes.
1: If you don't put my name on it, we are going to destroy the Kennedy Center.
0: Oh. Oh, my. What will we take of yours, bitch? We got bulldozers too, motherfucker.
1: Oh, Trump Tower.
0: Oh, absolutely. One of your golf courses. I got your golf course in Scotland. Ooh, he loves that one. He loves it. Mar-a-Lago. Bye-bye. Bye-bye! Public domain.
1: So now he's threatening, you know, the EU has offered associate membership to Canada.
0: Oh, I saw this.
1: And the... He first came out and said, I think that we could perceive that as a threat. And then now he's threatening to cut off trade with Europe if Canada becomes a member of the EU. And this person says, no olive oil, no cheese, no wine, no chocolate, no BMWs, no Ferraris, no scotch, no Irish whiskey, no Paris, London, or Milan fashions. Enjoy your idiot president, America.
0: Yeah, and this is how world wars happen. Absolutely. If you looked at, like, what is going on in our country right now, dumb little things like this, not that those are dumb little things, that's what starts major conflicts, you know.
1: Well, who is Arch Ferdinand?
0: Yeah.
1: Archduke Ferdinand.
0: Yeah, you know, people the black like, hand.
1: I who mean, the fuck was that? And yet his assassination cost World War One.
0: Right.
1: So, anyway, the... And we get about half of our prescription medicine from the EU.
0: Yeah.
1: Imported.
0: Right. That's right.
1: But Trump, because he's butthurt and because he's ruined our relationship with the rest of the world.
0: Absolutely.
1: Except for, you know, North Korea and Russia and Saudis, every evil authoritarian country in the world that still, by the way, hates us.
0: They should.
1: But they realize they've got an agent.
0: Yeah.
1: In the White House who's doing their work for them. Sit back and let this idiot destroy America.
0: And it's lucky that it's this country, because in this country, bad people don't go to jail for anything, a la the Biden administration, the last one. I will hang this on their fucking head until I'm run out of breath in my fucking lungs. The reason this happens is because our country doesn't have the backbone to put big, scary bullies in jail where they fucking belong.
1: Nixon should have been incarcerated.
0: Right. It should have been.
1: And not just his AG.
0: Yeah.
1: But the much more of that administration should have gone straight to jail.
0: Right.
1: Reagan for Iran-Contra. Nobody went to jail, did they? Did anybody go to jail for them?
0: No. Bad people don't understand shit except fear. And that's their bullies. You have to smack them in the fucking face. And we do not have the fortitude in America. Trump's lucky he's in this country, because we had AGs like Merrick Garland. I mean, it's that guy fucked us. And to not understand that is to miss the fucking point, because there will be another Trump, right? There'll be another Trump. So what happens when there's another Trump?
1: Oh, man. Iran-Contra investigations produced more than a dozen criminal charges and 11 convictions, many of which were later overturned or left unresolved because of appeals, immunity deals, or administration presidential intervention.
0: There you go. And listen, not to be cynical, but they laid a lot on that CIA director that died of brain cancer.
1: Yeah. That was convenient. Yeah.
0: Yeah. And there's a giant.
1: Look, I know we've got just like about a month left to live. Hope you don't mind. We're going to blame you for everything.
0: Yeah. And you know what? There's a giant picture of Reagan hanging in the White House, and there wouldn't be if he went to jail and was prosecuted the way he should be. And you got to scare the shit out of these motherfuckers.
1: Then let's talk about George Bush.
0: Yes.
1: And Cheney and lying us into an unnecessary war.
0: That's on Obama. He did not want to burn the political capital going after them for lying this country into war. How many soldiers in America died? And Obama didn't feel like finding them justice for being lied into a war because he had this agenda. That is fucked up. And that's a hard thing for Democrats to swallow. We all love Obama. You should hate him for that, though. Find a little space in your heart, a little chip on your shoulder about that shit.
1: For him over the drone strikes.
0: Oh, sure.
1: Those were, I've said, you know, when we say, Trump needs to go to The Hague. George Bush needs to go to The Hague. People say, what about Obama? Obama should go to The Hague, too. However, let's talk about numbers. And which crimes were worse?
0: It's yes.
1: Trump, right. Number one. Then Bush, then Obama is in line for The Hague.
0: And the sin is fecklessness.
1: Yeah.
0: Just like Biden. He wanted this big, giant New Deal bullshit infrastructure that is gone, that is history, that's in the rear view, because he didn't slay the dragon. You got to have the balls to slay the fucking dragon. I mean, what are you going to do? Rebuild our bridges but leave smote sitting there, breathing fire right next to us, right there? Trump didn't even have to flee the country to get away from his crimes in 2016. He knew that fucking Merrick Garland, who the only reason that guy was AG is because he was denied his SCOTUS spot. That's it. It was poetic justice. And that's all we got in America. And then we got fucked by this Donald Trump, getting fucked by this Donald Trump. The people of Iraq got fucked by George Bush. No justice because the Obama administration didn't have the sack to do the right thing.
1: I wonder whose idea it was for Merrick Garland. Back in the day, like I don't think Biden came up with it.
0: Whoever
1: or Obama came up with it. I mean, or anybody on any of the presidents, well, somebody came up with the idea and said, "Hey, we should do Merrick Garland."
0: Well, I would say
1: as a compromise,
0: Mitch McConnell, because he's the one that blocked his nomination, right? As AG, as SCOTUS.
1: Well, but Mitch didn't recommend him to Obama.
0: No. As a nominee.
1: Yeah, I'm wondering who told Obama, hey, this would be a good idea.
0: And he's too old anyway. I mean, God, can we get some SCOTUSes in their 30s?
1: Well, he was 50 at the time or something. Shit. Like that. I mean, he's had another 30 years in him. 50 years, given the way it's a gerontology in a lot of ways.
0: I mean, you know, the thing is, the Republicans are always going to be bad. They're always going to be bad people. And that's always true. But the wild card is always with our side. Will they have the balls? I mean, because they're always, the Democrats love being right, theoretically, right? They love it. They love having the moral high ground, but they don't love beating people in the face from the moral high ground. That is the point of having the moral high ground, is to beat your enemies with it.
1: Gerontocracy.
0: That's the fucking point.
1: By the way, I said gerontology.
0: Yeah.
1: I meant gerontocracy.
0: Our side should not be afraid to win. And that's the truth of the matter. We don't want to win. We don't want to fight. We want to be right and write our nice little papers. You know what I mean? And have the moral high ground and superiority. But they don't want to use it.
1: So it is Faithless Friday, everybody. We're not here to fuck spiders. We're here to... You never heard that?
0: Uh-uh.
1: Oh, that's an Australian...
0: Oh, wow. I like it.
1: ...term. It's like, we're not here to fuck around or whatever. We're not here to fuck spiders.
0: Is it like rhyming slang or something? Is that where it came from? Or is it...
1: I don't think so. The rhyming slang is British.
0: Yeah, but they're kind of British. I mean...
1: I apologize to our Australian listeners.
0: Well, I mean, that's, you guys, you colonized your fuck over there, and that's where you came from, and you got a bunch.
1: They sent their prisoners there, though.
0: Right,
1: it wasn't.
0: Right. Oh yeah,
1: it wasn't like.
0: No, they went over there and colonized the shit out of that place, right? And then they marginalized the Aboriginals and the Native, just like fucking white people.
1: We're not
0: do.
1: Here to fuck spiders is an Australian slang phrase that means you are here to get serious work done and not waste time.
0: Again, why with fucking spiders?
1: It belongs to a family of Australian expressions with similar meanings, such as, we're not here to lick stamps, or we're not here to put socks on caterpillars.
0: Wow, those are two things I would rather do than have carnal relations with a spider, especially from Australia, because you know that's poisonous. Venomous, or whatever they are.
1: What is the most famous Australian saying? G'day, mate. No worries.
0: I'm going to get some coffee.
1: She'll be right. Good on ya, and fair drinking. Oh, fair dinkum. Fair dinkum. D-I-N-K-U-M means something is genuine, honest, or true. That's fair dinkum. There's also a movie called We're Not Here to Fuck Spiders.
0: No.
1: Those are those headlines. Let me get to a Faithless Friday-ish kind of story. This is disturbing.
0: Yes.
2: Walking into the West Wing every morning, I could feel God was with us. I felt just this peace. And listen, these jobs are hard. Oh. You're being shot at figuratively and our president literally.
1: Oh, God, they bring this up. Our president literally, they still talk about this. Trump took a bullet. I heard some maggot recently.
0: He did not.
1: I heard some idiot recently say, Trump took a bullet for us.
0: He didn't. He took some shrapnel from his teleprompter, right? I mean, there's no...
1: Maybe.
0: Where does it say, I want to see a doctor testify under motherfucking oath that he got hit by a bullet in the ear.
1: Well, and whatever he took it for himself. There's no way in fuck he was... He's

0: agriculture, I mean, big, yeah. all of it is against you. And so walking in that first term, but seeing all of those wins in the first term, knowing that God was with us, I held.
1: And they're talking about big pharma, big agriculture. Who is in the pocket of big agriculture and pharma more than the Republicans?
2: Shit. Nobody. And this,
1: these Republicans just gaslight their people and the dummies just eat it up. Suck on the big Trumpy titties.
2: My guess was going to be Erica Kirk or something.
0: Bible studies in the first term. Yeah. We prayed all the time, built the America First Policy Institute on the biblical foundations of everything. It's biblical to want a secure border. It's biblical to put children first in their education. Yeah. It's biblical to put patients first in healthcare. It's biblical to fight back to the land of milk and honey in the Old Testament, to fight for our farmers and ranchers. Yeah. And now to be here the second time and to see.
1: How's that working out? How do the farmers and ranchers feel about you right now, you asshole? This is our current agriculture secretary.
2: Oh, my God.
1: This is not some preacher. This is not Paula White showing her big Christo titties to everybody. This is Agriculture Secretary Brooke Rollins. This is terrifying shit. This is Al-Qaeda in power.
2: Yeah.
1: Christian Al-Qaeda in power.
2: This is fucked up. I mean,
0: this extraordinary amount of winning that we've been able to do. None of it is possible without God. We are a group of warriors to our core, gathering once a week to have a cabinet Bible study and remind all of us what we're fighting for is so important. And then I do use this platform. I believe in making disciples of all the nations. I believe that God has blessed this country. And so ensuring that we are using this and bringing the light to a very dark world. That's what this administration is about.
1: Yeah. That's what everybody thinks about the Trump administration, bringing light to the world.
2: Oh, my God.
1: Maybe bringing white to the world.
2: Oh, yes. How about mental illness, man? This is like straight up. This person's mentally ill. I'm sorry.
1: This is our agriculture secretary. This is a cabinet member.
2: Right. She should be removed.
1: Impeached. Yes.
2: Removed. Oh, but we can't. There's really not any way to get rid of these people because the same people that believed in the bullshit that she's talking about wrote our Constitution and gave it no teeth. So, I mean, if you're going to invoke the Old Testament, why not put slavery up in that bitch then?
1: Oh,
2: wait a second. God, we have an agriculture secretary. What do they do? Fly around in jets? Screw Corey Lewandowski? I mean, I don't know.
1: Wait a second. What is this? BBC just texted me. Trump says he is immediately banning news outlets CNN, Politico, and MS Now from the White House.
2: Shit, man. Hey, I saw, listen, what they did with the Rose Garden, it looks like Mar-a-Lago. I mean, it is, instead, they put...
1: Oh, it's hideous.
2: But the thing is, the press used to stand there and talk to them, and now they're in like four top tables with little umbrellas, and literally, it looks like the patio at a Mar-a-Lago type place. It is... And if you have not seen it, you have to go look at it. It is nuts. And they got a heliport in the shape of a fucking eagle. I mean, you know, we got
1: Trump
2: not.
1: Said Friday he's banning MS Now, CNN, and Politico from the White House over their coverage of him. Trump, who frequently accuses mainstream media outlets of writing fake news, said in a Truth Social post that those outlets shouldn't be able to constantly write or report fiction and lies.
2: You stupid
1: other
2: little
1: fake
2: bitch.
1: News media outlets to follow, he says. Well, they tried that before, and they got sued, and they lost. And they had to let... Wasn't it the Times? They had to let somebody back in because they tried that, and the court said you can't do that.
2: Right. Right.
1: And they had to let the outlet back in.
2: Right.
1: So good luck.
2: And Trump. this is just, I mean, to me, like this whole thing.
1: What a weak, pathetic little man. How do Republicans think this is strength?
2: I think they love this and it's misdirection for them. Right. I mean, they're not going to ban anybody. They just love it.
1: Oh, yeah.
2: I mean, why does the White House looks like Mar-a-Lago? And it's not even the Rose Garden. The walls are like salmon.
1: It's hideous.
2: You got to bulldoze that shit. Every bit of it. Start new White House. That's what I want. A new White House. I want to bulldoze it all. Why wasn't there a heliport

0: on the White House anyway. Why? Why do you think? So, I don't know, a bunch of rogue helicopters couldn't land there?
1: You can land a helicopter on the
0: They always the landed House. On the grass. They landed on the grass. It's not a heliport, and they built one.
1: I thought there was a place to land on the roof. Wasn't there in 24, wasn't there?
0: Yeah, I don't think so.
1: Didn't Jack Bauer have to save the president from a rooftop?
0: No, I think there wasn't a heliport. And I think the reason was is because it's, you know, the White House isn't supposed to look like a military base, even though it kind of is. I mean, there's hidden anti-aircraft shit on the... Now it's a base. Now it's a bunker. That was never a ballroom, and it's a bunker. Now they're going to have a six-story bunker under there. Now it's a fucking military base, and they will have military troops on there, even though our Constitution says it shouldn't. I mean, come on, man.
1: America doesn't care about that.
0: No, they don't give a fuck. You got to rip that shit out. I want the White House bulldozed the fuck down, and everybody get the fuck over and build a new one. New country, new Constitution, new all this shit. Please. It don't work anymore. Feckless.
1: Faithless Friday, everybody. Here's another one.
2: When someone takes office, and we're seeing more and more of those aligned with that Islamic ideology being elected to office, they swear to uphold the Constitution. How can they do that?
3: Well, you can't. And when you put your hand on the Quran, you need to understand you are lying. And this is taqiyya. It's known as taqiyya.
1: Here we go. I talked about this on the last show, where these Republicans are out talking about the concept that all Muslims follow, Ryan, called taqiyya, which means you have to lie to everybody and then kill them. Lie to everybody to take over and then turn around and kill them.
0: Wait, that's us. That's us. That's you guys, though. That's what the Christians do, right? That's Muslim? It kind of sounds very Trumpy to me.
1: American. So the interviewer what's this piece of shit's name from the American Family Association? Was talking about God's wrath, and then like 3 or 4 days later, his house suffered from like catastrophic flooding.
0: Oh, the guy that
1: what's his name?
0: Tony Perkins. Anthony Perkins.
1: Not Anthony Perkins. He's that was a psycho.
0: Right. That's my fault. Tony Perkins. I always think about,
1: he's the interviewer. The guy saying taqiyya, well, that's because that's what Muslims do. It's the taqiyya, is a Texas representative.
0: Taqiyya
1: is in our Congress. This is another one of these foul Christian nationalist lunatics that has like a cancer infected our government.
0: I think we have to apologize to cancer at this point.
1: This is Representative Keith Self. I never heard of this dickhead.
0: Nine.
1: Texas District 3 saying, well, that's what this man Dammy and this El Sayed are. They just lie. They put their hand on the Koran, and that's taqiyya.
0: You know, I think this validates the power of Mamdani and El Sayed. When these people talk about them, that to me is validation that those are the guys to give the ball to, man. That's our Michael Jordan and Scottie Pippen right there. Can we change our stupid, feckless, worthless constitution so one of them can Mamdani can't run for president, right?
1: Correct. El Sayed can.
0: Oh, okay. Great.
1: He's born here, American citizen.
0: So could
1: Hassan.
0: Perfect. Hassan Piker, love it. I love
1: born
0: it.
1: Born in Jersey.
0: Perfect. That's great, because they're afraid of him. You got to find somebody, not somebody that Republicans like. Find someone they fear, right? Because we were afraid of what Donald Trump would do as president, and that guy won.
3: And when you put your hand on the Quran, you need to understand you are lying. And this is taqiyya. It's known as taqiyya under Islam. You are allowed to lie to non-Muslims in order to further the cause of Islam. So it is well known, well understood by Islamic scholars that taqiyya is a concept that is...
1: Meanwhile, let's bring a little fact into this. I hate to do this to our Republican listeners.
0: Yeah.
1: Your ears may bleed because it's a fact.
0: Taqiyya.
1: Taqiyya is an Islamic legal practice that allows a person to hide or deny their religious faith to protect themselves from severe harm, violence, or death. So this is when, I don't know, let's say evil Christian nationalists try to kill Muslims. This is that they are not held responsible by Allah.
0: Right.
1: If someone comes to them and says, you're a Muslim, I'm going to kill you. And they say, I'm not Muslim.
0: You know,
1: that's fine.
0: Right.
1: It's not that you lie to everyone to convert them to Islam. It's not.
0: We just had the anniversary of 9/11, which Americans won't learn from any of the commemoration ceremonies because we won't learn from any of it. But I heard this guy, I think it was on the BBC or something, he's Muslim, and he was in this country during 9/11. And his father told him, if anyone asks, say you're Hindu.
1: Yeah.
0: After that happened, because they will come after you for this.
1: Yeah.
0: Is that the idea of taqiyya?
1: Yeah.
0: I personally, sure. I like taqiyya. I like the sound of it because it sounds like, and this is.
1: I was taqiyya a few times I went to Europe.
0: Taqiyya.
1: And that's not even now. That's after George Bush.
0: Right, right.
1: And we fucked up the Middle East back in that time. I was traveling at the time. And a few times I was like, I'm Canadian. I'm going to tell people I'm Canadian because there was a lot of anti-American sentiment a lot of places at that time.
0: Why can't we, as a country, leave brown people alone or something like
1: Greed.
0: That? I mean, it's been the whole history of white people has been fucking with brown people. Colonization, the Crusades, blah, blah, blah. It's the same old shit, man. It's
1: colonizer.
0: Yeah, it's the same shit. And then if we want to address it in film or media or whatever, it's a bunch of white people playing brown people, right? Alec Guinness and fucking...
1: John Wayne.
0: Yeah, my God, John how can Wayne I not forget that?
1: Playing Genghis Khan.
0: God, man, Anthony Hopkins, you were the Moor, and, you know, it's like, you know...
1: I want a unified China.
0: Right.
1: I'm going to take over.
0: Tom Cruise was a lead in that movie. I can't remember the name of it, where he played, they changed it up even. He played the Shogun Warrior or some shit like that. I mean, you know.
1: Well, that was an American, though.
0: Was it?
1: Yeah, yeah. It was supposed to be a white guy going to China.
0: Right.
1: And who's whiter than Tom Cruise?
0: Daniel Day-Lewis in a fucking I Will Find You movie, Last of the Mohicans.
1: Again, a white guy.
0: Right.
1: He didn't brown face it up.
0: Right.
1: Robert Downey Jr.
0: And, he wasn't supposed to be a white in
1: Tropic
0: Last of the
1: Thunder.
0: I thought that Daniel Day-Lewis was supposed to be a Mohican.
1: No. He was a white guy who culturally assimilated and helped defend the Mohicans.
0: I thought that was that movie Richard Chamberlain was in, the other guy.
1: Shogun?
0: No, where they strung him up. That was Chuck Norris, where they strung him up from the ceiling.
1: Chuck Norris wasn't in Shogun.
0: Yeah, it was. Who was it then?
1: Yeah, he got an Oscar with Richard Chamberlain.
0: Shit,
1: in
0: man.
1: There you go. We got, what time is it? Oh, look at this. Time's flying here. Thanks for buying shit through the Amazon link at crabdiving.com/Amazon. Use
0: Yay.
1: That link every time you go to buy shit at Amazon. We get a little commissione. Oh, sorry.
0: I mean, you know, Steven Seagal wanted to play Jimi Hendrix in the biopic. That was a report on NPR. I mean.
1: Yeah, Michael Jackson was going to play Edgar Allan Poe.
0: Shit. God.
1: So there's history is riddled with bad casting suggestions.
0: What kind of propofol was that guy on? He's like, get all this shit going on. It's like, I want to play a grandpa.
1: Quote the Raven, nevermore.
0: His agent was like, good, that sounds good. That's not about molesting anyone or naps.
1: Trump administration may be coming for us right now. If you hear the, if you hear the sirens, oh, they passed. We're safe this time. We're like Anne Frank in here hiding. We've got other shit in the news. This is a story. I really love the story of Trump banning CNN.
0: That's funny.
1: And Politico and MS Now.
0: Where were they seated at the in the table charts? Because there are literally like tables where you at an outdoor restaurant in the Rose Garden. And it looks like there's, honest to God, it looked like there were specials on the table. Little table tents with drink specials. I mean, it's really not the America we thought it was. It's like a Denny's or something.
1: We've got, this is, where is the story? I apologize to your ears again.
0: Yes.
1: With Daily Drop. Wait, there's a fucking a commercial here. Hold on.
0: Yes.
1: For this one. Joe Rogan.
0: Nine!
1: You may have heard of him. Is suddenly, but is he, is the other question here.
0: Yeah.
1: Rogan is taking flack now from MAGA. because
0: yummy
1: they
0: leopards.
1: they are upsetty pants with him. Because he is now, wait a second.
0: Now
1: it's not working. Give me a second here.
0: Because he interviewed Talarico.
1: What?
0: He interviewed Talarico.
1: No, he was talking to Ron White. I think we played some of that segment when
0: Ron White explained to him Ken Paxton is a crook. That fucking moron. Of course he is, you stupid bitch. How the fuck are you in media at all and live in Texas and not know anything about that? I feel like that's something you should know.
1: Why is this not working?
0: How does Ron White, that drunk, know that in Joe Rogan with all his nutraceuticals?
1: Ex-drunk.
0: You know, what?
1: I think Ron White is an ex-drunk.
0: Oh,
1: I could be wrong, but I think I thought he had some really bad health problems, and that's what kind of sidelined his.
0: Rich-ass comics selling out. Sure.
1: I'm having trouble on this stupid search. Is this down?
0: I mean, while you're doing that, I just want to ask Jesus, have you seen the new Rose Garden? Why are there yellow and white umbrellas over all the tables? It looks like Bennigan's puked all over the White House or something. Like, what is up with that, man? And then the walls are, I mean, it's like a patio. It doesn't look like, I don't know.
1: I'm trying to play this clip, but it's just not fucking working. Let me try this one.
0: Yes.
1: Or is this the whole goddamn show? I'm looking for a segment.
0: And I want to say this. I mean, I think it's fucked up to see that MSNBC gets
4: Joe Rogan podcast. Check it out.
5: The shift out of driftwood out of my.
6: That's really hard. Oh,
1: God. Okay, so 52 minutes. Let me see here.
0: It's not like CNN and MS Now said anything so profound to get kicked out. I mean, it's not like anybody in that press corps has really been giving him the shit he deserves.
5: Happen, but a lot of now he's got his own crowd.
7: Yeah, his own crowd they're looking for.
5: The other thing that people keep saying is that it's like a right-wing club. The vast majority of the people that are in that club, working in that club, are left-wing. That's crazy talk. People just assume because they connect Tony, you know, and people also connect me to that when I don't. I think that's because they don't know me, but because I look right wing and because I did kind of help Trump. But other than that,
8: you think that might be what sent over there?
5: Left wing my whole life,
8: but I know you have very left wing views on a lot of fucking things. And,
5: I have very left wing views on a lot of things, but I also recognize when government is taking over our lives.
1: Oh, God. What a fucking idiot.
0: You know, he's making their case. It's like Tony Hinchcliffe went on the America First rally and said Puerto Rico's a trash can. He went on the fucking ground zero, bad way to say this, of Republicanism, Nazism, and opened for the Nazi with the very racist joke at the America First rally in Madison Square Gardens, a la the one during McCarthyism. I mean, we are, that is right wing, right?
1: Oh, it's finally working. You know what wasn't working for the longest time? For some reason, I was on X, Ryan, and I was looking for Rogan's comments about Trump supporters, and it was locking up. I wonder why.
0: You know, he's like, I'm not a Trump supporter. I kind of helped him. You interviewed him.
1: Even though I kind of helped him.
0: Take out kind of, dickhead. You interviewed on your platform, which a lot of people listen to and watch for God knows why. You helped him big time. You and all the other right-wing comic friends did.
1: Here we go.
0: You can't get out of it. You can't, like, kinda it.
1: Ready?
0: Yeah, I am.
5: You know, Trump supporters are fucking nuts, man. They're rabid. He represents something other than just a person to them.
8: Oh, it's Christ.
5: Yeah, well, he represents something, a leader that they wish they had, you know?
8: Yeah.
5: Which is a real problem in our society in general with leaders. We look to them as if they're something different than every other person that's ever been a leader before. Like, this is the one. This is the one that's going to save us.
1: Yet you had him on your show and sucked his dick for 2.5 hours with softball questions.
0: And Ron White.
1: A couple of times.
0: And Ron White, you sit next to Tony Hinchcliffe on that fucking show and taking that check, you fucking whore. So go fuck yourself and quit helping Joe Rogan explain that he's not right wing. This is insane. This is all fucking, I hate comics.
1: Well, he just outed himself. He admitted that we know Rogan was left wing. He was very liberal and still is. He's still pro choice. He's very pro weed. He's very allegedly pro women. But
0: did a lot to get a guy who's anti all of that elected. Right. So that sort of betrays that and makes, see, he's right wing in his actions. In his actions, he's right wing.
1: And gives platforms to insanity.
0: Yes.
1: You don't have, I will never have a flat earther on my show.
0: Right.
1: If I had it my own show.
0: Right. Right.
1: To talk about flat earth, because I'm not going to platform those idiots. I refuse, even though we would shred them.
0: Well, what about a scientist to talk about the shape of the earth? I mean, it's like,
1: well, the real shape of the earth, sure.
0: Yes. I mean, that makes sense. Right. I mean, Theo Vaughn.
1: Or how about Eratosthenes from 3,000 years ago, who figured out that the earth was fucking round?
0: That's like when Bill Nye fucking had a debate with What's-His-Face about Noah's Ark or whatever. You know what I mean? Like, that is fucking bullshit. Does that make sense? I mean, why the fuck? I mean, I'm sorry. Joe Rogan, you helped get Trump elected. You are right-wing. You are a right-wing nut job. Whatever your beliefs are, you betrayed him with your actions. So, like, what does that mean? What does that mean? You're right. You like women's rights and you like weed and all that shit. What, privately? When you're staring at the walls of your fucking mansion that you built on this right-wing nut job platform that you have? That platforms Donald fucking Trump? Please. The mothership can go fuck itself.
1: Oh, this is good news. The prices for Macklemore tickets have skyrocketed since the Ed Sheeran bullshit.
0: God, that's insane, man. Fuck that guy.
1: Macklemore's removal from Ed Sheeran's tour is having ripple effects on the ticket market. Tickets for an upcoming Macklemore performance are soaring after the rapper was dropped from the remainder of Sheeran's Loop tour for making pro-Palestine comments earlier on stage this month. Meanwhile, secondary market prices for the remainder of Sheeran's concerts are plummeting.
0: Damn. You're only going to be a tad rich, Sheeran, not like mega rich. No, wait, you are mega rich. God.
1: And Bob Kraft, I mean, that rub and tug aficionado, let's not forget what happened here in Florida. He was arrested. He got caught in a sting going to a massage parlor to get hand jobs.
0: I did forget that. That's right.
1: And it was pushed under the rug because it's Bob fucking Kraft, a billionaire that we all have to treat with respect.
0: Don't we hate the Patriots, though? That's who he owns, the Patriots.
1: Does he own them?
0: I don't know. He owns some fucking... What is it about these owners of sports teams that they're all scumbags? Just seems that way. Sorry, I don't mean to generalize. I don't mean to marginalize the billionaires that own these sports teams. But you guys fucking suck as a whole, right? I'm waiting for the publicly owned Packers. They're not bad, right? I mean, they're publicly owned.
1: They're bad. I have to say that.
0: Yeah. I mean, you know,
1: being from Chicago.
0: That's right.
1: The
0: Cubs are bad. They're owned by the Ricketts.
1: You know, this shit with Bob Kraft is the reason that billionaires have too much power. Another example of billionaires having too much power, because he's a big Zionist.
0: Yes.
1: He thinks Israel should be able to genocide everybody.
0: Yes.
1: And he got butthurt about what Macklemore said. I should play what Macklemore said. You can hear how horrible it is.
0: Yes. Oh, I heard it. It's like, what? How can you argue with anything that he's saying?
1: That got him, here we go.
9: A big part of the reason why I wanted to do this tour in the first place is so I could stand up in stadiums like this and say two words that are very near and dear to my heart. Free Palestine. I said free. I want those words to be loud and clear so the people all the way in Gaza to the occupied West Bank know that we have not forgotten about them.
1: So far, it's very anti-Semitic, isn't it? You could tell this guy hates Jews, Ryan.
0: You know, if Kamala would have said that when she was running for president, maybe we wouldn't have Donald Trump.
1: Oh, right.
0: You know, I mean,
9: I have an 11-year-old daughter. Her name is Sloane. She's here tonight. And if any of you guys are parents, then you know that love that you have for your kids cannot be put into words, right? And I want to see her grow up. I want to see her go to school, to fall in love, to figure out meaning, purpose, joy, her existence on this planet. I want it to be the most beautiful possible. And I think that every single human being that walks this earth deserves that exact same freedom.
1: Wait, he's going to say except the Jews, Ryan, wait.
9: To know safety and peace before they know the sound of violence.
1: He hasn't gone after the Jews yet. I'm sure he will.
9: To know the sound of laughter on a playground before planes and bombs. For parents to be able to say bye to their parents in the morning and not have to wonder if this is going to be the last time that they kiss their child goodbye. And if I let that fear that I felt on the plane yesterday stop me from speaking my heart, in order to keep my own comfort and the audience's comfort, that is the day that I no longer need to be on stage. So, I say free Palestine. I say free Lebanon. Free Cuba, to the Congo, to Sudan, to Iran, and all the people living in America that have to live in fear because of this terrorist organization. No one will be free until we are all free. The song is called Hands Off.
1: That was one of the speeches. There's another one here.
9: I want to say this to all of my Jewish brothers and sisters. Criticism of Israel, criticism of apartheid, being against genocide, in no way it is a criticism of you. My message is for peace, love, for all human beings to be treated with dignity, respect, and equality. So I say free Palestine. I say free Lebanon.
1: So that was a different version. This is the kind of shit that got Bob Kraft all up in his granny panties.
0: Yeah, yeah.
1: And well,
0: the Democratic Party too decided back in that election, you know,
1: and decided that that he was going to call his buddies. Not only did he say to Ed Sheeran, "You're not going to perform at my stadium with Macklemore,"
0: right?
1: He called a bunch of his old white buddies that own stadiums and had them say the same thing. That's which is why Macklemore got booted.
0: Why didn't Ed Sheeran tell him to fuck off?
1: I
0: you
1: concur.
0: Got all the money in the world, you fucking coward.
1: I concur. And Ed Sheeran's bitch. Not doing well now because of Good. That exact thing. People are calling him a coward. And
0: Good,
1: and
0: motherfucker.
1: That he should have stood up to Bob Kraft and said, okay, good, then we're not going to be at your venue. By the way, you'll be paying us a lot of money for canceling us.
0: Yeah.
1: For breaking the contract.
0: And he would be even more popular.
1: And we're going to go to a different venue.
0: Right. What if Kamala could have said during that election, free Palestine?
1: Right.
0: What would have happened? You might have won, but you don't feel that way. That's the problem. You don't feel the way Macklemore does. The Democrats don't feel the way they do. They actually, it's fucked up.
1: Ticket prices for Sheeran's North America concerts are dropping up by an average of 22%.
0: I would be embarrassed. I would be embarrassed to go to an Ed Sheeran concert. You're going just like you would to go in a Trump hotel. What the fuck? I mean,
1: and Ed Sheeran's trying to do that. You know, I'm not political. I don't like to be political. I don't like to be political.
0: Too bad, bitch.
1: Yeah,
0: you
1: too
0: are.
1: Bad.
0: We like you don't have that. You have the luxury in life to be political or to not be political. What do you think? What planet are you on? You're not above it or below it. It's everything. You cannot detach from it. You just can't. I don't understand that shit.
1: We've got.
0: I wish Macklemore should run for something. I'd vote for him. I would vote for him. I mean. I don't hear.
1: He did have, you know, that troubling performance like 15 years ago.
0: Yeah.
1: Where that they keep playing, where he dressed up as the stereotypical giant nosed evil goblin Jew meme.
0: What?
1: You know, he did. He fucked up.
0: Oh, I don't know about that.
1: He's apologized for that.
0: Well,
1: and
0: shit.
1: Admitted that it was in poor taste and bad. But he's been doing this, that's all they keep playing now. And he's apologized.
0: Yeah, yeah.
1: That was 15 years ago he did that.
0: I mean, you know, that speech is something else that he gave at that concert. I mean, I really wish we had leaders in our Congress that would give speeches like that, that would get them kicked out of something, that would get them banned from something, that would get them banned from decorum, something that showed a fight, that would get them thrown out of Congress, that would get them, you know, escorted away from the building. That's the kind of shit I like. I like that.
1: Right, right, right. God, there's a meme that's gone viral. It's a picture taken in the Oval Office, which is hideous. It just looks like,
0: let me see.
1: It looks like a French whore's place. And it's Christy Nome, Kash Patel, J.D. Vance, and Trump.
0: Yeah. Oh, God.
1: Meanwhile, Trump's supposed to be 6'3". Christy Nome is almost taller than him in this photo, by the way.
0: He's in lifts.
1: And it's a great meme because Christy is saying, "I think I'm going to have to put the dog down. She had a minor incident on the couch."
0: Yes.
1: Kash Patel is like, "Did you say dog?" In reference to the current shit he's been taking, which is, we didn't even talk about the fact. What?
0: You can talk about the bestiality thing.
1: Yeah. We didn't even talk about the fact that the under Kash Patel, the FBI is lowering the standard of hiring to it to may say, hey, somebody who's been involved in bestiality is okay.
0: And you know what? Fuck you, universe, because you made me really enjoy a John Kennedy clip on Instagram.
1: Oh, right, right.
0: Did
1: Kennedy.
0: You hear that?
1: Yeah.
0: Like, what the
1: Kennedy's
0: fuck?
1: He's like, well, wait a minute now. So Cash is saying, did you say dog? JD is saying, did you say couch? And Trump is saying, did you say minor?
0: That's good.
1: And that's administration.
0: Barely a joke. It's barely a joke, though, because it's true.
1: It's not a joke, yeah.
0: It's like...
1: It's funny because it's true.
0: Oh, those people have to be locked up. They have to be locked up so we can all go see them locked up and understand that they're locked up.
1: Yeah, I mean, it's so amazing that this... And he couldn't even explain... Now I want to play that clip.
0: Of John Kennedy?
1: Yeah, yeah, yeah.
0: Oh, I love it. I listen, that guy's a fuckhead and everything, but boy, oh boy, that's a good one. I mean, it's just like, it's like...
1: Here it is.
10: What about the bestiality?
1: I want to get that as a drop.
0: Are we going to get through this? Because it's good.
10: What about the bestiality?
11: Same thing, because the regs... wrote it up in a fashion before I arrived that addressed prostitution, bestiality, and trafficking. They were there before I got there.
1: These are the things that would disqualify you from being a member of the Federal Bureau of Investigation. Trafficking, bestiality, or prostitution. And Cash thought, well, that's not really fair. How are Republicans going to get to work for the FBI?
0: Well, that's the best point. That's a good point.
11: Put it up in a fashion before I arrived that addressed prostitution, bestiality, and trafficking. They were there before I got there.
10: Tell me what it said before.
11: It automatically disqualified any individual who participated on either side of it.
1: On obviously, we are never going it. To. What does that mean? That's either side
0: part,
1: of it.
0: That's the part that
1: what's,
0: got me.
1: What's I, the other side of bestiality?
0: Well, so, the animal so we're
1: gonna,
0: and the
1: yeah,
0: human.
1: We're going to allow the rabbit that somebody fucked into the FBI.
0: He could be an investigator.
11: Disqualified any individual who participated on either side of it. Obviously, we are never going to hire the criminal.
10: The side of what? The bestiality?
11: Yes.
10: So you disqualified the animal?
11: Well... I don't think we have great canines, but we're not going to disqualify.
10: I understand. I'm trying to understand why you did this. This is not directed at you, Mr. Director.
1: Which it should be, by the way. This is Republican coddling going on. This isn't directed at you, Mr. Director.
0: You know
1: Director.
0: What, John Kennedy, you're milking this. You're milking the cow.
10: Directed at you, Mr. Director. And I understand that.
1: We're fucking the cow.
0: Yes.
10: Mr. Director, and I understand the game. People try to make you look bad. We do the
1: Nobody shit. Needs to do that right, with this administration right. is the funny thing. Nobody needs to make any of these people look bad because they are such pond scum and vile vermin of human beings that nobody. We don't need to make them look bad. This is Cash Patel defending people who... Fuck animals. This is Cash Patel defending people. So what he's really saying here, it's the prostitution part. We all know it is.
0: Right.
1: He's saying, did you notice he said we want people to go after the criminals?
0: Yes.
1: Not the other John's. Side. So he's saying not the poor men's who go and fuck prostitutes like Bob Kraft.
0: Absolutely.
1: We shouldn't go after them.
0: Well, also, this is just John Kennedy just sneaking a clip in under the radar, man. I mean, it's
10: same thing when the other party's in office and all this stuff has really hurt the FBI.
1: By the way, Oxford graduate.
10: It's really hurt the FBI. So I'm trying to get to the bottom of this. Why would you?
1: No pun intended.
10: Why would you, in light of the context? And what we're going through, and we're having a tough time attracting agents, good quality agents we all can trust, because so many people, fairly or unfairly, think that in order to be an FBI agent now, your political point of view matters. Why would you even get into bestiality?
1: Why would you even get into bestiality?
0: You know, I don't mean to kill John Kennedy.
1: Let's not fuck spiders.
0: Yeah, yeah. I don't mean to fuck spiders on this, John, but I think he didn't read it. And I think that it's a very uninteresting take on this, but he doesn't know what's in this shit before he got up there. He didn't read this.
1: Who, Cash?
0: Yeah.
1: Or Kennedy?
0: Cash. Cash doesn't.
1: Oh, Kennedy. Cash doesn't know anything.
0: Right. So I'm just saying, like, why did you include the bestiality thing? And this might be, I don't know why I did. I didn't even read it.
1: So Kennedy's basically saying, you know, I understand the prostitution and the human trafficking
0: right
1: part of it.
0: Right.
1: But
0: I want to understand what animals could be. There's a but, listen, man.
1: What's the both sides? Yeah.
0: I think animals are too good for the Republican Party.
1: Oh, yeah. I think fucking a Republican is bestiality.
0: What about when if somebody in the cabinet shoots a dog? What do we do to them?
10: Now, your political point of view matters. Why would you even get into bestiality?
11: We are not into bestiality, but a lot of these individuals...
10: I know you're not, but you change...
11: These individuals.
10: I know you're not, but you changed. You changed.
11: But I'm trying to explain it. Hang on.
10: You changed the qualifications and mentioned bestiality.
11: So
10: if Joe participated in bestiality, mm-hmm. not as the animal, but as the human.
0: Have to say that to this guy, John. Listen, man.
1: It's so embarrassing to be an American right now, oh, but this yeah. is pretty funny.
0: Oh yeah, this is just
10: not as the animal, but as the human. Don't you think he ought to be qualified, disqualified?
11: If he voluntarily did it, sure, but if he was trafficked into it,
10: okay,
11: then
10: how do you involuntarily do it?
1: How do you involuntarily fuck animals if you were trafficked into bestiality?
0: I mean, Cash Patel.
1: So
0: like,
1: embarrassing.
0: Who was the last director of the FBI? Was it Christopher Ray?
1: Ray, I think.
0: Yeah, or... see, the thing, I would think part of law enforcement is you question people, right? And you interrogate people and... You know, you're not led into a conversation where you're having to say you're not, I mean, you're not into bestiality. Christopher Wray would never find himself in this conversation, man. I mean, John Kennedy is he's a lawyer, right? He has a law degree?
1: Yes.
0: Fancy has a law degree from Oxford. This is the easiest walk in the park where he has made his... target or whatever you want to call Cash in this scenario, a scene partner almost, looks stupid. I mean, it is priceless, honestly. It's good. It's so good. It's effortless on John Kennedy's part. He's like, we're not, I mean, Cash, why did you said, what is he supposed to say? We're not into bestiality, right? And then he says, well, I didn't think you were. I mean, you're just giving him lines, man. You're just setting the guy up because you're so stupid. But you're supposed to be the head of the FBI. You're supposed to question people that are trying to do bad things to us. How are you going to catch Al-Qaeda and all these terrorists, I guess?
1: Oh, they don't care about that. The FBI and the DOJ exist to go after Trump's enemies. That's it.
0: That's right.
1: That's why they should all go to jail.
0: Cash, you should go to jail. You should go to jail for being so stupid.
1: Yeah, that was insane. That was we really live in the upside down world that this is even happening in our country.
0: What's that? I wish I could remember the name of the fucking guy that was questioning Bessette. It was so good.
1: Cory Booker?
0: Oh, yeah, Cory Booker. Hey, Cory, you almost got there, man. You almost got there. You remember when the guy who's our current DHS head got mad at somebody and Bernie Sanders had to break up the fight?
1: Oh, Mark Wayne. Yeah.
0: I want that.
1: That was the, wasn't it the head of the Teamsters or something like
0: Corey
1: that?
0: Cory Booker boxes.
1: He was going after.
0: I remember. Remember, Cory, get back to your roots, man. There, it was called Street Fighter, right? That was the name of the documentary about how you became the mayor of Newark, I think, Newark, New Jersey.
1: Baltimore.
0: Oh, okay. But.
1: Wasn't he Maryland? Or was he Jersey?
0: I don't know. But
1: it might be Newark.
0: Yeah, and he lived in the projects, and there was video of him how he'd go hit the heavy bag at night. He would, you know, he's running for everything, and now he's gotten – you get back to that, man. There is nothing wrong with you almost got thrown out. Get thrown out, motherfucker. Come on. It's time for all the Democrats to start
1: – oh, it was Newark. You're right, yeah.
0: Start beating the table. That is an expression – people use when they have no other recourse. Lawyers beat the table when you have no other recourse. When you have no other choice in the matter, you beat the table. Beat the shit out of that table. Get thrown out. You almost got
1: there. Oh, the Khrushchev it, yeah.
0: You know, get mad.
1: Take your shoe off and bang the table.
0: I mean, it's violent. hey, government's violent. Our democracy has never not been violent. America.
12: Are you
0: violent.
12: America?
1: Oops.
0: Beat the fucking table, dude.
1: I found the clip. This is, it's in Krakow. This is in Poland.
0: Yes.
1: This is a comedy show in Poland.
0: Okay.
1: And they're speaking English.
0: Right.
1: And
0: they all know English. And this, we only know
12: what's your
0: one.
12: Opinion?
1: Yes, we only know.
0: We're stupid.
1: We're Americans. We only know one language. This is a comic whose name
13: Israel's a thousand times worse than Hamas. This is intense. Israel's a thousand times worse.
1: That's
12: are you American?
1: Here we go. He goes, are you American? Are you American? This is the comedian.
12: Are you American?
14: Yes.
12: What's your opinion on the leadership in the...
14: Well, I'm a Republican, so I love the leadership.
1: Well, I'm a Republican, so I love the leadership.
0: Why would you say that? Aren't you... Have you no shame, sir?
1: Is
0: Americans so...
1: These are Republicans, man.
0: Why are you on holiday in Europe, then? I don't understand this. Okay, play the clip. It's very confusing.
12: A Republican. You voted for Donald Trump.
14: Every time.
12: Every time. Next time as well, you think? Jesus Christ. This is the civilized world. What do you think?
14: Well, I think we saved them not for one world war, but two.
12: You?
1: I think he says this is the civilized world. He's pointing out to the maggot that everybody hates him in the audience. And he said, well, this is the civilized world. What do you think? And he goes, well, I think we saved them not from one world war, but two.
0: How do you account for all the dead people from Poland that died in death camps? You saved them? You showed up at the end.
14: Well, I think we saved them not from one world war, but two.
12: You saved who from the world war?
14: America didn't save Europe from two world wars?
12: No.
1: America didn't save Europe from two world wars?
12: No, you didn't.
14: Really?
12: Yeah. When the Soviet Union was in Poland freeing Auschwitz, Americans were eating waffles in Belgium.
1: Americans were eating waffles in Belgium.
0: Right, right.
1: When the Soviet Union.
0: Listen, I know we did D-Day and all that shit. Why didn't we do it a little earlier? I think that's the point, right?
1: Yeah, we dragged our asses in that war.
0: Yes.
12: Auschwitz. Americans were eating waffles in Belgium. Sorry? Who invaded Normandy in 1944? The Brits, the Canadians, the Americans.
14: Whose money rebuilt Western Europe?
12: Whose money?
1: This is a great one. Whose money rebuilt Western Europe?
0: Ours did. Eddie.
1: Oh, no. This answer is perfect.
14: Built Western Europe.
12: Whose money rebuilt Western Europe? Africa and Latin America.
1: Africa, and in other words, the colonizers.
0: Yeah.
1: Went and stole money from Africa and South America.
0: Shit.
1: And funneled it to help rebuild Europe.
0: Well, you know, when this guy says that they were having waffles in Belgium, that's because the Americans went after the Germans when they were pushing into Belgium at like one of their, you know, not to minimize what they were doing, but compared to their blitzkrieg into France when they took that shit over, and when they had the one successful run into Russia, by the time they pushed into Belgium, it was...
1: That's what this guy means. It's
0: much compared to the other.
14: Western Europe.
12: Whose money rebuilt Western Europe? Africa and Latin America. What? Because do you know who was in Berlin first?
14: The Turkish.
1: That was a different audience member was making a laugh, a joke about the Turks.
12: Yes, they were making Adolf Hitler a kebab. They were like spinning around. You guys helped, but you know, you did more damage to the world than you helped, actually.
1: You did more damage to the world than you helped, actually, he says to the American.
0: Yeah.
12: You guys helped, but you know, you did more damage to the world than you helped, actually. And since the Second World War, how many wars have you started?
14: In the last year.
1: Somebody, another audience member goes, how about the last year?
0: Shit.
1: How many wars have you started?
0: Yeah.
1: This is what they think of us, everybody. And they're right, by the way.
12: Actually. Yeah. And since the Second World War, how many wars have you started?
14: In the last year.
12: Since the world was spinning, the big empires were fucking the small countries.
14: And it's going to be that way
12: It's going to be that late till it stops. So till America stops being a big empire, and it just falls onto itself. Who do you think is the most hated country in the world today?
14: Well, it's always the people that have the most that the other ones hate the most.
1: Oh, God, I hate that argument so
0: what
1: much.
0: I can't hear you.
1: It's always the ones that have the most that the others hate the most. So the reason the world hates us, Ryan, is because we're so great. We're such a perfect country. Everyone's so jelly that we can work our whole lives and then have a catastrophic health event and lose everything. Everyone is so jealous of us.
0: You know, and I'll just say this about our education, because this guy, you know, they're talking about history. When I had world history in 10th grade, and my teacher in America, our education system is, you know, there's a lot of good teachers out there, right? But in America, there's just not a lot of money in education, and we're all stupid. And I had a teacher that was more interested in writing a mystery novel about a scuba diver that got murdered, right? Oh. And he would read passages to us in the class, and we would help him edit this novel he was writing, but when it was time to teach history, well, he put in a Kevin Costner movie, The Untouchables,
1: God.
0: Dancing with Wolves. There was another one we watched. I mean, you know, we didn't
1: apparently watch. Apparently, Kevin Costner is a very accurate historical presenter.
0: Why didn't Kevin Costner play Genghis Khan? Why?
1: Oh, sure. He's going to play, he's probably going to play Martin Luther King next.
0: Yeah.
12: Who do you think is the most hated country in the world today?
14: Well, it's always the people that have the most that the other ones hate the most.
12: Then why do you think you have the most?
14: We have the largest economy. We have the largest military.
12: You don't have the largest economy anymore.
14: Really?
12: Yes, China is doing better than you guys.
1: Did you hear this idiot? He goes, really?
0: Right.
1: You don't have the largest economy anymore. Really?
0: Yeah. And
1: really, says the maggot.
0: What do we say about our military now? I mean, really, what do we say about our military resources? I mean, why?
1: And who cares? If that's your criteria of why our country is great, that we have the biggest army, that's the problem. The main problem is that, America's the biggest bully. So no matter what we do, we're the greatest. Fuck you, you maggot piece of shit.
0: Yeah, and why is the Iran war going so poorly if we have biggest and baddest?
1: Or we're not. It's wide open. The straits wide open, Ryan.
14: We have the largest economy. We have the largest military.
12: You don't have the largest economy anymore.
14: Really?
12: Yes.
1: Meanwhile, this guy sounds like most of my cousins. This guy's obviously from the Midwest. He sounds like a lot of my cousins do. Really? We got the largest economy.
12: China.
0: I want this comic to ask these people why they are there. It's confusing. It's interesting. Why would they be there?
1: Well, they go and they complain. I you know, every trip to Europe I went on, I ran across at least one or two of the stereotypically obnoxious, vile American tourists.
0: Yeah.
1: Who go over there thinking that, well, we saved you. Yeah. How dare you? Tell me I can't have ketchup on my steak.
0: Yeah.
1: Did
0: these guys wander out
1: when we saved you from World War II?
0: Right. Did they wander out of the Hard Rock of Krakow or something? Or
1: you remember that story? That was one of my first trip to Europe in Spain. Yeah. Sitting in Madrid in a bar.
0: Yeah, yeah.
1: And there was a couple from Texas.
0: Yes.
1: That were the stereotypical, and they were irate. Because they showed up and they're like, this whole week it's been nothing but disruptive because they close everything at 2 p.m. and we, you know, and then they reopen and they don't eat dinner till like 7 or 8 at night. And our kids are used to eating dinner at 4 o'clock.
0: They want the early bird special. At
1: so Denny's. We've been eating at Hard Rock every single night. They said,
0: my God.
1: Because they were horrified that their American schedule wasn't catered to in fucking Spain.
0: Listen, I love chicken tenders, but I understand that the rest of the planet doesn't revolve around them.
1: God, they were so, I remember this. They were just so obnoxious.
0: Yeah.
1: Here's the rest of this. Let's finish this up.
14: This economy, we have the largest military.
12: You don't have the largest economy anymore.
14: Really?
12: Yes, China is doing better than you guys.
14: They got 1.2 billion people.
12: They have 1.4 billion people.
1: I love that. the maggot Shit. Goes, really? They got 1.2 billion people. And the Romanian comic knows they have 1.4 billion people.
12: They got 1.2 billion
15: people.
12: They have 1.4 billion people. $10 trillion. Yeah. Okay. Where is your hat made?
0: Shit, man. That's a good comic.
1: Where is your hat made?
0: Why would this
12: be? Yeah. Okay. Where is your hat made?
1: And here's the thing. This moron probably went back to the Hard Rock Hotel in Krakow and masturbated to the fact that he owned this comedian.
0: Oh, yeah. He's so stupid.
1: Right? I mean, that's what these people are. He thinks that he showed this entire room of evil Europeans and he defended America.
0: Yeah, and what would Joe Rogan say about this? He would say, oh, that guy wasn't fair to that dumb maggot.
16: That guy was a little rough on that guy, that audience member.
1: Listen to how the Europeans love it. Oh, humiliate love it. The dumb American.
0: Yeah.
15: When you look at it halfway, because
12: when you look at it halfway,
15: I'm doing it for 25 cents an hour.
12: Yeah.
15: Who the fuck would work in America for 25 cents an hour?
12: Well, nobody works in America, full stop. And I think basically you're a failing empire. Basically, see? Isn't it better to see like another failing empire?
1: He's talking to the Turkish guy in the front row now. He's saying, isn't it great to see another failing empire?
12: America, full stop. And I think basically you're a failing empire. Basically, see? Isn't it better to see like another failing empire? Isn't it fun?
15: I feel so comfortable.
12: You feel? What did Romania do? Basically, we let America use our airports to invade Iran.
15: Right. So
12: are you?
1: There you go.
0: He didn't like it, right?
12: Are you American?
0: Yeah.
1: So there you go. That's the clip. And the interesting thing that God, this thing has almost 5,000 comments.
0: Shit.
1: And there is, I went through because I like to read comments on this kind of shit. You know, it's kind of fun. I really ran across zero comments that were on the American side.
0: Well, I mean,
1: zero. And there was a lot of Americans in the comments saying, I'm American and I agree with the comedian.
0: Yeah, absolutely. That's, and I bet that same person was our fucking politicians to get kicked out of Congress for breaking decorum and to be badass about things, to be more Macklemore and less like, oh, I don't know, you know, Kamala. I want people raging.
1: Or Hakeem.
0: Yeah.
1: Or I mean, Schumer.
0: Our politicians should be so mad that they can barely verbalize during. If you have to fucking question a guy like Cash Patel or somebody like Scott fucking Bessent, you should lose your shit. It's gross.
1: We gotta go. Thanks for joining us, everybody. Thanks for buying shit through the Amazon link, crabdiving.com/Amazon. 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Bezos drives over to our house, throws a sack of money on the porch.
0: Thanks, Jeff.
1: Not much. 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
1: Have a great weekend, everybody. 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

0: What do you have to lose by trying something new like Trump? What the hell do you have to lose? You have to lose. You have to lose.
1: Mr. Trump is so stupid. My God, my God.
0: We won with poorly educated. I love the poorly educated.
2: And we ought to have a prayer called the goddamn it prayer. 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
0: But you know what? You don't impeach people when they're doing a good job.
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0: crab diving live streaming at you from Pensacola, Florida, the Redneck Riviera, USA. Holy crapatoni. 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Hey, what's going on, live listeners? Glad you're live. Alive. We're live. Shelby's about to lose her shit because I'm getting ready to stuff the Kong toy, which is woefully missing some ingredients because Amazon had a rare fail.
1: Oh, Jeff Bezos.
0: The fucking milk bones, and Shelby wants to talk to the manager.
1: How do they fuck up? They get all the breaks. They get all the tax breaks, all the loopholes, all the sweetheart deals from the government. They own the media, but they can't deliver a simple
0: 10
1: box
0: pounds of milk bones, and I think it's 10 pounds. It's a huge box. It lasts a long time. And but it was in Milton, the last we heard of it,
1: right.
0: Which is... How far is Milton from here? Like five miles, 10 miles tops, something like that. It's a suburb of Pensacola, if you could say that.
1: What if you're late paying Amazon?
0: If what?
1: What if you're late paying your Amazon credit card bill or something like that? Are they cool with it or?
0: Oh yeah.
1: Oh, sure they are.
0: Yeah, yeah. Bezos like, don't worry, dude.
1: Oh, they can be late, but we can't be late.
0: I've got billions.
1: Oh, there's billions of people though, Jeff.
0: They just, I don't know how you just lose track. It's like same with airlines. Like, yeah. I don't know how really, I understand you got volume and stuff, but how do bags just vanish? That's the amazing thing that happens.
1: Yeah. Well, I think they just don't give a shit.
0: Oh, they end up in auctions.
1: Right, right. The containers, yes. And then people sell whatever shit they find the container on. What a great fucking system.
0: Yeah, yeah. Airports have them all the time, like once a year or once every 6 months or something. They have these auctions for unclaimed luggage.
1: You know that stat that we read on the show a while back? I've been

0: since we read that, all I do is I like chant that as a mantra every fucking day. I'm behind some Tesla or whatever. I'm like, holy fuck, why are we doing this to ourselves? There's so many of us.
1: What chant is this?
0: It's something like all the people have, it's like 100 people with all the money, and most of the people have none of the money. But most of the people, we're just allowing them to have all the money, and we're allowing them to fuck us. I don't understand. It's so stupid. I mean, cue the Les Mis music, motherfuckers. I mean, I am over it.
1: Not the best outcome, Les Mis, spoiler alert. But
0: yeah,
1: the next time it worked.
0: Yeah.
1: the student rebellion from Les Mis didn't go so well. Hence, empty chairs and empty tables.
0: Yeah. Hey, you want to go down with us then? I mean, why should we go down in the shithole by ourselves?
1: That's
0: we'll take a few of them with us. I mean,
1: we've tried to change it, and conservatives don't want it. Conservatives fascism. Conservatives want a strong daddy to tell them what to do and to save them.
0: We're your daddy. We're their daddy. And you know what? Al Gore gave us an off-ramp. He's like, we could put Social Security in a lockbox. And now, you know what? I listened to this whole fucking thing on Democracy Now! About how Social Security's like fucked in the ass. And that, what is it, 10 years from now, the way it is, like there's going to be a less of a minimum payout to people that made the least amount of money throughout their whole lives are going to have an even lower amount of Social Security to live on because of people like Donald Trump and because of all these rich fucks.
1: Well, hopefully by then, this insanity will be over and some liberal policies can be enacted and they can do shit. They have shit they can do to help Social Security that the Republicans don't want to do because Republicans want to kill Social Security. And that is what I really don't understand of how older people, especially, that have paid into this their whole lives.
0: They're dumb as shit, though, man.
1: I'll be right back.
0: Okay, and listen, I agree. We should have hope, but we got to help the hope along because this is insane. If you're telling me that the least of us are going to have to live on even less when all they're going to have is that Social Security benefit 10 years from now, that's unacceptable. I don't give a fuck what our politicians do. We can do this ourselves. They're not doing it for us. Although I did hear one politician today gets a gold star. I heard Cory Booker fucking asshole, and then he went after whoever the chairman is.
1: Grassley.
0: Oh, my God.
1: Grassley interrupted him, yeah.
0: That was badass.
1: I wonder if Mitch was there. Did he speak up?
0: Who knows? The only criticism I have of Booker, he didn't get kicked out. I would have got my ass kicked out every motherfucking day.
1: He's running. I always forget about him, but... Yeah, I would put him in the probable on the probable side of running for president in 2028. At least looking into it.
0: Dear Democrats, start getting kicked out of Congress more. Start mixing it up because there is no reason to have any decorum in this fucking Nazi government that we're all subject to right now. It's subjected to then. No, there's no reason for decorum. There's no reason to be nice to these Republicans. I mean, get the fuck out of here.
1: Thanks for buying shit through the Amazon link at crabdiving.com/Amazon. Use that link every time you go to buy shit at Amazon. We get a wee commission. Listen, I saw that spike on my sound meter here. You're pretty loud here. You're right next to me.
0: She's barking from her diaphragm, Pat.
1: I think they instinctually know how to project.
0: I got to stop watching the news because that really fucking irritated me. It's like I'm sitting here listening to this guy talking about how the Social Security is going to go and that all these rich people can just live off their fucking wealth.
1: Our wealth that they siphoned off of the working class.
0: Let's go after them like they're serial killers or something, like they're they are predators. Let's go after their money like they're fucking predators. And let's go get their shit.
1: We'll see how that tax vote goes in California because the billionaires are ripping open their wallets to try to help defeat. I think it's Prop 40, 41, one of those. I don't know. I'm not in California anymore. They always have so many fucking propositions.
0: Yeah.
1: There's like three different initiatives and it's confusing enough. Like ugh. One of them is the actual tax the billionaires. But I think I could be wrong. It was going to be like, it's like a one-time thing. It's like a one-time wealth tax or something like that. I don't know that it's a recurring kind of thing, but it would bring in like $150 billion or something to help the state.
0: Yeah, I heard Meddy talking about this. He's interviewing some dude, and it's like, it's good, but it ain't enough.
1: Yeah, and but then there are two other initiatives. One that like negates the other one, and then there's one that's confusing. It's all a clusterfuck because the billionaires are losing their minds that they may have to pay a little bit of taxes. And the reason they're losing their minds is what we've talked about here before, is because their money ain't real. And they're worried now that they're going to have to actually come up with real cash
0: that
1: exists, kind of. Instead of the just borrowing on assets, which is how they make their money. And that's how they pay no taxes, because they write off these business loans and shit. They live off of being in debt. I saw one billionaire that was like, "Oh, I'm 10 times more in debt than the money I have."
0: Wow.
1: And I wouldn't change a thing. And he even admits it. He knows that like when he dies, the debt goes with him.
0: I'm changing that.
1: That's, you know, they inherit the money. They don't always inherit the debt.
0: Right. What?
1: I mean, most of the time they do. They're secured by things, but
0: here's what we do. We have to go to KPMG, lock the doors, and we have to go to Arthur Anderson, lock the doors, and we have to go to all these accounting for PricewaterhouseCoopers. We're locking the doors, shutting your ass down because you exist. So these fucking assholes that have all this money in the bank don't have to pay taxes, but we do, and we support their ass.
1: That's why they
0: fuck you guys.
1: That's why they can't pass tax reform and making it easier. And one of the few things I actually agreed with Trump on in the first term was when he was telling everybody we're going to do a flat tax. It's going to be 15% for everybody, and there's going to be no deductions, no complications. You'll be able to do your taxes on a note card.
0: I think if you showed an amount of income that's under like 70 grand, you shouldn't have to pay fucking shit. You shouldn't have to pay jack fucking shit. And those guys should pay through the fucking nose, and they should pay for what they've done. I mean, I think what they've done to Social Security is making me so pissed off. It's like, they don't fear us. That's the problem. Poor people, all they do, who's calling me to collect money? I'm afraid of that. What's the next bill coming? I'm afraid of that. We're afraid of so much shit.
1: Afraid to go to the doctor.
0: Afraid to do it? Yeah, afraid to take your car
1: because
0: in.
1: Because you can't afford the, you don't have insurance. If you do, it's shit. And you've got giant deductibles.
0: Well, listen, rich people, it's time for you to fear some shit, motherfuckers. Fear us.
1: We're not advocating.
0: I'm not either.
1: Violent. We're not advocating violence.
0: They need to fear what we fear. They have no fear. I look at these rich people. Elon Musk doesn't have one line on his moobs. Not one line on that weird little South African Nazi apartheid fuckface he has. That guy's so fucking relaxed. Sure, it's the ketamine, but he's not worried about shit. That makes Ivanka not worried about shit. Jared Kushner.
1: That's not true.
0: Jared Kushner's face looks like the turkey at Subway sandwich. Smooth and translucent, not one fucking line. Those people need to start having ulcers like we do.
1: And his father's a convicted felon.
0: I'm not advocating violence. I'm advocating for them to pay their fair share, because our end is our poverty.
1: Well, but you're violently asserting.
0: Oh, yes. Who's not pissed off about that? Everybody should be pissed off about that.
1: And is right.
0: Rage. I mean,
1: screaming, uncontrollable rage.
0: I'm not uncontrolled. I mean, you know, I'm a professional speaker. I speak publicly for a living. And a lot of it is rage. And I went on a thing last week about, I think the last show was my late night show on Saturday. Somebody put on the Wheel of Comedy. The suggestion was Ron DeSantis.
1: Oh, boy.
0: And everybody hates that fucking guy. And you know, politics is a hard thing to talk about in Florida. But everybody
1: hates him. Yeah.
0: In the Ugg boots. Remember that?
1: Yeah, but they'll vote Republican again.
0: They're stupid. They're dumb fuckers.
1: Yeah. And that Jesus shit is a significant portion of it.
0: Yeah. Well, maybe somebody will pass a law and it'll get better. But shit, they should fear the shit out of the poor
1: people.
0: Well,
1: there's gooder news. In the headlines, at least, and shit like that, if it's the big headline, over at the HuffPo, yeah, Fed hikes rates, defies Trump.
0: Oh, wow.
1: And this was every decent, normal, sane economist is saying, look, with the inflation the way it's been, they have to raise it right now. And try to cool off some of the inflation. And
0: why is that so complicated? Like, why? I don't even understand any of that Fed shit. Like, why are we tied up in such a complicated system? Why do we have the Fed?
1: Because money has to make money.
0: That doesn't make any sense to me. I don't understand.
1: Because rich people had to figure out a way to make sure they stay rich.
0: Is that it? I'm getting rid of the Fed.
1: I'm sure. Man. I mean, that's the part of it. Well, the Fed actually is... It's supposed to help protect the people. Trump, remember, I mean, that was the whole thing with Powell, why Trump hated him.
0: Yeah.
1: Hates him because he wouldn't lower the rates. And Trump was just like, lower them. You have to lower them. I'm ordering you to lower them.
0: Right, right.
1: And the Fed is an independent body, and they went to court. I think they went to SCOTUS, didn't they? He wanted to fire Powell, and one of the few times the SCOTUS didn't let him do what he wanted to do.
0: SCOTUS.
1: He didn't fire Powell.
0: Right.
1: Let him finish his term, and then put a toady in.
0: Oh, yes.
1: Which is why economists were concerned that... this toady might signal the complete throwing a wrench into the economy that's already sputtering by not raising the rates.
0: Yeah.
1: And giving Trump his way.
0: Because what would have happened? Like, if the rates go up, people would be able to buy houses, and then they wouldn't be able to pay the loan off?
1: It has to do with the yields, the treasury bonds, the treasury bond market.
0: Okay.
1: The yield would have gone up to like 5% or something like that, and that means people are selling off bonds, which means people are betting against the United States of America.
0: Why wouldn't you?
1: Kind of.
0: We're good to bet against right now, aren't we? I mean...
1: It's just all, it's all way too complicated and which is one of the reasons that they're able to get away with it is that there's not enough good people that know what the fuck is going on and they control the media.
0: Yeah. Well, do we just exist in a casino for rich people? Slowly. Is that it? We just exist?
1: Oh, yeah.
0: Okay. I'm over this. Fuck this. It's crazy.
1: The whole crypto thing. Remember, Trump is like, I think it's a scam. I think it's fake. I think it's fake money. It's all scam and shady people. And
0: he's right.
1: Now when he was asked about regulating it, he's like, I don't think it should be regulated.
0: Because he's enriched himself while he is president.
1: His kids, yeah, especially.
0: His nasty little Nazi fuck-ass children who suck Russian dick till they're full of that Nazi jizz, paying for their weddings, Don Jr., with your little spy bitch wife.
1: And they admitted it. I mean, they didn't... They basically came out and said, he didn't pay for the whole wedding.
0: Right.
1: But we thank him for his generosity. And Trump was like, no big... He literally said, no big deal. It's no big deal. It wasn't the wedding. He had a different wedding somewhere else. Which I think he's trying to hint, like... He was at that one, which I'm not sure that's accurate.
0: Yeah.
1: Because we know he couldn't be bothered to give a fuck to go down to the islands.
0: Yeah.
1: I saw an article about that maybe a couple of days ago.
0: Well, Epstein's not down there anymore. Right. No. Well, he could probably...
1: What are they doing with that island, by the way?
0: You can find somebody to rape, Donald.
1: There's probably a few feral girls still running around in the woods that escaped.
0: Don, give me your wife. I get to rape her.
1: But Trump didn't go, and... I saw a report that was like somebody was saying that the reason he didn't go is that he thinks Don Jr. is an idiot and all of his friends are idiots and he hates all of his friends and all the people he hangs out with. So he had no desire to go down to the son's wedding.
0: Hey, Don, we hate him too. There's something I agree with you on, the fact that that Europe should be more prepared to go to war with Russia since it's kind of starting to happen. And I agree with you that I hate Don Jr. so much. I bet I hate your son more than you do. I'll put money on it. I don't have any, but I'll put money on it.
1: I don't know about that.
0: I hate that fucking guy, man. Fuck him. That what do I hate Don Jr. for? There's something specific. Oh, he killed that endangered animal. That guy's the worst. He's one of these rich people that goes on safaris, finds a drugged animal to shoot, and then fucking murders it. And then takes a picture with it. That's who he is. He did that with the rodent, with the plague, and he did that with some kind of Mongolian mountain fucking goat or something.
1: I'll take a quick side here. This is a Call Me Team Elephant.
0: Yes. I love it.
1: An armed rhino poacher in South Africa's Kruger National Park was trampled to death when a herd of elephants charged as he was lining up a shot.
0: Oh, shit.
1: For the animal's lucrative horns. So he was about to shoot a poor rhino. And the elephants stepped in and trampled his fucking evil ass.
0: Hey,
1: so.
0: Jesus. Usually you're asleep Team at elephant. The wheel. Thank you. Thank you. Give it up for the elephants, everybody. I'll vote for those people. Is that elephant running for anything? Can we put that elephant in charge of the UN or something?
1: Hopefully
0: love it.
1: Running toward another poacher.
0: A South African. Jeez.
1: Oh, yeah. So
0: somebody related to Elon? Or?
1: They can come here for free.
0: Yeah, come here.
1: And get visas.
0: Oh, that's right.
1: But only the white elephants.
0: Oh, that's good. We could do a whole podcast on those stories. I love that shit. Did a giraffe fuck anybody up today? Any other animals?
1: When animals get pissed.
0: Yeah.
1: I should have played the drop.
0: Those animals don't take shit, man. They don't take jack shit from humans.
1: So, yeah, the Fed did the right thing. And even more encouraging response is even the Trumpin vermin that are on the board now that Trump put in or Trump's people put in or however that process goes.
0: Oh, yeah. That's a scary process.
1: Voted to raise the rates. It was 12-0.
0: Damn. I hope he comes for you, motherfuckers.
1: And that's what they were talking about. They're like, they need to show a united front. And a lot of pundits are breathing a little better now after two things. After SCOTUS put a shank in Trump's ridiculous attempt to steal the election using the post office. And then this thing, it's like, kind of a sign more and more that Trump is just weak as fuck.
0: One
1: thing a strong man can't be to his dumb worshipers is weak.
0: Ooh, yes. Well, he's shitting in a diaper and barely can get up the stairs.
1: That's why he's losing support, even among the MAGAs. Yeah.
0: He doesn't even have enough forearm strength to do the comb over.
1: I've made him do it.
0: Lindsay. Oh, shit.
1: Lindsay's no longer here.
0: God damn it, Lindsay. So I hate you and all your fucking dipshit Nazi policies, but I miss your clips. That's about it, though.
1: He was good for a good laugh.
0: Yeah, he was. I mean,
1: like when Gomer dies, I'll be sad because he was, Louis Gomer. He's a piece of shit, but he was, good for a laugh at least.
0: Well, at least we have his clips saved. So there you go. You don't have to be sad, actually, because we could go back and resurrect him via the clips.
1: Oh, we can do AI. That's fine. We can do AI Louis.
2: And I've had people say, hey, there's nothing wrong with, guys in the military. Look at the Greeks. Well, they did have people come along who they loved. It was the same sex and would give them massages before they went into the battle.
1: Massages before they went into battle.
0: I guess we studied a different kind of history when I was in school. I don't remember that in world history that day. And I don't remember that.
1: Yeah, I don't remember learning that either.
0: Yeah, the Greeks, right?
1: Well, these are the people who, get chubbies when they're watching 300.
0: Yeah. Oh, my God.
1: Ooh, look at all those oiled up men's.
0: Shit. It looks like the sunroom. The steam room. Steam room at Mar-a-Lago.
1: Oh, no, it doesn't. No, God. More like the hippo den at the zoo.
0: Hey, when is
1: apologies to hippos.
0: Oh, yeah, of course. Let's send the hippos out. Hey, has the hippo gotten the poacher lately? I mean, what the fuck? Are any other animals getting one for the team? Anybody else out there? Shit, why don't you go out there and take pictures of these fucking animals? That's what I don't understand. You know what I mean? Like, why not go to Africa if you want to? Go on a safari with something called a camera instead of a gun.
1: Oh, yeah, yeah.
0: Why? Why, man?
1: Trump had promised to lower prices on his watch. The combined impact of his global import tariffs and energy shock following the start of the U.S.-Israeli war with Iran and capital spending. Why do they say war? You heard that story, right?
0: No.
1: That they're not paying the people that are being killed.
0: Yeah.
1: Our people that have been killed.
0: Yes.
1: Are not going to get survivor benefits.
0: Shit.
1: Because it wasn't war, an official war, they're saying.
0: Jeez, guys. I listen, if there's any Trump voters that are hurting because of this story, every Republican that comes into office fucks with the Middle East. So every Republican that votes for a Republican president is surprised when they fuck with the Middle East, a la George Bush 1, a la Ronald Reagan, a la Bush 2, a la fucking this one. They all fuck with the Middle East. And then you're surprised when they do. Fuck you. God damn, you stupid motherfuckers. Shit. Why are the Democrats, when they're always like bad on the military? The Democrats have this reputation of being weak on military things. It seems like the Republicans are.
1: Well, at least the Republicans are doing such a shit job of it that many of us have much lower concerns about the military turning and taking over. You know what I mean?
0: Yeah,
1: it doesn't appear that the military is going, the rank and file of the military will participate because, especially after the stories of what went on that aircraft carrier.
0: Yeah.
1: And, all throughout, I mean, it's an entire shit show. We don't know 1/100th of how bad it is. That we're getting our asses handed to us by Iran whole process.
0: There's been some info in these hearings they've had when Pete Hegseth has been questioned and talking about how a lot of our bases are very vulnerable to drones. I mean, in the case that we're in now, I wish the military would stand up for themselves and tell this guy to fuck off, because that's what happens in broken countries when shit hits the fan. The military ousts the bad regime. In America, if you think we're above that, that's insane. That's what happens, right? They take out the bad people, and then the, what do they call it? The junta? The junta is in charge, and then they hand over power.
1: Depends on where you're. Yeah.
0: And shit. I mean, I think that the way Trump
1: doesn't always go well.
0: I don't think it would go
1: well
0: either.
1: Look at the Philippines. It doesn't always go well.
0: But, you know, we're fucked in the Middle East. We're fucked. Here's what will happen in the Middle East. We're just going to have to stop this war, retreat with a tail behind our fucking legs because we've shown we can't defend it, and then concentrate on the Pacific theater and maybe Europe if we're lucky.
1: So, thoughts and prayers to the poacher, by the way.
0: Yeah. Hey, send that, what are elephants like? I mean, what do they eat? I don't even know what they fucking eat. I was going to say, buy that elephant a drink.
1: Shrubberies and plants and shit.
0: Send them a shrubbery. Buy them a drink or something, those elephants. Thank you for your service.
3: On a two-level effect.
0: God, do you think they were
3: path.
0: Like... you think these elephants are like, shit, man, we could be doing this all along with these fucking poachers. What are we doing? We should do this every time.
1: Well, I've seen reports that the killer whales are getting frisky, too.
0: Oh, God, that's scary.
1: They're starting to attack.
0: So that's
1: the headline. Also, over at the Drudge Report, I just checked about the Fed.
0: Nine!
1: F-Day, they call it. Rates hiked. What is this picture? Oh, God, it's Ben Shapiro flexing his, bicep, if one looks hard enough.
0: He got the Medal of Freedom or something or some award.
1: Man arrested for threatening to kill Ben Shapiro.
0: Fake story. Planted by Ben Shapiro to make himself look important. I mean, come on. Where's the source? Like, you can't imagine anybody would care enough. Really?
1: Let me see this.
0: I mean, come on. Nobody gives a fuck about Ben Shapiro enough to do that, please.
1: Corby Aaron Strube, 29, of Horton, Kansas, was arrested in Florida.
0: Okay.
1: For allegedly posting threats to kill political commentator Ben Shapiro, referencing the Daily Wire co-founder's Jewish faith. Strube was arrested on September 12th and faces 23 counts related to written or electronic threats to kill or cause bodily harm, as well as 2 counts related to using a two-way communications device to facilitate a felony.
0: It sounds like, I don't know, are these charges inflated? I mean, come on, why would you threaten to...
1: Why is that a thing? To using a two-way communications device to facilitate a felony is...
0: Yes.
1: An extra charge.
0: Cops fucking lie.
1: But, I mean, why does that exist? Why...
0: I don't know.
1: It's just to put extra charges on people. It's like...
0: Yeah.
1: 2 counts of taking in air into your lungs while in the commission of a felony.
0: And if someone had done this to somebody on, like, to us or to some other liberal fucking podcast, there wouldn't be 2 counts of shit. Nobody'd give a fuck. But because it's Ben Shapiro and, you know, I don't know. This sounds like absolute bullshit to me. I don't advocate violence at all.
1: Well, I think they have the posts.
0: The charges, like you're saying. I mean,
1: well, those extra ones. Threats to kill or cause bodily harm, I'm all down for that. I think we need to live in a society that looks down upon that. Yeah, and the other shit though is just like it's bullshit. Like made up bullshit. Yeah, it's like, you know, using a car in the commission of a felony.
0: What's a two-way communication device?
1: Like a phone.
0: Fuck off. This guy, hey, listen, to whoever made that threat, you shouldn't have, but obviously you never heard his...
1: How does that make it worse? I'm so confused. I'm really confused. If that doesn't show just the rising fucking evil police state of this country that charges like this exist, because threats to... written or electronic threats to kill or cause bodily harm should be a crime. But using a phone to do it is an extra charge? What is happening?
0: Listen, we're not going to do a Ben Shapiro show story without hearing his one hit. I mean, right? I mean, come on. I got to get some coffee real quick. Shit. Ben Shapiro.
1: According to the affidavit... from the Palm Beach County Circuit Court, he allegedly made threats against Shapiro in social media posts July 31st, August 1st, and August 2nd. The post said he would be, quote, giving the world a boost by killing Ben Shapiro for being Jewish. That's
0: insane.
1: Not subtle. And that he was killing this stupid Jew.
0: Hey, listen, to the person that made this threat, why? First of all, don't be anti-Semitic, you fucknut. I mean, how could you say that about the guy that did that re-release of the It's not Mariah Carey, fuck. Who did this song? Who does Wet Ass Pussy? It's not...
1: Cardi.
0: Cardi B, shit! Oh, I got my pop music mixed up. Mariah Carey would never... Can we have Mariah Carey cover that Cardi B song? All of a sudden, I'm interested. Hey, Grok, make a version of Wet Ass Pussy covered by Mariah Carey. Oh.
1: There's some whores in this house.
3: Whores in this house. There's some whores in this house. There's some whores in this house. There's some whores in this house. Hold up. Whores in this house. There's some whores in this house. There's some whores in this house. There's some whores in this house. Hold up. I said certified freak 7 days a week.
0: Shit, man.
1: There's a different one. Wait, where's it?
0: Yeah, that one is
1: this one.
0: Yeah.
3: Whores in this house. There's some whores.

0: Week. Wet ass P word. Make that pullout game weak.
1: Yeah, it's this one that, where they cut it. Good. They cut it with the time.
2: Why is this shit? You know what? You know Ed Sheeran got fired all these people that are anti-genocide on his tour. Why don't get Ben Shapiro on there, buddy? Hey, Ed, why don't you hire Ben Shapiro to replace Macklemore? Why not?
1: I just saw that because of that weird picture of Ben Shapiro on the Drudge Report sitting there flexing for some reason.
2: To me, it seems like I was skeptical that this story was real because Ben Shapiro is not even relevant, you know,
1: and less so by the day.
2: I mean, what was the last hit he had? I can't remember. When was the last time we played a clip not related to his cover of the Cardi B?
1: Never.
2: Epic. Never.
1: I think very, very rarely. Yeah.
2: Yeah. Yeah.
1: Because who cares?
2: Who gives a fuck? Why do I equate? And that doesn't make any sense. Is it because Ben Shapiro and Nick Fuentes are like similar looking white dudes that both wear suits on
1: their
2: show?
1: No, Ben was huge. He created the Daily Wire. I mean, he co-created it, and at one point was like the wunderkind of right alleged intellectualism, you know. I mean, like, he's not a crazy MAGA bomb thrower type. He's you know, he tries to pretend that there's a lane for intellectual conservatives.
2: Shit,
1: that doesn't exist anymore.
2: Oh yeah.
1: Those people don't want it. The last thing they want is intellectuals.
2: I guess I'm being, when I compare Nick Fuentes to Ben Shapiro, it's because I think they look the same. Don't they look similar? Am I crazy?
1: Yeah. I mean, you know, they're both a couple of white guys. I mean,
2: but Nick Fuentes is
1: the same age group. I think Shapiro's a little older.
2: Anti-Semitic, right? I mean,
1: yeah.
2: He hates
1: Ben Shapiro. Okay. And Ben Shapiro thinks everybody's anti-Semitic.
2: He would be right about Nick Fuentes, but
1: Well, that's a low bar. Yeah,
2: Nick Fuentes have a song. I mean, Nick. I mean, your competition, Ben Shapiro, has this song, this cover. You don't have any covers.
1: I don't know if he joined in karaoke that night that they were singing the Heil Hitler song from Yay.
2: Yeah.
1: So what's going on? This guy, the investigation began after a private security firm providing protection for Shapiro alerted authorities to the posts.
2: Yeah. I mean, because this security firm, are you guys like engaged in shit? Do you sit around like you guard Ben Shapiro? Shit, man.
1: Well, I mean,
2: do you take a bullet for that guy?
1: That's one of,
2: good Lord.
1: The company I work for, that's one of their jobs is to monitor social media for people and let them know if anybody's threatening to kill them.
2: Yeah.
1: Or things like that.
2: Shit, what a boring job. I mean, how do you even
1: look at it? Oh, it's not boring.
2: Well, I mean, for Ben Shapiro, though, imagine, like, where does he go? Like, what's Ben Shapiro's routine?
1: For fun, you mean?
2: No, just, like, I mean, he goes to the grocery store, probably. He goes to the post office.
1: The ball pit at McDonald's?
2: Goes to the ball pit. I mean, so a security team follows him around with like little ear
1: no,
2: squiggly
1: well,
2: things.
1: He probably has, he might have actual private security, especially after Charlie Kirk.
2: Does Nick have that?
1: The neck ventilation. What?
2: Oh, come on, Ben. Don't flatter yourself. You're no Charlie Kirk. Get the fuck out of here, please. No one cares about you.
1: Shapiro told investigators he believed the threats were motivated by his Jewish faith. Gosh, you think giving the world a boost by killing Ben Shapiro for being Jewish?
2: Right.
1: Wow. What a fucking
2: God.
1: What a detective you are.
2: You know what? I think this is a real story because if it were planted, which I don't think this guy's above doing, that's all you have to say about it.
1: Well, they got a guy. They got the guy.
2: So. Right, right. I'm just saying that he's not above planning a story. I mean, he's a right-wing nut job, right? They all do. Their morals are
1: Yeah, I wouldn't put it above any of them, yeah.
2: Yeah.
1: Oh, this is interesting. Rumors swirl around Xi Jinping health worries.
2: I love it!
1: See, this is kind of great. What if, you know, things like that happen in threes? Putin's not well. Xi's not well. Gosh, yeah. I wonder what other elderly world leader...
2: Yeah, I can think. Well, I think, well, obviously there's one. I got another one. I mean, I don't think we can do a show about world leaders that we would love to have grabbers. I mean, I got a whole fucking list.
1: Rumors swirl around Xi Jinping clip as his health and relations with India questioned. Is it okay? Indian Prime Minister Narendra Modi said during a pause in his opening remarks at the BRICS summit in New Delhi. Modi had noticed Chinese President Xi Jinping looking uncomfortable, according to local media, and stopped to check on him while aides also appeared to rush to Xi's side. It was a brief moment, quickly amplified online as commenters weighed in on the Chinese leader's health. One author and prominent China hawk, Gordon Chang, wrote, Xi Jinping is not well. This time, China could not hide his condition.
2: Is that what's happening with all these authoritarians? They're walking around with swollen gallbladders, bad spleens, whatever. They're trying to cover up their little ouchies. They're on the way out because he's so evil. You said Modi paused.
1: Modi paused.
2: I want to see that pause because,
1: like a Mitch pause?
2: No, nobody pauses like Mitch McConnell. So calm
1: still,
2: down.
1: It's been months.
2: Yeah, he's still in a pause.
1: Man, those videos. You know, you know they wouldn't let the press video him.
2: Because he can.
1: I mean, at the, in that rotunda, those pictures I showed of him sitting in that, you know, in the circle of some rotunda room or whatever. Yeah. A couple of toadies next to him, and he's doing the double thumbs up, and I guess it's a smile. It could be the wind's blowing really fast and his mouth is being blown that way. But they forbade the press from video.
2: Wait, that's a public building though, right? Shit.
1: They forbade the press from doing video, and so that all they had were pictures.
2: I tell you what, if they did that and I were attorney general, I would drag they into jail for infringing on the constitutional rights of them, right? I mean, they should be locked up for that shit.
1: For elder abuse too. As much as I loathe Mitch McConnell, I mean, I don't think he's all there. I just don't. And what's that? Scott. Who's that cum rag that's on CNN all the time? Scott.
2: Bassett.
1: That's Trump. Scott. No, that's Trump's. He's the CNN spoke. You know, he's the guy, the pundit that goes out. Let me see.
2: CNN. I tell you what.
1: Scott Jennings.
2: Yeah.
1: He was the one that said, I talked to him for 20 minutes. Remember? He was the first one.
2: Oh, yeah.
1: That came out and said it. Now he's doing a victory lap, but he's getting dunked on.
2: Yeah.
1: Because they're like, the first thing people are saying is like, he ain't okay. I saw that. This guy ain't okay. We saw they couldn't bar video from the street, as they did block part of the street, but they couldn't totally shut it off. So there's actual video of him being wheeled out with the weird perma smile and the 20 minute thumbs up that he gave.
2: Let's all remember how nice and kind the media was to Joe Biden. And all the pictures they took of Joe Biden, he's, you know, he was old. Everybody made fun of him. The Republicans were fucking merciless. Now we're supposed to show deference to this cunt, Mitch McConnell, that wants children to not eat breakfast, not to have a free breakfast, not to have a free lunch. He wants poor people to fucking croak. And if that bitch, Mitch McConnell, was on normal insurance, that, you know, he wouldn't be in, he'd be dead already. If he had the health care everybody else had, he'd be in the ground a long time ago, right?
1: Oh, yeah.
2: We don't have the insurance to extend life the way Mitch does, but we can't videotape
1: him. Yeah, the adrenochrome.
2: Fuck that. Is that adrenochronium? Is it? I mean, I don't know what that is. I mean, you can't. How do you know if you're videoing or photographing him?
1: Exactly.
2: I mean.
1: Exactly. He looks like that. Remember the old Looney Tunes? There was that turtle that would show up every once in a while. That was there's the famous turtle in the hair race between Bugs Bunny and that turtle.
2: Yeah,
1: when Bugs is a real asshole in that one.
2: Right.
1: And the turtle's like, oh.
2: Was Bugs was playing Hitler or a Chinese person, World War II? Was that it?
1: And he might have probably did that during at one point. Yeah.
2: God, this fucking country.
1: There's probably some blackface in there. I wouldn't be surprised if they got rid of.
2: Because Bugs played like that woman, the maid or some shit, you know.
1: He also cross-dressed.
2: Yeah.
1: And would kiss Elmer Fudd.
2: Oh, Elmer, God. Right. I hope you didn't read to your kids in a library.
1: The judging from various signs, it seems quite possible that Xi Jinping is indeed experiencing health problems, wrote another pundit.
2: Shit.
1: Xi's health has been subject to scrutiny because he has heavily concentrated power around himself without a clear successor, and the health of Chinese leaders is treated as a highly classified state secret.
2: But that's good for the country, right? And for the people of the province of Timu. That means that if the chain of power or whatever isn't clear, that means they could coup it up?
1: Well, TBD. It is China, after all. The he was probably... It said, when boarding the plane, Xi Jinping walked with difficulty, his steps faltering, his body repeatedly leaning to the left.
2: Oh, shit. Okay. Oh, man, that sucks, dude. Think of all those people in those prison camps that are sick and dying and shit. Oh, my God. That's sad, too, right?
1: So there you go. That's... These old fucks might be.
2: Yeah.
1: These old evil fucks, I should say.
2: You know,
1: but look at Bernie.
2: Right. Yeah.
1: I mean, Bernie literally hasn't lost a step, right?
2: That's true. That's true.
1: And, you know, look at Chuck Grassley.
2: God, no, thank you. But
1: I mean, Chuck Grassley's 90, right? And I'll give him props. He still can talk like he sounds like he kind of knows what's going on, man. Once in a while.
2: But was Chuck Grassley the guy that Cory Booker dunked on today?
1: Damn.
2: Chuck, he got you today. I forget what he said. Who do you think you are?
1: Something
2: you must
1: like
2: think
1: that.
2: You're pretty special. You stupid asshole. He man, you should resign, motherfucker. Just walk away. Cory Booker fucking embarrassed your ass today. And there's Cash Patel just sitting there looking at his nose with his eyeball. I know how he does that with his eyes.
1: Yeah, Cory called him a thug, didn't he, or something like that?
2: He called him. He was like, we don't have an FBI director. We don't have. It's like, and he's right. We don't. It's a lackey. And he's like, you're not even a good lackey. It was good, man. For once, I was like, hey, there's a Democrat that get kicked out next time. Get kicked the fuck out.
1: Booker said, what a mockery you are. Cash Patel said, you're the biggest mockery in the United States Senate. And Grassley said, are you ready to shut up?
2: Yeah. Why didn't you guys fight? I mean, get the fuck out of here. What the fuck are we doing with decorum? Cory Booker, because he said it. He says, the Democrats should walk out on here based on how Chuck Grassley has treated us during this hearing. Why didn't you? If you said it, you could do it. You could just walk out and tell these people to fuck off. And then you surround Congress, arms locked. You don't let the government operate until they change.
1: This Republican says, I hate to say it, but I'm totally with Booker on this. Patel is a disgrace. All this is a clown show. Everyone is afraid of repercussions from saying the wrong thing that the administration wouldn't like. It's like we were told Nazi Germany was.
2: Wait, which Republican?
1: Just a poster on the...
2: Oh, anonymous. Anonymous. Like you, you're a coward. Say who you are, Republican. Come on.
1: Blue check, of course.
2: Oh, a blue check coward.
1: They're
2: Republican.
1: Paying Elmo the monthly fee.
2: Fuck you, virtue signaler. I agree with you, but you're a big virtue signaler. Like you say, we are. Put your money where your fucking mouth is. How many times did you vote for Donald Trump?
1: Three. Oh, God, even Ron White is schooling Joe Rogan.
2: Oh, God, he sits there next to Tony Hinchcliffe on his fucking show.
1: Ron White?
2: Yes, it's disgusting. I'll kill Tony. I can't take it. Fucking whore.
1: But Joe Rogan was shitting on Tellerico, and here's Ron White.
3: Tallarico didn't cost this state $6 million in fines and lawsuits, and that happened to Paxson. So
4: how did he cost? What did he do?
3: Paxson?
4: Yeah. What did he do that cost $6 million?
3: Well, back in 2020, eight of his assistants turned him into the FBI for fraud. One of them was a 50-year Texas Ranger. He fired that guy, five decades of service in the Texas Rangers. Well, that guy sued him, and they fired four of the eight people that turned him in. He did, and he fired him. And then he realized that he was going to get fucking sued over it. And he came up with a solution. He was going to give them $3 million to settle this case. And then the House said, no, it's not coming from us. And then they sued, won $6 million. And guess who paid that $6 million? You and me paid the $6 million for his bribery and how he ever got out of this stuff. He was impeached by the House. His own party impeached him, 121 votes to 22. And then the Senate put him back in because they didn't want to lose the seat. And but he's a criminal, just a piece of shit.
2: No, there you go.
1: There you go.
2: That, yeah. I mean, I agree with you, Ron White, but I'm sorry you're sitting next to
1: Tony. Oh, there's a little more. I'll bet. I didn't listen to the rest of this. I'll bet Rogan is just like, yeah, but Tallarico.
2: Tallarico went on Rogan. I saw
1: Tallarico's probably gay.
3: And
2: you know, I saw Tallarico. There's a clip.
1: Sorry.
2: On Instagram of Tallarico on the Joe Rogan show, which I don't understand why our guys have to go to stoop to the level of going on Joe Rogan. I kind of fucking hate it because Joe Rogan's a shithead.
4: I don't know enough about him, but I do know that they're surprised that Tallarico's ahead of him in the polls.
3: I'm not. I think that people are sick of what's going on right now in Texas.
1: Who is surprised, you dipshit? Dumb Joe, dipshit. It shows who Joe is talking to and hanging with. The moronic conservative morons.
2: That mothership, I'm sorry, is a fucking cancer, man. It's just like, and listen, Ron White can say whatever the fuck he wants to, and I agree with him on all this, but he still sits next to Tony Hinchcliffe that went to that Nazi rally and said, did the whole joke about Puerto Rico being a fucking trash fucking can or whatever. It's just gross.
1: I saw a comic that was shitting on the mothership. He did a show there once.
2: Yeah.
1: And he said that he had an opener.
2: Yes.
1: That he brought with him. And then some of the other comics were like, oh boy, that's, you know, that guy's probably treated like shit, that like all the little leeches, the little remora that hang on Joe's saggy testicles or shrunken testicles. Yes. From all the low T medication he's taken.
2: Yeah.
1: They all treat everybody like shit. Like that shows up, you're just like, you're just treated like not hazing kind of, haha, we're going to be nice to you later. Like they hate you because they feel threatened.
2: Absolutely.
1: They don't want to lose their ball space.
2: Yeah.
1: Their spot on his sack.
2: Right.
1: And, he said the comic said his opener went up and was just eating it, was just having a really horrible set and bombing. And he said, I felt this presence and I glanced behind me. He said, I'm out there watching. And I glanced behind me and Rogan is standing there with his arms crossed, like looking furious. And he said something like, this guy's got to go.
2: Why? Because he's...
1: He's bombing.
2: Oh, yeah.
1: And you can't. I guess you can't bomb because Joe is the funniest person on the planet.
2: Right, right. I mean, listen.
1: How dare Joe Rogan?
2: Yeah.
1: Want to throw somebody out for bombing? I've seen your parts of your most recent special, Joe.
2: Yeah, you bomb all the time.
1: How dare you throw someone out for shitty comedy?
2: I, you know what? I told somebody not to fucking come back anymore. And then he went and peed all over the bath. He went in the bathroom and pissed all over the walls and shit. This guy, he went on the mic. He went to the open mic two times and two times in a row, did all these jokes about jokes about how, I don't know, terrorism shit and Arab people are terrorists and all this shit. I told him, get the fuck out. And he was like, I thought comedy was art. And I was like, well, I don't think what you're doing's art. And I could have been nicer to him. And the bartender was like, that guy just pissed everywhere comedy, in the bathroom, man.
1: Comedy so, is art.
2: Yeah, not, yeah. He's like, get the fuck out of here. He's like, every joke was about some kind of, oh, I don't know, suicide bomber joke. And, you know, it's just comics are horrible. And, you know, what is that saying? Fish stinks from the head.
1: Yeah, yeah, yeah.
2: So if you have some toxic dude like Rogan in charge of the whole mothership, I'm sorry.
1: Right, right.
2: What do you think the place is like?
1: Yeah, yeah.
2: You know, I get it. I get it. I get that some people need to sell out to him to get the money. I don't know. I haven't sold out, but obviously. But that Ron White has all the money in the world. I don't know why he has to sit on Tony Hinchcliffe's nutsack. Because Tony's worse than Joe fucking Rogan. That little American first fucknut. I don't understand that. I hate it. There's all these clips of Ron White sitting there on that little dais with him. You know, these comics come on and they audition, you know, for him on that fucking open mic. And every once in a while, Ron's like, I want you to come with me on tour. Shit, I'm like, get the fuck off that show. Where's your self-respect, motherfucker? Because if I had his money, I would have told that motherfucker to suck my fucking dick.
1: Yeah, it looks the story.
2: I'd tell him anyway.
1: The story is Rogan is getting a lot of shit online for the, I don't know that much about him. You've lived in Texas for how many fucking years now, you piece of shit?
2: This guy who has a direct fucking influence on our fucking elections, who told everybody, him and Theo Von, vote for Donald Trump, vote for Donald Trump. And then they have the gall to say, I don't know. I don't know. What is that? Is it Pollyannish or something? You don't know. I don't know. What the fuck? Fuck you, you propagandist motherfuckers. I saw some clip of Theo Von talking about Trump about sobriety. He's a child rapist. Trump went to Epstein Island. You're talking to him about sobriety and shit. What the fuck world are we living in?
1: There's a story about Paxton, another one that...
2: Ken Paxton sucks.
1: He, when he was traveling with his squeeze...
2: Yeah.
1: He allegedly lunged at... somebody in London.
2: Hello.
1: That was taking pictures of him.
2: Ugh.
1: Like it was an American that was on holiday.
2: Hello.
1: And saw that fucker.
2: Yeah.
1: And they here it is. Texas Attorney General, GOP US Senate candidate nominee Ken Paxton was accused of lunging at an American tourist and attempting to take his phone. After the man filmed the Republican walking with his mistress in London.
2: God, I mean, like Mitch McConnell's people don't let you film him. You can't film Ken Paxton, apparently,
1: this
2: right?
1: This is out on a street in London. The tourist who spoke anonymously to the Daily Mail said that the July 1st encounter occurred on Westminster Bridge near the London Eye.
2: God, what the fuck?
1: Great place.
2: Yeah, why is Ken Paxton going to London enjoying all these great places? Doesn't that bother you? I hate that shit. Did he go to the theater? Did he go to the museums and shit? God.
1: The man recognized Paxton walking with Tracy Duhon, with whom the Mail previously reported Paxton has been having an affair, and recorded an 18-second video of the pair walking.
2: Nice.
1: The footage was later published by the outlet, Daily Mail. The tourist said... he had already walked away.
2: Yeah.
1: When he felt someone bump his left shoulder, turned to find Paxton beside him. Were you filming me back there? Paxton allegedly asked after the tourist acknowledged that he had. Paxton allegedly told him, you can't do that.
2: Wait.
1: The man recalled, I stopped because I was just hot, and I said, I can absolutely film you. You're a public figure in a public place. I can film you all I want.
2: Wait. I'm sorry. Is it Ken Paxton? I mean, I know we're in the UK at this point. Is it Ken Paxton, like, an attorney general?
1: Like from Texas.
2: Yeah, but yeah. Shit, man. I mean, come on.
1: From Texas. The laws don't count in Texas.
2: Good on that guy for recognizing. I don't know if I'd recognize Ken Paxton, especially if I'm in England thinking about all the cool shit I'm going to see. I'm not going to recognize Ken Paxton. This Joe Rogan doesn't know shit about shit. He's like, I never heard of Ken Paxton. Why is he bad? This fucking tourist just recognized him.
1: The tourist claimed that Paxton then demanded to see footage and lunged for his phone.
2: Ooh.
1: quote. He says, "You can't do that. Let me have your phone. I want your phone." And then at this point, it's a confrontation. Oh, you should have decked that motherfucker and gotten at that on tape.
2: Yeah, in front of his girlfriend.
1: In self-defense. I'm not for violence.
2: Oh, of course.
1: But if he's lunging at you, neutralize the threat.
2: Yeah, yeah. Little knee in the nuts.
1: I'm telling him to back off. He lunged at the phone a second time, tried to force it from me. The man's wife then began running toward the pair. Guess what superpower stopped Ken Paxton? Another phone.
2: Oh, yeah. Somebody filming.
1: The wife whipped out her.

0: When they saw Talrico was on, was like, I'm going to go watch reruns of NASCAR.
1: You know what? And that's what I'm worried about Talrico's campaign, only because Trump did what Trump does. You know, listen, Trump has become president and has been a part of our government because he knows how to make fun of people's names. And that Talrico thing is good. It's a good name, you know, and it's good enough for you dumb shitbag fucking Nazis. Will eat that up, you stupid fucks. God,
0: but there's so fewer of them. There's so much fewer of them.
1: I don't mean to get off subject. So did this guy beat up Ken Paxton?
0: No. Paxton slithered away when the second camera came out.
1: Good for him, though, recognizing.
0: I thought he was very restrained. He should have decked that motherfucker. Absolutely. If he's swinging at you trying to grab your phone. It wouldn't take much. You'd probably just push him.
1: Oh, yeah. In front of his girlfriend or something. Like, I saw him at the RNC, too. Like, not the RNC. God, they fucked me up with propaganda. I saw him at the fake convention with the fake electors and all that shit. They kept cutting to Talrico and his, not Talrico, fuck, to Paxton with his chick.
0: The tourist said he reported the incident to the Met, London's Metropolitan Police, but did not pursue criminal charges.
1: Fuck that!
0: He said he wasn't injured, no punches were thrown.
1: No, say you hurt your neck or something, get the fuck out of here. I'd be like, oh, I'm injured. Oh my God, he hurt me. Please, press charges? How is a guy explaining the law? How is someone that is just a tourist explaining the law to Ken Paxton, who's an attorney general? I just still don't get that.
0: Texas?
1: Is
0: Texas Ken Republican.
1: Did he go to law school? Do they have that there?
0: Yeah, Texas Republican, man.
1: He's a real lawyer?
0: They don't believe in the Constitution and laws. It's whatever laws they decide.
1: Ken, what law school did you go to? Did he go to law school?
0: I'm sure he's an attorney general.
1: Dude, I demand that law school have their accreditation yanked because Jesus fucking Christ, look what you did. You created this guy. I mean, Ken Paxton's got to be one of the worst attorney generals, right? When you think about corruption, I mean, is there a more criminal AG, state AG in history than that guy?
0: I mean, who knows, but. You know, back in the day before social media, back in the 1800s, who the fuck knows
1: like
0: what was going
1: Jackson's
0: on?
1: But AG maybe. Or
0: oh,
1: something.
0: You know, that's funny. I do have another story. These are good segues.
1: Ken Paxton almost got beat up because he's just being a cunt, man. Jeez.
0: Where is it? I wrote Trump corruption. There it is. This was a post from the Leah files.
1: Yes.
0: On Substack, people keep saying Trump term two is the most corrupt administration ever. So I built a model to find out if it was true.
1: Okay.
0: I took the UN's definition of corruption, turned it into 8 criteria and 100 points, and scored the leaders history remembers for looting their countries. Marcos, Suharto, Mobutu, Abacha, Obiang, and Putin. Okay. Then I put every president since Eisenhower on the same scale, okay, both parties, with every exoneration counted right alongside any convictions.
1: Oh, I see. So if you're convicted of something bad, but then your evil legislature exonerates you, that's still something bad.
0: Well, yeah. Or if they, you know, if it was actually a real exoneration.
1: Okay.
0: In the rare times.
1: Yeah. Yeah.
0: He's got.
1: This must go poorly for us. If that's why you're doing this story. Oh shit! Are we Mobutu?
0: Where is the numbers? God damn it!
1: Jeez, man.
0: Let's see. Nixon.
1: Oh, he doesn't count. I'm just kidding.
0: Would have been in the lead.
1: Oh, okay. Donald, come on.
0: With 41 points.
1: Oh, okay. Good job. Good job, Dick.
0: Eisenhower had 6 points.
1: Shit.
0: JFK, 10.
1: Okay.
0: Johnson, 17.
1: Damn!
0: Nixon, 41.
1: What happened? What happened with that big jump ahead in the corruption score?
0: Then look at these two. Ford and Carter. 2 each. the lowest.

0: The least corrupt two presidencies.
1: Come on, Jimmy, get back out there and get some more points. Come on.
0: Then Reagan shows up. Meanwhile, I'm not shitting you. The Republicans are all higher. I'm just going to put it there.
1: Wow.
0: Except for
1: Bill.
0: Dad Bush.
1: Oh, okay. Shit.
0: He got 13.
1: Right.
0: Our highest was Bill Clinton.
1: Okay.
0: At 22 points.
1: Damn. All because of the dress.
0: W was 23.
1: That's it? Lied us into a war? Fuck.
0: Obama down to 8.
1: Damn.
0: Biden also 8 points.
1: Shit.
0: Out of 100, by the way.
1: God, our Democrats just aren't doing well in this category. Come on, guys.
0: So Nixon was 41. Trump, first regime.
1: Yes.
0: 53.
1: Shit. Joe, hold on a second. This doesn't make any sense. You're telling me on this scale, Jimmy Carter was 2. How in the fuck is a how did he get his 2 points? I mean, I know how Trump
0: Well, it's the administration, you know. I mean, okay. they'll count.
1: What did he do wrong? What was the bad thing? Three Mile Island or something?
0: I don't have that information.
1: The way he handled Three Mile Island with the nuclear regulatory shit, probably. Because that's fascinating. I mean, we know what Trump did. He fucked everything. What's Trump 2? Ooh.
0: Well, that's the point.
1: I love this. This is interesting shit.
0: She says, Nixon scored 41. No other American president scored over 25. Trump's second term.
1: Yeah.
0: So far.
1: Okay, we're not even finished yet. What year are we in? His
0: second.
1: Is this only the second year?
0: Is a 91.
1: Damn.
0: Which ties him with Suharto and Mobutu.
1: Damn, isn't there music to play with this? I mean, this is a big thing.
0: Puts him above Marcos.
1: Fernando Marcos from the Philippines?
0: Yeah, and Sani Abacha, who I think was Nigeria?
1: Yeah, yeah.
0: This is crazy. Yeah, yeah. Sani Abacha from Nigeria.
1: Wow. Horn flourish, fireworks. Give it up for our president. He's like the Michael Jordan of corruption.
0: Not only is he the most corrupt president in American history, says Leah, at this pace, he finishes his term level with the most corrupt rulers of the last 100 years.
1: Damn.
0: Worldwide.
1: Very fat. This is like watching the Chicago Bulls, Michael Jordan. You're halfway done with the Trump administration, right? This is halfway, right? About two.
0: Oh, yeah, yeah, yeah.
1: Okay,
0: yeah.
1: It's like Michael Jordan comes to the locker room. First half scores 40 fucking points. Holy shit. What's he going to do in the second half? Everybody's excited, right? Damn, Donald. How many points? How many points going into halftime?
0: 91 out of 100.
1: Okay, out of 100, wait, what if he scores more than 100?
0: I don't think he can.
1: Your model isn't good. Your model doesn't.
0: They may have to recalibrate.
1: You got to recalibrate. 91, I mean, shit, so he's only got 9 more points. This model
0: is almost
1: bullshit.
0: It's almost double his first term, which was
1: fascinating.
0: The most corrupt since Eisenhower.
1: What was Michael Jordan's top score, I wonder, going into the halftime? I love numbers like this. Boy, it's easy to understand. Jimmy Carter, you suck, man. You suck. You only had 2
0: Michael
1: points.
0: Would be a good, like,
1: God damn.
0: 40 points would be good for...
1: That would be insane in a basketball halftime score. Yeah. But, like, Jimmy Carter, I'm sorry. I'm sorry. You're voted off the island. You got 2 fucking corruption points. I watched the whole Three Mile Island thing, and the bad thing he did was he didn't have enough control over this nuclear regulatory bullshit with the nuclear power that Three Mile Island was a big shit show.
0: 35 is Michael Jordan.
1: Jeez, so man. I'm sorry, Michael. High. You got to sit on the bench. Trump's here. He's got how many points? 91.
0: That's a third of Trump's
1: 91.
0: Score.
1: 91, God damn it. Kobe, sit down.
0: We're not even at the halftime buzzer yet, so.
1: Oh, it's not even halftime.
0: No.
1: Hey, smart guy nerd with this model, recalibrate.
0: Smart woman.
1: Okay, I'm sorry. Smart woman nerd, recalibrate. I'm sorry. I don't know what to tell you. I appreciate what you're doing with this, but it is not good enough for who we have in office, apparently. What is the top scoring dictator on there? You said, who is it?
0: It was... Suharto and Mobutu.
1: Okay, this study. How old is this study? When did this happen? Is this just
0: coming? She just did it, yeah.
1: Okay, this should be in the headline of every fucking podcast. Every podcast should be talking about this the way we are. This is insane.
0: Mobutu was... Oh my God, is this really his name? Mobutu Sese Seku Nkuku Mbendu Wa Za Banga. Often shortened to Mobutu.
1: Sese.
0: Was a Congolese politician and military officer who was the first and only president of Zaire from 1971 to 1997.
1: Shit. So you're telling me over all those years he was in power, he accrued how many fucking corruption points?
0: The same as Trump, 91 points.
1: You ain't shit, motherfucker.
0: Famously embezzled billions of dollars of state funds and mineral revenues for personal wealth while his country suffered from extreme poverty, hyperinflation, and crumbling infrastructure, yeah. Known for a lavish lifestyle, including chartering supersonic Concorde jets for shopping trips to Paris and building opulent palaces in his remote ancestral village of Gbadolite.
1: Well, you ain't shit, dude. Our guy is beating you. But here's how it's not fair, though. They're counting, like, terms of office. Like, Trump's first reign was 4 years, right? So that's one scoring photograph. This guy's one term was how long did he reign for?
0: Suharto? Oh, no. Mobutu, 27, 28 years.
1: Okay. So that's something. So that's, wow, that's bad. I mean, shit.
0: Suharto, I think, is Indonesian. Yeah. Suharto was an Indonesian general and politician who served as the second and longest serving president of Indonesia from 1967 to 1998, 31 years.
1: Damn. Jeez, man. I watched some shit on Malaysia. Their guy that was shit. They financed the movie The Wolf of Wall Street.
0: Suharto was formally charged with corruption by Indonesian prosecutors in 2000. Was never put on trial or convicted before his death in 2008. Jeez, prosecutors accused him of embezzling over $570 million in state funds. It was allegedly, this is the DeSantis model, siphoned from tax-free charitable foundations.
1: Wow.
0: That he controlled while in power and diverted to businesses run by his family.
1: Damn. Well, I mean, but still, Donald Trump, 91 points. Damn.
0: Meaning...
1: Yeah, you're not done, Donald.
0: Winning.
1: Give Scottie Pippen the ball for a second. Holy shit. Does Jordan have to score all the points? Does Trump have to score all the corruption points? I mean, what the fuck? Can you take your foot off the gas for 1 second, you corrupt little Nazi greedy fuck? 91 points, you stupid maggots. Look who you elected. It's not even halftime. Fuck. This is a crazy story.
0: Oh, Leah's doing... Well, if she's charging people, I don't know if she's charging because it looks like I can read everything.
1: Yeah.
0: But she's got 30,000 followers on Substack. I mean, if she's getting $2 a month from each follower, from each sub.
1: Ford only accrued 2 points?
0: Yes.
1: I assume. I mean, so he pardoned Dick Nixon. So.
0: Yeah. That's not necessarily corruption. That's
1: absolutely.
0: Poor choice.
1: I mean, you don't think that conversation...
0: Democrats were for it, too.
1: I don't know. Okay, well, that,
0: at so the time...
1: That didn't...
0: For the good of the... That's for the good of the country bullshit. It's like the same shit that would have happened if Merrick Garland would have found some gonads down there, and...
1: Who is that? Merrick Garland?
0: Yeah.
1: And the worst attorney
0: would have charged Trump earlier. And vociferously.
1: You know, we think about Ken Paxton as a bad attorney general. That's not how we should think about it. Merrick Garland fucking sucked. What a lazy bitch he is. I swear to God. Merrick Garland, I hope you're listening. Because all this...
0: Well, and, you know, Biden fail on that one. I mean, that was dumb and naive to think that, we're going to help heal the country. And I'm going to put Merrick Garland as a kind of a tweak to the Republicans who didn't allow him to be Obama's SCOTUS choice and fail on Obama for picking him, for SCOTUS trying to put a moderate in there. What the fuck was he thinking?
1: Obama?
0: He should have had a screaming bomb-throwing, verbal bomb-throwing liberal on the court.
1: Be everything the other side says you are rather than making feel good. Obama should have spent his time burying that Bush administration under the fucking jail for lying us into a war. And let me tell you, if there's a Democratic president and they don't do this to this administration, they can suck my dick. Honestly, well, you know what I mean? Fuck them all.
0: Prepare.
1: Yeah,
0: because you know it's going to happen.
1: I'm not going to put up with that. I'm not voting for you guys if you don't do that. Fuck you. I mean, this country cannot deal with that. We need a warrior in there who is angry and mad. I don't understand. I would want to be the attorney general that went and got the Michael Jordan of corruption. I'd want that etched into my tombstone. This dude put Donald Trump under the jail. Anything else would be a profound failure. I don't understand
0: that.
1: That's
0: interesting. There's this other article that says,
1: God, 50,
0: 91 this person's
1: points.
0: Betting that Trump's going to resign in next year.
1: Shit. I'd put every Democrat on notice. If you don't go get his ass, I will let you have it on this podcast 24/7. I don't know. Jimmy Carter only got 2 points. God, what did you do the rest of the time? I mean, because Trump's very busy, right? He's very busy criming.
0: Wait a minute.
1: What?
0: Oh, okay.
1: Yes.
0: Well, kind of. No.
1: So what were you doing in there, Jimmy? Reading a bunch of shit, trying to write laws?
0: Trump has minions that crime for him. He's not doing actual criming. You think he's involved in these crypto decisions that Junior, I gotta buy crypto?
1: No, I think Trump is involved in all this really dark shit. I think he pulls the trigger on political assassinations. I bet he's a gangster. That motherfucker is a gangster. Listen, if you can rape children, you can definitely say, I want that guy killed easily. Trump's bad. He's bad. Jimmy Carter got two points.
0: She is paywalled, so she's probably making some good coin over there on Substack.
1: We're in this country. We can't celebrate it. Nobody celebrates Jimmy Carter. 2 points. That's all he got.
0: We celebrate Jimmy Carter.
1: Right, right.
0: Democrats celebrate Jimmy Carter. The world celebrated Jimmy Carter when he passed. You could tell that, especially in contrast.
1: The country fucked him over,
0: to what we have now.
1: Our country voted like shit, and they elected Ronald Reagan to 2 fucking terms. They did not celebrate Jimmy Carter.
0: And if we had listened to him.
1: Yeah.
0: If we had listened to Jimmy Carter in regards to solar and alternative energy. Renewable energy, we'd be infinitely better off than we are.
1: And he tried to free those hostages. He tried a military thing, and it failed. The Eagle Talon.
0: Well, and Reagan did pull the Nixon, didn't he?
1: Yeah, he absolutely did.
0: Yeah, it shows you the Republicans, the morality and the ethics there.
1: What was Reagan's score?
0: Was up there, but not.
1: Not, you know. Damn, Donald.
0: It was like, it was jarring after,
1: it should have been
0: after
1: high.
0: Ford and Jimmy Carter, both of their boring presidencies.
1: God, how could you pardon Nixon though, Ford? I mean, what the fuck? You would have been a badass if you had not done that. You would have been a badass.
0: Reagan was 21.
1: Okay. Hey, model person. I think there's some flaws in that. That's it? 21? What the fuck?
0: Just think how bad it is if Bush is like 23. Think of how bad Trump at 53 and 91 are.
1: Well, you know, Reagan was kind of, he just let people walk all over him, right? Because he pretended he didn't know what the fuck was going on. Meanwhile, the CIA was doing all this shit with the Sandinistas and all the fucking shit in the Middle East. He didn't fucking know. That's
0: using her scale, it says the median kleptocracy score is 83.
1: Oh, okay. Oh, there's a kleptocracy score that's separate from this general corruption?
0: No, it's the same. Out of 100 on this scale.
1: Oh, okay.
0: The median kleptocracy line is 83 points, and Trump's at 91.
1: Trump broke your model, man. Go back to the drawing board. I'm sorry. He fucked it up. And what do they have? G score? I mean, is he on there or just what's Putin's? Is Putin even on there, man? I mean, how can you even put? Do they have to have like? Do they have to say to be on that model? Do they have to say, okay, we're pretending to be democratic, or no?
0: What do you mean?
1: Well, how would Putin do on that scale? I mean, did you say I might have? Because they have elections, right? They have fake bullshit elections.
0: Yeah, he's in there, but he wasn't. He's not in the top like some of these.
1: Oh, take that.
0: Some of these African and. Well, he was high, but he's not Mobutu high, and
1: really,
0: these two guys were the biggest.
1: Putin is snatching people off the street and sending them to the front line.
0: Oh yeah,
1: I mean, I guess shit. Jimmy Carter, 2 fucking points over there. Shit.
0: So there you go. I thought that was interesting. I saw that.
1: God, that is fascinating.
0: That tweet this morning. And
1: what if you go against the? What if you're corrupt but in good ways? Like, I don't know.
0: There's no such thing.
1: Yeah, yeah.
0: Also in the news, we've got. Wait, let me check something here real quick.
1: What if that one guy that lost to Daddy Bush hadn't gotten a tank and made a fool of himself? I don't even remember his name. The dude, the governor of Massachusetts got in the tank, looked like a dickhead. That's when he lost his election.
0: Oh, the Greek name.
1: There's no way.
0: Yeah, yeah, yeah.
1: There's no way you're going to remember. I can't remember his name. Dukakis?
0: Dukakis.
1: Damn! Imagine.
0: I just remember because of his sister was Olympia Dukakis, the actor.
1: Right. Oh yeah, is that yeah? Boy, what a boring president he would have been. Why do we elect so many interesting people? If you voted for Donald Trump and then heard this segment about his corruption score, how do you feel about yourself? Are you happy? Do you like it?
2: We're in a time of a shift change. It's begun. I want to bring a prop. Because I want you to see this, Gene? The gas prices are going to go down, down, down, down, down. They told me you're driving back, so I want to make sure you have enough. But I brought this tonight. Where's my other? And I brought, this was my dad's hat. He was an Amoco dealer after the Air Force. I'm going to actually wear it. This was his hat. Kind of stinks still. But here's the point. You know why I'm holding this? God has been saying for
0: a long time. He's got a plastic gas jug.
1: Is this Hank Kuhneman?
0: It's Hank Kuhneman.
2: Long time, the gas prices are going down. Watch the oil of the earth. He prophesied. We did a whole show on Flashpoint about the oil. We showed prophecies that specifically said Venezuela would be set free and their oil would be given to the earth years before what you just saw. The oil is going to come down. But so is the Spirit of God. The oil is going to come down.
0: There was I saw some video earlier that of Scott Bessent, who is really just an odious pseudo human, isn't he?
1: He looks like the Grinch.
0: There's something weird going on there. Like it's there's some alien DNA in there. Or something. There's something weird going on.
1: His face is fucked up.
0: And it's just the way he talks. Like this is weird.
1: Everything.
0: He's so gross.
1: He's fascist.
0: But he was being asked about by being grilled by I don't know if it was a senator or if it was in the House. I don't remember now. But he was being grilled by a Democrat about why where are all these billions of dollars from this Venezuelan oil? Where is this money? Where is it gone? And the Democrat said, what bank?
1: Yeah.
0: What bank is it in? Oh, I don't know.
1: Yeah.
0: I don't know.
1: Aren't you the finance czar or
0: I'm
1: something?
0: I'm not sure. I don't know.
1: How can you not know?
0: I don't know. Because it's in a Trump account somewhere.
1: Yeah, it's in Barron's Bitcoin fuck account or some shit like that. Let me tell you, in the Pfeiffer administration, every fucking cent we're going to hunt down and we're going to find. God damn it. I'm getting all your corruption points. Figure it all out. They can't figure it out. It's like, didn't DeSantis hide all that money? And the DOJ was like, well, it's too confusing to really figure out where the $10 million went. Is that what happened?
0: Well, they know where it went. They don't know who directed it.
1: Why is they so lazy? Why are they lazy?
0: It's a lie.
1: Yeah, okay. You're lying.
0: Of course they know who did it.
1: Find out, man. I swear to God, we better have a mean
0: They're
1: motherfucker.
0: They're lying. It's the police. agreeing to investigate themselves.
1: We got to, hey, Democrats, we got to vote for the meanest, most unappealing fucking troll motherfucker for president
0: ever. Oh, speaking of J.D. Vance.
1: Chip on their shoulder. Well, we want a human.
0: The a story is out now, and this must be, this shit has to be coming out from some of the Republicans that are starting to backstab each other.
1: Ooh, yes.
0: Because J.D. Vance, according to a report, before he decided to start sucking Trump's hole,
1: yes,
0: secretly funneled advice to Hillary Clinton on how to beat Trump in 2016.
1: Well, okay, so you funnel advice, you fucked her up, right? You gave her bad intel.
0: Before Vance completed his MAGA makeover, he was appalled by the thought of Trump in the White House. Before that scenario became a reality, Vance wrote to a friend on Facebook, mulling over the possibility that Trump might become America's Hitler. Trump eventually, he won, blah, blah, blah, blah, blah, blah, blah. The intermediary to Clinton's campaign said that, what is this, blah, blah, blah. After he was initially rebuffed, they said, fuck off, JD, the campaign, Hillary's campaign. After he was initially rebuffed, Vance, fresh off the release of his memoir, Hillbilly Elegy.
1: God, Ron Howard.
0: Elegy, would not give up on his quest to stop Trump. the staffer, Hillary staffer, said, JD called me and said, can you put me in touch with Jake Sullivan? I was like, Jake is running Hillary's campaign. He's too busy. He called me again and said, I hate Hillary, but I hate Trump more. Trump can't win. He can't win. Hillary's going to lose, but she doesn't have to.
1: You know, like in Spy World, when people find an avenue for intel and then sometimes they put bad intel up there to sabotage the other people.
0: But then he was tweeting that Trump is Hitler and we can't. Same with Lindsay.
1: We all should know Scott Sullivan ran Hillary's campaign in 2016.
0: Jake Sullivan.
1: Jake Sullivan. We should all know his name. Don't hire that motherfucker. Jake, you lost to Donald Trump, you stupid shitbag, and now he's at 91 corruption points. What a fucking
0: loser.
1: But
0: listen to this. JD was right. The insider said that JD said Ohio, Michigan, Wisconsin, Pennsylvania. She needs to come here instead of being down with Beyonce in Miami. She yes. needs to come here and apologize for the Iraq war. Apologize for sending so many people in my community, all the people in all these states whose sons and fathers died, and everybody just forgot about them.
1: Right. See, that's the problem. The same thing happened to Kamala, literally with Beyonce, and then Liz fucking Cheney.
0: Liz fucking Cheney.
1: You know, the Democrats don't want to ever win. They don't ever want to win. They don't, man. I don't know what their fucking problem is. The last DNC, who was on the main stage on primetime? Bill Clinton, Hillary Clinton, all these boring fucks. Who was doing the daytime matinee speeches? Jasmine Crockett. All the young guys that could speak, that know how to work a crowd, were had the shitty time slots.
0: Oh, Vance voted for Evan McMullen in the 2016 election.
1: God. JD, JD, what am I supposed to do with this story, you giant piece of shit?
0: This isn't JD putting this out. This is somebody who wants to shank JD's possibilities of taking over from Trump.
1: I know, but JD is a person. I'm just saying, what an enigma.
0: Is he?
1: Anti-Trump to the point that you're sabotaging his campaign to help Hillary Clinton, which I don't respect you. I mean, it failed, dickhead. Not good enough, right? And now you're Donald Trump's, like, fucking cum receptacle. What is wrong with you? What kind of... You're the shittiest fucking person ever. How does Usha have kids with you? How did...
0: And he recently, had another speech, and it's just...
1: Oh, the one about anti-corruption? I watched it.
0: It's just the one where he's begging people. Did you see this?
1: The fraud thing?
0: No, he's begging people to please give the Republicans another chance to finish. Just, you know, he literally puts his hands together and he's like, look, just please give us a chance, two more years to continue doing the great things we're doing. He knows they're going to get curb stomped.
1: Listen, Democrats, listen to me. Don't be
0: complacent.
1: Don't be Ralph Macchio. Be Cobra Kai. What is the motto of Cobra Kai? No mercy. That's it. No mercy. Sweep the legs, baby.
0: Don't cheat.
1: Exactly.
0: Sweeping the legs is cheating.
1: No. Yeah, right. But beat Cobra Kai in the TV series.
0: What time we got here? Oh, we got about 20-ish minutes left in the big show. Join us Faithless Friday, everybody.
1: Yes.
0: The
1: 91 points, and it's not even...
0: What is this House Republican meeting turns into shouting match? Did you see that Mike Johnson is pulling the plug on Congress, quite possibly in response to Thomas Massie's stealth force of a vote to impeach Hegseth? Did you see this?
1: Oh, no, I didn't see that at
0: all.
1: This
0: is amazing.
1: Oh, shit.
0: Massey's had a crazy speech last night. This is The Hill.
1: Yeah.
0: Thomas Massie said he kept his resolution to impeach Defense Secretary Pete Hegseth a secret from Republican leaders because he did not want to show his hand. He introduced his resolution on Tuesday afternoon. I didn't want to show it to anybody, he said. I was afraid they would do something to subvert me getting to the floor.
1: Shit.
0: For an hour and 20 minutes and reading these articles. Massie then said he hadn't heard back from Mike Johnson about the resolution, but noted that the GOP leader had 48 hours to call a vote.
1: So, wow.
0: Massie said, this is a hot war. This could become a nuclear war. And in the interim, even if it doesn't, there are civilian casualties that are racking up greater than they would have otherwise, because another one of my articles of impeachment shows that Peter Hegseth has degraded the ability of the DOD to minimize civilian casualties.
1: Shit.
0: It's unclear whether any other Republicans will join him in their effort to impeach Hegseth. So, Massie previously introduced resolutions to limit Trump's military operations in Iran. He also was one of the, along with, was it Raskin? That put together the Epstein law?
1: Yeah, yeah.
0: The Epstein files law?
1: Oh, it was Raskin and some other Democrat, yeah.
0: Ro Khanna, maybe?
1: Yes, yes.
0: The lawmaker lost his primary reelection bid to, okay, blah, blah, blah. We know that. Attorney General Todd Blanche is defending Hegseth when he was asked by a reporter about Massey's impeachment resolution. Blanche said, Secretary Hegseth is doing a phenomenal job, and the Secretary of War doesn't just go off and do things. He follows the law.
1: Shit.
0: Yeah, your law, you cunt. Yeah, you, the law you make up. You fraud.
1: Yeah.
0: You hopefully soon to be disbarred and jailed, piece of shit.
1: Guantanamo. Todd Blanche is the worst, man. I mean, he's not human, right? He's an inflatable person.
0: So then all of a sudden, there's supposed to be a couple more days left in the voting session.
1: Yes.
0: And Mike Johnson was like, oh, we're going home tomorrow.
1: Run away. They called it late because they were afraid that they didn't want to have the vote to impeach Hegseth.
0: Yeah, they're terrified of it.
1: There's a clue. That's good. Isn't there people in the military, like, isn't there some kind of general or high-ranking person that is tired of taking this shit that can team up with Massie and some other people and make this shit stop, like, right fucking now?
0: Huh.
1: Doesn't the Constitution demand that, like, when our government is corrupt and, I mean, we got to score 91, right? 91. That it's incumbent upon the people to end this shit? Like, to keep the government in check? What about that part? Isn't that in there?
0: Well, that's what impeachment is for.
1: Right. I think is, but I thought there was something
0: in voting.
1: Yes. Hmm. Gee, slaveholder.
0: Unfortunately, we don't have things like like a parliamentary system or whatever where they could just vote no confidence on somebody and boot them out.
1: It seems like
0: Liz Truss.
1: I mean, not to be cynical about
0: remember the head of lettuce?
1: Yeah, oh yeah. Oh yeah, right. See, like, it seems like our Constitution, not to be cynical, founding forefathers, you fucks. It's like you really the checks and balances have no teeth, and because they have no teeth, it gives all of our leaders, they just throw up their hands and say, well, that's the rules.
0: They have teeth if they're
1: we can't get our hands dirty.
0: If they're followed.
1: Trump has a score of 91.
0: McConnell could have helped get rid of him in the first term.
1: He didn't, though. He didn't. You know, because he's corrupt. So we got a score of 91. Not one mechanism in the Constitution is going to help us. We got the Michael Jordan of corruption against us. We're like the Indiana Pacers versus the Bulls right now. We don't have a Larry Bird. We don't have a Patrick Ewing. We don't have a Dennis Rodman. I could go on and on, but they got the best. They got like the Michael Jordan of corruption. We got this dumb Constitution with no teeth.
0: A late night meeting in House Speaker Mike Johnson's office went off the rails last night.
1: Yes.
0: With multiple sources describing the session as one of the most contentious this year.
1: Shit.
0: Johnson called a 9:15 p.m. meeting with other members of House Republican leadership. Among those summoned were top leaders of the five ideological caucuses known as the Five Families. Isn't that interesting?
1: Yeah.
0: And some committee chairs. The speaker wanted to discuss a bill to suspend the gas tax through the election. Look at this. They want to suspend the gas taxes because they've driven up the gas prices so high. The effort is spearheaded by House Freedom Caucus Chair Andy Harris of Maryland. Harris agreed to vote with leaders on a procedural measure in exchange for a commitment. Leaders promised that they would convene a meeting to discuss the possibility of suspending the tax, but the meeting quickly devolved into chaos. The Representative Sam Graves from Missouri, chair of the House Transportation and Infrastructure Committee, brought in a printed post on X from 2022 in which Harris criticized then-President Joe Biden's efforts to suspend the gas tax.
1: Well, they don't care. That's hypocrisy. That doesn't matter.
0: Apparently, this guy from Missouri.
1: Shit.
0: Harris said in the post, suspending the federal gas tax is just another Biden administration stunt to distract from their self-inflicted crisis.
1: Yeah. Well, I mean, you know, that to me is a very quaint kind of bit of corruption. I mean, Trump would do that with his eyes shut. He'd behind the back fucking sink that from the three-pointer with one hand, a hook shot.
0: Graves, who sits on a committee of jurisdiction for the gas tax, was opposed to the bill being moved to the floor outside of regular order and cited Harris's previous comments. Harris got livid and began slamming the desk.
1: Yeah.
0: Yelling, "This is fucking war. This is war."
1: They get to it. God damn it. You're hitting furniture. Come on, guys.
0: He was starting to storm out of the room when Johnson attempted to stop him by telling him to stay and talk this out. But then Clay Higgins from Louisiana, an ally of Harris's, started to go after Graves. Why do you have to come at him personally, you disrespectful fool?
1: This guy from Louisiana is not throwing punches. Those people love to get shit-faced, and they love to fight.
0: So these are Republicans. They're cowards. He stormed out of the room along with Harris.
1: Yeah.
0: The meeting was described by sources as one of the craziest they have ever been part of.
1: Shit, man. What are they? It's like, do they think they fucking matter? Do you guys think you fucking matter when Donald Trump is in charge? You will do whatever Donald Trump says. So quit fighting and wait till the part when Trump tells you what to do with the gas tax. Put it on the floor. I guarantee you they'll try to pass that shit. They'll pass that shit before the election. They'll get rid of the gas tax. They don't give a fuck.
0: They're done.
1: Oh, they called it an end to the session, right?
0: Yeah, yeah. There's no more until the election. Today is the last day of votes before the election because they all have to go off and campaign.
1: What about an executive order to get rid of the gas tax? Why not that?
0: Can't. That's a definite Congress thing.
1: Shit.
0: I mean, not that it'll stop him. He'll do it anyway. Man. And
1: this guy
0: fall asleep during the signing ceremony.
1: This Michael Jordan, man, I'm sure he made some shots from behind the half court line every once in a while. It's just, wow, I didn't think he'd do it. 91, motherfucker. It's not even the third quarter. Shit.
0: We've got about 10 minutes left here. We've got a story here about what do I think is the funniest?
1: I mean, it would make me nervous. It's like he's got 91 points. So what's next? What's next for this guy?
0: This was at some Republicans. This is when we talk about the boiled down base that's increasingly happening. Where
1: yes.
0: Even the ones that have like 1.5 brain cells are peeling off.
1: Yes.
0: Leaving those with just half a brain cell that are left in Trump's caucus. This was at some, I hate this, Kirkiversary.
1: For Charlie Kirk?
0: Of
1: his shooting?
0: Or? Yeah.
1: Kirkiversary.
0: here's...
1: Is that their term or our term? Is that
0: I don't know. I'm not sure. This is a liberal person interviewing some of these people
1: the
0: at
1: Kirkiversary.
0: At this event. And this is what we're up against, everybody.
1: This sounds like a British person making fun of us. We'll call it a Kirkiversary.
3: Islam takes over our country, and you're a Christian. You're not allowed to fight for them. You have to pay them a yearly tax for them to fight for you. You will have to pay as a Christian to remain a Christian if Islam ever takes over, because that's how they do it in other countries.
0: That's how they do it in other countries.
1: That's how they do it. That's its corporate slogan for what? Burger King? No. That's have it your way. That's how they do it. That's how they do it. Who is they, dumb fuck?
0: The Muslims, right?
1: He sounds like one of these guys. I watch the Good Liars on YouTube, man. And they're always people worried about Sharia law. They're going to enact Sharia law.
0: That's the when Mamdani won. That's their proof.
1: He's Sharia law.
0: And you know, no matter what he says, I just passed a story about that. Some Republican scumbag was saying something that Mamdani said, obviously a total lie, because it's the, what do they call it? The taqiyya, the alleged, it's in the Quran,
1: yes,
0: that the Muslims should lie to get ahead and to win.
1: Right.
0: So they should always lie.
1: Right.
0: So that's now their thing. No matter what Abdul El-Sayed says, no matter what Mamdani says, we know it's all a lie because it's taqiyya.
1: Well, let's look at the thread count in your T-shirt on the label. And let's see if there's blended fabrics. Then we can throw you off a building or something, right? Doesn't the Bible say that?
0: Don't eat shellfish.
1: You've got it. Like polyester on, you know.
0: Here's another one.
1: Guantanamo for you.
4: And the scary thing is, if they got military, what?
0: Oh God, this guy. And the scary thing is, if they got military, this is a young guy.
1: Yeah.
4: And the scary thing is, if they got military weapons in the mosque in Iran, what do they have here in the 3,000 mosques that we have on our land?
1: Weapons?
5: If they have military in the mosques in Iran, what do they have here?
1: How many loaded AKs, or not AKs, what is the gun the kids used to shoot up schools?
0: AR-15?
1: How many ARs are in your garage, loaded, locked and loaded, ready to fucking go? How many guns are in American households? The nerve to say there's weapons in the mosque. There's weapons in your fucking living rooms, loaded.
0: I'm infinitely more terrified by the amount of guns this idiot has,
1: God,
0: as opposed to some mosque.
1: 40,000 gun deaths, whatever, a year in America. They're worried about a mosque with fuck out of it.
0: If I was going to a mosque, I would be happy if there were guns there, because some maggot is going to show up and try to kill everybody.
1: Right.
4: That we have on our land, probably military-grade weapons. They're got nobody's seen. Their God's fake.
1: Wait.
0: Their God ain't nobody's seen. He's probably fake.
1: You know what? That's the new name of this podcast. Their God ain't nobody seen.
0: And is that irony or is that?
1: I don't know. Why are you? Please don't vote anymore. You can barely read.
0: Oh, he's got a big American flag.
4: Their God's fake. Their God's probably Satan.
6: I'm Crusader James.
0: Their God's probably Satan.
1: Why don't you say the T?
0: Satan.
1: Why do you talk like that? Why do you talk like that? What is wrong with your brain? He doesn't have TDS. We have TDS, right? Then what does this guy have? You got a worm in there like RFK? Satan.
0: Here's another guy.
6: Islamic anything is just gang gang. It's just gangster stuff going on over and over again. If you try to quit, you're dead. They kill you. If you cheat, you're dead. They kill you. It's just gang gang stuff.
4: They came here to cop.
0: We can, meanwhile, at most, I can see 4 and maybe a half teeth.
1: Right. What shirt is this guy on?
0: He's zoomed in on
1: it. Oh, it's not a Trump shirt. That's my favorite thing, is to watch these Trump rallies and these people get interviewed.
0: Oh, the first guy had a MAGA hat.
1: Yeah. I mean, what this gang gang? God, I hate to ask. What is that? That is a way to say, why is he saying that? Why does he use the term gang gang hyphenated?
0: It's a 4-letter word, and that's about the extent of his vocabulary, so he said it twice to make it sound scarier.
1: I don't understand that. Is that some Gen Alpha
0: slang?
1: It's
0: a gang gang.
1: Is that Gen Alpha slang?
6: You're dead. They kill you. It's just gang gang stuff.
4: They came here to conquer with
0: this. This is back to the
1: give it up for the Midwest. Though,
0: now we're
1: right?
0: back to the previous idiot, the super moron in the middle.
4: You're here to conquer with the ideology. They didn't come here to assimilate.
7: Are you from New York?
4: No.
7: But, where are you from?
4: Muskegon, Michigan.
7: Okay.
0: There you go. That guy's from Muskegon, Michigan. But this rally was in New York.
1: That accent, that guy. Canker. What the fuck, man? You talk through your mouth. Does your nasal passage have lips? So everything comes through your nose. How do you do that? You canker. You guys have the nerve to say Southern people are the only one with accents. Fuck off.
0: But, I mean, this is MAGA right now. This is the cream of the crop.
1: Gang gang. they your God ain't, what did that guy said? Your God's fake.
5: Your God ain't nowhere. He's fake.
1: He ain't nowhere. Your
5: ain't
1: God,
5: no one seen him.
1: Hey, I ain't seen, nobody's ain't seen Jesus. God, you're gang gang. I can't even talk like you. Gang gang. These people, you don't understand, gang gang. Donald Trump wouldn't shit on your face. He would hate you. He wouldn't want to spend one nanosecond with your ass. Right?
0: Right.
1: He hates you. Gang gang.
0: Occupy Democrats posted a picture of Mitch sitting in the car, zoomed in with the big smile on his face, not moving.
1: Yeah.
0: And they photoshopped a sign that says, please don't break the window. The AC is on. He has water and is listening to his favorite music.
1: Gang gang. Shit, man. Yeah, it's like everybody, all the deference to Mitch McConnell. Fuck that. Don't film him. Don't take weird pictures of him. Holy shit, the shit you said about Biden, the pictures you took of Biden, out of context to make him look fucking crazy. A neurologist visited the White House. Shit, guys. Gang gang, your God's fake. He ain't anything. He not anything. Can't even talk.
0: I don't know if Trump has put out a truth yet about the Fed.
1: You should have got, do we have an account where we get to see it earlier because we're media? Can we see it early?
0: No, we didn't pay $100,000.
1: Is that how much it is?
0: Yeah, I think so.
1: Hey, man, he didn't get those points for nothing. I mean, he didn't get that 91 score for nothing. How many? Shit, I can't.
0: That's I spoke too soon. Interest rates in the United States should be 1% or less because we're the best credit in the world by far.
1: Why does he compare it that
0: Our country is booming with new investment. It's not. If we stop trading with every country that we have a deficit with, which is most of them, we would make at least $1.5 trillion a year. That's not how it works, you dumb shit.
1: Gang, gang.
0: The word deficit is nothing more than a fancy word for loss. It's complicated, which is why the dummies will believe what you're saying.
1: Gang, gang.
0: We are carrying almost every country in the world, and that cannot go on any longer. Lower the interest rates for the United States of America and fast, President Donald J. Trump.
1: Are our interest rates compared to other countries? Why does he say that in the context of the world? Is there an answer that's going to satisfy me? I'm trying to understand that because he says that all the time.
0: No, because it doesn't make sense.
1: Like why, if we're the best in the world, why is he comparing our interest rate to other countries' rates? Don't get it. Gang, gang.
0: And he had some crazy, he said, this one yesterday, Republicans just got another bad decision from the United States Supreme Court, one that the court system took forever to give, and then blamed it in part on no time left to implement a solution to our totally corrupt and out of control mail-in voting disaster, which is a laughingstock all over the world, and where we are the only country that has to endure such a nation-destroying scam. Justices Alito and Thomas, legends both, strongly disagreed with this horrible, highly political ruling. It's a big loss for Republicans, and America itself makes cheating by the radical left Democrats and mail-in ballots a much easier thing to do, and now they have an open field.
1: God, you know, Trump, you are so ungrateful. This Supreme Court gave you the immunity amulet, right? They gave you immunity. You God. Ungrateful fuck. How God, dare he is, complain about that court, though, right?
0: This is just a screed. Blah, blah, blah, blah, blah. It's a court that will go down as having rendered some of the most destructive, hurtful, and damaging decisions to our country's history. I agree.
1: What?
0: I agree. Like giving presidents immunity.
1: They gave you everything.
0: And overturning Roe versus Wade. I agree.
1: You ungrateful piece of shit, Donald. They gave you everything you wanted and you, God.
0: It's not easy for me to write this criticism of the United States Supreme Court. It will likely cost me dearly for years to come. What does that mean? But I feel it in my obligation and duty as president to do so for the America we love. Thank you for your attention to this very important matter.
1: Gang, gang. Did he hashtag it gang, gang?
0: Gang, gang.
1: Fuck you. I mean, shit, man. See.
0: Everybody, another one. Everybody knows how crooked Joe Biden. This is amazing, too, by the way. Everybody knows the crooked Joe Biden FBI didn't do what they should have with respect to the lunatic who shot me in Butler, Pennsylvania. By the time I got into office on January 20th, most of the information was missing, altered, corrupted, or gone. New info was just found. Why wasn't it seen long ago? This was all a Democrat plot to get me out of the election that failed. Dirty cop Christopher Wray should pay a price for the way he handled this assassination attempt, and certainly for the things he said.
1: Gang, gang, projection, right? Kind of projection. If we're talking about like that, what about all those cops? That guy nearly had tap shoes on the top of a tin roof. I mean, there's a bunch of cops there. This guy walked un...
0: Did you see the latest that there's... the shooter's body was like grabbed and cremated like right away.
1: Okay, that's normal.
0: Without the family involved?
1: Well, I didn't see that. Well, listen, it was as if it was a, I mean, let's say it's.
0: But they found out it was, there was an anonymous donor that paid for it.
1: Who? Well, you got to find that name, fucking dickheads. Come on. There's got to be a nerd out there with a spreadsheet. Figure out who the fuck. It's not anonymous. Find it out through the blockchain. Carry the one. Figure it out. Who did that shit? Trump? Was it anonymous? Burn the body? God, how did that guy... That guy was at that rally with a gun for like 45 minutes, right? And then the fucker waddled up the ladder. Some cop saw him, was going to do something, and then the cop fell, right? And hurt his ankle. And then meanwhile, the guy got off two shots while a bunch of other fucking pigs were eating donuts in this building that he was walking on top of. Is that what happened?
0: Yeah.
1: Wow.
0: Thomas Crook.
1: Okay.
0: Crooks, the man who attempted to assassinate Trump in 2024, had his body cremated, but the cremation was paid for by an unknown donor. An anonymous donor paid for Crooks's body to be cremated, according to an exclusive report from the New York Post. The information came from documents that were given to Senate Judiciary Committee Chairman Chuck Grassley.
1: Oh, drag his ass to a hearing and let's find out why that happened. That's easy. Interrogate that motherfucker. Who gave it to you? Why? He must know.
0: The gunman's father's name is Matthew. The note said he was retired. His wife was on leave from work. It was implied that this is why they didn't have funds for funeral arrangements. The Louisiana GOP rep Clay Higgins pointed out it was odd that the body was turned over to the family less than 2 weeks after the failed assassination attempt. Also, the family did do it, but somebody paid for it.
1: Okay, so let's say we're making a movie about this, then this guy...
0: Oh, shit, we got to get out of here.
1: Okay, this is a false flag. Then that shooting was a false flag. It had to have been. Come on.
0: Thanks for listening. We got to go like right now. We'll be back on Friday. 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
0: Bye-bye. We'll see you Friday. Bye-bye.
1: Your anniversary.
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0: What do you have to lose by trying something new like Trump? What the hell do you have to lose? You have to lose. You have to lose.
1: Mr. Trump is so stupid. My God, my God.
0: We won with poorly educated. I love the poorly educated.
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0: But you know what? You don't impeach people when they're doing a good job.
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0: Florida, the Redneck Riviera, USA. 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Hey, what's going on? We're not live. We're a couple of hours in the past. When you're listening to this, Ryan's got a gig tonight. He's a comedy mogul, you know.
1: Oh, yeah.
0: He's got a couple of gigs tonight. A couple of shows, yes. Right?
1: Or three shows. No. Tonight I have an 8 o'clock and a 9:45.
0: Oh, no coffee shop ahead of time
1: tomorrow
0: tonight?
1: Tomorrow night I have a clean show, a family-friendly show.
0: No saying cunt.
1: No. No, and I'd rather not at either show. I mean, you know, to be honest.
0: You can't say cunt?
1: You can. I can't.
0: I'll never be able to go up.
1: Well, no, you don't hate women, though. That's the difference. I have to deal with a lot of people.
0: Some.
1: Right. Oh, yeah.
0: There's a couple of women I hate.
1: Ivanka. I hate Ivanka.
0: Sure.
1: I hate Christy Noe, the dog killer.
0: It's all famous people. I don't hate, like, personal people.
1: Yeah.
0: I don't have anybody I really hate. I can think of in my personal life.
1: Oh, I got people I fucking hate.
0: That I hate.
1: Absolutely.
0: I don't think I
1: fucking hate easily.
0: I think I've been pretty lucky. I haven't amassed a lot of enemies. I can't think of at least.
1: Yeah, it's so many comedians I fucking hate right now. It's
0: a different crowd.
1: I could rattle off a list.
0: You swim in different waters.
1: Yeah, I hate those motherfuckers.
0: Thanks for buying shit through our Amazon link, crabdiving.com/Amazon. If you use that link every time you go to buy shit at Amazon, we get a wee little commission from Mr. Bezos. Doesn't cost you fuck all. Just helps us out here. And join us on our social media. Chip in. Thanks for sending us some of our stories. I appreciate it greatly.
1: Yes.
0: And let's see what's going on this Faithless Friday. It is Faithless Friday,
1: Jesus,
0: by the way.
1: How could you do this to us? You've forsaken us. So bigly.
0: You have forsaken us.
1: And by the way, a lot of the shit in that fucking Bible of yours is about, you know, it's pro-slavery. I mean, really, a lot of slave shit, a lot of sex slave shit, a lot of trafficking shit in that fucking Bible.
0: I saw there's a YouTuber or TikToker or both that really does good shit. He goes around and basically gives people that really need it money. And, like, people that really need it.
1: Yes.
0: You know, sometimes does these little stunt things to catch assholes, you know, and stuff like that. And he did, I don't even remember what. Oh, it was a pinata. He had a pinata. He's on a street corner, and he said, $5 to break the pinata.
1: Yes.
0: And people were like, no, we're like, I'll do it. And then he's like, $5. They're like, no, fuck you, you know, like that. They're like, I'm gonna do it. What's in it? You know, he goes, that's the point. And finally a woman came along.
1: What's in it?
0: A woman came along and was like, she was like, oh, I'll do it. An older black lady, tons of personality. She was like, I'll do it. And then she goes, wait a minute. I recognize you. And he goes, you do? And he goes, my name's, I forget what his name is, Matt, let's say. He goes, my name's Matt. And she goes, I knew it was fucking you. I knew it was you. I knew the fuck who you were. I'm going to go hit the ATM and get $5. She had to go to the ATM.
1: Right.
0: To get $5 for one thing.

0: comes back, beats the shit out of the pinata, and $1,000 cash falls out.
1: Oh my God, that's awesome.
0: So she's, you know, crying, thanking him and everything. And a guy's walking by and he goes, "Oh my gosh, look at that." Cause she's picking the money up off the ground, you know, where it hit. And, she goes, she looked at the guy and she goes, "Here, take $100.
1: Oh my God.
0: To another poor person walking by. That's just nice. a random stranger. So then, he says, Matt, let's call him the guy, the video guy says, "Let's go around. And you want to give away some more?" And he gave her envelopes full of $1,000 to walk around her neighborhood. I think they were in Harlem. And she was narrating for him. She goes, "This is my neighborhood. I grew up here. It's people are suffering. People are, you know, they can't afford rent. They can't afford food, blah, blah, blah." And so she gives away, I don't know, $5,000 or $6,000.
1: Yes.
0: To different people. Who are affected, as you would expect, overwhelmed, crying, you know, things like that. You've saved, you know, you don't understand. This is going to save us kind of thing. And then at the end, she says, "I feel great. I got $1,000 and this is, we got to give away all this money." And he said, "Well, our sponsor has an extra gift for you." And it was $10,000
1: more. Damn. That's great.
0: She throws her arms up and starts thanking Jesus for not forsaking her.
1: Shit. Well, oh God.
0: And I'm thinking, wait a second.
1: She's more Christian than the fucking Bible.
0: Well, but you were forsaken.
1: Yeah. Oh, yeah, yeah.
0: This YouTuber just gave you $11,000.
1: Not Jesus.
0: Right.
1: Not Jesus. Did he take it back because she thanked the wrong person?
0: It's just, you know, kidding. I'm like, well, okay. I cut her slack, but my first reaction was like, oh. God, really? Really?
1: I don't even understand, like, people are like, well, that's a true Christian. The people that are nice, like, people might say, hey, Jimmy Carter was a true Christian, or Tallarico is, like, a true Christian. That's not really true, because a true Christian would have slaves, and a true Christian would have a concubine in his family, and a true Christian would be like, hey, God, which son do I cut in half next? So they're not really true Christians. They're just, like, nice fucking people.
0: Well, it's the no true Scotsman fallacy.
1: Right. I'm just saying.
0: It's a logical fallacy that, you know, you can't ever say, oh, well, he's not a real American. Oh, he's not a real Christian.
1: Well, the point is, though, the Christians are, I mean, the where they come from in the Bible is.
0: Oh, it's fucked up.
1: It's bad. It's like slavery.
0: And especially American Christians.
1: Child sacrifice.
0: Conveniently cut off, like, everything Jesus said.
1: Oh, yeah, yeah, yeah.
0: To do, help the poor, feed the starving, clothe the naked, all that shit. They're like, fuck that. Let's go down to and jerk off to Leviticus.
1: Well, that makes sense, though, because Jesus is one of the few characters in the Bible that didn't have slaves. So, I mean, if you want to be true.
0: Huh? We think.
1: Yeah. If you want to be true to the Bible, have some slaves, you know. I mean,
0: beat them and they can't get up after 2 days, that's wrong.
1: Right? That's right. That's right.
0: Remember, the Bible says that.
1: Or your wife or whatever. You know, I mean, fuck this religion shit. And quit saying that these people are an actual true Christian. They walk the walk. And that would mean they beat their slaves and have slaves.
0: If you are somebody that worries more about what Jesus said, like a Tallarico or like some of these actual good people identifying as Christians, then I don't have a problem with your religion. If that gives you comfort, rock on. Don't keep your God off my lawn, and definitely keep your dogma out of our laws.
1: Yeah, and I think those people that are supposed good Christians do that, but it's the mislabeling is sad because it's a misdirection. It's not that they're good Christian. Well, it's like they're good people.
0: I think they're both the ones good your people. Examples are Catholics, aren't they?
1: No, Jimmy Carter's not a Catholic.
0: Oh, no, he was
1: Southern
0: that's right.
1: Baptist.
0: He was
1: I don't know what Tallarico is.
0: Catholic.
1: I mean, hey, just bring in a W. That's all I give a fuck about, man. I mean, you know, if you have to say you're a good Christian to get a win and you're a Democrat that's going to beat.
0: And I don't care what very God good, you worship, if you do good works.
1: I'd rather you not.
0: And help people, rock on. I don't give a shit. Yeah. If, like I said, if it gives people comfort. You go crazy, but don't try to force me to worship your God. Don't try to force me into your religion-specific laws. And again, the best way to shoot down the one of the dumbest arguments that these people have
1: yes.
0: when they say, our country's based on Christianity, Christian values. It was started with Christian values. Just ask one of those cunts what the... See, I couldn't be on your show.
1: Yeah.
0: Just ask one of those people what...
1: Well, you could. It's just it's context.
0: Ask them what the what specific Christian ideal or morality is unique to the United States.
1: Yeah,
0: right. That we've used. If you say don't kill, don't steal, every single fucking civilization that formed on this planet that had nothing to do with Jesus has had some form of, you know what, we're probably better off if we don't kill each other. You know what, we probably are better off if we don't steal from each other.
1: And our forefathers could go fuck themselves collectively. I'm tired of hearing about them. They were a bunch of fucking losers that owned slaves. They wrote a constitution that isn't worth fucking shit in today's age that we live in, because no one follows the rules. It has no teeth for enforcement. It's a piece of paper.
0: And they were all rich. Miller,
1: it's like a toilet. You can wipe your ass with it for all you care. You
0: know? They were all rich.
1: Yeah, they're rich people that own slaves. Fuck it. I mean, what does it matter what our founding fathers thought? They were from a time when people were less.
0: Thomas Paine died in poverty. You know why?
1: Why?
0: Because he was ostracized because he was an out and proud atheist.
1: Common sense.
0: He wasn't cosplaying like Jefferson, pretending he was still a Christian. And when we all know from Jefferson's writings and everything, and the fact that he put out a Bible that took out all the magic.
1: Yeah.
0: That Jefferson was a fucking, we know he was an atheist.
1: I mean, you know, it kills me because I hear in these hearings all the times, do you think our founding fathers intended X, Y, and Z in this bill? They're asking people that served on the Trump administration.
0: I don't care.
1: I don't give a fuck what they did, but they're on our side saying that, trying to pin these people to some bullshit. Like, quit with that pretext. It's perpetuating a bullshit thing. We don't need the founding fathers. They're dead.
0: A bunch of old white guys who old rich cares? White slave owners who were, they had some good ideas, but their idea of all men being created equal literally meant all white men, and a bunch of them meant white men that own property.
1: And no women.
0: Right?
1: Yeah. And fuck women. They couldn't vote.
0: That's
1: you know what I mean?
0: That's my men. Yeah, white men.
1: I mean, it's totally fucking insane that people invoke the founding fathers. Like, they can suck my dick. I don't give a fuck. And their constitution fucking sucks. Evidenced by Donald Trump. It ain't shit.
0: And I saw a great thread. It's, in fact, on a clip that I'm going to see if I have later of this comedian in Europe who is a European comedian.
1: Ooh, oui, oui.
0: Who had a maggot in the audience.
1: Yeah.
0: That proclaimed loud and proud. And he's like, so you voted for Trump 3 times. Every time. And the guy's like, yep, every single time. And the guy is just so stupid. And the comedian, first of all, he pulls this, you know, we saved you from 2 world wars. And he goes, oh, really? Did you? Who marched into Berlin? You know,
1: right.
0: And he's like, well, the Americans did. He's like, no, the
1: Russians,
0: the Russians, the Canadians, the who? And the American goes, well, who did D-Day? Who stormed Normandy? The Canadians, the English, the Americans were there. Yes. But America did it alone is kind of not historically accurate. Them joining helped, yes, but they didn't save all of Europe to the point where everybody should suck our American dicks for 200 years.
1: Well, and a lot of it was about the financing of the weapons, right? Because we knew at the end of the war and the reparations, this loan that we put out to buy these fucking weapons would get paid back with interest.
0: Yeah.
1: I mean, and that's
0: part of it. Yeah.
1: That's in both wars. So, you know, I don't know. I don't know.
0: And one of the reasons Hitler rose to power was because of the onerous sanctions put on the people of Germany.
1: Yes.
0: Following World War I.
1: Right, right. And then when Germany was climbing out of it, a la Cabaret, that musical and all that shit.
0: Willkommen, bienvenue.
1: All that shit was going on. And then we had the Depression. And then was it what bank? The American banks decided to call in their loans on Germany, and then because of that, Germany, their economy went in the shitter. And Hitler was like, "See, I told ya."
0: Yeah.
1: So then we also had America First, right? We had fucking Nazis in Germany sending text to our people in our Congress using postage paid by American tax dollars to send out propaganda to their constituents.
0: Right. Who's famous pilot that was a Nazi sympathizer, America First? Know. Oh, God. Famous pilots.
1: So, like, when we hearken back to history to say, oh, we did this and that, we really should start looking forward and not be so proud of our history. Maybe every once in a while.
0: Lindbergh.
1: Oh, yeah. Okay.
0: Charles Lindbergh was on the America First Committee. Before World War II.
1: The Nazis! America First, the Nazis, who had their big rally where? In Madison Square Garden.
0: Madison Square Garden.
1: Where did Trump have it? In Madison Square Garden, starring all that.
0: Where Hulk Hogan beat the shit out of someone 50 years later.
1: Right. Where so many comedians performed at that America First rally. You know, I mean,
0: the
1: really have to look forward and not back, and then maybe learn something every now and then from shit.
0: This video has that I'm going to play later has really interesting comments because it's very well represented in the comment section by Europeans. And you just get to see exactly what they think of American exceptionalism and American history. And this comic proves it by this Bulgarian or Albanian. I forget what he is. Romanian, maybe comic who doesn't English second language.
1: Yes.
0: Just destroys this drooling MAGA idiot in every historical context. Like he shoots down that all these arguments and just curb stomps this dumb MAGA person who thinks is a typical American that thinks that America is exceptional and and you know believes all the propaganda we've been fed our whole lives and then they get into this discussion on how creepy it is that we do this Pledge of Allegiance.
1: Yes.
0: They're like, you know, there's only like four or five countries on the planet that do a Pledge of Allegiance kind of a thing, and it ain't good company to be in.
1: Well, yeah.
0: One is North Korea, and another, you know, all of these authoritarian, creepy countries.
1: Where did that come from, right?
0: A socialist wrote it.
1: Right, but where did when did that start?
0: The 20s, yeah.
1: I thought that started during that America First.
0: No, they changed it during that's in the 50s they added the under God. The Pledge of Allegiance was around from the 20s, I want to say, when that some socialist wrote it.
1: Oh, okay.
0: They don't like to hear that though. And then they put it, that's one of the problems, is they put it in during the Red Scare. And that's when they changed the motto of the United States from E Pluribus Unum.
1: Yes.
0: Which is from one, all, many, or something like that. From many, one. And
1: that's what the Vulcans say.
0: And they changed it to In God We Trust. Shoving their Christian God down our fucking throat.
1: That's not as good.
0: Right. Right. Those pseudo Christians of the founders were like, E Pluribus Unum is a great one.
1: The needs of the many.
0: One of many, it means literally. Right. One of many.
1: The needs of the many outweigh the needs of the few, or the one. You shall and always will be my friend.
0: My friend.
1: Spock!
0: All that shit changed with the Red Scare, and they had to gin up the Southerners and suck the former Confederacy's dick yet again.
1: We're always available, guys.
0: And
1: we're always stupid.
0: And allow them to change the whole country's motto, put it on. I love when people say, "What's on the dollar bill, huh? In God we trust." Yeah. It's a Christian country.
1: It's fucked up. There's nothing. That's so fucked up. Why is there an eye at the top of the pyramid?
0: Right? Yeah, explain all the Mason Illuminati shit on the rest of it, dummies.
1: Why can't we have artists on our bills like Kid Rock or that one that does the crosses that Trump likes or whatever?
0: We've got to, let's get to the headlines now that we're done Christian bashing.
1: Oh, I thought you were going to play that clip of the...
0: No, I'm going to find... I got to find it first.
1: Oh, okay. Oh, I'm sorry.
0: I didn't have time earlier. You know, if I go into my history on YouTube, it might be in there. The... Let's get to the Commie Pinko Liberal HuffPost.
1: Nice.
0: Here you go, buddy. Here's more treats, Shelby.
1: It's not enough.
0: I've got this thing. You want to give it to her?
1: From of course.
0: Your mom?
1: Holy shit.
0: This man. Shish kebab thing?
1: This, I don't even know how to describe this, but I will. You want it all right now? It's a real shish kebab.
0: Oh, yeah, give it to her.
1: Whoa. Ooh,
0: there it goes.
1: Goodbye.
0: She's leaving the studio. She's got to go work on this one.
1: Let's see how it is.
0: This is interesting. Trump cooked, it says.
1: Oh, good.
0: Is the headline.
1: Okay.
0: Which doesn't click to anything. Oh,
1: he
0: there it
1: cooked.
0: Is.
1: He's cooked.
0: Trump cooked. Yay. Workers are falling behind due to Trump's war-induced inflation.
1: Oh, shit. Like American workers?
0: Well, yeah. I saw a story today earlier regarding California, which is, you know, I have to pull news for a certain industry in California. And the nonprofits are getting killed. Businesses are getting killed because of the price of diesel.
1: Yeah,
0: because it's now all of a sudden the some of the margins profit margins that were slim anyway are gone. So companies are starting to literally lose money because of Trump.
1: Because diesel, you have to put diesel in trucks to drive goods to where you go to sell them.
0: Partially.
1: Oh, wow.
0: Yeah.
1: Wow.
0: And just regular gas prices. You know, people that commute.
1: Shit.
0: Are getting fucked.
1: I'm not even an economist. I understand that. It sounded like when I heard Scott Bessent at a hearing that weird fuck couldn't even clutch that idea or pretended not to understand.
0: What's poor?
1: Yeah, I'll show you, dickhead.
0: What does poor mean?
1: God damn it. Guantanamo for that guy, for sure.
0: Although President Trump and Republicans are heading into the midterm elections with a big problem on their hands, war-induced inflation has erased workers' wage gains from the past year. First of all, there have been wage gains? That's news. The most recent economic data shows real wages, pay that's been adjusted for the cost of living, fell again in August as energy prices surge.
1: Damn!
0: Real wages have decreased in four of the last 5 months and now stand 3.3% below where they were a year ago.
1: Wow, let me think about that. That's bad. Below where they were means that they have went down.
0: Although the decrease might seem modest, it amounts to a pay cut for workers and helps explain why people are so down on the economy.
1: Right. It seems modest. What a nice guy. Can this guy sound... Sometimes I feel like these authors of these articles don't sound alarmist enough. Like... I don't know.
0: Although the decrease might... I read that. Falling real wages is not what Trump and leaders in the House and Senate promised voters under a unified Republican control. But the president's war of choice in Iran has sent gasoline and diesel prices to painful new highs, pushing up the cost of food, energy, and transportation.
1: Let me translate. They lied to us. Now people don't have enough food to fucking eat, so they will starve. Okay. I get it. Bad. That's bad.
0: One economist over at the Center for Economy and Policy Research said nominal wage growth has been slowing, and I don't think that's been adequately noted.
1: Right. And I listen. These people from these Ivy League colleges, can you every once in a while? I know that you went to school to sound like that, and I understand, and that's good. But a lot of people you need to communicate with don't understand how bad that is. It hasn't been adequately noted.
0: And by the way, that's been going on for 60 years, 70 years.
1: Right. They've been lying.
0: The decreases in wages, in real wages. Meanwhile, that's the graphs we always talk about. You put all these same plots on a graph and you see real wages, almost a straight line across, barely up over 50 years. And then you look at corporate profits.
1: Right. It's not like...
0: And it's almost 90 degrees straight up. It's not that bad. But
1: it's not like they've been not noting it. They've been burying and hiding it from America because they're afraid that once we all wake up out of our assholes, we will lose our shit.
0: Executive pay. Same deal.
1: Right.
0: Huge growth in the last 50 years. Shareholder value. Huge growth.
1: Yes.
0: That's all they care about. They don't... Companies used to pretend... We've done that story before, too. I think it was... Was it IBM? IBM started in like in the late 1800s, early 1900s with like typewriters and manual typewriters and,
1: calculator
0: adding machines and shit. And over the decades, from the starting in about the 60s, before that, you had a corporate charter. When you would incorporate, you would have all these aspirations you put in your corporate charter, what your company means. And it was always, IBM wants to serve the public and its own employees. And it was all this like really woke shit.
1: Yes.
0: And now they took those words literally out of their charters. Yes. They no longer say we want our employees to prosper. They no longer say we want to do good in the world. Now they say shareholder value. To increase shareholder value is the prime directive for most companies now.
1: Then what's our values? I mean, if that's
0: I don't give a fuck.
1: Right, right. We all need to come together and have values that are ours. I don't know. These companies always know what they want. They want money. They want money. We normal people just want to survive and I don't know, do normal shit and have enough money to pay their fucking bills.
0: Right. And the time that they fapped to the 50s and shit, the reason that was so good was because of the New Deal, was because of all kinds of socialism and all kinds of and the rise of unions, which the evil conservatives have shanked.
1: Oh, yes.
0: Over the past 50 years and continue to. And right. and there's so many dumb Republican voters out there who hate unions just because their evil capitalist daddy tells them to, and they're shooting themselves in their tiny little white dicks.
1: Well, and also our planes have been falling out of the sky because of fucking union busting. Yeah. I mean, Boeing opened up a whole fucking plant in I think North or South Carolina because they didn't want the plant in Seattle because it's a union plant, and they wanted to hire people that barely could work a screwdriver to put their planes together because guess what? It costs less. And they outsourced all the parts. They, and then the planes weren't as good as they were.
0: And meanwhile, at the same time, Boeing, of course, was making record profits.
1: Oh, yeah.
0: Let's not forget those details. Right. Like, none of these companies are suffering.
1: Well, that was the point.
0: Because they're paying their employees.
1: They had a change. They had a CEO that was all about quality. And, right? And they had a bunch of people at Seattle plant that would walk around with clipboards, and they would look at every little part that was stuck in a plane and say, okay, I check all. I approve this. I approve all these engineers and shit. So much pride in what they did. And then you go to this other plant with no unions. These fucking guys be working on this plant. There's no way in hell I'm getting on this thing. And they started falling out of the skies. Remember that? The emergency exits would fly open because they wouldn't screw them in, right? Shit.
0: And then again, dumb Republican voters are convinced that if they vote against unions, if they vote against worker protections, if they vote against regulations and safety, OSHA, they want to get rid of OSHA and have no regulations. Then, you get what you vote for, you dummies.
1: And it's interesting because in the Boeing case, they went for Jack Welch's little fucking protege. I forgot what his fucking name was from GE, who was a Jack Welch wannabe, right? He was, and he was the CEO of Boeing when all the planes started falling out of the fucking sky. And that guy had a golden parachute and he got away with all the fucking money. And the families of people that fucking died in those planes had to come together and make the Democrats and make Congress go after those motherfuckers. I mean,
0: but they also, the Republicans want to pass laws that indemnify CEOs and indemnify all these executives that make criminal decisions.
1: See, these
0: and Trump, how many have Trump pardoned?
1: Right. See, think about fuckers. The Boeing example is scary because if you think about it, like that CEO didn't give a shit about those people that died. He got away with all his money. He didn't fucking care. He got grilled by Blumenthal on, in a hearing. Okay, that's it. Big deal. Right. And so that tells me, how do you fight those people? What does that guy fear? losing his fucking money.
0: Losing money.
1: And his freedom.
0: Getting chucked in jail, yeah.
1: Absolutely. You have to lock these fucking people up. You have to put the fear of God in them. That's why I like Mondami when he's like, we have to unapologetically demand what's ours.
0: You know? Or when he said he was going to arrest Netanyahu.
1: Yeah, that would be awesome.
0: This is what we need, yeah.
1: If we could start rounding up the authoritarians and throwing them somewhere, I'm on board. I don't give a fuck what laws we fuck with. No, if we could give the Hague some teeth.
0: I disagree.
1: I mean, you know, Putin, Xi, Kim Jong-un, well, who else needs to go somewhere? A lot. And then the world would be a better fucking place.
0: I think Putin, Xi, and Trump are all going somewhere soon.
1: I hope so.
0: from the Lord. Their Lord is going to take them.
1: And that's unfortunate. That is unfortunate because...
0: I want Trump to see...
1: That's not punishment.
0: ...his fall. I want Trump to see his name stripped off of everything. I want him to watch as his kids go to jail for their crimes and his reputation is cemented as the worst president and the most corrupt president in our history. And then he can die.
1: Right. And then people like Jack Welch's protege and Jack fucking Welch, that fucking capitalist whore, will see that and they'll think differently. Because, ooh, I don't end up in jail. Ooh, I don't want to end up with nothing. I love my money more than anything. You have to scare the fuck out of these people. That's all they understand. Fear, fear, fear.
0: I forget who was the CEO it was the CFO I had lunch with of GE.
1: Ugh.
0: At a lunch at KPMG.
1: Wow.
0: Because
1: that guy was
0: my
1: like...
0: boss was, you know, had GE was one of the biggest clients they had. And he took us out to lunch one time.
1: That might have been the guy, the Boeing guy. It's like, you know, it's like these guys don't in America, it's like the laissez-faire, right? Nothing happens to these CEOs because they have their golden parachutes. You start locking up these motherfuckers, things would be different. You know, if you started locking up these people for white collar crimes rather than fining them or fining their companies, which is kind of lame because it's not their personal fucking money. What do they care about their company? You know what I mean?
0: I think, sadly.
1: Yeah.
0: That, and I hope it doesn't come true, but I don't see how it's not going to happen. If the current course continues, there's going to be a lot more Luigis.
1: What do they want people to do?
0: There's going
1: to
0: be a lot more people, and I'm not wishing that threat. I'm predicting that threat because you are inflicting violence, economic violence upon people and destroying their lives and hurting them and killing them. The healthcare industry in our country is shit.
1: And it's immoral
0: and evil. It's that simple. It's not even...
1: And shooting one guy, and again, I'm not advocating this. I'm just making an observation that the most naive motherfucker on the planet could make. Shooting one guy in the head is nothing compared to the violence that United Healthcare has unleashed upon their people that have their insurance. You can't get this treatment or you can't get... Imagine the shit they deny every day. Shooting one guy in the head is a spoonful of sand in the fucking desert compared to the evil they fucking do. So, you know, hey, that ain't shit.
0: Drudge Report, that's the headline of the HuffPo. The Drudge Report headline, Saudi cancels oil shipments to Europe. So guess what? Our prices are going to go even higher, everybody.
1: Right, right.
0: Congratulations, Republicans.
1: Yeah.
0: I just really want to congratulate all the Republicans that voted for this, because you guys have absolutely nothing to say to counter this. Nothing. You voted for Trump. This is all on Trump. This is all on you.
1: You know, Scott Bessent's thing about this in some hearing he had, I don't know who the politician that was questioning him. He's like, well, I mean, gas prices have gone up, but, core inflation has gone down. And the guy was like, oh, core inflation has gone down. Let me go to explain this to my constituents. Hey, guys, you should be dancing in the street. Don't worry about these high gas prices. Core inflation has gone down. Let's celebrate, whatever fucking that means.
0: And I don't know that that's necessarily true, by the way. The core inflation has gone down.
1: Probably.
0: We're talking about Trump administration numbers.
1: Yeah.
0: And remember that every month, the past 6 months, I think, pretty much the job numbers come out and they're like, oh, look, it's good. It's not that bad. And then 2 months later, when the adjusted actual numbers come out.
1: Right, right.
0: We find out it's not that case.
1: And that's genius.
0: It's kind of always been like that. It's a shitty system.
1: Well, I mean, they do it. So, I mean, that's what they all, but they, the way that I saw a thing on this, the way they adjust that is different than the way it's been in the past. It's not really adjustments what they do. Because an adjustment would say, oh, well, this number happened since the figures came out. So now we're making an adjustment. But that thing where it's not an adjustment, they're lying and they're putting what the actual numbers are. Nothing happened to cause the change. It's just they lied about the initial numbers. They fucking lied.
0: Saudi Aramco told at least two oil refining customers in Europe that they will be allocated no crude oil next month after the kingdom's key pipeline to the Red Sea was attacked. European customers normally receive Saudi Arabian crude on so-called term contracts, ensuring a steady flow of supply every month. Those deliveries will not take place next month. The decision applies to all European buyers, they said.
1: Shit. Well, I mean, God, that sounds bad.
0: Saudi was forced to shut its east-west pipeline last week after it was attacked by drones. The line is due to partially restart within days and be fully back up and running within 6 weeks.
1: Oh, sure,
0: European refineries typically lift Saudi crude from Egypt's Mediterranean port of Sidi Kerir, which is connected to the Red Sea via pipeline. The pipeline halt caused panic buying from some of Aramco's customers. Poland's Orlen S.A. issued more than 10 tenders since Friday in a race to secure alternative supplies.
1: Oh, yes. It'll all be adjusted soon and everything will be back to normal. I'm sure the Houthis won't go attack the Saudis anymore and their pipeline and shit.
0: But Trump's going to blame Ukraine.
1: Oh, of course. That stop is the
0: bombing,
1: dumbest shit.
0: Stop bombing Putin's gas places. You gotta step.
1: Stop defending yourself in this illegal war of aggression where you're being occupied. Just give up. That's what Jared Kushner and his fucking translucent Subway sandwich ham face would say, right? Isn't that his line of bullshit?
0: I hope Jared Kushner gets caught up in this going to jail thing when all of these crimes are exposed, because who is that fucker? Why, he has no official capacity with the United States. And he's showing up at these international meetings that are supposed to be our State Department and shit. And there's fucking Jared Kushner sitting there.
1: If that guy, if those Trump family fucks do not face justice, I worry for this country. I really do.
0: Oh, they're going to skip the country.
1: Because people are going to lose their shit. People have to lose their shit when that happens, because goddamn, these guys have to go to jail.
0: They're going to leave. They're going to leave. We were talking about that earlier on the pre-production meeting.
1: Fill the streets with people then.
0: / dog walk. That we were talking about how we should put out a poll as to what country you think Don Jr. And all of them are going to escape to once the 2028 election is over, if Trump lives that long.
1: I tell you what, the Pfeiffer administration. The Pfeiffer administration is not going to put up with an AG or a CIA director. They ain't going to find me Donald Trump. He's not hiding. Not on my watch. Fuck that shit. Well, he's going to jail.
0: He won't have to hide.
1: Jared's going to jail.
0: He won't have to hide. He'll be in a country that won't extradite him.
1: Motherfucker. From my cold dead fingers, motherfucker. That's bullshit. Some country that won't extradite him. Like where?
0: Qatar.
1: He
0: might be burning his bridges with the Saudis here by not getting involved with the whole Houthi thing, but Qatar, UAE, you know, one of these, Argentina.
1: We ain't got planes.
0: He gave Malay, what, $40 billion or something like that?
1: I've seen so many movies. Our CIA can do whatever the fuck they want to. Go get him or go get fucked. That's my campaign slogan. That's what I want. I want all these people in jail. Or what is our country worth? If they get away with this, if these Trump people get away with this, the way Biden, the way, I don't even, what's his name? Merrick fucking lazy ass Garland. Let them skate. I worry for this country.
0: Well, I think what's going to happen is the Trump and the Trumps are going to get away. They're going to skip the country.
1: Yeah.
0: And leave everybody else hanging, which is fun. You know, I mean, that's great. We're going to be able to pick off all the other Scott Bessents and all these fuckers. hopefully will all be indicted for their crimes against humanity. Hegseth. Hegseth should be at the Hague instantly.
1: Oh, yeah, yeah, of course. Yeah, fuck yeah. And, I mean, those people should all be in jail.
0: And Tom Homan should be at the Hague instantly. Whoever the head of ICE is, they should find that little pint-sized Nazi in his Hugo Boss cosplay. That what's that little fucker's name that was
1: Stephen
0: in Chicago?
1: Miller?
0: No, the little Nazi guy, literal, that was in charge of the Midwest ICE raids. Remember, and he was showing up in those like.
1: Yes, like the short Luftwaffe, guy.
0: Those Luftwaffe trench coats and shit. And
1: Kid Rock. No, I don't know.
0: Bovine or something like that.
1: Bob Bovine. I know who you're talking about. Shit.
0: He's talking about running for something.
1: Dear America.
0: In the next election.
1: Dear America, if that happens, do not temper get pissed off, because that should be unacceptable. I mean, the whole country's got to care out about that shit. You know what I mean? If that happens, I mean, goddamn. God, what is his fucking name? It's like Bovine. But Bovine is like of cow. I don't even know how to use that in a sentence. But General Commandant Bovine, you're going to go to jail too, buddy.
0: Something, look it up.
1: The Imperial Grand Dragon or something like that. Yeah, he was a tiny little dude in his
0: outfit.
1: Yeah,
0: he's like 5'3". Right. I mean, like.
1: And he was kicked out of Minneapolis because they didn't, I don't know. But he got fired.
0: Well, he took the flack for, ICE agents summarily executing people on the street.
1: Jeez, in our country. Boy, yeah, that's it. I mean, that's how you solve a lot of problems in this country. You just sign an agreement with The Hague, right? You agree to extradite your war criminals to The Hague and let them.
0: Bovino, Greg Bovino. So
1: Greg
0: it was
1: Bovine.
0: It was Bovine with an O. Served as a controversial Border Patrol commander at large, who led aggressive interior immigration enforcement operations before retiring in March of 2026.
1: Shit, where did he retire to? Argentina? With all the other little fucking
0: Nazis?
1: No, he was
0: here.
1: Shit.
0: He was removed from his national role, sent back to El Centro, California in 2026 following intense public backlash over fatal federal shootings in Minneapolis. In March 2026, just days after CBP opened an internal misconduct inquiry into his court testimony and alleged past comments, he filed for retirement paperwork.
1: Oh, shit.
0: So, like a typical cop, he was allowed to retire and not be fired or face charges,
1: which is what happens with
0: cops all the time.
1: That's something else. We got to go after the money of these pigs. They can retire broke, then. And like Scott Bovineino, what a dumb fucking name anyway. Bovino?
0: Cows are like, we don't claim him.
1: Bovino.
0: Ooh.
1: Bovino, you should die poor in The Hague. Boviano. God.
0: Yeah, he's the one there's a whole bunch of videos of people confronting him. And
1: oh, I love it.
0: His estimated height is between 5'3 and 5'4".
1: Oh, come on, that's mean. that's a troll. That's somebody on Wikipedia trolling. That's good. That's good. come on, he's short. Little Bovino, you tiny little Nazi.
0: But then he would have all these. He always had all these big giant ICE bodyguards around him. Typical pussy.
1: Yes.
0: Coward bully.
1: Yes.
0: With a group of thugs around him. That would protect his stupid face.
1: Hey, Bovino, you're not going to be able to afford that protection in jail. You know, that'll cost you so many cartons of cigarettes. You're going to have to do it on your own.
0: At least it'll be a small cell that we can.
1: Yeah, tiny.
0: We don't need a lot of little tiny kid's bed.
1: Like a dog bed or something.
0: Yeah.
1: The animal shelter, a cage. It's perfect for you, Bovino. You treated your people like animals, right? You treated people like animals.
0: Those are your headlines. The Saudis are going to send up everybody's prices even more.
1: Well, they're pissed, right? Because they think America should be helping them.
0: Right, they're learning.
1: The Houthis.
0: They're learning the ETTD. Everything Trump touches dies.
1: Right, right.
0: Hashtag ETTD.
1: And don't we have kind of a treaty or an agreement with the Saudis that we're supposed to have their back? There's some sort of, mini NATO version that we have with certain Arab countries, like, them in Pakistan or something. And it's, it's all bullshit depending on what party's in power in America.
0: Those are your headlines, everybody.
1: Yeah. Well, I think some of it's good. I mean, the idea that America, I don't think they're going to, like, when Joe Biden got elected and Trump went away and they had that feckless reign of nothingness while he was president, I don't think people will put up with that. I think if Trump does not go to jail and his family, people will fill the fucking streets and lose their fucking shit. I don't see that hatred for him going away, especially if, if he lasts until the end of his term, what is the economy going to look like?
0: Well, we'll see if everything hinges on the midterms and there's probably going to be chaos, especially if the Democrats have a tsunami that's being predicted. They're going to be scrambling. Hopefully it'll be big enough to scare all the Vichy Republicans that have done nothing but lick his hole this whole time into suddenly finding spines and not just trying to destroy the whole country.
1: Yeah.
0: Trump wants to destroy the whole country. And like he wants to do with the fucking Kennedy Center. I'm going to knock it down if you don't put my name on it. He's literally saying that.
1: We should take something of theirs.
0: Literally saying,
1: yes.
0: If you don't put my name on it, we are going to destroy the Kennedy Center.
1: Oh my. What will we take of yours, bitch? We got bulldozers too, motherfucker.
0: Oh, Trump Tower.
1: Oh, absolutely. One of your golf courses. I got your golf course in Scotland. Ooh, he loves that one. He loves it. Mar-a-Lago. Bye-bye. Bye-bye. Public domain.
0: So now he's threatening, the EU has offered associate membership to Canada.
1: Oh, I saw this.
0: And the he first came out and said, I think that we could perceive that as a threat. And then now he's threatening to cut off trade with Europe if Canada becomes a member of the EU. And this person says, no olive oil, no cheese, no wine, no chocolate, no BMWs, no Ferraris, no scotch, no Irish whiskey, no Paris, London, or Milan fashions. Enjoy your idiot president, America.
1: Yeah, and this is how world wars happen. Absolutely. If you looked at what is going on in our country right now, dumb little things like this, not that those are dumb little things, that's what starts major conflicts,
0: Well, who is Arch Ferdinand?
1: Yeah.
0: Archduke Ferdinand.
1: Yeah, he's people the black hand.
0: Who the fuck was that? And yet his assassination cost World War One.
1: Right.
0: So we get about half of our prescription medicine from the EU.
1: Yeah.
0: Imported.
1: Right. That's right.
0: But Trump, because he's butthurt and because he's ruined our relationship with the rest of the world.
1: Absolutely.
0: Except for, North Korea and Russia and Saudis, every evil authoritarian country on the world. That still, by the way, hates us.
1: They should.
0: But they realize they've got an agent.
1: Yeah.
0: In the White House who's doing their work for them. Sit back and let this idiot destroy America.
1: And it's lucky that it's this country, because in this country, bad people don't go to jail for anything, a la the Biden administration, the last one. I will hang this on their fucking head until I'm run out of breath in my fucking lungs. The reason this happens is because our country doesn't have the backbone to put big, scary bullies in jail where they fucking belong.
0: Nixon should have been incarcerated.
1: Right. It should have been.
0: Not just his AG.
1: Yeah.
0: But the much more of that administration should have gone straight to jail.
1: Right.
0: Reagan for Iran-Contra. Nobody went to jail, did they? Did anybody go to jail for them?
1: No. Bad people don't understand shit except fear. And that's their bullies. You have to smack them in the fucking face. And we do not have the fortitude in America. Trump's lucky he's in this country. Because we had AGs like Merrick Garland. I mean, it's his, that guy fucked us. And to not understand that is to miss the fucking point. Because there will be another Trump. Right? There'll be another Trump. So what happens when there's another Trump?
0: Oh, man. Iran-Contra investigations produced more than a dozen criminal charges and 11 convictions, many of which were later overturned or left unresolved because of appeals, immunity deals, or administration presidential intervention.
1: There you go. And listen, not to be cynical, but they laid a lot on that CIA director that died of brain cancer.
0: Yeah. That was convenient. Yeah.
1: Yeah. And there's a giant...
0: Look, I know we've got just like about a month left to live. Hope you don't mind. We're going to blame you for everything.
1: Yeah. And you know what? There's a giant picture of Reagan hanging in the White House, and there wouldn't be if he went to jail and was prosecuted the way he should be. And you got to scare the shit out of these motherfuckers.
0: Then let's talk about George Bush.
1: Yes.
0: And Cheney and lying us into an unnecessary war.
1: That's on Obama. He did not want to burn the political capital going after them for lying this country into war. How many soldiers in America died? And Obama didn't feel like finding them justice for being lied into a war because he had this agenda. That is fucked up. And that's a hard thing for Democrats to swallow. We all love Obama. You should hate him for that, though. Find a little space in your heart, a little chip on your shoulder about that shit.
0: For him over the drone strikes.
1: Oh, sure.
0: Those were, I've said, you know, when they're, when we say, Trump needs to go to The Hague. George Bush needs to go to The Hague. People say, what about Obama? Obama should go to The Hague, too. However, let's talk about numbers and which crimes were worse.
1: It's yes.
0: Trump, right. Number one, then Bush, then Obama is in line for The Hague.
1: And the sin is fecklessness.
0: Yeah.
1: Just like Biden. He wanted this big, giant New Deal bullshit infrastructure that is gone, that is history, that's in the rear view, because he didn't slay the dragon. You got to have the balls to slay the fucking dragon. I mean, what are you going to do? Rebuild our bridges, but leave smoke sitting there, breathing fire right next to us, right there. Trump didn't even have to flee the country to get away from his crimes in 2016. He knew that fucking Merrick Garland, who the only reason that guy was AG is because he was denied his SCOTUS spot. That's it. It was poetic justice. And that's all we got in America. And then we got fucked by this Donald Trump, getting fucked by this Donald Trump. The people of Iraq got fucked by George Bush. No justice because the Obama administration didn't have the sack to do the right thing.
0: I wonder whose idea it was for Merrick Garland. Back in the day, like I don't think Biden came up with it.
1: Whoever
0: or Obama came up with it. I mean, or anybody on any of the presidents, somebody came up with the idea and said, "Hey, we should do Merrick Garland."
1: Well, I would say
0: as a compromise,
1: Mitch McConnell, because he's the one that blocked his nomination, right? As AG, as SCOTUS.
0: Well, but Mitch didn't recommend him to Obama.
1: No. Wait, as a nominee.
0: Yeah, I'm wondering who told Obama, hey, this would be a good idea.
1: And he's too old anyway. I mean, God, can we get some SCOTUSes in their 30s?
0: Well, he was 50 at the time or something. Shit. Like that. I mean, he's had another 30 years in him. 50 years, given the way our it's a gerontology in a lot of ways.
1: I mean, you know, the thing is, the Republicans are always going to be bad. They're always going to be bad people. And that's always true. But the wild card is always with our side. Will they have the balls? I mean, because they're always, the Democrats love being right, theoretically, right? They love it. They love having the moral high ground, but they don't love beating people in the face from the moral high ground. That is the point of having the moral high ground, is to beat your enemies with it.
0: Gerontocracy. That's
1: the fucking point.
0: By the way, I said gerontology.
1: Yeah.
0: I meant gerontocracy.
1: Our side should not be afraid to win. And that's the truth of the matter. We don't want to win. We don't want to fight. We want to be right and write our nice little papers. You know what I mean? And have the moral high ground and superiority. but they don't want to use it.
0: So it is Faithless Friday, everybody. We're not here to fuck spiders. We're here to... You never heard that? Oh, that's an Australian...
1: Oh, wow. I like it.
0: ...term. It's like, we're not here to fuck around or whatever. We're not here to fuck spiders.
1: Is it like rhyming slang or something? Is that where it came from, or is it...
0: I don't think so. The rhyming slang is British.
1: Yeah, but they're kind of British. I mean...
0: I apologize to our Australian listeners. Well, I mean,
1: you colonized your fuck over there, and that's where you came from, and you got a bunch.
0: They sent their prisoners there, though.
1: Right?
0: It wasn't.
1: Right. Oh yeah,
0: it wasn't like.
1: No, they went over there and colonized the shit out of that place, right? And then they marginalized the Aboriginals and the Native, just like fucking white people.
0: We're not
1: do.
0: Here to fuck spiders is an Australian slang phrase that means you are here to get serious work done and not waste time.
1: Again, why with fucking spiders?
0: It belongs to a family of Australian expressions with similar meanings, such as, we're not here to lick stamps, or we're not here to put socks on caterpillars.
1: Wow, those are two things I would rather do than have carnal relations with a spider, especially from Australia, because you know that's poisonous. Venomous, or whatever they are.
0: What is the most famous Australian saying? G'day, mate. No worries.
1: I'm going to get some coffee.
0: She'll be right. Good on ya, and fair drinking. Oh, fair dinkum. Fair dinkum. D-I-N-K-U-M means something is genuine, honest, or true. That's fair dinkum. There's also a movie called We're Not Here to Fuck Spiders. So those are those headlines. Let me get to a Faithless Friday-ish kind of story. This is disturbing.
1: Yes.
2: Walking into the West Wing every morning, I could feel God was with us. I felt just this peace. And listen, these jobs are hard. Oh. You're being shot at figuratively and our president literally.
0: Oh, God, they bring this up. Our president literally, they still talk about this. Trump took a bullet. I heard some maggot recently.
1: He did not.
0: I heard some idiot recently say, Trump took a bullet for us.
1: He didn't. He took some shrapnel from his... From his teleprompter, right? I mean, there's no...
0: Maybe.
1: Where does it say, I want to see a doctor testify under motherfucking oath that he got hit by a bullet in the ear?
0: Well, and whatever he took it for himself. There's no way in fuck he did this. You think Trump is going to jump in front of somebody that somebody's going to shoot? Trump is going to protect somebody?
1: In fact, and I'm sure Donald forgot this, that wasn't it a firefighter that died? Because he had his firefighter jacket on a mannequin or something during the RNC, and he made out with it, kind of. Remember that? What a fucked up guy this is.
0: So this is disturbing. Where do you find out who it is?
2: I feel God was with us. I felt just this peace. And listen, these jobs are hard. Oh. You're being shot at figuratively, and our president literally.
3: Yeah, 24/7.
2: The mainstream media is so dark. Big business, big government, big agriculture. I mean, all of it is against you. And so walking in that first term, but seeing all of those wins in the first term, knowing that God was with us, I held.
0: And they're talking about big pharma, big agriculture. Who is in the pocket of big agriculture and pharma more than the Republicans?
1: Shit, nobody.
0: And these Republicans just gaslight their people, and the dummies just eat it up. Suck on the big Trumpy titties.
1: My guess was going to be Erica Kirk or something.
2: Bible studies in the first term. Yeah. We prayed all the time. Built the America First Policy Institute on the biblical foundations of everything. It's biblical to want a secure border. It's biblical to put children first in their education. Yeah. It's biblical to put patients first in healthcare. It's biblical to fight back to the land of milk and honey in the Old Testament, to fight for our farmers and ranchers. Yeah. And now to be here the second time and to see.
0: How's that working out? How do the farmers and ranchers feel about you right now, you asshole? This is our current agriculture secretary.
1: Oh my God.
0: This is not some preacher. This is not Paula White showing her big Christo titties to everybody. This is Agriculture Secretary Brooke Rollins. This is terrifying shit. This is Al-Qaeda in power.
1: Yeah.
0: Christian Al-Qaeda in power.
1: This is fucked up. I mean,
2: this extraordinary amount of winning that we've been able to do. None of it is possible without God. We are a group of warriors to our core, gathering once a week to have a cabinet Bible

0: There's really not any way to get rid of these people, because the same people that believed in the bullshit that she's talking about wrote our Constitution and gave it no teeth. So, I mean, if you're going to invoke the Old Testament, why not put slavery up in that bitch then?
1: Oh.
0: Wait a second. God, we have an agriculture secretary. What do? Fly around in jets? Screw Corey Lewandowski. I mean, I don't know.
1: Wait a second. What is this? BBC just texted me. Trump says he is immediately banning news outlets CNN, Politico, and MS Now from the White House.
0: Shit, man. Hey, I saw, listen, what they did with the Rose Garden, it looks like Mar-a-Lago. I mean, it is, instead, they put...
1: Oh, it's hideous.
0: But the thing is, the press used to stand there and talk to them, and now they're in like four top tables with little umbrellas, and literally, it looks like the patio at a Mar-a-Lago type place. It is... If you have not seen it, you have to go look at it. It is nuts. And they got a heliport in the shape of a fucking eagle. I mean, you know, we got
1: Trump
0: not.
1: Said Friday he's banning MS Now, CNN, and Politico from the White House over their coverage of him. Trump, who frequently accuses mainstream media outlets of writing fake news, said in a Truth Social post that those outlets shouldn't be able to constantly write or report fiction and lies.
0: You stupid little bitch.
1: Other fake news media outlets to follow, he says. Well, they tried that before, and they got sued, and they lost. And they had to let... Wasn't it the Times? They had to let somebody back in, because they tried that, and the court said you can't do that.
0: Right. Right.
1: And they had to let the outlet back in.
0: Right.
1: So good luck.
0: And Trump. this is just, I mean, to me, like this whole thing.
1: What a weak, pathetic little man. How do Republicans think this is strength?
0: I think they love this and it's misdirection for them. Right. I mean, they're not going to ban anybody. They just love it.
1: Oh, yeah.
0: I mean, why does the White House looks like Mar-a-Lago? And it's not even the Rose Garden. The walls are like salmon.
1: It's hideous.
0: You got to bulldoze that shit. Every bit of it. Start new White House. That's what I want. A new White House. I want to bulldoze it all. Why wasn't there a heliport on the White House anyway? Why? Why do you think? So, I don't know. A bunch of rogue helicopters couldn't land there.
1: There is a heli. You can land a helicopter on the.
0: They always landed on the grass. They landed on the grass. It's not a heliport, and they built one.
1: I thought there was a place to land on the roof. Wasn't there in 24? Wasn't there?
0: Yeah, I don't think so.
1: Didn't Jack Bauer have to save the president from a rooftop?
0: No, I think there wasn't a heliport. And I think the reason is because it's, you know, the White House isn't supposed to look like a military base, even though it kind of is. I mean, there's hidden anti-aircraft shit on the. Now it's a base. Now it's a bunker. That was never a ballroom, and it's a bunker. Now they're going to have a 6-story bunker under there. Now it's a fucking military base, and they will have military troops on there, even though our Constitution says it shouldn't. I mean, come on, man.
1: He doesn't care about that.
0: No, they don't give a fuck. You got to rip that shit out. I want the White House bulldozed the fuck down and everybody get the fuck over and build a new one. New country, new Constitution, new all this shit. Please. It don't work anymore. Feckless.
1: Faithless Friday, everybody. Here's another one.
2: When someone takes office, and we're seeing more and more of those aligned with that Islamic ideology being elected to office, they swear to uphold the Constitution. How can they do that?
3: Well, you can't. And when you put your hand on the Quran, you need to understand you are lying. And this is taqiyya. It's known as taqiyya.
1: Here we go. I talked about this on the last show, where these Republicans are out talking about the concept that all Muslims follow, Ryan, called taqiyya, which means you have to lie to everybody and then kill them. Lie to everybody to take over and then turn around and kill them.
0: Wait, that's us. That's us. That's you guys, though. That's what the Christians do, right? That's Muslim? It kind of sounds very Trumpy to me.
1: American. So the interviewer what's this piece of shit's name from the American Family Association?
0: Oh, God.
1: The guy that was

0: talking about God's wrath, and then like 3 or 4 days later, his house suffered from like catastrophic flooding.
1: Oh, the guy that
0: what's his name?
1: Tony Perkins, Anthony Perkins.
0: Not Anthony Perkins. He's that the was guy the psycho.
1: Right. That's my fault. Tony Perkins.
0: Tony Perkins.
1: I always think about
0: He's the interviewer. The guy saying taqiya. Well, that's what Muslims do. It's the taqiya. Is a Texas representative.
1: Taqiya
0: is in our Congress. This is another one of these foul Christian nationalist lunatics that has like a cancer infected our government.
1: I think we have to apologize to cancer at this point.
0: This is Representative Keith Self. I've never heard of this dickhead.
1: Nine.
0: Texas District 3 saying, well, that's what this Mandami and this El Sayed are. They just lie. They put their hand on the Koran, and that's taqiya.
1: You know, I think this validates the power of Mamdani and El Sayed. When these people talk about them, that to me is validation that those are the guys to give the ball to, man. That's our Michael Jordan and Scottie Pippen right there. Can we change our stupid, feckless, worthless constitution so one of them can Mamdani can't run for president, right?
0: Correct. El Sayed can.
1: Oh, okay. Great. He's
0: born here, American citizen. Hassan.
1: Perfect.
0: Hassan Piker,
1: I love it.
0: Born in Jersey.
1: Perfect. That's great, because they're afraid of him. You got to find somebody, not somebody that Republicans like, find someone they fear, right? Because we were afraid of what Donald Trump would do as president, and that guy won.
2: And when you put your hand on the Quran, you need to understand you are lying, and this is taqiya. It's known as taqiya under Islam. You are allowed to lie to non-Muslims in order to further the cause of Islam. So it is well known, well understood by Islamic scholars that taqiya is a concept that is.
0: Meanwhile, let's bring a little fact into this. I hate to do this to our Republican listeners.
1: Yeah.
0: Your ears may bleed because it's a fact.
1: Taqiya.
0: Taqiya is an Islamic legal practice that allows a person to hide or deny their religious faith to protect themselves from severe harm, violence, or death. So this is when, I don't know, let's say evil Christian nationalists try to kill Muslims. This is that they are not held responsible by Allah.
1: Right.
0: If someone comes to them and says, you're a Muslim, I'm going to kill you. And they say, I'm not Muslim.
1: You know,
0: that's fine.
1: Right.
0: It's not that you lie to everyone to convert them to Islam. It's not.
1: We just had the anniversary of 9/11, which Americans won't learn from any of the commemoration ceremonies because we won't learn from any of it. But I heard this guy, I think it was on the BBC or something. He's Muslim, and he was in this country during 9/11. And his father told him, if anyone asks, say you're Hindu.
0: Yeah.
1: After that happened, because they will come after you for this.
0: Yeah.
1: Is that the idea of taqiya?
0: Yeah.
1: I personally, sure. I like taqiya. I like the sound of it because it sounds like, and this is.
0: I was taqiya a few times I went to Europe.
1: Taqiya.
0: And that's not even now. That's after George Bush.
1: Right.
0: And we fucked up the Middle East back in that time. I was traveling at the time. And a few times I was like, I'm Canadian. I'm going to tell people I'm Canadian because there was a lot of anti-American sentiment, a lot of places at that time.
1: Why can't we as a country leave brown people alone or something like
0: greed.
1: That? I mean, it's been the whole history of white people has been fucking with brown people. Colonization, the Crusades, blah, blah, blah. It's the same old shit, man. It's
0: colonizer.
1: Like, yeah, it's the same shit. And then if we want to address it in film or media or whatever, it's a bunch of white people playing brown people, right? Alec Guinness and fucking
0: John Wayne.
1: How can I not forget that?
0: Playing Genghis Khan.
1: God, man. Anthony Hopkins, you were the Moor. And, you know, it's like, you know.
0: I want a unified China.
1: Right.
0: I'm going to take over.
1: Tom Cruise was a lead in that movie. God, I can't remember the name of it, where he played, they change it up even. He played the Shogun Warrior or some shit like that. I mean, you know.
0: Well, that was an American, though.
1: Was it?
0: Yeah, yeah. It was supposed to be a white guy going to going to China.
1: Right.
0: And who's whiter than Tom Cruise?
1: Daniel Day-Lewis in a fucking I Will Find You movie, Last of the Mohicans.
0: Again, a white guy.
1: Right.
0: He didn't brown face it up.
1: Right.
0: Robert Downey Jr.
1: And, he wasn't supposed to be a wait, in Tropic Last of the Mohicans. I thought that Daniel Day-Lewis was supposed to be a Mohican.
0: No. He was a white guy who culturally assimilated and helped defend the Mohicans.
1: I thought that was that movie Richard Chamberlain was in, the other guy.
0: Shogun?
1: No. Where they strung him up. That was Chuck Norris. Where they strung him up from the ceiling.
0: Chuck Norris wasn't in Shogun.
1: Yeah, it was. Who was it then?
0: Yeah, he got an Oscar with Richard Chamberlain.
1: Shit, and, man.
0: There you go. We got, what time is it? Oh, look at this. Time's flying here. Thanks for buying shit through the Amazon link at crabdiving.com/Amazon. Use Yay. That link every time you go to buy shit at Amazon. We get a little commissione. Oh, sorry.
1: I mean, you know, Steven Seagal wanted to play Jimi Hendrix in the biopic. That was a report on NPR. I mean,
0: yeah, Michael Jackson was going to play Edgar Allan Poe.
1: Shit. God.
0: So there's history is riddled with bad casting suggestions.
1: What kind of propofol was that guy on? He's like, all this shit going on. It's like, I want to play Edgar Allan Poe.
0: Quote the Raven, nevermore.
1: His agent was like, good, that sounds good. That's not about molesting anyone or naps.
0: Trump administration may be coming for us right now if you hear the...
1: Yeah, yeah.
0: If you hear the sirens. Oh, they passed. We're safe this time. We're like Anne Frank in here hiding. We've got other shit in the news. This is a story. I really love the story of Trump banning CNN.
1: That's funny.
0: And Politico and wow. MS Now.
1: Where were they seated at the in the table charts? Because there are literally like tables where you at an outdoor restaurant in the Rose Garden, and it looks like there's, honest to God, it looked like there were specials on the table, little table tents with drink specials. I mean, it's really not the America we thought it was. It's like a Denny's or something.
0: We've got, this is, what was, where is the story? I apologize to your ears again.
1: Yes.
0: With Daily Drop. Wait, there's a fucking a commercial here. Hold on.
1: Yes.
0: For this one. Joe Rogan.
1: Nine!
0: You may have heard of him.
1: Ugh.
0: Is suddenly, but is he, is the other question here.
1: Yeah.
0: Rogan is taking flack now from MAGA because
1: yummy
0: they are upsetty pants with him because he is now, wait a second.
1: No,
0: it's not working. Give me a second here.
1: Because he interviewed Talarico.
0: What?
1: He interviewed Talarico.
0: No, he was talking to Ron White. I think we played some of that segment. When
1: Ron White explained to him, Ken Paxton is a crook. That fucking moron. Of course he is, you stupid bitch. How the fuck are you in media at all and live in Texas and not know anything about that? I feel like that's something you should know.
0: Why is this not working?
1: How does Ron White, that drunk, know that in Joe Rogan with all his nutraceuticals?
0: Ex-drunk.
1: You know, what?
0: I think Ron White is an ex-drunk. Oh, I could be wrong, okay, but I think I thought he had some really bad health problems, and that's what kind of sidelined his.
1: Rich-ass comics selling out. Sure.
0: I'm having trouble on this stupid search. Is this down?
1: I mean, okay, while you're doing that, I just want to ask Jesus, have you seen the new Rose Garden? Why are there yellow and white umbrellas over all the tables? It looks like Bennigan's puked all over the White House or something. Like, what is up with that, man? And then and the walls are, I mean, it's like a patio. It doesn't look like, I don't know.
0: I'm trying to play this clip, but it's just not fucking working. Let me try this one.
1: Yes.
0: Or is this the whole goddamn show? I'm looking for a segment.
1: And I want to say this. I mean, I think it's fucked up to see it in MSNBC.
3: Joe Rogan podcast, check it out.
4: The shift out of driftwood out of my.
5: That's really hard.
0: God. Okay, so 52 minutes. Let me see here.
1: It's not like CNN and MS Now said anything so profound to get kicked out. I mean, it's not like anybody in that press corps has really been giving him the shit he deserves.
6: Happen, but a lot of now he's got his own crowd.
4: Yeah, his own crowd they're looking for.
6: The other thing that people keep saying is that it's like a right-wing club. The vast majority of the people that are in that club, working in that club, are left-wing. That's crazy talk. People just assume because they connect Tony, you know, and people also connect me to that. When I think that's because they don't know me, but and because I look right wing and because I did kind of help Trump. But other than that,
7: you think that might be what sent him over there?
6: Left wing my whole life.
7: But I know you have very left wing views on a lot of fucking things.
6: And, I have very left wing views on a lot of things, but yeah. I also recognize when government is taking over our lives.
0: Oh, God. What a fucking idiot.
1: You know, he's making their case. It's like Tony Hinchcliffe went on the America First rally and said Puerto Rico's a trash can. He went on the fucking ground zero, bad way to say this, of Republicanism, Nazism, and opened for the Nazi with the very racist joke at the America First rally in Madison Square Gardens, a la the one during McCarthyism. I mean, that is right wing, right?
0: Oh, it's finally working. You know what wasn't working for the longest time? For some reason, I was on X, Ryan, and I was looking for Rogan's comments about Trump supporters, and it was locking up. I wonder why.
1: You know, he's like, I'm not a Trump supporter. I kind of helped him. You interviewed him.
0: Even though I kind of helped him.
1: Take out kind of, dickhead. You interviewed on your platform, which a lot of people listen to and watch for God knows why. You helped him big time. You and all the other right-wing comic friends did.
0: Here we go.
1: You can't get out of it. You can't, like, kind of it.
0: Ready?
1: Oh, yeah, I am.
6: You know, Trump supporters are fucking nuts, man. They're rabid. He represents something other than just a person to them.
7: Oh, it's Christ.
6: Yeah, well, he represents something, a leader that they wish they had, you know?
7: Yeah.
6: Which is a real problem in our society in general with leaders. We look to them as if they're something different than every other person that's ever been a leader before. Like, this is the one. This is the one that's going to save us.
0: Yet you had him on your show and sucked his dick for 2.5 hours with softball questions.
1: And Ron White.
0: A couple of times.
1: And Ron White, you sit next to Tony Hinchcliffe on that fucking show and taking that check, you fucking whore. So go fuck yourself and quit helping Joe Rogan explain that he's not right wing. This is insane. This is all fucking, I hate comics.
0: Well, he just outed himself. He admitted that we know Rogan was left wing. He was very liberal and still is. He's still pro choice. He's very pro weed. He's very allegedly pro women, but
1: did a lot to get a guy who's anti all of that elected. Right. So that sort of betrays that and makes he's right wing in his actions. In his actions, he's right wing,
0: and gives platforms to insanity.
1: Yes.
0: You don't have, I will never have a flat earther on my show.
1: Right.
0: If I had my own show.
1: Right. Right.
0: To talk about flat earth, because I'm not going to platform those idiots. I refuse. Even though we would shred them.
1: Well, what about a scientist to talk about the shape of the earth? I mean, it's like,
0: well, the real shape of the earth, sure.
1: Yes. I mean, that makes sense. Right. I mean, Theo Von.
0: Or how about Eratosthenes from 3,000 years ago, who figured out that the earth was fucking round?
1: That's like when Bill Nye fucking had a debate with What's-His-Face about Noah's Ark or whatever. You know what I mean? Like, that is fucking bullshit. Does that make sense? I mean, why the fuck? I mean, I'm sorry, Joe Rogan, you helped get Trump elected. You are right wing. You are a right wing nut job. Whatever your beliefs are, you betrayed him with your actions. So, like, what does that mean? What does that mean? You're right. You like women's rights and you like weed and all that shit. What, privately? When you're staring at the walls of your fucking mansion that you built on this right wing nut job platform that you have that platforms Donald fucking Trump? Please, the mothership can go fuck itself.
0: Oh, this is good news. The prices for Macklemore tickets have skyrocketed since.
1: Oh, cool.
0: The Ed Sheeran bullshit.
1: God, that's insane, man. Fuck that guy.
0: Macklemore's removal from Ed Sheeran's tour is having ripple effects on the ticket market. Tickets for an upcoming Macklemore performance are soaring after the rapper was dropped from the remainder of Sheeran's Loop tour for making pro-Palestine comments earlier on stage this month. Meanwhile, secondary market prices for the remainder of Sheeran's concerts are plummeting.
1: Damn. You're only going to be a tad rich, Sheeran, not like mega rich. No, wait, you are mega rich. God.
0: And Bob Kraft, I mean, the what fact that, that rub and tug aficionado, let's not forget what happened here in Florida. He was arrested. He got caught in a sting going to a massage parlor to get hand jobs.
1: I did forget that. That's right.
0: And it was pushed under the rug because it's Bob fucking Kraft, a billionaire that we all have to treat with respect.
1: Don't we hate the Patriots, though? That's who he owns, the Patriots.
0: Does he own them?
1: I don't know. He owns some fucking... What is it about these owners of sports teams that they're all scumbags? Just seems that way. Sorry, I don't mean to generalize. I don't mean to marginalize the billionaires that own these sports teams. But you guys fucking suck as a whole, right? I'm waiting for the publicly owned Packers. They're not bad, right? I mean, they're publicly owned.
0: They're bad. I have to say that.
1: Yeah, I mean, you know,
0: being from Chicago.
1: That's right.
0: The
1: Cubs are bad. They're owned by the Ricketts.
0: So, you know, this shit with Bob Kraft is the reason that billionaires have too much power. Another example of billionaires having too much power, because he's a big Zionist.
1: Yes.
0: He thinks Israel should be able to genocide everybody.
1: Yes.
0: And he got butthurt about what Macklemore said. I should play what Macklemore said. You can hear how horrible it is.
1: Yes. Oh, I heard it. It's like, what? How can you argue with anything that he's saying?
0: That got him, here we go.
5: A big part of the reason why I wanted to do this tour in the first place is so I could stand up in stadiums like this and say two words that are very near and dear to my heart. Free Palestine. I said, free Palestine. I want those words to be loud and clear so the people all the way in Gaza to the occupied West Bank know that we have not forgotten about them.
0: So far, it's very anti-Semitic, isn't it? You could tell this guy hates Jews, Ryan.
1: You know, if Kamala would have said that when she was running for president, maybe we wouldn't have Donald Trump.
0: Oh, right, right.
1: You know,
5: I have an 11-year-old daughter. Her name is Sloan. She's here tonight. And if any of you guys are parents, then you know that love that you have for your kids cannot be put into words, right? And I want to see her grow up. I want to see her go to school, to fall in love, to figure out meaning, joy, her existence on this planet. I want it to be the most beautiful possible. And I think that every single human being that walks this earth deserves that exact same freedom.
0: Wait, he's going to say except the Jews, Ryan, wait.
5: To know safety and peace before they know the sound of violence.
0: He hasn't gone after the Jews yet. I'm sure he will.
5: To know the sound of laughter on a playground before planes and bombs. For parents to be able to say bye to their parents in the morning and not have to wonder if this is going to be the last time that they kiss their child goodbye. And if I let that fear that I felt on the plane yesterday stop me from speaking my heart in order to keep my own comfort and the audience's comfort, that is the day that I no longer need to be on stage. So, I say free Palestine. I say free Lebanon. Free Cuba to the Congo, to Sudan, to Iran, and all the people living in America that have to live in fear because of this terrorist organization, ICE. No one will be free until we are all free. The song is called Hands Off.
0: That was one of the speeches. There's another one here.
5: I want to say this to all of my Jewish brothers and sisters. Criticism of Israel, criticism of apartheid, being against genocide, in no way it is a criticism of you. Yeah. My message is for peace, love, for all human beings to be treated with dignity, respect, and equality. So I say free Palestine. I say free Lebanon.
0: So that was a different version. This is the kind of shit that got Bob Kraft all up in his granny panties.
1: Yeah, yeah.
0: And the
1: Democratic Party too, decided back in that election,
0: that,
1: you know.
0: And decided that he was going to call his buddies. Not only did he say to Ed Sheeran, "You're not going to perform at my stadium with Macklemore."
1: Right.
0: He called a bunch of his old white buddies that own stadiums and had them say the same thing, which is why Macklemore got booted.
1: Why didn't Ed Sheeran tell him to fuck off?
0: I
1: you
0: concur.
1: Got all the money in the world, you fucking coward.
0: I concur. And Ed Sheeran's not doing well now because of that exact thing. People are calling him a coward. And
1: motherfucker.
0: That he should have stood up to Bob Kraft and said, okay, good, then we're not going to be at your venue. By the way, you'll be paying us a lot of money for canceling us.
1: Yeah.
0: For breaking the contract.
1: And he would be even more popular.
0: And we're going to go to a different venue.
1: Right. What if Kamala could have said during that election, free Palestine?
0: Right.
1: What would have happened? You might have won. But you don't feel that way. That's the problem. You don't feel the way Macklemore does. The Democrats don't feel the way they do. They actually, it's fucked up.
0: Ticket prices for Sheeran's North America concerts are dropping up by an average of 22%.
1: I would be embarrassed. I would be embarrassed to go to an Ed Sheeran concert. You're going, just like you would to go in a Trump hotel. What the fuck? I mean,
0: And Ed Sheeran's trying to do that, you know, I'm not political. I don't like to be political. I don't like to be political.
1: Too bad, bitch.
0: Yeah,
1: you
0: too
1: are.
0: Bad.
1: We like you don't have that. You have the luxury in life to be political or to not be political. What do you think? What planet are you on? You're not above it or below it. It's everything. You cannot detach from it. You just can't. I don't understand that shit.
0: We've got...
1: I wish Macklemore should run for something. I'd vote for him. I would vote for him. I mean, I don't hear...
0: He did have, you know, that troubling performance like 15 years ago.
1: Yeah.
0: Where that they keep playing, where he dressed up as the stereotypical giant-nosed, evil, goblin Jew meme.
1: What?
0: You know, he did. He fucked up.
1: Oh, I don't know about that.
0: He's apologized for that.
1: Well,
0: and
1: shit.
0: Admitted that it was in poor taste and bad. But he's been doing that's all they keep playing now. And he's apologized. Yeah, yeah. That was 15 years ago he did that.
1: I mean, you know, that speech is something else that he gave at that concert. I mean, I really wish we had leaders in our Congress that would give speeches like that, that would get them kicked out of something, that would get them banned from something, that would get them banned from decorum, something that showed a fight, that would get them thrown out of Congress, that would get them, you know, escorted away from the building. That's the kind of shit I like. I like that.
0: Right, right, right. God, there's a meme that's gone viral. It's a picture taken in the Oval Office, which is hideous. It just looks like...
1: Let me see.
0: It looks like a French whore's place. And it's Kristi Noem, Kash Patel, J.D. Vance, and Trump.
1: Yeah. Ugh, God.
0: Meanwhile, Trump's supposed to be 6'3". Kristi Noem is almost taller than him in this photo, by the way.
1: Yeah. He's in lifts.
0: And it's a great meme because Kristi is saying, I think I'm going to have to put the dog down. She had a minor incident on the couch.
1: Yes.
0: Kash Patel is like, did you say dog? In reference to the current shit he's been taking, which is, we didn't even talk about the fact.
1: You can talk about the bestiality thing.
0: Yeah. We didn't even talk about the fact that the under Kash Patel, the FBI is lowering the standard of hiring to it to may say, hey, somebody who's been involved in bestiality is okay.
1: And you know what? Fuck you, universe, because you made me really enjoy a John Kennedy clip on Instagram.
0: Oh, right, right. Kennedy.
1: Did you hear that?
0: Yeah.
1: Like, what the
0: Kennedy's
1: fuck?
0: Like, wait a minute now. So Kash is saying, did you say dog? JD is saying, did you say couch? And Trump is saying, did you say minor?
1: That's good.
0: And that's administration.
1: Barely a joke. It's barely a joke, though, because it's true.
0: It's not a joke, yeah.
1: It's like...
0: It's funny because it's true.
1: Oh, those people have to be locked up. They have to be locked up so we can all go see them locked up and understand that they're locked up.
0: Yeah, I mean, it's so amazing that this... And he couldn't even explain. I want to play that clip.
1: Of John Kennedy?
0: Yeah.
1: Oh, I love it. I listen, that guy's a fuckhead and everything, but boy, oh boy, that's a good one. I mean, it's just like, it's like.
0: Here it is.
8: What about the bestiality?
0: I want to get that as a drop.
1: Are we going to get through this? Because it's good.
8: What about the bestiality?
9: Same thing, because the regs wrote it up in a fashion before I arrived that addressed prostitution, bestiality, and trafficking. They were there before I got there.
0: These are the things that would disqualify you from being a member of the Federal Bureau of Investigation. Trafficking, bestiality, or prostitution. And Kash thought, well, that's not really fair. How are Republicans going to get to work for the FBI?
1: Well, that's the best point. That's a good point.
9: Put it up in a fashion before I arrived that addressed prostitution, bestiality, and trafficking. They were there before I got there.
8: Tell me what it said before.
9: It automatically disqualified any individual who participated on either side of it. Obviously, we are never going to.
0: What does that mean? That's either side
1: part,
0: of it.
1: That's the part that got me.
0: What's the other side of bestiality?
1: Well, so, there's the animal so we're
0: gonna,
1: and the
0: yeah,
1: human.
0: Yeah, we're going to allow the rabbit that somebody fucked into the FBI.
1: He could be an investigator.
9: Disqualified any individual who participated on either side of it. Obviously, we are never going to hire the criminal.
8: The side of what? The bestiality?
9: Yes.
8: So you disqualified the animal?
9: Well... I don't think we have great canines, but we're not going to disqualify.
8: I understand. I'm trying to understand why you did this. This is not directed at you, Mr. Director.
0: Which it should be, by the way. This is Republican coddling going on. This isn't directed at you, Mr. Director.
1: You know
0: what,
1: John Kennedy, you're milking this. You're milking the cow.
8: Directed at you, Mr. Director. And I understand
0: fucking the cow.
1: Yes.
8: Mr. Director, And I understand the game. People try to make you look bad. We do the
0: Nobody shit. Needs to do that right, with this administration right. is the funny thing. Nobody it's, needs to make any of these people look bad because they are such pond scum and vile vermin of human beings that nobody, we don't need to make them look bad. This is Kash Patel defending people who fuck animals. This is Kash Patel defending people. So what he's really saying here, it's the prostitution part. We all know it is.
1: Right.
0: He's saying, did you notice he said we want to go people to go after the criminals?
1: Yes.
0: Not the other side. So he's saying not the poor men's who go and fuck prostitutes like Bob Kraft.
1: Absolutely.
0: We shouldn't go after them.
1: Well, also, this is just John Kennedy just sneaking a clip in under the radar, man. I mean, this
8: same thing when the other party's in office. And all of this stuff has really hurt the FBI.
0: By the way, Oxford graduate.
8: It's really hurt the FBI. So I'm trying to get to the bottom of this. Why would you...
0: No pun intended.
8: Why would you, in light of the context... And what we're going through, and we're having a tough time attracting agents, good quality agents we all can trust, because so many people, fairly or unfairly, think that in order to be an FBI agent now, your political point of view matters. Why would you even get into bestiality?
0: Why would you even get into bestiality?
1: You know, I don't mean to kill John Kennedy.
0: Let's not fuck spiders.
1: Yeah, yeah. I don't mean to fuck spiders on this, John, but I think he didn't read it. And I think that it's a very uninteresting take on this, but he doesn't know what's in this shit before he got up there. He didn't read this.
0: Who, Cash?
1: Yeah.
0: Or Kennedy.
1: Cash doesn't.
0: Oh, Kennedy, Cash doesn't know anything.
1: Right. So I'm just saying, like, why did you include the bestiality thing? And this might be, I don't know why I did. I didn't even read it.
0: So Kennedy's basically saying, you know, I understand the prostitution and the human trafficking.
1: Right.
0: Part of it.
1: Right.
0: But
1: I want to understand what animals could be. There's a but, listen, man.
0: What's the both sides? Yeah.
1: I think animals are too good for the Republican Party.
0: Oh, yeah. I think fucking a Republican is bestiality.
1: What about when if somebody in the cabinet shoots a dog? What do we do to them?
8: Now, your political point of view matters. Why would you even get into bestiality?
9: We are not into bestiality, but a lot of these individuals...
8: I know you're not, but you change...
9: These individuals.
8: I know you're not, but you changed.
9: But I'm trying to explain it. Hang on.
8: You changed the qualifications and mentioned bestiality. If Joe participated in bestiality, mm-hmm. not as the animal, but as the human.
1: Have to say that to this guy, John. Listen, man.
0: It's so embarrassing to be an American right now, but this is pretty funny.
1: Oh, yeah. This is just.
8: Not as the animal, but as the human. Don't you think he ought to be disqualified?
9: If he voluntarily did it, sure, but if he was trafficked into it,
8: okay, how do you involuntarily do it?
0: How do you involuntarily fuck animals if you were trafficked into bestiality?
1: I mean, Kash Patel,
0: so
1: like,
0: embarrassing.
1: Who was the last director of the FBI? Was it Christopher Ray?
0: Ray, I think.
1: Yeah, or... see, the thing, I would think part of law enforcement is you question people, right? And you interrogate people and... You know, you're not led into a conversation where you're having to say you're not into bestiality. Christopher Wray would never find himself in this conversation, man. I mean, John Kennedy is he's a lawyer, right? He has a law degree.
0: Yes.
1: Fancy has a law degree from Oxford. This is the easiest walk in the park where he has made his target, or whatever you want to call Cash in this scenario, a scene partner almost, look stupid. I mean, it is priceless, honestly. It's good. It's so good. It's effortless on John Kennedy's part. He's like, Cash, why did you said, what is he supposed to say? We're not into bestiality, right? And then he says, well, I didn't think you were. I mean, you're just giving him lines, man. You're just setting the guy up because you're so stupid. But you're supposed to be the head of the FBI. You're supposed to question people that are trying to do bad things to us. How are you going to catch Al-Qaeda and all these terrorists, I guess?
0: If you're, oh, they don't care about that.
1: If you're that stupid.
0: The FBI and the DOJ exist to go after Trump's enemies. That's it.
1: That's right.
0: That's why they should all go to jail.
1: Cash, you should go to jail. You should go to jail for being so stupid.
0: Yeah, that was insane. That was we really live in the upside down world that this is even happening in our country.
1: What's that? I wish I could remember the name of the fucking guy that was questioning Bessette. It was so good.
0: Cory Booker?
1: Oh, yeah, Cory Booker. Hey, Cory, you almost got there, man. You almost got there. You remember when the guy who's our current DHS head got mad at somebody and Bernie Sanders had to break up the fight?
0: Oh, Mark Wayne. Yeah, yeah.
1: I want that.
0: That was the, wasn't it the head of the Teamsters or something like
1: Cory
0: that?
1: Cory Booker boxes.
0: He was going after.
1: I remember. Remember, Cory, get back to your roots, man. There, it was called Street Fighter, right? That was the name of the documentary about how you became the mayor of Newark, I think, Newark, New Jersey.
0: Baltimore.
1: Oh, okay. But.
0: Wasn't he Maryland?
1: Or was he
0: Jersey?
1: I don't know. But
0: it might be Newark.
1: Yeah, and he lived in the projects, and there was video of him how he'd go hit the heavy bag at night. He would, you know, he's running for everything, and now he's gotten. Get back to that, man. There is nothing wrong with you almost got thrown out. Get thrown out, motherfucker. Come on. It's time for all of the Democrats to start.
0: Oh, it was Newark. You're right. Yeah.
1: Start beating the table. That is an expression people use when they have no other recourse. Lawyers beat the table when you have no other recourse. When you have no other choice in the matter, you beat the table. Beat the shit out of that table. Get thrown out. You almost got
0: there. Oh, the Khrushchev it. Yeah.
1: You know? Get mad.
0: Take your shoe off and bang the table.
1: I mean, it's violent. Hey, government's violent. Our democracy has never not been violent. America.
10: Are you America?
0: Oops.
1: Beat the fucking table, dude.
0: I found the clip. This is, it's in Krakow. This is in Poland.
1: Yes.
0: This is a comedy show in Poland.
1: Okay.
0: And they're speaking English.
1: Right.
0: And
1: they all know English. And this, we only know
10: what's your opinion?
0: Yes, we only know.
1: We're stupid.
0: We're Americans. We only know one language. This is a comic whose name
10: Israel's a thousand times worse than Hamas. This is intense. Israel's a thousand times worse.
0: That's.
10: Are you American?
0: Here we go. He goes. Are you American? Are you American? This is the comedian.
10: Are you American?
11: Yes.
10: What's your opinion on the leadership in the...
11: Well, I'm a Republican, so I love the leadership.
0: I'm a Republican, so I love the leadership.
1: Why would you say that? Aren't you shit? Have you no shame, sir?
0: It's
1: Americans.
0: These are Republicans, man.
1: Why are you on holiday in Europe then? I don't understand this. Okay, play the clip. It's very confusing.
10: You're a Republican. You voted for Donald Trump.
11: Every time.
10: Every time. Next time as well, you think? Jesus Christ. This is the civilized world. What do you think?
11: Well, I think we saved them not from one world, but two.
0: He says this is the civilized world. He's pointing out to the maggot that everybody hates him in the audience. And he said, well, this is the civilized world. What do you think? And he goes, well, I think we saved them not from one world war, but two.
1: How do you account for all the dead people from Poland that died in death camps? You saved them? You showed up at the end.
11: Well, I think we saved them not from one world war, but two.
10: You saved who from the world war?
11: America didn't save Europe from two world wars?
10: No.
0: America didn't save Europe from two world wars?
10: No, you didn't. Yeah. When the Soviet Union was in Poland freeing Auschwitz, Americans were eating waffles in Belgium.
0: Americans were eating waffles in Belgium.
1: Right, right.
0: When the Soviet Union.
1: Listen, I know we did D-Day and all that shit. Why didn't we do it a little earlier? I think that's the point, right?
0: Yeah, we dragged our asses in that war.
1: Yes.
10: Auschwitz. Americans were eating waffles in Belgium. Sorry? Who invaded Normandy in 1944? The Brits, the Canadians, the Americans.
11: Whose money rebuilt Western Europe?
10: Whose money?
0: This is a great one. Whose money rebuilt Western Europe?
1: Ours did. Eddie.
0: Oh no! This answer is perfect.
11: Built Western Europe.
10: Whose money rebuilt Western Europe? Africa and Latin America.
0: Africa and, in other words, the colonizers.
1: Yeah.
0: Went and and stole money from Africa and South America.
1: Shit.
0: And funneled it to help rebuild Europe.
1: Well, you know, when this guy says that they were having waffles in Belgium, that's because the Americans went after the Germans when they were pushing into Belgium at like one of their, you know, not to minimize what they were doing, but compared to their blitzkrieg into France when they took that shit over, and when they had the one successful run into Russia, by the time they pushed into Belgium, it was...
0: That's what this guy means. It's
1: much compared to the other.
10: Western Europe. Whose money rebuilt Western Europe? Africa and Latin America. What? Because do you know who was in Berlin first? The Turkish.
0: That was a different audience member was making a laugh, a joke about the Turks.
10: Yes, they were making Adolf Hitler a kebab. They were like spinning around. You guys helped, but you did more damage to the world than you helped, actually.
0: You did more damage to the world than you helped, actually, he says to the American.
1: Yeah.
10: You guys helped, but you did more damage to the world than you helped, actually. And since the Second World War, how many wars have you started? In the last year.
0: Somebody, another audience member goes, how about the last year?
1: Shit.
0: How many wars have you started?
1: Yeah.
0: This is what they think of us, everybody. And they're right, by the way.
10: Actually. Yeah. And since the Second World War, how many wars have you started? In the last year. Since the world was spinning, the big empires were fucking the small countries.
11: And it's going to be that way till
10: it's going to be that way till it stops. So till America stops being a big empire and it just falls onto itself. Who do you think is the most hated country in the world today?
11: Well, it's always the people that have the most that the other ones hate the most.
0: Oh, God, I hate that argument so much.
1: I can't hear you.
0: It's always the ones that have the most that the others hate the most. So the reason the world hates us, Ryan, is because we're so great. We're such a perfect country. Everyone's so jelly that we can work our whole lives and then have a catastrophic health event and lose everything. Everyone is so jealous of us.
1: You know, and I'll just say this about our education, because this guy, they're talking about history. When I had world history in 10th grade, and my teacher in America, our education system is, there's a lot of good teachers out there, right? But in America, there's just not a lot of money in education, and we're all stupid. And I had a teacher that was more interested in writing a mystery novel about a scuba diver that got murdered, right? Oh. And he would read passages to us in the class, and we would help him edit this novel he was writing, but... When it was time to teach history, he put in a Kevin Costner movie, The Untouchables, Dancing with Wolves. There was another one we watched. We didn't
0: watch Kevin Costner is a very accurate historical presenter.
1: Why didn't Kevin Costner play Genghis Khan? Why?
0: Oh, sure. He's going to play, he's probably going to play Martin Luther King next.
1: Yeah.
10: Who do you think is the most hated country in the world today?
11: Well, it's always the people that have the most that the other ones hate the most.
10: Then why do you think you have the most?
11: We have the largest economy. We have the largest military.
10: You don't have the largest economy anymore. Really? Yes, China is doing better than you guys.
0: Did you hear this idiot? He goes, really?
1: Right.
0: You don't have the largest economy anymore. Really?
1: Yeah. And
0: really, says the maggot.
1: What do we say about our military now? I mean, really, what do we say about our military resources? I mean, why?
0: And who cares? If that's your criteria of why our country is great, that we have the biggest army, that's the problem. The main problem is that, America's the biggest bully. So no matter what we do, we're the greatest. Fuck you, you maggot piece of shit.
1: Yeah, and why is the Iran war going so poorly? If we have biggest and baddest.
0: We're not. It's wide open. The Straits wide open, Ryan.
11: We have the largest economy. We have the largest military.
10: You don't have the largest economy anymore. Really? Yes.
0: Meanwhile, this guy sounds like most of my cousins. This guy's obviously from the Midwest. He sounds like a lot of my cousins do.
1: Really?
0: We got the largest economy.
10: China.
1: I want this comic to ask these people why they are there. It's confusing. It's interesting. Why would they be there?
0: Well, they go and they complain. I you know, every trip to Europe I went on, there was I ran across at least one or two of the stereotypically obnoxious, vile American tourists.
1: Yeah, what? Why
0: go over there thinking that? Well, this we saved you. Yeah, how dare you? Tell me I can't have ketchup on my steak.
1: Yeah.
0: Did
1: these guys wander out
0: when we saved you from World War II.
1: Right. Did they wander out of the Hard Rock of Krakow or something? Or
0: you remember that story? That was one of my first trip to Europe in Spain. Yeah. Sitting in Madrid in a bar.
1: Yeah, yeah.
0: And there was a couple from Texas.
1: Yes.
0: That were the stereotypical, and they were irate. Because they showed up and they're like, this whole week it's been nothing but disruptive because they close everything at 2 p.m. and we, you know, and then they reopen and they don't eat dinner till like 7 or 8 at night. And we, our kids are used to eating dinner at 4 o'clock.
1: They want the early bird special.
0: So we've been eating at Hard Rock every single night, they said.
1: Oh, my God.
0: Because they were horrified that their American schedule wasn't catered to in fucking Spain.
1: Listen, I love chicken tenders, but I understand that the rest of the planet doesn't revolve around them.
0: God, they were so, I remember this. They were just so obnoxious.
1: Yeah.
0: Here's the rest of this. Let's finish this up.
12: This economy, we have the largest military.
10: You don't have the largest economy anymore. Really? Yes, China is doing better than you guys.
12: They got 1.2 billion people.
10: They have 1.4 billion people.
0: I love that. The magic goes, really? They got 1.2 billion people, and the Romanian comic knows they have 1.4 billion people.
12: They got
10: 1.2 billion people. They have 1.4 billion people.
12: $10 trillion.
10: Yeah. A little bit of difference. Okay. Where is your hat made?
1: Shit, man. That's a good comic.
0: Where is your hat made?
1: Why would this
10: be? Yeah. A little bit of difference. Okay. Where is your hat made?
0: And here's the thing. This moron probably went back to the Hard Rock Hotel in Krakow and masturbated to the fact that he owned this comedian.
1: Oh yeah, he's so stupid,
0: right? I mean, that's what these people are. He thinks that he showed this entire room of evil Europeans and he defended America.
1: Yeah, and what would Joe Rogan say about this? He would say, oh, that guy wasn't fair to that dumb maggot.
13: That guy was a little rough on that guy. Yeah. That audience member.
0: Listen to how the Europeans love it. Oh, humiliate love it. The dumb American.
1: Yeah.
12: When you look at it halfway, because
10: when you look at it halfway,
12: I'm doing it for 25 cents an hour.
10: Yeah.
12: Who the fuck would work in America for 25 cents an hour?
10: Well, nobody works in America, full stop. And I think basically you're a failing empire. Basically, see? Isn't it better to see like another failing empire?
0: He's talking to the Turkish guy in the front row now. He's saying, isn't it great to see another failing empire?
10: America, full stop. And I think basically you're a failing empire. Basically, see? Isn't it better to see like another failing empire? Isn't it fun?
12: I feel so comfortable.
10: You feel? What did Romania do? Uh-huh. Basically, we let America use our airports to invade Iran.
12: Right.
10: Are you?
0: There you go.
1: He unlocked, right?
10: Are you American?
1: Yeah.
0: So there you go. That's the clip. And the interesting thing that, God, this thing has almost 5,000 comments.
1: Shit.
0: And there is, I went through, because I like to read comments on this kind of shit. You know, it's kind of fun. I really ran across zero comments that were on the American side.
1: Well, I mean,
0: zero. And there was a lot of Americans in the comments saying, I'm American and I agree with the comedian.
1: Yeah, absolutely. That's, and I bet that same person was our fucking politicians to get kicked out of Congress for breaking decorum and to be badass about things, to be more Macklemore and less like, oh, I don't know, you know, Kamala. I want people raging.
0: Or Hakeem.
1: Yeah.
0: Or I mean, Schumer.
1: Our politicians should be so mad that they can barely verbalize during. If you have to fucking question a guy like Cash Patel or somebody like Scott fucking Bessent, you should lose your shit. It's gross.
0: We gotta go. Thanks for joining us, everybody. Thanks for buying shit through the Amazon link, crabdiving.com/Amazon. 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Bezos drives over to our house, throws a sack of money on the porch.
1: Oh, thanks, Jeff.
0: Not much. 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
0: Have a great weekend, everybody. 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
1: Nine!
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0: What do you have to lose by trying something new like Trump? What the hell do you have to lose? You have to lose. You have to lose.
1: Mr. Trump is so stupid. My God, my God.
0: We won with poorly educated. I love the poorly educated.
2: We ought to have a prayer called the goddamn it prayer. Goddamn the hell, please.

0: 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Hey, what's going on, live listeners? Glad you're live. Alive. We're live. Shelby's about to lose her shit because I'm getting ready to stuff the Kong toy, which is woefully missing some ingredients because Amazon had a rare fail.
1: Oh, Jeff Bezos.
0: The fucking milk bones, and Shelby wants to talk to the manager.
1: How do they fuck up? They get all the breaks. They get all the tax breaks, all the loopholes, all the sweetheart deals from the government. They own the media, but they can't deliver a simple
0: 10
1: box
0: pounds of milk bones, and I think it's 10 pounds. It's a huge box. It lasts a long time. And but it was in Milton, the last we heard of it,
1: right,
0: which is... How far is Milton from here? Like 5 miles,
1: not that
0: 10
1: far.
0: Miles, yeah. Tops, something like that. It's a suburb of Pensacola, if you could say that.
1: What if you're late paying Amazon?
0: If what?
1: What if you're late paying your Amazon credit card bill or something like that? Are they cool with it? Or
0: oh yeah,
1: oh sure they are.
0: Yeah, yeah. Bezos like, don't worry, dude.
1: Oh, they can be late, but we can't be late.
0: I've got billions.
1: Oh, there's billions of people though, Jeff.
0: They just, I don't know how you just lose track. It's like same with airlines. Like, yeah. I don't know how really, I understand you got volume and stuff, but how do bags just vanish? That's the amazing thing that happens.
1: Yeah. Well, I think they just don't give a shit.
0: Oh, they end up in auctions.
1: Right, right. The containers, yes. And then people sell whatever shit they find the container on. What a great fucking system.
0: Yeah, yeah. Airports have them all the time, like once a year or once every 6 months or something. They have these auctions for unclaimed luggage.
1: You know that stat that we did on the show a while back? I've been, since we read that, all I do is I like chant that as a mantra every fucking day. I'm behind some Tesla or whatever. I'm like, holy fuck, why are we doing this to ourselves? There's so many of us.
0: What chant is this?
1: It's something like, all the people have, it's like 100 people with all the money, and most of the people have none of the money, but most of the people we're just allowing them to have all the money, and we're allowing them to fuck us. I don't understand. It's so stupid. I mean, cue the Les Mis music, motherfuckers. I mean, I am over it.
0: Not the best outcome, Les Mis, spoiler alert, but
1: yeah,
0: the next time it worked.
1: Yeah, well,
0: the student rebellion from Les Mis didn't go so well. Hence, empty chairs and empty tables.
1: Yeah, yeah. Hey, you want to go down with us then? I mean, why should we go down in the shithole by ourselves?
0: That's
1: take a few of them with us. I mean,
0: we've tried to change it, and conservatives don't want it. Conservatives fascism. Conservatives want a strong daddy to tell them what to do and to save them.
1: We're your daddy. We're their daddy. And you know what? Al Gore gave us an off-ramp. He's like, we could put Social Security in a lockbox. And now, you know what? I listened to this whole fucking thing on Democracy Now! About how Social Security's like fucked in the ass. And that, what is it, 10 years from now, the way it is, like there's going to be a less of a minimum payout to people that made the least amount of money throughout their whole lives are going to have an even lower amount of Social Security to live on because of people like Donald Trump, because of all these rich fucks.
0: Well, hopefully by then, this insanity will be over and some liberal policies can be enacted and they can do shit. They have shit they can do to help Social Security that the Republicans don't want to do because Republicans want to kill Social Security. And that is what I really don't understand of how older people, especially, that have paid into this their whole lives.
1: They're dumb as shit, though, man.
0: I'll be right back.
1: Okay, and listen, I agree. We should have hope, but we got to help the hope along because this is insane. If you're telling me that the least of us are going to have to live on even less when all they're going to have is that Social Security benefit 10 years from now, that's unacceptable. I don't give a fuck what our politicians do. We can do this ourselves. They're not doing it for us.

0: Although I did hear one politician today gets a gold star. I heard Cory Booker.
1: Oh, when he went after
0: Cash Patel, fucking asshole, and then he went after whoever the chairman is.
1: Grassley.
0: Oh my God.
1: Grassley interrupted him. Yeah.
0: That was badass.
1: Speaking of ancient.
0: Yeah.
1: I wonder if Mitch was there. Did he speak up?
0: Who knows? The only criticism I have of Booker, he didn't get kicked out. I would have got my ass kicked out every motherfucking day.
1: He's running. I always forget about him, but yeah, I would put him in the probable on the probable side of running for president in 28. At least looking into it.
0: Dear Democrats, start getting kicked out of Congress more. Start mixing it up because there is no reason to have any decorum in this fucking Nazi government that we're all subject to right now. It's subjected to then. No, there's no reason for decorum. There's no reason to be nice to these Republicans. I mean, get the fuck out
1: Thanks
0: of here.
1: Thanks for buying shit through the Amazon link at crabdiving.com/Amazon. Use that link every time you go to buy shit at Amazon. We get a wee commission. Listen, I saw that spike on my sound meter here. You're pretty loud here. You're right next to me.
0: She's barking from her diaphragm, Pat.
1: I think they instinctually know how to project.
0: I got to stop watching the news because that really fucking irritated me. It's like I'm sitting here listening to this guy talking about how the Social Security is going to go and that all these rich people can just live off their fucking wealth.
1: Our wealth that they siphoned off of the working class.
0: Let's go after them like they're serial killers or something, like they're they are predators. Let's go after their money like they're fucking predators. And
1: well, they're
0: let's go get their shit.
1: We'll see how that tax vote goes in California, because the billionaires are ripping open their wallets to try to help defeat. I think it's Prop 40, 41, one of those. I don't know. I'm not in California anymore. They always have so many fucking propositions.
0: Yeah.
1: There's like three different initiatives. And it's confusing enough. Like ugh. One of them is the actual tax the billionaires, but I think I could be wrong. It was going to be like it's like a one time thing. It's like a one time wealth tax or something like that. I don't know that it's a recurring kind of thing, but it would bring in like $150 billion or something to help the state.
0: Yeah, I heard Meddy talking about this. He's interviewing some dude, and it's like, it's good, but it ain't enough.
1: Yeah, and but then there are two other initiatives. One that, like, negates the other one, and then there's one that's confusing. It's all a clusterfuck, because the billionaires are losing their minds that they may have to pay a little bit of taxes. And the reason they're losing their minds is what we've talked about here before, is because their money ain't real. And they're worried now that they're going to have to actually come up with real cash
0: that
1: exists, kind of. Instead of the just borrowing on assets, which is how they make their money, and that's how they pay no taxes, because they write off these business loans and shit. They live off of being in debt. I saw one billionaire that was like, "Oh, I'm 10 times more in debt than the money I have."
0: Wow.
1: And I wouldn't change a thing. And he even admits it. He knows that like when he dies, the debt goes with him.
0: I'm changing that.
1: That's you know, they inherit the money. They don't always inherit the debt.
0: Right. Right. What?
1: I mean, most of the time they do. They're secured by things, but
0: here's what we do. We have to go to KPMG, lock the doors, and we have to go to Arthur Anderson, lock the doors, and we have to go to all these accounting for PricewaterhouseCoopers. We're locking the doors, shutting your ass down because you exist, so these fucking assholes that have all this money in the bank don't have to pay taxes, but we do, and we support their ass.
1: That's why they
0: fuck you guys.
1: That's why they can't pass tax reform and making it easier and one of the few things I actually agreed with Trump on in the first term was when he was telling everybody we're going to do a flat tax. It's going to be 15% for everybody, and there's going to be no deductions, no complications. You'll be able to do your taxes on a note card.
0: I think if you make, if you showed an amount of income that's under like 70 grand, you shouldn't have to pay fucking shit. You shouldn't have to pay jack fucking shit. And those guys should pay through the fucking nose and they should pay for what they've done. I mean, I think what they've done to Social Security is making me so pissed off. It's like, they don't fear us. That's the problem. Poor people, all they do, who's calling me to collect money? I'm afraid of that. What's the next bill coming? I'm afraid of that. We're afraid of so much shit.
1: Afraid to go to the doctor.
0: Afraid to do it? Yeah, afraid to take your car
1: because
0: in.
1: Because you can't afford the, you don't have insurance. If you do, it's shit. And you've got giant deductibles.
0: Well, listen, rich people, it's time for you to fear some shit, motherfuckers. Fear us.
1: We're not advocating.
0: I'm not either.
1: Violent. We're not advocating
0: that's not
1: violence.
0: Violent. They need to fear what we fear. They have no fear. They have no. I look at these rich people. Elon Musk doesn't have one line on his moobs. Not one line on that weird little South African Nazi apartheid fuckface he has. That guy's so fucking relaxed. Sure, it's the ketamine, but he's not worried about shit. That makes Ivanka not worried about shit. Jared Kushner.
1: That's not true.
0: Jared Kushner's face looks like the turkey at Subway sandwich. Smooth and translucent. Not one fucking line. Those people need to start having ulcers like we do.
1: And his father crazy. His father is a convicted felon.
0: I'm not advocating violence. I'm advocating for them to pay their fair share because our end is our... poverty.
1: Oh, but you're violently asserting.
0: Hell yes. Who's not pissed off about that? Everybody should be pissed off about that.
1: And is right.
0: Rage. I mean,
1: screaming uncontrollable rage. Not
0: I'm not kind of. Uncontrolled. I mean, you know, I'm a professional speaker. I speak publicly for a living. And a lot of it is rage. And I went on a thing last week about, I think the last show was my late night show on Saturday. Somebody put on the Wheel of Comedy. The suggestion was Ron DeSantis.
1: Oh, boy.
0: And everybody hates that fucking guy. And you know, politics is a hard thing to talk about in Florida. But everybody
1: hates him. Yeah.
0: In the Ugg boots. Remember that?
1: Yeah, but they'll vote Republican again.
0: They're stupid. They're dumb fuckers.
1: Yeah. And that Jesus shit is a significant portion of it.
0: Yeah. Well, maybe somebody will pass a law and it'll get better. But shit, they should fear the shit out of the poor
1: people.
0: Well,
1: there's gooder news in the headlines, at least, and shit like that. That if it's the big headline, the over at the HuffPo, yeah, Fed hikes rates, defies Trump.
0: Oh, wow.
1: And this was the every decent, normal, sane economist is saying, look, with the inflation the way it's been, they have to raise it right now and try to cool off some of the inflation. And
0: why is that so complicated? Like, why? I don't even understand any of that Fed shit. Like, why are we tied up in such a complicated system? Why do we have the Fed?
1: Because money has to make money.
0: That doesn't make any sense to me. I don't understand.
1: Like, rich people had to figure out a way to make sure they stay rich.
0: Is that it? I'm getting rid of the Fed.
1: I'm sure. Man. I mean, that's the part of it. Well, the Fed actually is supposed to help protect the people. But Trump, remember, I mean, that was the whole thing with Powell, why Trump hated him.
0: Yeah.
1: Hates him because he wouldn't lower the rates. And Trump was just like, lower them. You have to lower them. I'm ordering you to lower them.
0: Right, right.
1: And the Fed is an independent body, and they went to court. I think they went to SCOTUS, didn't they? He wanted to fire Powell, and one of the few times the SCOTUS didn't let him do what he wanted to do.
0: SCOTUS.
1: He didn't fire Powell.
0: Right.
1: Let him finish his term, and then put a toady in.
0: Oh, yes.
1: Which is why economists were concerned that this toady might signal the complete throwing a wrench into the economy that's already sputtering by not raising the rates.
0: Yeah.
1: And giving Trump his way.
0: And what would have happened? Like, if the rates go up, people would be able to buy houses, and then they wouldn't be able to pay the loan off.
1: It has to do with the yields, the treasury bonds, the treasury bond market. The yield would have gone up to like 5% or something like that, and that means people are selling off bonds, which means people are betting against the United States of America.
0: Why wouldn't you?
1: Kind of.
0: We're good to bet against right now, aren't we? I mean.
1: It's just all, it's all way too complicated, and which is one of the reasons that they're able to get away with it, is that there's not enough good people that know what the fuck is going on, and they control the media.
0: Yeah. Well, do we just exist in a casino for rich people? Slowly. Is that it? We just exist?
1: Oh, yeah.
0: Okay. I'm over this. Fuck this. It's crazy.
1: The whole crypto thing. Remember, Trump is like, I think it's a scam. I think it's fake. I think it's fake money. It's all scam and shady people. And
0: he's right.
1: Now when he was asked about regulating it, he's like, I don't think it should be regulated.
0: Because he's enriched himself while he is president.
1: His kids, yeah, especially.
0: His nasty little Nazi fuck-ass children who suck Russian dick till they're full of that Nazi jizz, paying for their weddings, Don Jr., with your little spy bitch wife.
1: And they admitted it. I mean, they didn't. They basically came out and said he didn't pay for the whole wedding.
0: Right.
1: But we thank him for his generosity. And Trump was like, no big. He literally said, no big deal. It's no big deal. It wasn't the wedding. He had a different wedding somewhere else. Which I think he's trying to hint, like, he was at that one, which I'm not sure that's accurate.
0: Yeah.
1: Because we know he couldn't be bothered to give a fuck to go down to the islands. Yeah. I saw an article about that maybe a couple of days ago.
0: Well, Epstein's not down there anymore. Right. No. Well, he could probably.
1: What are they
0: doing
1: with that island, by the way?
0: You can find somebody to rape, Donald.
1: There's probably a few feral girls still running around in the woods that escaped.
0: Don, give me your wife. I get to rape her.
1: But Trump didn't go, and I saw a report that was like somebody was saying that the reason he didn't go is that he thinks Don Jr. is an idiot and all of his friends are idiots and he hates all of his friends and all the people he hangs out with. So he had no desire.
0: No.
1: To go down to the son's wedding.
0: Hey, Don, we hate him too. There's something I agree. I agree with you on fact that Europe should be more prepared to go to war with Russia since it's kind of starting to happen. And I agree with you that I hate Don Jr. so much. I bet I hate your son more than you do. I'll put money on it. I don't have any, but I'll put money on it.
1: I don't know about that.
0: I hate that fucking guy, man. Fuck him. What do I hate Don Jr. for? There's something specific. Oh, he killed that endangered animal. That guy's the worst. He's one of these rich people that goes on safaris, finds a drugged animal to shoot, and then fucking murders it. And then takes a picture with it. That's who he is. He did that with the rodent, with the plague, and he did that with some kind of Mongolian mountain fucking goat or something.
1: We'll take a quick side here. This is a Call Me Team Elephant.
0: Yes. I love it.
1: An armed rhino poacher in South Africa's Kruger National Park was trampled to death when a herd of elephants charged as he was lining up a shot.
0: Oh, shit.
1: For the animal's lucrative horns. So he was about to shoot a poor rhino. And the elephants stepped in and trampled his fucking evil ass.
0: Hey, so. Jesus. Usually you're asleep Team at elephant. The wheel. Thank you. Thank you. Give it up for the elephants, everybody. I'll vote for those people. Is that elephant running for anything? Can we put that elephant in charge of the UN or something?
1: Hopefully
0: love it.
1: Running toward another poacher.
0: A South African. Jeez.
1: Oh, yeah. So
0: somebody related to Elon? Or?
1: They can come here for free.
0: Yeah, come here.
1: And get visas.
0: Oh, that's right.
1: But only the white elephants.
0: Oh, that's good. We could do a whole podcast on those stories. I love that shit. Did a giraffe fuck anybody up today? Any other animals?
1: When animals get pissed.
0: Yeah.
1: I should have played the drop.
0: Those animals don't take shit, man. They don't take jack shit from humans.
1: So, yeah, the Fed did the right thing. And even more encouraging response is even the Trumpin vermin that are on the board now that yes. Trump put in, or Trump's people put in, or however that process goes.
0: Oh, yeah. That's a scary process.
1: Voted to raise the rates. It was 12 to 0.
0: Damn. I hope he comes for you, motherfuckers. Ha ha!
1: And that's what they were talking about. They're like, they need to show a united front, and a lot of pundits are breathing a little better now after two things, after SCOTUS put a shank in Trump's ridiculous attempt to steal the election using the post office, and then this thing. It's like kind of a sign more and more that Trump is just weak as fuck. And,
0: one thing
1: a strong man can't be to his dumb worshipers
0: is weak. Ooh, yes. Well, he's shitting in a diaper and barely can get up the stairs.
1: That's why he's losing support, even among the MAGAs. Yeah.
0: He doesn't even have enough forearm strength to do the comb over.
1: I've made him do it.
0: Lindsay. Oh, shit.
1: Lindsay's no longer here.
0: God damn it, Lindsay. So I hate you and all your fucking dipshit Nazi policies, but I miss your clips. That's about it, though.
1: He was good for a good laugh.
0: Yeah, he was. I mean,
1: like when Gomer dies, I'll be sad because he was, Louis Gomer. He's a piece of shit, but he was, good for a laugh at least.
0: Well, at least we have his clips saved. So there you go. You don't have to be sad, actually, because we could go back and resurrect him via the clips.
1: Oh, we could do AI. That's fine. We could do AI Louis.
2: And I've had people say, hey, there's nothing wrong with gays in the military. Look at the Greeks. Well, they did have people come along who they loved. It was the same sex and would give them massages before they went into the battle.
1: Massages before they went into battle.
0: I guess we studied a different kind of history when I was in school. I don't remember that in world history that day. And I don't remember that.
1: Yeah, I don't remember learning that either.
0: Yeah, the Greeks, right?
1: Well, these are the people who, get chubbies when they're watching 300.
0: Yeah. Oh, my God.
1: Ooh, look at all those oiled up men's.
0: Shit. It looks like the sunroom. The steam room. Steam room at Mar-a-Lago.
1: Oh, no, it doesn't. No, God. More like the hippo den at the zoo.
0: Hey, what is
1: apologies to hippos.
0: Of course. Let's send the hippos out. Hey, has the hippo gotten the poacher lately? I mean, what the fuck? Are any other animals getting one for the team? Anybody else out there? Shit, why don't you go out there and take pictures of these fucking animals? That's what I don't understand. You know what I mean? Like, why not go to Africa if you want to? Go on a safari with something called a camera instead of a gun.
1: Oh, yeah, yeah.
0: Why? Why, man?
1: Trump had promised to lower prices on his watch. The combined impact of his global import tariffs and energy shock following the start of the U.S.-Israeli war with Iran and capital spending. Why do they say war? You heard that story, right?
0: No.
1: That they're not paying the people that are being killed.
0: Yeah.
1: Our people that have been killed.
0: Yes.
1: Are not going to get survivor benefits.
0: Shit.
1: Because it wasn't war, an official war, they're saying.
0: Jeez, guys. I listen, if there's any Trump voters that are hurting because of this story, every Republican that comes into office fucks with the Middle East. So every Republican that votes for a Republican president is surprised when they fuck with the Middle East, a la George Bush 1, a la Ronald Reagan, a la Bush 2, a la fucking this one. They all fuck with the Middle East. And then you're surprised when they do. Fuck you. God damn, you stupid motherfuckers. Shit. Why are the Democrats, the ones are always like bad on the military? So the Democrats have this reputation of being weak on military things. It seems like the Republicans are.
1: Well, at least the Republicans are doing such a shit job of it that many of us have much lower concerns about the military turning and taking over. You know what I mean?
0: Yeah,
1: it doesn't appear that the military is going, the rank and file of the military will participate because especially after the stories of what went on that aircraft carrier.
0: Yeah.
1: And all throughout. I mean, it's an entire shit show. We don't know 1/100th of how bad it is. that we're getting our asses handed to us by Iran whole process.
0: There's been some info in these hearings they've had when Pete Hegseth has been questioned and talking about how a lot of our bases are very vulnerable to drones. I mean, in the case that we're in now, I wish the military would stand up for themselves and tell this guy to fuck off, because that's what happens in broken countries when shit hits the fan. The military ousts the bad regime. In America, if you think we're above that, that's insane. That's what happens, right? They take out the bad people, and then the, what do they call it? The junta? The junta is in charge, and then they hand over power.
1: Depends on where you're. Yeah.
0: And shit. I mean, I think that the way Trump
1: doesn't always go well.
0: I don't think it would go
1: well
0: either.
1: Look at the Philippines. It doesn't always go well.
0: But, you know, we're fucked in the Middle East. We're fucked. Here's what will happen in the Middle East. We're just going to have to stop this war, retreat with a tail behind our fucking legs because we've shown we can't defend it, and then concentrate on the Pacific theater and maybe Europe if we're lucky.
1: So, thoughts and prayers to the poacher, by the way.
0: Yeah. Hey, send that, like, what are elephants like? I mean, what do they eat? I don't even know what they fucking eat. I was going to say, buy that elephant a drink.
1: Shrubberies and plants and shit.
0: Send them a shrubbery. Buy them a drink or something, those elephants. Thank you for your service.
3: On a two-level effect.
0: God, do you think they were like...
3: Puff.
0: You think these elephants are like, shit, man, we could be doing this all along with these fucking poachers. What are we doing? We should do this every time.
1: Well, I've seen reports that the killer whales are getting frisky, too.
0: Oh, God, that's scary.
1: They're starting to attack.
0: So that's
1: the headline. Also, over at the Drudge Report, I just checked about the Fed.
0: Nine!
1: F-Day, they call it. Rates hiked. What is this picture? Oh, God, it's Ben Shapiro flexing his, bicep, if one looks hard enough.
0: He got the Medal of Freedom or something or some award.
1: Man arrested for threatening to kill Ben Shapiro.
0: Fake story. Planted by Ben Shapiro to make himself look important. I mean, come on. Where's the source? Like, you can't imagine anybody would care enough. Really?
1: Let me see this.
0: I mean, come on. Nobody gives a fuck about Ben Shapiro enough to do that, please.
1: Corby Aaron Struby. 29 of Horton, Kansas, was arrested in Florida for allegedly posting threats to kill political commentator Ben Shapiro, referencing the Daily Wire co-founder's Jewish faith. Struby was arrested on September 12th and faces 23 counts related to written or electronic threats to kill or cause bodily harm, as well as two counts related to using a two-way communications device to facilitate a felony.
0: It sounds like, I don't know, are these charges inflated? I mean, come on, why would you threaten to...
1: Why is that a thing? To using a two-way communications device to facilitate a felony is...
0: Yes.
1: An extra... charge.
0: Cops fucking lie.
1: But I mean, why does that exist? Why?
0: I don't know.
1: It's just to put extra charges on people. It's like,
0: yeah,
1: two counts of taking in air into your lungs while in the commission of a felony.
0: And if someone had done this to somebody on, like, to us or to some other liberal fucking podcast, there wouldn't be two counts of shit. Nobody'd give a fuck. But because it's Ben Shapiro. And, you know, I don't know. This sounds like absolute bullshit to me. I don't advocate violence at all.
1: Well, I think they have the posts.
0: The charges, like you're saying. I mean.
1: Well, those extra ones. Threats to kill or cause bodily harm. I'm all down for that. I think we need to live in a society that looks down upon that.
0: Yeah,
1: and the other shit, though, is just like. It's bullshit. Like made up bullshit. Yeah, it's like, you know, using a car in the commission of a felony.
0: What's a two-way communication device?
1: Like a phone.
0: Fuck off. This guy, hey, listen, to whoever made that threat, you shouldn't have, but obviously you never heard his
1: How does that make it worse? I'm so confused. I'm really confused. If that doesn't show just the rising fucking evil police state of this country that charges like this exist, because threats to written or electronic threats to kill or cause bodily harm should be a crime. But using a phone to do it is an extra.
0: How did he
1: charge?
0: Hey,
1: what is happening?
0: Listen, we're not going to do a Ben Shapiro show story without hearing this one hit. I mean, right? I mean, come on. I got to get some coffee real quick. Shit. Ben Shapiro.
1: According to the affidavit from the Palm Beach County Circuit Court, he allegedly made threats against Shapiro in social media posts July 31st, August 1st, and August 2nd. Post said he would be, quote, giving the world a boost by killing Ben Shapiro for being Jewish. That's
0: insane.
1: Not subtle. And that he was killing this stupid Jew.
0: Hey, listen, to the person that made this threat, why? First of all, don't be anti-Semitic, you fucknut. I mean, how could you say that about the guy that did that re-release of the Mar? It's not Mariah Carey, fuck. Who did this song? Who does Wet Ass Pussy? It's not...
1: Cardi
0: B, shit! Oh, I got my pop music mixed up. Mariah Carey would never have done that. Can we have Mariah Carey cover that Cardi B song? All of a sudden, I'm interested. Hey, Grok, make a version of Wet Ass Pussy covered by Mariah Carey. Oh!
1: There's some whores in this house.
3: Whores in this house. There's some whores in this house. There's some whores in this house. There's some whores in this house. Hold up. Whores in this house. There's some whores in this house. There's some whores in this house. There's some whores in this house. Hold up. I said certified freak 7 days a week.
0: Shit, man.
1: There's a different one. Wait, where's it?
0: Yeah, that one is
1: this one.
0: Yeah.

0: wet ass P word. Make that pullout game weak.
1: Yeah, it's this one that, where they cut it. Good. They cut it with the time.
2: Why is this shit? You know what? You know Ed Sheeran got fired all these people that are anti-genocide on his tour. Why don't get Ben Shapiro on there, buddy? Hey, Ed, why don't you hire Ben Shapiro to replace Macklemore? Why not?
1: I just saw that because of that weird picture of Ben Shapiro on the Drudge Report sitting there flexing for some reason.
2: To me, it seems like I was skeptical that this story was real because Ben Shapiro is not even relevant, you know,
1: and less so by the day.
2: I mean, what was the last hit he had? I can't remember. When was the last time we played a clip not related to his cover of the Cardi B?
1: Never.
2: Epic. Never.
1: I think very, very rarely. Yeah.
2: Yeah. Yeah.
1: Because who cares?
2: Who gives a fuck? What do I equate? And that doesn't make any sense. Is it because Ben Shapiro and Nick Fuentes are like similar looking white dudes that both wear suits on
1: their
2: show?
1: No, Ben was huge. He created the Daily Wire. I mean, he co-created it, and at one point was like the wunderkind of right alleged intellectualism, you know. I mean, like, he's not a crazy MAGA bomb thrower type. He's you know, he tries to pretend that there's a lane for intellectual conservatives.
2: Shit,
1: exist anymore.
2: Oh yeah,
1: the people don't want that. Those people don't want it. The last thing they want is intellectuals.
2: I guess I'm being, when I compare Nick Fuentes to Ben Shapiro, it's because I think they look the same. Don't they look similar? Am I crazy?
1: Yeah, I mean, you know, they're both a couple of white guys. I mean,
2: but Nick Fuentes is
1: the same age group. I think Shapiro's a little older.
2: Anti-Semitic, right? I mean,
1: yeah.
2: He hates
1: Okay. And Ben Shapiro thinks everybody's anti-Semitic.
2: He would be right about Nick Fuentes, but
1: that's a low bar. Yeah,
2: Nick Fuentes have a song. I mean, Nick, I mean, your competition, Ben Shapiro, has this song, this cover. You don't have any covers?
1: I don't know if he joined in karaoke that night that they were singing the Heil Hitler song from Yay.
2: Yeah.
1: So what's going on? This guy, the investigation began after a private security firm providing protection for Shapiro alerted authorities to the posts.
2: Yeah, I mean, because this security firm, are you guys like engaged in shit? Do you sit around like, you guard Ben Shapiro? Shit, man.
1: Well, I mean,
2: do you take a bullet for that guy?
1: That's one of,
2: good Lord.
1: The company I work for, that's one of their jobs is to monitor social media for people and let them know if anybody's threatening to kill them.
2: Yeah.
1: Or things like that.
2: Shit, what a boring job. I mean, how do you even look
1: at it? It's not boring.
2: I mean, for Ben Shapiro, though, imagine, like, where does he go? Like, what's Ben Shapiro's routine?
1: For fun, you mean?
2: No, just, like, I mean, he goes to the grocery store probably. He goes to the post office.
1: The ball pit at McDonald's?
2: Goes to the ball pit. I mean, so a security team follows him around with, like, little ear
1: no,
2: squigglies.
1: Well, he probably has. He might have actual private security, especially after Charlie Kirk.
2: Does Nick have that?
1: The neck ventilation. What?
2: Oh, come on, Ben. Don't flatter yourself. You're no Charlie Kirk. Get the fuck out of here, please. No one cares about you.
1: Shapiro told investigators he believed the threats were motivated by his Jewish faith. Gosh, you think giving the world a boost by killing Ben Shapiro for being Jewish?
2: Right.
1: Wow, what a fucking...
2: God.
1: What a detective you are.
2: You know what? I think this is a real story because if it were planted, which I don't think this guy's above doing, that's all you have to say about it.
1: Well, they got the guy.
2: So. Right. I'm just saying that he's not above planning a story. I mean, he's a right-wing nut job, right? They all do. Their morals are
1: Yeah, I wouldn't put it above any of them, yeah.
2: Yeah.
1: Oh, this is interesting. Rumors swirl around Xi Jinping health worries.
2: I love it!
1: See, this is kind of great. What if, you know, things like that happen in threes? Putin's not well, Xi's not well. Gosh, yeah. I wonder what other elderly world leader...
2: I can think. Well, I think. Well, obviously, there's one. I got another one. I mean, I don't think we can do a show about world leaders that we would love to have grabbers. I mean, I got a whole fucking list.
1: Rumors swirl around Xi Jinping clip as his health and relations with India questioned. Is it okay? Indian Prime Minister Narendra Modi said during a pause in his opening remarks at the BRICS summit in New Delhi. Modi had noticed Chinese President Xi Jinping looking uncomfortable, according to local media, and stopped to check on him while aides also appeared to rush to Xi's side. It was a brief moment, quickly amplified online as commenters weighed in on the Chinese leader's health. One author and prominent China hawk, Gordon Chang, wrote, Xi Jinping is not well. This time, China could not hide his condition.
2: Is that what's happening with all these authoritarians? They're walking around with swollen gallbladders, bad spleens, whatever. They're trying to cover up their little ouchies. They're on the way out because he's so evil. You said Modi paused.
1: Modi paused.
2: I want to see that pause because,
1: like a Mitch pause?
2: No, nobody pauses like Mitch McConnell. So calm
1: still,
2: down.
1: It's been months.
2: Yeah, he's still in a pause.
1: Man, those videos. You know, you know they wouldn't let the press video him.
2: Because he can.
1: I mean, at the, in that rotunda, those pictures I showed of him sitting in that, in the circle of some rotunda room or whatever. Yeah. A couple of toadies next to him, and he's doing the double thumbs up, and I guess it's a smile. It could be the wind's blowing really fast and his mouth is being blown that way. But they forbade the press from video.
2: Wait, that's a public building though, right? Shit.
1: They forbade the press from doing video, and so that all they had were pictures.
2: I tell you what, if they did that and I were attorney general, I would drag they into jail for infringing on the constitutional rights of them, right? I mean, they should be locked up for that shit.
1: For elder abuse too. As much as I loathe Mitch McConnell, I mean, I don't think he's all there. I just don't. And what's that? Scott. Who's that cum rag that's on CNN all the time? Scott.
2: Bassett.
1: That's Trump. Scott. No, that's Trump's. He's the CNN spoke. He's the guy, the pundit that goes out. Let me see.
2: CNN. I tell you what.
1: Scott Jennings.
2: Yeah.
1: He was the one that said, I talked to him for 20 minutes. Remember? He was the first one.
2: Oh, yeah.
1: That came out and said it. Now he's doing a victory lap, but he's getting dunked on.
2: Yeah.
1: Because they're like, the first thing people are saying is like, he ain't okay. I saw that. This guy ain't okay. We saw they couldn't bar video from the street, as they did block part of the street, but they couldn't totally shut it off. So there's actual video of him being wheeled out with the weird perma smile and the 20 minute thumbs up that he gave.
2: Let's all remember how nice and kind the media was to Joe Biden. And all the pictures they took of Joe Biden, he was old. Everybody made fun of him. The Republicans were fucking merciless. Now we're supposed to show deference to this cunt, Mitch McConnell, that wants children to not eat breakfast, not to have a free breakfast, not to have a free lunch. He wants poor people to fucking croak. And if that bitch, Mitch McConnell, was on normal insurance, he wouldn't be he'd be dead already. If he had the health care everybody else had, he'd be in the ground a long time ago, right?
1: Oh, yeah.
2: We don't have the insurance to extend life the way Mitch does, but we can't videotape
1: him. Yeah, the adrenochrome.
2: Fuck that. Is that adrenochronium? Is it? I mean, I don't know what that is. I mean, you can't. How do you know if you're videoing or photographing him?
1: Exactly.
2: I mean.
1: Exactly. He looks like that. Remember the old Looney Tunes? There was that turtle that would show up every once in a while. That was there's the famous turtle in the hare race between Bugs Bunny and that turtle.
2: Yeah,
1: when Bugs is a real asshole in that one.
2: Right.
1: And the turtle's like, oh.
2: Bugs was playing Hitler or a Chinese person, World War II. Was that it?
1: And he might have probably did that during at one point. Yeah.
2: God, this fucking country.
1: There's probably some blackface in there. I wouldn't be surprised that they got rid of.
2: Because Bugs played like that woman, the maid or some shit, you know.
1: He also cross-dressed.
2: Yeah.
1: And would kiss Elmer Fudd.
2: Oh, Elmer, God.
1: Remember him?
2: Right. I hope he didn't read to your kids in a library.
1: The judging from various signs, it seems quite possible that Xi Jinping is indeed experiencing health problems, wrote another pundit.
2: Shit.
1: Xi's health has been subject to scrutiny because he has heavily concentrated power around himself without a clear successor, and the health of Chinese leaders is treated as a highly classified state secret.
2: But that's good for the country, right? And for the people of the province of Timu. That means that if the chain of power or whatever isn't clear, that means they could coup it up?
1: Well, TBD. It is China, after all. The... Yeah. He was probably. It said when boarding the plane, Xi Jinping walked with difficulty, his steps faltering, his body repeatedly leaning to the left.
2: Oh, shit. Okay. Oh, man, that sucks, dude. Think of all those people in those prison camps that are sick and dying and shit. Oh, my God. That's sad, too, right?
1: So there you go. That's all these old fucks might be.
2: Yeah.
1: These old evil fucks, I should say.
2: You know,
1: but look at Bernie.
2: Right. Yeah.
1: I mean, Bernie literally hasn't lost a step, right?
2: That's true.
1: That's true. And, you know, look at Chuck Grassley.
2: God, no, thank you. But
1: I mean, Chuck Grassley's 90, right? And I'll give him props. He still can talk like he sounds like he kind of knows what's going on, man. Once in a while.
2: But was Chuck Grassley the guy that Cory Booker dunked on today?
1: Yeah.
2: Damn. Chuck, he got you today. I forget what he said. Who do you think you are?
1: Something
2: you must
1: like
2: think
1: that.
2: You're pretty special. You stupid asshole. He man, you should resign, motherfucker. Just walk away. Cory Booker fucking embarrassed your ass today. And there's Cash Patel just sitting there looking at his nose with his eyeball. I know how he does that with his eyes.
1: Yeah, Cory called him a thug, didn't he? Or something like that?
2: He called him. He was like, we don't have an FBI director. We don't have. It's like, and he's right. We don't. It's a lackey. And he's like, you're not even a good lackey. It was good, man. For once, I was like, hey, there's a Democrat that get kicked out next time. Get kicked the fuck out.
1: Booker said, what a mockery you are. Cash Patel said, you're the biggest mockery in the United States Senate. And Grassley said, are you ready to shut up?
2: Yeah. Why didn't you guys fight? I mean, get the fuck out of here. What the fuck are we doing with decorum? Cory Booker, because he said it. He says, the Democrats should walk out on here based on how Chuck Grassley has treated us during this hearing. Why didn't you? If you said it, you could do it. You could just walk out and tell these people to fuck off. And then you surround Congress, arms locked. You don't let the government operate until they change.
1: This Republican says, I hate to say it, but I'm totally with Booker on this. Patel is a disgrace. All this is a clown show. Everyone is afraid of repercussions from saying the wrong thing that the administration wouldn't like. It's like we were told Nazi Germany was.
2: Wait, which Republican?
1: Just a poster on the...
2: Oh, anonymous. Anonymous. Like you, you're a coward. Say who you are, Republican. Come on.
1: Blue check, of course.
2: Oh, a blue check coward.
1: They're
2: Republican.
1: Paying Elmo the monthly fee.
2: Fuck you, virtue signaler. I agree with you, but you're a big virtue signaler. Like you say we are. Put your money where your fucking mouth is. How many times did you vote for Donald Trump?
1: Three. Even Ron White is schooling Joe Rogan.
2: Oh God, he sits there next to Tony Hinchcliffe on his fucking show.
1: Ron White?
2: Yes, it's disgusting. I'll kill Tony. I can't take it. Fucking whore.
1: But Joe Rogan was shitting on Tellerico and here's Ron White.
3: Tallarico didn't cost this state $6 million in fines and lawsuits, and that happened to Paxson. So
4: how did he cost? What did he do?
3: Paxson?
4: Yeah. What did he do that cost $6 million?
3: Well, back in 2020, eight of his assistants turned him into the FBI for fraud. One of them was a 50-year Texas Ranger. He fired that guy, five decades of service in the Texas Rangers. Well, that guy sued him, and they fired four of the eight people that turned him in. He did, and he fired him. And then he realized that he was going to get fucking sued over it. And he came up with a solution. He was going to give them $3 million to settle this case. And then the House said, no, it's not coming from us. And then they sued, won $6 million. And guess who paid that $6 million? You and me paid the $6 million for his bribery and how he ever got out of this stuff. He was impeached by the House. His own party impeached him, 121 votes to 22. And then the Senate put him back in because they didn't want to lose the seat. And but he's a criminal, just a piece of shit.
2: No, oh, there you go.
1: There you go.
2: That, yeah. I mean, I agree with you, Ron White, but I'm sorry you're sitting next to
1: Tony. Oh, there's a little more. I'll bet. I didn't listen to the rest of this. I'll bet Rogan is just like, yeah, but Tallarico
2: went on Rogan. I saw
1: Tallarico's probably gay.
3: And
2: you know, I saw Tallarico. There's a clip.
1: Sorry.
2: On Instagram of Tallarico on the Joe Rogan show, which I don't understand why our guys have to go to stoop to the level of going on Joe Rogan. I kind of fucking hate it because Joe Rogan's a shithead.
4: I don't know enough about him, but I do know that they're surprised that Tallarico's ahead of him in the polls.
3: I'm not. I think that people are sick of what's going on right now in Texas.
1: Who is surprised, you dipshit? Dumb Joe, dipshit. It shows who Joe is talking to and hanging with. The moronic conservative morons.
2: That mothership, I'm sorry, is a fucking cancer, man. It's just like, and listen, Ron White can say whatever the fuck he wants to, and I agree with him on all this, but he still sits next to Tony Hinchcliffe that went to that Nazi rally and said, did the whole joke about Puerto Rico being a fucking trash fucking can or whatever. It's just gross.
1: I saw a comic that was shitting on the mothership. He did a show there once.
2: Yeah.
1: And he said that he had an opener.
2: Yes.
1: That he brought with him. And then some of the other comics were like, oh boy, that's, you know, that guy's probably treated like shit, that like all the little leeches, the little remora that hang on Joe's saggy testicles or shrunken testicles. Yes. From all the low T medication he's taken.
2: Yeah.
1: They all treat everybody like shit. Like that shows up, you're just like, you're just treated like not hazing kind of, haha, we're going to be nice to you later. Like they hate you because they feel threatened.
2: Absolutely.
1: They don't want to lose their ball space.
2: Yeah.
1: Their spot on his sack.
2: Right.
1: And, he said the comic said his opener went up and was just eating it, was just having a really horrible set and bombing. And he said, I felt this presence and I glanced behind me. He said, I'm out there watching. And I glanced behind me and Rogan is standing there with his arms crossed, like looking furious. And he said something like, this guy's got to go.
2: Why? Because he's...
1: He's bombing.
2: Oh, yeah.
1: And I guess you can't bomb because Joe is the funniest person on the planet.
2: Right. I mean, listen.
1: How dare Joe Rogan?
2: Yeah.
1: Want to throw somebody out for bombing? I've seen parts of your most recent special, Joe.
2: Yeah, you bomb all the time.
1: How dare you throw someone out for shitty comedy?
2: I told somebody not to fucking come back anymore. And then he went and peed all over the bathroom. He went in the bathroom and pissed all over the walls and shit. This guy, he went on the mic. He went to the open mic two times and two times in a row, did all these jokes about jokes about how, I don't know, terrorism shit and Arab people are terrorists and all this shit. I told him, get the fuck out. And he was like, I thought comedy was art. And I was like, well, I don't think what you're doing's art. And I could have been nicer to him. And the bartender was like, that guy just pissed everywhere in the bathroom, man.
1: Comedy is art.
2: Yeah, not. Yeah. He's like, get the fuck out of here. He's like, every joke was about some kind of, suicide bomber joke. And, you know, it's just comics are horrible. And, you know, what is that saying? Fish stinks from the head.
1: Yeah.
2: So if you have some toxic dude like Rogan in charge of the whole mothership, I'm sorry.
1: Right.
2: What do you think the place is like?
1: Yeah.
2: You know, I get it. I get that some people need to sell out to him to get the money. I don't know. I haven't sold out, but obviously. But that Ron White has all the money in the world. I don't know why he has to sit on Tony Hinchcliffe's nutsack. Because Tony's worse than Joe fucking Rogan. That little American first fucknut. I don't understand that. I hate it. There's all these clips of Ron White sitting there on that little dais with him. You know, these comics come on and they audition, you know, for him on that fucking open mic. And every once in a while, Ron's like, I want you to come with me on tour. Shit, like, get the fuck off that show. Where's your self-respect, motherfucker? Because if I had his money, I would have told that motherfucker to suck my fucking dick.
1: Yeah, it looks the story.
2: I'd tell him anyway.
1: The story is Rogan is getting a lot of shit online for the, I don't know that much about him. You've lived in Texas for how many fucking years now, you piece of shit?
2: This guy who has a direct fucking influence on our fucking elections, who told everybody, him and Theo Vaughn, vote for Donald Trump. And then they have the gall to say, I don't know. What is that? Is it Pollyannish or something? You don't know? I don't know. What the fuck? Fuck you, you propagandist motherfuckers. I saw some clip of Theo Vaughn talking about Trump about sobriety. He's a child rapist. Trump went to Epstein Island. You're talking to him about sobriety and shit. What the fuck world are we living in?
1: There's a story about Paxton, another one that...
2: Ken Paxton sucks.
1: He, when he was traveling with his squeeze...
2: Yeah.
1: He allegedly lunged at somebody in London.
2: Hello.
1: That was taking pictures of him.
2: Ugh.
1: Like it was an American that was on holiday.
2: Hello.
1: And saw that fucker.
2: Yeah.
1: And they here it is. Texas Attorney General, GOP US Senate candidate nominee Ken Paxton was accused of lunging at an American tourist and attempting to take his phone. After the man filmed the Republican walking with his alleged mistress in London.
2: God, I mean, like, Mitch McConnell's people don't let you film him. You can't film Ken Paxton, apparently,
1: this
2: right?
1: This is out on a street in London. The tourist who spoke anonymously to the Daily Mail said that the July 1st encounter occurred on Westminster Bridge near the London Eye.
2: God, what the fuck?
1: Great place.
2: Yeah, why is Ken Paxton going to London enjoying all these great places? Doesn't that bother you? I hate that shit. Did he go to the theater? Did he go to the museums and shit? God.
1: The man recognized Paxton walking with Tracy Duhon, with whom the Mail previously reported Paxton has been having an affair, and recorded an 18-second video of the pair walking.
2: Nice.
1: The footage was later published by the outlet, Daily Mail. The tourist said... He had already walked away.
2: Yeah.
1: When he felt someone bump his left shoulder, turned to find Paxton beside him. Were you filming me back there? Paxton allegedly asked after the tourist acknowledged that he had. Paxton allegedly told him, "You can't do that."
2: Wait.
1: The man recalled, "I stopped because I was just hot, and I said, I can absolutely film you. You're a public figure in a public place. I can film you all I want."
2: Wait. I'm sorry. Is it Ken Paxton? I mean, I know we're in the UK at this point. Is it Ken Paxton, like, an attorney general?
1: Like, from Texas.
2: Yeah, but yeah. Shit, man. I mean, come on.
1: From Texas. The laws don't count in Texas.
2: Good on that guy for recognizing. I don't know if I'd recognize Ken Paxton, especially if I'm in England thinking about all the cool shit I'm going to see. I'm not going to recognize Ken Paxton. This Joe Rogan doesn't know shit about shit. He's like, I never heard of Ken Paxton. Why is he bad? This fucking tourist just recognized him.
1: The tourist claimed that Paxton then demanded to see footage and lunged for his phone.
2: Ooh.
1: quote, he says, "You can't do that. Let me have your phone. I want your phone." And then at this point, it's a confrontation. Oh, you should have decked that motherfucker and gotten at that on tape.
2: Yeah, in front of his girlfriend.
1: In self-defense. I'm not for violence.
2: Oh, of course.
1: But if he's lunging at you, neutralize the threat.
2: Yeah, yeah. Little knee in the nuts.
1: I'm telling him to back off. He lunged at the phone a second time, tried to force it from me. The man's wife then began running toward the pair. Guess what superpower stopped Ken Paxton? Another phone.
2: Oh, yeah. Somebody filming.
1: The wife whipped out her phone, and the husband was like, record this, record this. And that's what caused this vermin to slither off.
2: How's the campaign going? I mean, Jim, I'm talking to Tallarico. You got to beat this guy. I don't like that you went on Rogan. I watched your whole thing. It was okay. You sound smart all the time in your interviews. I don't know why you got to talk to the mothership.
1: But that won't register with
2: gross,
1: that
2: man.
1: Won't register with Rogan or with Rogan's people, because you know the dumbest of the Rogan droolers, when they saw Tallarico was on, was like, "I'm gonna go watch reruns of NASCAR."
2: You know what? And that's what I'm worried about Tallarico's campaign, only because Trump did what Trump does. You know, listen, Trump has become president and has been a part of our government because he knows how to make fun of people's names. And that Tallarico thing is good. It's a good name, you know, and it's good enough for you dumb shitbag fucking Nazis. Will eat that up, you stupid fucks. God,
1: but there's so fewer of them. There's so much fewer of them.
2: I don't mean to get off subject. So did this guy beat up Ken Paxton?
1: No. Paxton slithered away when the second camera came out.
2: Good for him, though. Recognize.
1: I thought he was very restrained. He should have decked that motherfucker.
2: Absolutely.
1: If he's swinging at you, trying to grab your phone. It wouldn't take much. You'd probably just push him.
2: Oh, yeah. In front of his girlfriend or something. Like, I saw him at the RNC, too. Like, not the RNC. God, they fucked me up with propaganda. I saw him at the fake convention with the fake electors and all that shit. They kept cutting to Tallarico and his, not Tallarico, fuck, to Paxton with his chick.
1: The tourist said he reported the incident to the Met, London's Metropolitan Police, but did not pursue criminal charges.
2: Fuck that!
1: He said he wasn't injured, no punches were thrown.
2: No, say you hurt your neck or something, get the fuck out of here. I'd be like, oh, I'm injured. Oh my God, he hurt me. Please, press charges. How is a guy explaining the law, how is someone that is just a tourist explaining the law to Ken Paxton, who's an attorney general? I just still don't get that.
1: Texas?
2: Is
1: Texas Republican.
2: Did he go to law school? Do they have that
1: Texas Republican, man. They're-